lows in the 30s. 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Providing weather information 24 hours a day from your National Weather Service office in Bismarck. Here is the forecast for the Bismarck, Minden listening area. Rest of today, cloudy with a 20% chance of showers. Cooler. Highs in the upper 40s. Northeast winds around 10 miles per hour. Tonight, cloudy. Lows in the upper 30s. North winds 10 to 15 miles per hour. Monday, cloudy. A chance of showers in the afternoon. Highs in the upper 40s. North winds 10 to 15 miles per hour. Chance of rain 30%. Monday night, cloudy. A chance of showers in the evening. Lows in the mid-30s. North winds 10 to 15 miles per hour. Chance of rain 40%. Tuesday, decreasing clouds. Highs in the mid-50s. Northwest winds around 10 miles per hour. Tuesday night, partly cloudy. Widespread frost after midnight. Lows in the lower 30s. Wednesday, areas of frost in the morning. Mostly sunny. Highs in the upper 60s. Wednesday night, partly cloudy with a slight chance of showers and thunderstorms in the evening, then mostly cloudy after midnight. Lows in the lower 40s. Chance of rain 20%. Thursday, decreasing clouds. A 30% chance of showers. Highs in the upper 60s. Thursday night, partly cloudy. A slight chance of showers in the evening. Lows in the lower 40s. Chance of rain 20%. Friday, partly sunny. A slight chance of showers in the morning, then a chance of showers in the afternoon. Highs in the lower 70s. Chance of rain 30%. Friday night, mostly cloudy. A chance of showers in the evening, then a slight chance of showers after midnight. Lows in the mid-40s. Chance of rain 30%. Saturday, mostly sunny. Highs in the mid-70s. For Western Lake Sakakawea, tonight, northeast winds 10 to 15 miles per hour. Chance of showers through the night. Cloudy. Lows in the mid-30s. Monday, north winds 10 to 20 miles per hour. Slight chance of showers in the late morning and afternoon. Cloudy. Highs in the mid-40s. For Eastern Lake Sakakawea, tonight, north winds 10 to 15 miles per hour. Cloudy. Lows in the mid-30s. Monday, north winds 10 to 20 miles per hour. Cloudy. Highs in the upper 40s. For Northern Lake Oahe, tonight, north winds 10 to 20 miles per hour. Cloudy. Lows in the upper 30s. Monday, north winds 10 to 20 miles per hour. Chance of showers through the day. Cloudy. Highs in the upper 40s. Here are the weather conditions at 7 p.m. Central Daylight Time. Bismarck, cloudy. Temperature 45 degrees, relative humidity 89%. Wind north at 7 miles an hour. Pressure 29.79 inches and rising. Minden, cloudy. 43 degrees, relative humidity 100%. Wind north at 8 miles an hour. Hazen, cloudy. 45 degrees, relative humidity 93%. Wind northeast at 9 miles an hour. Harvey, mixed precipitation was falling. 43 degrees, relative humidity 100%. Wind northeast at 15 miles an hour. Minot, light rain was falling. 43 degrees, relative humidity 89%. Wind northeast at 16 miles an hour. Dickinson, fog was reported. 42 degrees, relative humidity 96%. Wind north at 8 miles an hour. Elsewhere around North Dakota, rain was falling, with a temperature of 50 at Fargo and 42 at Devil's Lake. It was 42 at Garrison. At Jamestown, it was cloudy, with a temperature of 46. At Williston, rain and fog were reported, with a temperature of 42. At Grand Forks, rain and fog were reported, with a temperature of 46. In northern South Dakota, the temperatures were 49 degrees. At Aberdeen, rain was falling. At Mobridge, it was cloudy. In eastern Montana, at Glendive,
It was partly sunny, with a temperature of 54. At Miles City, it was cloudy, with a temperature of 54. Once again, at Bismarck, the temperature was 45 degrees under cloudy skies. The regional weather forecast from your National Weather Service office in Bismarck. Widespread showers and isolated to scattered thunderstorms are expected across much of the region today. A few strong to severe storms are possible across South Dakota and southern Minnesota today. Precipitation chances become more limited tonight, although some rain and snow mix is possible in northwestern parts of North Dakota. Another round of showers and thunderstorms could return Monday afternoon through Monday night, with perhaps more snow mixing in the north Monday night into Tuesday morning. Temperatures will be much cooler today through Tuesday, with highs mostly in the 40s and 50s and lows in the 30s. Here is the forecast for the Bismarck, Minden listening area. Rest of today, cloudy with a 20% chance of showers. Cooler. Highs in the upper 40s. Northeast winds around 10 miles per hour. Tonight, cloudy. Lows in the upper 30s. North winds 10 to 15 miles per hour. Monday, cloudy. A chance of showers in the afternoon. Highs in the upper 40s. North winds 10 to 15 miles per hour. Chance of rain 30%. Monday night, cloudy. A chance of showers in the evening. Lows in the mid-30s. North winds 10 to 15 miles per hour. Chance of rain 40%. Tuesday, decreasing clouds. Highs in the mid-50s. Northwest winds around 10 miles per hour. Tuesday night, partly cloudy. Widespread frost after midnight. Lows in the lower 30s. Wednesday, areas of frost in the morning. Mostly sunny. Highs in the upper 60s. Wednesday night, partly cloudy with a slight chance of showers and thunderstorms in the evening, then mostly cloudy after midnight. Lows in the lower 40s. Chance of rain 20%. Thursday, decreasing clouds. A 30% chance of showers. Highs in the upper 60s. Thursday night, partly cloudy. A slight chance of showers in the evening. Lows in the lower 40s. Chance of rain 20%. Friday, partly sunny. A slight chance of showers in the morning, then a chance of showers in the afternoon. Highs in the lower 70s. Chance of rain 30%. Friday night, mostly cloudy. A chance of showers in the evening, then a slight chance of showers after midnight. Lows in the mid-40s. Chance of rain 30%. Saturday, mostly sunny. Highs in the mid-70s. For Western Lake Sakakawea, tonight, northeast winds 10 to 15 miles per hour. Chance of showers through the night. Cloudy. Lows in the mid-30s. Monday, north winds 10 to 20 miles per hour. Slight chance of showers in the late morning and afternoon. Cloudy. Highs in the mid-40s. For Eastern Lake Sakakawea, tonight, north winds 10 to 15 miles per hour. Cloudy. Lows in the mid-30s. Monday, north winds 10 to 20 miles per hour. Cloudy. Highs in the upper 40s. For northern Lake Oahe, tonight, north winds 10 to 20 miles per hour. Cloudy. Lows in the upper 30s. Monday, north winds 10 to 20 miles per hour. Chance of showers through the day. Cloudy. Highs in the upper 40s. Here are the weather conditions at 7 p.m. Central Daylight Time. Bismarck, cloudy. Temperature 45 degrees, relative humidity 89%. Wind north at 7 miles an hour. Pressure 29.79 inches and rising. Minden, cloudy. 43 degrees, relative humidity 100%. Wind north at 8 miles an hour. Hazen, cloudy. 45 degrees. Relative humidity 93%. Wind northeast at 9 miles an hour. Harvey, mixed precipitation was falling. 43 degrees, relative humidity 100%. Wind northeast at 15 miles an hour. Minot, light rain was falling. 43 degrees, relative humidity 89%. Wind northeast at 16 miles an hour. Dickinson, fog was reported. 42 degrees, relative humidity 96%.

Wind north at 8 miles an hour. Elsewhere around North Dakota, rain was falling with a temperature of 50 at Fargo and 42 at Devil's Lake. It was 42 at Garrison. At Jamestown, it was cloudy with a temperature of 46. At Williston, rain and fog were reported with a temperature of 42. At Grand Forks, rain and fog were reported with a temperature of 46. In northern South Dakota, the temperatures were 49 degrees. At Aberdeen, rain was falling. At Mobridge, it was cloudy. In eastern Montana, at Glendive, it was partly sunny with a temperature of 54. At Miles City, it was cloudy with a temperature of 54. Once again, at Bismarck, the temperature was 45 degrees under cloudy skies. Here are the weather conditions at 7 p.m. Central Daylight Time. Bismarck, cloudy. Temperature 45 degrees, relative humidity 89%. Wind north at 7 miles an hour. Pressure 29.79 inches and rising. Mendham, cloudy. 43 degrees, relative humidity 100%. Wind north at 8 miles an hour. Hazen, cloudy. 45 degrees, relative humidity 93%. Wind northeast at 9 miles an hour. Harvey, mixed precipitation was falling. 43 degrees, relative humidity 100%. Wind northeast at 15 miles an hour. Minot, light rain was falling. 43 degrees, relative humidity 89%. Wind northeast at 16 miles an hour. Dickinson, fog was reported. 42 degrees, relative humidity 96%. Wind north at 8 miles an hour. Elsewhere around North Dakota, rain was falling with a temperature of 50 at Fargo and 42 at Devil's Lake. It was 42 at Garrison. At Jamestown, it was cloudy with a temperature of 46. At Williston, rain and fog were reported with a temperature of 42. At Grand Forks, rain and fog were reported with a temperature of 46. In northern South Dakota, the temperatures were 49 degrees. At Aberdeen, rain was falling. At Mobridge, it was cloudy. In eastern Montana, at Glendive, it was partly sunny with a temperature of 54. At Miles City, it was cloudy with a temperature of 54. Once again, at Bismarck, the temperature was 45 degrees under cloudy skies. The regional weather forecast from your National Weather Service office in Bismarck. Widespread showers and isolated to scattered thunderstorms are expected across much of the region today. A few strong to severe storms are possible across South Dakota and southern Minnesota today. Precipitation chances become more limited tonight, although some rain and snow mix is possible in northwestern parts of North Dakota. Another round of showers and thunderstorms could return Monday afternoon through Monday night, with perhaps more snow mixing in the north Monday night into Tuesday morning. Temperatures will be much cooler today through Tuesday, with highs mostly in the 40s and 50s and lows in the 30s. Here is the forecast for the Bismarck, Mendham listening area. Rest of today, cloudy with a 20% chance of showers. Cooler. Highs in the upper 40s. Northeast winds around 10 miles per hour. Tonight, cloudy. Lows in the upper 30s. North winds 10 to 15 miles per hour. Monday, cloudy. A chance of showers in the afternoon. Highs in the upper 40s. North winds 10 to 15 miles per hour. Chance of rain 30%. Monday night, cloudy. A chance of showers in the evening. Lows in the mid-30s. North winds 10 to 15 miles per hour. Chance of rain 40%. Tuesday, decreasing clouds. Highs in the mid-50s. Northwest winds around 10 miles per hour. Tuesday night, partly cloudy. Widespread frost after midnight. Lows in the lower 30s. Wednesday, areas of frost in the morning. Mostly sunny. Highs in the upper 60s. Wednesday night, partly cloudy with a slight chance of showers and thunderstorms in the evening, then mostly cloudy after midnight. Lows in the lower 40s. Chance of rain 20%. Thursday, decreasing clouds. A 30% chance of showers. Highs in the upper 60s. Thursday night, partly cloudy. A slight chance of showers in the evening. Lows

the lower 40s. Chance of rain 20%. Friday, partly sunny. A slight chance of showers in the morning, then a chance of showers in the afternoon. Highs in the lower 70s. Chance of rain 30%. Friday night, mostly cloudy. A chance of showers in the evening, then a slight chance of showers after midnight. Lows in the mid-40s. Chance of rain 30%. Saturday, mostly sunny. Highs in the mid-70s. For western Lake Sakakawea, tonight, northeast winds 10 to 15 miles per hour. Chance of showers through the night. Cloudy. Lows in the mid-30s. Monday, north winds 10 to 20 miles per hour. Slight chance of showers in the late morning and afternoon. Cloudy. Highs in the mid-40s. For eastern Lake Sakakawea, tonight, north winds 10 to 15 miles per hour. Cloudy. Lows in the mid-30s. Monday, north winds 10 to 20 miles per hour. Cloudy. Highs in the upper 40s. For northern Lake Oahe, tonight, north winds 10 to 20 miles per hour. Cloudy. Lows in the upper 30s. Monday, north winds 10 to 20 miles per hour. Chance of showers through the day. Cloudy. Highs in the upper 40s. Here are the weather conditions at 7 p.m. Central Daylight Time. Bismarck, cloudy. Temperature 45 degrees, relative humidity 89%. Wind north at 7 miles an hour. Pressure 29.79 inches and rising. Mendham, cloudy. 43 degrees, relative humidity 100%. Wind north at 8 miles an hour. Hazen, cloudy. 45 degrees, relative humidity 93%. Wind northeast at 9 miles an hour. Harvey, mixed precipitation was falling. 43 degrees, relative humidity 100%. Wind northeast at 15 miles an hour. Minot, light rain was falling. 43 degrees, relative humidity 89%. Wind northeast at 16 miles an hour. Dickinson, fog was reported. 42 degrees, relative humidity 96%. Wind north at 8 miles an hour. Elsewhere around North Dakota, rain was falling, with a temperature of 50 at Fargo and 42 at Devil's Lake. It was 42 at Garrison. At Jamestown, it was cloudy, with a temperature of 46. At Williston, rain and fog were reported, with a temperature of 42. At Grand Forks, rain and fog were reported, with a temperature of 46. In northern South Dakota, the temperatures were 49 degrees. At Aberdeen, rain was falling. At Mobridge, it was cloudy. In eastern Montana, at Glendive, it was partly sunny, with a temperature of 54. At Mile City, it was cloudy, with a temperature of 54. Once again, at Bismarck, the temperature was 45 degrees under cloudy skies. The regional weather forecast from your National Weather Service office in Bismarck. Widespread showers and isolated to scattered thunderstorms are expected across much of the region today. A few strong to severe storms are possible across South Dakota and southern Minnesota today. Precipitation chances become more limited tonight, although some rain and snow mix is possible in northwestern parts of North Dakota. Another round of showers and thunderstorms could return Monday afternoon through Monday night, with perhaps more snow mixing in the north Monday night into Tuesday morning. Temperatures will be much cooler today through Tuesday, with highs mostly in the 40s and 50s and lows in the 30s. Here is the forecast for the Bismarck, Minden listening area. Rest of today, cloudy with a 20% chance of showers. Cooler. Highs in the upper 40s. Northeast winds around 10 miles per hour. Tonight, cloudy. Lows in the upper 30s. North winds 10 to 15 miles per hour. Monday, cloudy. A chance of showers in the afternoon. Highs in the upper 40s. North winds 10 to 15 miles per hour. Chance of rain 30%. Monday night, cloudy. A chance of showers in the evening. Lows in the mid-30s. North winds 10 to 15 miles per hour. Chance of rain 40%. Tuesday, decreasing clouds. Highs in the mid-50s. Northwest winds around 10 miles per hour. Tuesday night, partly cloudy,

temperatures in the afternoon. Highs in the lower 70s. Chance of rain 30%. Friday night, mostly cloudy. A chance of showers in the evening, then a slight chance of showers after midnight. Lows in the mid-40s. Chance of rain 30%. Saturday, mostly sunny. Highs in the mid-70s. For Western Lake Sakakawea, tonight, northeast winds 10 to 15 miles per hour. Chance of showers through the night. Cloudy. Lows in the mid-30s. Monday, north winds 10 to 20 miles per hour. Slight chance of showers in the late morning and afternoon. Cloudy. Highs in the mid-40s. For Eastern Lake Sakakawea, tonight, north winds 10 to 15 miles per hour. Cloudy. Lows in the mid-30s. Monday, north winds 10 to 20 miles per hour. Cloudy. Highs in the upper 40s. For Northern Lake Oahe, tonight, north winds 10 to 20 miles per hour. Cloudy. Lows in the upper 30s. Monday, north winds 10 to 20 miles per hour. Chance of showers through the day. Cloudy. Highs in the upper 40s. Here are the weather conditions at 7 p.m. Central Daylight Time. Bismarck, cloudy. Temperature 45 degrees, relative humidity 89%. Wind north at 7 miles an hour. Pressure 29.79 inches and rising. Mandan, cloudy. 43 degrees, relative humidity 100%. Wind north at 8 miles an hour. Hazen, cloudy. 45 degrees, relative humidity 93%. Wind northeast at 9 miles an hour. Harvey, mixed precipitation was falling. 43 degrees, relative humidity 100%. Wind northeast at 15 miles an hour. Minot, light rain was falling. 43 degrees, relative humidity 89%. Wind northeast at 16 miles an hour. Dickinson, fog was reported. 42 degrees, relative humidity 96%. Wind north at 8 miles an hour. Elsewhere around North Dakota, rain was falling, with a temperature of 50 at Fargo and 42 at Devil's Lake. It was 42 at Garrison. At Jamestown, it was cloudy, with a temperature of 46. At Williston, rain and fog were reported, with a temperature of 42. At Grand Forks, rain and fog were reported, with a temperature of 46. In northern South Dakota, the temperatures were 49 degrees. At Aberdeen, rain was falling. At Mobridge, it was cloudy. In eastern Montana, at Glendive, it was partly sunny, with a temperature of 54. At Miles City, it was cloudy, with a temperature of 54. Once again, at Bismarck, the temperature was 45 degrees under cloudy skies. The regional weather forecast from your National Weather Service office in Bismarck. Widespread showers and isolated to scattered thunderstorms are expected across much of the region today. A few strong to severe storms are possible across South Dakota and southern Minnesota today. Precipitation chances become more limited tonight, although some rain and snow mix is possible in northwestern parts of North Dakota. Another round of showers and thunderstorms could return Monday afternoon through Monday night, with perhaps more snow mixing in the north Monday night into Tuesday morning. Temperatures will be much cooler today through Tuesday, with highs mostly in the 40s and 50s and lows in the 30s. Here is the forecast for the Bismarck Mandan listening area. Rest of today, cloudy with a 20% chance of showers. Cooler. Highs in the upper 40s. Northeast winds around 10 miles per hour. Tonight, cloudy. Lows in the upper 30s. North winds 10 to 15 miles per hour. Monday, cloudy. A chance of showers in the afternoon. Highs in the upper 40s. North winds 10 to 15 miles per hour. Chance of rain 30%. Monday night, cloudy. A chance of showers in the evening. Lows in the mid-30s. North winds 10 to 15 miles per hour. Chance of rain 40%. Tuesday, decreasing clouds. Highs in the mid-50s. Northwest winds around 10 miles per hour. Tuesday night, partly cloudy. Widespread frost after midnight. Lows in the lower 30s. Wednesday, areas of frost in the morning. Mostly

sunny. Highs in the upper 60s. Wednesday night, partly cloudy with a slight chance of showers and thunderstorms in the evening, then mostly cloudy after midnight. Lows in the lower 40s. Chance of rain 20%. Thursday, decreasing clouds. A 30% chance of showers. Highs in the upper 60s. Thursday night, partly cloudy. A slight chance of showers in the evening. Lows in the lower 40s. Chance of rain 20%. Friday, partly sunny. A slight chance of showers in the morning, then a chance of showers in the afternoon. Highs in the lower 70s. Chance of rain 30%. Friday night, mostly cloudy. A chance of showers in the evening, then a slight chance of showers after midnight. Lows in the mid 40s. Chance of rain 30%. Saturday, mostly sunny. Highs in the mid 70s. For Western Lake Sakakawea, tonight, northeast winds 10 to 15 miles per hour. Chance of showers through the night. Cloudy. Lows in the mid-30s. Monday, north winds 10 to 20 miles per hour. Slight chance of showers in the late morning and afternoon. Cloudy. Highs in the mid-40s. For Eastern Lake Sakakawea, tonight, north winds 10 to 15 miles per hour. Cloudy. Lows in the mid-30s. Monday, north winds 10 to 20 miles per hour. Cloudy. Highs in the upper 40s. For northern Lake Oahe, tonight, north winds 10 to 20 miles per hour. Cloudy. Lows in the upper 30s. Monday, north winds 10 to 20 miles per hour. Chance of showers through the day. Cloudy. Highs in the upper 40s. Here are the weather conditions at 7 p.m. Central Daylight Time. Bismarck, cloudy. Temperature 45 degrees, relative humidity 89%. Wind north at 7 miles an hour. Pressure 29.79 inches and rising. Mendham, cloudy. 43 degrees, relative humidity 100%. Wind north at 8 miles an hour. Hazen, cloudy. 45 degrees, relative humidity 93%. Wind northeast at 9 miles an hour. Harvey, mixed precipitation was falling. 43 degrees, relative humidity 100%. Wind northeast at 15 miles an hour. Minot, light rain was falling. 43 degrees, relative humidity 89%. Wind northeast at 16 miles an hour. Dickinson, fog was reported. 42 degrees, relative humidity 96%. Wind north at 8 miles an hour. Elsewhere around North Dakota, rain was falling, with a temperature of 50 at Fargo and 42 at Devil's Lake. It was 42 at Garrison. At Jamestown, it was cloudy, with a temperature of 46. At Williston, rain and fog were reported, with a temperature of 42. At Grand Forks, rain and fog were reported, with a temperature of 46. In northern South Dakota, the temperatures were 49 degrees. At Aberdeen, rain was falling. At Mobridge, it was cloudy. In eastern Montana, at Glendive, it was partly sunny, with a temperature of 54. At Miles City, it was cloudy, with a temperature of 54. Once again, at Bismarck, the temperature was 45 degrees under cloudy skies. 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Providing weather information 24 hours a day from your National Weather Service office in Bismarck. The regional weather forecast from your National Weather Service office in Bismarck. Widespread showers and isolated to scattered thunderstorms are expected across much of the region today. A few strong to severe storms are possible across South Dakota and southern Minnesota today. Precipitation chances become more limited tonight, although some rain and snow mix is possible in northwestern parts of North Dakota. Another round of showers and thunderstorms could return Monday afternoon through Monday night, with perhaps more snow mixing in the north Monday night into Tuesday morning. Temperatures will be much cooler today through Tuesday, with highs mostly in the 40s and 50s and lows in the 30s. Here is the forecast for the Bismarck-Mendham listening area. Rest of today, cloudy with a 20% chance of showers. Cooler. Highs in the upper 40s.

northeast winds around 10 miles per hour. Tonight, cloudy. Lows in the upper 30s. North winds 10 to 15 miles per hour. Monday, cloudy. A chance of showers in the afternoon. Highs in the upper 40s. North winds 10 to 15 miles per hour. Chance of rain 30%. Monday night, cloudy. A chance of showers in the evening. Lows in the mid-30s. North winds 10 to 15 miles per hour. Chance of rain 40%. Tuesday, decreasing clouds. Highs in the mid-50s. Northwest winds around 10 miles per hour. Tuesday night, partly cloudy. Widespread frost after midnight. Lows in the lower 30s. Wednesday, areas of frost in the morning. Mostly sunny. Highs in the upper 60s. Wednesday night, partly cloudy with a slight chance of showers and thunderstorms in the evening, then mostly cloudy after midnight. Lows in the lower 40s. Chance of rain 20%. Thursday, decreasing clouds. A 30% chance of showers. Highs in the upper 60s. Thursday night, partly cloudy. A slight chance of showers in the evening. Lows in the lower 40s. Chance of rain 20%. Friday, partly sunny. A slight chance of showers in the morning, then a chance of showers in the afternoon. Highs in the lower 70s. Chance of rain 30%. Friday night, mostly cloudy. A chance of showers in the evening, then a slight chance of showers after midnight. Lows in the mid-40s. Chance of rain 30%. Saturday, mostly sunny. In the evening, then a slight chance of showers after midnight. Lows in the mid-40s. Chance of rain 30%. Saturday, mostly sunny. Highs in the mid-70s. For Western Lake Sakakawea, tonight, northeast winds 10 to 15 miles per hour. Chance of showers through the night. Cloudy. Lows in the mid-30s. Monday, north winds 10 to 20 miles per hour. Slight chance of showers in the late morning and afternoon. Cloudy. Highs in the mid-40s. For Eastern Lake Sakakawea, tonight, north winds 10 to 15 miles per hour. Cloudy. Lows in the mid-30s. Monday, north winds 10 to 20 miles per hour. Cloudy. Highs in the upper 40s. For Northern Lake Oahe, tonight, north winds 10 to 20 miles per hour. Cloudy. Lows in the upper 30s. Monday, north winds 10 to 20 miles per hour. Chance of showers through the day. Cloudy. Highs in the upper 40s. Here are the weather conditions at 7 p.m. Central Daylight Time. Bismarck, cloudy. Temperature 45 degrees, relative humidity 89%. Wind north at 7 miles an hour. Pressure 29.79 inches and rising. Mandan, cloudy. 43 degrees, relative humidity 100%. Wind north at 8 miles an hour. Hazen, cloudy. 45 degrees, relative humidity 93%. Wind northeast at 9 miles an hour. Harvey, mixed precipitation was falling. 43 degrees, relative humidity 100%. Wind northeast at 15 miles an hour. Minot, light rain was falling. 43 degrees, relative humidity 89%. Wind northeast at 16 miles an hour. Dickinson, fog was reported. 42 degrees, relative humidity 96%. Wind north at 8 miles an hour. Elsewhere around North Dakota, rain was falling, with a temperature of 50 at Fargo and 42 at Devil's Lake. It was 42 at Garrison. At Jamestown, it was cloudy, with a temperature of 46. At Williston, rain and fog were reported, with a temperature of 42. At Grand Forks, rain and fog were reported, with a temperature of 46. In northern South Dakota, the temperatures were 49 degrees. At Aberdeen, rain was falling. At Mobridge, it was cloudy. In eastern Montana, at Glendive, it was partly sunny, with a temperature of 54. At Miles City, it was cloudy, with a temperature of 54. Once again, at Bismarck, the temperature was 45 degrees under cloudy skies. The Bismarck, North Dakota climate summary for this evening, as of 5 p.m., May 17th, 2020.

6. Today's high temperature of 48 degrees occurred at 12:47 a.m. The record high is 92 degrees, which was last set in 1972. Today's low temperature of 42 degrees occurred at 11:40 a.m. The record low is 25 degrees, which was set in 2002. 0.51 inches of precipitation fell today, which brings the monthly total to 0.53 inches. The total precipitation for the year now stands at 3.40 inches. There were 20 heating degree days today. The yearly total since July 1st is 7,406. There were no cooling degree days today. The yearly total since January 1st is 3. The normal high temperature for tomorrow is 69 degrees, and the normal low is 43. The record high for tomorrow is 98, which occurred in 1941, and the record low is 24, which occurred in 1915. Sunset tonight is at 9:14 p.m. Sunrise tomorrow is at 6:05 a.m. The regional weather forecast from your National Weather Service office in Bismarck. Widespread showers and isolated to scattered thunderstorms are expected across much of the region today. A few strong to severe storms are possible across South Dakota and southern Minnesota today. Precipitation chances become more limited tonight, although some rain and snow mix is possible in northwestern parts of North Dakota. Another round of showers and thunderstorms could return Monday afternoon through Monday night, with perhaps more snow mixing in the north Monday night into Tuesday morning. Temperatures will be much cooler today through Tuesday, with highs mostly in the 40s and 50s and lows in the 30s. Here is the forecast for the Bismarck, Minden listening area. Rest of today, cloudy. North winds around 5 miles per hour. Tonight, cloudy. Lows in the upper 30s. North winds 5 to 10 miles per hour. Monday, cloudy. A chance of showers in the afternoon. Highs in the upper 40s. North winds 10 to 15 miles per hour. Chance of rain 30%. Monday night, cloudy. A chance of showers in the evening. Lows in the mid-30s. North winds 10 to 15 miles per hour. Chance of rain 40%. Tuesday, decreasing clouds. Highs in the mid-50s. Northwest winds around 10 miles per hour. Tuesday night, partly cloudy. Widespread frost after midnight. Lows in the lower 30s. Wednesday, areas of frost in the morning. Mostly sunny. Highs in the upper 60s. Wednesday night, partly cloudy with a slight chance of showers and thunderstorms in the evening, then mostly cloudy after midnight. Lows in the lower 40s. Chance of rain 20%. Thursday, decreasing clouds. A 30% chance of showers. Highs in the upper 60s. Thursday night, partly cloudy. A slight chance of showers in the evening. Lows in the lower 40s. Chance of rain 20%. Friday, partly sunny. A slight chance of showers in the morning, then a chance of showers in the afternoon. Highs in the lower 70s. Chance of rain 30%. Friday night, mostly cloudy. A chance of showers in the evening, then a slight chance of showers after midnight. Lows in the mid-40s. Chance of rain 30%. Saturday, mostly sunny. Highs in the mid-70s. For western Lake Sakakawea, tonight, northeast winds 10 to 15 miles per hour. Chance of showers through the night. Cloudy. Lows in the mid-30s. Monday, north winds 10 to 20 miles per hour. Slight chance of showers in the late morning and afternoon. Cloudy. Highs in the mid-40s. For eastern Lake Sakakawea, tonight, north winds 10 to 15 miles per hour. Cloudy. Lows in the mid-30s. Monday, north winds 10 to 20 miles per hour. Cloudy. Highs in the upper 40s. For northern Lake Oahe, tonight, north winds 10 to 20 miles per hour. Cloudy. Lows in the upper 30s. Monday, north winds 10 to 20 miles per hour. Chance of showers through the day. Cloudy. Highs in the upper 40s. Here are the weather conditions at 7 p.m. Central Daylight Time. Bismarck, cloudy. Temperature 45 degrees, relative humidity 89%. Wind north at 7 miles an hour.
pressure 29.79 inches and rising. Mendan, cloudy. 43 degrees, relative humidity 100%. Wind north at 8 miles an hour. Hazen, cloudy. 45 degrees, relative humidity 93%. Wind northeast at 9 miles an hour. Harvey, mixed precipitation was falling. 43 degrees, relative humidity 100%. Wind northeast at 15 miles an hour. Minot, light rain was falling. 43 degrees, relative humidity 89%. Wind northeast at 16 miles an hour. Dickinson, fog was reported. 42 degrees, relative humidity 96%. Wind north at 8 miles an hour. Elsewhere around North Dakota, rain was falling, with a temperature of 50 at Fargo and 42 at Devil's Lake. It was 42 at Garrison. At Jamestown, it was cloudy, with a temperature of 46. At Williston, rain and fog were reported, with a temperature of 42. At Grand Forks, rain and fog were reported, with a temperature of 46. In northern South Dakota, the temperatures were 49 degrees. At Aberdeen, rain was falling. At Mobridge, it was cloudy. In eastern Montana, at Glendive, it was partly sunny, with a temperature of 54. At Miles City, it was cloudy, with a temperature of 54. Once again, at Bismarck, the temperature was 45 degrees under cloudy skies. The Bismarck, North Dakota climate summary for this evening, as of 5 p.m., May 17, 2026. Today's high temperature of 48 degrees occurred at 12:47 a.m. The record high is 92 degrees, which was last set in 1972. Today's low temperature of 42 degrees occurred at 11:40 a.m. The record low is 25 degrees, which was set in 2002. 0.51 inches of precipitation fell today, which brings the monthly total to 0.53 inches. The total precipitation for the year now stands at 3.40 inches. There were 20 heating degree days today. The yearly total since July 1st is 7,406. There were no cooling degree days today. The yearly total since January 1st is 3. The normal high temperature for tomorrow is 69 degrees, and the normal low is 43. The record high for tomorrow is 98, which occurred in 1941, and the record low is 24, which occurred in 1915. Sunset tonight is at 9:14 p.m. Sunrise tomorrow is at 6:05 a.m. The regional weather forecast from your National Weather Service office in Bismarck. Widespread showers and isolated to scattered thunderstorms are expected across much of the region today. A few strong to severe storms are possible across South Dakota and southern Minnesota today. Precipitation chances become more limited tonight, although some rain and snow mix is possible in northwestern parts of North Dakota. Another round of showers and thunderstorms could return Monday afternoon through Monday night, with perhaps more snow mixing in the north Monday night into Tuesday morning. Temperatures will be much cooler today through Tuesday, with highs mostly in the 40s and 50s and lows in the 30s. Here is the forecast for the Bismarck, Minden listening area. Rest of today, cloudy. North winds around 5 miles per hour. Tonight, cloudy. Lows in the upper 30s. North winds 5 to 10 miles per hour. Monday, cloudy. A chance of showers in the afternoon. Highs in the upper 40s. North winds 10 to 15 miles per hour. Chance of rain 30%. Monday night, cloudy. A chance of showers in the evening. Lows in the mid-30s. North winds 10 to 15 miles per hour. Chance of rain 40%. Tuesday, decreasing clouds. Highs in the mid-50s. Northwest winds around 10 miles per hour. Tuesday night, partly cloudy. Widespread frost after midnight. Lows in the lower 30s. Wednesday, areas of frost in the morning. Mostly sunny. Highs in the upper 60s. Wednesday night, partly cloudy with a slight chance of showers and thunderstorms in the evening, then mostly cloudy after midnight. Lows in the lower 40s. Chance of rain 20%. Thursday, decreasing clouds. A 30% chance of showers. Highs in the upper 60s. Thursday night, partly cloudy.
a slight chance of showers.

evening, lows in the lower 40s. Chance of rain 20%. Friday, partly sunny. A slight chance of showers in the morning, then a chance of showers in the afternoon. Highs in the lower 70s. Chance of rain 30%. Friday night, mostly cloudy. A chance of showers in the evening, then a slight chance of showers after midnight. Lows in the mid-40s. Chance of rain 30%. Saturday, mostly sunny. Highs in the mid-70s. For Western Lake Sakakawea, tonight, northeast winds 10 to 15 miles per hour. Chance of showers through the night. Cloudy. Lows in the mid-30s. Monday, north winds 10 to 20 miles per hour. Slight chance of showers in the late morning and afternoon. Cloudy. Highs in the mid-40s. For Eastern Lake Sakakawea, tonight, north winds 10 to 15 miles per hour. Cloudy. Lows in the mid-30s. Monday, north winds 10 to 20 miles per hour. Cloudy. Highs in the upper 40s. For Northern Lake Oahe, tonight, north winds 10 to 20 miles per hour. Cloudy. Lows in the upper 30s. Monday, north winds 10 to 20 miles per hour. Chance of showers through the day. Cloudy. Highs in the upper 40s. Here are the weather conditions at 7 p.m. Central Daylight Time. Bismarck, cloudy. Temperature 45 degrees, relative humidity 89%. Wind north at 7 miles an hour. Pressure 29.79 inches and rising. Mendham, cloudy. 43 degrees, relative humidity 100%. Wind north at 8 miles an hour. Hazen, cloudy. 45 degrees, relative humidity 93%. Wind northeast at 9 miles an hour. Harvey, mixed precipitation was falling. 43 degrees, relative humidity 100%. Wind northeast at 15 miles an hour. Minot, light rain was falling. 43 degrees, relative humidity 89%. Wind northeast at 16 miles an hour. Dickinson, fog was reported. 42 degrees, relative humidity 96%. Wind north at 8 miles an hour. Elsewhere around North Dakota, rain was falling, with a temperature of 50 at Fargo and 42 at Devil's Lake. It was 42 at Garrison. At Jamestown, it was cloudy, with a temperature of 46. At Williston, rain and fog were reported, with a temperature of 42. At Grand Forks, rain and fog were reported, with a temperature of 46. In northern South Dakota, the temperatures were 49 degrees. At Aberdeen, rain was falling. At Mobridge, it was cloudy. In eastern Montana, at Glendive, it was partly sunny, with a temperature of 54. At Miles City, it was cloudy, with a temperature of 54. Once again, at Bismarck, the temperature was 45 degrees under cloudy skies. The Bismarck, North Dakota climate summary for this evening, as of 5 p.m., May 17, 2026. Today's high temperature of 48 degrees occurred at 12:47 a.m. The record high is 92 degrees, which was last set in 1972. Today's low temperature of 42 degrees occurred at 11:40 a.m. The record low is 25 degrees, which was set in 2002. 0.51 inches of precipitation fell today, which brings the monthly total to 0.53 inches. The total precipitation for the year now stands at 3.40 inches. There were 20 heating degree days today. The yearly total since July 1st is 7,406. There were no cooling degree days today. The yearly total since January 1st is 3. The normal high temperature for tomorrow is 69 degrees, and the normal low is 43. The record high for tomorrow is 98, which occurred in 1941, and the record low is 24, which occurred in 1915. Sunset tonight is at 9:14 p.m. Sunrise tomorrow is at 6:05 a.m. The regional weather forecast from your National Weather Service office in Bismarck. Widespread showers and isolated to scattered thunderstorms are expected across much of the region today. A few strong to severe storms are possible across South Dakota and southern Minnesota today. Precipitation chances become more limited tonight, although some rain and snow mix is possible in northwestern

parts of North Dakota. Another round of showers and thunderstorms could return Monday afternoon through Monday night, with perhaps more snow mixing in the north Monday night into Tuesday morning. Temperatures will be much cooler today through Tuesday, with highs mostly in the 40s and 50s and lows in the 30s. Here is the forecast for the Bismarck Mound and listening area. West of today, cloudy. North winds around 5 miles per hour. Tonight, cloudy. Lows in the upper 30s. North winds 5 to 10 miles per hour. Monday, cloudy. A chance of showers in the afternoon. Highs in the upper 40s. North winds 10 to 15 miles per hour. Chance of rain 30%. Monday night, cloudy. A chance of showers in the evening. Lows in the mid-30s. North winds 10 to 15 miles per hour. Chance of rain 40%. Tuesday, decreasing clouds. Highs in the mid-50s. Northwest winds around 10 miles per hour. Tuesday night, partly cloudy. Widespread frost after midnight. Lows in the lower 30s. Wednesday, areas of frost in the morning. Mostly sunny. Highs in the upper 60s. Wednesday night, partly cloudy with a slight chance of showers and thunderstorms in the evening, then mostly cloudy after midnight. Lows in the lower 40s. Chance of rain 20%. Thursday, decreasing clouds. A 30% chance of showers. Highs in the upper 60s. Thursday night, partly cloudy. A slight chance of showers in the evening. Lows in the lower 40s. Chance of rain 20%. Friday, partly sunny. A slight chance of showers in the morning, then a chance of showers in the afternoon. Highs in the lower 70s. Chance of rain 30%. Friday night, mostly cloudy. A chance of showers in the evening, then a slight chance of showers after midnight. Lows in the mid-40s. Chance of rain 30%. Saturday, mostly sunny. Highs in the mid-70s. For Western Lake Sakakawea, tonight, northeast winds 10 to 15 miles per hour. Chance of showers through the night. Cloudy. Lows in the mid-30s. Monday, north winds 10 to 20 miles per hour. Slight chance of showers in the late morning and afternoon. Cloudy. Highs in the mid-40s. For Eastern Lake Sakakawea, tonight, north winds 10 to 15 miles per hour. Cloudy. Lows in the mid-30s. Monday, north winds 10 to 20 miles per hour. Cloudy. Highs in the upper 40s. For Northern Lake Oahe, tonight, north winds 10 to 20 miles per hour. Cloudy. Lows in the upper 30s. Monday, north winds 10 to 20 miles per hour. Chance of showers through the day. Cloudy. Highs in the upper 40s. Here are the weather conditions at 7 p.m. Central Daylight Time. Bismarck, cloudy. Temperature 45 degrees, relative humidity 89%. Wind north at 7 miles an hour. Pressure 29.79 inches and rising. Mendon, cloudy. 43 degrees, relative humidity 100%. Wind north at 8 miles an hour. Hazen, cloudy. 45 degrees, relative humidity 93%. Wind northeast at 9 miles an hour. Harvey, mixed precipitation was falling. 43 degrees, relative humidity 100%. Wind northeast at 15 miles an hour. Minot, light rain was falling. 43 degrees, relative humidity 89%. Wind northeast at 16 miles an hour. Dickinson, fog was reported. 42 degrees, relative humidity 96%. Wind north at 8 miles an hour. Elsewhere around North Dakota, rain was falling, with a temperature of 50 at Fargo, and 42 at Devil's Lake. It was 42 at Garrison. At Jamestown, it was cloudy, with a temperature of 46. At Williston, rain and fog were reported, with a temperature of 42. At Grand Forks, rain and fog were reported, with a temperature of 46. In northern South Dakota, the temperatures were 49 degrees. At Aberdeen, rain was falling. At Mobridge, it was cloudy. In eastern Montana, at Glendive, it was partly sunny, with a temperature of 54. At Miles City, it was
temperature of 54. Once again, at Bismarck, the temperature was 45 degrees under cloudy skies. The Bismarck, North Dakota climate summary for this evening, as of 5 p.m., May 17, 2026. Today's high temperature of 48 degrees occurred at 12:47 a.m. The record high is 92 degrees, which was last set in 1972. Today's low temperature of 42 degrees occurred at 11:40 a.m. The record low is 25 degrees, which was set in 2002. 0.51 inches of precipitation fell today, which brings the monthly total to 0.53 inches. The total precipitation for the year now stands at 3.40 inches. There were 20 heating degree days today. The yearly total since July 1st is 7,406. There were no cooling degree days today. The yearly total since January 1st is 3. The normal high temperature for tomorrow is 69 degrees, and the normal low is 43. The record high for tomorrow is 98, which occurred in 1941, and the record low is 24, which occurred in 1915. Sunset tonight is at 9:14 p.m. Sunrise tomorrow is at 6:05 a.m. The regional weather forecast from your National Weather Service office in Bismarck. Widespread showers and isolated to scattered thunderstorms are expected across much of the region today. A few strong to severe storms are possible across South Dakota and southern Minnesota today. Precipitation chances become more limited tonight, although some rain and snow mix is possible in northwestern parts of North Dakota. Another round of showers and thunderstorms could return Monday afternoon through Monday night, with perhaps more snow mixing in the north Monday night into Tuesday morning. Temperatures will be much cooler today through Tuesday, with highs mostly in the 40s and 50s and lows in the 30s. The regional weather forecast from your National Weather Service office in Bismarck. Showers and thunderstorms continue to impact the western half of the region. Strong to severe storms are possible across southern Minnesota through this evening. Precipitation chances become more limited tonight, although some rain and snow mix is possible in northwestern parts of North Dakota. Another round of showers and thunderstorms could return Monday afternoon through Monday night, with perhaps more snow mixing in the north Monday night into Tuesday morning. Temperatures will be much cooler today through Tuesday, with highs mostly in the 40s and 50s and lows in the 30s. Here is the forecast for the Bismarck, Maine and listening area. West of today, cloudy. North winds around 5 miles per hour. Tonight, cloudy. Lows in the upper 30s. North winds 5 to 10 miles per hour. Monday, cloudy. A chance of showers in the afternoon. Highs in the upper 40s. North winds 10 to 15 miles per hour. Chance of rain 30%. Monday night, cloudy. A chance of showers in the evening. Lows in the mid-30s. North winds 10 to 15 miles per hour. Chance of rain 40%. Tuesday, decreasing clouds. Highs in the mid-50s. Northwest winds around 10 miles per hour. Tuesday night, partly cloudy. Widespread frost after midnight. Lows in the lower 30s. Wednesday, areas of frost in the morning. Mostly sunny. Highs in the upper 60s. Wednesday night, partly cloudy with a slight chance of showers and thunderstorms in the evening, then mostly cloudy after midnight. Lows in the lower 40s. Chance of rain 20%. Thursday, decreasing clouds. A 30% chance of showers. Highs in the upper 60s. Thursday night, partly cloudy. A slight chance of showers in the evening. Lows in the lower 40s. Chance of rain 20%. Friday, partly sunny. A slight chance of showers in the morning, then a chance of showers in the afternoon. Highs in the lower 70s. Chance of rain 30%. Friday night, mostly cloudy. A chance of showers in the evening, then a slight chance of showers after midnight. Lows in the mid-40s. Chance of rain 30%. Saturday, mostly sunny. Highs in the mid-70s. 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Providing weather information 24 hours a day from your national

winds 10 to 15 miles per hour. Chance of showers through the night. Cloudy. Lows in the mid-30s. Monday, north winds 10 to 20 miles per hour. Slight chance of showers in the late morning and afternoon. Cloudy. Highs in the mid-40s. For eastern Lake Sakakawea, tonight, north winds 10 to 15 miles per hour. Cloudy. Lows in the mid-30s. Monday, north winds 10 to 20 miles per hour. Cloudy. Highs in the upper 40s. For northern Lake Oahe, tonight, north winds 10 to 20 miles per hour. Cloudy. Lows in the upper 30s. Monday, north winds 10 to 20 miles per hour. Chance of showers through the day. Cloudy. Highs in the upper 40s. Here are the weather conditions at 8 p.m. Central Daylight Time. Bismarck, cloudy. Temperature 45 degrees. Relative humidity 89%. Wind north at 8 miles an hour. Pressure 29.80 inches and rising. Mangan, cloudy. 43 degrees. Relative humidity 100%. Wind north at 8 miles an hour. Hazel, cloudy. 43 degrees. Relative humidity 93%. Wind northeast at 7 miles an hour. Harvey, mixed precipitation was falling. 41 degrees. Relative humidity 100%. Wind northeast at 16 miles an hour. Minot, cloudy. 41 degrees. Relative humidity 93%. Wind northeast at 15 miles an hour. Dickinson, fog was reported. 41 degrees. Relative humidity 100%. Wind northeast at 7 miles an hour. Elsewhere around North Dakota, rain was falling with a temperature of 49 in Fargo and 42 in Devil's Lake. At Williston, fog was reported with a temperature of 41. It was 42 in Garrison. At Jamestown, it was cloudy with a temperature of 46. In Grand Forks, rain and fog were reported with a temperature of 46. In northern South Dakota, it was cloudy and the temperatures were 49 degrees. In eastern Montana, rain was falling with a temperature of 51 at Miles City and 47 at Glendive. Once again, at Bismarck, the temperature was 45 degrees under cloudy skies. The Bismarck, North Dakota climate summary for this evening, as of 5 p.m., May 17, 2026. Today's high temperature of 48 degrees occurred at 12:47 a.m. The record high is 92 degrees, which was last set in 1972. Today's low temperature of 42 degrees occurred at 11:40 a.m. The record low is 25 degrees, which was set in 2002. 0.51 inches of precipitation fell today, which brings the monthly total to 0.53 inches. The total precipitation for the year now stands at 3.40 inches. There were 20 heating degree days today. The yearly total since July 1st is 7,406. There were no cooling degree days today. The yearly total since January 1st is 3. The normal high temperature for tomorrow is 69 degrees, and the normal low is 43. The record high for tomorrow is 98, which occurred in 1941, and the record low is 24, which occurred in 1915. Sunset tonight is at 9:14 p.m. Sunrise tomorrow is at 6:05 a.m. The regional weather forecast from your National Weather Service office in Bismarck. Showers and thunderstorms continue to impact the western half of the region. Strong to severe storms are possible across southern Minnesota through this evening. Precipitation chances become more limited tonight, although some rain and snow mix is possible in northwestern parts of North Dakota. Another round of showers and thunderstorms could return Monday afternoon through Monday night, with perhaps more snow mixing in the north Monday night into Tuesday morning. Temperatures will be much cooler today through Tuesday, with highs mostly in the 40s and 50s and lows in the 30s. Here is the forecast for the Bismarck, Maine, and listening area. West of today, cloudy. North winds around 5 miles per hour. Tonight, cloudy. Lows in the upper 30s. North winds 5 to 10 miles per hour. Monday, cloudy. A chance of showers in the afternoon. Highs in the upper 40s. North winds 10 to 15 miles per hour. Chance of rain 30%. Monday night, cloudy.
highs in the mid-50s. Northwest winds around 10 miles per hour. Tuesday night, partly cloudy. Widespread frost after midnight. Lows in the lower 30s. Wednesday, areas of frost in the morning. Mostly sunny. Highs in the upper 60s. Wednesday night, partly cloudy with a slight chance of showers and thunderstorms in the evening. Then mostly cloudy after midnight. Lows in the lower 40s. Chance of rain 20%. Thursday, decreasing clouds. A 30% chance of showers. Highs in the upper 60s. Thursday night, partly cloudy. A slight chance of showers in the evening. Lows in the lower 40s. Chance of rain 20%. Friday, partly sunny. A slight chance of showers in the morning, then a chance of showers in the afternoon. Highs in the lower 70s. Chance of rain 30%. Friday night, mostly cloudy. A chance of showers in the evening, then a slight chance of showers after midnight. Lows in the mid-40s. Chance of rain 30%. Saturday, mostly sunny. Highs in the mid-70s. For Western Lake Sakakawea, tonight, northeast winds 10 to 15 miles per hour. Chance of showers through the night. Cloudy. Lows in the mid-30s. Monday, north winds 10 to 20 miles per hour. Slight chance of showers in the late morning and afternoon. Cloudy. Highs in the mid-40s. For Eastern Lake Sakakawea, tonight, north winds 10 to 15 miles per hour. Cloudy. Lows in the mid-30s. Monday, north winds 10 to 20 miles per hour. Cloudy. Highs in the upper 40s. For Northern Lake Oahe, tonight, north winds 10 to 20 miles per hour. Cloudy. Lows in the upper 30s. Monday, north winds 10 to 20 miles per hour. Chance of showers through the day. Cloudy. Highs in the upper 40s. Here are the weather conditions at 8 p.m. Central Daylight Time. Bismarck, cloudy. Temperature 45 degrees. Relative humidity 89%. Wind north at 8 miles an hour. Pressure 29.80 inches and rising. Mandan, cloudy. 43 degrees. Relative humidity 100%. Wind north at 8 miles an hour. Hazel, cloudy. 43 degrees. Relative humidity 93%. Wind northeast at 7 miles an hour. Harvey, mixed precipitation was falling. 41 degrees, relative humidity 100%. Wind northeast at 16 miles an hour. Minot, cloudy. 41 degrees, relative humidity 93%. Wind northeast at 15 miles an hour. Dickinson, fog was reported. 41 degrees, relative humidity 100%. Wind northeast at 7 miles an hour. Elsewhere around North Dakota, rain was falling with a temperature of 49 at Fargo and 42 at Devil's Lake. At Williston, fog was reported with a temperature of 41. It was 42 at Garrison. At Jamestown, it was cloudy with a temperature of 46. At Grand Forks, rain and fog were reported with a temperature of 46. In northern South Dakota, it was cloudy and the temperatures were 49 degrees. In eastern Montana, rain was falling with a temperature of 51 at Miles City and 47 at Glendive. Once again, at Bismarck, the temperature was 45 degrees under cloudy skies. Here are the weather conditions at 8 p.m. Central Daylight Time. Bismarck, cloudy. Temperature 45 degrees. Relative humidity 89%. Wind north at 8 miles an hour. Pressure 29.80 inches and rising.

41 degrees, relative humidity 93%, wind northeast at 15 miles an hour. Dickinson, fog was reported. 41 degrees, relative humidity 100%, wind northeast at 7 miles an hour. Elsewhere around North Dakota, rain was falling with a temperature of 49 in Fargo and 42 in Devil's Lake. At Williston, fog was reported with a temperature of 41. It was 42 in Garrison. At Jamestown, it was cloudy with a temperature of 46. At Grand Forks, rain and fog were reported with a temperature of 46. In northern South Dakota, it was cloudy and the temperatures were 49 degrees. In eastern Montana, rain was falling with a temperature of 51 at Miles City and 47 at Glendive. Once again, at Bismarck, the temperature was 45 degrees under cloudy skies. The Bismarck, North Dakota climate summary for this evening, as of 5 p.m., May 17, 2026. Today's high temperature of 48 degrees occurred at 12:47 a.m. The record high is 92 degrees, which was last set in 1972. Today's low temperature of 42 degrees occurred at 11:40 a.m. The record low is 25 degrees, which was set in 2002. 0.51 inches of precipitation fell today, which brings the monthly total to 0.53 inches. The total precipitation for the year now stands at 3.40 inches. There were 20 heating degree days today. The yearly total since July 1st is 7,406. There were no cooling degree days today. The yearly total since January 1st is 3. The normal high temperature for tomorrow is 69 degrees, and the normal low is 43. The record high for tomorrow is 98, which occurred in 1941, and the record low is 24, which occurred in 1915. Sunset tonight is at 9:14 p.m. Sunrise tomorrow is at 6:05 a.m. The regional weather forecast from your National Weather Service office in Bismarck. Showers and thunderstorms continue to impact the western half of the region. Strong to severe storms are possible across southern Minnesota through this evening. Precipitation chances become more limited tonight, although some rain and snow mix is possible in northwestern parts of North Dakota. Another round of showers and thunderstorms could return Monday afternoon through Monday night, with perhaps more snow mixing in the north Monday night into Tuesday morning. Temperatures will be much cooler today through Tuesday, with highs mostly in the 40s and 50s and lows in the 30s. Here is the forecast for the Bismarck, Minn, and listening area. West of today, cloudy. North winds around 5 miles per hour. Tonight, cloudy. Lows in the upper 30s. North winds 5 to 10 miles per hour. Monday, cloudy. A chance of showers in the afternoon. Highs in the upper 40s. North winds 10 to 15 miles per hour. Chance of rain 30%. Monday night, cloudy. A chance of showers in the evening. Lows in the mid-30s. North winds 10 to 15 miles per hour. Chance of rain 40%. Tuesday, decreasing clouds. Highs in the mid-50s. Northwest winds around 10 miles per hour. Tuesday night, partly cloudy. Widespread frost after midnight. Lows in the lower 30s. Wednesday, areas of frost in the morning. Mostly sunny. Highs in the upper 60s. Wednesday night, partly cloudy with a slight chance of showers and thunderstorms in the evening, then mostly cloudy after midnight. Lows in the lower 40s. Chance of rain 20%. Thursday, decreasing clouds. A 30% chance of showers. Highs in the upper 60s. Thursday night, partly cloudy. A slight chance of showers in the evening. Lows in the lower 40s. Chance of rain 20%. Friday, partly sunny. A slight chance of showers in the morning, then a chance of showers in the afternoon. Highs in the lower 70s. Chance of rain 30%. Friday night, mostly cloudy. A chance of showers in the evening, then a slight chance of showers after midnight. Lows in the mid-40s. Chance of rain 30%. Saturday, mostly sunny. Highs in the mid-70s. For Western Lake Secaucawea, tonight, northeast winds 10 to 15 miles per hour. Chance of showers through the night. Cloudy.

lows in the mid-30s. Monday, north winds 10 to 20 miles per hour. Slight chance of showers in the late morning and afternoon. Cloudy. Highs in the mid-40s. For eastern Lake Sakakawea, tonight, north winds 10 to 15 miles per hour. Cloudy. Lows in the mid-30s. Monday, north winds 10 to 20 miles per hour. Cloudy. Highs in the upper 40s. For northern Lake Oahe, tonight, north winds 10 to 20 miles per hour. Cloudy. Lows in the upper 30s. Monday, north winds 10 to 20 miles per hour. Chance of showers through the day. Cloudy. Highs in the upper 40s. Here are the weather conditions at 8 p.m. Central Daylight Time. Bismarck, cloudy. Temperature 45 degrees. Relative humidity 89%. Wind north at 8 miles an hour. Pressure 29.80 inches and rising. Mandan, cloudy. 43 degrees. Relative humidity 100%. Wind north at 8 miles an hour. Hazel, cloudy. 43 degrees. Relative humidity 93%. Wind northeast at 7 miles an hour. Harvey, mixed precipitation was falling. 41 degrees, relative humidity 100%. Wind northeast at 16 miles an hour. Minot, cloudy. 41 degrees, relative humidity 93%. Wind northeast at 15 miles an hour. Dickinson, fog was reported. 41 degrees, relative humidity 100%. Wind northeast at 7 miles an hour. Elsewhere around North Dakota, rain was falling, with a temperature of 49 at Fargo and 42 at Devil's Lake. At Williston, fog was reported, with a temperature of 41. It was 42 at Garrison. At Jamestown, it was cloudy, with a temperature of 46. At Grand Forks, rain and fog were reported, with a temperature of 46. In northern South Dakota, it was cloudy, and the temperatures were 49 degrees. In eastern Montana, rain was falling, with a temperature of 51 at Miles City and 47 at Glendive. Once again, at Bismarck, the temperature was 45 degrees under cloudy skies. The Bismarck, North Dakota climate summary for this evening, as of 5 p.m., May 17, 2026. Today's high temperature of 48 degrees occurred at 12:47 a.m. The record high is 92 degrees, which was last set in 1972. Today's low temperature of 42 degrees occurred at 11:40 a.m. The record low is 25 degrees, which was set in 2002. 0.51 inches of precipitation fell today, which brings the monthly total to 0.53 inches. The total precipitation for the year now stands at 3.40 inches. There were 20 heating degree days today. The yearly total since July 1st is 7,406. There were no cooling degree days today. The yearly total since January 1st is 3. The normal high temperature for tomorrow is 69 degrees, and the normal low is 43. The record high for tomorrow is 98, which occurred in 1941, and the record low is 24, which occurred in 1915. Sunset tonight is at 9:14 p.m. Sunrise tomorrow is at 6:05 a.m. The regional weather forecast from your National Weather Service office in Bismarck. Showers and thunderstorms continue to impact the western half of the region. Strong to severe storms are possible across southern Minnesota through this evening. Precipitation chances become more limited tonight, although some rain and snow mix is possible in northwestern parts of North Dakota. Another round of showers and thunderstorms could return Monday afternoon through Monday night, with perhaps more snow mixing in the north Monday night into Tuesday morning. Temperatures will be much cooler today through Tuesday, with highs mostly in the 40s and 50s and lows in the 30s. Here is the forecast for the Bismarck, Minden, and listening area. Rest of today, cloudy. North winds around 5 miles per hour. Tonight, cloudy. Lows in the upper 30s. North winds 5 to 10 miles per hour. Monday, cloudy. A chance of showers in the afternoon. Highs in the upper 40s. North winds 10 to 15 miles per hour. Chance of rain 30%. Monday night, cloudy. A chance of showers in the evening. Lows in the mid-30s.

partly cloudy. A slight chance of showers in the evening. Lows in the lower 40s. Chance of rain 20%. Friday, partly sunny. A slight chance of showers in the morning, then a chance of showers in the afternoon. Highs in the lower 70s. Chance of rain 30%. Friday night, mostly cloudy. A chance of showers in the evening, then a slight chance of showers after midnight. Lows in the mid-40s. Chance of rain 30%. Saturday, mostly sunny. Highs in the mid-70s. For Western Lake Sakakawea, tonight, northeast winds 10 to 15 miles per hour. Chance of showers through the night. Cloudy. Lows in the mid-30s. Monday, north winds 10 to 20 miles per hour. Slight chance of showers in the late morning and afternoon. Cloudy. Highs in the mid-40s. For Eastern Lake Sakakawea, tonight, north winds 10 to 15 miles per hour. Cloudy. Lows in the mid-30s. Monday, north winds 10 to 20 miles per hour. Cloudy. Highs in the upper 40s. For Northern Lake Oahe, tonight, north winds 10 to 20 miles per hour. Cloudy. Lows in the upper 30s. Monday, north winds 10 to 20 miles per hour. Chance of showers through the day. Cloudy. Highs in the upper 40s. Here are the weather conditions at 8 p.m. Central Daylight Time. Bismarck, cloudy. Temperature 45 degrees, relative humidity 89%. Wind north at 8 miles an hour. Pressure 29.80 inches and rising. Mandan, cloudy. 43 degrees, relative humidity 100%. Wind north at 8 miles an hour. Hazen, cloudy. 43 degrees, relative humidity 93%. Wind northeast at 7 miles an hour. Harvey, mixed precipitation was falling. 41 degrees, relative humidity 100%. Wind northeast at 16 miles an hour. Minot, cloudy. 41 degrees, relative humidity 93%. Wind northeast at 15 miles an hour. Dickinson, fog was reported. 41 degrees, relative humidity 100%. Wind northeast at 7 miles an hour. Elsewhere around North Dakota, rain was falling, with a temperature of 49 at Fargo and 42 at Devil's Lake. At Williston, fog was reported, with a temperature of 41. It was 42 at Garrison. At Jamestown, it was cloudy, with a temperature of 46. At Grand Forks, rain and fog were reported, with a temperature of 46. In northern South Dakota, it was cloudy, and the temperatures were 49 degrees. In eastern Montana, rain was falling, with a temperature of 51 at Miles City, and 47 at Glendive. Once again, at Bismarck, the temperature was 45 degrees under cloudy skies. The Bismarck, North Dakota climate summary for this evening, as of 5 p.m., May 17, 2026. Today's high temperature of 48 degrees occurred at 12:47 a.m. The record high is 92 degrees, which was last set in 1972. Today's low temperature of 42 degrees occurred at 11:40 a.m. The record low is 25 degrees, which was set in 2002. 0.51 inches of precipitation fell today, which brings the monthly total to 0.53 inches. The total precipitation for the year now stands at 3.40 inches. There were 20 heating degree days today. The yearly total since July 1st is 7,406. There were no cooling degree days today. The yearly total since January 1st is 3. The normal high temperature for tomorrow is 69 degrees, and the normal low is 43. The record high for tomorrow is 98, which occurred in 1941, and the record low is 24, which occurred in 1915. Sunset tonight is at 9:14 p.m. Sunrise tomorrow is at 6:05 a.m. The regional weather forecast from your National Weather Service office in Bismarck. Showers and thunderstorms continue to impact the western half of the region. Strong to severe storms are possible across southern Minnesota through this evening. Precipitation chances become more limited tonight, although some rain and snow mix is possible in northwestern parts of North Dakota. Another round of showers and thunderstorms could return Monday afternoon through Monday night, with perhaps more

relaxing in the north Monday night into Tuesday morning. Temperatures will be much cooler today through Tuesday, with highs mostly in the 40s and 50s and lows in the 30s. Here is the forecast for the Bismarck Minden listening area. Rest of today, cloudy. North winds around 5 miles per hour. Tonight, cloudy. Lows in the upper 30s. North winds 5 to 10 miles per hour. Monday, cloudy. A chance of showers in the afternoon. Highs in the upper 40s. North winds 10 to 15 miles per hour. Chance of rain 30%. Monday night, cloudy. A chance of showers in the evening. Lows in the mid-30s. North winds 10 to 15 miles per hour. Chance of rain 40%. Tuesday, decreasing clouds. Highs in the mid-50s. Northwest winds around 10 miles per hour. Tuesday night, partly cloudy. Widespread frost after midnight. Lows in the lower 30s. Wednesday, areas of frost in the morning. Mostly sunny. Highs in the upper 60s. Wednesday night, partly cloudy with a slight chance of showers and thunderstorms in the evening, then mostly cloudy after midnight. Lows in the lower 40s. Chance of rain 20%. Thursday, decreasing clouds. A 30% chance of showers. Highs in the upper 60s. Thursday night, partly cloudy. A slight chance of showers in the evening. Lows in the lower 40s. Chance of rain 20%. Friday, partly sunny. A slight chance of showers in the morning, then a chance of showers in the afternoon. Highs in the lower 70s. Chance of rain 30%. Friday night, mostly cloudy. A chance of showers in the evening, then a slight chance of showers after midnight. Lows in the mid-40s. Chance of rain 30%. Saturday, mostly sunny. Highs in the mid-70s. For Western Lake Sakakawea, tonight, northeast winds 10 to 15 miles per hour. Chance of showers through the night. Cloudy. Lows in the mid-30s. Monday, north winds 10 to 20 miles per hour. Slight chance of showers in the late morning and afternoon. Cloudy. Highs in the mid-40s. For Eastern Lake Sakakawea, tonight, north winds 10 to 15 miles per hour. Cloudy. Lows in the mid-30s. Monday, north winds 10 to 20 miles per hour. Cloudy. Highs in the upper 40s. For Northern Lake Oahe, tonight, north winds 10 to 20 miles per hour. Cloudy. Lows in the upper 30s. Monday, north winds 10 to 20 miles per hour. Chance of showers through the day. Cloudy. Highs in the upper 40s. 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Providing weather information 24 hours a day from your National Weather Service office in Bismarck. Here are the weather conditions at 8 p.m. Central Daylight Time. Bismarck, cloudy. Temperature 45 degrees, relative humidity 89%. Wind north at 8 miles an hour. Pressure 29.80 inches and rising. Minden, cloudy. 43 degrees, relative humidity 100%. Wind north at 8 miles an hour. Hazen, cloudy. 43 degrees, relative humidity 93%. Wind northeast at 7 miles an hour. Harvey, mixed precipitation was falling. 41 degrees, relative humidity 100%. Wind northeast at 16 miles an hour. Minot, cloudy. 41 degrees, relative humidity 93%. Wind northeast at 15 miles an hour. Dickinson, fog was reported. 41 degrees, relative humidity 100%. Wind northeast at 7 miles an hour. Elsewhere around North Dakota, rain was falling, with a temperature of 49 at Fargo and 42 at Devil's Lake. At Williston, fog was reported, with a temperature of 41. It was 42 at Garrison. At Jamestown, it was cloudy, with a temperature of 46. At Grand Forks, rain and fog were reported, with a temperature of 46. In northern South Dakota, it was cloudy, and the temperatures were 49 degrees. In eastern Montana, rain was falling, with a temperature of 51 at

Panama City and 47 at Glen Dive. Once again, at Bismarck, the temperature was 45 degrees under cloudy skies. The Bismarck, North Dakota climate summary for this evening, as of 5 p.m., May 17, 2026. Today's high temperature of 48 degrees occurred at 12:47 a.m. The record high is 92 degrees, which was last set in 1972. Today's low temperature of 42 degrees occurred at 11:40 a.m. The record low is 25 degrees, which was set in 2002. 0.51 inches of precipitation fell today, which brings the monthly total to 0.53 inches. The total precipitation for the year now stands at 3.40 inches. There were 20 heating degree days today. The yearly total since July 1st is 7,406. There were no cooling degree days today. The yearly total since January 1st is 3. The normal high temperature for tomorrow is 69 degrees, and the normal low is 43. The record high for tomorrow is 98, which occurred in 1941, and the record low is 24, which occurred in 1915, is 43. The record high for tomorrow is 98, which occurred in 1941, and the record low is 24, which occurred in 1915. Sunset tonight is at 9:14 p.m. Sunrise tomorrow is at 6:05 a.m. The regional weather forecast from your National Weather Service office in Bismarck. Showers and thunderstorms continue to impact the western half of the region. Strong to severe storms are possible across southern Minnesota through this evening. Precipitation chances become more limited tonight, although some rain and snow mix is possible in northwestern parts of North Dakota. Another round of showers and thunderstorms could return Monday afternoon through Monday night, with perhaps more snow mixing in the north Monday night into Tuesday morning. Temperatures will be much cooler today through Tuesday, with highs mostly in the 40s and 50s and lows in the 30s. Here is the forecast for the Bismarck, Minden listening area. Rest of today, cloudy. North winds around 5 miles per hour. Tonight, cloudy. Lows in the upper 30s. North winds 5 to 10 miles per hour. Monday, cloudy. A chance of showers in the afternoon. Highs in the upper 40s. North winds 10 to 15 miles per hour. Chance of rain 30%. Monday night, cloudy. A chance of showers in the evening. Lows in the mid-30s. North winds 10 to 15 miles per hour. Chance of rain 40%. Tuesday, decreasing clouds. Highs in the mid-50s. Northwest winds around 10 miles per hour. Tuesday night, partly cloudy. Widespread frost after midnight. Lows in the lower 30s. Wednesday, areas of frost in the morning. Mostly sunny. Highs in the upper 60s. Wednesday night, partly cloudy with a slight chance of showers and thunderstorms in the evening, then mostly cloudy after midnight. Lows in the lower 40s. Chance of rain 20%. Thursday, decreasing clouds. A 30% chance of showers. Highs in the upper 60s. Thursday night, partly cloudy. A slight chance of showers in the evening. Lows in the lower 40s. Chance of rain 20%. Friday, partly sunny. A slight chance of showers in the morning, then a chance of showers in the afternoon. Highs in the lower 70s. Chance of rain 30%. Friday night, mostly cloudy. A chance of showers in the evening, then a slight chance of showers after midnight. Lows in the mid-40s. Chance of rain 30%. Saturday, mostly sunny. Highs in the mid-70s. For western Lake Sakakawea, tonight, northeast winds 10 to 15 miles per hour. Chance of showers through the night. Cloudy. Lows in the mid-30s. Monday, north winds 10 to 20 miles per hour. Slight chance of showers in the late morning and afternoon. Cloudy. Highs in the mid-40s. For eastern Lake Sakakawea, tonight, north winds 10 to 15 miles per hour. Cloudy. Lows in the mid-30s. Monday, north winds 10 to 20 miles per hour. Cloudy. Highs in the upper 40s. For northern Lake Oahe, tonight, north winds 10 to 20 miles per hour. Cloudy. Lows in the upper 30s. Monday, north winds 10 to 20 miles.

per hour. Chance of showers through the day. Cloudy. Highs in the upper 40s. Here are the weather conditions at 8 p.m. Central Daylight Time. Bismarck, cloudy. Temperature 45 degrees, relative humidity 89%. Wind north at 8 miles an hour. Pressure 29.80 inches and rising. Menden, cloudy. 43 degrees, relative humidity 100%. Wind north at 8 miles an hour. Hazen, cloudy. 43 degrees, relative humidity 93%. Wind northeast at 7 miles an hour. Harvey, mixed precipitation was falling. 41 degrees, relative humidity 100%. Wind northeast at 16 miles an hour. Minot, cloudy. 41 degrees, relative humidity 93%. Wind northeast at 15 miles an hour. Dickinson, fog was reported. 41 degrees, relative humidity 100%. Wind northeast at 7 miles an hour. Elsewhere around North Dakota, rain was falling, with a temperature of 49 at Fargo and 42 at Devil's Lake. At Williston, fog was reported, with a temperature of 41. It was 42 at Garrison. At Jamestown, it was cloudy, with a temperature of 46. At Grand Forks, rain and fog were reported, with a temperature of 46. In northern South Dakota, it was cloudy, and the temperatures were 49 degrees. In eastern Montana, rain was falling, with a temperature of 51 at Miles City and 47 at Glendive. Once again, at Bismarck, the temperature was 45 degrees under cloudy skies. The Bismarck, North Dakota climate summary for this evening, as of 5 p.m., May 17, 2026. Today's high temperature of 48 degrees occurred at 12:47 a.m. The record high is 92 degrees, which was last set in 1972. Today's low temperature of 42 degrees occurred at 11:40 a.m. The record low is 25 degrees, which was set in 2002. 0.51 inches of precipitation fell today, which brings the monthly total to 0.53 inches. The total precipitation for the year now stands at 3.40 inches. There were 20 heating degree days today. The yearly total since July 1st is 7,406. There were no cooling degree days today. The yearly total since January 1st is 3. The normal high temperature for tomorrow is 69 degrees, and the normal low is 43. The record high for tomorrow is 98, which occurred in 1941, and the record low is 24, which occurred in 1915. Sunset tonight is at 9:14 p.m. Sunrise tomorrow is at 6:05 a.m. The regional weather forecast from your National Weather Service office in Bismarck. Showers and thunderstorms continue to impact the western half of the region. Strong to severe storms are possible across southern Minnesota through this evening. Precipitation chances become more limited tonight, although some rain and snow mix is possible in northwestern parts of North Dakota. Another round of showers and thunderstorms could return Monday afternoon through Monday night, with perhaps more snow mixing in the north Monday night into Tuesday morning. Temperatures will be much cooler today through Tuesday, with highs mostly in the 40s and 50s and lows in the 30s. Here is the forecast for the Bismarck, Menden listening area. Rest of today, cloudy. North winds around 5 miles per hour. Tonight, cloudy. Lows in the upper 30s. North winds 5 to 10 miles per hour. Monday, cloudy. A chance of showers in the afternoon. Highs in the upper 40s. North winds 10 to 15 miles per hour. Chance of rain 30%. Monday night, cloudy. A chance of showers in the evening. Lows in the mid-30s. North winds 10 to 15 miles per hour. Chance of rain 40%. Tuesday, decreasing clouds. Highs in the mid-50s. Northwest winds around 10 miles per hour. Tuesday night, partly cloudy. Widespread frost after midnight. Lows in the lower 30s. Wednesday, areas of frost in the morning. Mostly sunny. Highs in the upper 60s. Wednesday night, partly cloudy with a slight chance of showers and thunderstorms in the evening, then mostly cloudy after midnight. Lows in the lower 40s. Chance of rain 20%. Thursday, decrease.

in clouds. A 30% chance of showers. Highs in the upper 60s. Thursday night, partly cloudy. A slight chance of showers in the evening. Lows in the lower 40s. Chance of rain 20%. Friday, partly sunny. A slight chance of showers in the morning, then a chance of showers in the afternoon. Highs in the lower 70s. Chance of rain 30%. Friday night, mostly cloudy. A chance of showers in the evening, then a slight chance of showers after midnight. Lows in the mid-40s. Chance of rain 30%. Saturday, mostly sunny. Highs in the mid-70s. For Western Lake Sakakawea, tonight, northeast winds 10 to 15 miles per hour. Chance of showers through the night. Cloudy. Lows in the mid-30s. Monday, north winds 10 to 20 miles per hour. Slight chance of showers in the late morning and afternoon. Cloudy. Highs in the mid-40s. For Eastern Lake Sakakawea, tonight, north winds 10 to 15 miles per hour. Cloudy. Lows in the mid-30s. Monday, north winds 10 to 20 miles per hour. Cloudy. Highs in the upper 40s. For Northern Lake Oahe, tonight, north winds 10 to 20 miles per hour. Cloudy. Lows in the upper 30s. Monday, north winds 10 to 20 miles per hour. Chance of showers through the day. Cloudy. Highs in the upper 40s. Here are the weather conditions at 8 p.m. Central Daylight Time. Bismarck, cloudy. Temperature 45 degrees, relative humidity 89%. Wind north at 8 miles an hour. Pressure 29.80 inches and rising. Mendham, cloudy. 43 degrees, relative humidity 100%. Wind north at 8 miles an hour. Hazen, cloudy. 43 degrees, relative humidity 93%. Wind northeast at 7 miles an hour. Harvey, mixed precipitation was falling. 41 degrees, relative humidity 100%. Wind northeast at 16 miles an hour. Minot, cloudy. 41 degrees, relative humidity 93%. Wind northeast at 15 miles an hour. Dickinson, fog was reported. 41 degrees, relative humidity 100%. Wind northeast at 7 miles an hour. Elsewhere around North Dakota, rain was falling, with a temperature of 49 at Fargo and 42 at Devil's Lake. At Williston, fog was reported, with a temperature of 41. It was 42 at Garrison. At Jamestown, it was cloudy, with a temperature of 46. At Grand Forks, rain and fog were reported, with a temperature of 46. In northern South Dakota, it was cloudy, and the temperatures were 49 degrees. In eastern Montana, rain was falling, with a temperature of 51 at Miles City and 47 at Glendive. Once again, at Bismarck, the temperature was 45 degrees under cloudy skies. The Bismarck, North Dakota climate summary for this evening, as of 5 p.m., May 17, 2026. Today's high temperature of 48 degrees occurred at 12:47 a.m. The record high is 92 degrees, which was last set in 1972. Today's low temperature of 42 degrees occurred at 11:40 a.m. The record low is 25 degrees, which was set in 2002. 0.51 inches of precipitation fell today, which brings the monthly total to 0.53 inches. The total precipitation for the year now stands at 3.40 inches. There were 20 heating degree days today. The yearly total since July 1st is 7,406. There were no cooling degree days today. The yearly total since January 1st is 3. The normal high temperature for tomorrow is 69 degrees, and the normal low is 43. The record high for tomorrow is 98, which occurred in 1941, and the record low is 24, which occurred in 1915. Sunset tonight is at 9:14 p.m. Sunrise tomorrow is at 6:05 a.m. The regional weather forecast from your National Weather Service office in Bismarck. Showers and thunderstorms continue to impact the western half of the region. Strong to severe storms are possible across southern Minnesota through this evening. Precipitation chances become more limited tonight, although some rain and snow mix is possible in northwestern parts of North Dakota.

Dakota. Another round of showers and thunderstorms could return Monday afternoon through Monday night, with perhaps more snow mixing in the north Monday night into Tuesday morning. Temperatures will be much cooler today through Tuesday, with highs mostly in the 40s and 50s and lows in the 30s. For Western Lake Sakakawea, tonight, northeast winds 10 to 15 miles per hour. Chance of showers through the night. Cloudy. Lows in the mid-30s. Monday, north winds 10 to 20 miles per hour. Slight chance of showers in the late morning and afternoon. Cloudy. Highs in the mid-40s. For Eastern Lake Sakakawea, tonight, north winds 10 to 15 miles per hour. Cloudy. Lows in the mid-30s. Monday, north winds 10 to 20 miles per hour. Cloudy. Highs in the upper 40s. For Northern Lake Oahe, tonight, north winds 10 to 20 miles per hour. Cloudy. Lows in the upper 30s. Monday, north winds 10 to 20 miles per hour. Chance of showers through the day. Cloudy. Highs in the upper 40s. Here are the weather conditions at 8 p.m. Central Daylight Time. Bismarck, cloudy. Temperature 45 degrees, relative humidity 89%. Wind north at 8 miles an hour. Pressure 29.80 inches and rising. Mendham, cloudy. 43 degrees, relative humidity 100%. Wind north at 8 miles an hour. Hazen, cloudy. 43 degrees, relative humidity 93%. Wind northeast at 7 miles an hour. Harvey, mixed precipitation was falling. 41 degrees, relative humidity 100%. Wind northeast at 16 miles an hour. Minot, cloudy. 41 degrees, relative humidity 93%. Wind northeast at 15 miles an hour. Dickinson, fog was reported. 41 degrees, relative humidity 100%. Wind northeast at 7 miles an hour. Elsewhere around North Dakota, rain was falling, with a temperature of 49 at Fargo and 42 at Devil's Lake. At Williston, fog was reported, with a temperature of 41. It was 42 at Garrison. At Jamestown, it was cloudy, with a temperature of 46. At Grand Forks, rain and fog were reported, with a temperature of 46. In northern South Dakota, it was cloudy, and the temperatures were 49 degrees. In eastern Montana, rain was falling, with a temperature of 51 at Miles City and 47 at Glendive. Once again, at Bismarck, the temperature was 45 degrees under cloudy skies. The Bismarck, North Dakota climate summary for this evening, as of 5 p.m., May 17, 2026. Today's high temperature of 48 degrees occurred at 12:47 a.m. The record high is 92 degrees, which was last set in 1972. Today's low temperature of 42 degrees occurred at 11:40 a.m. The record low is 25 degrees, which was set in 2002. 0.51 inches of precipitation fell today, which brings the monthly total to 0.53 inches. The total precipitation for the year now stands at 3.40 inches. There were 20 heating degree days today. The yearly total since July 1st is 7,406. There were no cooling degree days today. The yearly total since January 1st is 3. The normal high temperature for tomorrow is 69 degrees, and the normal low is 43. The record high for tomorrow is 98, which occurred in 1941, and the record low is 24, which occurred in 1915. Sunset tonight is at 9:14 p.m. Sunrise tomorrow is at 6:05 a.m. The regional weather forecast from your National Weather Service office in Bismarck. Showers and thunderstorms continue to impact the western half of the region. Strong to severe storms are possible across southern Minnesota through this evening. Precipitation chances become more limited tonight, although some rain and snow mix is possible in northwestern parts of North Dakota. Another round of showers and thunderstorms could return Monday afternoon through Monday night, with perhaps more snow mixing in the north Monday night into Tuesday morning. Temperatures will be much cooler today through Tuesday, with highs mostly in the 40s and 50s and lows in the 30s. For Western Lake Sakakawea, tonight, northeast winds 10 to 15 miles per hour. Chance of showers through the night. Cloudy.

100%. Wind north at 15 miles an hour, gusting to 22. Minot, cloudy. 41 degrees, relative humidity 89%. Wind north at 10 miles an hour. Dickinson, cloudy. 41 degrees, relative humidity 96%. Wind north at 6 miles an hour. Elsewhere around North Dakota, it was 41 at Garrison. It was cloudy, with a temperature of 41 at Williston, 46 at Jamestown, and 49 at Fargo. At Grand Forks, rain and fog were reported, with a temperature of 47. At Devil's Lake, rain and fog were reported, with a temperature of 42. In northern South Dakota, it was cloudy. It was 47 at Mobridge, and 49 at Aberdeen. In eastern Montana, it was mostly cloudy, with a temperature of 49 at Miles City, and 48 at Glendive. Once again, at Bismarck, the temperature was 44 degrees under cloudy skies. The Bismarck, North Dakota climate summary for this evening, as of 5 p.m., May 17, 2026. Today's high temperature of 48 degrees occurred at 12:47 a.m. The record high is 92 degrees, which was last set in 1972. Today's low temperature of 42 degrees occurred at 11:40 a.m. The record low is 25 degrees, which was set in 2002. 0.51 inches of precipitation fell today, which brings the monthly total to 0.53 inches. The total precipitation for the year now stands at 3.40 inches. There were 20 heating degree days today. The yearly total since July 1st is 7,406. There were no cooling degree days today. The yearly total since January 1st is 3. The normal high temperature for tomorrow is 69 degrees, and the normal low is 43. The record high for tomorrow is 98, which occurred in 1941, and the record low is 24, which occurred in 1915. Sunset tonight is at 9:14 p.m. Sunrise tomorrow is at 6:05 a.m. The regional weather forecast from your National Weather Service office in Bismarck. Showers and thunderstorms continue to impact the western half of the region. Strong to severe storms are possible across southern Minnesota through this evening. Precipitation chances become more limited tonight, although some rain and snow mix is possible in northwestern parts of North Dakota. Another round of showers and thunderstorms could return Monday afternoon through Monday night, with perhaps more snow mixing in the north Monday night into Tuesday morning. Temperatures will be much cooler today through Tuesday, with highs mostly in the 40s and 50s and lows in the 30s. For western Lake Sakakawea, tonight, northeast winds 10 to 15 miles per hour. Chance of showers through the night. Cloudy. Lows in the mid-30s. Monday, north winds 10 to 20 miles per hour. Slight chance of showers in the late morning and afternoon. Cloudy. Highs in the mid-40s. For eastern Lake Sakakawea, tonight, north winds 10 to 15 miles per hour. Cloudy. Lows in the mid-30s. Monday, north winds 10 to 20 miles per hour. Cloudy. Highs in the upper 40s. For northern Lake Oahe, tonight, north winds 10 to 20 miles per hour. Cloudy. Lows in the upper 30s. Monday, north winds 10 to 20 miles per hour. Chance of showers through the day. Cloudy. Highs in the upper 40s. Here are the weather conditions at 9 p.m. Central Daylight Time. Bismarck, cloudy. Temperature 44 degrees, relative humidity 89%. Wind north at 10 miles an hour. Pressure 29.79 inches and falling. Mendon, cloudy. 43 degrees, relative humidity 100%. Wind north at 13 miles an hour. Hazen, cloudy. 43 degrees, relative humidity 100%. Wind north at 8 miles an hour, gusting to 16. Harvey, mixed precipitation was falling. 41 degrees, relative humidity 100%. Wind north at 15 miles an hour, gusting to 22. Minot, cloudy. 41 degrees, relative humidity 89%. Wind north at 10 miles an hour. Dickinson, cloudy. 41 degrees, relative humidity 96%. Wind north at 6 miles an hour. Elsewhere around North Dakota,

was 41 at Garrison. It was cloudy, with a temperature of 41 at Williston, 46 at Jamestown, and 49 at Fargo. At Grand Forks, rain and fog were reported, with a temperature of 47. At Devil's Lake, rain and fog were reported, with a temperature of 42. In northern South Dakota, it was cloudy. It was 47 at Mobridge, and 49 at Aberdeen. In eastern Montana, it was mostly cloudy, with a temperature of 49 at Miles City and 48 at Glendive. Once again, at Bismarck, the temperature was 44 degrees under cloudy skies. The Bismarck, North Dakota climate summary for this evening, as of 5 p.m., May 17, 2026. Today's high temperature of 48 degrees occurred at 12:47 a.m. The record high is 92 degrees, which was last set in 1972. Today's low temperature of 42 degrees occurred at 11:40 a.m. The record low is 25 degrees, which was set in 2002. 0.51 inches of precipitation fell today, which brings the monthly total to 0.53 inches. The total precipitation for the year now stands at 3.40 inches. There were 20 heating degree days today. The yearly total since July 1st is 7,406. There were no cooling degree days today. The yearly total since January 1st is 3. The normal high temperature for tomorrow is 69 degrees, and the normal low is 43. The record high for tomorrow is 98, which occurred in 1941, and the record low is 24, which occurred in 1915. Sunset tonight is at 9:14 p.m. Sunrise tomorrow is at 6:05 a.m. The regional weather forecast from your National Weather Service office in Bismarck. Showers and thunderstorms continue to impact the western half of the region. Strong to severe storms are possible across southern Minnesota through this evening. Precipitation chances become more limited tonight, although some rain and snow mix is possible in northwestern parts of North Dakota. Another round of showers and thunderstorms could return Monday afternoon through Monday night, with perhaps more snow mixing in the north Monday night into Tuesday morning. Temperatures will be much cooler today through Tuesday, with highs mostly in the 40s and 50s and lows in the 30s. For Western Lake Sakakawea, tonight, northeast winds 10 to 15 miles per hour. Chance of showers through the night. Cloudy. Lows in the mid-30s. Monday, north winds 10 to 20 miles per hour. Slight chance of showers in the late morning and afternoon. Cloudy. Highs in the mid-40s. For eastern Lake Sakakawea, tonight, north winds 10 to 15 miles per hour. Cloudy. Lows in the mid-30s. Monday, north winds 10 to 20 miles per hour. Cloudy. Highs in the upper 40s. For northern Lake Oahe, tonight, north winds 10 to 20 miles per hour. Cloudy. Lows in the upper 30s. Monday, north winds 10 to 20 miles per hour. Chance of showers through the day. Cloudy. Highs in the upper 40s. Here are the weather conditions at 9 p.m. Central Daylight Time. Bismarck, cloudy. Temperature 44 degrees, relative humidity 89%. Wind north at 10 miles an hour. Pressure 29.79 inches and falling. Mendon, cloudy. 43 degrees, relative humidity 100%. Wind north at 13 miles an hour. Hazen, cloudy. 43 degrees, relative humidity 100%. Wind north at 8 miles an hour, gusting to 16. Harvey, mixed precipitation was falling. 41 degrees, relative humidity 100%. Wind north at 15 miles an hour, gusting to 22. Minot, cloudy. 41 degrees, relative humidity 89%. Wind north at 10 miles an hour. Dickinson, cloudy. 41 degrees, relative humidity 96%. Wind north at 6 miles an hour. Elsewhere around North Dakota, it was 41 at Garrison. It was cloudy, with a temperature of 41 at Williston, 46 at Jamestown, and 49 at Fargo. At Grand Forks, rain and fog were reported, with a temperature of 47. At Devil's Lake, rain and fog were reported, with a temperature of 42. In northern South Dakota, it was cloudy. It was 47 at Mobridge, and 49 at Aberdeen.

The yearly total since July 1st is 7,406. There were no cooling degree days today. The yearly total since January 1st is 3. The normal high temperature for tomorrow is 69 degrees, and the normal low is 43. The record high for tomorrow is 98, which occurred in 1941, and the record low is 24, which occurred in 1915. Sunset tonight is at 9:14 p.m. Sunrise tomorrow is at 6:05 a.m. The regional weather forecast from your National Weather Service office in Bismarck. Showers and thunderstorms continue to impact the western half of the region. Strong to severe storms are possible across southern Minnesota through this evening. Precipitation chances become more limited tonight, although some rain and snow mix is possible in northwestern parts of North Dakota. Another round of showers and thunderstorms could return Monday afternoon through Monday night, with perhaps more snow mixing in the north Monday night into Tuesday morning. Temperatures will be much cooler today through Tuesday, with highs mostly in the 40s and 50s and lows in the 30s. For Western Lake Sakakawea, tonight, northeast winds 10 to 15 miles per hour. Chance of showers through the night. Cloudy. Lows in the mid-30s. Monday, north winds 10 to 20 miles per hour. Slight chance of showers in the late morning and afternoon. Cloudy. Highs in the mid-40s. For Eastern Lake Sakakawea, tonight, north winds 10 to 15 miles per hour. Cloudy. Lows in the mid-30s. Monday, north winds 10 to 20 miles per hour. Cloudy. Highs in the upper 40s. For Northern Lake Oahe, tonight, north winds 10 to 20 miles per hour. Cloudy. Lows in the upper 30s. Monday, north winds 10 to 20 miles per hour. Chance of showers through the day. Cloudy. Highs in the upper 40s. Here are the weather conditions at 9 p.m. Central Daylight Time. Bismarck, cloudy. Temperature 44 degrees, relative humidity 89%. Wind north at 10 miles an hour. Pressure 29.79 inches and falling. Mendon, cloudy. 43 degrees, relative humidity 100%. Wind north at 13 miles an hour. Hazen, cloudy. 43 degrees, relative humidity 100%. Wind north at 8 miles an hour, gusting to 16. Harvey, mixed precipitation was falling. 41 degrees, relative humidity 100%. Wind north at 15 miles an hour, gusting to 22. Minot, cloudy. 41 degrees, relative humidity 89%. Wind north at 10 miles an hour. Dickinson, cloudy. 41 degrees, relative humidity 96%. Wind north at 6 miles an hour. Elsewhere around North Dakota, it was 41 at Garrison. It was cloudy, with a temperature of 41 at Williston, 46 at Jamestown, and 49 at Fargo. At Grand Forks, rain and fog were reported, with a temperature of 47. At Devil's Lake, rain and fog were reported, with a temperature of 42. In northern South Dakota, it was cloudy. It was 47 at Mobridge, and 49 at Aberdeen. In eastern Montana, it was mostly cloudy, with a temperature of 49 at Miles City, and 48 at Glendive. Once again, at Bismarck, the temperature was 44 degrees under cloudy skies. The Bismarck, North Dakota climate summary for this evening, as of 5 p.m., May 17, 2026. Today's high temperature of 48 degrees occurred at 12:47 a.m. The record high is 92 degrees, which was last set in 1972. Today's low temperature of 42 degrees occurred at 11:40 a.m. The record low is 25 degrees, which was set in 2002. 0.51 inches of precipitation fell today, which brings the monthly total to 0.53 inches. The total precipitation for the year now stands at 3.40 inches. There were 20 heating degree days today. The yearly total since July 1st is 7,406. There were no cooling degree days today. The yearly total since January 1st is 3. The normal high temperature for tomorrow is 69 degrees, and the normal low is 43. The record high for tomorrow is 98, which occurred in 1941, and the record low is 24, which occurred in 1915.

Sunset tonight is at 9:14 p.m. Sunrise tomorrow is at 6:05 a.m. The regional weather forecast from your National Weather Service office in Bismarck. Showers and thunderstorms continue to impact the western half of the region. Strong to severe storms are possible across southern Minnesota through this evening. Precipitation chances become more limited tonight, although some rain and snow mix is possible in northwestern parts of North Dakota. Another round of showers and thunderstorms could return Monday afternoon through Monday night, with perhaps more snow mixing in the north Monday night into Tuesday morning. Temperatures will be much cooler today through Tuesday, with highs mostly in the 40s and 50s and lows in the 30s. For western Lake Sakakawea, tonight, northeast winds 10 to 15 miles per hour. Chance of showers through the night. Cloudy. Lows in the mid-30s. Monday, north winds 10 to 20 miles per hour. Slight chance of showers in the late morning and afternoon. Cloudy. Highs in the mid-40s. For eastern Lake Sakakawea, tonight, north winds 10 to 15 miles per hour. Cloudy. Lows in the mid-30s. Monday, north winds 10 to 20 miles per hour. Cloudy. Highs in the upper 40s. For northern Lake Oahe, tonight, north winds 10 to 20 miles per hour. Cloudy. Lows in the upper 30s. Monday, north winds 10 to 20 miles per hour. Chance of showers through the day. Cloudy. Highs in the upper 40s. Here are the weather conditions at 9 p.m. Central Daylight Time. Bismarck, cloudy. Temperature 44 degrees, relative humidity 89%. Wind north at 10 miles an hour. Pressure 29.79 inches and falling. Mendham, cloudy. 43 degrees, relative humidity 100%. Wind north at 13 miles an hour. Hazen, cloudy. 43 degrees, relative humidity 100%. Wind north at 8 miles an hour, gusting to 16. Harvey, mixed precipitation was falling. 41 degrees, relative humidity 100%. Wind north at 15 miles an hour, gusting to 22. Minot, cloudy. 41 degrees, relative humidity 89%. Wind north at 10 miles an hour. Dickinson, cloudy. 41 degrees, relative humidity 96%. Wind north at 6 miles an hour. Elsewhere around North Dakota, it was 41 at Garrison. It was cloudy, with a temperature of 41 at Williston, 46 at Jamestown, and 49 at Fargo. At Grand Forks, rain and fog were reported, with a temperature of 47. At Devil's Lake, rain and fog were reported, with a temperature of 42. In northern South Dakota, it was cloudy. It was 47 at Mobridge, and 49 at Aberdeen. In eastern Montana, it was mostly cloudy, with a temperature of 49 at Miles City and 48 at Glendive. Once again, at Bismarck, the temperature was 44 degrees under cloudy skies. 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Providing weather information 24 hours a day from your National Weather Service office in Bismarck. The regional weather forecast from your National Weather Service office in Bismarck. Showers and thunderstorms continue to impact the western half of the region. Strong to severe storms are possible across southern Minnesota through this evening. Precipitation chances become more limited tonight, although some rain and snow mix is possible in northwestern parts of North Dakota. Another round of showers and thunderstorms could return Monday afternoon through Monday night, with perhaps more snow mixing in the north Monday night into Tuesday morning. Temperatures will be much cooler today through Tuesday, with highs mostly in the 40s and 50s and lows in the 30s. For western Lake Sakakawea, rest of tonight, northeast winds 10 to 15 miles per hour. Slight chance of showers through the night. Cloudy. Lows in the mid-30s. Monday, north winds 10 to 20 miles per hour. Slight chance of showers in the late morning and afternoon. Cloudy. Highs in the mid-40s. For eastern Lake Sakakawea, rest of tonight, north winds 10 to 15 miles per hour. Cloudy. Lows in the mid-30s. Monday, north winds 10 to 20 miles per hour. Cloudy.

highs in the upper 40s. For northern Lake Oahe, rest of tonight, north winds 10 to 20 miles per hour. Cloudy. Lows in the upper 30s. Monday, north winds 10 to 20 miles per hour. Chance of showers through the day. Cloudy. Highs in the upper 40s. Here are the weather conditions at 9 p.m. Central Daylight Time. Bismarck, cloudy. Temperature 44 degrees, relative humidity 89%. Wind north at 10. Here are the weather conditions at 9 p.m. Central Daylight Time. Bismarck, cloudy. Temperature 44 degrees, relative humidity 89%. Wind north at 10 miles an hour. Pressure 29.79 inches and falling. Mendon, cloudy. 43 degrees, relative humidity 100%. Wind north at 13 miles an hour. Hazen, cloudy. 43 degrees, relative humidity 100%. Wind north at 8 miles an hour, gusting to 16. Harvey, mixed precipitation was falling. 41 degrees, relative humidity 100%. Wind north at 15 miles an hour, gusting to 22. Minot, cloudy. 41 degrees, relative humidity 89%. Wind north at 10 miles an hour. Dickinson, cloudy. 41 degrees, relative humidity 96%. Wind north at 6 miles an hour. Elsewhere around North Dakota, it was 41 at Garrison. It was cloudy, with a temperature of 41 at Williston, 46 at Jamestown, and 49 at Fargo. At Grand Forks, rain and fog were reported, with a temperature of 47. At Devil's Lake, rain and fog were reported, with a temperature of 42. In northern South Dakota, it was cloudy. It was 47 at Mobridge, and 49 at Aberdeen. In eastern Montana, it was mostly cloudy, with a temperature of 49 at Miles City, and 48 at Glendive. Once again, at Bismarck, the temperature was 44 degrees under cloudy skies. The regional weather forecast from your National Weather Service office in Bismarck. Showers and thunderstorms continue to impact the western half of the region. Strong to severe storms are possible across southern Minnesota through this evening. Precipitation chances become more limited tonight, although some rain and snow mix is possible in northwestern parts of North Dakota. Another round of showers and thunderstorms could return Monday afternoon through Monday night, with perhaps more snow mixing in the north Monday night into Tuesday morning. Temperatures will be much cooler today through Tuesday, with highs mostly in the 40s and 50s and lows in the 30s. For western Lake Sakakawea, rest of tonight, northeast winds 10 to 15 miles per hour. Slight chance of showers through the night. Cloudy. Lows in the mid-30s. Monday, north winds 10 to 20 miles per hour. Slight chance of showers in the late morning and afternoon. Cloudy. Highs in the mid-40s. For eastern Lake Sakakawea, rest of tonight, north winds 10 to 15 miles per hour. Cloudy. Lows in the mid-30s. Monday, north winds 10 to 20 miles per hour. Cloudy. Highs in the upper 40s. For northern Lake Oahe, rest of tonight, north winds 10 to 20 miles per hour. Cloudy. Lows in the upper 30s. Monday, north winds 10 to 20 miles per hour. Chance of showers through the day. Cloudy. Highs in the upper 40s. Here are the weather conditions at 9 p.m. Central Daylight Time. Bismarck, cloudy. Temperature 44 degrees, relative humidity 89%. Wind north at 10 miles an hour. Pressure 29.79 inches and falling. Mendon, cloudy. 43 degrees, relative humidity 100%. Wind north at 13 miles an hour. Hazen, cloudy. 43 degrees, relative humidity 100%. Wind north at 8 miles an hour, gusting to 16. Harvey, mixed precipitation was falling. 41 degrees, relative humidity 100%. Wind north at 15 miles an hour, gusting to 22. Minot, cloudy. 41 degrees, relative humidity 89%. Wind north at 10 miles an hour. Dickinson, cloudy. 41 degrees, relative humidity 96%.

Wind north at 6 miles an hour. Elsewhere around North Dakota, it was 41 at Garrison. It was cloudy, with a temperature of 41 at Williston, 46 at Jamestown, and 49 at Fargo. At Grand Forks, rain and fog were reported, with a temperature of 47. At Devil's Lake, rain and fog were reported, with a temperature of 42. In northern South Dakota, it was cloudy. It was 47 at Mobridge, and 49 at Aberdeen. In eastern Montana, it was mostly cloudy, with a temperature of 49 at Miles City and 48 at Glendive. Once again, at Bismarck, the temperature was 44 degrees under cloudy skies. The regional weather forecast from your National Weather Service office in Bismarck. Showers and thunderstorms continue to impact the western half of the region. Strong to severe storms are possible across southern Minnesota through this evening. Precipitation chances become more limited tonight, although some rain and snow mix is possible in northwestern parts of North Dakota. Another round of showers and thunderstorms could return Monday afternoon through Monday night, with perhaps more snow mixing in the north Monday night into Tuesday morning. Temperatures will be much cooler today through Tuesday, with highs mostly in the 40s and 50s and lows in the 30s. Here is the forecast for the Bismarck, Minden listening area. Rest of tonight, cloudy. Lows in the upper 30s. North winds around 10 miles per hour. Monday, cloudy. A chance of showers in the afternoon. Highs in the upper 40s. North winds 10 to 15 miles per hour. Chance of rain 30%. Monday night, cloudy. A chance of showers in the evening. Lows in the mid 30s. North winds 10 to 15 miles per hour. Chance of rain 40%. Tuesday, decreasing clouds. Highs in the mid-50s. Northwest winds around 10 miles per hour. Tuesday night, partly cloudy. Widespread frost after midnight. Lows in the lower 30s. Northeast winds around 5 miles per hour, becoming southeast around 5 miles per hour after midnight. Wednesday, areas of frost in the morning. Mostly sunny. Highs in the upper 60s. Wednesday night, partly cloudy with a slight chance of showers and thunderstorms in the evening, then mostly cloudy after midnight. Lows in the lower 40s. Chance of rain 20%. Thursday, decreasing clouds. A 30% chance of showers. Highs in the upper 60s. Thursday night, partly cloudy. A slight chance of showers in the evening. Lows in the lower 40s. Chance of rain 20%. Friday, partly sunny. A slight chance of showers in the morning, then a chance of showers in the afternoon. Highs in the lower 70s. Chance of rain 30%. Friday night, mostly cloudy. A chance of showers in the evening, then a slight chance of showers after midnight. Lows in the mid-40s. Chance of rain 30%. Saturday, mostly sunny. Highs in the mid-70s. Saturday night, partly cloudy. Lows in the upper 40s. Sunday, partly sunny in the morning, then clearing. Highs in the lower 80s. For Western Lake Sakakawea, rest of tonight, northeast winds 10 to 15 miles per hour. Slight chance of showers through the night. Cloudy. Lows in the mid-30s. Monday, north winds 10 to 20 miles per hour. Slight chance of showers in the late morning and afternoon. Cloudy. Highs in the mid-40s. For Eastern Lake Sakakawea, rest of tonight, north winds 10 to 15 miles per hour. Cloudy. Lows in the mid-30s. Monday, north winds 10 to 20 miles per hour. Cloudy. Highs in the upper 40s. For Northern Lake Oahe, rest of tonight, north winds 10 to 20 miles per hour. Cloudy. Lows in the upper 30s. Monday, north winds 10 to 20 miles per hour. Chance of showers through the day. Cloudy. Highs in the upper 40s. Here are the weather conditions at 9 p.m. Central Daylight Time. Bismarck, cloudy. Temperature 44 degrees, relative humidity 89%. Wind north at 10 miles an hour. Pressure 29.79 inches and falling. Minden, cloudy. 43 degrees, relative humidity 100%. Wind north at 13 miles an hour.

haze, cloudy. 43 degrees, relative humidity 100%. Wind north at 8 miles an hour, gusting to 16. Harvey, mixed precipitation was falling. 41 degrees, relative humidity 100%. Wind north at 15 miles an hour, gusting to 22. Minot, cloudy. 41 degrees, relative humidity 89%. Wind north at 10 miles an hour. Dickinson, cloudy. 41 degrees, relative humidity 96%. Wind north at 6 miles an hour. Elsewhere around North Dakota, it was 41 at Garrison. It was cloudy, with a temperature of 41 at Williston, 46 at Jamestown, and 49 at Fargo. At Grand Forks, rain and fog were reported, with a temperature of 47. At Devil's Lake, rain and fog were reported, with a temperature of 42. In northern South Dakota, it was cloudy. It was 47 at Mobridge, and 49 at Aberdeen. In eastern Montana, it was mostly cloudy, with a temperature of 49 at Miles City, and 48 at Glendive. Once again, at Bismarck, the temperature was 44 degrees under cloudy skies. The regional weather forecast from your National Weather Service office in Bismarck. Showers and thunderstorms continue to impact the western half of the region. Strong to severe storms are possible across southern Minnesota through this evening. Precipitation chances become more limited tonight, although some rain and snow mix is possible in northwestern parts of North Dakota. Another round of showers and thunderstorms could return Monday afternoon through Monday night, with perhaps more snow mixing in the north Monday night into Tuesday morning. Temperatures will be much cooler today through Tuesday, with highs mostly in the 40s and 50s and lows in the 30s. Here is the forecast for the Bismarck, Minden listening area. Rest of tonight, cloudy. Lows in the upper 30s. North winds around 10 miles per hour. Monday, cloudy. A chance of showers in the afternoon. Highs in the upper 40s. North winds 10 to 15 miles per hour. Chance of rain 30%. Monday night, cloudy. A chance of showers in the evening. Lows in the mid 30s. North winds 10 to 15 miles per hour. Chance of rain 40%. Tuesday, decreasing clouds. Highs in the mid-50s. Northwest winds around 10 miles per hour. Tuesday night, partly cloudy. Widespread frost after midnight. Lows in the lower 30s. Northeast winds around 5 miles per hour, becoming southeast around 5 miles per hour after midnight. Wednesday, areas of frost in the morning. Mostly sunny. Highs in the upper 60s. Wednesday night, partly cloudy with a slight chance of showers and thunderstorms in the evening, then mostly cloudy after midnight. Lows in the lower 40s. Chance of rain 20%. Thursday, decreasing clouds. A 30% chance of showers. Highs in the upper 60s. Thursday night, partly cloudy. A slight chance of showers in the evening. Lows in the lower 40s. Chance of rain 20%. Friday, partly sunny. A slight chance of showers in the morning, then a chance of showers in the afternoon. Highs in the lower 70s. Chance of rain 30%. Friday night, mostly cloudy. A chance of showers in the evening, then a slight chance of showers after midnight. Lows in the mid 40s. Chance of rain 30%. Saturday, mostly sunny. Highs in the mid 70s. Saturday night, partly cloudy. Lows in the upper 40s. Sunday, partly sunny in the morning, then clearing. Highs in the lower 80s. For Western Lake Sakakawea, rest of tonight, northeast winds 10 to 15 miles per hour. Slight chance of showers through the night. Cloudy. Lows in the mid 30s. Monday, north winds 10 to 20 miles per hour. Slight chance of showers in the late morning and afternoon. Cloudy. Highs in the mid-40s. For Eastern Lake Sakakawea, rest of tonight, north winds 10 to 15 miles per hour. Cloudy. Lows in the mid-30s. Monday, north winds 10 to 20 miles per hour. Cloudy. Highs in the upper 40s. For Northern Lake Oahe, rest of tonight, north winds 10 to 20 miles per hour. Cloudy. Lows in the upper 30s.

Monday, north winds 10 to 20 miles per hour. Chance of showers through the day. Cloudy. Highs in the upper 40s. Here are the weather conditions at 9 p.m. Central Daylight Time. Bismarck, cloudy. Temperature 44 degrees, relative humidity 89%. Wind north at 10 miles an hour. Pressure 29.79 inches and falling. Mendon, cloudy. 43 degrees, relative humidity 100%. Wind north at 13 miles an hour. Hazen, cloudy. 43 degrees, relative humidity 100%. Wind north at 8 miles an hour, gusting to 16. Harvey, mixed precipitation was falling. 41 degrees, relative humidity 100%. Wind north at 15 miles an hour, gusting to 22. Minot, cloudy. 41 degrees, relative humidity 89%. Wind north at 10 miles an hour. Dickinson, cloudy. 41 degrees, relative humidity 96%. Wind north at 6 miles an hour. Elsewhere around North Dakota, it was 41 at Garrison. It was cloudy, with a temperature of 41 at Williston, 46 at Jamestown, and 49 at Fargo. At Grand Forks, rain and fog were reported, with a temperature of 47. At Devil's Lake, rain and fog were reported, with a temperature of 42. In northern South Dakota, it was cloudy. It was 47 at Mobridge, and 49 at Aberdeen. In eastern Montana, it was mostly cloudy, with a temperature of 49 at Miles City, and 48 at Glendive. Once again, at Bismarck, the temperature was 44 degrees under cloudy skies. The regional weather forecast from your National Weather Service office in Bismarck. Showers and thunderstorms continue to impact the western half of the region. Strong to severe storms are possible across southern Minnesota through this evening. Precipitation chances become more limited tonight, although some rain and snow mix is possible in northwestern parts of North Dakota. Another round of showers and thunderstorms could return Monday afternoon through Monday night, with perhaps more snow mixing in the north Monday night into Tuesday morning. Temperatures will be much cooler today through Tuesday, with highs mostly in the 40s and 50s and lows in the 30s. Here is the forecast for the Bismarck, Mendon listening area. Rest of tonight, cloudy. Lows in the upper 30s. North winds around 10 miles per hour. Monday, cloudy. A chance of showers in the afternoon. Highs in the upper 40s. North winds 10 to 15 miles per hour. Chance of rain 30%. Monday night, cloudy. A chance of showers in the evening. Lows in the mid-30s. North winds 10 to 15 miles per hour. Chance of rain 40%. Tuesday, decreasing clouds. Highs in the mid-50s. Northwest winds around 10 miles per hour. Tuesday night, partly cloudy. Widespread frost after midnight. Lows in the lower 30s. Northeast winds around 5 miles per hour, becoming southeast around 5 miles per hour after midnight. Wednesday, areas of frost in the morning. Mostly sunny. Highs in the upper 60s. Wednesday night, partly cloudy with a slight chance of showers and thunderstorms in the evening, then mostly cloudy after midnight. Lows in the lower 40s. Chance of rain 20%. Thursday, decreasing clouds. A 30% chance of showers. Highs in the upper 60s. Thursday night, partly cloudy. A slight chance of showers in the evening. Lows in the lower 40s. Chance of rain 20%. Friday, partly sunny. A slight chance of showers in the morning, then a chance of showers in the afternoon. Highs in the lower 70s. Chance of rain 30%. Friday night, mostly cloudy. A chance of showers in the evening, then a slight chance of showers after midnight. Lows in the mid-40s. Chance of rain 30%. Saturday, mostly sunny. Highs in the mid-70s. Saturday night, partly cloudy. Lows in the upper 40s. Sunday, partly sunny in the morning, then clearing. Highs in the lower 80s. For Western Lake Sakakawea, rest of tonight, northeast winds 10 to 15 miles per hour. Slight chance of showers through the night. Cloudy. Lows in the mid-30s.

Monday, north winds 10 to 20 miles per hour. Slight chance of showers in the late morning and afternoon. Cloudy. Highs in the mid-40s. For eastern Lake Sakakawea, rest of tonight, north winds 10 to 15 miles per hour. Cloudy. Lows in the mid-30s. Monday, north winds 10 to 20 miles per hour. Cloudy. Highs in the upper 40s. For northern Lake Oahe, rest of tonight, north winds 10 to 20 miles per hour. Cloudy. Lows in the upper 30s. Monday, north winds 10 to 20 miles per hour. Chance of showers through the day. Cloudy. Highs in the upper 40s. Here are the weather conditions at 9 p.m. Central Daylight Time. Bismarck, cloudy. Temperature 44 degrees, relative humidity 89%. Wind north at 10 miles an hour. Pressure 29.79 inches and falling. Mendham, cloudy. 43 degrees, relative humidity 100%. Wind north at 13 miles an hour. Hazen, cloudy. 43 degrees, relative humidity 100%. Wind north at 8 miles an hour, gusting to 16. Harvey, mixed precipitation was falling. 41 degrees, relative humidity 100%. Wind north at 15 miles an hour, gusting to 22. Minot, cloudy. 41 degrees, relative humidity 89%. Wind north at 10 miles an hour. Dickinson, cloudy. 41 degrees, relative humidity 96%. Wind north at 6 miles an hour. Elsewhere around North Dakota, it was 41 at Garrison. It was cloudy, with a temperature of 41 at Williston, 46 at Jamestown, and 49 at Fargo. At Grand Forks, rain and fog were reported, with a temperature of 47. At Devil's Lake, rain and fog were reported, with a temperature of 42. In northern South Dakota, it was cloudy. It was 47 at Mobridge, and 49 at Aberdeen. In eastern Montana, it was mostly cloudy, with a temperature of 49 at Miles City, and 48 at Glendive. Once again, at Bismarck, the temperature was 44 degrees under cloudy skies. The regional weather forecast from your National Weather Service office in Bismarck. Showers and thunderstorms continue to impact the western half of the region. Strong to severe storms are possible across southern Minnesota through this evening. Precipitation chances become more limited tonight, although some rain and snow mix is possible in northwestern parts of North Dakota. Another round of showers and thunderstorms could return Monday afternoon through Monday night, with perhaps more snow mixing in the north Monday night into Tuesday morning. Temperatures will be much cooler today through Tuesday, with highs mostly in the 40s and 50s and lows in the 30s. Here is the forecast for the Bismarck, Mendham listening area. Rest of tonight, cloudy. Lows in the upper 30s. North winds around 10 miles per hour. Monday, cloudy. A chance of showers in the afternoon. Highs in the upper 40s. North winds 10 to 15 miles per hour. Chance of rain 30%. Monday night, cloudy. A chance of showers in the evening. Lows in the mid-30s. North winds 10 to 15 miles per hour. Chance of rain 40%. Tuesday, decreasing clouds. Highs in the mid-50s. Northwest winds around 10 miles per hour. Tuesday night, partly cloudy. Widespread frost after midnight. Lows in the lower 30s. Northeast winds around 5 miles per hour, becoming southeast around 5 miles per hour after midnight. Wednesday, areas of frost in the morning. Mostly sunny. Highs in the upper 60s. Wednesday night, partly cloudy with a slight chance of showers and thunderstorms in the evening, then mostly cloudy after midnight. Lows in the lower 40s. Chance of rain 20%. Thursday, decreasing clouds. A 30% chance of showers. Highs in the upper 60s. Thursday night, partly cloudy. A slight chance of showers in the evening. Lows in the lower 40s. Chance of rain 20%. Friday, partly sunny. A slight chance of showers in the morning, then a chance of showers in the afternoon. Highs in the lower 70s. Chance of rain 30%. Friday night, mostly cloudy.
a chance of showers in the evening, then a slight chance of showers after midnight. Lows in the mid-40s. Chance of rain 30%. Saturday, mostly sunny. Highs in the mid-70s. Saturday night, partly cloudy. Lows in the upper 40s. Sunday, partly sunny in the morning, then clearing. Highs in the lower 80s. For Western Lake Sakakawea, rest of tonight, northeast winds 10 to 15 miles per hour. Slight chance of showers through the night. Cloudy. Lows in the mid-30s. Monday, north winds 10 to 20 miles per hour. Slight chance of showers in the late morning and afternoon. Cloudy. Highs in the mid-40s. For Eastern Lake Sakakawea, rest of tonight, north winds 10 to 15 miles per hour. Cloudy. Lows in the mid-30s. Monday, north winds 10 to 20 miles per hour. Cloudy. Highs in the upper 40s. For Northern Lake Oahe, rest of tonight, north winds 10 to 20 miles per hour. Cloudy. Lows in the upper 30s. Monday, north winds 10 to 20 miles per hour. Chance of showers through the day. Cloudy. Highs in the upper 40s. Here are the weather conditions at 9 p.m. Central Daylight Time. Bismarck, cloudy. Temperature 44 degrees, relative humidity 89%. Wind north at 10 miles an hour. Pressure 29.79 inches and falling. Mendham, cloudy. 43 degrees, relative humidity 100%. Wind north at 13 miles an hour. Hazen, cloudy. 43 degrees, relative humidity 100%. Wind north at 8 miles an hour, gusting to 16. Harvey, mixed precipitation was falling. 41 degrees, relative humidity 100%. Wind north at 15 miles an hour, gusting to 22. Minot, cloudy. 41 degrees, relative humidity 89%. Wind north at 10 miles an hour. Dickinson, cloudy. 41 degrees, relative humidity 96%. Wind north at 6 miles an hour. Elsewhere around North Dakota, it was 41 at Garrison. It was cloudy, with a temperature of 41 at Williston, 46 at Jamestown, and 49 at Fargo. At Grand Forks, rain and fog were reported, with a temperature of 47. At Devil's Lake, rain and fog were reported, with a temperature of 42. In northern South Dakota, it was cloudy. It was 47 at Mobridge, and 49 at Aberdeen. In eastern Montana, it was mostly cloudy, with a temperature of 49 at Miles City, and 48 at Glendive. Once again, at Bismarck, the temperature was 44 degrees under cloudy skies. 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Providing weather information 24 hours a day from your National Weather Service office in Bismarck. The regional weather forecast from your National Weather Service office in Bismarck. Showers and thunderstorms continue to impact the western half of the region. Strong to severe storms are possible across southern Minnesota through this evening. Precipitation chances become more limited tonight, although some rain and snow mix is possible in northwestern parts of North Dakota. Another round of showers and thunderstorms could return Monday afternoon through Monday night, with perhaps more snow mixing in the north Monday night into Tuesday morning. Temperatures will be much cooler today through Tuesday, with highs mostly in the 40s and 50s and lows in the 30s. Here is the forecast for the Bismarck-Mendham listening area. Rest of tonight, cloudy. Lows in the upper 30s. North winds around 10 miles per hour. Monday, cloudy. A chance of showers in the afternoon. Highs in the upper 40s. North winds 10 to 15 miles per hour. Chance of rain 30%. Monday night, cloudy. A chance of showers in the evening. Lows in the mid-30s. North winds 10 to 15 miles per hour. Chance of rain 40%. Tuesday, decreasing clouds. Highs in the mid-50s. Northwest winds around 10 miles per hour. Tuesday night, partly cloudy. Widespread frost after midnight. Lows in the lower 30s.
Northeast winds around 5 miles per hour, becoming southeast around 5 miles per hour after midnight.

Wednesday, areas of frost in the morning. Mostly sunny. Highs in the upper 60s. Wednesday night, partly cloudy with a slight chance of showers and thunderstorms in the evening, then mostly cloudy after midnight. Lows in the lower 40s. Chance of rain 20%. Thursday, decreasing clouds. A 30% chance of showers. Highs in the upper 60s. Thursday night, partly cloudy. A slight chance of showers in the evening. Lows in the lower 40s. Chance of rain 20%. Friday, partly sunny. A slight chance of showers in the morning, then a chance of showers in the afternoon. Highs in the lower 70s. Chance of rain 30%. Friday night, mostly cloudy. A chance of showers in the evening, then a slight chance of showers after midnight. Lows in the mid-40s. Chance of rain 30%. Saturday, mostly sunny. Highs in the mid-70s. Saturday night, partly cloudy. Lows in the upper 40s. Sunday, partly sunny in the morning, then clearing. Highs in the lower 80s. For Western Lake Sakakawea, rest of tonight, northeast winds 10 to 15 miles per hour. Slight chance of showers through the night. Cloudy. Lows in the mid-30s. Monday, north winds 10 to 20 miles per hour. Slight chance of showers in the late morning and afternoon. Cloudy. Highs in the mid-40s. For Eastern Lake Sakakawea, rest of tonight, north winds 10 to 15 miles per hour. Cloudy. Lows in the mid-30s. Monday, north winds 10 to 20 miles per hour. Cloudy. Highs in the upper 40s. For Northern Lake Oahe, rest of tonight, north winds 10 to 20 miles per hour. Cloudy. Lows in the upper 30s. Monday, north winds 10 to 20 miles per hour. Chance of showers through the day. Cloudy. Highs in the upper 40s. Here are the weather conditions at 10 p.m. Central Daylight Time. Bismarck, cloudy. Temperature 44 degrees, relative humidity 89%. Wind north at 8 miles an hour. Pressure 29.80 inches and rising. Mendham, cloudy. 41 degrees, relative humidity 100%. Wind north at 10 miles an hour. Hazen, cloudy. 43 degrees, relative humidity 93%. Wind north at 8 miles an hour. Harvey, fog was reported. 41 degrees, relative humidity 100%. Wind north at 15 miles an hour, gusting to 22. Minot, cloudy. 40 degrees, relative humidity 93%. Wind north at 8 miles an hour. Dickinson, cloudy. 41 degrees, relative humidity 93%. Wind north at 7 miles an hour. Elsewhere around North Dakota, at Williston, fog was reported with a temperature of 40. It was 40 at Garrison. It was cloudy with a temperature of 45 at Jamestown and 49 at Fargo. At Grand Forks, rain and fog were reported with a temperature of 47. At Devil Flake, rain and fog were reported with a temperature of 42. In northern South Dakota, it was cloudy. It was 47 at Mobridge and 49 at Aberdeen. In eastern Montana, at Miles City, it was mostly cloudy with a temperature of 45. At Glendive, it was cloudy with a temperature of 47. Once again, at Bismarck, the temperature was 44 degrees under cloudy skies. The regional weather forecast from your National Weather Service office in Bismarck. Showers and thunderstorms continue to impact the western half of the region. Strong to severe storms are possible across southern Minnesota through this evening. Precipitation chances become more limited tonight, although some rain and snow mix is possible in northwestern parts of North Dakota. Another round of showers and thunderstorms could return Monday afternoon through Monday night, with perhaps more snow mixing in the north Monday night into Tuesday morning. Temperatures will be much cooler today through Tuesday, with highs mostly in the 40s and 50s and lows in the 30s. Here is the forecast for the Bismarck, Minden listening area. Rest of tonight, cloudy. Lows in the upper 30s. North winds around 10 miles per hour. Monday, cloudy. A chance of showers in the afternoon. Highs in the upper 40s.
North winds 10 to 15 miles per hour. Chance of rain 30%. Monday night, cloudy. A chance of showers in the evening. Lows in the mid-30s. North winds 10 to 15 miles per hour. Chance of rain 40%. Tuesday, decreasing clouds. Highs in the mid-50s. Northwest winds around 10 miles per hour. Tuesday night, partly cloudy. Widespread frost after midnight. Lows in the lower 30s. Northeast winds around 5 miles per hour, becoming southeast around 5 miles per hour after midnight. Wednesday, areas of frost in the morning. Mostly sunny. Highs in the upper 60s. Wednesday night, partly cloudy with a slight chance of showers and thunderstorms in the evening, then mostly cloudy after midnight. Lows in the lower 40s. Chance of rain 20%. Thursday, decreasing clouds. A 30% chance of showers. Highs in the upper 60s. Thursday night, partly cloudy. A slight chance of showers in the evening. Lows in the lower 40s. Chance of rain 20%. Friday, partly sunny. A slight chance of showers in the morning, then a chance of showers in the afternoon. Highs in the lower 70s. Chance of rain 30%. Friday night, mostly cloudy. A chance of showers in the evening, then a slight chance of showers after midnight. Lows in the mid-40s. Chance of rain 30%. Saturday, mostly sunny. Highs in the mid-70s. Saturday night, partly cloudy. Lows in the upper 40s. Sunday, partly sunny in the morning, then clearing. Highs in the lower 80s. For Western Lake Sakakawea, rest of tonight, northeast winds 10 to 15 miles per hour. Slight chance of showers through the night. Cloudy. Lows in the mid-30s. Monday, north winds 10 to 20 miles per hour. Slight chance of showers in the late morning and afternoon. Cloudy. Highs in the mid-40s. For Eastern Lake Sakakawea, rest of tonight, north winds 10 to 15 miles per hour. Cloudy. Lows in the mid-30s. Monday, north winds 10 to 20 miles per hour. Cloudy. Highs in the upper 40s. For Northern Lake Oahe, rest of tonight, north winds 10 to 20 miles per hour. Cloudy. Lows in the upper 30s. Monday, north winds 10 to 20 miles per hour. Chance of showers through the day. Cloudy. Highs in the upper 40s. Here are the weather conditions at 10 p.m. Central Daylight Time. Bismarck, cloudy. Temperature 44 degrees, relative humidity 89%. Wind north at 8 miles an hour. Pressure 29.80 inches and rising. Mendham, cloudy. 41 degrees, relative humidity 100%. Wind north at 10 miles an hour. Hazen, cloudy. 43 degrees, relative humidity 93%. Wind north at 8 miles an hour. Harvey, fog was reported. 41 degrees, relative humidity 100%. Wind north at 15 miles an hour, gusting to 22. Minot, cloudy. 40 degrees, relative humidity 93%. Wind north at 8 miles an hour. Dickinson, cloudy. 41 degrees, relative humidity 93%. Wind north at 7 miles an hour. Elsewhere around North Dakota, at Williston, fog was reported with a temperature of 40. It was 40 at Garrison. It was cloudy with a temperature of 45 at Jamestown and 49 at Fargo. At Grand Forks, rain and fog were reported with a temperature of 47. At Devil's Lake, rain and fog were reported with a temperature of 42. In northern South Dakota, it was cloudy. It was 47 at Mobridge and 49 at Aberdeen. In eastern Montana, at Miles City, it was mostly cloudy with a temperature of 45. At Glendive, it was cloudy with a temperature of 47. Once again, at Bismarck, the temperature was 44 degrees under cloudy skies. Here are the weather conditions at 10 p.m. Central Daylight Time. Bismarck, cloudy. Temperature 44 degrees, relative humidity 89%. Wind north at 9 miles an hour. Pressure 29.82 inches and rising. Mendham.

cloudy. 41 degrees, relative humidity 100%. Wind north at 10 miles an hour. Hazen, cloudy. 43 degrees, relative humidity 93%. Wind north at 8 miles an hour. Harvey, fog was reported. 41 degrees, relative humidity 100%. Wind north at 15 miles an hour, gusting to 22. Minot, cloudy. 40 degrees, relative humidity 93%. Wind north at 8 miles an hour. Dickinson, cloudy. 41 degrees, relative humidity 93%. Wind north at 7 miles an hour. Elsewhere around North Dakota, at Williston, fog was reported with a temperature of 40. It was 40 at Garrison. It was cloudy, with a temperature of 45 at Jamestown and 49 at Fargo. At Grand Forks, rain and fog were reported with a temperature of 47. At Devil's Lake, rain and fog were reported with a temperature of 42. In northern South Dakota, it was cloudy. It was 47 at Mobridge and 49 at Aberdeen. In eastern Montana, at Miles City, it was mostly cloudy with a temperature of 45. At Glendive, it was cloudy with a temperature of 47. Once again, at Bismarck, the temperature was 44 degrees under cloudy skies. The regional weather forecast from your National Weather Service office in Bismarck. Showers and thunderstorms continue to impact the western half of the region. Strong to severe storms are possible across southern Minnesota through this evening. Precipitation chances become more limited tonight, although some rain and snow mix is possible in northwestern parts of North Dakota. Another round of showers and thunderstorms could return Monday afternoon through Monday night, with perhaps more snow mixing in the north Monday night into Tuesday morning. Temperatures will be much cooler today through Tuesday, with highs mostly in the 40s and 50s and lows in the 30s. Here is the forecast for the Bismarck, Minden listening area. Rest of tonight, cloudy. Lows in the upper 30s. North winds around 10 miles per hour. Monday, cloudy. A chance of showers in the afternoon. Highs in the upper 40s. North winds 10 to 15 miles per hour. Chance of rain 30%. Monday night, cloudy. A chance of showers in the evening. Lows in the mid 30s. North winds 10 to 15 miles per hour. Chance of rain 40%. Tuesday, decreasing clouds. Highs in the mid-50s. Northwest winds around 10 miles per hour. Tuesday night, partly cloudy. Widespread frost after midnight. Lows in the lower 30s. Northeast winds around 5 miles per hour, becoming southeast around 5 miles per hour after midnight. Wednesday, areas of frost in the morning. Mostly sunny. Highs in the upper 60s. Wednesday night, partly cloudy with a slight chance of showers and thunderstorms in the evening, then mostly cloudy after midnight. Lows in the lower 40s. Chance of rain 20%. Thursday, decreasing clouds. A 30% chance of showers. Highs in the upper 60s. Thursday night, partly cloudy. A slight chance of showers in the evening. Lows in the lower 40s. Chance of rain 20%. Friday, partly sunny. A slight chance of showers in the morning, then a chance of showers in the afternoon. Highs in the lower 70s. Chance of rain 30%. Friday night, mostly cloudy. A chance of showers in the evening, then a slight chance of showers after midnight. Lows in the mid 40s. Chance of rain 30%. Saturday, mostly sunny. Highs in the mid 70s. Saturday night, partly cloudy. Lows in the upper 40s. Sunday, partly sunny in the morning, then clearing. Highs in the lower 80s. For Western Lake Sakakawea, rest of tonight, northeast winds 10 to 15 miles per hour. Slight chance of showers through the night. Cloudy. Lows in the mid-30s. Monday, north winds 10 to 20 miles per hour. Slight chance of showers in the late morning and afternoon. Cloudy. Highs in the mid-40s. For Eastern Lake Sakakawea, rest of tonight, north winds 10 to 15 miles per hour. Cloudy. Lows in the mid-30s. Monday, north winds 10 to 20 miles per hour. Cloudy.

highs in the upper 40s. For northern Lake Oahe, rest of tonight, north winds 10 to 20 miles per hour. Cloudy. Lows in the upper 30s. Monday, north winds 10 to 20 miles per hour. Chance of showers through the day. Cloudy. Highs in the upper 40s. Here are the weather conditions at 10 p.m. Central Daylight Time. Bismarck, cloudy. Temperature 44 degrees, relative humidity 89%. Wind north at 9 miles an hour. Pressure 29.82 inches and rising. Mendham, cloudy. 41 degrees, relative humidity 100%. Wind north at 10 miles an hour. Hazen, cloudy. 43 degrees, relative humidity 93%. Wind north at 8 miles an hour. Harvey, fog was reported. 41 degrees, relative humidity 100%. Wind north at 15 miles an hour, gusting to 22. Minot, cloudy. 40 degrees, relative humidity 93%. Wind north at 8 miles an hour. Dickinson, cloudy. 41 degrees, relative humidity 93%. Wind north at 7 miles an hour. Elsewhere around North Dakota, at Williston, fog was reported with a temperature of 40. It was 40 at Garrison. It was cloudy with a temperature of 45 at Jamestown and 49 at Fargo. At Grand Forks, rain and fog were reported with a temperature of 47. At Devil's Lake, rain and fog were reported with a temperature of 42. In northern South Dakota, it was cloudy. It was 47 at Mobridge and 49 at Aberdeen. In eastern Montana, at Miles City, it was mostly cloudy with a temperature of 45. At Glendive, it was cloudy with a temperature of 47. Once again, at Bismarck, the temperature was 44 degrees under cloudy skies. The regional weather forecast from your National Weather Service office in Bismarck. Showers and thunderstorms continue to impact the western half of the region. Strong to severe storms are possible across southern Minnesota through this evening. Precipitation chances become more limited tonight, although some rain and snow mix is possible in northwestern parts of North Dakota. Another round of showers and thunderstorms could return Monday afternoon through Monday night, with perhaps more snow mixing in the north Monday night into Tuesday morning. Temperatures will be much cooler today through Tuesday, with highs mostly in the 40s and 50s and lows in the 30s. Here is the forecast for the Bismarck Minden listening area. Rest of tonight, cloudy. Lows in the upper 30s. North winds around 10 miles per hour. Monday, cloudy. A chance of showers in the afternoon. Highs in the upper 40s. North winds 10 to 15 miles per hour. Chance of rain 30%. Monday night, cloudy. A chance of showers in the evening. Lows in the mid 30s. North winds 10 to 15 miles per hour. Chance of rain 40%. Tuesday, decreasing clouds. Highs in the mid-50s. Northwest winds around 10 miles per hour. Tuesday night, partly cloudy. Widespread frost after midnight. Lows in the lower 30s. Northeast winds around 5 miles per hour, becoming southeast around 5 miles per hour after midnight. Wednesday, areas of frost in the morning. Mostly sunny. Highs in the upper 60s. Wednesday night, partly cloudy with a slight chance of showers and thunderstorms in the evening, then mostly cloudy after midnight. Lows in the lower 40s. Chance of rain 20%. Thursday, decreasing clouds. A 30% chance of showers. Highs in the upper 60s. Thursday night, partly cloudy. A slight chance of showers in the evening. Lows in the lower 40s. Chance of rain 20%. Friday, partly sunny. A slight chance of showers in the morning, then a chance of showers in the afternoon. Highs in the lower 70s. Chance of rain 30%. Friday night, mostly cloudy. A chance of showers in the evening, then a slight chance of showers after midnight. Lows in the mid 40s. Chance of rain 30%. Saturday, mostly sunny. Highs in the mid 70s. Saturday night, partly cloudy. Lows in the upper 40s. Sunday, partly sunny in the morning, then clearing.

cloudy. Lows in the upper 30s. Monday, north winds 10 to 20 miles per hour. Chance of showers through the day. Cloudy. Highs in the upper 40s. Here are the weather conditions at 10 p.m. Central Daylight Time. Bismarck, cloudy. Temperature 44 degrees, relative humidity 89%. Wind north at 9 miles an hour. Pressure 29.82 inches and rising. Mendon, cloudy. 41 degrees, relative humidity 100%. Wind north at 10 miles an hour. Hazen, cloudy. 43 degrees, relative humidity 93%. Wind north at 8 miles an hour. Harvey, fog was reported. 41 degrees, relative humidity 100%. Wind north at 15 miles an hour, gusting to 22. Minot, cloudy. 40 degrees, relative humidity 93%. Wind north at 8 miles an hour. Dickinson, cloudy. 41 degrees, relative humidity 93%. Wind north at 7 miles an hour. Elsewhere around North Dakota, at Williston, fog was reported with a temperature of 40. It was 40 at Garrison. It was cloudy with a temperature of 45 at Jamestown and 49 at Fargo. At Grand Forks, rain and fog were reported with a temperature of 47. At Devil's Lake, rain and fog were reported with a temperature of 42. In northern South Dakota, it was cloudy. It was 47 at Mobridge and 49 at Aberdeen. In eastern Montana, at Miles City, it was mostly cloudy with a temperature of 45. At Glendive, it was cloudy with a temperature of 47. Once again, at Bismarck, the temperature was 44 degrees under cloudy skies. The regional weather forecast from your National Weather Service office in Bismarck. Showers and thunderstorms continue to impact the western half of the region. Strong to severe storms are possible across southern Minnesota through this evening. Precipitation chances become more limited tonight, although some rain and snow mix is possible in northwestern parts of North Dakota. Another round of showers and thunderstorms could return Monday afternoon through Monday night, with perhaps more snow mixing in the north Monday night into Tuesday morning. Temperatures will be much cooler today through Tuesday, with highs mostly in the 40s and 50s and lows in the 30s. Here is the forecast for the Bismarck, Mendon listening area. Rest of tonight, cloudy. Lows in the upper 30s. North winds around 10 miles per hour. Monday, cloudy. A chance of showers in the afternoon. Highs in the upper 40s. North winds 10 to 15 miles per hour. Chance of rain 30%. Monday night, cloudy. A chance of showers in the evening. Lows in the mid 30s. North winds 10 to 15 miles per hour. Chance of rain 40%. Tuesday, decreasing clouds. Highs in the mid-50s. Northwest winds around 10 miles per hour. Tuesday night, partly cloudy. Widespread frost after midnight. Lows in the lower 30s. Northeast winds around 5 miles per hour, becoming southeast around 5 miles per hour after midnight. Wednesday, areas of frost in the morning. Mostly sunny. Highs in the upper 60s. Wednesday night, partly cloudy with a slight chance of showers and thunderstorms in the evening, then mostly cloudy after midnight. Lows in the lower 40s. Chance of rain 20%. Thursday, decreasing clouds. A 30% chance of showers. Highs in the upper 60s. Thursday night, partly cloudy. A slight chance of showers in the evening. Lows in the lower 40s. Chance of rain 20%. Friday, partly sunny. A slight chance of showers in the morning, then a chance of showers in the afternoon. Highs in the lower 70s. Chance of rain 30%. Friday night, mostly cloudy. A chance of showers in the evening, then a slight chance of showers after midnight. Lows in the mid 40s. Chance of rain 30%. Saturday, mostly sunny. Highs in the mid 70s. Saturday night, partly cloudy. Lows in the upper 40s. Sunday, partly sunny in the morning, then clearing. Highs in the lower 80s. For Western Lake Sakakawea, rest of tonight, northeast winds 10 to 15 miles.

slight chance of showers through the night. Cloudy. Lows in the mid-30s. Monday, north winds 10 to 20 miles per hour. Slight chance of showers in the late morning and afternoon. Cloudy. Highs in the mid-40s. For eastern Lake Sakakawea, rest of tonight, north winds 10 to 15 miles per hour. Cloudy. Lows in the mid-30s. Monday, north winds 10 to 20 miles per hour. Cloudy. Highs in the upper 40s. For northern Lake Oahe, rest of tonight, north winds 10 to 20 miles per hour. Cloudy. Lows in the upper 30s. Monday, north winds 10 to 20 miles per hour. Chance of showers through the day. Cloudy. Highs in the upper 40s. Here are the weather conditions at 10 p.m. Central Daylight Time. Bismarck, cloudy. Temperature 44 degrees, relative humidity 89%. Wind north at 9 miles an hour. Pressure 29.82 inches and rising. Mendham, cloudy. 41 degrees, relative humidity 100%. Wind north at 10 miles an hour. Hazen, cloudy. 43 degrees, relative humidity 93%. Wind north at 8 miles an hour. Harvey, fog was reported. 41 degrees, relative humidity 100%. Wind north at 15 miles an hour, gusting to 22. Minot, cloudy. 40 degrees, relative humidity 93%. Wind north at 8 miles an hour. Dickinson, cloudy. 41 degrees, relative humidity 93%. Wind north at 7 miles an hour. Elsewhere around North Dakota, at Williston, fog was reported with a temperature of 40. It was 40 at Garrison. It was cloudy with a temperature of 45 at Jamestown and 49 at Fargo. At Grand Forks, rain and fog were reported with a temperature of 47. At Devil's Lake, rain and fog were reported with a temperature of 42. In northern South Dakota, it was cloudy. It was 47 at Mobridge and 49 at Aberdeen. In eastern Montana, at Mile City, it was mostly cloudy with a temperature of 45. At Glendive, it was cloudy with a temperature of 47. Once again, at Bismarck, the temperature was 44 degrees under cloudy skies. 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Providing weather information 24 hours a day from your National Weather Service office in Bismarck. The regional weather forecast from your National Weather Service office in Bismarck. Showers and thunderstorms continue to impact the western half of the region. Strong to severe storms are possible across southern Minnesota through this evening. Precipitation chances become more limited tonight, although some rain and snow mix is possible in northwestern parts of North Dakota. Another round of showers and thunderstorms could return Monday afternoon through Monday night, with perhaps more snow mixing in the north Monday night into Tuesday morning. Temperatures will be much cooler today through Tuesday, with highs mostly in the 40s and 50s and lows in the 30s. Here is the forecast for the Bismarck Minden listening area. Rest of tonight, cloudy. Lows in the upper 30s. North winds around 10 miles per hour. Monday, cloudy. A chance of showers in the afternoon. Highs in the upper 40s. North winds 10 to 15 miles per hour. Chance of rain 30%. Monday night, cloudy. A chance of showers in the evening. Lows in the mid-30s. North winds 10 to 15 miles per hour. Chance of rain 40%. Tuesday, decreasing clouds. Highs in the mid-50s. Northwest winds around 10 miles per hour. Tuesday night, partly cloudy. Widespread frost after midnight. Lows in the lower 30s. Northeast winds around 5 miles per hour, becoming southeast around 5 miles per hour after midnight. Wednesday, areas of frost in the morning. Mostly sunny. Highs in the upper 60s. Wednesday night, partly cloudy with a slight chance of showers and thunderstorms in the evening, then mostly cloudy after midnight. Lows in the lower 40s. Chance of rain 20%. Thursday, decreasing clouds. A 30% chance of showers. Highs in the upper

60s for midnight. Lows in the lower 40s. Chance of rain 20%. Thursday, decreasing clouds. A 30% chance of showers. Highs in the upper 60s. Thursday night, partly cloudy. A slight chance of showers in the evening. Lows in the lower 40s. Chance of rain 20%. Friday, partly sunny. A slight chance of showers in the morning, then a chance of showers in the afternoon. Highs in the lower 70s. Chance of rain 30%. Friday night, mostly cloudy. A chance of showers in the evening, then a slight chance of showers after midnight. Lows in the mid-40s. Chance of rain 30%. Saturday, mostly sunny. Highs in the mid-70s. Saturday night, partly cloudy. Lows in the upper 40s. Sunday, partly sunny in the morning, then clearing. Highs in the lower 80s. For Western Lake Sakakawea, rest of tonight, northeast winds 10 to 15 miles per hour. Slight chance of showers through the night. Cloudy. Lows in the mid-30s. Monday, north winds 10 to 20 miles per hour. Slight chance of showers in the late morning and afternoon. Cloudy. Highs in the mid-40s. For Eastern Lake Sakakawea, rest of tonight, north winds 10 to 15 miles per hour. Cloudy. Lows in the mid-30s. Monday, north winds 10 to 20 miles per hour. Cloudy. Highs in the upper 40s. For Northern Lake Oahe, rest of tonight, north winds 10 to 20 miles per hour. Cloudy. Lows in the upper 30s. Monday, north winds 10 to 20 miles per hour. Chance of showers through the day. Cloudy. Highs in the upper 40s. Here are the weather conditions at 10 p.m. Central Daylight Time. Bismarck, cloudy. Temperature 44 degrees, relative humidity 89%. Wind north at 9 miles an hour. Pressure 29.82 inches and rising. Mendham, cloudy. 41 degrees, relative humidity 100%. Wind north at 10 miles an hour. Hazen, cloudy. 43 degrees. Relative humidity 93%. Wind north at 8 miles an hour. Harvey, fog was reported. 41 degrees, relative humidity 100%. Wind north at 15 miles an hour, gusting to 22. Minot, cloudy. 40 degrees, relative humidity 93%. Wind north at 8 miles an hour. Dickinson, cloudy. 41 degrees, relative humidity 93%. Wind north at 7 miles an hour. Elsewhere around North Dakota, at Williston, fog was reported with a temperature of 40. It was 40 at Garrison. It was cloudy with a temperature of 45 at Jamestown and 49 at Fargo. At Grand Forks, rain and fog were reported with a temperature of 47. At Devil's Lake, rain and fog were reported with a temperature of 42. In northern South Dakota, it was cloudy. It was 47 at Mobridge and 49 at Aberdeen. In eastern Montana, at Miles City, it was mostly cloudy with a temperature of 45. At Glendive, it was cloudy with a temperature of 47. Once again, at Bismarck, the temperature was 44 degrees under cloudy skies. The regional weather forecast from your National Weather Service office in Bismarck. Showers and thunderstorms continue to impact the western half of the region. Strong to severe storms are possible across southern Minnesota through this evening. Precipitation chances become more limited tonight, although some rain and snow mix is possible in northwestern parts of North Dakota. Another round of showers and thunderstorms could return Monday afternoon through Monday night, with perhaps more snow mixing in the north Monday night into Tuesday morning. Temperatures will be much cooler today through Tuesday, with highs mostly in the 40s and 50s and lows in the 30s. Here is the forecast for the Bismarck, Mendham listening area. Rest of tonight, cloudy. Lows in the upper 30s. North winds around 10 miles per hour. Monday, cloudy. A chance of showers in the afternoon. Highs in the upper 40s. North winds 10 to 15 miles per hour. Chance of rain 30%. Monday night, cloudy. A chance of showers in the evening. Lows in the mid-30s. North winds.

10 to 15 miles per hour. Chance of rain 40%. Tuesday, decreasing clouds. Highs in the mid-50s. Northwest winds around 10 miles per hour. Tuesday night, partly cloudy. Widespread frost after midnight. Lows in the lower 30s. Northeast winds around 5 miles per hour, becoming southeast around 5 miles per hour after midnight. Wednesday, areas of frost in the morning. Mostly sunny. Highs in the upper 60s. Wednesday night, partly cloudy with a slight chance of showers and thunderstorms in the evening, then mostly cloudy after midnight. Lows in the lower 40s. Chance of rain 20%. Thursday, decreasing clouds. A 30% chance of showers. Highs in the upper 60s. Thursday night, partly cloudy. A slight chance of showers in the evening. Lows in the lower 40s. Chance of rain 20%. Friday, partly sunny. A slight chance of showers in the morning, then a chance of showers in the afternoon. Highs in the lower 70s. Chance of rain 30%. Friday night, mostly cloudy. A chance of showers in the evening, then a slight chance of showers after midnight. Lows in the mid-40s. Chance of rain 30%. Saturday, mostly sunny. Highs in the mid-70s. Saturday night, partly cloudy. Lows in the upper 40s. Sunday, partly sunny in the morning, then clearing. Highs in the lower 80s. Here is the forecast for the Bismarck Minden listening area. Rest of tonight, cloudy. Lows in the upper 30s. North winds around 10 miles per hour with gusts up to 20 miles per hour. Monday, cloudy. A chance of showers in the afternoon. Highs in the upper 40s. North winds 10 to 15 miles per hour with gusts up to 25 miles per hour. Chance of rain 30%. Monday night, cloudy. A chance of showers in the evening. Lows in the mid-30s. North winds 10 to 15 miles per hour. Chance of rain 40%. Tuesday, decreasing clouds. Highs in the mid-50s. Northwest winds around 10 miles per hour. Tuesday night, partly cloudy. Widespread frost after midnight. Lows in the lower 30s. Northeast winds around 5 miles per hour, becoming southeast around 5 miles per hour after midnight. Wednesday, areas of frost in the morning. Mostly sunny. Highs in the upper 60s. Wednesday night, partly cloudy with a slight chance of showers and thunderstorms in the evening, then mostly cloudy after midnight. Lows in the lower 40s. Chance of rain 20%. Thursday, decreasing clouds. A 30% chance of showers. Highs in the upper 60s. Thursday night, partly cloudy. A slight chance of showers in the evening. Lows in the lower 40s. Chance of rain 20%. Friday, partly sunny. A slight chance of showers in the morning, then a chance of showers in the afternoon. Highs in the lower 70s. Chance of rain 30%. Friday night, mostly cloudy. A chance of showers in the evening, then a slight chance of showers after midnight. Lows in the mid-40s. Chance of rain 30%. Saturday, mostly sunny. Highs in the mid-70s. Saturday night, partly cloudy. Lows in the upper 40s. Sunday, partly sunny in the morning, then clearing. Highs in the lower 80s. For Western Lake Sakakawea, rest of tonight, northeast winds 10 to 15 miles per hour. Slight chance of showers through the night. Cloudy. Lows in the mid-30s. Monday, north winds 10 to 20 miles per hour. Slight chance of showers in the late morning and afternoon. Cloudy. Highs in the mid-40s. For Eastern Lake Sakakawea, rest of tonight, north winds 10 to 15 miles per hour. Cloudy. Lows in the mid-30s. Monday, north winds 10 to 20 miles per hour. Cloudy. Highs in the upper 40s. For Northern Lake Oahe, rest of tonight, north winds 10 to 20 miles per hour. Cloudy. Lows in the upper 30s. Monday, north winds 10 to 20 miles per hour. Chance of showers through the day. Cloudy. Highs in the upper 40s. Here are the weather conditions at 10 p.m. Central.

Daylight time. Bismarck, cloudy. Temperature 44 degrees, relative humidity 89%. Wind north at 9 miles an hour. Pressure 29.82 inches and rising. Menden, cloudy. 41 degrees, relative humidity 100%. Wind north at 10 miles an hour. Hazen, cloudy. 43 degrees, relative humidity 93%. Wind north at 8 miles an hour. Harvey, fog was reported. 41 degrees, relative humidity 100%. Wind north at 15 miles an hour, gusting to 22. Minot, cloudy. 40 degrees, relative humidity 93%. Wind north at 8 miles an hour. Dickinson, cloudy. 41 degrees, relative humidity 93%. Wind north at 7 miles an hour. Elsewhere around North Dakota, at Williston, fog was reported with a temperature of 40. It was 40 at Garrison. It was cloudy with a temperature of 45 at Jamestown and 49 at Fargo. At Grand Forks, rain and fog were reported with a temperature of 47. At Devil's Lake, rain and fog were reported with a temperature of 42. In northern South Dakota, it was cloudy. It was 47 at Mobridge and 49 at Aberdeen. In eastern Montana, at Miles City, it was mostly cloudy with a temperature of 45. At Glendive, it was cloudy with a temperature of 47. Once again, at Bismarck, the temperature was 44 degrees under cloudy skies. The regional weather forecast from your National Weather Service office in Bismarck. Showers and thunderstorms continue to impact the western half of the region. Strong to severe storms are possible across southern Minnesota through this evening. Precipitation chances become more limited tonight, although some rain and snow mix is possible in northwestern parts of North Dakota. Another round of showers and thunderstorms could return Monday afternoon through Monday night, with perhaps more snow mixing in the north Monday night into Tuesday morning. Temperatures will be much cooler today through Tuesday, with highs mostly in the 40s and 50s and lows in the 30s. Here is the forecast for the Bismarck, Menden listening area. Rest of tonight, cloudy. Lows in the upper 30s. North winds around 10 miles per hour with gusts up to 20 miles per hour. Monday, cloudy. A chance of showers in the afternoon. Highs in the upper 40s. North winds 10 to 15 miles per hour with gusts up to 25 miles per hour. Chance of rain 30%. Monday night, cloudy. A chance of showers in the evening. Lows in the mid-30s. North winds 10 to 15 miles per hour. Chance of rain 40%. Tuesday, decreasing clouds. Highs in the mid-50s. Northwest winds around 10 miles per hour. Tuesday night, partly cloudy. Widespread frost after midnight. Lows in the lower 30s. Northeast winds around 5 miles per hour, becoming southeast around 5 miles per hour after midnight. Wednesday, areas of frost in the morning. Mostly sunny. Highs in the upper 60s. Wednesday night, partly cloudy with a slight chance of showers and thunderstorms in the evening, then mostly cloudy after midnight. Lows in the lower 40s. Chance of rain 20%. Thursday, decreasing clouds. A 30% chance of showers. Highs in the upper 60s. Thursday night, partly cloudy. A slight chance of showers in the evening. Lows in the lower 40s. Chance of rain 20%. Friday, partly sunny. A slight chance of showers in the morning, then a chance of showers in the afternoon. Highs in the lower 70s. Chance of rain 30%. Friday night, mostly cloudy. A chance of showers in the evening, then a slight chance of showers after midnight. Lows in the mid-40s. Chance of rain 30%. Saturday, mostly sunny. Highs in the mid-70s. Saturday night, partly cloudy. Lows in the upper 40s. Sunday, partly sunny in the morning, then clearing. Highs in the lower 80s. For Western Lake Sakakawea, rest of tonight, northeast winds 10 to 15 miles per hour. Slight chance of showers through the night. Cloudy. Lows in the mid-30s. Monday, north winds 10 to 20 miles per hour. Slight chance of showers in

Late morning and afternoon. Cloudy. Highs in the mid-40s. For eastern Lake Sakakawea, rest of tonight, north winds 10 to 15 miles per hour. Cloudy. Lows in the mid-30s. Monday, north winds 10 to 20 miles per hour. Cloudy. Highs in the upper 40s. For northern Lake Oahe, rest of tonight, north winds 10 to 20 miles per hour. Cloudy. Lows in the upper 30s. Monday, north winds 10 to 20 miles per hour. Chance of showers through the day. Cloudy. Highs in the upper 40s. Here are the weather conditions at 10 p.m. Central Daylight Time. Bismarck, cloudy. Temperature 44 degrees, relative humidity 89%. Wind north at 9 miles an hour. Pressure 29.82 inches and rising. Mendham, cloudy. 41 degrees, relative humidity 100%. Wind north at 10 miles an hour. Hazen, cloudy. 43 degrees, relative humidity 93%. Wind north at 8 miles an hour. Harvey, fog was reported. 41 degrees, relative humidity 100%. Wind north at 15 miles an hour, gusting to 22. Minot, cloudy. 40 degrees, relative humidity 93%. Wind north at 8 miles an hour. Dickinson, cloudy. 41 degrees, relative humidity 93%. Wind north at 7 miles an hour. Elsewhere around North Dakota, at Williston, fog was reported with a temperature of 40. It was 40 at Garrison. It was cloudy with a temperature of 45 at Jamestown and 49 at Fargo. At Grand Forks, rain and fog were reported with a temperature of 47. At Devil's Lake, rain and fog were reported with a temperature of 42. In northern South Dakota, it was cloudy. It was 47 at Mobridge and 49 at Aberdeen. In eastern Montana, at Miles City, it was mostly cloudy with a temperature of 45. At Glendive, it was cloudy with a temperature of 47. Once again, at Bismarck, the temperature was 44 degrees under cloudy skies. The regional weather forecast from your National Weather Service office in Bismarck. Showers and thunderstorms continue to impact the western half of the region. Strong to severe storms are possible across southern Minnesota through this evening. Precipitation chances become more limited tonight, although some rain and snow mix is possible in northwestern parts of North Dakota. Another round of showers and thunderstorms could return Monday afternoon through Monday night, with perhaps more snow mixing in the north Monday night into Tuesday morning. Temperatures will be much cooler today through Tuesday, with highs mostly in the 40s and 50s and lows in the 30s. Here is the forecast for the Bismarck, Minden listening area. Rest of tonight, cloudy. Lows in the upper 30s. North winds around 10 miles per hour with gusts up to 20 miles per hour. Monday, cloudy. A chance of showers in the afternoon. Highs in the upper 40s. North winds 10 to 15 miles per hour with gusts up to 25 miles per hour. Chance of rain 30%. Monday night, cloudy. A chance of showers in the evening. Lows in the mid-30s. North winds 10 to 15 miles per hour. Chance of rain 40%. Tuesday, decreasing clouds. Highs in the mid-50s. Northwest winds around 10 miles per hour. Tuesday night, partly cloudy. Widespread frost after midnight. Lows in the lower 30s. Northeast winds around 5 miles per hour, becoming southeast around 5 miles per hour after midnight. Wednesday, areas of frost in the morning. Mostly sunny. Highs in the upper 60s. Wednesday night, partly cloudy with a slight chance of showers and thunderstorms in the evening, then mostly cloudy after midnight. Lows in the lower 40s. Chance of rain 20%. Thursday, decreasing clouds. A 30% chance of showers. Highs in the upper 60s. Thursday night, partly cloudy. A slight chance of showers in the evening. Lows in the lower 40s. Chance of rain 20%. Friday, partly sunny. A slight chance of showers in the morning, then a chance of showers in the afternoon. Highs in the lower 70s. Chance of rain 30%. Friday night.

mostly cloudy. A chance of showers in the evening, then a slight chance of showers after midnight. Lows in the mid-40s. Chance of rain 30%. Saturday, mostly sunny. Highs in the mid-70s. Saturday night, partly cloudy. Lows in the upper 40s. Sunday, partly sunny in the morning, then clearing. Highs in the lower 80s. For Western Lake Sakakawea, rest of tonight, northeast winds 10 to 15 miles per hour. Slight chance of showers through the night. Cloudy. Lows in the mid-30s. Monday, north winds 10 to 20 miles per hour. Slight chance of showers in the late morning and afternoon. Cloudy. Highs in the mid-40s. For Eastern Lake Sakakawea, rest of tonight, north winds 10 to 15 miles per hour. Cloudy. Lows in the mid-30s. Monday, north winds 10 to 20 miles per hour. Cloudy. Highs in the upper 40s. For Northern Lake Oahe, rest of tonight, north winds 10 to 20 miles per hour. Cloudy. Lows in the upper 30s. Monday, north winds 10 to 20 miles per hour. Chance of showers through the day. Cloudy. Highs in the upper 40s. Here are the weather conditions at 10 p.m. Central Daylight Time. Bismarck, cloudy. Temperature 44 degrees, relative humidity 89%. Wind north at 9 miles an hour. Pressure 29.82 inches and rising. Mendham, cloudy. 41 degrees, relative humidity 100%. Wind north at 10 miles an hour. Hazen, cloudy. 43 degrees, relative humidity 93%. Wind north at 8 miles an hour. Harvey, fog was reported. 41 degrees, relative humidity 100%. Wind north at 15 miles an hour, gusting to 22. Minot, cloudy. 40 degrees, relative humidity 93%. Wind north at 8 miles an hour. Dickinson, cloudy. 41 degrees, relative humidity 93%. Wind north at 7 miles an hour. Elsewhere around North Dakota, at Williston, fog was reported with a temperature of 40. It was 40 at Garrison. It was cloudy with a temperature of 45 at Jamestown and 49 at Fargo. At Grand Forks, rain and fog were reported with a temperature of 47. At Devil's Lake, rain and fog were reported with a temperature of 42. In northern South Dakota, it was cloudy. It was 47 at Mobridge and 49 at Aberdeen. In eastern Montana, at Miles City, it was mostly cloudy with a temperature of 45. At Glendive, it was cloudy with a temperature of 47. Once again, at Bismarck, the temperature was 44 degrees under cloudy skies. The regional weather forecast from your National Weather Service office in Bismarck. Showers and thunderstorms continue to impact the western half of the region. Strong to severe storms are possible across southern Minnesota through this evening. Precipitation chances become more limited tonight, although some rain and snow mix is possible in northwestern parts of North Dakota. Another round of showers and thunderstorms could return Monday afternoon through Monday night, with perhaps more snow mixing in the north Monday night into Tuesday morning. Temperatures will be much cooler today through Tuesday, with highs mostly in the 40s and 50s and lows in the 30s. Here is the forecast for the Bismarck, Mendham listening area. Rest of tonight, cloudy. Lows in the upper 30s. North winds around 10 miles per hour with gusts up to 20 miles per hour. Monday, cloudy. A chance of showers in the afternoon. Highs in the upper 40s. North winds 10 to 15 miles per hour with gusts up to 25 miles per hour. Chance of rain 30%. Monday night, cloudy. A chance of showers in the evening. Lows in the mid-30s. North winds 10 to 15 miles per hour. Chance of rain 40%. Tuesday, decreasing clouds. Highs in the mid-50s. Northwest winds around 10 miles per hour. Tuesday night, partly cloudy. Widespread frost after midnight. Lows in the lower 30s. Northeast winds around 5 miles per hour, becoming southeast around 5 miles per hour after midnight. Wednesday, areas of frost in the morning. Mostly sunny.
highs in the upper 60s. Wednesday night, partly cloudy with a slight chance of showers and thunderstorms in the evening, then mostly cloudy after midnight. Lows in the lower 40s. Chance of rain 20%. Thursday, decreasing clouds. A 30% chance of showers. Highs in the upper 60s. Thursday night, partly cloudy. A slight chance of showers in the evening. Lows in the lower 40s. Chance of rain 20%. Friday, partly sunny. A slight chance of showers in the morning, then a chance of showers in the afternoon. Highs in the lower 70s. Chance of rain 30%. Friday night, mostly cloudy. A chance of showers in the evening, then a slight chance of showers after midnight. Lows in the mid-40s. Chance of rain 30%. Saturday, mostly sunny. Highs in the mid-70s. Saturday night, partly cloudy. Lows in the upper 40s. Sunday, partly sunny in the morning then clearing. Highs in the lower 80s. For Western Lake Sakakawea, rest of tonight, northeast winds 10 to 15 miles per hour. Slight chance of showers through the night. Cloudy. Lows in the mid-30s. Monday, north winds 10 to 20 miles per hour. Slight chance of showers in the late morning and afternoon. Cloudy. Highs in the mid-40s. For Eastern Lake Sakakawea, rest of tonight, north winds 10 to 15 miles per hour. Cloudy. Lows in the mid-30s. Monday, north winds 10 to 20 miles per hour. Cloudy. Highs in the upper 40s. For Northern Lake Oahe, rest of tonight, north winds 10 to 20 miles per hour. Cloudy. Lows in the upper 30s. Monday, north winds 10 to 20 miles per hour. Chance of showers through the day. Cloudy. Highs in the upper 40s. 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Providing weather information 24 hours a day from your National Weather Service office in Bismarck. Here are the weather conditions at 10 p.m. Central Daylight Time. Bismarck, cloudy. Temperature 44 degrees, relative humidity 89%. Wind north at 9 miles an hour. Pressure 29.82 inches and rising. Mendon, cloudy. 41 degrees, relative humidity 100%. Wind north at 10 miles an hour. Hazen, cloudy. 43 degrees, relative humidity 93%. Wind north at 8 miles an hour. Harvey, fog was reported. 41 degrees, relative humidity 100%. Wind north at 15 miles an hour, gusting to 22. Minot, cloudy. 40 degrees, relative humidity 93%. Wind north at 8 miles an hour. Dickinson, cloudy. 41 degrees, relative humidity 93%. Wind north at 7 miles an hour. Elsewhere around North Dakota, at Williston, fog was reported with a temperature of 40. It was 40 at Garrison. It was cloudy, with a temperature of 45 at Jamestown and 49 at Fargo. At Grand Forks, rain and fog were reported with a temperature of 47. At Devil's Lake, rain and fog were reported with a temperature of 42. In northern South Dakota, it was cloudy. It was 47 at Mobridge and 49 at Aberdeen. In eastern Montana, at Miles City, it was mostly cloudy with a temperature of 45. At Glendive, it was cloudy with a temperature of 47. Once again, at Bismarck, the temperature was 44 degrees under cloudy skies. Here are the weather conditions at 11 p.m. Central Daylight Time. Bismarck, light rain was falling. Temperature 43 degrees, relative humidity 93%. Wind north at 6 miles an hour. Pressure 29.85 inches and rising. Mendon, cloudy. 41 degrees, relative humidity 100%. Wind north at 9 miles an hour. Hazen, cloudy. 43 degrees, relative humidity 93%. Wind north at 8 miles an hour. Harvey, mixed precipitation was falling. 41 degrees, relative humidity 100%. Wind northeast at 16 miles an hour, gusting to 23.

Minot, cloudy. 40 degrees, relative humidity 93%. Wind north at 10 miles an hour. Dickinson, cloudy. 41 degrees, relative humidity 93%. Wind north at 6 miles an hour. Elsewhere around North Dakota, fog was reported, with a temperature of 40 at Williston and 44 at Jamestown. It was 40 at Garrison. At Fargo, it was cloudy, with a temperature of 49. At Grand Forks, rain and fog were reported, with a temperature of 45. At Devil's Lake, rain and fog were reported, with a temperature of 42. In northern South Dakota, it was cloudy. It was 46 at Mobridge, and 49 at Aberdeen. In eastern Montana, at Glendive, it was partly cloudy, with a temperature of 45. At Miles City, it was mostly cloudy, with a temperature of 44. Once again, at Bismarck, the temperature was 43 degrees with light rain. The regional weather forecast from your National Weather Service office in Bismarck. Showers and thunderstorms continue to impact the western half of the region. Strong to severe storms are possible across southern Minnesota through this evening. Precipitation chances become more limited tonight, although some rain and snow mix is possible in northwestern parts of North Dakota. Another round of showers and thunderstorms could return Monday afternoon through Monday night, with perhaps more snow mixing in the north Monday night into Tuesday morning. Temperatures will be much cooler today through Tuesday, with highs mostly in the 40s and 50s and lows in the 30s. Here is the forecast for the Bismarck, Mend, and listening area. Rest of tonight, cloudy. Lows in the upper 30s. North winds around 10 miles per hour with gusts up to 20 miles per hour. Monday, cloudy. A chance of showers in the afternoon. Highs in the upper 40s. North winds 10 to 15 miles per hour with gusts up to 25 miles per hour. Chance of rain 30%. Monday night, cloudy. A chance of showers in the evening. Lows in the mid-30s. North winds 10 to 15 miles per hour. Chance of rain 40%. Tuesday, decreasing clouds. Highs in the mid-50s. Northwest winds around 10 miles per hour. Tuesday night, partly cloudy. Widespread frost after midnight. Lows in the lower 30s. Northeast winds around 5 miles per hour, becoming southeast around 5 miles per hour after midnight. Wednesday, areas of frost in the morning. Mostly sunny. Highs in the upper 60s. Wednesday night, partly cloudy with a slight chance of showers and thunderstorms in the evening, then mostly cloudy after midnight. Lows in the lower 40s. Chance of rain 20%. Thursday, decreasing clouds. A 30% chance of showers. Highs in the upper 60s. Thursday night, partly cloudy. A slight chance of showers in the evening. Lows in the lower 40s. Chance of rain 20%. Friday, partly sunny. A slight chance of showers in the morning, then a chance of showers in the afternoon. Highs in the lower 70s. Chance of rain 30%. Friday night, mostly cloudy. A chance of showers in the evening, then a slight chance of showers after midnight. Lows in the mid-40s. Chance of rain 30%. Saturday, mostly sunny. Highs in the mid-70s. Saturday night, partly cloudy. Lows in the upper 40s. Sunday, partly sunny in the morning, then clearing. Highs in the lower 80s. For western Lake Sakakawea, rest of tonight, northeast winds 10 to 15 miles per hour. Slight chance of showers through the night. Cloudy. Lows in the mid-30s. Monday, north winds 10 to 20 miles per hour. Slight chance of showers in the late morning and afternoon. Cloudy. Highs in the mid-40s. For eastern Lake Sakakawea, rest of tonight, north winds 10 to 15 miles per hour. Cloudy. Lows in the mid-30s. Monday, north winds 10 to 20 miles per hour. Cloudy. Highs in the upper 40s. For northern Lake Oahe, rest of tonight, north winds 10 to 20 miles per hour. Cloudy. Lows in the upper 30s. Monday, north winds 10 to 20 miles per hour. Chance of showers through the day. Cloudy. Highs in the upper 40s. Here are

Weather conditions at 11 p.m. Central Daylight Time. Bismarck, light rain was falling. Temperature 43 degrees, relative humidity 93%. Wind north at 6 miles an hour. Pressure 29.85 inches and rising. Mandan, cloudy. 41 degrees, relative humidity 100%. Wind north at 9 miles an hour. Hazen, cloudy. 43 degrees, relative humidity 93%. Wind north at 8 miles an hour. Harvey, mixed precipitation was falling. 41 degrees, relative humidity 100%. Wind northeast at 16 miles an hour, gusting to 23. Minot, cloudy. 40 degrees, relative humidity 93%. Wind north at 10 miles an hour. Dickinson, cloudy. 41 degrees, relative humidity 93%. Wind north at 6 miles an hour. Elsewhere around North Dakota, fog was reported, with a temperature of 40 at Williston and 44 at Jamestown. It was 40 at Garrison. At Fargo, it was cloudy, with a temperature of 49. At Grand Forks, rain and fog were reported, with a temperature of 45. At Devil's Lake, rain and fog were reported, with a temperature of 42. In northern South Dakota, it was cloudy. It was 46 at Mobridge, and 49 at Aberdeen. In eastern Montana, at Glendive, it was partly cloudy, with a temperature of 45. At Miles City, it was mostly cloudy, with a temperature of 44. Once again, at Bismarck, the temperature was 43 degrees with light rain. The regional weather forecast from your National Weather Service office in Bismarck. Showers and thunderstorms continue to impact the western half of the region. Strong to severe storms are possible across southern Minnesota through this evening. Precipitation chances become more limited tonight, although some rain and snow mix is possible in northwestern parts of North Dakota. Another round of showers and thunderstorms could return Monday afternoon through Monday night, with perhaps more snow mixing in the north Monday night into Tuesday morning. Temperatures will be much cooler today through Tuesday, with highs mostly in the 40s and 50s and lows in the 30s. Here is the forecast for the Bismarck, Minn, and listening area. Rest of tonight, cloudy. Lows in the upper 30s. North winds around 10 miles per hour with gusts up to 20 miles per hour. Monday, cloudy. A chance of showers in the afternoon. Highs in the upper 40s. North winds 10 to 15 miles per hour with gusts up to 25 miles per hour. Chance of rain 30%. Monday night, cloudy. A chance of showers in the evening. Lows in the mid-30s. North winds 10 to 15 miles per hour. Chance of rain 40%. Tuesday, decreasing clouds. Highs in the mid-50s. Northwest winds around 10 miles per hour. Tuesday night, partly cloudy. Widespread frost after midnight. Lows in the lower 30s. Northeast winds around 5 miles per hour, becoming southeast around 5 miles per hour after midnight. Wednesday, areas of frost in the morning. Mostly sunny. Highs in the upper 60s. Wednesday night, partly cloudy with a slight chance of showers and thunderstorms in the evening, then mostly cloudy after midnight. Lows in the lower 40s. Chance of rain 20%. Thursday, decreasing clouds. A 30% chance of showers. Highs in the upper 60s. Thursday night, partly cloudy. A slight chance of showers in the evening. Lows in the lower 40s. Chance of rain 20%. Friday, partly sunny. A slight chance of showers in the morning, then a chance of showers in the afternoon. Highs in the lower 70s. Chance of rain 30%. Friday night, mostly cloudy. A chance of showers in the evening, then a slight chance of showers after midnight. Lows in the mid-40s. Chance of rain 30%. Saturday, mostly sunny. Highs in the mid-70s. Saturday night, partly cloudy. Lows in the upper 40s. Sunday, partly sunny in the morning, then clearing. Highs in the lower 80s. For western Lake Sakakawea, rest of tonight, northeast winds 10 to 15 miles per hour. Slight chance of showers through the night. Cloudy. Lows in the mid-30s. Monday, north winds 10.
to 20 miles per hour. Slight chance of showers in the late morning and afternoon. Cloudy. Highs in the mid-40s. For eastern Lake Sakakawea, rest of tonight, north winds 10 to 15 miles per hour. Cloudy. Lows in the mid-30s. Monday, north winds 10 to 20 miles per hour. Cloudy. Highs in the upper 40s. For northern Lake Oahe, rest of tonight, north winds 10 to 20 miles per hour. Cloudy. Lows in the upper 30s. Monday, north winds 10 to 20 miles per hour. Chance of showers through the day. Cloudy. Highs in the upper 40s. Here are the weather conditions at 11 p.m. Central Daylight Time. Bismarck, light rain was falling. Temperature 44 degrees, relative humidity 89%. Wind north at 8 miles an hour. Pressure 29.84 inches and rising. Mendan, cloudy. 41 degrees, relative humidity 100%. Wind north at 9 miles an hour. Hazen, cloudy. 43 degrees, relative humidity 93%. Wind north at 8 miles an hour. Harvey, mixed precipitation was falling. 41 degrees, relative humidity 100%. Wind northeast at 16 miles an hour, gusting to 23. Minot, cloudy. 40 degrees, relative humidity 93%. Wind north at 10 miles an hour. Dickinson, cloudy. 41 degrees, relative humidity 93%. Wind north at 6 miles an hour. Elsewhere around North Dakota, fog was reported, with a temperature of 40 at Williston and 44 at Jamestown. It was 40 at Garrison. At Fargo, it was cloudy, with a temperature of 49. At Grand Forks, rain and fog were reported, with a temperature of 45. At Devil's Lake, rain and fog were reported, with a temperature of 42. In northern South Dakota, it was cloudy. It was 46 at Mobridge, and 49 at Aberdeen. In eastern Montana, it was partly cloudy, with a temperature of 44 at Miles City, and 45 at Glendive. Once again, at Bismarck, the temperature was 44 degrees with light rain. The regional weather forecast from your National Weather Service office in Bismarck. Showers and thunderstorms continue to impact the western half of the region. Strong to severe storms are possible across southern Minnesota through this evening. Precipitation chances become more limited tonight, although some rain and snow mix is possible in northwestern parts of North Dakota. Another round of showers and thunderstorms could return Monday afternoon through Monday night, with perhaps more snow mixing in the north Monday night into Tuesday morning. Temperatures will be much cooler today through Tuesday, with highs mostly in the 40s and 50s and lows in the 30s. Here is the forecast for the Bismarck, Minden listening area. Rest of tonight, cloudy. Lows in the upper 30s. North winds around 10 miles per hour with gusts up to 20 miles per hour. Monday, cloudy. A chance of showers in the afternoon. Highs in the upper 40s. North winds 10 to 15 miles per hour with gusts up to 25 miles per hour. Chance of rain 30%. Monday night, cloudy. A chance of showers in the evening. Lows in the mid-30s. North winds 10 to 15 miles per hour. Chance of rain 40%. Tuesday, decreasing clouds. Highs in the mid-50s. Northwest winds around 10 miles per hour. Tuesday night, partly cloudy. Widespread frost after midnight. Lows in the lower 30s. Northeast winds around 5 miles per hour, becoming southeast around 5 miles per hour after midnight. Wednesday, areas of frost in the morning. Mostly sunny. Highs in the upper 60s. Wednesday night, partly cloudy with a slight chance of showers and thunderstorms in the evening, then mostly cloudy after midnight. Lows in the lower 40s. Chance of rain 20%. Thursday, decreasing clouds. A 30% chance of showers. Highs in the upper 60s. Thursday night, partly cloudy. A slight chance of showers in the evening. Lows in the lower 40s. Chance of rain 20%. Friday, partly sunny. A slight chance of showers in the morning, then a chance of showers in the afternoon. Highs in the lower 70s. Chance of rain

30%. Friday night, mostly cloudy. A chance of showers in the evening, then a slight chance of showers after midnight. Lows in the mid-40s. Chance of rain 30%. Saturday, mostly sunny. Highs in the mid-70s. Saturday night, partly cloudy. Lows in the upper 40s. Sunday, partly sunny in the morning, then clearing. Highs in the lower 80s. For Western Lake Sakakawea, west of tonight, northeast winds 10 to 15 miles per hour. Slight chance of showers through the night. Cloudy. Lows in the mid-30s. Monday, north winds 10 to 20 miles per hour. Slight chance of showers in the late morning and afternoon. Cloudy. Highs in the mid-40s. For Eastern Lake Sakakawea, west of tonight, north winds 10 to 15 miles per hour. Cloudy. Lows in the mid-30s. Monday, north winds 10 to 20 miles per hour. Cloudy. Highs in the upper 40s. For Northern Lake Oahe, west of tonight, north winds 10 to 20 miles per hour. Cloudy. Lows in the upper 30s. Monday, north winds 10 to 20 miles per hour. Chance of showers through the day. Cloudy. Highs in the upper 40s. Here are the weather conditions at 11 p.m. Central Daylight Time. Bismarck, light rain was falling. Temperature 44 degrees, relative humidity 89%. Wind north at 8 miles an hour. Pressure 29.84 inches and rising. Mendan, cloudy. 41 degrees, relative humidity 100%. Wind north at 9 miles an hour. Hazen, cloudy. 43 degrees, relative humidity 93%. Wind north at 8 miles an hour. Harvey, mixed precipitation was falling. 41 degrees, relative humidity 100%. Wind northeast at 16 miles an hour, gusting to 23. Minot, cloudy. 40 degrees, relative humidity 93%. Wind north at 10 miles an hour. Dickinson, cloudy. 41 degrees, relative humidity 93%. Wind north at 6 miles an hour. Elsewhere around North Dakota, fog was reported, with a temperature of 40 at Williston and 44 at Jamestown. It was 40 at Garrison. At Fargo, it was cloudy, with a temperature of 49. At Grand Forks, rain and fog were reported, with a temperature of 45. At Devil's Lake, rain and fog were reported, with a temperature of 42. In northern South Dakota, it was cloudy. It was 46 at Mobridge, and 49 at Aberdeen. In eastern Montana, it was partly cloudy, with a temperature of 44 at Miles City, and 45 at Glendive. Once again, at Bismarck, the temperature was 44 degrees with light rain. The regional weather forecast from your National Weather Service office in Bismarck. Showers and thunderstorms continue to impact the western half of the region. Strong to severe storms are possible across southern Minnesota through this evening. Precipitation chances become more limited tonight, although some rain and snow mix is possible in northwestern parts of North Dakota. Another round of showers and thunderstorms could return Monday afternoon through Monday night, with perhaps more snow mixing in the north Monday night into Tuesday morning. Temperatures will be much cooler today through Tuesday, with highs mostly in the 40s and 50s and lows in the 30s. Here is the forecast for the Bismarck, Maine and listening area. West of tonight, cloudy. Lows in the upper 30s. North winds around 10 miles per hour with gusts up to 20 miles per hour. Monday, cloudy. A chance of showers in the afternoon. Highs in the upper 40s. North winds 10 to 15 miles per hour with gusts up to 25 miles per hour. Chance of rain 30%. Monday night, cloudy. A chance of showers in the evening. Lows in the mid-30s. North winds 10 to 15 miles per hour. Chance of rain 40%. Tuesday, decreasing clouds. Highs in the mid-50s. Northwest winds around 10 miles per hour. Tuesday night, partly cloudy. Widespread frost after midnight. Lows in the lower 30s. Northeast winds around 5 miles per hour, becoming southeast around 5 miles per hour after midnight. Wednesday, areas of frost in the morning. Mostly sunny.

a chance of showers in the evening. Then a slight chance of showers after midnight. Lows in the mid-40s. Chance of rain 30%. Saturday, mostly sunny. Highs in the mid-70s. Saturday night, partly cloudy. Lows in the upper 40s. Sunday, partly sunny in the morning then clearing. Highs in the lower 80s. For Western Lake Secaucawea, west of tonight, northeast winds 10 to 15 miles per hour. Slight chance of showers through the night. Cloudy. Lows in the mid-30s. Monday, north winds 10 to 20 miles per hour. Slight chance of showers in the late morning and afternoon. Cloudy. Highs in the mid-40s. For Eastern Lake Secaucawea, west of tonight, north winds 10 to 15 miles per hour. Cloudy. Lows in the mid-30s. Monday, north winds 10 to 20 miles per hour. Cloudy. Highs in the upper 40s. For Northern Lake Oahe, west of tonight, north winds 10 to 20 miles per hour. Cloudy. Lows in the upper 30s. Monday, north winds 10 to 20 miles per hour. Chance of showers through the day. Cloudy. Highs in the upper 40s. Here are the weather conditions at 11 p.m. Central Daylight Time. Bismarck, light rain was falling. Temperature 44 degrees, relative humidity 89%. Wind north at 8 miles an hour. Pressure 29.84 inches and rising. Mendon, cloudy. 41 degrees, relative humidity 100%. Wind north at 9 miles an hour. Hazen, cloudy. 43 degrees, relative humidity 93%. Wind north at 8 miles an hour. Harvey, mixed precipitation was falling. 41 degrees, relative humidity 100%. Wind northeast at 16 miles an hour, gusting to 23. Minot, cloudy. 40 degrees, relative humidity 93%. Wind north at 10 miles an hour. Dickinson, cloudy. 41 degrees, relative humidity 93%. Wind north at 6 miles an hour. Elsewhere around North Dakota, fog was reported with a temperature of 40 at Williston and 44 at Jamestown. It was 40 at Garrison. At Fargo, it was cloudy with a temperature of 49. At Grand Forks, rain and fog were reported with a temperature of 45. At Devil's Lake, rain and fog were reported with a temperature of 42. In northern South Dakota, it was cloudy. It was 46 at Mobridge and 49 at Aberdeen. In eastern Montana, it was partly cloudy with a temperature of 44 at Miles City and 45 at Glendive. Once again, at Bismarck, the temperature was 44 degrees with light rain. The regional weather forecast from your National Weather Service office in Bismarck. Showers and thunderstorms continue to impact the western half of the region. Strong to severe storms are possible across southern Minnesota through this evening. Precipitation chances become more limited tonight, although some rain and snow mix is possible in northwestern parts of North Dakota. Another round of showers and thunderstorms could return Monday afternoon through Monday night, with perhaps more snow mixing in the north Monday night into Tuesday morning. Temperatures will be much cooler today through Tuesday, with highs mostly in the 40s and 50s and lows in the 30s. Here is the forecast for the Bismarck, Minden, and listening area. West of tonight, cloudy. Lows in the upper 30s. North winds around 10 miles per hour with gusts up to 20 miles per hour. Monday, cloudy. A chance of showers in the afternoon. Highs in the upper 40s. North winds 10 to 15 miles per hour with gusts up to 25 miles per hour. Chance of rain 30%. Monday night, cloudy. A chance of showers in the evening. Lows in the mid-30s. North winds 10 to 15 miles per hour. Chance of rain 40%. Tuesday, decreasing clouds. Highs in the mid-50s. Northwest winds around 10 miles per hour. Tuesday night, partly cloudy. Widespread frost after midnight. Lows in the lower 30s.

partly cloudy with a slight chance of showers and thunderstorms in the evening, then mostly cloudy after midnight. Lows in the lower 40s. Chance of rain 20%. Thursday, decreasing clouds. A 30% chance of showers. Highs in the upper 60s. Thursday night, partly cloudy. A slight chance of showers in the evening. Lows in the lower 40s. Chance of rain 20%. Friday, partly sunny. A slight chance of showers in the morning, then a chance of showers in the afternoon. Highs in the lower 70s. Chance of rain 30%. Friday night, mostly cloudy. A chance of showers in the evening, then a slight chance of showers after midnight. Lows in the mid-40s. Chance of rain 30%. Saturday, mostly sunny. Highs in the mid-70s. Saturday night, partly cloudy. Lows in the upper 40s. Sunday, partly sunny in the morning and clearing. Highs in the lower 80s. For Western Lake Sakakawea, west of tonight, northeast winds 10 to 15 miles per hour. Slight chance of showers through the night. Cloudy. Lows in the mid-30s. Monday, north winds 10 to 20 miles per hour. Slight chance of showers in the late morning and afternoon. Cloudy. Highs in the mid-40s. For Eastern Lake Sakakawea, west of tonight, north winds 10 to 15 miles per hour. Cloudy. Lows in the mid-30s. Monday, north winds 10 to 20 miles per hour. Cloudy. Highs in the upper 40s. For Northern Lake Oahe, west of tonight, north winds 10 to 20 miles per hour. Cloudy. Lows in the upper 30s. Monday, north winds 10 to 20 miles per hour. Chance of showers through the day. Cloudy. Highs in the upper 40s. 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Providing weather information 24 hours a day from your National Weather Service office in Bismarck. Here are the weather conditions at 11 p.m. Central Daylight Time. Bismarck, light rain was falling. Temperature 44 degrees, relative humidity 89%. Wind north at 8 miles an hour. Pressure 29.84 inches and rising. Mendham, cloudy. 41 degrees, relative humidity 100%. Wind north at 9 miles an hour. Hazen, cloudy. 43 degrees, relative humidity 93%. Wind north at 8 miles an hour. Harvey, mixed precipitation was falling. 41 degrees, relative humidity 100%. Wind northeast at 16 miles an hour, gusting to 23. Minot, cloudy. 40 degrees, relative humidity 93%. Wind north at 10 miles an hour. Dickinson, cloudy. 41 degrees, relative humidity 93%. Wind north at 6 miles an hour. Elsewhere around North Dakota, fog was reported with a temperature of 40 at Williston and 44 at Jamestown. It was 40 at Garrison. At Fargo, it was cloudy with a temperature of 49. At Grand Forks, rain and fog were reported with a temperature of 45. At Devil's Lake, rain and fog were reported with a temperature of 42. In northern South Dakota, it was cloudy. It was 46 at Mobridge and 49 at Aberdeen. In eastern Montana, it was partly cloudy, with a temperature of 44 at Miles City and 45 at Glendive. Once again, at Bismarck, the temperature was 44 degrees with light rain. The regional weather forecast from your National Weather Service office in Bismarck. Showers and thunderstorms continue to impact the western half of the region. Strong to severe storms are possible across southern Minnesota through this evening. Precipitation chances become more limited tonight, although some rain and snow make the western half of the region. Strong to severe storms are possible across southern Minnesota through this evening.

lows in the afternoon, highs in the upper 40s. North winds 10 to 15 miles per hour with gusts up to 25 miles per hour. Chance of rain 30%. Monday night, cloudy. A chance of showers in the evening. Lows in the mid-30s. North winds 10 to 15 miles per hour. Chance of rain 40%. Tuesday, decreasing clouds. Highs in the mid-50s. Northwest winds around 10 miles per hour. Tuesday night, partly cloudy. Widespread frost after midnight. Lows in the lower 30s. Northeast winds around 5 miles per hour. Becoming southeast around 5 miles per hour after midnight. Wednesday, areas of frost in the morning. Mostly sunny. Highs in the upper 60s. Wednesday night, partly cloudy with a slight chance of showers and thunderstorms in the evening. Then mostly cloudy after midnight. Lows in the lower 40s. Chance of rain 20%. Thursday, decreasing clouds. A 30% chance of showers. Highs in the upper 60s. Thursday night, partly cloudy. A slight chance of showers in the evening. Lows in the lower 40s. Chance of rain 20%. Friday, partly sunny. A slight chance of showers in the morning, then a chance of showers in the afternoon. Highs in the lower 70s. Chance of rain 30%. Friday night, mostly cloudy. A chance of showers in the evening, then a slight chance of showers after midnight. Lows in the mid-40s. Chance of rain 30%. Saturday, mostly sunny. Highs in the mid-70s. Saturday night, partly cloudy. Lows in the upper 40s. Sunday, partly sunny in the morning and clearing. Highs in the lower 80s. For Western Lake Secaucawea, rest of tonight, northeast winds 10 to 15 miles per hour. Slight chance of showers through the night. Cloudy. Lows in the mid-30s. Monday, north winds 10 to 20 miles per hour. Slight chance of showers in the late morning and afternoon. Cloudy. Highs in the mid-40s. For Eastern Lake Secaucawea, rest of tonight, north winds 10 to 15 miles per hour. Cloudy. Lows in the mid-30s. Monday, north winds 10 to 20 miles per hour. Cloudy. Highs in the upper 40s. For Northern Lake Oahe, rest of tonight, north winds 10 to 20 miles per hour. Cloudy. Lows in the upper 30s. Monday, north winds 10 to 20 miles per hour. Chance of showers through the day. Cloudy. Highs in the upper 40s. Here are the weather conditions at 11 p.m. Central Daylight Time. Bismarck, light rain was falling. Temperature 44 degrees, relative humidity 89%. Wind north at 8 miles an hour. Pressure 29.84 inches and rising. Mangan, cloudy. 41 degrees, relative humidity 100%. Wind north at 9 miles an hour. Hazel, cloudy. 43 degrees, relative humidity 93%. Wind north at 8 miles an hour. Harvey, mixed precipitation was falling. 41 degrees, relative humidity 100%. Wind northeast at 16 miles an hour, gusting to 23. Minot, cloudy. 40 degrees, relative humidity 93%. Wind north at 10 miles an hour. Dickinson, cloudy. 41 degrees, relative humidity 93%. Wind north at 6 miles an hour. Elsewhere around North Dakota, fog was reported with a temperature of 40 at Williston and 44 at Jamestown. It was 40 at Garrison. At Fargo, it was cloudy with a temperature of 49. At Grand Forks, rain and fog were reported with a temperature of 45. At Devil's Lake, rain and fog were reported with a temperature of 42. In northern South Dakota, it was cloudy. It was 46 at Mobridge and 49 at Aberdeen. In eastern Montana, it was partly cloudy with a temperature of 44 at Miles City and 45 at Glendive. Once again, at Bismarck, the temperature was 40.

94 degrees with light rain. The regional weather forecast from your National Weather Service office in Bismarck. Showers and thunderstorms continue to impact the western half of the region. Strong to severe storms are possible across southern Minnesota through this evening. Precipitation chances become more limited tonight, although some rain and snow mix is possible in northwestern parts of North Dakota. Another round of showers and thunderstorms could return Monday afternoon through Monday night, with perhaps more snow mixing in the north Monday night into Tuesday morning. Temperatures will be much cooler today through Tuesday, with highs mostly in the 40s and 50s and lows in the 30s. Here is the forecast for the Bismarck, Minn, and listening area. Rest of tonight, cloudy. Lows in the upper 30s. North winds around 10 miles per hour with gusts up to 20 miles per hour. Monday, cloudy. A chance of showers in the afternoon. Highs in the upper 40s. North winds 10 to 15 miles per hour with gusts up to 25 miles per hour. Chance of rain 30%. Monday night, cloudy. A chance of showers in the evening. Lows in the mid-30s. North winds 10 to 15 miles per hour. Chance of rain 40%. Tuesday, decreasing clouds. Highs in the mid-50s. Northwest winds around 10 miles per hour. Tuesday night, partly cloudy. Widespread frost after midnight. Lows in the lower 30s. Northeast winds around 5 miles per hour, becoming southeast around 5 miles per hour after midnight. Wednesday, areas of frost in the morning. Mostly sunny. Highs in the upper 60s. Wednesday night, partly cloudy with a slight chance of showers and thunderstorms in the evening, then mostly cloudy after midnight. Lows in the lower 40s. Chance of rain 20%. Thursday, decreasing clouds. A 30% chance of showers. Highs in the upper 60s. Thursday night, partly cloudy. A slight chance of showers in the evening. Lows in the lower 40s. Chance of rain 20%. Friday, partly sunny. A slight chance of showers in the morning, then a chance of showers in the afternoon. Highs in the lower 70s. Chance of rain 30%. Friday night, mostly cloudy. A chance of showers in the evening, then a slight chance of showers after midnight. Lows in the mid-40s. Chance of rain 30%. Saturday, mostly sunny. Highs in the mid-70s. Saturday night, partly cloudy. Lows in the upper 40s. Sunday, partly sunny in the morning and clearing. Highs in the lower 80s. For Western Lake Secaucawea, rest of tonight, northeast winds 10 to 15 miles per hour. Slight chance of showers through the night. Cloudy. Lows in the mid-30s. Monday, north winds 10 to 20 miles per hour. Slight chance of showers in the late morning and afternoon. Cloudy. Highs in the mid-40s. For Eastern Lake Secaucawea, rest of tonight, north winds 10 to 15 miles per hour. Cloudy. Lows in the mid-30s. Monday, north winds 10 to 20 miles per hour. Cloudy. Highs in the upper 40s. For Northern Lake Oahe, rest of tonight, north winds 10 to 20 miles per hour. Cloudy. Lows in the upper 30s. Monday, north winds 10 to 20 miles per hour. Chance of showers through the day. Cloudy. Highs in the upper 40s. Here are the weather conditions at 11 p.m. Central Daylight Time. Bismarck, light rain was falling. Temperature 44 degrees, relative humidity 89%. Wind north at 8 miles an hour. Pressure 29.84 inches and rising. Minden, cloudy. 41 degrees, relative humidity 100%. Wind north at 9 miles an hour. Hazel, cloudy. 43 degrees, relative humidity 93%. Wind north at 8 miles an hour. Harvey, mixed precipitation was falling. 41 degrees, relative humidity 100%. Wind northeast at 16 miles an hour, gusting to 23. Minot, cloudy. 40 degrees, relative humidity 93%. Wind north at 10 miles an hour. Dickinson, cloudy. 41 degrees, relative humidity 93%. Wind north at 6 miles an hour.

elsewhere around North Dakota. Fog was reported with a temperature of 40 at Williston and 44 at Jamestown. It was 40 at Garrison. At Fargo, it was cloudy with a temperature of 49. At Grand Forks, rain and fog were reported with a temperature of 45. At Devil's Lake, rain and fog were reported with a temperature of 42. In northern South Dakota, it was cloudy. It was 46 at Mobridge and 49 at Aberdeen. In eastern Montana, it was partly cloudy with a temperature of 44 at Miles City and 45 at Glendive. Once again, at Bismarck, the temperature was 44 degrees with light rain. The regional weather forecast from your National Weather Service office in Bismarck. Showers and thunderstorms continue to impact the western half of the region. Strong to severe storms are possible across southern Minnesota through this evening. Precipitation chances become more limited tonight, although some rain and snow mix is possible in northwestern parts of North Dakota. Another round of showers and thunderstorms could return Monday afternoon through Monday night, with perhaps more snow mixing in the north Monday night into Tuesday morning. Temperatures will be much cooler today through Tuesday, with highs mostly in the 40s and 50s and lows in the 30s. Here is the forecast for the Bismarck, Maine and listening area. Rest of tonight, cloudy. Lows in the upper 30s. North winds around 10 miles per hour with gusts up to 20 miles per hour. Monday, cloudy. A chance of showers in the afternoon. Highs in the upper 40s. North winds 10 to 15 miles per hour with gusts up to 25 miles per hour. Chance of rain 30%. Monday night, cloudy. A chance of showers in the evening. Lows in the mid-30s. North winds 10 to 15 miles per hour. Chance of rain 40%. Tuesday, decreasing clouds. Highs in the mid-50s. Northwest winds around 10 miles per hour. Tuesday night, partly cloudy. Widespread frost after midnight. Lows in the lower 30s. Northeast winds around 5 miles per hour, becoming southeast around 5 miles per hour after midnight. Wednesday, areas of frost in the morning. Mostly sunny. Highs in the upper 60s. Wednesday night, partly cloudy with a slight chance of showers and thunderstorms in the evening, then mostly cloudy after midnight. Lows in the lower 40s. Chance of rain 20%. Thursday, decreasing clouds. A 30% chance of showers. Highs in the upper 60s. Thursday night, partly cloudy. A slight chance of showers in the evening. Lows in the lower 40s. Chance of rain 20%. Friday, partly sunny. A slight chance of showers in the morning, then a chance of showers in the afternoon. Highs in the lower 70s. Chance of rain 30%. Friday night, mostly cloudy. A chance of showers in the evening, then a slight chance of showers after midnight. Lows in the mid-40s. Chance of rain 30%. Saturday, mostly sunny. Highs in the mid-70s. Saturday night, partly cloudy. Lows in the upper 40s. Sunday, partly sunny in the morning then clearing. Highs in the lower 80s. For Western Lake Sakakawea, rest of tonight, northeast winds 10 to 15 miles per hour. Slight chance of showers through the night. Cloudy. Lows in the mid-30s. Monday, north winds 10 to 20 miles per hour. Slight chance of showers in the late morning and afternoon. Cloudy. Highs in the mid-40s. For Eastern Lake Sakakawea, rest of tonight, north winds 10 to 15 miles per hour. Cloudy. Lows in the mid-30s. Monday, north winds 10 to 20 miles per hour. Cloudy. Highs in the upper 40s. For Northern Lake Oahe, rest of tonight, north winds 10 to 20 miles per hour. Cloudy. Lows in the upper 30s. Monday, north winds 10 to 20 miles per hour. Chance of showers through the day. Cloudy. Highs in the upper 40s. Here are the weather conditions at 11 p.m. Central Daylight Time. Bismarck, light rain was falling. Temperature 44 degrees, relative humidity 89%. Wind north at 8 miles an hour. Pressure 29.84 inches and rising. Mendham, cloudy. 41 degrees.

Relative humidity 100%. Wind north at 9 miles an hour. Hazel, cloudy. 43 degrees. Relative humidity 93%. Wind north at 8 miles an hour. Harvey, mixed precipitation was falling. 41 degrees. Relative humidity 100%. Wind northeast at 16 miles an hour. Gusting to 23. Minot, cloudy. 40 degrees. Relative humidity 93%. Wind north at 10 miles an hour. Dickinson, cloudy. 41 degrees. Relative humidity 93%. Wind north at 6 miles an hour. Elsewhere around North Dakota, fog was reported, with a temperature of 40 at Williston and 44 at Jamestown. It was 40 at Garrison. At Fargo, it was cloudy, with a temperature of 49. At Grand Forks, rain and fog were reported, with a temperature of 45. At Devil's Lake, rain and fog were reported, with a temperature of 42. In northern South Dakota, it was cloudy. It was 46 at Mobridge, and 49 at Aberdeen. In eastern Montana, it was partly cloudy, with a temperature of 44 at Miles City, and 45 at Glendive. Once again, at Bismarck, the temperature was 44 degrees with light rain. The regional weather forecast from your National Weather Service office in Bismarck. Showers and thunderstorms continue to impact the western half of the region. Strong to severe storms are possible across southern Minnesota through this evening. Precipitation chances become more limited tonight, although some rain and snow mix is possible in northwestern parts of North Dakota. Another round of showers and thunderstorms could return Monday afternoon through Monday night, with perhaps more snow mixing in the north Monday night into Tuesday morning. Temperatures will be much cooler today through Tuesday, with highs mostly in the 40s and 50s and lows in the 30s. Here is the forecast for the Bismarck, Mend, and listening area. Rest of tonight, cloudy. Lows in the upper 30s. North winds around 10 miles per hour with gusts up to 20 miles per hour. Monday, cloudy. A chance of showers in the afternoon. Highs in the upper 40s. North winds 10 to 15 miles per hour with gusts up to 25 miles per hour. Chance of rain 30%. Monday night, cloudy. A chance of showers in the evening. Lows in the mid-30s. North winds 10 to 15 miles per hour. Chance of rain 40%. Tuesday, decreasing clouds. Highs in the mid-50s. Northwest winds around 10 miles per hour. Tuesday night, partly cloudy. Widespread frost after midnight. Lows in the lower 30s. Northeast winds around 5 miles per hour, becoming southeast around 5 miles per hour after midnight. Wednesday, areas of frost in the morning. Mostly sunny. Highs in the upper 60s. Wednesday night, partly cloudy with a slight chance of showers and thunderstorms in the evening, then mostly cloudy after midnight. Lows in the lower 40s. Chance of rain 20%. Thursday, decreasing clouds. A 30% chance of showers. Highs in the upper 60s. Thursday night, partly cloudy. A slight chance of showers in the evening. Lows in the lower 40s. Chance of rain 20%. Friday, partly sunny. A slight chance of showers in the morning, then a chance of showers in the afternoon. Highs in the lower 70s. Chance of rain 30%. Friday night, mostly cloudy. A chance of showers in the evening, then a slight chance of showers after midnight. Lows in the mid-40s. Chance of rain 30%. Saturday, mostly sunny. Highs in the mid-70s. Saturday night, partly cloudy. Lows in the upper 40s. Sunday, partly sunny in the morning then clearing. Highs in the lower 80s. For Western Lake Sakakawea, rest of tonight, northeast winds 10 to 15 miles per hour. Slight chance of showers through the night. Cloudy. Lows in the mid-30s. Monday, north winds 10 to 20 miles per hour. Slight chance of showers in the late morning and afternoon. Cloudy. Highs in the mid-40s. For Eastern Lake Sakakawea, rest of tonight, north winds 10 to 15 miles per hour. Cloudy. Lows in the mid-30s. Monday, north winds 10 to 20 miles per hour. Cloudy.

highs in the upper 40s. For northern Lake Oahe, rest of tonight, north winds 10 to 20 miles per hour. Cloudy. Lows in the upper 30s. Monday, north winds 10 to 20 miles per hour. Chance of showers through the day. Cloudy. Highs in the upper 40s. Here are the weather conditions at 11 p.m. Central Daylight Time. Bismarck, light rain was falling. Temperature 44 degrees, relative humidity 89%. Wind north at 8 miles an hour. Pressure 29.84 inches and rising. Menden, cloudy. 41 degrees, relative humidity 100%. Wind north at 9 miles an hour. Hazen, cloudy. 43 degrees, relative humidity 93%. Wind north at 8 miles an hour. Harvey, mixed precipitation was falling. 41 degrees, relative humidity 100%. Wind northeast at 16 miles an hour, gusting to 23. Minot, cloudy. 40 degrees, relative humidity 93%. Wind north at 10 miles an hour. Dickinson, cloudy. 41 degrees, relative humidity 93%. Wind north at 6 miles an hour. Elsewhere around North Dakota, fog was reported, with a temperature of 40 at Williston and 44 at Jamestown. It was 40 at Garrison. At Fargo, it was cloudy, with a temperature of 49. At Grand Forks, rain and fog were reported, with a temperature of 45. At Devil's Lake, rain and fog were reported, with a temperature of 42. In northern South Dakota, it was cloudy. It was 46 at Mobridge, and 49 at Aberdeen. In eastern Montana, it was partly cloudy, with a temperature of 44 at Miles City, and 45 at Glendive. Once again, at Bismarck, the temperature was 44 degrees with light rain. The regional weather forecast from your National Weather Service office in Bismarck. Showers and thunderstorms continue to impact the western half of the region. Strong to severe storms are possible across southern Minnesota through this evening. Precipitation chances become more limited tonight, although some rain and snow mix is possible in northwestern parts of North Dakota. Another round of showers and thunderstorms could return Monday afternoon through Monday night, with perhaps more snow mixing in the north Monday night into Tuesday morning. Temperatures will be much cooler today through Tuesday, with highs mostly in the 40s and 50s and lows in the 30s. Here is the forecast for the Bismarck, Minden listening area. Rest of tonight, cloudy. Lows in the upper 30s. North winds around 10 miles per hour with gusts up to 20 miles per hour. Monday, cloudy. A chance of showers in the afternoon. Highs in the upper 40s. North winds 10 to 15 miles per hour with gusts up to 25 miles per hour. Chance of rain 30%. Monday night, cloudy. A chance of showers in the evening. Lows in the mid-30s. North winds 10 to 15 miles per hour. Chance of rain 40%. Tuesday, decreasing clouds. Highs in the mid-50s. Northwest winds around 10 miles per hour. Tuesday night, partly cloudy. Widespread frost after midnight. Lows in the lower 30s. Northeast winds around 5 miles per hour, becoming southeast around 5 miles per hour after midnight. Wednesday, areas of frost in the morning. Mostly sunny. Highs in the upper 60s. Wednesday night, partly cloudy with a slight chance of showers and thunderstorms in the evening, then mostly cloudy after midnight. Lows in the lower 40s. Chance of rain 20%. Thursday, decreasing clouds. A 30% chance of showers. Highs in the upper 60s. Thursday night, partly cloudy. A slight chance of showers in the evening. Lows in the lower 40s. Chance of rain 20%. Friday, partly sunny. A slight chance of showers in the morning, then a chance of showers in the afternoon. Highs in the lower 70s. Chance of rain 30%. Friday night, mostly cloudy. A chance of showers in the evening, then a slight chance of showers after midnight. Lows in the mid-40s. Chance of rain 30%. Saturday, mostly sunny. Highs in the mid-70s. Saturday night, partly cloudy. Lows in the upper 40s. Sunday,
partly sunny in the morning, then clearing. Highs in the lower 80s. For Western Lake Sakakawea, rest of tonight, northeast winds 10 to 15 miles per hour. Slight chance of showers through the night. Cloudy. Lows in the mid-30s. Monday, north winds 10 to 20 miles per hour. Slight chance of showers in the late morning and afternoon. Cloudy. Highs in the mid-40s. For Eastern Lake Sakakawea, rest of tonight, north winds 10 to 15 miles per hour. Cloudy. Lows in the mid-30s. Monday, north winds 10 to 20 miles per hour. Cloudy. Highs in the upper 40s. For Northern Lake Oahe, rest of tonight, north winds 10 to 20 miles per hour. Cloudy. Lows in the upper 30s. Monday, north winds 10 to 20 miles per hour. Chance of showers through the day. Cloudy. Highs in the upper 40s. Here are the weather conditions at 11 p.m. Central Daylight Time. Bismarck, light rain was falling. Temperature 44 degrees, relative humidity 89%. Wind north at 8 miles an hour. Pressure 29.84 inches and rising. Mendham, cloudy. 41 degrees, relative humidity 100%. Wind north at 9 miles an hour. Hazen, cloudy. 43 degrees, relative humidity 93%. Wind north at 8 miles an hour. Harvey, mixed precipitation was falling. 41 degrees, relative humidity 100%. Wind northeast at 16 miles an hour, gusting to 23. Minot, cloudy. 40 degrees, relative humidity 93%. Wind north at 10 miles an hour. Dickinson, cloudy. 41 degrees, relative humidity 93%. Wind north at 6 miles an hour. Elsewhere around North Dakota, fog was reported, with a temperature of 40 at Williston and 44 at Jamestown. It was 40 at Garrison. At Fargo, it was cloudy, with a temperature of 49. At Grand Forks, rain and fog were reported, with a temperature of 45. At Devil's Lake, rain and fog were reported, with a temperature of 42. In northern South Dakota, it was cloudy. It was 46 at Mobridge, and 49 at Aberdeen. In eastern Montana, it was partly cloudy, with a temperature of 44 at Miles City, and 45 at Glendive. Once again, at Bismarck, the temperature was 44 degrees with light rain. 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Providing weather information 24 hours a day from your National Weather Service office in Bismarck. Here are the weather conditions at midnight Central Daylight Time. The report from Bismarck was not available. Elsewhere around North Dakota, it was 40 at Garrison. In northern South Dakota, in eastern Montana, the report from Bismarck was not available. The regional weather forecast from your National Weather Service office in Bismarck. Showers and thunderstorms continue to impact the western half of the region. Strong to severe storms are possible across southern Minnesota through this evening. Precipitation chances become more limited tonight, although some rain and snow mix is possible in northwestern parts of North Dakota. Another round of showers and thunderstorms could return Monday afternoon through Monday night, with perhaps more snow mixing in the north Monday night into Tuesday morning. Temperatures will be much cooler today through Tuesday, with highs mostly in the 40s and 50s and lows in the 30s. Here is the forecast for the Bismarck-Mendham listening area. Rest of tonight, cloudy. Lows in the upper 30s. North winds around 10 miles per hour with gusts up to 20 miles per hour. Monday, cloudy. A chance of showers in the afternoon. Highs in the upper 40s. North winds 10 to 15 miles per hour with gusts up to 25 miles per hour. Chance of rain 30%. Monday night, cloudy. A chance of showers in the evening. Lows in the mid-30s. North winds 10 to 15 miles per hour. Chance of rain 40%. Tuesday, decreasing clouds. Highs in the mid-50s. Northwest winds around 10 miles per hour. Tuesday night, partly cloudy. Widespread frost after midnight. Lows in the lower 30s.
Northeast winds around 5.

miles per hour, becoming southeast around 5 miles per hour after midnight. Wednesday, areas of frost in the morning. Mostly sunny. Highs in the upper 60s. Wednesday night, partly cloudy with a slight chance of showers and thunderstorms in the evening, then mostly cloudy after midnight. Lows in the lower 40s. Chance of rain 20%. Thursday, decreasing clouds. A 30% chance of showers. Highs in the upper 60s. Thursday night, partly cloudy. A slight chance of showers in the evening. Lows in the lower 40s. Chance of rain 20%. Friday, partly sunny. A slight chance of showers in the morning, then a chance of showers in the afternoon. Highs in the lower 70s. Chance of rain 30%. Friday night, mostly cloudy. A chance of showers in the evening, then a slight chance of showers after midnight. Lows in the mid-40s. Chance of rain 30%. Saturday, mostly sunny. Highs in the mid-70s. Saturday night, partly cloudy. Lows in the upper 40s. Sunday, partly sunny in the morning, then clearing. Highs in the lower 80s. For Western Lake Sakakawea, rest of tonight, northeast winds 10 to 15 miles per hour. Slight chance of showers through the night. Cloudy. Lows in the mid-30s. Monday, north winds 10 to 20 miles per hour. Slight chance of showers in the late morning and afternoon. Cloudy. Highs in the mid-40s. For Eastern Lake Sakakawea, rest of tonight, north winds 10 to 15 miles per hour. Cloudy. Lows in the mid-30s. Monday, north winds 10 to 20 miles per hour. Cloudy. Highs in the upper 40s. For Northern Lake Oahe, rest of tonight, north winds 10 to 20 miles per hour. Cloudy. Lows in the upper 30s. Monday, north winds 10 to 20 miles per hour. Chance of showers through the day. Cloudy. Highs in the upper 40s. Here are the weather conditions at midnight Central Daylight Time. The report from Bismarck was not available. Elsewhere around North Dakota, it was 40 at Garrison. In northern South Dakota, in eastern Montana, the report from Bismarck was not available. The regional weather forecast from your National Weather Service office in Bismarck. Showers and thunderstorms continue to impact the western half of the region. Strong to severe storms are possible across southern Minnesota through this evening. Precipitation chances become more limited tonight, although some rain and snow mix is possible in northwestern parts of North Dakota. Another round of showers and thunderstorms could return Monday afternoon through Monday night, with perhaps more snow mixing in the north Monday night into Tuesday morning. Temperatures will be much cooler today through Tuesday, with highs mostly in the 40s and 50s and lows in the 30s. Here is the forecast for the Bismarck Minden listening area. Rest of tonight, cloudy. Lows in the upper 30s. North winds around 10 miles per hour with gusts up to 20 miles per hour. Monday, cloudy. A chance of showers in the afternoon. Highs in the upper 40s. North winds 10 to 15 miles per hour with gusts up to 25 miles per hour. Chance of rain 30%. Monday night, cloudy. A chance of showers in the evening. Lows in the mid-30s. North winds 10 to 15 miles per hour. Chance of rain 40%. Tuesday, decreasing clouds. Highs in the mid-50s. Northwest winds around 10 miles per hour. Tuesday night, partly cloudy. Widespread frost after midnight. Lows in the lower 30s. Northeast winds around 5 miles per hour, becoming southeast around 5 miles per hour after midnight. Wednesday, areas of frost in the morning. Mostly sunny. Highs in the upper 60s. Wednesday night, partly cloudy with a slight chance of showers and thunderstorms in the evening, then mostly cloudy after midnight. Lows in the lower 40s. Chance of rain 20%. Thursday, decreasing clouds. A 30% chance of showers. Highs in the upper 60s. Thursday night, partly cloudy. A slight chance of showers in the evening. Lows in the lower 40s. Chance of rain 20%. Friday, partly sunny. A slight chance of showers in the morning, then a chance of showers in the afternoon.

Tuesday, mostly sunny. Highs in the mid-50s. Northwest winds around 10 miles per hour with gusts up to 20 miles per hour. Tuesday night, mostly clear. Areas of frost after midnight. Lows in the lower 30s. North winds around 5 miles per hour, becoming southeast after midnight. Wednesday, sunny. Highs in the lower 70s. Wednesday night, mostly cloudy. A chance of showers and a slight chance of thunderstorms in the evening, then a slight chance of showers after midnight. Lows in the mid-40s. Chance of rain 30%. Thursday, partly sunny. A slight chance of showers in the morning, then a chance of showers and a slight chance of thunderstorms in the afternoon. Highs in the upper 60s. Chance of rain 30%. Thursday night, a slight chance of thunderstorms in the evening. Mostly cloudy with a chance of showers. Lows in the lower 40s. Chance of rain 40%. Friday, mostly sunny. A chance of showers in the morning, then a slight chance of showers in the afternoon. Highs in the upper 60s. Chance of rain 30%. Friday night, partly cloudy with a slight chance of showers in the evening, then mostly cloudy after midnight. Lows in the lower 40s. Chance of rain 20%. Saturday, mostly sunny. Highs in the mid-70s. Saturday night, increasing clouds. Lows in the upper 40s. Sunday, mostly sunny. A slight chance of showers in the afternoon. Highs in the lower 80s. Chance of rain 20%. For Western Lake Sakakawea, rest of tonight, northeast winds 10 to 15 miles per hour. Slight chance of showers through the night. Cloudy. Lows in the mid-30s. Monday, north winds 10 to 20 miles per hour. Slight chance of showers in the late morning and afternoon. Cloudy. Highs in the mid-40s. For Eastern Lake Sakakawea, rest of tonight, north winds 10 to 15 miles per hour. Cloudy. Lows in the mid-30s. Monday, north winds 10 to 20 miles per hour. Cloudy. Highs in the upper 40s. For Northern Lake Oahe, rest of tonight, north winds 10 to 20 miles per hour. Cloudy. Lows in the upper 30s. Monday, north winds 10 to 20 miles per hour. Chance of showers through the day. Cloudy. Highs in the upper 40s. Here are the weather conditions at midnight Central Daylight Time. The report from Bismarck was not available. Elsewhere around North Dakota, it was 40 at Garrison. In northern South Dakota, in eastern Montana, the report from Bismarck was not available. The regional weather forecast from your National Weather Service office in Bismarck. Showers and thunderstorms continue to impact the western half of the region. Strong to severe storms are possible across southern Minnesota through this evening. Precipitation chances become more limited tonight, although some rain and snow mix is possible in northwestern parts of North Dakota. Another round of showers and thunderstorms could return Monday afternoon through Monday night, with perhaps more snow mixing in the north Monday night into Tuesday morning. Temperatures will be much cooler today through Tuesday, with highs mostly in the 40s and 50s and lows in the 30s. Here is the forecast for the Bismarck Minden listening area. Rest of tonight, cloudy with a 20% chance of showers. Lows in the upper 30s. North winds around 10 miles per hour with gusts up to 20 miles per hour. Monday, cloudy. A chance of showers in the afternoon. Highs in the upper 40s. North winds 10 to 15 miles per hour with gusts up to 25 miles per hour. Chance of rain 30%. Monday night, cloudy. A chance of showers in the evening. Lows in the mid-30s. North winds 10 to 15 miles per hour. Chance of rain 30%. Tuesday, mostly sunny. Highs in the mid-50s. Northwest winds around 10 miles per hour with gusts up to 20 miles per hour. Tuesday night, mostly clear. Areas of frost after midnight. Lows in the lower 30s. North winds around 5 miles per hour, becoming southeast after midnight. Wednesday, sunny. Highs in the lower 70s. Wednesday night, mostly cloudy. A chance of showers and a slight chance of thunderstorms in the evening, then a slight chance of showers after midnight. Lows in the mid-50s.

lows in the lower 40s. Chance of rain 20%. Saturday, mostly sunny. Highs in the mid-70s. Saturday night, increasing clouds. Lows in the upper 40s. Sunday, mostly sunny. A slight chance of showers in the afternoon. Highs in the lower 80s. Chance of rain 20%. For Western Lake Sakakawea, rest of tonight, northeast winds 10 to 15 miles per hour. Slight chance of showers through the night. Cloudy. Lows in the mid-30s. Monday, north winds 10 to 20 miles per hour. Slight chance of showers in the late morning and afternoon. Cloudy. Highs in the mid-40s. For Eastern Lake Sakakawea, rest of tonight, north winds 10 to 15 miles per hour. Cloudy. Lows in the mid-30s. Monday, north winds 10 to 20 miles per hour. Cloudy. Highs in the upper 40s. For Northern Lake Oahe, rest of tonight, north winds 10 to 20 miles per hour. Cloudy. Lows in the upper 30s. Monday, north winds 10 to 20 miles per hour. Chance of showers through the day. Cloudy. Highs in the upper 40s. Here are the weather conditions at midnight Central Daylight Time. The report from Bismarck was not available. Elsewhere around North Dakota, it was 40 at Garrison. In northern South Dakota, in eastern Montana, the report from Bismarck was not available. The regional weather forecast from your National Weather Service office in Bismarck. Showers and thunderstorms continue to impact the western half of the region. Strong to severe storms are possible across southern Minnesota through this evening. Precipitation chances become more limited tonight, although some rain and snow mix is possible in northwestern parts of North Dakota. Another round of showers and thunderstorms could return Monday afternoon through Monday night, with perhaps more snow mixing in the north Monday night into Tuesday morning. Temperatures will be much cooler today through Tuesday, with highs mostly in the 40s and 50s and lows in the 30s. Here is the forecast for the Bismarck, Minden listening area. Rest of tonight, cloudy with a 20% chance of showers. Lows in the upper 30s. North winds around 10 miles per hour with gusts up to 20 miles per hour. Monday, cloudy. A chance of showers in the afternoon. Highs in the upper 40s. North winds 10 to 15 miles per hour with gusts up to 25 miles per hour. Chance of rain 30%. Monday night, cloudy. A chance of showers in the evening. Lows in the mid-30s. North winds 10 to 15 miles per hour. Chance of rain 30%. Tuesday, mostly sunny. Highs in the mid-50s. Northwest winds around 10 miles per hour with gusts up to 20 miles per hour. Tuesday night, mostly clear. Areas of frost after midnight. Lows in the lower 30s. North winds around 5 miles per hour, becoming southeast after midnight. Wednesday, sunny. Highs in the lower 70s. Wednesday night, mostly cloudy. A chance of showers and a slight chance of thunderstorms in the evening, then a slight chance of showers after midnight. Lows in the mid-40s. Chance of rain 30%. Thursday, partly sunny. A slight chance of showers in the morning, then a chance of showers and a slight chance of thunderstorms in the afternoon. Highs in the upper 60s. Chance of rain 30%. Thursday night, a slight chance of thunderstorms in the evening. Mostly cloudy with a chance of showers. Lows in the lower 40s. Chance of rain 40%. Friday, mostly sunny. A chance of showers in the morning, then a slight chance of showers in the afternoon. Highs in the upper 60s. Chance of rain 30%. Friday night, partly cloudy with a slight chance of showers in the evening, then mostly cloudy after midnight. Lows in the lower 40s. Chance of rain 20%. Saturday, mostly sunny. Highs in the mid-70s. Saturday night, increasing clouds. Lows in the upper 40s. Sunday, mostly sunny. A slight chance of showers in the afternoon. Highs in the lower 80s. Chance of rain 20%. For Western Lake Sakakawea, rest of tonight, northeast winds 10 to 15 miles per hour. Slight chance of showers through the night. Cloudy. Lows in the mid-30s.

Monday, north winds 10 to 20 miles per hour. Slight chance of showers in the late morning and afternoon. Cloudy. Highs in the mid-40s. For eastern Lake Sakakawea, rest of tonight, north winds 10 to 15 miles per hour. Cloudy. Lows in the mid-30s. Monday, north winds 10 to 20 miles per hour. Cloudy. Highs in the upper 40s. For northern Lake Oahe, rest of tonight, north winds 10 to 20 miles per hour. Cloudy. Lows in the upper 30s. Monday, north winds 10 to 20 miles per hour. Chance of showers through the day. Cloudy. Highs in the upper 40s. 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Providing weather information 24 hours a day from your National Weather Service office in Bismarck. Here are the weather conditions at midnight Central Daylight Time. The report from Bismarck was not available. Elsewhere around North Dakota, it was 40 at Garrison. In northern South Dakota, in eastern Montana, the report from Bismarck was not available. The regional weather forecast from your National Weather Service office in Bismarck. Showers and thunderstorms continue to impact the western half of the region. Strong to severe storms are possible across southern Minnesota through this evening. Precipitation chances become more limited tonight, although some rain and snow mix is possible in northwestern parts of North Dakota. Another round of showers and thunderstorms could return Monday afternoon through Monday night, with perhaps more snow mixing in the north Monday night into Tuesday morning. Temperatures will be much cooler today through Tuesday, with highs mostly in the 40s and 50s and lows in the 30s. Here is the forecast for the Bismarck, Minden listening area. Rest of tonight, cloudy with a 20% chance of showers. Lows in the upper 30s. North winds around 10 miles per hour with gusts up to 20 miles per hour. Monday, cloudy. A chance of showers in the afternoon. Highs in the upper 40s. North winds 10 to 15 miles per hour with gusts up to 25 miles per hour. Chance of rain 30%. Monday night, cloudy. A chance of showers in the evening. Lows in the mid-30s. North winds 10 to 15 miles per hour. Chance of rain 30%. Tuesday, mostly sunny. Highs in the mid-50s. Northwest winds around 10 miles per hour with gusts up to 20 miles per hour. Tuesday night, mostly clear. Areas of frost after midnight. Lows in the lower 30s. North winds around 5 miles per hour, becoming southeast after midnight. Wednesday, sunny. Highs in the lower 70s. Wednesday night, mostly cloudy. A chance of showers and a slight chance of thunderstorms in the evening, then a slight chance of showers after midnight. Lows in the mid-40s. Chance of rain 30%. Thursday, partly sunny. A slight chance of showers in the morning, then a chance of showers and a slight chance of thunderstorms in the afternoon. Highs in the upper 60s. Chance of rain 30%. Thursday night, a slight chance of thunderstorms in the evening. Mostly cloudy with a chance of showers. Lows in the lower 40s. Chance of rain 40%. Friday, mostly sunny. A chance of showers in the morning, then a slight chance of showers in the afternoon. Lower 40s. Chance of rain 40%. Friday, mostly sunny. A chance of showers in the morning, then a slight chance of showers in the afternoon. Highs in the upper 60s. Chance of rain 30%. Friday night, partly cloudy with a slight chance of showers in the evening, then mostly cloudy after midnight. Lows in the lower 40s. Chance of rain 20%. Saturday, mostly sunny. Highs in the mid-70s. Saturday night, increasing clouds. Lows in the upper 40s. Sunday, mostly sunny. A slight chance of showers in the afternoon. Highs in the lower 80s. Chance of rain 20%. For western Lake Sakakawea, rest of tonight, northeast winds 10 to 15 miles per hour. Slight chance of showers through the night. Cloudy. Lows in the mid-30s. Monday, north winds 10 to 20 miles per hour. Slight chance of showers in the late morning and afternoon. Cloudy. Highs in the mid-40s.

For eastern Lake Sakakawea, rest of tonight, north winds 10 to 15 miles per hour. Cloudy. Lows in the mid-30s. Monday, north winds 10 to 20 miles per hour. Cloudy. Highs in the upper 40s. For northern Lake Oahe, rest of tonight, north winds 10 to 20 miles per hour. Cloudy. Lows in the upper 30s. Monday, north winds 10 to 20 miles per hour. Chance of showers through the day. Cloudy. Highs in the upper 40s. Here are the weather conditions at midnight Central Daylight Time. The report from Bismarck was not available. Elsewhere around North Dakota, it was 40 at Garrison. In northern South Dakota, in eastern Montana, the report from Bismarck was not available. The regional weather forecast from your National Weather Service office in Bismarck. Showers and thunderstorms continue to impact the western half of the region. Strong to severe storms are possible across southern Minnesota through this evening. Precipitation chances become more limited tonight, although some rain and snow mix is possible in northwestern parts of North Dakota. Another round of showers and thunderstorms could return Monday afternoon through Monday night, with perhaps more snow mixing in the north Monday night into Tuesday morning. Temperatures will be much cooler today through Tuesday, with highs mostly in the 40s and 50s and lows in the 30s. Here is the forecast for the Bismarck, Minden listening area. Rest of tonight, cloudy with a 20% chance of showers. Lows in the upper 30s. North winds around 10 miles per hour with gusts up to 20 miles per hour. Monday, cloudy. A chance of showers in the afternoon. Highs in the upper 40s. North winds 10 to 15 miles per hour with gusts up to 25 miles per hour. Chance of rain 30%. Monday night, cloudy. A chance of showers in the evening. Lows in the mid-30s. North winds 10 to 15 miles per hour. Chance of rain 30%. Tuesday, mostly sunny. Highs in the mid-50s. Northwest winds around 10 miles per hour with gusts up to 20 miles per hour. Tuesday night, mostly clear. Areas of frost after midnight. Lows in the lower 30s. North winds around 5 miles per hour, becoming southeast after midnight. Wednesday, sunny. Highs in the lower 70s. Wednesday night, mostly cloudy. A chance of showers and a slight chance of thunderstorms in the evening, then a slight chance of showers after midnight. Lows in the mid-40s. Chance of rain 30%. Thursday, partly sunny. A slight chance of showers in the morning, then a chance of showers and a slight chance of thunderstorms in the afternoon. Highs in the upper 60s. Chance of rain 30%. Thursday night, a slight chance of thunderstorms in the evening. Mostly cloudy with a chance of showers. Lows in the lower 40s. Chance of rain 40%. Friday, mostly sunny. A chance of showers in the morning, then a slight chance of showers in the afternoon. Highs in the upper 60s. Chance of rain 30%. Friday night, partly cloudy with a slight chance of showers in the evening, then mostly cloudy after midnight. Lows in the lower 40s. Chance of rain 20%. Saturday, mostly sunny. Highs in the mid-70s. Saturday night, increasing clouds. Lows in the upper 40s. Sunday, mostly sunny. A slight chance of showers in the afternoon. Highs in the lower 80s. Chance of rain 20%. Here is the forecast for the Bismarck, Minden listening area. Rest of tonight, cloudy with a 20% chance of showers. Lows in the upper 30s. North winds around 10 miles per hour with gusts up to 20 miles per hour. Monday, cloudy. A chance of showers in the afternoon. Highs in the upper 40s. North winds 10 to 15 miles per hour with gusts up to 25 miles per hour. Chance of rain 30%. Monday night, cloudy. A chance of showers in the evening. Lows in the mid-30s. North winds 10 to 15 miles per hour. Chance of rain 30%. Tuesday, mostly sunny. Highs in the mid-50s. Northwest winds around 10 miles per hour with gusts up to 20 miles per hour. Tuesday night, mostly clear. Areas of frost after midnight. Lows in the lower 30s.

North winds around 5 miles per hour, becoming southeast after midnight. Wednesday, sunny. Highs in the lower 70s. Wednesday night, mostly cloudy. A chance of showers and a slight chance of thunderstorms in the evening, then a slight chance of showers after midnight. Lows in the mid-40s. Chance of rain 30%. Thursday, partly sunny. A slight chance of showers in the morning, then a chance of showers and a slight chance of thunderstorms in the afternoon. Highs in the upper 60s. Chance of rain 30%. Thursday night, a slight chance of thunderstorms in the evening. Mostly cloudy with a chance of showers. Lows in the lower 40s. Chance of rain 40%. Friday, mostly sunny. A chance of showers in the morning, then a slight chance of showers in the afternoon. Highs in the upper 60s. Chance of rain 30%. Friday night, partly cloudy with a slight chance of showers in the evening, then mostly cloudy after midnight. Lows in the lower 40s. Chance of rain 20%. Saturday, mostly sunny. Highs in the mid-70s. Saturday night, increasing clouds. Lows in the upper 40s. Sunday, mostly sunny. A slight chance of showers in the afternoon. Highs in the lower 80s. Chance of rain 20%. For Western Lake Sakakawea, rest of tonight, northeast winds 10 to 15 miles per hour. Slight chance of showers through the night. Cloudy. Lows in the mid-30s. Monday, north winds 10 to 20 miles per hour. Slight chance of showers in the late morning and afternoon. Cloudy. Highs in the mid-40s. For Eastern Lake Sakakawea, rest of tonight, north winds 10 to 15 miles per hour. Cloudy. Lows in the mid-30s. Monday, north winds 10 to 20 miles per hour. Cloudy. Highs in the upper 40s. For Northern Lake Oahe, rest of tonight, north winds 10 to 20 miles per hour. Cloudy. Lows in the upper 30s. Monday, north winds 10 to 20 miles per hour. Chance of showers through the day. Cloudy. Highs in the upper 40s. Here are the weather conditions at midnight Central Daylight Time. The report from Bismarck was not available. Elsewhere around North Dakota, it was 40 at Garrison. In northern South Dakota, in eastern Montana, the report from Bismarck was not available. The regional weather forecast from your National Weather Service office in Bismarck. Showers and thunderstorms continue to impact the western half of the region. Strong to severe storms are possible across southern Minnesota through this evening. Precipitation chances become more limited tonight, although some rain and snow mix is possible in northwestern parts of North Dakota. Another round of showers and thunderstorms could return Monday afternoon through Monday night, with perhaps more snow mixing in the north Monday night into Tuesday morning. Temperatures will be much cooler today through Tuesday, with highs mostly in the 40s and 50s and lows in the 30s. Here is the forecast for the Bismarck Minden listening area. Rest of tonight, cloudy with a 20% chance of showers. Lows in the upper 30s. North winds around 10 miles per hour with gusts up to 20 miles per hour. Monday, cloudy. A chance of showers in the afternoon. Highs in the upper 40s. North winds 10 to 15 miles per hour with gusts up to 25 miles per hour. Chance of rain 30%. Monday night, cloudy. A chance of showers in the evening. Lows in the mid-30s. North winds 10 to 15 miles per hour. Chance of rain 30%. Tuesday, mostly sunny. Highs in the mid-50s. Northwest winds around 10 miles per hour with gusts up to 20 miles per hour. Tuesday night, mostly clear. Areas of frost after midnight. Lows in the lower 30s. North winds around 5 miles per hour, becoming southeast after midnight. Wednesday, sunny. Highs in the lower 70s. Wednesday night, mostly cloudy. A chance of showers and a slight chance of thunderstorms in the evening, then a slight chance of showers after midnight. Lows in the mid-40s. Chance of rain 30%. Thursday, partly sunny. A slight chance of showers in the morning, then a chance of showers and a slight chance of thunderstorms in the afternoon. Highs in the upper 60s. Chance of rain 30%. Thursday.

night, a slight chance of thunderstorms in the evening. Mostly cloudy with a chance of showers. Lows in the lower 40s. Chance of rain 40%. Friday, mostly sunny. A chance of showers in the morning, then a slight chance of showers in the afternoon. Highs in the upper 60s. Chance of rain 30%. Friday night, partly cloudy with a slight chance of showers in the evening, then mostly cloudy after midnight. Lows in the lower 40s. Chance of rain 20%. Saturday, mostly sunny. Highs in the mid 70s. Saturday night, increasing clouds. Lows in the upper 40s. Sunday, mostly sunny. A slight chance of showers in the afternoon. Highs in the lower 80s. Chance of rain 20%. For Western Lake Sakakawea, rest of tonight, northeast winds 10 to 15 miles per hour. Slight chance of showers through the night. Cloudy. Lows in the mid-30s. Monday, north winds 10 to 20 miles per hour. Slight chance of showers in the late morning and afternoon. Cloudy. Highs in the mid-40s. For Eastern Lake Sakakawea, rest of tonight, north winds 10 to 15 miles per hour. Cloudy. Lows in the mid-30s. Monday, north winds 10 to 20 miles per hour. Cloudy. Highs in the upper 40s. For Northern Lake Oahe, rest of tonight, north winds 10 to 20 miles per hour. Cloudy. Lows in the upper 30s. Monday, north winds 10 to 20 miles per hour. Chance of showers through the day. Cloudy. Highs in the upper 40s. Here are the weather conditions at midnight Central Daylight Time. The report from Bismarck was not available. Elsewhere around North Dakota, it was 40 at Garrison. In northern South Dakota, in eastern Montana, the report from Bismarck was not available. The regional weather forecast from your National Weather Service office in Bismarck. Showers and thunderstorms continue to impact the western half of the region. Strong to severe storms are possible across southern Minnesota through this evening. Precipitation chances become more limited tonight, although some rain and snow mix is possible in northwestern parts of North Dakota. Another round of showers and thunderstorms could return Monday afternoon through Monday night, with perhaps more snow mixing in the north Monday night into Tuesday morning. Temperatures will be much cooler today through Tuesday, with highs mostly in the 40s and 50s and lows in the 30s. Here is the forecast for the Bismarck, Minden listening area. Rest of tonight, cloudy with a 20% chance of showers. Lows in the upper 30s. North winds around 10 miles per hour with gusts up to 20 miles per hour. Monday, cloudy. A chance of showers in the afternoon. Highs in the upper 40s. North winds 10 to 15 miles per hour with gusts up to 25 miles per hour. Chance of rain 30%. Monday night, cloudy. A chance of showers in the evening. Lows in the mid-30s. North winds 10 to 15 miles per hour. Chance of rain 30%. Tuesday, mostly sunny. Highs in the mid-50s. Northwest winds around 10 miles per hour with gusts up to 20 miles per hour. Tuesday night, mostly clear. Areas of frost after midnight. Lows in the lower 30s. North winds around 5 miles per hour, becoming southeast after midnight. Wednesday, sunny. Highs in the lower 70s. Wednesday night, mostly cloudy. A chance of showers and a slight chance of thunderstorms in the evening, then a slight chance of showers after midnight. Lows in the mid-40s. Chance of rain 30%. Thursday, partly sunny. A slight chance of showers in the morning, then a chance of showers and a slight chance of thunderstorms in the afternoon. Highs in the upper 60s. Chance of rain 30%. Thursday night, a slight chance of thunderstorms in the evening. Mostly cloudy with a chance of showers. Lows in the lower 40s. Chance of rain 40%. Friday, mostly sunny. A chance of showers in the morning, then a slight chance of showers in the afternoon. Highs in the upper 60s. Chance of rain 30%. Friday night, partly cloudy with a slight chance of showers in the evening, then mostly cloudy after midnight. Lows in the lower 40s. Chance of rain 20%. Saturday, mostly sunny. Highs in the mid 70s.

Saturday night, increasing clouds. Lows in the upper 40s. Sunday, mostly sunny. A slight chance of showers in the afternoon. Highs in the lower 80s. Chance of rain 20%. For Western Lake Sakakawea, rest of tonight, northeast winds 10 to 15 miles per hour. Slight chance of showers through the night. Cloudy. Lows in the mid-30s. Monday, north winds 10 to 20 miles per hour. Slight chance of showers in the late morning and afternoon. Cloudy. Highs in the mid-40s. For Eastern Lake Sakakawea, rest of tonight, north winds 10 to 15 miles per hour. Cloudy. Lows in the mid-30s. Monday, north winds 10 to 20 miles per hour. Cloudy. Highs in the upper 40s. For Northern Lake Oahe, rest of tonight, north winds 10 to 20 miles per hour. Cloudy. Lows in the upper 30s. Monday, north winds 10 to 20 miles per hour. Chance of showers through the day. Cloudy. Highs in the upper 40s. Here are the weather conditions at midnight Central Daylight Time. The report from Bismarck was not available. Elsewhere around North Dakota, it was 40 at Garrison. In northern South Dakota, in eastern Montana, the report from Bismarck was not available. The regional weather forecast from your National Weather Service office in Bismarck. Showers and thunderstorms continue to impact the western half of the region. Strong to severe storms are possible across southern Minnesota through this evening. Precipitation chances become more limited tonight, although some rain and snow mix is possible in northwestern parts of North Dakota. Another round of showers and thunderstorms could return Monday afternoon through Monday night, with perhaps more snow mixing in the north Monday night into Tuesday morning. Temperatures will be much cooler today through Tuesday, with highs mostly in the 40s and 50s and lows in the 30s. Here is the forecast for the Bismarck Minden listening area. Rest of tonight, cloudy with a 20% chance of showers. Lows in the upper 30s. North winds around 10 miles per hour with gusts up to 20 miles per hour. Monday, cloudy. A chance of showers in the afternoon. Highs in the upper 40s. North winds 10 to 15 miles per hour with gusts up to 25 miles per hour. Chance of rain 30%. Monday night, cloudy. A chance of showers in the evening. Lows in the mid-30s. North winds 10 to 15 miles per hour. Chance of rain 30%. Tuesday, mostly sunny. Highs in the mid-50s. Northwest winds around 10 miles per hour with gusts up to 20 miles per hour. Tuesday night, mostly clear. Areas of frost after midnight. Lows in the lower 30s. North winds around 5 miles per hour, becoming southeast after midnight. Wednesday, sunny. Highs in the lower 70s. Wednesday night, mostly cloudy. A chance of showers and a slight chance of thunderstorms in the evening, then a slight chance of showers after midnight. Lows in the mid-40s. Chance of rain 30%. Thursday, partly sunny. A slight chance of showers in the morning, then a chance of showers and a slight chance of thunderstorms in the afternoon. Highs in the upper 60s. Chance of rain 30%. Thursday night, a slight chance of thunderstorms in the evening. Mostly cloudy with a chance of showers. Lows in the lower 40s. Chance of rain 40%. Friday, mostly sunny. A chance of showers in the morning, then a slight chance of showers in the afternoon. Highs in the upper 60s. Chance of rain 30%. Friday night, partly cloudy with a slight chance of showers in the evening, then mostly cloudy after midnight. Lows in the lower 40s. Chance of rain 20%. Saturday, mostly sunny. Highs in the mid-70s. Saturday night, increasing clouds. Lows in the upper 40s. Sunday, mostly sunny. A slight chance of showers in the afternoon. Highs in the lower 80s. Chance of rain 20%. For Western Lake Sakakawea, rest of tonight, northeast winds 10 to 15 miles per hour. Slight chance of showers through the night. Cloudy. Lows in the mid-30s. Monday, north winds 10 to 20 miles per hour. Slight chance of showers in the late morning and afternoon. Cloudy.

highs in the mid-40s. For eastern Lake Sakakawea, rest of tonight, north winds 10 to 15 miles per hour. Cloudy. Lows in the mid-30s. Monday, north winds 10 to 20 miles per hour. Cloudy. Highs in the upper 40s. For northern Lake Oahe, rest of tonight, north winds 10 to 20 miles per hour. Cloudy. Lows in the upper 30s. Monday, north winds 10 to 20 miles per hour. Chance of showers through the day. Cloudy. Highs in the upper 40s. Here are the weather conditions at midnight Central Daylight Time. The report from Bismarck was not available. Elsewhere around North Dakota, it was 40 at Garrison. In northern South Dakota, in eastern Montana, the report from Bismarck was not available. The regional weather forecast from your National Weather Service office in Bismarck. Showers and thunderstorms continue to impact the western half of the region. Strong to severe storms are possible across southern Minnesota through this evening. Precipitation chances become more limited tonight, although some rain and snow mix is possible in northwestern parts of North Dakota. Another round of showers and thunderstorms could return Monday afternoon through Monday night, with perhaps more snow mixing in the north Monday night into Tuesday morning. Temperatures will be much cooler today through Tuesday, with highs mostly in the 40s and 50s and lows in the 30s. Here is the forecast for the Bismarck, Minden listening area. Rest of tonight, cloudy with a 20% chance of showers. Lows in the upper 30s. North winds around 10 miles per hour with gusts up to 20 miles per hour. Monday, cloudy. A chance of showers in the afternoon. Highs in the upper 40s. North winds 10 to 15 miles per hour with gusts up to 25 miles per hour. Chance of rain 30%. Monday night, cloudy. A chance of showers in the evening. Lows in the mid-30s. North winds 10 to 15 miles per hour. Chance of rain 30%. Tuesday, mostly sunny. Highs in the mid-50s. Northwest winds around 10 miles per hour with gusts up to 20 miles per hour. Tuesday night, mostly clear. Areas of frost after midnight. Lows in the lower 30s. North winds around 5 miles per hour, becoming southeast after midnight. Wednesday, sunny. Highs in the lower 70s. Wednesday night, mostly cloudy. A chance of showers and a slight chance of thunderstorms in the evening, then a slight chance of showers after midnight. Lows in the mid-40s. Chance of rain 30%. Thursday, partly sunny. A slight chance of showers in the morning, then a chance of showers and a slight chance of thunderstorms in the afternoon. Highs in the upper 60s. Chance of rain 30%. Thursday night, a slight chance of thunderstorms in the evening. Mostly cloudy with a chance of showers. Lows in the lower 40s. Chance of rain 40%. Friday, mostly sunny. A chance of showers in the morning, then a slight chance of showers in the afternoon. Highs in the upper 60s. Chance of rain 30%. Friday night, partly cloudy with a slight chance of showers in the evening, then mostly cloudy after midnight. Lows in the lower 40s. Chance of rain 20%. Saturday, mostly sunny. Highs in the mid-70s. Saturday night, increasing clouds. Lows in the upper 40s. Sunday, mostly sunny. A slight chance of showers in the afternoon. Highs in the lower 80s. Chance of rain 20%. For western Lake Sakakawea, rest of tonight, northeast winds 10 to 15 miles per hour. Slight chance of showers through the night. Cloudy. Lows in the mid-30s. Monday, north winds 10 to 20 miles per hour. Slight chance of showers in the late morning and afternoon. Cloudy. Highs in the mid-40s. For eastern Lake Sakakawea, rest of tonight, north winds 10 to 15 miles per hour. Cloudy. Lows in the mid-30s. Monday, north winds 10 to 20 miles per hour. Cloudy. Highs in the upper 40s. For northern Lake Oahe, rest of tonight, north winds 10 to 20 miles per hour. Cloudy. Lows in the upper 30s. Monday, north winds 10 to 20 miles per hour. Chance of showers through the day. Cloudy. Highs in the upper 40s.

Here are the weather conditions at midnight Central Daylight Time. The report from Bismarck was not available. Elsewhere around North Dakota, it was 40 at Garrison. In northern South Dakota, in eastern Montana, the report from Bismarck was not available. The regional weather forecast from your National Weather Service office in Bismarck. Showers and thunderstorms continue to impact the western half of the region. Strong to severe storms are possible across southern Minnesota through this evening. Precipitation chances become more limited tonight, although some rain and snow mix is possible in northwestern parts of North Dakota. Another round of showers and thunderstorms could return Monday afternoon through Monday night, with perhaps more snow mixing in the north Monday night into Tuesday morning. Temperatures will be much cooler today through Tuesday, with highs mostly in the 40s and 50s and lows in the 30s. 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Providing weather information 24 hours a day from your National Weather Service office in Bismarck. Here is the forecast for the Bismarck Minden listening area. Rest of tonight, cloudy with a 20% chance of showers. Lows in the upper 30s. North winds around 10 miles per hour with gusts up to 20 miles per hour. Monday, cloudy. A chance of showers in the afternoon. Highs in the upper 40s. North winds 10 to 15 miles per hour with gusts up to 25 miles per hour. Chance of rain 30%. Monday night, cloudy. A chance of showers in the evening. Lows in the mid-30s. North winds 10 to 15 miles per hour. Chance of rain 30%. Tuesday, mostly sunny. Highs in the mid-50s. Northwest winds around 10 miles per hour with gusts up to 20 miles per hour. Tuesday night, mostly clear. Areas of frost after midnight. Lows in the lower 30s. North winds around 5 miles per hour, becoming southeast after midnight. Wednesday, sunny. Highs in the lower 70s. Wednesday night, mostly cloudy. A chance of showers and a slight chance of thunderstorms in the evening, then a slight chance of showers after midnight. Lows in the mid-40s. Chance of rain 30%. Thursday, partly sunny. A slight chance of showers in the morning, then a chance of showers and a slight chance of thunderstorms in the afternoon. Highs in the upper 60s. Chance of rain 30%. Thursday night, a slight chance of thunderstorms in the evening. Mostly cloudy with a chance of showers. Lows in the lower 40s. Chance of rain 40%. Friday, mostly sunny. A chance of showers in the morning, then a slight chance of showers in the afternoon. Highs in the upper 60s. Chance of rain 30%. Friday night, partly cloudy with a slight chance of showers in the evening, then mostly cloudy after midnight. Lows in the lower 40s. Chance of rain 20%. Saturday, mostly sunny. Highs in the mid-70s. Saturday night, increasing clouds. Lows in the upper 40s. Sunday, mostly sunny. A slight chance of showers in the afternoon. Highs in the lower 80s. Chance of rain 20%. For Western Lake Sakakawea, rest of tonight, northeast winds 10 to 15 miles per hour. Slight chance of showers through the night. Cloudy. Lows in the mid-30s. Monday, north winds 10 to 20 miles per hour. Slight chance of showers in the late morning and afternoon. Cloudy. Highs in the mid-40s. For Eastern Lake Sakakawea, rest of tonight, north winds 10 to 15 miles per hour. Cloudy. Lows in the mid-30s. Monday, north winds 10 to 20 miles per hour. Cloudy. Highs in the upper 40s. For Northern Lake Oahe, rest of tonight, north winds 10 to 20 miles per hour. Cloudy. Lows in the upper 30s. Monday, north winds 10 to 20 miles per hour. Chance of showers through the day. Cloudy. Highs in the upper 40s. Here are the weather conditions at 1 a.m. Central Daylight Time. The report from Bismarck was not available. Elsewhere around North Dakota, it was 39 at Garrison. In northern South Dakota, in eastern Montana, the report from Bismarck was not available. The regional weather forecast from your national

Weather Service office in Bismarck. Showers and thunderstorms continue to impact the western half of the region. Strong to severe storms are possible across southern Minnesota through this evening. Precipitation chances become more limited tonight, although some rain and snow mix is possible in northwestern parts of North Dakota. Another round of showers and thunderstorms could return Monday afternoon through Monday night, with perhaps more snow mixing in the north Monday night into Tuesday morning. Temperatures will be much cooler today through Tuesday, with highs mostly in the 40s and 50s and lows in the 30s. Here is the forecast for the Bismarck, Minden listening area. Rest of tonight, cloudy with a 20% chance of showers. Lows in the upper 30s. North winds around 10 miles per hour with gusts up to 20 miles per hour. Monday, cloudy. A chance of showers in the afternoon. Highs in the upper 40s. North winds 10 to 15 miles per hour with gusts up to 25 miles per hour. Chance of rain 30%. Monday night, cloudy. A chance of showers in the evening. Lows in the mid-30s. North winds 10 to 15 miles per hour. Chance of rain 30%. Tuesday, mostly sunny. Highs in the mid-50s. Northwest winds around 10 miles per hour with gusts up to 20 miles per hour. Tuesday night, mostly clear. Areas of frost after midnight. Lows in the lower 30s. North winds around 5 miles per hour, becoming southeast after midnight. Wednesday, sunny. Highs in the lower 70s. Wednesday night, mostly cloudy. A chance of showers and a slight chance of thunderstorms in the evening, then a slight chance of showers after midnight. Lows in the mid-40s. Chance of rain 30%. Thursday, partly sunny. A slight chance of showers in the morning, then a chance of showers and a slight chance of thunderstorms in the afternoon. Highs in the upper 60s. Chance of rain 30%. Thursday night, a slight chance of thunderstorms in the evening. Mostly cloudy with a chance of showers. Lows in the lower 40s. Chance of rain 40%. Friday, mostly sunny. A chance of showers in the morning, then a slight chance of showers in the afternoon. Highs in the upper 60s. Chance of rain 30%. Friday night, partly cloudy with a slight chance of showers in the evening, then mostly cloudy after midnight. Lows in the lower 40s. Chance of rain 20%. Saturday, mostly sunny. Highs in the mid-70s. Saturday night, increasing clouds. Lows in the upper 40s. Sunday, mostly sunny. A slight chance of showers in the afternoon. Highs in the lower 80s. Chance of rain 20%. For Western Lake Sakakawea, rest of tonight, northeast winds 10 to 15 miles per hour. Slight chance of showers through the night. Cloudy. Lows in the mid-30s. Monday, north winds 10 to 20 miles per hour. Slight chance of showers in the late morning and afternoon. Cloudy. Highs in the mid-40s. For Eastern Lake Sakakawea, rest of tonight, north winds 10 to 15 miles per hour. Cloudy. Lows in the mid-30s. Monday, north winds 10 to 20 miles per hour. Cloudy. Highs in the upper 40s. For Northern Lake Oahe, rest of tonight, north winds 10 to 20 miles per hour. Cloudy. Lows in the upper 30s. Monday, north winds 10 to 20 miles per hour. Chance of showers through the day. Cloudy. Highs in the upper 40s. Here are the weather conditions at 1 a.m. Central Daylight Time. The report from Bismarck was not available. Elsewhere around North Dakota, it was 39 at Garrison. In northern South Dakota, in eastern Montana, the report from Bismarck was not available. The regional weather forecast from your National Weather Service office in Bismarck. Showers and thunderstorms continue to impact the western half of the region. Strong to severe storms are possible across southern Minnesota through this evening. Precipitation chances become more limited tonight, although some rain and snow mix is possible in northwestern parts of North Dakota. Another round of showers and thunderstorms could return Monday afternoon through Monday night, with perhaps more snow mixing in the north Monday night into Tuesday morning. Temperatures will be much cooler today through Tuesday, with highs mostly in the 40s and 50s and lows in the 30s.

slight chance of thunderstorms in the evening, then a slight chance of showers after midnight. Lows in the mid-40s. Chance of rain 30%. Thursday, partly sunny. A slight chance of showers in the morning, then a chance of showers and a slight chance of thunderstorms in the afternoon. Highs in the upper 60s. Chance of rain 30%. Thursday night, a slight chance of thunderstorms in the evening. Mostly cloudy with a chance of showers. Lows in the lower 40s. Chance of rain 40%. Friday, mostly sunny. A chance of showers in the morning, then a slight chance of showers in the afternoon. Highs in the upper 60s. Chance of rain 30%. Friday night, partly cloudy with a slight chance of showers in the evening, then mostly cloudy after midnight. Lows in the lower 40s. Chance of rain 20%. Saturday, mostly sunny. Highs in the mid-70s. Saturday night, increasing clouds. Lows in the upper 40s. Sunday, mostly sunny. A slight chance of showers in the afternoon. Highs in the lower 80s. Chance of rain 20%. For Western Lake Sakakawea, rest of tonight, northeast winds 10 to 15 miles per hour. Slight chance of showers through the night. Cloudy. Lows in the mid-30s. Monday, north winds 10 to 20 miles per hour. Slight chance of showers in the late morning and afternoon. Cloudy. Highs in the mid-40s. For Eastern Lake Sakakawea, rest of tonight, north winds 10 to 15 miles per hour. Cloudy. Lows in the mid-30s. Monday, north winds 10 to 20 miles per hour. Cloudy. Highs in the upper 40s. For Northern Lake Oahe, rest of tonight, north winds 10 to 20 miles per hour. Cloudy. Lows in the upper 30s. Monday, north winds 10 to 20 miles per hour. Chance of showers through the day. Cloudy. Highs in the upper 40s. Here are the weather conditions at 1 a.m. Central Daylight Time. The report from Bismarck was not available. Elsewhere around North Dakota, it was 39 at Garrison. In northern South Dakota, in eastern Montana, the report from Bismarck was not available. The regional weather forecast from your National Weather Service office in Bismarck. Showers and thunderstorms continue to impact the western half of the region. Strong to severe storms are possible across southern Minnesota through this evening. Precipitation chances become more limited tonight, although some rain and snow mix is possible in northwestern parts of North Dakota. Another round of showers and thunderstorms could return Monday afternoon through Monday night, with perhaps more snow mixing in the north Monday night into Tuesday morning. Temperatures will be much cooler today through Tuesday, with highs mostly in the 40s and 50s and lows in the 30s. Here is the forecast for the Bismarck Minden listening area. Rest of tonight, cloudy with a 20% chance of showers. Lows in the upper 30s. North winds around 10 miles per hour with gusts up to 20 miles per hour. Monday, cloudy. A chance of showers in the afternoon. Highs in the upper 40s. North winds 10 to 15 miles per hour with gusts up to 25 miles per hour. Chance of rain 30%. Monday night, cloudy. A chance of showers in the evening. Lows in the mid-30s. North winds 10 to 15 miles per hour. Chance of rain 30%. Tuesday, mostly sunny. Highs in the mid-50s. Northwest winds around 10 miles per hour with gusts up to 20 miles per hour. Tuesday night, mostly clear. Areas of frost after midnight. Lows in the lower 30s. North winds around 5 miles per hour, becoming southeast after midnight. Wednesday, sunny. Highs in the lower 70s. Wednesday night, mostly cloudy. A chance of showers and a slight chance of thunderstorms in the evening, then a slight chance of showers after midnight. Lows in the mid-40s. Chance of rain 30%. Thursday, partly sunny. A slight chance of showers in the morning, then a chance of showers and a slight chance of thunderstorms in the afternoon. Highs in the upper 60s. Chance of rain 30%. Thursday night, a slight chance of thunderstorms in the evening. Mostly cloudy with a chance of showers. Lows in the lower 40s. Chance of rain 40%. Friday, mostly sunny.

winds 10 to 15 miles per hour. Slight chance of showers through the night. Cloudy. Lows in the mid-30s. Monday, north winds 10 to 20 miles per hour. Slight chance of showers in the late morning and afternoon. Cloudy. Highs in the mid-40s. For eastern Lake Sakakawea, rest of tonight, north winds 10 to 15 miles per hour. Cloudy. Lows in the mid-30s. Monday, north winds 10 to 20 miles per hour. Cloudy. Highs in the upper 40s. For northern Lake Oahe, rest of tonight, north winds 10 to 20 miles per hour. Cloudy. Lows in the upper 30s. Monday, north winds 10 to 20 miles per hour. Chance of showers through the day. Cloudy. Highs in the upper 40s. Here are the weather conditions at 1 a.m. Central Daylight Time. The report from Bismarck was not available. Elsewhere around North Dakota, it was 39 at Garrison. In northern South Dakota, in eastern Montana, the report from Bismarck was not available. The regional weather forecast from your National Weather Service office in Bismarck. Showers and thunderstorms continue to impact the western half of the region. Strong to severe storms are possible across southern Minnesota through this evening. Precipitation chances become more limited tonight, although some rain and snow mix is possible in northwestern parts of North Dakota. Another round of showers and thunderstorms could return Monday afternoon through Monday night, with perhaps more snow mixing in the north Monday night into Tuesday morning. Temperatures will be much cooler today through Tuesday, with highs mostly in the 40s and 50s and lows in the 30s. Here is the forecast for the Bismarck Minden listening area. Rest of tonight, cloudy with a 20% chance of showers. Lows in the upper 30s. North winds around 10 miles per hour with gusts up to 20 miles per hour. Monday, cloudy. A chance of showers in the afternoon. Highs in the upper 40s. North winds 10 to 15 miles per hour with gusts up to 25 miles per hour. Chance of rain 30%. Monday night, cloudy. A chance of showers in the evening. Lows in the mid-30s. North winds 10 to 15 miles per hour. Chance of rain 30%. Tuesday, mostly sunny. Highs in the mid-50s. Northwest winds around 10 miles per hour with gusts up to 20 miles per hour. Tuesday night, mostly clear. Areas of frost after midnight. Lows in the lower 30s. North winds around 5 miles per hour, becoming southeast after midnight. Wednesday, sunny. Highs in the lower 70s. Wednesday night, mostly cloudy. A chance of showers and a slight chance of thunderstorms in the evening, then a slight chance of showers after midnight. Lows in the mid-40s. Chance of rain 30%. Thursday, partly sunny. A slight chance of showers in the morning, then a chance of showers and a slight chance of thunderstorms in the afternoon. Highs in the upper 60s. Chance of rain 30%. Thursday night, a slight chance of thunderstorms in the evening. Mostly cloudy with a chance of showers. Lows in the lower 40s. Chance of rain 40%. Friday, mostly sunny. A chance of showers in the morning, then a slight chance of showers in the afternoon. Highs in the upper 60s. Chance of rain 30%. Friday night, partly cloudy with a slight chance of showers in the evening, then mostly cloudy after midnight. Lows in the lower 40s. Chance of rain 20%. Saturday, mostly sunny. Highs in the mid-70s. Saturday night, increasing clouds. Lows in the upper 40s. Sunday, mostly sunny. A slight chance of showers in the afternoon. Highs in the lower 80s. Chance of rain 20%. For western Lake Sakakawea, rest of tonight, northeast winds 10 to 15 miles per hour. Slight chance of showers through the night. Cloudy. Lows in the mid-30s. Monday, north winds 10 to 20 miles per hour. Slight chance of showers in the late morning and afternoon. Cloudy. Highs in the mid-40s. For eastern Lake Sakakawea, rest of tonight, north winds 10 to 15 miles per hour. Cloudy. Lows in the mid-30s. Monday, north winds 10 to 20 miles per hour. Cloudy. Highs in the upper 40s. For northern

Rest of tonight, north winds 10 to 20 miles per hour. Cloudy. Lows in the upper 30s. Monday, north winds 10 to 20 miles per hour. Chance of showers through the day. Cloudy. Highs in the upper 40s. 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Providing weather information 24 hours a day from your National Weather Service office in Bismarck. Here are the weather conditions at 1 a.m. Central Daylight Time. The report from Bismarck was not available. Elsewhere around North Dakota, it was 39 at Garrison. In northern South Dakota, in eastern Montana, the report from Bismarck was not available. The regional weather forecast from your National Weather Service office in Bismarck. Showers and thunderstorms continue to impact the western half of the region. Strong to severe storms are possible across southern Minnesota through this evening. Precipitation chances become more limited tonight, although some rain and snow mix is possible in northwestern parts of North Dakota. Another round of showers and thunderstorms could return Monday afternoon through Monday night, with perhaps more snow mixing in the north Monday night into Tuesday morning. Temperatures will be much cooler today through Tuesday, with highs mostly in the 40s and 50s and lows in the 30s. Here is the forecast for the Bismarck, Minden listening area. Rest of tonight, cloudy with a 20% chance of showers. Lows in the upper 30s. North winds around 10 miles per hour with gusts up to 20 miles per hour. Monday, cloudy. A chance of showers in the afternoon. Highs in the upper 40s. North winds 10 to 15 miles per hour with gusts up to 25 miles per hour. Chance of rain 30%. Monday night, cloudy. A chance of showers in the evening. Lows in the mid-30s. North winds 10 to 15 miles per hour. Chance of rain 30%. Tuesday, mostly sunny. Highs in the mid-50s. Northwest winds around 10 miles per hour with gusts up to 20 miles per hour. Tuesday night, mostly clear. Areas of frost after midnight. Lows in the lower 30s. North winds around 5 miles per hour, becoming southeast after midnight. Wednesday, sunny. Highs in the lower 70s. Wednesday night, mostly cloudy. A chance of showers and a slight chance of thunderstorms in the evening, then a slight chance of showers after midnight. Lows in the mid-40s. Chance of rain 30%. Thursday, partly sunny. A slight chance of showers in the morning, then a chance of showers and a slight chance of thunderstorms in the afternoon. Highs in the upper 60s. Chance of rain 30%. Thursday night, a slight chance of thunderstorms in the evening. Mostly cloudy with a chance of showers. Lows in the lower 40s. Thursday night, a slight chance of thunderstorms in the evening. Mostly cloudy with a chance of showers. Lows in the lower 40s. Chance of rain 40%. Friday, mostly sunny. A chance of showers in the morning, then a slight chance of showers in the afternoon. Highs in the upper 60s. Chance of rain 30%. Friday night, partly cloudy with a slight chance of showers in the evening, then mostly cloudy after midnight. Lows in the lower 40s. Chance of rain 20%. Saturday, mostly sunny. Highs in the mid-70s. Saturday night, increasing clouds. Lows in the upper 40s. Sunday, mostly sunny. A slight chance of showers in the afternoon. Highs in the lower 80s. Chance of rain 20%. Here is the forecast for the Bismarck, Minden listening area. Rest of tonight, cloudy. Lows in the upper 30s. Northwest winds around 10 miles per hour with gusts up to 20 miles per hour. Monday, cloudy. A chance of showers in the afternoon. Highs in the upper 40s. North winds 10 to 15 miles per hour with gusts up to 25 miles per hour. Chance of rain 30%. Monday night, cloudy. A chance of showers in the evening. Lows in the mid-30s. North winds 10 to 15 miles per hour. Chance of rain 30%. Tuesday, mostly sunny. Highs in the mid-50s. Northwest winds around 10 miles per hour with gusts up to 20 miles per hour. Tuesday night.

mostly clear. Areas of frost after midnight. Lows in the lower 30s. North winds around 5 miles per hour, becoming southeast after midnight. Wednesday, sunny. Highs in the lower 70s. Wednesday night, mostly cloudy. A chance of showers and a slight chance of thunderstorms in the evening, then a slight chance of showers after midnight. Lows in the mid-40s. Chance of rain 30%. Thursday, partly sunny. A slight chance of showers in the morning, then a chance of showers and a slight chance of thunderstorms in the afternoon. Highs in the upper 60s. Chance of rain 30%. Thursday night, a slight chance of thunderstorms in the evening. Mostly cloudy with a chance of showers. Lows in the lower 40s. Chance of rain 40%. Friday, partly sunny. A chance of showers in the morning, then a slight chance of showers in the afternoon. Highs in the upper 60s. Chance of rain 30%. Friday night, partly cloudy. Lows in the lower 40s. Saturday, mostly sunny. Highs in the mid-70s. Saturday night, partly cloudy. Lows in the upper 40s. Sunday, partly sunny in the morning, then clearing. Highs in the lower 80s. For Western Lake Sakakawea, rest of tonight, northeast winds 10 to 15 miles per hour. Slight chance of showers through the night. Cloudy. Lows in the mid-30s. Monday, north winds 10 to 20 miles per hour. Slight chance of showers in the late morning and afternoon. Cloudy. Highs in the mid-40s. For Eastern Lake Sakakawea, rest of tonight, north winds 10 to 15 miles per hour. Cloudy. Lows in the mid-30s. Monday, north winds 10 to 20 miles per hour. Cloudy. Highs in the upper 40s. For Northern Lake Oahe, rest of tonight, north winds 10 to 20 miles per hour. Cloudy. Lows in the upper 30s. Monday, north winds 10 to 20 miles per hour. Chance of showers through the day. Cloudy. Highs in the upper 40s. Here are the weather conditions at 1 a.m. Central Daylight Time. The report from Bismarck was not available. Elsewhere around North Dakota, it was 39 at Garrison. In northern South Dakota, in eastern Montana, the report from Bismarck was not available. The regional weather forecast from your National Weather Service office in Bismarck. Showers and thunderstorms continue to impact the western half of the region. Strong to severe storms are possible across southern Minnesota through this evening. Precipitation chances become more limited tonight, although some rain and snow mix is possible in northwestern parts of North Dakota. Another round of showers and thunderstorms could return Monday afternoon through Monday night, with perhaps more snow mixing in the north Monday night into Tuesday morning. Temperatures will be much cooler today through Tuesday, with highs mostly in the 40s and 50s and lows in the 30s. Here is the forecast for the Bismarck Minden listening area. Rest of tonight, cloudy. Lows in the upper 30s. Northwest winds around 10 miles per hour with gusts up to 20 miles per hour. Monday, cloudy. A chance of showers in the afternoon. Highs in the upper 40s. North winds 10 to 15 miles per hour with gusts up to 25 miles per hour. Chance of rain 30%. Monday night, cloudy. A chance of showers in the evening. Lows in the mid-30s. North winds 10 to 15 miles per hour. Chance of rain 30%. Tuesday, mostly sunny. Highs in the mid-50s. Northwest winds around 10 miles per hour with gusts up to 20 miles per hour. Tuesday night, mostly clear. Areas of frost after midnight. Lows in the lower 30s. North winds around 5 miles per hour, becoming southeast after midnight. Wednesday, sunny. Highs in the lower 70s. Wednesday night, mostly cloudy. A chance of showers and a slight chance of thunderstorms in the evening, then a slight chance of showers after midnight. Lows in the mid-40s. Chance of rain 30%. Thursday, partly sunny. A slight chance of showers in the morning, then a chance of showers and a slight chance of thunderstorms in the afternoon. Highs in the upper 60s. Chance of rain 30%. Thursday night, a slight chance of thunderstorms in the evening. Mostly cloudy with a chance of

lows in the lower 40s. Chance of rain 40%. Friday, partly sunny. A chance of showers in the morning, then a slight chance of showers in the afternoon. Highs in the upper 60s. Chance of rain 30%. Friday night, partly cloudy. Lows in the lower 40s. Saturday, mostly sunny. Highs in the mid-70s. Saturday night, partly cloudy. Lows in the upper 40s. Sunday, partly sunny in the morning, then clearing. Highs in the lower 80s. For Western Lake Sakakawea, rest of tonight, northeast winds 10 to 15 miles per hour. Slight chance of showers through the night. Cloudy. Lows in the mid-30s. Monday, north winds 10 to 20 miles per hour. Slight chance of showers in the late morning and afternoon. Cloudy. Highs in the mid-40s. For Eastern Lake Sakakawea, rest of tonight, north winds 10 to 15 miles per hour. Cloudy. Lows in the mid-30s. Monday, north winds 10 to 20 miles per hour. Cloudy. Highs in the upper 40s. For Northern Lake Oahe, rest of tonight, north winds 10 to 20 miles per hour. Cloudy. Lows in the upper 30s. Monday, north winds 10 to 20 miles per hour. Chance of showers through the day. Cloudy. Highs in the upper 40s. Here are the weather conditions at 1 a.m. Central Daylight Time. The report from Bismarck was not available. Elsewhere around North Dakota, it was 39 at Garrison. In northern South Dakota, in eastern Montana, the report from Bismarck was not available. The regional weather forecast from your National Weather Service office in Bismarck. Showers and thunderstorms continue to impact the western half of the region. Strong to severe storms are possible across southern Minnesota through this evening. Precipitation chances become more limited tonight, although some rain and snow mix is possible in northwestern parts of North Dakota. Another round of showers and thunderstorms could return Monday afternoon through Monday night, with perhaps more snow mixing in the north Monday night into Tuesday morning. Temperatures will be much cooler today through Tuesday, with highs mostly in the 40s and 50s and lows in the 30s. Here is the forecast for the Bismarck Minden listening area. Rest of tonight, cloudy. Lows in the upper 30s. Northwest winds around 10 miles per hour with gusts up to 20 miles per hour. Monday, cloudy. A chance of showers in the afternoon. Highs in the upper 40s. North winds 10 to 15 miles per hour with gusts up to 25 miles per hour. Chance of rain 30%. Monday night, cloudy. A chance of showers in the evening. Lows in the mid-30s. North winds 10 to 15 miles per hour. Chance of rain 30%. Tuesday, mostly sunny. Highs in the mid-50s. Northwest winds around 10 miles per hour with gusts up to 20 miles per hour. Tuesday night, mostly clear. Areas of frost after midnight. Lows in the lower 30s. North winds around 5 miles per hour, becoming southeast after midnight. Wednesday, sunny. Highs in the lower 70s. Wednesday night, mostly cloudy. A chance of showers and a slight chance of thunderstorms in the evening, then a slight chance of showers after midnight. Lows in the mid-40s. Chance of rain 30%. Thursday, partly sunny. A slight chance of showers in the morning, then a chance of showers and a slight chance of thunderstorms in the afternoon. Highs in the upper 60s. Chance of rain 30%. Thursday night, a slight chance of thunderstorms in the evening. Mostly cloudy with a chance of showers. Lows in the lower 40s. Chance of rain 40%. Friday, partly sunny. A chance of showers in the morning, then a slight chance of showers in the afternoon. Highs in the upper 60s. Chance of rain 30%. Friday night, partly cloudy. Lows in the lower 40s. Saturday, mostly sunny. Highs in the mid-70s. Saturday night, partly cloudy. Lows in the upper 40s. Sunday, partly sunny in the morning, then clearing. Highs in the lower 80s. For Western Lake Sakakawea, rest of tonight, northeast winds 10 to 15 miles per hour. Slight chance of showers through the night. Cloudy. Lows in the mid-30s.

Monday, north winds 10 to 20 miles per hour. Slight chance of showers in the late morning and afternoon. Cloudy. Highs in the mid-40s. For eastern Lake Sakakawea, rest of tonight, north winds 10 to 15 miles per hour. Cloudy. Lows in the mid-30s. Monday, north winds 10 to 20 miles per hour. Cloudy. Highs in the upper 40s. For northern Lake Oahe, rest of tonight, north winds 10 to 20 miles per hour. Cloudy. Lows in the upper 30s. Monday, north winds 10 to 20 miles per hour. Chance of showers through the day. Cloudy. Highs in the upper 40s. Here are the weather conditions at 1 a.m. Central Daylight Time. The report from Bismarck was not available. Elsewhere around North Dakota, it was 39 at Garrison. In northern South Dakota and eastern Montana, the report from Bismarck was not available. The regional weather forecast from your National Weather Service office in Bismarck. Showers and thunderstorms continue to impact the western half of the region. Strong to severe storms are possible across southern Minnesota through this evening. Precipitation chances become more limited tonight, although some rain and snow mix is possible in northwestern parts of North Dakota. Another round of showers and thunderstorms could return Monday afternoon through Monday night, with perhaps more snow mixing in the north Monday night into Tuesday morning. Temperatures will be much cooler today through Tuesday, with highs mostly in the 40s and 50s and lows in the 30s. Here is the forecast for the Bismarck Minden listening area. Rest of tonight, cloudy. Lows in the upper 30s. Northwest winds around 10 miles per hour with gusts up to 20 miles per hour. Monday, cloudy. A chance of showers in the afternoon. Highs in the upper 40s. North winds 10 to 15 miles per hour with gusts up to 25 miles per hour. Chance of rain 30%. Monday night, cloudy. A chance of showers in the evening. Lows in the mid-30s. North winds 10 to 15 miles per hour. Chance of rain 30%. Tuesday, mostly sunny. Highs in the mid-50s. Northwest winds around 10 miles per hour with gusts up to 20 miles per hour. Tuesday night, mostly clear. Areas of frost after midnight. Lows in the lower 30s. North winds around 5 miles per hour, becoming southeast after midnight. Wednesday, sunny. Highs in the lower 70s. Wednesday night, mostly cloudy. A chance of showers and a slight chance of thunderstorms in the evening, then a slight chance of showers after midnight. Lows in the mid-40s. Chance of rain 30%. Thursday, partly sunny. A slight chance of showers in the morning, then a chance of showers and a slight chance of thunderstorms in the afternoon. Highs in the upper 60s. Chance of rain 30%. Thursday night, a slight chance of thunderstorms in the evening. Mostly cloudy with a chance of showers. Lows in the lower 40s. Chance of rain 40%. Friday, partly sunny. A chance of showers in the morning, then a slight chance of showers in the afternoon. Highs in the upper 60s. Chance of rain 30%. Friday night, partly cloudy. Lows in the lower 40s. Saturday, mostly sunny. Highs in the mid-70s. Saturday night, partly cloudy. Lows in the upper 40s. Sunday, partly sunny in the morning, then clearing. Highs in the lower 80s. For western Lake Sakakawea, rest of tonight, northeast winds 10 to 15 miles per hour. Slight chance of showers through the night. Cloudy. Lows in the mid-30s. Monday, north winds 10 to 20 miles per hour. Slight chance of showers in the late morning and afternoon. Cloudy. Highs in the mid-40s. For eastern Lake Sakakawea, rest of tonight, north winds 10 to 15 miles per hour. Cloudy. Lows in the mid-30s. Monday, north winds 10 to 20 miles per hour. Cloudy. Highs in the upper 40s. For northern Lake Oahe, rest of tonight, north winds 10 to 20 miles per hour. Cloudy. Lows in the upper 30s. Monday, north winds 10 to 20 miles per hour. Chance of showers through the day. Cloudy. Highs in the upper 40s. Here are the weather conditions.

mentioned at 1 a.m. Central Daylight Time. The report from Bismarck was not available. Elsewhere around North Dakota, it was 39 at Garrison. In northern South Dakota, in eastern Montana, the report from Bismarck was not available. The regional weather forecast from your National Weather Service office in Bismarck. Showers and thunderstorms continue to impact the western half of the region. Strong to severe storms are possible across southern Minnesota through this evening. Precipitation chances become more limited tonight, although some rain and snow mix is possible in northwestern parts of North Dakota. Another round of showers and thunderstorms could return Monday afternoon through Monday night, with perhaps more snow mixing in the north Monday night into Tuesday morning. Temperatures will be much cooler today through Tuesday, with highs mostly in the 40s and 50s and lows in the 30s. Here is the forecast for the Bismarck, Minden listening area. Rest of tonight, cloudy. Lows in the upper 30s. Northwest winds around 10 miles per hour with gusts up to 20 miles per hour. Monday, cloudy. A chance of showers in the afternoon. Highs in the upper 40s. North winds 10 to 15 miles per hour with gusts up to 25 miles per hour. Chance of rain 30%. Monday night, cloudy. A chance of showers in the evening. Lows in the mid-30s. North winds 10 to 15 miles per hour. Chance of rain 30%. Tuesday, mostly sunny. Highs in the mid-50s. Northwest winds around 10 miles per hour with gusts up to 20 miles per hour. Tuesday night, mostly clear. Areas of frost after midnight. Lows in the lower 30s. North winds around 5 miles per hour, becoming southeast after midnight. Wednesday, sunny. Highs in the lower 70s. Wednesday night, mostly cloudy. A chance of showers and a slight chance of thunderstorms in the evening, then a slight chance of showers after midnight. Lows in the mid-40s. Chance of rain 30%. Thursday, partly sunny. A slight chance of showers in the morning, then a chance of showers and a slight chance of thunderstorms in the afternoon. Highs in the upper 60s. Chance of rain 30%. Thursday night, a slight chance of thunderstorms in the evening. Mostly cloudy with a chance of showers. Lows in the lower 40s. Chance of rain 40%. Friday, partly sunny. A chance of showers in the morning, then a slight chance of showers in the afternoon. Highs in the upper 60s. Chance of rain 30%. Friday night, partly cloudy. Lows in the lower 40s. Saturday, mostly sunny. Highs in the mid-70s. Saturday night, partly cloudy. Lows in the upper 40s. Sunday, partly sunny in the morning, then clearing. Highs in the lower 80s. For western Lake Sakakawea, rest of tonight, northeast winds 10 to 15 miles per hour. Slight chance of showers through the night. Cloudy. Lows in the mid-30s. Monday, north winds 10 to 20 miles per hour. Slight chance of showers in the late morning and afternoon. Cloudy. Highs in the mid-40s. For eastern Lake Sakakawea, rest of tonight, north winds 10 to 15 miles per hour. Cloudy. Lows in the mid-30s. Monday, north winds 10 to 20 miles per hour. Cloudy. Highs in the upper 40s. For northern Lake Oahe, rest of tonight, north winds 10 to 20 miles per hour. Cloudy. Lows in the upper 30s. Monday, north winds 10 to 20 miles per hour. Chance of showers through the day. Cloudy. Highs in the upper 40s. Here are the weather conditions at 1 a.m. Central Daylight Time. The report from Bismarck was not available. Elsewhere around North Dakota, it was 39 at Garrison. In northern South Dakota, in eastern Montana, the report from Bismarck was not available. The regional weather forecast from your National Weather Service office in Bismarck. Showers and thunderstorms continue to impact the western half of the region. Strong to severe storms are possible across southern Minnesota through this evening. Precipitation chances become more limited tonight, although some rain and snow mix is possible in northwestern parts of North Dakota. Another round of showers and thunderstorms could return Monday afternoon through Monday night, with perhaps more snow mixing in the north Monday night into Tuesday morning. Temperatures

Will be much cooler today through Tuesday, with highs mostly in the 40s and 50s and lows in the 30s. Here is the forecast for the Bismarck Minden listening area. Rest of tonight, cloudy. Lows in the upper 30s. Northwest winds around 10 miles per hour with gusts up to 20 miles per hour. Monday, cloudy. A chance of showers in the afternoon. Highs in the upper 40s. North winds 10 to 15 miles per hour with gusts up to 25 miles per hour. Chance of rain 30%. Monday night, cloudy. A chance of showers in the evening. Lows in the mid-30s. North winds 10 to 15 miles per hour. Chance of rain 30%. Tuesday, mostly sunny. Highs in the mid-50s. Northwest winds around 10 miles per hour with gusts up to 20 miles per hour. Tuesday night, mostly clear. Areas of frost after midnight. Lows in the lower 30s. North winds around 5 miles per hour, becoming southeast after midnight. Wednesday, sunny. Highs in the lower 70s. Wednesday night, mostly cloudy. A chance of showers and a slight chance of thunderstorms in the evening, then a slight chance of showers after midnight. Lows in the mid-40s. Chance of rain 30%. Thursday, partly sunny. A slight chance of showers in the morning, then a chance of showers and a slight chance of thunderstorms in the afternoon. Highs in the upper 60s. Chance of rain 30%. Thursday night, a slight chance of thunderstorms in the evening. Mostly cloudy with a chance of showers. Lows in the lower 40s. Chance of rain 40%. Friday, partly sunny. A chance of showers in the morning, then a slight chance of showers in the afternoon. Highs in the upper 60s. Chance of rain 30%. Friday night, partly cloudy. Lows in the lower 40s. Saturday, mostly sunny. Highs in the mid-70s. Saturday night, partly cloudy. Lows in the upper 40s. Sunday, partly sunny in the morning, then clearing. Highs in the lower 80s. For Western Lake Sakakawea, rest of tonight, northeast winds 10 to 15 miles per hour. Slight chance of showers through the night. Cloudy. Lows in the mid-30s. Monday, north winds 10 to 20 miles per hour. Slight chance of showers in the late morning and afternoon. Cloudy. Highs in the mid-40s. For Eastern Lake Sakakawea, rest of tonight, north winds 10 to 15 miles per hour. Cloudy. Lows in the mid-30s. Monday, north winds 10 to 20 miles per hour. Cloudy. Highs in the upper 40s. For northern Lake Oahe, rest of tonight, north winds 10 to 20 miles per hour. Cloudy. Lows in the upper 30s. Monday, north winds 10 to 20 miles per hour. Chance of showers through the day. Cloudy. Highs in the upper 40s. Here are the weather conditions at 1 a.m. Central Daylight Time. The report from Bismarck was not available. Elsewhere around North Dakota, it was 39 at Garrison. In northern South Dakota, in eastern Montana, the report from Bismarck was not available. The regional weather forecast from your National Weather Service office in Bismarck. Showers and thunderstorms continue to impact the western half of the region. Strong to severe storms are possible across southern Minnesota through this evening. Precipitation chances become more limited tonight, although some rain and snow mix is possible in northwestern parts of North Dakota. Another round of showers and thunderstorms could return Monday afternoon through Monday night, with perhaps more snow mixing in the north Monday night into Tuesday morning. Temperatures will be much cooler today through Tuesday, with highs mostly in the 40s and 50s and lows in the 30s. Here is the forecast for the Bismarck Minden listening area. Rest of tonight, cloudy. Lows in the upper 30s. Northwest winds around 10 miles per hour with gusts up to 20 miles per hour. Monday, cloudy. A chance of showers in the afternoon. Highs in the upper 40s. North winds 10 to 15 miles per hour with gusts up to 25 miles per hour. Chance of rain 30%. Monday night, cloudy. A chance of showers in the evening. Lows in the mid-30s. North winds 10 to 15 miles per hour. Chance of rain 30%. Tuesday, mostly

Sunny. Highs in the mid-50s. Northwest winds around 10 miles per hour with gusts up to 20 miles per hour. Tuesday night, mostly clear. Areas of frost after midnight. Lows in the lower 30s. North winds around 5 miles per hour, becoming southeast after midnight. Wednesday, sunny. Highs in the lower 70s. Wednesday night, mostly cloudy. A chance of showers and a slight chance of thunderstorms in the evening, then a slight chance of showers after midnight. Lows in the mid-40s. Chance of rain 30%. Thursday, partly sunny. A slight chance of showers in the morning, then a chance of showers and a slight chance of thunderstorms in the afternoon. Highs in the upper 60s. Chance of rain 30%. Thursday night, a slight chance of thunderstorms in the evening. Mostly cloudy with a chance of showers. Lows in the lower 40s. Chance of rain 40%. Friday, partly sunny. A chance of showers in the morning, then a slight chance of showers in the afternoon. Highs in the upper 60s. Chance of rain 30%. Friday night, partly cloudy. Lows in the lower 40s. Saturday, mostly sunny. Highs in the mid-70s. Saturday night, partly cloudy. Lows in the upper 40s. Sunday, partly sunny in the morning, then clearing. Highs in the lower 80s. 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Providing weather information 24 hours a day from your National Weather Service office in Bismarck. For Western Lake Sakakawea, rest of tonight, northeast winds 10 to 15 miles per hour. Slight chance of showers through the night. Cloudy. Lows in the mid-30s. Monday, north winds 10 to 20 miles per hour. Slight chance of showers in the late morning and afternoon. Cloudy. Highs in the mid-40s. For Eastern Lake Sakakawea, rest of tonight, north winds 10 to 15 miles per hour. Cloudy. Lows in the mid-30s. Monday, north winds 10 to 20 miles per hour. Cloudy. Highs in the upper 40s. For Northern Lake Oahe, rest of tonight, north winds 10 to 20 miles per hour. Cloudy. Lows in the upper 30s. Monday, north winds 10 to 20 miles per hour. Chance of showers through the day. Cloudy. Highs in the upper 40s. Here are the weather conditions at 2 a.m. Central Daylight Time. The report from Bismarck was not available. Elsewhere around North Dakota, it was 40 at Garrison. In northern South Dakota, in eastern Montana, the report from Bismarck was not available. The regional weather forecast from your National Weather Service office in Bismarck. Showers and thunderstorms continue to impact the western half of the region. Strong to severe storms are possible across southern Minnesota through this evening. Precipitation chances become more limited tonight, although some rain and snow mix is possible in northwestern parts of North Dakota. Another round of showers and thunderstorms could return Monday afternoon through Monday night, with perhaps more snow mixing in the north Monday night into Tuesday morning. Temperatures will be much cooler today through Tuesday, with highs mostly in the 40s and 50s and lows in the 30s. Here is the forecast for the Bismarck Minden listening area. Rest of tonight, cloudy. Lows in the upper 30s. Northwest winds around 10 miles per hour with gusts up to 20 miles per hour. Monday, cloudy. A chance of showers in the afternoon. Highs in the upper 40s. North winds 10 to 15 miles per hour with gusts up to 25 miles per hour. Chance of rain 30%. Monday night, cloudy. A chance of showers in the evening. Lows in the mid-30s. North winds 10 to 15 miles per hour. Chance of rain 30%. Tuesday, mostly sunny. Highs in the mid-50s. Northwest winds around 10 miles per hour with gusts up to 20 miles per hour. Tuesday night, mostly clear. Areas of frost after midnight. Lows in the lower 30s. North winds around 5 miles per hour, becoming southeast after midnight. Wednesday, sunny. Highs in the lower 70s. Wednesday night, mostly cloudy. A chance of showers and a slight chance of thunderstorms in the evening, then a slight chance of showers.

is after midnight. Lows in the mid-40s. Chance of rain 30%. Thursday, partly sunny. A slight chance of showers in the morning, then a chance of showers and a slight chance of thunderstorms in the afternoon. Highs in the upper 60s. Chance of rain 30%. Thursday night, a slight chance of thunderstorms in the evening. Mostly cloudy with a chance of showers. Lows in the lower 40s. Chance of rain 40%. Friday, partly sunny. A chance of showers in the morning, then a slight chance of showers in the afternoon. Highs in the upper 60s. Chance of rain 30%. Friday night, partly cloudy. Lows in the lower 40s. Saturday, mostly sunny. Highs in the mid-70s. Saturday night, partly cloudy. Lows in the upper 40s. Sunday, partly sunny in the morning, then clearing. Highs in the lower 80s. For Western Lake Sakakawea, rest of tonight, northeast winds 10 to 15 miles per hour. Slight chance of showers through the night. Cloudy. Lows in the mid-30s. Monday, north winds 10 to 20 miles per hour. Slight chance of showers in the late morning and afternoon. Cloudy. Highs in the mid-40s. For Eastern Lake Sakakawea, rest of tonight, north winds 10 to 15 miles per hour. Cloudy. Lows in the mid-30s. Monday, north winds 10 to 20 miles per hour. Cloudy. Highs in the upper 40s. For Northern Lake Oahe, rest of tonight, north winds 10 to 20 miles per hour. Cloudy. Lows in the upper 30s. Monday, north winds 10 to 20 miles per hour. Chance of showers through the day. Cloudy. Highs in the upper 40s. Here are the weather conditions at 2 a.m. Central Daylight Time. The report from Bismarck was not available. Elsewhere around North Dakota, it was 40 at Garrison. In northern South Dakota, in eastern Montana, the report from Bismarck was not available. The regional weather forecast from your National Weather Service office in Bismarck. Showers and thunderstorms continue to impact the western half of the region. Strong to severe storms are possible across southern Minnesota through this evening. Precipitation chances become more limited tonight, although some rain and snow mix is possible in northwestern parts of North Dakota. Another round of showers and thunderstorms could return Monday afternoon through Monday night, with perhaps more snow mixing in the north Monday night into Tuesday morning. Temperatures will be much cooler today through Tuesday, with highs mostly in the 40s and 50s and lows in the 30s. Here is the forecast for the Bismarck, Minden listening area. Rest of tonight, cloudy. Lows in the upper 30s. Northwest winds around 10 miles per hour with gusts up to 20 miles per hour. Monday, cloudy. A chance of showers in the afternoon. Highs in the upper 40s. North winds 10 to 15 miles per hour with gusts up to 25 miles per hour. Chance of rain 30%. Monday night, cloudy. A chance of showers in the evening. Lows in the mid-30s. North winds 10 to 15 miles per hour. Chance of rain 30%. Tuesday, mostly sunny. Highs in the mid-50s. Northwest winds around 10 miles per hour with gusts up to 20 miles per hour. Tuesday night, mostly clear. Areas of frost after midnight. Lows in the lower 30s. North winds around 5 miles per hour, becoming southeast after midnight. Wednesday, sunny. Highs in the lower 70s. Wednesday night, mostly cloudy. A chance of showers and a slight chance of thunderstorms in the evening, then a slight chance of showers after midnight. Lows in the mid-40s. Chance of rain 30%. Thursday, partly sunny. A slight chance of showers in the morning, then a chance of showers and a slight chance of thunderstorms in the afternoon. Highs in the upper 60s. Chance of rain 30%. Thursday night, a slight chance of thunderstorms in the evening. Mostly cloudy with a chance of showers. Lows in the lower 40s. Chance of rain 40%. Friday, partly sunny. A chance of showers in the morning, then a slight chance of showers in the afternoon. Highs in the upper 60s. Chance of rain 30%. Friday night, partly cloudy. Lows in the lower 40s. Saturday, mostly sunny.

half of the region. Strong to severe storms are possible across southern Minnesota through this evening. Precipitation chances become more limited tonight, although some rain and snow mix is possible in northwestern parts of North Dakota. Another round of showers and thunderstorms could return Monday afternoon through Monday night, with perhaps more snow mixing in the north Monday night into Tuesday morning. Temperatures will be much cooler today through Tuesday, with highs mostly in the 40s and 50s and lows in the 30s. Here is the forecast for the Bismarck Minden listening area. Rest of tonight, cloudy. Lows in the upper 30s. Northwest winds around 10 miles per hour with gusts up to 20 miles per hour. Monday, cloudy. A chance of showers in the afternoon. Highs in the upper 40s. North winds 10 to 15 miles per hour with gusts up to 25 miles per hour. Chance of rain 30%. Monday night, cloudy. A chance of showers in the evening. Lows in the mid-30s. North winds 10 to 15 miles per hour. Chance of rain 30%. Tuesday, mostly sunny. Highs in the mid-50s. Northwest winds around 10 miles per hour with gusts up to 20 miles per hour. Tuesday night, mostly clear. Areas of frost after midnight. Lows in the lower 30s. North winds around 5 miles per hour, becoming southeast after midnight. Wednesday, sunny. Highs in the lower 70s. Wednesday night, mostly cloudy. A chance of showers and a slight chance of thunderstorms in the evening, then a slight chance of showers after midnight. Lows in the mid-40s. Chance of rain 30%. Thursday, partly sunny. A slight chance of showers in the morning, then a chance of showers and a slight chance of thunderstorms in the afternoon. Highs in the upper 60s. Chance of rain 30%. Thursday night, a slight chance of thunderstorms in the evening. Mostly cloudy with a chance of showers. Lows in the lower 40s. Chance of rain 40%. Friday, partly sunny. A chance of showers in the morning, then a slight chance of showers in the afternoon. Highs in the upper 60s. Chance of rain 30%. Friday night, partly cloudy. Lows in the lower 40s. Saturday, mostly sunny. Highs in the mid-70s. Saturday night, partly cloudy. Lows in the upper 40s. Sunday, partly sunny in the morning then clearing. Highs in the lower 80s. For Western Lake Sakakawea, rest of tonight, northeast winds 10 to 15 miles per hour. Slight chance of showers through the night. Cloudy. Lows in the mid-30s. Monday, north winds 10 to 20 miles per hour. Slight chance of showers in the late morning and afternoon. Cloudy. Highs in the mid-40s. For Eastern Lake Sakakawea, rest of tonight, north winds 10 to 15 miles per hour. Cloudy. Lows in the mid-30s. Monday, north winds 10 to 20 miles per hour. Cloudy. Highs in the upper 40s. For Northern Lake Oahe, rest of tonight, north winds 10 to 20 miles per hour. Cloudy. Lows in the upper 30s. Monday, north winds 10 to 20 miles per hour. Chance of showers through the day. Cloudy. Highs in the upper 40s. Here are the weather conditions at 2 a.m. Central Daylight Time. The report from Bismarck was not available. Elsewhere around North Dakota, it was 40 at Garrison. In northern South Dakota, in eastern Montana, the report from Bismarck was not available. The regional weather forecast from your National Weather Service office in Bismarck. Showers and thunderstorms continue to impact the western half of the region. Strong to severe storms are possible across southern Minnesota through this evening. Precipitation chances become more limited tonight, although some rain and snow mix is possible in northwestern parts of North Dakota. Another round of showers and thunderstorms could return Monday afternoon through Monday night, with perhaps more snow mixing in the north Monday night into Tuesday morning. Temperatures will be much cooler today through Tuesday, with highs mostly in the 40s and 50s and lows in the 30s. Here is the forecast for the Bismarck Minden listening area. Rest of tonight, cloudy. Lows in the upper 30s. Northwest winds around 10 miles per hour with gusts up to 20 miles per hour. Monday, cloudy. A chance of showers in the afternoon.

70s. Wednesday night, mostly cloudy. A chance of showers and a slight chance of thunderstorms in the evening, then a slight chance of showers after midnight. Lows in the mid-40s. Chance of rain 30%. Thursday, partly sunny. A slight chance of showers in the morning, then a chance of showers and a slight chance of thunderstorms in the afternoon. Highs in the upper 60s. Chance of rain 30%. Thursday night, a slight chance of thunderstorms in the evening. Mostly cloudy with a chance of showers. Lows in the lower 40s. Chance of rain 40%. Friday, partly sunny. A chance of showers in the morning, then a slight chance of showers in the afternoon. Highs in the upper 60s. Chance of rain 30%. Friday night, partly cloudy. Lows in the lower 40s. Saturday, mostly sunny. Highs in the mid-70s. Saturday night, partly cloudy. Lows in the upper 40s. Sunday, partly sunny in the morning, then clearing. Highs in the lower 80s. For Western Lake Sakakawea, rest of tonight, northeast winds 10 to 15 miles per hour. Slight chance of showers through the night. Cloudy. Lows in the mid-30s. Monday, north winds 10 to 20 miles per hour. Slight chance of showers in the late morning and afternoon. Cloudy. Highs in the mid-40s. For Eastern Lake Sakakawea, rest of tonight, north winds 10 to 15 miles per hour. Cloudy. Lows in the mid-30s. Monday, north winds 10 to 20 miles per hour. Cloudy. Highs in the upper 40s. For Northern Lake Oahe, rest of tonight, north winds 10 to 20 miles per hour. Cloudy. Lows in the upper 30s. Monday, north winds 10 to 20 miles per hour. Chance of showers through the day. Cloudy. Highs in the upper 40s. Here are the weather conditions at 2 a.m. Central Daylight Time. The report from Bismarck was not available. Elsewhere around North Dakota, it was 40 at Garrison. In northern South Dakota, in eastern Montana, the report from Bismarck was not available. The regional weather forecast from your National Weather Service office in Bismarck. Showers and thunderstorms continue to impact the western half of the region. Strong to severe storms are possible across southern Minnesota through this evening. Precipitation chances become more limited tonight, although some rain and snow mix is possible in northwestern parts of North Dakota. Another round of showers and thunderstorms could return Monday afternoon through Monday night, with perhaps more snow mixing in the north Monday night into Tuesday morning. Temperatures will be much cooler today through Tuesday, with highs mostly in the 40s and 50s and lows in the 30s. Here is the forecast for the Bismarck Minden listening area. Rest of tonight, cloudy. Lows in the upper 30s. Northwest winds around 10 miles per hour with gusts up to 20 miles per hour. Monday, cloudy. A chance of showers in the afternoon. Highs in the upper 40s. North winds 10 to 15 miles per hour with gusts up to 25 miles per hour. Chance of rain 30%. Monday night, cloudy. A chance of showers in the evening. Lows in the mid-30s. North winds 10 to 15 miles per hour. Chance of rain 30%. Tuesday, mostly sunny. Highs in the mid-50s. Northwest winds around 10 miles per hour with gusts up to 20 miles per hour. Tuesday night, mostly clear. Areas of frost after midnight. Lows in the lower 30s. North winds around 5 miles per hour, becoming southeast after midnight. Wednesday, sunny. Highs in the lower 70s. Wednesday night, mostly cloudy. A chance of showers and a slight chance of thunderstorms in the evening, then a slight chance of showers after midnight. Lows in the mid-40s. Chance of rain 30%. Thursday, partly sunny. A slight chance of showers in the morning, then a chance of showers and a slight chance of thunderstorms in the afternoon. Highs in the upper 60s. Chance of rain 30%. Thursday night, a slight chance of thunderstorms in the evening. Mostly cloudy with a chance of showers. Lows in the lower 40s. Chance of rain 40%. Friday, partly sunny. A chance of showers in the morning, then a slight chance of showers in the afternoon. Highs in the upper 60s.

chance of rain 30%. Friday night, partly cloudy. Lows in the lower 40s. Saturday, mostly sunny. Highs in the mid-70s. Saturday night, partly cloudy. Lows in the upper 40s. Sunday, partly sunny in the morning, then clearing. Highs in the lower 80s. 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Providing weather information 24 hours a day from your National Weather Service office in Bismarck. For Western Lake Sakakawea, rest of tonight, northeast winds 10 to 15 miles per hour. Slight chance of showers through the night. Cloudy. Lows in the mid-30s. Monday, north winds 10 to 20 miles per hour. Slight chance of showers in the late morning and afternoon. Cloudy. Highs in the mid-40s. For Eastern Lake Sakakawea, rest of tonight, north winds 10 to 15 miles per hour. Cloudy. Lows in the mid-30s. Monday, north winds 10 to 20 miles per hour. Cloudy. Highs in the upper 40s. For Northern Lake Oahe, rest of tonight, north winds 10 to 20 miles per hour. Cloudy. Lows in the upper 30s. Monday, north winds 10 to 20 miles per hour. Chance of showers through the day. Cloudy. Highs in the upper 40s. Here are the weather conditions at 2 a.m. Central Daylight Time. The report from Bismarck was not available. Elsewhere around North Dakota, it was 40 at Garrison. In northern South Dakota, in eastern Montana, the report from Bismarck was not available. The regional weather forecast from your National Weather Service office in Bismarck. Showers and thunderstorms continue to impact the western half of the region. Strong to severe storms are possible across southern Minnesota through this evening. Precipitation chances become more limited tonight, although some rain and snow mix is possible in northwestern parts of North Dakota. Another round of showers and thunderstorms could return Monday afternoon through Monday night, with perhaps more snow mixing in the north Monday night into Tuesday morning. Temperatures will be much cooler today through Tuesday, with highs mostly in the 40s and 50s and lows in the 30s. Here is the forecast for the Bismarck Minden listening area. Rest of tonight through Tuesday, with highs mostly in the 40s and 50s and lows in the 30s. Here is the forecast for the Bismarck Minden listening area. Rest of tonight, cloudy. Lows in the upper 30s. Northwest winds around 10 miles per hour with gusts up to 20 miles per hour. Monday, cloudy. A chance of showers in the afternoon. Highs in the upper 40s. North winds 10 to 15 miles per hour with gusts up to 25 miles per hour. Chance of rain 30%. Monday night, cloudy. A chance of showers in the evening. Lows in the mid-30s. North winds 10 to 15 miles per hour. Chance of rain 30%. Tuesday, mostly sunny. Highs in the mid-50s. Northwest winds around 10 miles per hour with gusts up to 20 miles per hour. Tuesday night, mostly clear. Areas of frost after midnight. Lows in the lower 30s. North winds around 5 miles per hour, becoming southeast after midnight. Wednesday, sunny. Highs in the lower 70s. Wednesday night, mostly cloudy. A chance of showers and a slight chance of thunderstorms in the evening, then a slight chance of showers after midnight. Lows in the mid-40s. Chance of rain 30%. Thursday, partly sunny. A slight chance of showers in the morning, then a chance of showers and a slight chance of thunderstorms in the afternoon. Highs in the upper 60s. Chance of rain 30%. Thursday night, a slight chance of thunderstorms in the evening. Mostly cloudy with a chance of showers. Lows in the lower 40s. Chance of rain 40%. Friday, partly sunny. A chance of showers in the morning, then a slight chance of showers in the afternoon. Highs in the upper 60s. Chance of rain 30%. Friday night, partly cloudy. Lows in the lower 40s. Saturday, mostly sunny. Highs in the mid-70s. Saturday night, partly cloudy. Lows in the upper 40s. Sunday, partly sunny in the morning, then clearing. Highs in the lower 80s.

for Western Lake Secaucawea. Rest of tonight, northeast winds 10 to 15 miles per hour. Slight chance of showers through the night. Cloudy. Lows in the mid-30s. Monday, north winds 10 to 20 miles per hour. Slight chance of showers in the late morning and afternoon. Cloudy. Highs in the mid-40s. For Eastern Lake Secaucawea, rest of tonight, north winds 10 to 15 miles per hour. Cloudy. Lows in the mid-30s. Monday, north winds 10 to 20 miles per hour. Cloudy. Highs in the upper 40s. For Northern Lake Oahe, rest of tonight, north winds 10 to 20 miles per hour. Cloudy. Lows in the upper 30s. Monday, north winds 10 to 20 miles per hour. Chance of showers through the day. Cloudy. Highs in the upper 40s. Here are the weather conditions at 2 a.m. Central Daylight Time. The report from Bismarck was not available. Elsewhere around North Dakota, it was 40 at Garrison. In northern South Dakota, in eastern Montana, the report from Bismarck was not available. The regional weather forecast from your National Weather Service office in Bismarck. Showers and thunderstorms continue to impact the western half of the region. Strong to severe storms are possible across southern Minnesota through this evening. Precipitation chances become more limited tonight, although some rain and snow mix is possible in northwestern parts of North Dakota. Another round of showers and thunderstorms could return Monday afternoon through Monday night, with perhaps more snow mixing in the north Monday night into Tuesday morning. Temperatures will be much cooler today through Tuesday, with highs mostly in the 40s and 50s and lows in the 30s. Here is the forecast for the Bismarck, Minden listening area. Rest of tonight, cloudy. Lows in the upper 30s. Northwest winds around 10 miles per hour with gusts up to 20 miles per hour. Monday, cloudy. A chance of showers in the afternoon. Highs in the upper 40s. North winds 10 to 15 miles per hour with gusts up to 25 miles per hour. Chance of rain 30%. Monday night, cloudy. A chance of showers in the evening. Lows in the mid-30s. North winds 10 to 15 miles per hour. Chance of rain 30%. Tuesday, mostly sunny. Highs in the mid-50s. Northwest winds around 10 miles per hour with gusts up to 20 miles per hour. Tuesday night, mostly clear. Areas of frost after midnight. Lows in the lower 30s. North winds around 5 miles per hour, becoming southeast after midnight. Wednesday, sunny. Highs in the lower 70s. Wednesday night, mostly cloudy. A chance of showers and a slight chance of thunderstorms in the evening, then a slight chance of showers after midnight. Lows in the mid-40s. Chance of rain 30%. Thursday, partly sunny. A slight chance of showers in the morning, then a chance of showers and a slight chance of thunderstorms in the afternoon. Highs in the upper 60s. Chance of rain 30%. Thursday night, a slight chance of thunderstorms in the evening. Mostly cloudy with a chance of showers. Lows in the lower 40s. Chance of rain 40%. Friday, partly sunny. A chance of showers in the morning, then a slight chance of showers in the afternoon. Highs in the upper 60s. Chance of rain 30%. Friday night, partly cloudy. Lows in the lower 40s. Saturday, mostly sunny. Highs in the mid-70s. Saturday night, partly cloudy. Lows in the upper 40s. Sunday, partly sunny in the morning, then clearing. Highs in the lower 80s. For Western Lake Secaucawea, rest of tonight, northeast winds 10 to 15 miles per hour. Slight chance of showers through the night. Cloudy. Lows in the mid-30s. Monday, north winds 10 to 20 miles per hour. Slight chance of showers in the late morning and afternoon. Cloudy. Highs in the mid-40s. For Eastern Lake Secaucawea, rest of tonight, north winds 10 to 15 miles per hour. Cloudy. Lows in the mid-30s. Monday, north winds 10 to 20 miles per hour. Cloudy. Highs in the upper 40s. For Northern Lake Oahe, rest of tonight, north winds 10 to 20 miles per hour. Cloudy. Lows in the upper 30s.

Monday, north winds 10 to 20 miles per hour. Chance of showers through the day. Cloudy. Highs in the upper 40s. Here are the weather conditions at 2 a.m. Central Daylight Time. The report from Bismarck was not available. Elsewhere around North Dakota, it was 40 at Garrison. In northern South Dakota, in eastern Montana, the report from Bismarck was not available. The regional weather forecast from your National Weather Service office in Bismarck. Showers and thunderstorms continue to impact the western half of the region. Strong to severe storms are possible across southern Minnesota through this evening. Precipitation chances become more limited tonight, although some rain and snow mix is possible in northwestern parts of North Dakota. Another round of showers and thunderstorms could return Monday afternoon through Monday night, with perhaps more snow mixing in the north Monday night into Tuesday morning. Temperatures will be much cooler today through Tuesday, with highs mostly in the 40s and 50s and lows in the 30s. Here is the forecast for the Bismarck, Minden listening area. Rest of tonight, cloudy. Lows in the upper 30s. Northwest winds around 10 miles per hour with gusts up to 20 miles per hour. Monday, cloudy. A chance of showers in the afternoon. Highs in the upper 40s. North winds 10 to 15 miles per hour with gusts up to 25 miles per hour. Chance of rain 30%. Monday night, cloudy. A chance of showers in the evening. Lows in the mid-30s. North winds 10 to 15 miles per hour. Chance of rain 30%. Tuesday, mostly sunny. Highs in the mid-50s. Northwest winds around 10 miles per hour with gusts up to 20 miles per hour. Tuesday night, mostly clear. Areas of frost after midnight. Lows in the lower 30s. North winds around 5 miles per hour, becoming southeast after midnight. Wednesday, sunny. Highs in the lower 70s. Wednesday night, mostly cloudy. A chance of showers and a slight chance of thunderstorms in the evening, then a slight chance of showers after midnight. Lows in the mid-40s. Chance of rain 30%. Thursday, partly sunny. A slight chance of showers in the morning, then a chance of showers and a slight chance of thunderstorms in the afternoon. Highs in the upper 60s. Chance of rain 30%. Thursday night, a slight chance of thunderstorms in the evening. Mostly cloudy with a chance of showers. Lows in the lower 40s. Chance of rain 40%. Friday, partly sunny. A chance of showers in the morning, then a slight chance of showers in the afternoon. Highs in the upper 60s. Chance of rain 30%. Friday night, partly cloudy. Lows in the lower 40s. Saturday, mostly sunny. Highs in the mid-70s. Saturday night, partly cloudy. Lows in the upper 40s. Sunday, partly sunny in the morning, then clearing. Highs in the lower 80s. For western Lake Sakakawea, rest of tonight, northeast winds 10 to 15 miles per hour. Slight chance of showers through the night. Cloudy. Lows in the mid-30s. Monday, north winds 10 to 20 miles per hour. Slight chance of showers in the late morning and afternoon. Cloudy. Highs in the mid-40s. For eastern Lake Sakakawea, rest of tonight, north winds 10 to 15 miles per hour. Cloudy. Lows in the mid-30s. Monday, north winds 10 to 20 miles per hour. Cloudy. Highs in the upper 40s. For northern Lake Oahe, rest of tonight, north winds 10 to 20 miles per hour. Cloudy. Lows in the upper 30s. Monday, north winds 10 to 20 miles per hour. Chance of showers through the day. Cloudy. Highs in the upper 40s. Here are the weather conditions at 2 a.m. Central Daylight Time. The report from Bismarck was not available. Elsewhere around North Dakota, it was 40 at Garrison. In northern South Dakota, in eastern Montana, the report from Bismarck was not available. The regional weather forecast from your National Weather Service office in Bismarck. Showers and thunderstorms continue to impact the western half of the region. Strong to severe storms are possible across southern Minnesota through this evening. Precipitation chances become more limited tonight, although some rain and snow mix is possible in northwestern parts of North Dakota.

Minnesota. Another round of showers and thunderstorms could return Monday afternoon through Monday night, with perhaps more snow mixing in the north Monday night into Tuesday morning. Temperatures will be much cooler today through Tuesday, with highs mostly in the 40s and 50s and lows in the 30s. Here is the forecast for the Bismarck, Minden listening area. Rest of tonight, cloudy. Lows in the upper 30s. Northwest winds around 10 miles per hour with gusts up to 20 miles per hour. Monday, cloudy. A chance of showers in the afternoon. Highs in the upper 40s. North winds 10 to 15 miles per hour with gusts up to 25 miles per hour. Chance of rain 30%. Monday night, cloudy. A chance of showers in the evening. Lows in the mid-30s. North winds 10 to 15 miles per hour. Chance of rain 30%. Tuesday, mostly sunny. Highs in the mid-50s. Northwest winds around 10 miles per hour with gusts up to 20 miles per hour. Tuesday night, mostly clear. Areas of frost after midnight. Lows in the lower 30s. North winds around 5 miles per hour, becoming southeast after midnight. Wednesday, sunny. Highs in the lower 70s. Wednesday night, mostly cloudy. A chance of showers and a slight chance of thunderstorms in the evening, then a slight chance of showers after midnight. Lows in the mid-40s. Chance of rain 30%. Thursday, partly sunny. A slight chance of showers in the morning, then a chance of showers and a slight chance of thunderstorms in the afternoon. Highs in the upper 60s. Chance of rain 30%. Thursday night, a slight chance of thunderstorms in the evening. Mostly cloudy with a chance of showers. Lows in the lower 40s. Chance of rain 40%. Friday, partly sunny. A chance of showers in the morning, then a slight chance of showers in the afternoon. Highs in the upper 60s. Chance of rain 30%. Friday night, partly cloudy. Lows in the lower 40s. Saturday, mostly sunny. Highs in the mid-70s. Saturday night, partly cloudy. Lows in the upper 40s. Sunday, partly sunny in the morning then clearing. Highs in the lower 80s. For Western Lake Sakakawea, rest of tonight, northeast winds 10 to 15 miles per hour. Slight chance of showers through the night. Cloudy. Lows in the mid-30s. Monday, north winds 10 to 20 miles per hour. Slight chance of showers in the late morning and afternoon. Cloudy. Highs in the mid-40s. For Eastern Lake Sakakawea, rest of tonight, north winds 10 to 15 miles per hour. Cloudy. Lows in the mid-30s. Monday, north winds 10 to 20 miles per hour. Cloudy. Highs in the upper 40s. For Northern Lake Oahe, rest of tonight, north winds 10 to 20 miles per hour. Cloudy. Lows in the upper 30s. Monday, north winds 10 to 20 miles per hour. Chance of showers through the day. Cloudy. Highs in the upper 40s. Here are the weather conditions at 2 a.m. Central Daylight Time. The report from Bismarck was not available. Elsewhere around North Dakota, it was 40 at Garrison. In northern South Dakota, in eastern Montana, the report from Bismarck was not available. The Bismarck, North Dakota climate summary for yesterday, May 17, 2026. Yesterday's high temperature was 48 degrees. This high was 21 degrees below the normal high of 69. The record high is 92 degrees, which was last set in 1972. Yesterday's low temperature was 42 degrees. This low was 1 degree below the normal low of 43. The record low is 25 degrees, which was set in 2002. 0.51 inches of precipitation fell yesterday, which brings the monthly total to 0.53 inches. The total precipitation for the year now stands at 3.40 inches. There were 20 heating degree days yesterday. The yearly total since July 1st is 7,406. There were no cooling degree days yesterday. The yearly total since January 1st is 3. The normal high temperature for today is 69 degrees, and the normal low is 43. The record high for today is 98, which occurred in 1941, and the record low is 24, which occurred in 1915.

today is at 6:05 a.m. and sunset is at 9:15 p.m. The regional weather forecast from your National Weather Service office in Bismarck. Showers and thunderstorms continue to impact the western half of the region. Strong to severe storms are possible across southern Minnesota through this evening. Precipitation chances become more limited tonight, although some rain and snow mix is possible in northwestern parts of North Dakota. Another round of showers and thunderstorms could return Monday afternoon through Monday night, with perhaps more snow mixing in the north Monday night into Tuesday morning. Temperatures will be much cooler today through Tuesday, with highs mostly in the 40s and 50s and lows in the 30s. Here is the forecast for the Bismarck, Minden listening area. Rest of tonight, cloudy. Lows in the upper 30s. Northwest winds around 10 miles per hour with gusts up to 20 miles per hour. Monday, cloudy. A chance of showers in the afternoon. Highs in the upper 40s. North winds 10 to 15 miles per hour with gusts up to 25 miles per hour. Chance of rain 30%. Monday night, cloudy. A chance of showers in the evening. Lows in the mid-30s. North winds 10 to 15 miles per hour. Chance of rain 30%. Tuesday, mostly sunny. Highs in the mid-50s. Northwest winds around 10 miles per hour with gusts up to 20 miles per hour. Tuesday night, mostly clear. Areas of frost after midnight. Lows in the lower 30s. North winds around 5 miles per hour, becoming southeast after midnight. Wednesday, sunny. Highs in the lower 70s. Wednesday night, mostly cloudy. A chance of showers and a slight chance of thunderstorms in the evening, then a slight chance of showers after midnight. Lows in the mid-40s. Chance of rain 30%. Thursday, partly sunny. A slight chance of showers in the morning, then a chance of showers and a slight chance of thunderstorms in the afternoon. Highs in the upper 60s. Chance of rain 30%. Thursday night, a slight chance of thunderstorms in the evening. Mostly cloudy with a chance of showers. Lows in the lower 40s. Chance of rain 40%. Friday, partly sunny. A chance of showers in the morning, then a slight chance of showers in the afternoon. Highs in the upper 60s. Chance of rain 30%. Friday night, partly cloudy. Lows in the lower 40s. Saturday, mostly sunny. Highs in the mid-70s. Saturday night, partly cloudy. Lows in the upper 40s. Sunday, partly sunny in the morning, then clearing. Highs in the lower 80s. Here is the forecast for the Bismarck, Minden listening area. Today, cloudy. A chance of showers in the afternoon. Highs in the upper 40s. North winds 10 to 15 miles per hour with gusts up to 25 miles per hour. Chance of rain 30%. Tonight, cloudy. A chance of showers in the evening. Lows in the mid-30s. North winds 10 to 15 miles per hour. Chance of rain 30%. Tuesday, decreasing clouds. Highs in the mid-50s. Northwest winds around 10 miles per hour with gusts up to 20 miles per hour. Tuesday night, mostly clear. Areas of frost after midnight. Lows in the lower 30s. North winds around 5 miles per hour, becoming southeast after midnight. Wednesday, sunny, warmer. Highs in the lower 70s. South winds 10 to 20 miles per hour with gusts up to 30 miles per hour. Wednesday night, mostly cloudy. A chance of showers and a slight chance of thunderstorms in the evening, then a slight chance of showers after midnight. Lows in the mid-40s. Chance of rain 30%. Thursday, partly sunny. A slight chance of showers in the morning, then a chance of showers and a slight chance of thunderstorms in the afternoon. Highs in the upper 60s. Chance of rain 30%. Thursday night, a slight chance of thunderstorms in the evening. Mostly cloudy with a chance of showers. Lows in the lower 40s. Chance of rain 40%. Friday, partly sunny. A chance of showers in the morning, then a slight chance of showers in the afternoon. Highs in the upper 60s. Chance of rain 30%. Friday night, partly cloudy. Lows in the lower 40s. Saturday,
mostly sunny. Highs in the mid-70s. Saturday night, partly cloudy. Lows in the upper 40s. Sunday, partly sunny in the morning, then clearing. Highs in the lower 80s. For Western Lake Sakakawea, rest of tonight, northeast winds 10 to 15 miles per hour. Slight chance of showers through the night. Cloudy. Lows in the mid-30s. Monday, north winds 10 to 20 miles per hour. Slight chance of showers in the late morning and afternoon. Cloudy. Highs in the mid-40s. For Eastern Lake Sakakawea, rest of tonight, north winds 10 to 15 miles per hour. Cloudy. Lows in the mid-30s. Monday, north winds 10 to 20 miles per hour. Cloudy. Highs in the upper 40s. For Northern Lake Oahe, rest of tonight, north winds 10 to 20 miles per hour. Cloudy. Lows in the upper 30s. Monday, north winds 10 to 20 miles per hour. Chance of showers through the day. Cloudy. Highs in the upper 40s. Here are the weather conditions at 2 a.m. Central Daylight Time. The report from Bismarck was not available. Elsewhere around North Dakota, it was 40 at Garrison. In northern South Dakota, in eastern Montana, the report from Bismarck was not available. The Bismarck, North Dakota climate summary for yesterday, May 17, 2026. Yesterday's high temperature was 48 degrees. This high was 21 degrees below the normal high of 69. The record high is 92 degrees, which was last set in 1972. Yesterday's low temperature was 42 degrees. This low was 1 degree below the normal low of 43. The record low is 25 degrees, which was set in 2002. 0.51 inches of precipitation fell yesterday, which brings the monthly total to 0.53 inches. The total precipitation for the year now stands at 3.40 inches. There were 20 heating degree days yesterday. The yearly total since July 1st is 7,406. There were no cooling degree days yesterday. The yearly total since January 1st is 3. The normal high temperature for today is 69 degrees, and the normal low is 43. The record high for today is 98, which occurred in 1941, and the record low is 24, which occurred in 1915. Sunrise today is at 6:05 a.m. and sunset is at 9:15 p.m. The regional weather forecast from your National Weather Service office in Bismarck. Showers and thunderstorms continue to impact the western half of the region. Strong to severe storms are possible across southern Minnesota through this evening. Precipitation chances become more limited tonight, although some rain and snow mix is possible in northwestern parts of North Dakota. Another round of showers and thunderstorms could return Monday afternoon through Monday night, with perhaps more snow mixing in the north Monday night into Tuesday morning. Temperatures will be much cooler today through Tuesday, with highs mostly in the 40s and 50s and lows in the 30s. Here is the forecast for the Bismarck, Minden listening area. Today, cloudy. A chance of showers in the afternoon. Highs in the upper 40s. North winds 10 to 15 miles per hour with gusts up to 25 miles per hour. Chance of rain 30%. Tonight, cloudy. A chance of showers in the evening. Lows in the mid-30s. North winds 10 to 15 miles per hour. Chance of rain 30%. Tuesday, decreasing clouds. Highs in the mid-50s. Northwest winds around 10 miles per hour with gusts up to 20 miles per hour. Tuesday night, mostly clear. Areas of frost after midnight. Lows in the lower 30s. North winds around 5 miles per hour, becoming southeast after midnight. Wednesday, sunny, warmer. Highs in the lower 70s. South winds 10 to 20 miles per hour with gusts up to 30 miles per hour. Wednesday night, mostly cloudy. A chance of showers and a slight chance of thunderstorms in the evening, then a slight chance of showers after midnight. Lows in the mid-40s. Chance of rain 30%. Thursday, partly sunny. A slight chance of showers in the morning, then a chance of showers and a slight chance of thunderstorms in the afternoon. Highs in the upper 60s. Chance of rain 30%. Thursday night, a slight chance of thunderstorms in the evening.
mostly cloudy with a chance of showers.

Lows in the lower 40s. Chance of rain 40%. Friday, partly sunny. A chance of showers in the morning, then a slight chance of showers in the afternoon. Highs in the upper 60s. Chance of rain 30%. Friday night, partly cloudy. Lows in the lower 40s. Saturday, mostly sunny. Highs in the mid-70s. Saturday night, partly cloudy. Lows in the upper 40s. Sunday, partly sunny in the morning, then clearing. Highs in the lower 80s. 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Providing weather information 24 hours a day from your National Weather Service office in Bismarck. For Western Lake Secaucawea, rest of tonight, northeast winds 10 to 15 miles per hour. Slight chance of showers through the night. Cloudy. Lows in the mid-30s. Monday, north winds 10 to 20 miles per hour. Slight chance of showers in the late morning and afternoon. Cloudy. Highs in the mid-40s. For Eastern Lake Secaucawea, rest of tonight, north winds 10 to 15 miles per hour. Cloudy. Lows in the mid-30s. Monday, north winds 10 to 20 miles per hour. Cloudy. Highs in the upper 40s. For Northern Lake Oahe, rest of tonight, north winds 10 to 20 miles per hour. Cloudy. Lows in the upper 30s. Monday, north winds 10 to 20 miles per hour. Chance of showers through the day. Cloudy. Highs in the upper 40s. Here are the weather conditions at 3 a.m. Central Daylight Time. Bismarck, cloudy. Temperature 42 degrees, relative humidity 89%. Wind north at 10 miles an hour. Pressure 29.84 inches and falling. Mendham, cloudy. 39 degrees, relative humidity 100%. Wind north at 12 miles an hour. Hazen, cloudy. 41 degrees, relative humidity 93%. Wind north at 10 miles an hour. Harvey, cloudy. 41 degrees, relative humidity 100%. Wind north at 15 miles an hour, gusting to 21. Minot, cloudy. 37 degrees, relative humidity 96%. Wind north at 14 miles an hour. Dickinson, cloudy. 40 degrees, relative humidity 97%. Elsewhere around North Dakota, at Williston, fog was reported with a temperature of 38. It was 39 at Garrison. It was cloudy, with a temperature of 43 at Jamestown, 48 at Fargo, and 44 at Grand Forks. At Devil's Lake, rain and fog were reported with a temperature of 41. In northern South Dakota, it was cloudy. It was 44 at Mobridge, and 47 at Aberdeen. In eastern Montana, at Glendive, it was clear, with a temperature of 39. At Miles City, it was cloudy, with a temperature of 41. Once again, at Bismarck, the temperature was 42 degrees under cloudy skies. The Bismarck, North Dakota climate summary for yesterday, May 17, 2026. Yesterday's high temperature was 48 degrees. This high was 21 degrees below the normal high of 69. The record high is 92 degrees, which was last set in 1972. Yesterday's low temperature was 42 degrees. This low was 1 degree below the normal low of 43. The record low is 25 degrees, which was set in 2002. 0.51 inches of precipitation fell yesterday, which brings the monthly total to 0.53 inches. The total precipitation for the year now stands at 3.40 inches. There were 20 heating degree days yesterday. The yearly total since July 1st is 7,406. There were no cooling degree days yesterday. The yearly total since January 1st is 3. The normal high temperature for today is 69 degrees, and the normal low is 43. The record high for today is 98, which occurred in 1941, and the record low is 24, which occurred in 1915. Sunrise today is at 6.05 a.m. and sunset is at 9.15 p.m. The regional weather forecast from your National Weather Service office in Bismarck. Showers and thunderstorms continue to impact the western half of the region. Strong to severe storms are possible.

across southern Minnesota through this evening. Precipitation chances become more limited tonight, although some rain and snow mix is possible in northwestern parts of North Dakota. Another round of showers and thunderstorms could return Monday afternoon through Monday night, with perhaps more snow mixing in the north Monday night into Tuesday morning. Temperatures will be much cooler today through Tuesday, with highs mostly in the 40s and 50s and lows in the 30s. Here is the forecast for the Bismarck Minden listening area. Today, cloudy. A chance of showers in the afternoon. Highs in the upper 40s. North winds 10 to 15 miles per hour with gusts up to 25 miles per hour. Chance of rain 30%. Tonight, cloudy. A chance of showers in the evening. Lows in the mid-30s. North winds 10 to 15 miles per hour. Chance of rain 30%. Tuesday, decreasing clouds. Highs in the mid-50s. Northwest winds around 10 miles per hour with gusts up to 20 miles per hour. Tuesday night, mostly clear. Areas of frost after midnight. Lows in the lower 30s. North winds around 5 miles per hour, becoming southeast after midnight. Wednesday, sunny, warmer. Highs in the lower 70s. South winds 10 to 20 miles per hour with gusts up to 30 miles per hour. Wednesday night, mostly cloudy. A chance of showers and a slight chance of thunderstorms in the evening, then a slight chance of showers after midnight. Lows in the mid-40s. Chance of rain 30%. Thursday, partly sunny. A slight chance of showers in the morning, then a chance of showers and a slight chance of thunderstorms in the afternoon. Highs in the upper 60s. Chance of rain 30%. Thursday night, a slight chance of thunderstorms in the evening. Mostly cloudy with a chance of showers. Lows in the lower 40s. Chance of rain 40%. Friday, partly sunny. A chance of showers in the morning, then a slight chance of showers in the afternoon. Highs in the upper 60s. Chance of rain 30%. Friday night, partly cloudy. Lows in the lower 40s. Saturday, mostly sunny. Highs in the mid-70s. Saturday night, partly cloudy. Lows in the upper 40s. Sunday, partly sunny in the morning then clearing. Highs in the lower 80s. For Western Lake Sakakawea, rest of tonight, northeast winds 10 to 15 miles per hour. Slight chance of showers through the night. Cloudy. Lows in the mid-30s. Monday, north winds 10 to 20 miles per hour. Slight chance of showers in the late morning and afternoon. Cloudy. Highs in the mid-40s. For Eastern Lake Sakakawea, rest of tonight, north winds 10 to 15 miles per hour. Cloudy. Lows in the mid-30s. Monday, north winds 10 to 20 miles per hour. Cloudy. Highs in the upper 40s. For Northern Lake Oahe, rest of tonight, north winds 10 to 20 miles per hour. Cloudy. Lows in the upper 30s. Monday, north winds 10 to 20 miles per hour. Chance of showers through the day. Cloudy. Highs in the upper 40s. Here are the weather conditions at 3 a.m. Central Daylight Time. Bismarck, cloudy. Temperature 42 degrees, relative humidity 89%. Wind north at 10 miles an hour. Pressure 29.84 inches and falling. Minden, cloudy. 39 degrees, relative humidity 100%. Wind north at 12 miles an hour. Hazen, cloudy. 41 degrees, relative humidity 93%. Wind north at 10 miles an hour. Harvey, cloudy. 41 degrees, relative humidity 100%. Wind north at 15 miles an hour, gusting to 21. Minot, cloudy. 37 degrees, relative humidity 96%. Wind north at 14 miles an hour. Dickinson, cloudy. 40 degrees, relative humidity 97%. Elsewhere around North Dakota, at Williston, fog was reported with a temperature of 38. It was 39 at Garrison. It was cloudy, with a temperature of 43 at Jamestown, 48 at Fargo, and 44 at Grand Forks. At Devil's Lake, rain and fog were reported, with a temperature of 41. In northern South Dakota,

Canada, it was cloudy. It was 44 at Lowbridge and 47 at Aberdeen. In eastern Montana, at Glenknife, it was clear with a temperature of 39. At Mile City, it was cloudy with a temperature of 41. Once again, at Bismarck, the temperature was 42 degrees under cloudy skies. Here are the weather conditions at 3 a.m. Central Daylight Time. Bismarck, cloudy. Temperature 42 degrees, relative humidity 89%. Wind north at 10 miles an hour. Pressure 29.84 inches and falling. Mendon, cloudy. 39 degrees, relative humidity 100%. Wind north at 12 miles an hour. Hazen, cloudy. 41 degrees, relative humidity 93%. Wind north at 10 miles an hour. Harvey, cloudy. 41 degrees, relative humidity 100%. Wind north at 15 miles an hour, gusting to 21. Minot, cloudy. 37 degrees, relative humidity 96%. Wind north at 14 miles an hour. Dickinson, cloudy. 40 degrees, relative humidity 97%. Wind north at 7 miles an hour. Elsewhere around North Dakota, at Williston, fog was reported with a temperature of 38. It was 39 at Garrison. It was cloudy with a temperature of 43 at Jamestown, 48 at Fargo, and 44 at Grand Forks. At Devil's Lake, rain and fog were reported with a temperature of 41. In northern South Dakota, it was cloudy. It was 44 at Mobridge and 47 at Aberdeen. In eastern Montana, at Glenknife, it was clear with a temperature of 39. At Mile City, it was cloudy with a temperature of 41. Once again, at Bismarck, the temperature was 42 degrees under cloudy skies. The Bismarck, North Dakota climate summary for yesterday, May 17, 2026. Yesterday's high temperature was 48 degrees. This high was 21 degrees below the normal high of 69. The record high is 92 degrees, which was last set in 1972. Yesterday's low temperature was 42 degrees. This low was 1 degree below the normal low of 43. The record low is 25 degrees, which was set in 2002. 0.51 inches of precipitation fell yesterday, which brings the monthly total to 0.53 inches. The total precipitation for the year now stands at 3.40 inches. There were 20 heating degree days yesterday. The yearly total since July 1st is 7,406. There were no cooling degree days yesterday. The yearly total since January 1st is 3. The normal high temperature for today is 69 degrees, and the normal low is 43. The record high for today is 98, which occurred in 1941, and the record low is 24, which occurred in 1915. Sunrise today is at 6:05 a.m. and sunset is at 9:15 p.m. The regional weather forecast from your National Weather Service office in Bismarck. Showers and thunderstorms continue to impact the western half of the region. Strong to severe storms are possible across southern Minnesota through this evening. Precipitation chances become more limited tonight, although some rain and snow mix is possible in northwestern parts of North Dakota. Another round of showers and thunderstorms could return Monday afternoon through Monday night, with perhaps more snow mixing in the north Monday night into Tuesday morning. Temperatures will be much cooler today through Tuesday, with highs mostly in the 40s and 50s and lows in the 30s. Here is the forecast for the Bismarck, Minden listening area. Today, cloudy. A chance of showers in the afternoon. Highs in the upper 40s. North winds 10 to 15 miles per hour with gusts up to 25 miles per hour. Chance of rain 30%. Tonight, cloudy. A chance of showers in the evening. Lows in the mid-30s. North winds 10 to 15 miles per hour. Chance of rain 30%. Tuesday, decreasing clouds. Highs in the mid-50s. Northwest winds around 10 miles per hour with gusts up to 20 miles per hour. Tuesday night, mostly clear. Areas of frost after midnight. Lows in the lower 30s. North winds around 5 miles per hour, becoming southeast after midnight. Wednesday, sunny, warmer. Highs in the lower 70s.
south winds 10 to 20 miles per hour with gusts up to 30 miles per hour. Wednesday night, mostly cloudy. A chance of showers and a slight chance of thunderstorms in the evening, then a slight chance of showers after midnight. Lows in the mid-40s. Chance of rain 30%. Thursday, partly sunny. A slight chance of showers in the morning, then a chance of showers and a slight chance of thunderstorms in the afternoon. Highs in the upper 60s. Chance of rain 30%. Thursday night, a slight chance of thunderstorms in the evening. Mostly cloudy with a chance of showers. Lows in the lower 40s. Chance of rain 40%. Friday, partly sunny. A chance of showers in the morning, then a slight chance of showers in the afternoon. Highs in the upper 60s. Chance of rain 30%. Friday night, partly cloudy. Lows in the lower 40s. Saturday, mostly sunny. Highs in the mid-70s. Saturday night, partly cloudy. Lows in the upper 40s. Sunday, partly sunny in the morning then clearing. Highs in the lower 80s. For Western Lake Sakakawea, rest of tonight, northeast winds 10 to 15 miles per hour. Slight chance of showers through the night. Cloudy. Lows in the mid-30s. Monday, north winds 10 to 20 miles per hour. Slight chance of showers in the late morning and afternoon. Cloudy. Highs in the mid-40s. For Eastern Lake Sakakawea, rest of tonight, north winds 10 to 15 miles per hour. Cloudy. Lows in the mid-30s. Monday, north winds 10 to 20 miles per hour. Cloudy. Highs in the upper 40s. For Northern Lake Oahe, rest of tonight, north winds 10 to 20 miles per hour. Cloudy. Lows in the upper 30s. Monday, north winds 10 to 20 miles per hour. Chance of showers through the day. Cloudy. Highs in the upper 40s. Here are the weather conditions at 3 a.m. Central Daylight Time. Bismarck, cloudy. Temperature 42 degrees, relative humidity 89%. Wind north at 10 miles an hour. Pressure 29.84 inches and falling. Mendham, cloudy. 39 degrees, relative humidity 100%. Wind north at 12 miles an hour. Hazen, cloudy. 41 degrees, relative humidity 93%. Wind north at 10 miles an hour. Harvey, cloudy. 41 degrees, relative humidity 100%. Wind north at 15 miles an hour, gusting to 21. Minot, cloudy. 37 degrees, relative humidity 96%. Wind north at 14 miles an hour. Dickinson, cloudy. 40 degrees, relative humidity 97%. Wind north at 7 miles an hour. Elsewhere around North Dakota, at Williston, fog was reported with a temperature of 38. It was 39 at Garrison. It was cloudy, with a temperature of 43 at Jamestown, 48 at Fargo, and 44 at Grand Forks. At Devil's Lake, rain and fog were reported, with a temperature of 41. In northern South Dakota, it was cloudy. It was 44 at Mobridge, and 47 at Aberdeen. In eastern Montana, at Glendive, it was clear, with a temperature of 39. At Miles City, it was cloudy, with a temperature of 41. Once again, at Bismarck, the temperature was 42 degrees under cloudy skies. The Bismarck, North Dakota climate summary for yesterday, May 17, 2026. Yesterday's high temperature was 48 degrees. This high was 21 degrees below the normal high of 69. The record high is 92 degrees, which was last set in 1972. Yesterday's low temperature was 42 degrees. This low was 1 degree below the normal low of 43. The record low is 25 degrees, which was set in 2002. 0.51 inches of precipitation fell yesterday, which brings the monthly total to 0.53 inches. The total precipitation for the year now stands at 3.40 inches. There were 20 heating degree days yesterday. The yearly total since July 1st is 7,406. There were no cooling degree days yesterday. The yearly total since January 1st is 3.
The normal high temperature for today is 69 degrees, and the normal low is 43.

the record high for today is 98, which occurred in 1941, and the record low is 24, which occurred in 1915. Sunrise today is at 6.05 a.m. and sunset is at 9.15 p.m. The regional weather forecast from your National Weather Service office in Bismarck. Showers and thunderstorms continue to impact the western half of the region. Strong to severe storms are possible across southern Minnesota through this evening. Precipitation chances become more limited tonight, although some rain and snow mix is possible in northwestern parts of North Dakota. Another round of showers and thunderstorms could return Monday afternoon through Monday night, with perhaps more snow mixing in the north Monday night into Tuesday morning. Temperatures will be much cooler today through Tuesday, with highs mostly in the 40s and 50s and lows in the 30s. Here is the forecast for the Bismarck, Minn, and listening area. Today, cloudy. A chance of showers in the afternoon. Highs in the upper 40s. North winds 10 to 15 miles per hour with gusts up to 25 miles per hour. Chance of rain 30%. Tonight, cloudy. A chance of showers in the evening. Lows in the mid-30s. North winds 10 to 15 miles per hour. Chance of rain 30%. Tuesday, decreasing clouds. Highs in the mid-50s. Northwest winds around 10 miles per hour with gusts up to 20 miles per hour. Tuesday night, mostly clear. Areas of frost after midnight. Lows in the lower 30s. North winds around 5 miles per hour, becoming southeast after midnight. Wednesday, sunny, warmer. Highs in the lower 70s. South winds 10 to 20 miles per hour with gusts up to 30 miles per hour. Wednesday night, mostly cloudy. A chance of showers and a slight chance of thunderstorms in the evening, then a slight chance of showers after midnight. Lows in the mid-40s. Chance of rain 30%. Thursday, partly sunny. A slight chance of showers in the morning, then a chance of showers and a slight chance of thunderstorms in the afternoon. Highs in the upper 60s. Chance of rain 30%. Thursday night, a slight chance of thunderstorms in the evening. Mostly cloudy with a chance of showers. Lows in the lower 40s. Chance of rain 40%. Friday, partly sunny. A chance of showers in the morning, then a slight chance of showers in the afternoon. Highs in the upper 60s. Chance of rain 30%. Friday night, partly cloudy. Lows in the lower 40s. Saturday, mostly sunny. Highs in the mid-70s. Saturday night, partly cloudy. Lows in the upper 40s. Sunday, partly sunny in the morning then clearing. Highs in the lower 80s. For Western Lake Sakakawea, rest of tonight, northeast winds 10 to 15 miles per hour. Slight chance of showers through the night. Cloudy. Lows in the mid-30s. Monday, north winds 10 to 20 miles per hour. Slight chance of showers in the late morning and afternoon. Cloudy. Highs in the mid-40s. For Eastern Lake Sakakawea, west of tonight, north winds 10 to 15 miles per hour. Cloudy. Lows in the mid-30s. Monday, north winds 10 to 20 miles per hour. Cloudy. Highs in the upper 40s. For Northern Lake Oahe, west of tonight, north winds 10 to 20 miles per hour. Cloudy. Lows in the upper 30s. Monday, north winds 10 to 20 miles per hour. Chance of showers through the day. Cloudy. Highs in the upper 40s. Here are the weather conditions at 3 a.m. Central Daylight Time. Bismarck, cloudy. Temperature 42 degrees, relative humidity 89%. Wind north at 10 miles an hour. Pressure 29.84 inches and falling. Mendon, cloudy. 39 degrees, relative humidity 100%. Wind north at 12 miles an hour. Hazen, cloudy. 41 degrees, relative humidity 93%. Wind north at 10 miles an hour. Harvey, cloudy. 41 degrees, relative humidity 100%. Wind north at 15 miles an hour, gusting to 21. Minot, cloudy. 37 degrees, relative humidity 96%. Wind north at 14 miles an hour. Dickinson, cloudy. 40 degrees.

yesterday, May 17th, 2026. Yesterday's high temperature was 48 degrees. This high was 21 degrees below the normal high of 69. The record high is 92 degrees, which was last set in 1972. Yesterday's low temperature was 42 degrees. This low was 1 degree below the normal low of 43. The record low is 25 degrees, which was set in 2002. 0.51 inches of precipitation fell yesterday, which brings the monthly total to 0.53 inches. The total precipitation for the year now stands at 3.40 inches. There were 20 heating degree days yesterday. The yearly total since July 1st is 7,406. There were no cooling degree days yesterday. The yearly total since January 1st is 3. The normal high temperature for today is 69 degrees, and the normal low is 43. The record high for today is 98, which occurred in 1941, and the record low is 24, which occurred in 1915. Sunrise today is at 6:05 a.m. and sunset is at 9:15 p.m. The regional weather forecast from your National Weather Service office in Bismarck. Showers and thunderstorms continue to impact the western half of the region. Strong to severe storms are possible across southern Minnesota through this evening. Precipitation chances become more limited tonight, although some rain and snow mix is possible in northwestern parts of North Dakota. Another round of showers and thunderstorms could return Monday afternoon through Monday night, with perhaps more snow mixing in the north Monday night into Tuesday morning. Temperatures will be much cooler today through Tuesday, with highs mostly in the 40s and 50s and lows in the 30s. Here is the forecast for the Bismarck, Minn, and listening area. Today, cloudy. A chance of showers in the afternoon. Highs in the upper 40s. North winds 10 to 15 miles per hour with gusts up to 25 miles per hour. Chance of rain 30%. Tonight, cloudy. A chance of showers in the evening. Lows in the mid-30s. North winds 10 to 15 miles per hour. Chance of rain 30%. Tuesday, decreasing clouds. Highs in the mid-50s. Northwest winds around 10 miles per hour with gusts up to 20 miles per hour. Tuesday night, mostly clear. Areas of frost after midnight. Lows in the lower 30s. North winds around 5 miles per hour, becoming southeast after midnight. Wednesday, sunny, warmer. Highs in the lower 70s. South winds 10 to 20 miles per hour with gusts up to 30 miles per hour. Wednesday night, mostly cloudy. A chance of showers and a slight chance of thunderstorms in the evening, then a slight chance of showers after midnight. Lows in the mid-40s. Chance of rain 30%. Thursday, partly sunny. A slight chance of showers in the morning, then a chance of showers and a slight chance of thunderstorms in the afternoon. Highs in the upper 60s. Chance of rain 30%. Thursday night, a slight chance of thunderstorms in the evening. Mostly cloudy with a chance of showers. Lows in the lower 40s. Chance of rain 40%. Friday, partly sunny. A chance of showers in the morning, then a slight chance of showers in the afternoon. Highs in the upper 60s. Chance of rain 30%. Friday night, partly cloudy. Lows in the lower 40s. Saturday, mostly sunny. Highs in the mid-70s. Saturday night, partly cloudy. Lows in the upper 40s. Sunday, partly sunny in the morning then clearing. Highs in the lower 80s. 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Providing weather information 24 hours a day from your National Weather Service office in Bismarck. For western Lake Sakakawea, rest of tonight, northeast winds 10 to 15 miles per hour. Slight chance of showers through the night. Cloudy. Lows in the mid-30s. Monday, north winds 10 to 20 miles per hour. Slight chance of showers in the late morning and afternoon. Cloudy. Highs in the mid-40s. For eastern Lake Sakakawea, rest of tonight, north winds 10 to 15 miles per hour. Cloudy. Lows in the mid-30s. Monday, north winds 10 to 20 miles per hour. Cloudy. Highs in the upper 40s. For northern Lake

Hawaii. West of tonight, north winds 10 to 20 miles per hour. Cloudy. Lows in the upper 30s. Monday, north winds 10 to 20 miles per hour. Chance of showers through the day. Cloudy. Highs in the upper 40s. Here are the weather conditions at 3 a.m. Central Daylight Time. Bismarck, cloudy. Temperature 42 degrees, relative humidity 89%. Wind north at 10 miles an hour. Pressure 29.84 inches and falling. Mendham, cloudy. 39 degrees, relative humidity 100%. Wind north at 12 miles an hour. Hazen, cloudy. 41 degrees, relative humidity 93%. Wind north at 10 miles an hour. Harvey, cloudy. 41 degrees, relative humidity 100%. Wind north at 15 miles an hour, gusting to 21. Minot, cloudy. 37 degrees, relative humidity 96%. Wind north at 14 miles an hour. Dickinson, cloudy. 40 degrees, relative humidity 97%. Wind north at 7 miles an hour. Elsewhere around North Dakota, at Williston, fog was reported with a temperature of 38. It was 39 at Garrison. It was cloudy, with a temperature of 43 at Jamestown, 48 at Fargo, and 44 at Grand Forks. At Devil's Lake, rain and fog were reported, with a temperature of 41. In northern South Dakota, it was cloudy. It was 44 at Mobridge, and 47 at Aberdeen. In eastern Montana, at Glendive, it was clear, with a temperature of 39. At Mile City, it was cloudy, with a temp and 47 at Aberdeen. In eastern Montana, at Glendive, it was clear, with a temperature of 39. At Mile City, it was cloudy, with a temperature of 41. Once again, at Bismarck, the temperature was 42 degrees under cloudy skies. The Bismarck, North Dakota climate summary for yesterday, May 17, 2026. Yesterday's high temperature was 48 degrees. This high was 21 degrees below the normal high of 69. The record high is 92 degrees, which was last set in 1972. Yesterday's low temperature was 42 degrees. This low was 1 degree below the normal low of 43. The record low is 25 degrees, which was set in 2002. 0.51 inches of precipitation fell yesterday, which brings the monthly total to 0.53 inches. The total precipitation for the year now stands at 3.40 inches. There were 20 heating degree days yesterday. The yearly total since July 1st is 7,406. There were no cooling degree days yesterday. The yearly total since January 1st is 3. The normal high temperature for today is 69 degrees, and the normal low is 43. The record high for today is 98, which occurred in 1941, and the record low is 24, which occurred in 1915. Sunrise today is at 6:05 a.m. and sunset is at 9:15 p.m. The regional weather forecast from your National Weather Service office in Bismarck. Showers and thunderstorms continue to impact the western half of the region. Strong to severe storms are possible across southern Minnesota through this evening. Precipitation chances become more limited tonight, although some rain and snow mix is possible in northwestern parts of North Dakota. Another round of showers and thunderstorms could return Monday afternoon through Monday night, with perhaps more snow mixing in the north Monday night into Tuesday morning. Temperatures will be much cooler today through Tuesday, with highs mostly in the 40s and 50s and lows in the 30s. Here is the forecast for the Bismarck, Mendham, and listening area. Today, cloudy. A chance of showers in the afternoon. Highs in the upper 40s. North winds 10 to 15 miles per hour with gusts up to 25 miles per hour. Chance of rain 30%. Tonight, cloudy. A chance of showers in the evening. Lows in the mid 30s. North winds 10 to 15 miles per hour. Chance of rain 30%. Tuesday, decreasing clouds. Highs in the mid 50s. Northwest winds around 10 miles per hour with gusts up to 20 miles per hour. Tuesday night, mostly clear. Areas of frost after midnight. Lows in the lower 30s. North winds around 5 miles per hour, becoming southeast.

after midnight. Wednesday, sunny, warmer. Highs in the lower 70s. South winds 10 to 20 miles per hour with gusts up to 30 miles per hour. Wednesday night, mostly cloudy. A chance of showers and a slight chance of thunderstorms in the evening, then a slight chance of showers after midnight. Lows in the mid-40s. Chance of rain 30%. Thursday, partly sunny. A slight chance of showers in the morning, then a chance of showers and a slight chance of thunderstorms in the afternoon. Highs in the upper 60s. Chance of rain 30%. Thursday night, a slight chance of thunderstorms in the evening. Mostly cloudy with a chance of showers. Lows in the lower 40s. Chance of rain 40%. Friday, partly sunny. A chance of showers in the morning, then a slight chance of showers in the afternoon. Highs in the upper 60s. Chance of rain 30%. Friday night, partly cloudy. Lows in the lower 40s. Saturday, mostly sunny. Highs in the mid-70s. Saturday night, partly cloudy. Lows in the upper 40s. Sunday, partly sunny in the morning and clearing. Highs in the lower 80s. For Western Lake Sakakawea, rest of tonight, northeast winds 10 to 15 miles per hour. Slight chance of showers through the night. Cloudy. Lows in the mid-30s. Monday, north winds 10 to 20 miles per hour. Slight chance of showers in the late morning and afternoon. Cloudy. Highs in the mid-40s. For Eastern Lake Sakakawea, rest of tonight, north winds 10 to 15 miles per hour. Cloudy. Lows in the mid-30s. Monday, north winds 10 to 20 miles per hour. Cloudy. Highs in the upper 40s. For Northern Lake Oahe, rest of tonight, north winds 10 to 20 miles per hour. Cloudy. Lows in the upper 30s. Monday, north winds 10 to 20 miles per hour. Chance of showers through the day. Cloudy. Highs in the upper 40s. Here are the weather conditions at 3 a.m. Central Daylight Time. Bismarck, cloudy. Temperature 42 degrees, relative humidity 89%. Wind north at 10 miles an hour. Pressure 29.84 inches and falling. Mendham, cloudy. 39 degrees, relative humidity 100%. Wind north at 12 miles an hour. Hazen, cloudy. 41 degrees, relative humidity 93%. Wind north at 10 miles an hour. Harvey, cloudy. 41 degrees, relative humidity 100%. Wind north at 15 miles an hour, gusting to 21. Minot, cloudy. 37 degrees, relative humidity 96%. Wind north at 14 miles an hour. Dickinson, cloudy. 40 degrees, relative humidity 97%. Wind north at 7 miles an hour. Elsewhere around North Dakota, at Williston, fog was reported with a temperature of 38. It was 39 at Garrison. It was cloudy, with a temperature of 43 at Jamestown, 48 at Fargo, and 44 at Grand Forks. At Devil's Lake, rain and fog were reported, with a temperature of 41. In northern South Dakota, it was cloudy. It was 44 at Mobridge, and 47 at Aberdeen. In eastern Montana, at Glendive, it was clear, with a temperature of 39. At Miles City, it was cloudy, with a temperature of 41. Once again, at Bismarck, the temperature was 42 degrees under cloudy skies. The Bismarck, North Dakota climate summary for yesterday, May 17, 2026. Yesterday's high temperature was 48 degrees. This high was 21 degrees below the normal high of 69. The record high is 92 degrees, which was last set in 1972. Yesterday's low temperature was 42 degrees. This low was 1 degree below the normal low of 43. The record low is 25 degrees, which was set in 2002. 0.51 inches of precipitation fell yesterday, which brings the monthly total to 0.53 inches. The total precipitation for the year now stands at 3.40 inches. There were 20 heating degree days yesterday. The yearly total since July 1st is 7,406. There were no cooling degree days yesterday. The yearly total since January

53. The normal high temperature for today is 69 degrees, and the normal low is 43. The record high for today is 98, which occurred in 1941, and the record low is 24, which occurred in 1915. Sunrise today is at 6:05 a.m., and sunset is at 9:15 p.m. The regional weather forecast from your National Weather Service office in Bismarck. Showers and thunderstorms continue to impact the western half of the region. Strong to severe storms are possible across southern Minnesota through this evening. Precipitation chances become more limited tonight, although some rain and snow mix is possible in northwestern parts of North Dakota. Another round of showers and thunderstorms could return Monday afternoon through Monday night, with perhaps more snow mixing in the north Monday night into Tuesday morning. Temperatures will be much cooler today through Tuesday, with highs mostly in the 40s and 50s and lows in the 30s. Here is the forecast for the Bismarck, Maine, and listening area. Today, cloudy. A chance of showers in the afternoon. Highs in the upper 40s. North winds 10 to 15 miles per hour with gusts up to 25 miles per hour. Chance of rain 30%. Tonight, cloudy. A chance of showers in the evening. Lows in the mid-30s. North winds 10 to 15 miles per hour. Chance of rain 30%. Tuesday, decreasing clouds. Highs in the mid-50s. Northwest winds around 10 miles per hour with gusts up to 20 miles per hour. Tuesday night, mostly clear. Areas of frost after midnight. Lows in the lower 30s. North winds around 5 miles per hour, becoming southeast after midnight. Wednesday, sunny, warmer. Highs in the lower 70s. South winds 10 to 20 miles per hour with gusts up to 30 miles per hour. Wednesday night, mostly cloudy. A chance of showers and a slight chance of thunderstorms in the evening. Then a slight chance of showers after midnight. Lows in the mid-40s. Chance of rain 30%. Thursday, partly sunny. A slight chance of showers in the morning. Then a chance of showers and a slight chance of thunderstorms in the afternoon. Highs in the upper 60s. Chance of rain 30%. Thursday night, a slight chance of thunderstorms in the evening. Mostly cloudy with a chance of showers. Lows in the lower 40s. Chance of rain 40%. Friday, partly sunny. A chance of showers in the morning. Then a slight chance of showers in the afternoon. Highs in the upper 60s. Chance of rain 30%. Friday night, partly cloudy. Lows in the lower 40s. Saturday, mostly sunny. Highs in the mid-70s. Saturday night, partly cloudy. Lows in the upper 40s. Sunday, partly sunny in the morning and clearing. Highs in the lower 80s. For Western Lakes across the Wea, rest of tonight, northeast winds 10 to 15 miles per hour. Slight chance of showers through the night. Cloudy. Lows in the mid-30s. Monday, north winds 10 to 20 miles per hour. Slight chance of showers in the late morning and afternoon. Cloudy. Highs in the mid-40s. For Eastern Lakes across the Wea, west of tonight, north winds 10 to 15 miles per hour. Cloudy. Lows in the mid-30s. Monday, north winds 10 to 20 miles per hour. Cloudy. Highs in the upper 40s. For Northern Lake Oahe, west of tonight, north winds 10 to 20 miles per hour. Cloudy. Lows in the upper 30s. Monday, north winds 10 to 20 miles per hour. Chance of showers through the day. Cloudy. Highs in the upper 40s. Here are the weather conditions at 3 a.m. Central Daylight Time. Bismarck, cloudy. Temperature 42 degrees, relative humidity 89%. Wind north at 10 miles an hour. Pressure 29.84 inches and falling. Minden, cloudy. 39 degrees,

15 miles an hour. Instant, cloudy. 40 degrees, relative humidity 97%. Wind north at 7 miles an hour. Elsewhere around North Dakota, at Lewiston, fog was reported with a temperature of 38. It was 39 at Garrison. It was cloudy with a temperature of 43 at Jamestown, 48 at Fargo, and 44 at Grand Forks. At Devil's Lake, rain and fog were reported with a temperature of 41. In northern South Dakota, it was cloudy. It was 44 at Mobridge and 47 at Aberdeen. In eastern Montana, at Glendive, it was clear with a temperature of 39. At Mile City, it was cloudy with a temperature of 41. Once again, at Bismarck, the temperature was 42 degrees under cloudy skies. The Bismarck, North Dakota climate summary for yesterday, May 17, 2026. Yesterday's high temperature was 48 degrees. This high was 21 degrees below the normal high of 69. The record high is 92 degrees, which was last set in 1972. Yesterday's low temperature was 42 degrees. This low was 1 degree below the normal low of 43. The record low is 25 degrees, which was set in 2002. 0.51 inches of precipitation fell yesterday, which brings the monthly total to 0.53 inches. The total precipitation for the year now stands at 3.40 inches. There were 22 degree days yesterday. The yearly total since July 1st is 7,406. There were no cooling degree days yesterday. The yearly total since January 1st is 3. The normal high temperature for today is 69 degrees, and the normal low is 43. The record high for today is 98, which occurred in 1941, and the record low is 24, which occurred in 1915. Sunrise today is at 6.05 a.m., and sunset is at 9.15 p.m. The regional weather forecast from your National Weather Service office in Bismarck. Showers and thunderstorms continue to impact the western half of the region. Strong to severe storms are possible across southern Minnesota through this evening. Precipitation chances become more limited tonight, although some rain and snow mix is possible in northwestern parts of North Dakota. Another round of showers and thunderstorms could return Monday afternoon through Monday night, with perhaps more snow mixing in the north Monday night into Tuesday morning. Temperatures will be much cooler today through Tuesday, with highs mostly in the 40s and 50s and lows in the 30s. Here is the forecast for the Bismarck, Linn, and Lewiston area. Today, cloudy. A chance of showers in the afternoon. Highs in the upper 40s. North winds 10 to 15 miles per hour with gusts up to 25 miles per hour. Chance of rain 30%. Tonight, cloudy. A chance of showers in the evening. Lows in the mid-30s. North winds 10 to 15 miles per hour. Chance of rain 30%. Tuesday, decreasing clouds. Highs in the mid-50s. Northwest winds around 10 miles per hour with gusts up to 20 miles per hour. Tuesday night, mostly clear. Areas of frost after midnight. Lows in the lower 30s. North winds around 5 miles per hour, becoming southeast after midnight. Wednesday, sunny, warmer. Highs in the lower 70s. South winds 10 to 20 miles per hour with gusts up to 30 miles per hour. Wednesday night, mostly cloudy. A chance of showers and a slight chance of thunderstorms in the evening, then a slight chance of showers after midnight. Lows in the mid-40s. Chance of rain 30%. Thursday, partly sunny. A slight chance of showers in the morning, then a chance of showers and a slight chance of thunderstorms in the afternoon. Highs in the upper 60s. Chance of rain 30%. Thursday night, a slight chance of thunderstorms in the evening. Mostly cloudy with a chance of showers. Lows in the lower 40s. Chance of rain 40%. Friday, partly sunny. A chance of showers in the morning, then a slight chance of showers in the afternoon. Highs in the upper 60s. Chance of rain 30%. Friday night, partly cloudy.

highs in the lower 80s. For Western Lake Secaucawea, west of tonight, northeast winds 10 to 15 miles per hour. Slight chance of showers through the night. Cloudy. Lows in the mid-30s. Monday, north winds 10 to 20 miles per hour. Slight chance of showers in the late morning and afternoon. Cloudy. Highs in the mid-40s. For Eastern Lake Secaucawea, west of tonight, north winds 10 to 15 miles per hour. Cloudy. Lows in the mid-30s. Monday, north winds 10 to 20 miles per hour. Cloudy. Highs in the upper 40s. For Northern Lake Oahe, west of tonight, north winds 10 to 20 miles per hour. Cloudy. Lows in the upper 30s. Monday, north winds 10 to 20 miles per hour. Chance of showers through the day. Cloudy. Highs in the upper 40s. Here are the weather conditions at 3 a.m. Central Daylight Time. Bismarck, cloudy. Temperature 42 degrees, relative humidity 89%. Wind north at 10 miles an hour. Pressure 29.84 inches and falling. Mandan, cloudy. 39 degrees, relative humidity 100%. Wind north at 12 miles an hour. Hazel, cloudy. 41 degrees, relative humidity 93%. Wind north at 10 miles an hour. Harvey, cloudy. 41 degrees, relative humidity 100%. Wind north at 15 miles an hour, gusting to 21. Minot, cloudy. 37 degrees, relative humidity 96%. Wind north at 14 miles an hour. Dickinson, cloudy. 40 degrees, relative humidity 97%. Wind north at 7 miles an hour. Elsewhere around North Dakota, at Williston, fog was reported with a temperature of 38. It was 39 at Garrison. It was cloudy with a temperature of 43 at Jamestown, 48 at Fargo, and 44 at Grand Forks. At Devil's Lake, rain and fog were reported with a temperature of 41. In northern South Dakota, it was cloudy. It was 44 at Mobridge and 47 at Aberdeen. In eastern Montana, at Glendive, it was clear with a temperature of 39. At Miles City, it was cloudy with a temperature of 41. Once again, at Bismarck, the temperature was 42 degrees under cloudy skies. The Bismarck, North Dakota climate summary for yesterday, May 17, 2026. Yesterday's high temperature was 48 degrees. This high was 21 degrees below the normal high of 69. The record high is 92 degrees, which was last set in 1972. Yesterday's low temperature was 42 degrees. This low was 1 degree below the normal low of 43. The record low is 25 degrees, which was set in 2002. 0.51 inches of precipitation fell yesterday, which brings the monthly total to 0.53 inches. The total precipitation for the year now stands at 3.40 inches. There were 20 heating degree days yesterday. The yearly total since July 1st is 7,406. There were no cooling degree days yesterday. The yearly total since January 1st is 3. The normal high temperature for today is 69 degrees, and the normal low is 43. The record high for today is 98, which occurred in 1941, and the record low is 24, which occurred in 1915. Sunrise today is at 6.05 a.m., and sunset is at 9.15 p.m. The regional weather forecast from your National Weather Service office in Bismarck. Showers and thunderstorms continue to impact the western half of the region. Strong to severe storms are possible across southern Minnesota through this evening. Precipitation chances become more limited tonight, although some rain and snow mix is possible in northwestern parts of North Dakota. Another round of showers and thunderstorms could return Monday afternoon through Monday night, with perhaps more snow mixing in the north Monday night into Tuesday morning. Temperatures will be much cooler today through Tuesday, with highs mostly in the 40s and 50s and lows in the 30s. Here is the forecast for the Bismarck, Mims, and listening area. Today, cloudy. A chance of showers in the afternoon. Highs in the upper 40s. North winds 10 to 15 miles per hour with gusts up to 25 miles per hour. Chance of rain 30%.
Tonight, cloudy. A chance of showers in the evening. Lows in the mid-30s. North winds 10 to 15 miles per hour. Chance of rain 30%. Tuesday, decreasing clouds. Highs in the mid-50s. Northwest winds around 10 miles per hour with gusts up to 20 miles per hour. Tuesday night, mostly clear. Areas of frost after midnight. Lows in the lower 30s. North winds around 5 miles per hour, becoming southeast after midnight. Wednesday, sunny, warmer. Highs in the lower 70s. South winds 10 to 20 miles per hour with gusts up to 30 miles per hour. Wednesday night, mostly cloudy. A chance of showers and a slight chance of thunderstorms in the evening, then a slight chance of showers after midnight. Lows in the mid-40s. Chance of rain 30%. Thursday, partly sunny. A slight chance of showers in the morning, then a chance of showers and a slight chance of thunderstorms in the afternoon. Highs in the upper 60s. Chance of rain 30%. Thursday night, a slight chance of thunderstorms in the evening. Mostly cloudy with a chance of showers. Lows in the lower 40s. Chance of rain 40%. Friday, partly sunny. A chance of showers in the morning, then a slight chance of showers in the afternoon. Highs in the upper 60s. Chance of rain 30%. Friday night, partly cloudy. Lows in the lower 40s. Saturday, mostly sunny. Highs in the mid-70s. Saturday night, partly cloudy. Lows in the upper 40s. Sunday, partly sunny in the morning and clearing. Highs in the lower 80s. For Western Lake Sakakawea, rest of tonight, northeast winds 10 to 15 miles per hour. Slight chance of showers through the night. Cloudy. Lows in the mid-30s. Monday, north winds 10 to 20 miles per hour. Slight chance of showers in the late morning and afternoon. Cloudy. Highs in the mid-40s. For Eastern Lake Sakakawea, rest of tonight, north winds 10 to 15 miles per hour. Cloudy. Lows in the mid-30s. Monday, north winds 10 to 20 miles per hour. Cloudy. Highs in the upper 40s. For Northern Lake Oahe, rest of tonight, north winds 10 to 20 miles per hour. Cloudy. Lows in the upper 30s. Monday, north winds 10 to 20 miles per hour. Chance of showers through the day. Cloudy. Highs in the upper 40s. Here are the weather conditions at 3 a.m. Central Daylight Time. Bismarck, cloudy. Temperature 42 degrees, relative humidity 89%. Wind north at 10 miles an hour. Pressure 29.84 inches and falling. Mendham, cloudy. 39 degrees, relative humidity 100%. Wind north at 12 miles an hour. Hazel, cloudy. 41 degrees, relative humidity 93%. Wind north at 10 miles an hour. Harvey, cloudy. 41 degrees, relative humidity 100%. Wind north at 15 miles an hour, gusting to 21. Minot, cloudy. 37 degrees, relative humidity 96%. Wind north at 14 miles an hour. Dickinson, cloudy. 40 degrees, relative humidity 97%. Wind north at 7 miles an hour. Elsewhere around North Dakota, at Williston, fog was reported with a temperature of 38. It was 39 at Garrison. It was cloudy with a temperature of 43 at Jamestown, 48 at Fargo, and 44 at Grand Forks. At Devil's Lake, rain and fog were reported with a temperature of 41. In northern South Dakota, it was cloudy. It was 44 at Mobridge and 47 at Aberdeen. In eastern Montana, at Glendive, it was clear with a temperature of 39. At Miles City, it was cloudy with a temperature of 41. Once again, at Bismarck, the temperature was 42 degrees under cloudy skies. This is NOAA Weather Radio Station WXL78 in Bismarck, North Dakota, operating on a frequency of 162.475 MHz. Providing weather information 24 hours a day from your National Weather Service office in Bismarck. The Bismarck, North Dakota Climate Summary for yesterday, May 17th, 2026.

yesterday's high temperature was 48 degrees. This high was 21 degrees below the normal high of 69. The record high is 92 degrees, which was last set in 1972. Yesterday's low temperature was 42 degrees. This low was 1 degree below the normal low of 43. The record low is 25 degrees, which was set in 2002. 0.51 inches of precipitation fell yesterday, which brings the monthly total to 0.53 inches. The total precipitation for the year now stands at 3.40 inches. There were 20 heating degree days yesterday. The yearly total since July 1st is 7,406. There were no cooling degree days yesterday. The yearly total since January 1st is 3. The normal high temperature for today is 69 degrees, and the normal low is 43. The record high for today is 98, which occurred in 1941, and the record low is 24, which occurred in 1915. Sunrise today is at 6:05 a.m., and sunset is at 9:15 p.m. The regional weather forecast from your National Weather Service office in Bismarck. Temperatures will be much cooler today through Tuesday, with highs mostly in the 40s and 50s and lows in the 30s. Another round of showers and thunderstorms could return this afternoon through tonight, with perhaps more snow mixing in the north tonight into Tuesday morning. Clearing skies and warming temperatures are then expected Tuesday through Wednesday, although cold nighttime temperatures Tuesday night into Wednesday morning could bring some areas of frost or even freeze conditions. Isolated to scattered showers and thunderstorms may also return Wednesday afternoon and evening. Here is the forecast for the Bismarck Main and listening area. Today, cloudy. A chance of showers in the afternoon. Highs in the upper 40s. North winds 10 to 15 miles per hour with gusts up to 25 miles per hour. Chance of rain 30%. Tonight, cloudy. A chance of showers in the evening. Lows in the mid-30s. North winds 10 to 15 miles per hour. Chance of rain 30%. Tuesday, decreasing clouds. Highs in the mid-50s. Northwest winds around 10 miles per hour with gusts up to 20 miles per hour. Tuesday night, mostly clear. Areas of frost after midnight. Lows in the lower 30s. North winds around 5 miles per hour, becoming southeast after midnight. Wednesday, sunny, warmer. Highs in the lower 70s. South winds 10 to 20 miles per hour with gusts up to 30 miles per hour. Wednesday night, mostly cloudy. A chance of showers and a slight chance of thunderstorms in the evening, then a slight chance of showers after midnight. Lows in the mid-40s. Chance of rain 30%. Thursday, partly sunny. A slight chance of showers in the morning, then a chance of showers and a slight chance of thunderstorms in the afternoon. Highs in the upper 60s. Chance of rain 30%. Thursday night, a slight chance of thunderstorms in the evening. Mostly cloudy with a chance of showers. Lows in the lower 40s. Chance of rain 40%. Friday, partly sunny. A chance of showers in the morning, then a slight chance of showers in the afternoon. Highs in the upper 60s. Chance of rain 30%. Friday night, partly cloudy. Lows in the lower 40s. Saturday, mostly sunny. Highs in the mid-70s. Saturday night, partly cloudy. Lows in the upper 40s. Sunday, partly sunny in the morning then clearing. Highs in the lower 80s. For Western Lake Sakakawea, rest of tonight, northeast winds 10 to 15 miles per hour. Slight chance of showers through the night. Cloudy. Lows in the mid-30s. Monday, north winds 10 to 20 miles per hour. Slight chance of showers in the late morning and afternoon. Cloudy. Highs in the mid-40s. For Eastern Lake Sakakawea, rest of tonight, north winds 10 to 15 miles per hour. Cloudy. Lows in the mid-30s. Monday, north winds 10 to 20 miles per hour. Cloudy. Highs in the upper 40s. For Northern Lake Oahe, rest of tonight, north winds 10 to 20 miles per hour. Cloudy. Lows in the upper 30s. Monday, north winds 10 to 20 miles per hour. Chance of showers through the day. Cloudy. Highs in the upper 40s. Here are the weather.

conditions at 4 a.m. Central Daylight Time. Bismarck, cloudy. Temperature 42 degrees, relative humidity 89%. Wind northwest at 12 miles an hour. Pressure 29.90 inches and rising. Mandan, cloudy. 39 degrees, relative humidity 100%. Wind north at 12 miles an hour. Hazel, cloudy. 41 degrees, relative humidity 87%. Wind north at 10 miles an hour. Harvey, fog was reported. 41 degrees, relative humidity 100%. Wind north at 15 miles an hour. Minot, cloudy. 36 degrees, relative humidity 96%. Wind north at 14 miles an hour. Dickinson, cloudy. 39 degrees, relative humidity 100%. Wind north at 7 miles an hour. Elsewhere around North Dakota, fog was reported, with a temperature of 37 at Williston, 42 at Jamestown, 47 at Fargo, and 43 at Grand Forks. It was 38 at Garrison. At Devil's Lake, it was cloudy, with a temperature of 40. In northern South Dakota, it was cloudy. It was 44 at Mobridge, and 46 at Aberdeen. In eastern Montana, at Glendive, it was clear, with a temperature of 37. At Miles City, it was cloudy, with a temperature of 43. Once again, at Bismarck, the temperature was 42 degrees under cloudy skies. The Bismarck, North Dakota climate summary for yesterday, May 17, 2026. Yesterday's high temperature was 48 degrees. This high was 21 degrees below the normal high of 69. The record high is 92 degrees, which was last set in 1972. Yesterday's low temperature was 42 degrees. This low was 1 degree below the normal low of 43. The record low is 25 degrees, which was set in 2002. 0.51 inches of precipitation fell yesterday, which brings the monthly total to 0.53 inches. The total precipitation for the year now stands at 3.40 inches. There were 20 heating degree days yesterday. The yearly total since July 1st is 7,406. There were no cooling degree days yesterday. The yearly total since January 1st is 3. The normal high temperature for today is 69 degrees, and the normal low is 43. The record high for today is 98, which occurred in 1941, and the record low is 24, which occurred in 1915. Sunrise today is at 6:05 a.m., and sunset is at 9:15 p.m. The regional weather forecast from your National Weather Service office in Bismarck. Temperatures will be much cooler today through Tuesday, with highs mostly in the 40s and 50s and lows in the 30s. Another round of showers and thunderstorms could return this afternoon through tonight, with perhaps more snow mixing in the north tonight into Tuesday morning. Clearing skies and warming temperatures are then expected Tuesday through Wednesday, although cold nighttime temperatures Tuesday night into Wednesday morning could bring some areas of frost or even freeze conditions. Isolated to scattered showers and thunderstorms may also return Wednesday afternoon and evening. Here is the forecast for the Bismarck, Minden listening area. Today, cloudy. A chance of showers in the afternoon. Highs in the upper 40s. North winds 10 to 15 miles per hour with gusts up to 25 miles per hour. Chance of rain 30%. Tonight, cloudy. A chance of showers in the evening. Lows in the mid-30s. North winds 10 to 15 miles per hour. Chance of rain 30%. Tuesday, decreasing clouds. Highs in the mid-50s. Northwest winds around 10 miles per hour with gusts up to 20 miles per hour. Tuesday night, mostly clear. Areas of frost after midnight. Lows in the lower 30s. North winds around 5 miles per hour, becoming southeast after midnight. Wednesday, sunny, warmer. Highs in the lower 70s. South winds 10 to 20 miles per hour with gusts up to 30 miles per hour. Wednesday night, mostly cloudy. A chance of showers and a slight chance of thunderstorms in the evening, then a slight chance of showers after midnight. Lows in the mid-40s. Chance of rain 30%. Thursday, partly sunny. A slight chance of showers in the morning, then a chance of showers and a slight chance of thunderstorms in the afternoon.

Highs in the upper 60s. Chance of rain 30%. Thursday night, a slight chance of thunderstorms in the evening. Mostly cloudy with a chance of showers. Lows in the lower 40s. Chance of rain 40%. Friday, partly sunny. A chance of showers in the morning, then a slight chance of showers in the afternoon. Highs in the upper 60s. Chance of rain 30%. Friday night, partly cloudy. Lows in the lower 40s. Saturday, mostly sunny. Highs in the mid 70s. Saturday night, partly cloudy. Lows in the upper 40s. Sunday, partly sunny in the morning, then clearing. Highs in the lower 80s. For Western Lake Sakakawea, rest of tonight, northeast winds 10 to 15 miles per hour. Slight chance of showers through the night. Cloudy. Lows in the mid 30s. Monday, north winds 10 to 20 miles per hour. Slight chance of showers in the late morning and afternoon. Cloudy. Highs in the mid 40s. For Eastern Lake Sakakawea, rest of tonight, north winds 10 to 15 miles per hour. Cloudy. Lows in the mid 30s. Monday, north winds 10 to 20 miles per hour. Cloudy. Highs in the upper 40s. For Northern Lake Oahe, rest of tonight, north winds 10 to 20 miles per hour. Cloudy. Lows in the upper 30s. Monday, north winds 10 to 20 miles per hour. Chance of showers through the day. Cloudy. Highs in the upper 40s. Here are the weather conditions at 4 a.m. Central Daylight Time. Bismarck, cloudy. Temperature 42 degrees, relative humidity 89%. Wind northwest at 12 miles an hour. Pressure 29.90 inches and rising. Mandan, cloudy. 39 degrees, relative humidity 100%. Wind north at 12 miles an hour. Hazen, cloudy. 41 degrees, relative humidity 87%. Wind north at 10 miles an hour. Harvey, fog was reported. 41 degrees, relative humidity 100%. Wind north at 15 miles an hour. Minot, cloudy. 36 degrees, relative humidity 96%. Wind north at 14 miles an hour. Dickinson, cloudy. 39 degrees, relative humidity 100%. Wind north at 7 miles an hour. Elsewhere around North Dakota, fog was reported, with a temperature of 37 at Williston, 42 at Jamestown, 46 at Fargo, and 43 at Grand Forks. It was 38 at Garrison. At Devil's Lake, it was cloudy, with a temperature of 40. In northern South Dakota, it was cloudy. It was 44 at Mobridge, and 46 at Aberdeen. In eastern Montana, at Glendive, it was clear, with a temperature of 37. At Miles City, it was cloudy, with a temperature of 43. Once again, at Bismarck, the temperature was 42 degrees under cloudy skies. The Bismarck, North Dakota climate summary for yesterday, May 17, 2026. Yesterday's high temperature was 48 degrees. This high was 21 degrees below the normal high of 69. The record high is 92 degrees, which was last set in 1972. Yesterday's low temperature was 42 degrees. This low was 1 degree below the normal low of 43. The record low is 25 degrees, which was set in 2002. 0.51 inches of precipitation fell yesterday, which brings the monthly total to 0.53 inches. The total precipitation for the year now stands at 3.40 inches. There were 20 heating degree days yesterday. The yearly total since July 1st is 7,406. There were no cooling degree days yesterday. The yearly total since January 1st is 3. The normal high temperature for today is 69 degrees, and the normal low is 43. The record high for today is 98, which occurred in 1941, and the record low is 24, which occurred in 1915. Sunrise today is at 6:05 a.m. and sunset is at 9:15 p.m. The regional weather forecast from your National Weather Service office in Bismarck. Temperatures will be much cooler today through Tuesday, with highs mostly in the 40s and 50s and lows in the 30s.
Another round of showers and thunderstorms could return this afternoon through tonight, with perhaps more snow mixing in the north tonight into Tuesday morning. Clearing skies and warming temperatures are then expected Tuesday through Wednesday, although cold nighttime temperatures Tuesday night into Wednesday morning could bring some areas of frost or even freeze conditions. Isolated to scattered showers and thunderstorms may also return Wednesday afternoon and evening. Here is the forecast for the Bismarck Minden listening area. Today, cloudy. A chance of showers in the afternoon. Highs in the upper 40s. North winds 10 to 15 miles per hour with gusts up to 25 miles per hour. Chance of rain 30%. Tonight, cloudy. A chance of showers in the evening. Lows in the mid-30s. North winds 10 to 15 miles per hour. Chance of rain 30%. Tuesday, decreasing clouds. Highs in the mid-50s. Northwest winds around 10 miles per hour with gusts up to 20 miles per hour. Tuesday night, mostly clear. Areas of frost after midnight. Lows in the lower 30s. North winds around 5 miles per hour, becoming southeast after midnight. Wednesday, sunny, warmer. Highs in the lower 70s. South winds 10 to 20 miles per hour with gusts up to 30 miles per hour. Wednesday night, mostly cloudy. A chance of showers and a slight chance of thunderstorms in the evening, then a slight chance of showers after midnight. Lows in the mid-40s. Chance of rain 30%. Thursday, partly sunny. A slight chance of showers in the morning, then a chance of showers and a slight chance of thunderstorms in the afternoon. Highs in the upper 60s. Chance of rain 30%. Thursday night, a slight chance of thunderstorms in the evening. Mostly cloudy with a chance of showers. Lows in the lower 40s. Chance of rain 40%. Friday, partly sunny. A chance of showers in the morning, then a slight chance of showers in the afternoon. Highs in the upper 60s. Chance of rain 30%. Friday night, partly cloudy. Lows in the lower 40s. Saturday, mostly sunny. Highs in the mid-70s. Saturday night, partly cloudy. Lows in the upper 40s. Sunday, partly sunny in the morning then clearing. Highs in the lower 80s. For Western Lake Sakakawea, west of tonight, northeast winds 10 to 15 miles per hour. Slight chance of showers through the night. Cloudy. Lows in the mid-30s. Monday, north winds 10 to 20 miles per hour. Slight chance of showers in the late morning and afternoon. Cloudy. Highs in the mid-40s. For Eastern Lake Sakakawea, west of tonight, north winds 10 to 15 miles per hour. Cloudy. Lows in the mid-30s. Monday, north winds 10 to 20 miles per hour. Cloudy. Highs in the upper 40s. For Northern Lake Oahe, west of tonight, north winds 10 to 20 miles per hour. Cloudy. Lows in the upper 30s. Monday, north winds 10 to 20 miles per hour. Chance of showers through the day. Cloudy. Highs in the upper 40s. Here are the weather conditions at 4 a.m. Central Daylight Time. Bismarck, cloudy. Temperature 42 degrees, relative humidity 89%. Wind northwest at 12 miles an hour. Pressure 29.90 inches and rising. Minden, cloudy. 39 degrees, relative humidity 100%. Wind north at 12 miles an hour. Hazen, cloudy. 41 degrees, relative humidity 87%. Wind north at 10 miles an hour. Harvey, fog was reported. 41 degrees, relative humidity 100%. Wind north at 15 miles an hour. Minot, cloudy. 36 degrees, relative humidity 96%. Wind north at 14 miles an hour. Dickinson, cloudy. 39 degrees, relative humidity 100%. Wind north at 7 miles an hour. Elsewhere around North Dakota, fog was reported, with a temperature of 37 at Williston, 42 at Jamestown, 46 at Fargo, and 43 at Grand Forks. It was 38 at Garrison. At Devil's Lake, it was cloudy, with a temperature of 40. In northern South Dakota, it was cloudy.
It was 44 at Mobridge and 46 at Aberdeen. In eastern Montana,

Anna at Glendive, it was clear with a temperature of 37. At Miles City, it was cloudy with a temperature of 43. Once again, at Bismarck, the temperature was 42 degrees under cloudy skies. The Bismarck, North Dakota climate summary for yesterday, May 17, 2026. Yesterday's high temperature was 48 degrees. This high was 21 degrees below the normal high of 69. The record high is 92 degrees, which was last set in 1972. Yesterday's low temperature was 42 degrees. This low was 1 degree below the normal low of 43. The record low is 25 degrees, which was set in 2002. 0.51 inches of precipitation fell yesterday, which brings the monthly total to 0.53 inches. The total precipitation for the year now stands at 3.40 inches. There were 20 heating degree days yesterday. The yearly total since July 1st is 7,406. There were no cooling degree days yesterday. The yearly total since January 1st is 3. The normal high temperature for today is 69 degrees, and the normal low is 43. The record high for today is 98, which occurred in 1941, and the record low is 24, which occurred in 1915. Sunrise today is at 6:05 a.m. and sunset is at 9:15 p.m. The regional weather forecast from your National Weather Service office in Bismarck. Temperatures will be much cooler today through Tuesday, with highs mostly in the 40s and 50s and lows in the 30s. Another round of showers and thunderstorms could return this afternoon through tonight, with perhaps more snow mixing in the north tonight into Tuesday morning. Clearing skies and warming temperatures are then expected Tuesday through Wednesday, although cold nighttime temperatures Tuesday night into Wednesday morning could bring some areas of frost or even freeze conditions. Isolated to scattered showers and thunderstorms may also return Wednesday afternoon and evening. Here is the forecast for the Bismarck Mainland and listening area. Today, cloudy. A chance of showers in the afternoon. Highs in the upper 40s. North winds 10 to 15 miles per hour with gusts up to 25 miles per hour. Chance of rain 30%. Tonight, cloudy. A chance of showers in the evening. Lows in the mid-30s. North winds 10 to 15 miles per hour. Chance of rain 30%. Tuesday, decreasing clouds. Highs in the mid-50s. Northwest winds around 10 miles per hour with gusts up to 20 miles per hour. Tuesday night, mostly clear. Areas of frost after midnight. Lows in the lower 30s. North winds around 5 miles per hour, becoming southeast after midnight. Wednesday, sunny, warmer. Highs in the lower 70s. South winds 10 to 20 miles per hour with gusts up to 30 miles per hour. Wednesday night, mostly cloudy. A chance of showers and a slight chance of thunderstorms in the evening, then a slight chance of showers after midnight. Lows in the mid-40s. Chance of rain 30%. Thursday, partly sunny. A slight chance of showers in the morning, then a chance of showers and a slight chance of thunderstorms in the afternoon. Highs in the upper 60s. Chance of rain 30%. Thursday night, a slight chance of thunderstorms in the evening. Mostly cloudy with a chance of showers. Lows in the lower 40s. Chance of rain 40%. Friday, partly sunny. A chance of showers in the morning, then a slight chance of showers in the afternoon. Highs in the upper 60s. Chance of rain 30%. Friday night, partly cloudy. Lows in the lower 40s. Saturday, mostly sunny. Highs in the mid-70s. Saturday night, partly cloudy. Lows in the upper 40s. Sunday, partly sunny in the morning then clearing. Highs in the lower 80s. For Western Lake Sakakawea, rest of tonight, northeast winds 10 to 15 miles per hour. Slight chance of showers through the night. Cloudy. Lows in the mid-30s. Monday, north winds 10 to 20 miles per hour. Slight chance of showers in the late morning and afternoon. Cloudy. Highs in the mid-40s. For Eastern Lake Sakakawea, rest of tonight, north winds 10 to 15 miles per hour. Cloudy. Lows in the mid-30s. Monday, north winds 10 to 20 miles per hour. Cloudy. Highs in the upper 40s.

Hazel, cloudy. 41 degrees, relative humidity 87%. Wind north at 10 miles an hour. Harvey, fog was reported. 41 degrees, relative humidity 100%. Wind north at 15 miles an hour. Minot, cloudy. 36 degrees, relative humidity 96%. Wind north at 14 miles an hour. Dickinson, cloudy. 39 degrees, relative humidity 100%. Wind north at 7 miles an hour. Elsewhere around North Dakota, fog was reported, with a temperature of 37 at Williston, 42 at Jamestown, 46 at Fargo, and 43 at Grand Forks. It was 38 at Garrison. At Devil's Lake, it was cloudy, with a temperature of 40. In northern South Dakota, it was cloudy. It was 44 at Mobridge, and 46 at Aberdeen. In eastern Montana, at Glendive, it was clear, with a temperature of 37. At Mile City, it was cloudy, with a temperature of 43. Once again, at Bismarck, the temperature was 42 degrees under cloudy skies. The Bismarck, North Dakota climate summary for yesterday, May 17, 2026. Yesterday's high temperature was 48 degrees. This high was 21 degrees below the normal high of 69. The record high is 92 degrees, which was last set in 1972. Yesterday's low temperature was 42 degrees. This low was 1 degree below the normal low of 43. The record low is 25 degrees, which was set in 2002. 0.51 inches of precipitation fell yesterday, which brings the monthly total to 0.53 inches. The total precipitation for the year now stands at 3.40 inches. There were 20 heating degree days yesterday. The yearly total since July 1st is 7,406. There were no cooling degree days yesterday. The yearly total since January 1st is 3. The normal high temperature for today is 69 degrees, and the normal low is 43. The record high for today is 98, which occurred in 1941, and the record low is 24, which occurred in 1915. Sunrise today is at 6:05 a.m. and sunset is at 9:15 p.m. The regional weather forecast from your National Weather Service office in Bismarck. Temperatures will be much cooler today through Tuesday, with highs mostly in the 40s and 50s and lows in the 30s. Another round of showers and thunderstorms could return this afternoon through tonight, with perhaps more snow mixing in the north tonight into Tuesday morning. Clearing skies and warming temperatures are then expected Tuesday through Wednesday, although cold nighttime temperatures Tuesday night into Wednesday morning could bring some areas of frost or even freeze conditions. Isolated to scattered showers and thunderstorms may also return Wednesday afternoon and evening. Here is the forecast for the Bismarck, Minden listening area. Today, cloudy. A chance of showers in the afternoon. Highs in the upper 40s. North winds 10 to 15 miles per hour with gusts up to 25 miles per hour. Chance of rain 30%. Tonight, cloudy. A chance of showers in the evening. Lows in the mid-30s. North winds 10 to 15 miles per hour. Chance of rain 30%. Tuesday, decreasing clouds. Highs in the mid-50s. Northwest winds around 10 miles per hour with gusts up to 20 miles per hour. Tuesday night, mostly clear. Areas of frost after midnight. Lows in the lower 30s. North winds around 5 miles per hour, becoming southeast after midnight. Wednesday, sunny, warmer. Highs in the lower 70s. South winds 10 to 20 miles per hour with gusts up to 30 miles per hour. Wednesday night, mostly cloudy. A chance of showers and a slight chance of thunderstorms in the evening, then a slight chance of showers after midnight. Lows in the mid-40s. Chance of rain 30%. Thursday, partly sunny. A slight chance of showers in the morning, then a chance of showers and a slight chance of thunderstorms in the afternoon. Highs in the upper 60s. Chance of rain 30%. Thursday night, a slight chance of thunderstorms in the evening. Mostly cloudy with a chance of showers. Lows in the lower 40s. Chance of rain 40%. Friday, partly sunny. A chance of showers in the morning, then a slight chance of showers in the afternoon. Highs in the upper 60s.

Chance of rain 30%. Friday night, partly cloudy. Lows in the lower 40s. Saturday, mostly sunny. Highs in the mid-70s. Saturday night, partly cloudy. Lows in the upper 40s. Sunday, partly sunny in the morning then clearing. Highs in the lower 80s. 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Providing weather information 24 hours a day from your National Weather Service office in Bismarck. For Western Lake Sakakawea, today, north winds 10 to 20 miles per hour. Patchy fog early in the morning. Slight chance of showers until afternoon. Cloudy. Highs in the mid-40s. Tonight, north winds 10 to 20 miles per hour. Slight chance of showers in the evening. Mostly cloudy. Lows in the lower 30s. For Eastern Lake Sakakawea, today, north winds 10 to 20 miles per hour. Patchy fog early in the morning. Cloudy. Highs in the mid-40s. Tonight, north winds 10 to 20 miles per hour. Slight chance of showers through the night. Cloudy. Lows in the lower 30s. Highs in the mid-40s. Tonight, north winds 10 to 20 miles per hour. Slight chance of showers through the night. Cloudy. Lows in the lower 30s. For northern Lake Oahe, today, north winds 10 to 20 miles per hour. Showers likely. Cloudy. Highs in the upper 40s. Tonight, northwest winds 10 to 20 miles per hour. Chance of showers in the evening. Cloudy. Lows in the mid-30s. Here are the weather conditions at 4 a.m. Central Daylight Time. Bismarck, cloudy. Temperature 42 degrees, relative humidity 89%. Wind northwest at 12 miles an hour. Pressure 29.90 inches and rising. Mendham, cloudy. 39 degrees, relative humidity 100%. Wind north at 12 miles an hour. Hazen, cloudy. 41 degrees, relative humidity 87%. Wind north at 10 miles an hour. Harvey, fog was reported. 41 degrees, relative humidity 100%. Wind north at 15 miles an hour. Minot, cloudy. 36 degrees, relative humidity 96%. Wind north at 14 miles an hour. Dickinson, cloudy. 39 degrees, relative humidity 100%. Wind north at 7 miles an hour. Elsewhere around North Dakota, fog was reported, with a temperature of 37 at Williston, 42 at Jamestown, 46 at Fargo, and 43 at Grand Forks. It was 38 at Garrison. At Devil's Lake, it was cloudy, with a temperature of 40. In northern South Dakota, it was cloudy. It was 44 at Mobridge, and 46 at Aberdeen. In eastern Montana, at Glendive, it was clear, with a temperature of 37. At Miles City, it was cloudy, with a temperature of 43. Once again, at Bismarck, the temperature was 42 degrees under cloudy skies. The Bismarck, North Dakota climate summary for yesterday, May 17, 2026. Yesterday's high temperature was 48 degrees. This high was 21 degrees below the normal high of 69. The record high is 92 degrees, which was last set in 1972. Yesterday's low temperature was 42 degrees. This low was 1 degree below the normal low of 43. The record low is 25 degrees, which was set in 2002. 0.51 inches of precipitation fell yesterday, which brings the monthly total to 0.53 inches. The total precipitation for the year now stands at 3.40 inches. There were 20 heating degree days yesterday. The yearly total since July 1st is 7,406. There were no cooling degree days yesterday. The yearly total since January 1st is 3. The normal high temperature for today is 69 degrees, and the normal low is 43. The record high for today is 98, which occurred in 1941, and the record low is 24, which occurred in 1915. Sunrise today is at 6:05 a.m. and sunset is at 9:15 p.m. The regional weather forecast from your National Weather Service office in Bismarck.

Today, north winds 10 to 20 miles per hour. Patchy fog early in the morning. Slight chance of showers until afternoon. Cloudy. Highs in the mid-40s. Tonight, north winds 10 to 20 miles per hour. Slight chance of showers in the evening. Mostly cloudy. Lows in the lower 30s. For eastern Lake Sakakawea, today, north winds 10 to 20 miles per hour. Patchy fog early in the morning. Cloudy. Highs in the mid-40s. Tonight, north winds 10 to 20 miles per hour. Slight chance of showers through the night. Cloudy. Lows in the lower 30s. For northern Lake Oahe, today, north winds 10 to 20 miles per hour. Showers likely. Cloudy. Highs in the upper 40s. Tonight, northwest winds 10 to 20 miles per hour. Chance of showers in the evening. Cloudy. Lows in the mid-30s. Here are the weather conditions at 4 a.m. Central Daylight Time. Bismarck, cloudy. Temperature 42 degrees, relative humidity 89%. Wind northwest at 12 miles an hour. Pressure 29.90 inches and rising. Mendham, cloudy. 39 degrees, relative humidity 100%. Wind north at 12 miles an hour. Hazen, cloudy. 41 degrees, relative humidity 87%. Wind north at 10 miles an hour. Harvey, fog was reported. 41 degrees, relative humidity 100%. Wind north at 15 miles an hour. Minot, cloudy. 36 degrees, relative humidity 96%. Wind north at 14 miles an hour. Dickinson, cloudy. 39 degrees, relative humidity 100%. Wind north at 7 miles an hour. Elsewhere around North Dakota, fog was reported, with a temperature of 37 at Williston, 42 at Jamestown, 46 at Fargo, and 43 at Grand Forks. It was 38 at Garrison. At Devil's Lake, it was cloudy, with a temperature of 40. In northern South Dakota, it was cloudy. It was 44 at Mobridge, and 46 at Aberdeen. In eastern Montana, at Glendive, it was clear, with a temperature of 37. At Miles City, it was cloudy, with a temperature of 43. Once again, at Bismarck, the temperature was 42 degrees under cloudy skies. The Bismarck, North Dakota climate summary for yesterday, May 17, 2026. Yesterday's high temperature was 48 degrees. This high was 21 degrees below the normal high of 69. The record high is 92 degrees, which was last set in 1972. Yesterday's low temperature was 42 degrees. This low was 1 degree below the normal low of 43. The record low is 25 degrees, which was set in 2002. 0.51 inches of precipitation fell yesterday, which brings the monthly total to 0.53 inches. The total precipitation for the year now stands at 3.40 inches. There were 20 heating degree days yesterday. The yearly total since July 1st is 7,406. There were no cooling degree days yesterday. The yearly total since January 1st is 3. The normal high temperature for today is 69 degrees, and the normal low is 43. The record high for today is 98, which occurred in 1941, and the record low is 24, which occurred in 1915. Sunrise today is at 6:05 a.m. and sunset is at 9:15 p.m. The regional weather forecast from your National Weather Service office in Bismarck. Temperatures will be much cooler today through Tuesday, with highs mostly in the 40s and 50s and lows in the 30s. Another round of showers and thunderstorms could return this afternoon through tonight, with perhaps more snow mixing in the north tonight into Tuesday morning. Clearing skies and warming temperatures are then expected Tuesday through Wednesday, although cold nighttime temperatures Tuesday night into Wednesday morning could bring some areas of frost or even freeze conditions. Isolated to scattered showers and thunderstorms may also return Wednesday afternoon and evening. Here is the forecast for the Bismarck-Mendham listening area. Today, cloudy. A chance of showers in the afternoon. Highs in the upper 40s. North winds 10 to 15 miles per hour with gusts up to 25 miles per hour. Chance of rain 30%.
Tonight, cloudy. A chance of showers in the evening. Lows in the mid-30s. North winds 10 to 15 miles per hour. Chance of rain 30%. Tuesday, decreasing clouds. Highs in the mid-50s. Northwest winds around 10 miles per hour with gusts up to 20 miles per hour. Tuesday night, mostly clear. Areas of frost after midnight. Lows in the lower 30s. North winds around 5 miles per hour, becoming southeast after midnight. Wednesday, sunny, warmer. Highs in the lower 70s. South winds 10 to 20 miles per hour with gusts up to 30 miles per hour. Wednesday night, mostly cloudy. A chance of showers and a slight chance of thunderstorms in the evening, then a slight chance of showers after midnight. Lows in the mid-40s. Chance of rain 30%. Thursday, partly sunny. A slight chance of showers in the morning, then a chance of showers and a slight chance of thunderstorms in the afternoon. Highs in the upper 60s. Chance of rain 30%. Thursday night, a slight chance of thunderstorms in the evening. Mostly cloudy with a chance of showers. Lows in the lower 40s. Chance of rain 40%. Friday, partly sunny. A chance of showers in the morning, then a slight chance of showers in the afternoon. Highs in the upper 60s. Chance of rain 30%. Friday night, partly cloudy. Lows in the lower 40s. Saturday, mostly sunny. Highs in the mid-70s. Saturday night, partly cloudy. Lows in the upper 40s. Sunday, partly sunny in the morning then clearing. Highs in the lower 80s. For Western Lake Sakakawea, today, north winds 10 to 20 miles per hour. Patchy fog early in the morning. Slight chance of showers until afternoon. Cloudy. Highs in the mid-40s. Tonight, north winds 10 to 20 miles per hour. Slight chance of showers in the evening. Mostly cloudy. Lows in the lower 30s. For Eastern Lake Sakakawea, today, north winds 10 to 20 miles per hour. Patchy fog early in the morning. Cloudy. Highs in the mid-40s. Tonight, north winds 10 to 20 miles per hour. Slight chance of showers through the night. Cloudy. Lows in the lower 30s. For Northern Lake Oahe, today, north winds 10 to 20 miles per hour. Showers likely. Cloudy. Highs in the upper 40s. Tonight, northwest winds 10 to 20 miles per hour. Chance of showers in the evening. Cloudy. Lows in the mid-30s. Here are the weather conditions at 4 a.m. Central Daylight Time. Bismarck, cloudy. Temperature 42 degrees, relative humidity 89%. Wind northwest at 12 miles an hour. Pressure 29.90 inches and rising. Mendham, cloudy. 39 degrees, relative humidity 100%. Wind north at 12 miles an hour. Hazen, cloudy. 41 degrees, relative humidity 87%. Wind north at 10 miles an hour. Harvey, fog was reported. 41 degrees, relative humidity 100%. Wind north at 15 miles an hour. Minot, cloudy. 36 degrees, relative humidity 96%. Wind north at 14 miles an hour. Dickinson, cloudy. 39 degrees, relative humidity 100%. Wind north at 7 miles an hour. Elsewhere around North Dakota, fog was reported, with a temperature of 37 at Williston, 42 at Jamestown, 46 at Fargo, and 43 at Grand Forks. It was 38 at Garrison. At Devil's Lake, it was cloudy, with a temperature of 40. In northern South Dakota, it was cloudy. It was 44 at Mobridge, and 46 at Aberdeen. In eastern Montana, at Glendive, it was clear, with a temperature of 37. At Miles City, it was cloudy, with a temperature of 43. Once again, at Bismarck, the temperature was 42 degrees under cloudy skies. The Bismarck, North Dakota climate summary for yesterday, May 17, 2026. Yesterday's high temperature was 48 degrees. This high was 21 degrees below the normal high of 69.
The record high is 92 degrees, which was last set in 1972.

yesterday's low temperature was 42 degrees. This low was 1 degree below the normal low of 43. The record low is 25 degrees, which was set in 2002. 0.51 inches of precipitation fell yesterday, which brings the monthly total to 0.53 inches. The total precipitation for the year now stands at 3.40 inches. There were 20 heating degree days yesterday. The yearly total since July 1st is 7,406. There were no cooling degree days yesterday. The yearly total since January 1st is 3. The normal high temperature for today is 69 degrees, and the normal low is 43. The record high for today is 98, which occurred in 1941, and the record low is 24, which occurred in 1915. Sunrise today is at 6:05 a.m. and sunset is at 9:15 p.m. The regional weather forecast from your National Weather Service office in Bismarck. Temperatures will be much cooler today through Tuesday, with highs mostly in the 40s and 50s and lows in the 30s. Another round of showers and thunderstorms could return this afternoon through tonight, with perhaps more snow mixing in the north tonight into Tuesday morning. Clearing skies and warming temperatures are then expected Tuesday through Wednesday, although cold nighttime temperatures Tuesday night into Wednesday morning could bring some areas of frost or even freeze conditions. Isolated to scattered showers and thunderstorms may also return Wednesday afternoon and evening. Here is the forecast for the Bismarck Minden listening area. Today, cloudy. A chance of showers in the afternoon. Highs in the upper 40s. North winds 10 to 15 miles per hour with gusts up to 25 miles per hour. Chance of rain 30%. Tonight, cloudy. A chance of showers in the evening. Lows in the mid-30s. North winds 10 to 15 miles per hour. Chance of rain 30%. Tuesday, decreasing clouds. Highs in the mid-50s. Northwest winds around 10 miles per hour with gusts up to 20 miles per hour. Tuesday night, mostly clear. Areas of frost after midnight. Lows in the lower 30s. North winds around 5 miles per hour, becoming southeast after midnight. Wednesday, sunny, warmer. Highs in the lower 70s. South winds 10 to 20 miles per hour with gusts up to 30 miles per hour. Wednesday night, mostly cloudy. A chance of showers and a slight chance of thunderstorms in the evening, then a slight chance of showers after midnight. Lows in the mid-40s. Chance of rain 30%. Thursday, partly sunny. A slight chance of showers in the morning, then a chance of showers and a slight chance of thunderstorms in the afternoon. Highs in the upper 60s. Chance of rain 30%. Thursday night, a slight chance of thunderstorms in the evening. Mostly cloudy with a chance of showers. Lows in the lower 40s. Chance of rain 40%. Friday, partly sunny. A chance of showers in the morning, then a slight chance of showers in the afternoon. Highs in the upper 60s. Chance of rain 30%. Friday night, partly cloudy. Lows in the lower 40s. Saturday, mostly sunny. Highs in the mid-70s. Saturday night, partly cloudy. Lows in the upper 40s. Sunday, partly sunny in the morning then clearing. Highs in the lower 80s. For Western Lake Sakakawea, today, north winds 10 to 20 miles per hour. Patchy fog early in the morning. Slight chance of showers until afternoon. Cloudy. Highs in the mid-40s. Tonight, north winds 10 to 20 miles per hour. Slight chance of showers in the evening. Mostly cloudy. Lows in the lower 30s. For Eastern Lake Sakakawea, today, north winds 10 to 20 miles per hour. Patchy fog early in the morning. Cloudy. Highs in the mid-40s. Tonight, north winds 10 to 20 miles per hour. Slight chance of showers through the night. Cloudy. Lows in the lower 30s. For Northern Lake Oahe, today, north winds 10 to 20 miles per hour. Showers likely. Cloudy. Highs in the upper 40s. Tonight, northwest winds 10 to 20 miles per hour. Chance of showers in the evening. Cloudy. Lows in the mid-30s. Here are the weather conditions at 4 a.m. Central Daylight Time. Bismarck, cloudy.
temperature 42 degrees, relative humidity 89%. Wind northwest at 12 miles an hour. Pressure 29.90 inches and rising. Mendan, cloudy. 39 degrees, relative humidity 100%. Wind north at 12 miles an hour. Hazen, cloudy. 41 degrees, relative humidity 87%. Wind north at 10 miles an hour. Harvey, fog was reported. 41 degrees, relative humidity 100%. Wind north at 15 miles an hour. Minot, cloudy. 36 degrees, relative humidity 96%. Wind north at 14 miles an hour. Dickinson, cloudy. 39 degrees, relative humidity 100%. Wind north at 7 miles an hour. Elsewhere around North Dakota, fog was reported, with a temperature of 37 at Williston, 42 at Jamestown, 46 at Fargo, and 43 at Grand Forks. It was 38 at Garrison. At Devil's Lake, it was cloudy, with a temperature of 40. In northern South Dakota, it was cloudy. It was 44 at Mobridge, and 46 at Aberdeen. In eastern Montana, at Glendive, it was clear, with a temperature of 37. At Miles City, it was cloudy, with a temperature of 43. Once again, at Bismarck, the temperature was 42 degrees under cloudy skies. The Bismarck, North Dakota climate summary for yesterday, May 17, 2026. Yesterday's high temperature was 48 degrees. This high was 21 degrees below the normal high of 69. The record high is 92 degrees, which was last set in 1972. Yesterday's low temperature was 42 degrees. This low was 1 degree below the normal low of 43. The record low is 25 degrees, which was set in 2002. 0.51 inches of precipitation fell yesterday, which brings the monthly total to 0.53 inches. The total precipitation for the year now stands at 3.40 inches. There were 20 heating degree days yesterday. The yearly total since July 1st is 7,406. There were no cooling degree days yesterday. The yearly total since January 1st is 3. The normal high temperature for today is 69 degrees, and the normal low is 43. The record high for today is 98, which occurred in 1941, and the record low is 24, which occurred in 1915. Sunrise today is at 6:05 a.m. and sunset is at 9:15 p.m. The regional weather forecast from your National Weather Service office in Bismarck. Temperatures will be much cooler today through Tuesday, with highs mostly in the 40s and 50s and lows in the 30s. Another round of showers and thunderstorms could return this afternoon through tonight, with perhaps more snow mixing in the north tonight into Tuesday morning. Clearing skies and warming temperatures are then expected Tuesday through Wednesday, although cold nighttime temperatures Tuesday night into Wednesday morning could bring some areas of frost or even freeze conditions. Isolated to scattered showers and thunderstorms may also return Wednesday afternoon and evening. 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Providing weather information 24 hours a day from your National Weather Service office in Bismarck. Here is the forecast for the Bismarck-Mendon listening area. Today, cloudy. A chance of showers in the afternoon. Highs in the upper 40s. North winds 10 to 15 miles per hour with gusts up to 25 miles per hour. Chance of rain 30%. Tonight, cloudy. A chance of showers in the evening. Lows in the mid-30s. North winds 10 to 15 miles per hour. Chance of rain 30%. Tuesday, decreasing clouds. Highs in the mid-50s. Northwest winds around 10 miles per hour with gusts up to 20 miles per hour. Tuesday night, mostly clear. Areas of frost after midnight. Lows in the lower 30s. North winds around 5 miles per hour, becoming southeast after midnight. Wednesday, sunny, warmer. Highs in the lower 70s. South winds 10 to 20 miles per hour with gusts up to 30 miles per hour. Wednesday night, mostly cloudy. A chance of showers and a slight chance of thunderstorms in the evening, then a slight chance of showers after midnight. Lows in the mid-40s.

Rain 30%. Thursday, partly sunny. A slight chance of showers in the morning, then a chance of showers and a slight chance of thunderstorms in the afternoon. Highs in the upper 60s. Chance of rain 30%. Thursday night, a slight chance of thunderstorms in the evening. Mostly cloudy with a chance of showers. Lows in the lower 40s. Chance of rain 40%. Friday, partly sunny. A chance of showers in the morning, then a slight chance of showers in the afternoon. Highs in the upper 60s. Chance of rain 30%. Friday night, partly cloudy. Lows in the lower 40s. Saturday, mostly sunny. Highs in the mid 70s. Saturday night, partly cloudy. Lows in the upper 40s. Sunday, partly sunny in the morning, then clearing. Highs in the lower 80s. For Western Lake Sakakawea, today, north winds 10 to 20 miles per hour. Patchy fog early in the morning. Slight chance of showers until afternoon. Cloudy. Highs in the mid-40s. Tonight, north winds 10 to 20 miles per hour. Slight chance of showers in the evening. Mostly cloudy. Lows in the lower 30s. For Eastern Lake Sakakawea, today, north winds 10 to 20 miles per hour. Patchy fog early in the morning. Cloudy. Highs in the mid-40s. Tonight, north winds 10 to 20 miles per hour. Slight chance of showers through the night. Cloudy. Lows in the lower 30s. For northern Lake Oahe, today, north winds 10 to 20 miles per hour. Showers likely. Cloudy. Highs in the upper 40s. Tonight, northwest winds 10 to 20 miles per hour. Chance of showers in the evening. Cloudy. Lows in the mid-30s. Here are the weather conditions at 5 a.m. Central Daylight Time. Bismarck, cloudy. Temperature 41 degrees, relative humidity 89%. Wind north at 14 miles an hour. Pressure 29.88 inches and steady. Mendham, cloudy. 39 degrees, relative humidity 100%. Wind north at 13 miles an hour, gusting to 20. Hazen, cloudy. 39 degrees, relative humidity 100%. Wind north at 10 miles an hour. Harvey, mixed precipitation was falling. 39 degrees, relative humidity 100%. Wind north at 14 miles an hour, gusting to 20. Minot, cloudy. 36 degrees, relative humidity 96%. Wind north at 12 miles an hour. Dickinson, cloudy. 39 degrees, relative humidity 96%. Wind north at 7 miles an hour. Elsewhere around North Dakota, at Williston, fog was reported with a temperature of 36. It was 38 at Garrison. It was cloudy with a temperature of 42 at Jamestown, 47 at Fargo, 42 at Grand Forks, and 39 at Devil's Lake. In northern South Dakota, it was cloudy. It was 43 at Mobridge, and 45 at Aberdeen. In eastern Montana, at Glendive, it was mostly cloudy, with a temperature of 36. At Miles City, it was cloudy, with a temperature of 41. Once again, at Bismarck, the temperature was 41 degrees under cloudy skies. The Bismarck, North Dakota climate summary for yesterday, May 17, 2026. Yesterday's high temperature was 48 degrees. This high was 21 degrees below the normal high of 69. The record high is 92 degrees, which was last set in 1972. Yesterday's low temperature was 42 degrees. This low was 1 degree below the normal low of 43. The record low is 25 degrees, which was set in 2002. 0.51 inches of precipitation fell yesterday, which brings the monthly total to 0.53 inches. The total precipitation for the year now stands at 3.40 inches. There were 20 heating degree days yesterday. The yearly total since July 1st is 7,406. There were no cooling degree days yesterday. The yearly total since January 1st is 3. The normal high temperature for today is 69 degrees, and the normal low is 43. The record high for today is 98, which occurred in 1941, and the record low is 24, which occurred in 1915.

Sunrise today is at 6.05 a.m. and sunset is at 9.15 p.m. The regional weather forecast from your National Weather Service office in Bismarck. Temperatures will be much cooler today through Tuesday, with highs mostly in the 40s and 50s and lows in the 30s. Another round of showers and thunderstorms could return this afternoon through tonight, with perhaps more snow mixing in the north tonight into Tuesday morning. Clearing skies and warming temperatures are then expected Tuesday through Wednesday, although cold nighttime temperatures Tuesday night into Wednesday morning could bring some areas of frost or even freeze conditions. Isolated to scattered showers and thunderstorms may also return Wednesday afternoon and evening. Here is the forecast for the Bismarck Minden listening area. Today, cloudy. A chance of showers in the afternoon. Highs in the upper 40s. North winds 10 to 15 miles per hour with gusts up to 25 miles per hour. Chance of rain 30%. Tonight, cloudy. A chance of showers in the evening. Lows in the mid-30s. North winds 10 to 15 miles per hour. Chance of rain 30%. Tuesday, decreasing clouds. Highs in the mid-50s. Northwest winds around 10 miles per hour with gusts up to 20 miles per hour. Tuesday night, mostly clear. Areas of frost after midnight. Lows in the lower 30s. North winds around 5 miles per hour, becoming southeast after midnight. Wednesday, sunny, warmer. Highs in the lower 70s. South winds 10 to 20 miles per hour with gusts up to 30 miles per hour. Wednesday night, mostly cloudy. A chance of showers and a slight chance of thunderstorms in the evening, then a slight chance of showers after midnight. Lows in the mid-40s. Chance of rain 30%. Thursday, partly sunny. A slight chance of showers in the morning, then a chance of showers and a slight chance of thunderstorms in the afternoon. Highs in the upper 60s. Chance of rain 30%. Thursday night, a slight chance of thunderstorms in the evening. Mostly cloudy with a chance of showers. Lows in the lower 40s. Chance of rain 40%. Friday, partly sunny. A chance of showers in the morning, then a slight chance of showers in the afternoon. Highs in the upper 60s. Chance of rain 30%. Friday night, partly cloudy. Lows in the lower 40s. Saturday, mostly sunny. Highs in the mid-70s. Saturday night, partly cloudy. Lows in the upper 40s. Sunday, partly sunny in the morning, then clearing. Highs in the lower 80s. For Western Lake Sakakawea, today, north winds 10 to 20 miles per hour. Patchy fog early in the morning. Slight chance of showers until afternoon. Cloudy. Highs in the mid-40s. Tonight, north winds 10 to 20 miles per hour. Slight chance of showers in the evening. Mostly cloudy. Lows in the lower 30s. For Eastern Lake Sakakawea, today, north winds 10 to 20 miles per hour. Patchy fog early in the morning. Cloudy. Highs in the mid-40s. Tonight, north winds 10 to 20 miles per hour. Slight chance of showers through the night. Cloudy. Lows in the lower 30s. For Northern Lake Oahe, today, north winds 10 to 20 miles per hour. Showers likely. Cloudy. Highs in the upper 40s. Tonight, northwest winds 10 to 20 miles per hour. Chance of showers in the evening. Cloudy. Lows in the mid-30s. Here are the weather conditions at 5 a.m. Central Daylight Time. Bismarck, cloudy. Temperature 41 degrees, relative humidity 89%. Wind north at 14 miles an hour. Pressure 29.88 inches and steady. Minden, cloudy. 39 degrees, relative humidity 100%. Wind north at 13 miles an hour, gusting to 20. Hazen, cloudy. 39 degrees, relative humidity 100%. Wind north at 10 miles an hour. Harvey, mixed precipitation was falling. 39 degrees, relative humidity 100%. Wind north at 14 miles an hour, gusting to 20. Minot, cloudy. 36 degrees, relative humidity 96%. Wind north at 12 miles an hour. Dickinson, cloudy.
39 degrees, relative humidity 96%. Wind north at 7 miles an hour. Elsewhere around North Dakota, at Williston, fog was reported with a temperature of 36. It was 38 at Garrison. It was cloudy, with a temperature of 42 at Jamestown, 47 at Fargo, 42 at Grand Forks, and 39 at Devil's Lake. In northern South Dakota, it was cloudy. It was 43 at Mobridge, and 45 at Aberdeen. In eastern Montana, at Glendive, it was mostly cloudy, with a temperature of 36. At Mile City, it was cloudy, with a temperature of 41. Once again, at Bismarck, the temperature was 41 degrees under cloudy skies. The Bismarck, North Dakota climate summary for yesterday, May 17, 2026. Yesterday's high temperature was 48 degrees. This high was 21 degrees below the normal high of 69. The record high is 92 degrees, which was last set in 1972. Yesterday's low temperature was 42 degrees. This low was 1 degree below the normal low of 43. The record low is 25 degrees, which was set in 2002. 0.51 inches of precipitation fell yesterday, which brings the monthly total to 0.53 inches. The total precipitation for the year now stands at 3.40 inches. There were 20 heating degree days yesterday. The yearly total since July 1st is 7,406. There were no cooling degree days yesterday. The yearly total since January 1st is 3. The normal high temperature for today is 69 degrees, and the normal low is 43. The record high for today is 98, which occurred in 1941, and the record low is 24, which occurred in 1915. Sunrise today is at 6.05 a.m. and sunset is at 9.15 p.m. The regional weather forecast from your National Weather Service office in Bismarck. Temperatures will be much cooler today through Tuesday, with highs mostly in the 40s and 50s and lows in the 30s. Another round of showers and thunderstorms could return this afternoon through tonight, with perhaps more snow mixing in the north tonight into Tuesday morning. Clearing skies and warming temperatures are then expected Tuesday through Wednesday, although cold nighttime temperatures Tuesday night into Wednesday morning could bring some areas of frost or even freeze conditions. Isolated to scattered showers and thunderstorms may also return Wednesday afternoon and evening. Here is the forecast for the Bismarck, Minden listening area. Today, cloudy. A chance of showers in the afternoon. Highs in the upper 40s. North winds 10 to 15 miles per hour with gusts up to 25 miles per hour. Chance of rain 30%. Tonight, cloudy. A chance of showers in the evening. Lows in the mid-30s. North winds 10 to 15 miles per hour. Chance of rain 30%. Tuesday, decreasing clouds. Highs in the mid-50s. Northwest winds around 10 miles per hour with gusts up to 20 miles per hour. Tuesday night, mostly clear. Areas of frost after midnight. Lows in the lower 30s. North winds around 5 miles per hour, becoming southeast after midnight. Wednesday, sunny, warmer. Highs in the lower 70s. South winds 10 to 20 miles per hour with gusts up to 30 miles per hour. Wednesday night, mostly cloudy. A chance of showers and a slight chance of thunderstorms in the evening, then a slight chance of showers after midnight. Lows in the mid-40s. Chance of rain 30%. Thursday, partly sunny. A slight chance of showers in the morning, then a chance of showers and a slight chance of thunderstorms in the afternoon. Highs in the upper 60s. Chance of rain 30%. Thursday night, a slight chance of thunderstorms in the evening. Mostly cloudy with a chance of showers. Lows in the lower 40s. Chance of rain 40%. Friday, partly sunny. A chance of showers in the morning, then a slight chance of showers in the afternoon. Highs in the upper 60s. Chance of rain 30%. Friday night, partly cloudy. Lows in the lower 40s. Saturday, mostly sunny. Highs in the mid-70s. Saturday night, partly cloudy. Lows in the upper 40s. Sunday, partly sunny in the morning, then clearing. Highs in the lower 80s. For Western Lake Sakakawea, today, north winds 10 to 20 miles per hour.

patchy fog early in the morning. Slight chance of showers until afternoon. Cloudy. Highs in the mid-40s. Tonight, north winds 10 to 20 miles per hour. Slight chance of showers in the evening. Mostly cloudy. Lows in the lower 30s. For eastern Lake Sakakawea, today, north winds 10 to 20 miles per hour. Patchy fog early in the morning. Cloudy. Highs in the mid-40s. Tonight, north winds 10 to 20 miles per hour. Slight chance of showers through the night. Cloudy. Lows in the lower 30s. For northern Lake Oahe, today, north winds 10 to 20 miles per hour. Showers likely. Cloudy. Highs in the upper 40s. Tonight, northwest winds 10 to 20 miles per hour. Chance of showers in the evening. Cloudy. Lows in the mid-30s. Here are the weather conditions at 5 a.m. Central Daylight Time. Bismarck, cloudy. Temperature 41 degrees, relative humidity 89%. Wind north at 14 miles an hour. Pressure 29.88 inches and steady. Mendham, cloudy. 39 degrees, relative humidity 100%. Wind north at 13 miles an hour, gusting to 20. Hazen, cloudy. 39 degrees, relative humidity 100%. Wind north at 10 miles an hour. Harvey, mixed precipitation was falling. 39 degrees, relative humidity 100%. Wind north at 14 miles an hour, gusting to 20. Minot, cloudy. 36 degrees, relative humidity 96%. Wind north at 12 miles an hour. Dickinson, cloudy. 39 degrees, relative humidity 96%. Wind north at 7 miles an hour. Elsewhere around North Dakota, at Williston, fog was reported with a temperature of 36. It was 38 at Garrison. It was cloudy with a temperature of 42 at Jamestown, 47 at Fargo, 42 at Grand Forks, and 39 at Devil's Lake. In northern South Dakota, it was cloudy. It was 43 at Mobridge and 45 at Aberdeen. In eastern Montana, at Glendive, it was mostly cloudy with a temperature of 36. At Miles City, it was cloudy with a temperature of 41. Once again, at Bismarck, the temperature was 41 degrees under cloudy skies. The Bismarck, North Dakota climate summary for yesterday, May 17, 2026. Yesterday's high temperature was 48 degrees. This high was 21 degrees below the normal high of 69. The record high is 92 degrees, which was last set in 1972. Yesterday's low temperature was 42 degrees. This low was 1 degree below the normal low of 43. The record low is 25 degrees, which was set in 2002. 0.51 inches of precipitation fell yesterday, which brings the monthly total to 0.53 inches. The total precipitation for the year now stands at 3.40 inches. There were 20 heating degree days yesterday. The yearly total since July 1st is 7,406. There were no cooling degree days yesterday. The yearly total since January 1st is 3. The normal high temperature for today is 69 degrees, and the normal low is 43. The record high for today is 98, which occurred in 1941, and the record low is 24, which occurred in 1915. Sunrise today is at 6:05 a.m. and sunset is at 9:15 p.m. The regional weather forecast from your National Weather Service office in Bismarck. Temperatures will be much cooler today through Tuesday, with highs mostly in the 40s and 50s and lows in the 30s. Another round of showers and thunderstorms could return this afternoon through tonight, with perhaps more snow mixing in the north tonight into Tuesday morning. Clearing skies and warming temperatures are then expected Tuesday through Wednesday, although cold nighttime temperatures Tuesday night into Wednesday morning could bring some areas of frost or even freeze conditions. Isolated to scattered showers and thunderstorms may also return Wednesday afternoon and evening. Here is the forecast for the Bismarck, Minden listening area. Today, cloudy. A chance of showers in the afternoon. Highs in the upper 40s. North winds 10 to 15 miles per hour with gusts up to 25 miles per hour. Chance of rain 30%. Tonight, cloudy.

cloudy. A chance of showers in the evening. Lows in the mid-30s. North winds 10 to 15 miles per hour. Chance of rain 30%. Tuesday, decreasing clouds. Highs in the mid-50s. Northwest winds around 10 miles per hour with gusts up to 20 miles per hour. Tuesday night, mostly clear. Areas of frost after midnight. Lows in the lower 30s. North winds around 5 miles per hour, becoming southeast after midnight. Wednesday, sunny, warmer. Highs in the lower 70s. South winds 10 to 20 miles per hour with gusts up to 30 miles per hour. Wednesday night, mostly cloudy. A chance of showers and a slight chance of thunderstorms in the evening, then a slight chance of showers after midnight. Lows in the mid-40s. Chance of rain 30%. Thursday, partly sunny. A slight chance of showers in the morning, then a chance of showers and a slight chance of thunderstorms in the afternoon. Highs in the upper 60s. Chance of rain 30%. Thursday night, a slight chance of thunderstorms in the evening. Mostly cloudy with a chance of showers. Lows in the lower 40s. Chance of rain 40%. Friday, partly sunny. A chance of showers in the morning, then a slight chance of showers in the afternoon. Highs in the upper 60s. Chance of rain 30%. Friday night, partly cloudy. Lows in the lower 40s. Saturday, mostly sunny. Highs in the mid-70s. Saturday night, partly cloudy. Lows in the upper 40s. Sunday, partly sunny in the morning, then clearing. Highs in the lower 80s. For Western Lake Sakakawea, today, north winds 10 to 20 miles per hour. Patchy fog early in the morning. Slight chance of showers until afternoon. Cloudy. Highs in the mid-40s. Tonight, north winds 10 to 20 miles per hour. Slight chance of showers in the evening. Mostly cloudy. Lows in the lower 30s. For Eastern Lake Sakakawea, today, north winds 10 to 20 miles per hour. Patchy fog early in the morning. Cloudy. Highs in the mid-40s. Tonight, north winds 10 to 20 miles per hour. Slight chance of showers through the night. Cloudy. Lows in the lower 30s. For Northern Lake Oahe, today, north winds 10 to 20 miles per hour. Showers likely. Cloudy. Highs in the upper 40s. Tonight, northwest winds 10 to 20 miles per hour. Chance of showers in the evening. Cloudy. Lows in the mid-30s. Here are the weather conditions at 5 a.m. Central Daylight Time. Bismarck, cloudy. Temperature 41 degrees, relative humidity 89%. Wind north at 14 miles an hour. Pressure 29.88 inches and steady. Mendon, cloudy. 39 degrees, relative humidity 100%. Wind north at 13 miles an hour, gusting to 20. Hazen, cloudy. 39 degrees, relative humidity 100%. Wind north at 10 miles an hour. Harvey, mixed precipitation was falling. 39 degrees, relative humidity 100%. Wind north at 14 miles an hour, gusting to 20. Minot, cloudy. 36 degrees, relative humidity 96%. Wind north at 12 miles an hour. Dickinson, cloudy. 39 degrees, relative humidity 96%. Wind north at 7 miles an hour. Elsewhere around North Dakota, at Williston, fog was reported with a temperature of 36. It was 38 at Garrison. It was cloudy with a temperature of 42 at Jamestown, 47 at Fargo, 42 at Grand Forks, and 39 at Devil's Lake. In northern South Dakota, it was cloudy. It was 43 at Mobridge and 45 at Aberdeen. In eastern Montana, at Glendive, it was mostly cloudy, with a temperature of 36. At Miles City, it was cloudy, with a temperature of 41. Once again, at Bismarck, the temperature was 41 degrees under cloudy skies. The Bismarck, North Dakota climate summary for yesterday, May 17, 2026. Yesterday's high temperature was 48 degrees. This high was 21 degrees below the normal high of 69. The record high

16. Sunrise today is at 6.05 a.m. and sunset is at 9.15 p.m. The regional weather forecast from your National Weather Service office in Bismarck. Temperatures will be much cooler today through Tuesday, with highs mostly in the 40s and 50s and lows in the 30s. Another round of showers and thunderstorms could return this afternoon through tonight, with perhaps more snow mixing in the north tonight into Tuesday morning. Clearing skies and warming temperatures are then expected Tuesday through Wednesday, although cold nighttime temperatures Tuesday night into Wednesday morning could bring some areas of frost or even freeze conditions. Isolated to scattered showers and thunderstorms may also return Wednesday afternoon and evening. Here is the forecast for the Bismarck Minden listening area. Today, cloudy. A chance of showers in the afternoon. Highs in the upper 40s. North winds 10 to 15 miles per hour with gusts up to 25 miles per hour. Chance of rain 30%. Tonight, cloudy. A chance of showers in the evening. Lows in the mid-30s. North winds 10 to 15 miles per hour. Chance of rain 30%. Tuesday, decreasing clouds. Highs in the mid-50s. Northwest winds around 10 miles per hour with gusts up to 20 miles per hour. Tuesday night, mostly clear. Areas of frost after midnight. Lows in the lower 30s. North winds around 5 miles per hour, becoming southeast after midnight. Wednesday, sunny, warmer. Highs in the lower 70s. South winds 10 to 20 miles per hour with gusts up to 30 miles per hour. Wednesday night, mostly cloudy. A chance of showers and a slight chance of thunderstorms in the evening. Then a slight chance of showers after midnight. Lows in the mid-40s. Chance of rain 30%. Thursday, partly sunny. A slight chance of showers in the morning. Then a chance of showers and a slight chance of thunderstorms in the afternoon. Highs in the upper 60s. Chance of rain 30%. Thursday night, a slight chance of thunderstorms in the evening. Mostly cloudy with a chance of showers. Lows in the lower 40s. Chance of rain 40%. Friday, partly sunny. A chance of showers in the morning, then a slight chance of showers in the afternoon. Highs in the upper 60s. Chance of rain 30%. Friday night, partly cloudy. Lows in the lower 40s. Saturday, mostly sunny. Highs in the mid-70s. Saturday night, partly cloudy. Lows in the upper 40s. Sunday, partly sunny in the morning, then clearing. Highs in the lower 80s. 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Providing weather information 24 hours a day from your National Weather Service office in Bismarck. For Western Lake Sakakawea, today, north winds 10 to 20 miles per hour. Patchy fog early in the morning. Slight chance of showers until afternoon. Cloudy. Highs in the mid-40s. Tonight, north winds 10 to 20 miles per hour. Slight chance of showers in the evening. Mostly cloudy. Lows in the lower 30s. For Eastern Lake Sakakawea, today, north winds 10 to 20 miles per hour. Patchy fog early in the morning. Cloudy. Highs in the mid-40s. Tonight, north winds 10 to 20 miles per hour. Slight chance of showers through the night. Cloudy. Lows in the lower 30s. For northern Lake Oahe, today, north winds 10 to 20 miles per hour. Showers likely. Cloudy. Highs in the upper 40s. Tonight, northwest winds 10 to 20 miles per hour. Chance of showers in the evening. Cloudy. Lows in the mid-30s. Here are the weather conditions at 5 a.m. Central Daylight Time. Bismarck, cloudy. Temperature 41 degrees, relative humidity 89%. Wind north at 14 miles an hour. Pressure 29.88 inches and steady. Minden, cloudy. 39 degrees, relative humidity 100%. Wind north at 13 miles an hour, gusting to 20. Hazen, cloudy. 39 degrees, relative humidity 100%. Wind north at 10 miles an hour. Harvey, mixed precipitation was falling. 39 degrees.

Relative humidity 100%. Wind north at 14 miles an hour, gusting to 20. Minot, cloudy. 36 degrees, relative humidity 96%. Wind north at 12 miles an hour. Dickinson, cloudy. 39 degrees, relative humidity 96%. Wind north at 7 miles an hour. Elsewhere around North Dakota, at Williston, fog was reported with a temperature of 36. It was 38 at Garrison. It was cloudy, with a temperature of 42 at Jamestown, 47 at Fargo, 42 temperature of 36. It was 38 at Garrison. It was cloudy, with a temperature of 42 at Jamestown, 47 at Fargo, 42 at Grand Forks, and 39 at Devil's Lake. In northern South Dakota, it was cloudy. It was 43 at Mobridge, and 45 at Aberdeen. In eastern Montana, at Glendive, it was mostly cloudy, with a temperature of 36. At Miles City, it was cloudy, with a temperature of 41. Once again, at Bismarck, the temperature was 41 degrees under cloudy skies. The Bismarck, North Dakota climate summary for yesterday, May 17, 2026. Yesterday's high temperature was 48 degrees. This high was 21 degrees below the normal high of 69. The record high is 92 degrees, which was last set in 1972. Yesterday's low temperature was 42 degrees. This low was 1 degree below the normal low of 43. The record low is 25 degrees, which was set in 2002. 0.51 inches of precipitation fell yesterday, which brings the monthly total to 0.53 inches. The total precipitation for the year now stands at 3.40 inches. There were 20 heating degree days yesterday. The yearly total since July 1st is 7,406. There were no cooling degree days yesterday. The yearly total since January 1st is 3. The normal high temperature for today is 69 degrees, and the normal low is 43. The record high for today is 98, which occurred in 1941, and the record low is 24, which occurred in 1915. Sunrise today is at 6.05 a.m. and sunset is at 9.15 p.m. The regional weather forecast from your National Weather Service office in Bismarck. Temperatures will be much cooler today through Tuesday, with highs mostly in the 40s and 50s and lows in the 30s. Another round of showers and thunderstorms could return this afternoon through tonight, with perhaps more snow mixing in the north tonight into Tuesday morning. Clearing skies and warming temperatures are then expected Tuesday through Wednesday, although cold nighttime temperatures Tuesday night into Wednesday morning could bring some areas of frost or even freeze conditions. Isolated to scattered showers and thunderstorms may also return Wednesday afternoon and evening. Here is the forecast for the Bismarck, Minden listening area. Today, cloudy. A chance of showers in the afternoon. Highs in the upper 40s. North winds 10 to 15 miles per hour with gusts up to 25 miles per hour. Chance of rain 30%. Tonight, cloudy. A chance of showers in the evening. Lows in the mid-30s. North winds 10 to 15 miles per hour. Chance of rain 30%. Tuesday, decreasing clouds. Highs in the mid-50s. Northwest winds around 10 miles per hour with gusts up to 20 miles per hour. Tuesday night, mostly clear. Areas of frost after midnight. Lows in the lower 30s. North winds around 5 miles per hour, becoming southeast after midnight. Wednesday, sunny, warmer. Highs in the lower 70s. South winds 10 to 20 miles per hour with gusts up to 30 miles per hour. Wednesday night, mostly cloudy. A chance of showers and a slight chance of thunderstorms in the evening, then a slight chance of showers after midnight. Lows in the mid-40s. Chance of rain 30%. Thursday, partly sunny. A slight chance of showers in the morning, then a chance of showers and a slight chance of thunderstorms in the afternoon. Highs in the upper 60s. Chance of rain 30%. Thursday night, a slight chance of thunderstorms in the evening. Mostly cloudy with a chance of showers. Lows in the lower 40s. Chance of rain 40%. Friday, partly sunny. A chance of showers in the morning, then a slight chance of showers in the afternoon. Highs in the upper 60s.

rain 30%. Friday night, partly cloudy. Lows in the lower 40s. Saturday, mostly sunny. Highs in the mid-70s. Saturday night, partly cloudy. Lows in the upper 40s. Sunday, partly sunny in the morning, then clearing. Highs in the lower 80s. For Western Lake Sakakawea, today, north winds 10 to 20 miles per hour. Patchy fog early in the morning. Slight chance of showers until afternoon. Cloudy. Highs in the mid-40s. Tonight, north winds 10 to 20 miles per hour. Slight chance of showers in the evening. Mostly cloudy. Lows in the lower 30s. For Eastern Lake Sakakawea, today, north winds 10 to 20 miles per hour. Patchy fog early in the morning. Cloudy. Highs in the mid-40s. Tonight, north winds 10 to 20 miles per hour. Slight chance of showers through the night. Cloudy. Lows in the lower 30s. For Northern Lake Oahe, today, north winds 10 to 20 miles per hour. Showers likely. Cloudy. Highs in the upper 40s. Tonight, northwest winds 10 to 20 miles per hour. Chance of showers in the evening. Cloudy. Lows in the mid-30s. Here are the weather conditions at 5 a.m. Central Daylight Time. Bismarck, cloudy. Temperature 41 degrees, relative humidity 89%. Wind north at 14 miles an hour. Pressure 29.88 inches and steady. Mendham, cloudy. 39 degrees, relative humidity 100%. Wind north at 13 miles an hour, gusting to 20. Hazen, cloudy. 39 degrees, relative humidity 100%. Wind north at 10 miles an hour. Harvey, mixed precipitation was falling. 39 degrees, relative humidity 100%. Wind north at 14 miles an hour, gusting to 20. Minot, cloudy. 36 degrees, relative humidity 96%. Wind north at 12 miles an hour. Dickinson, cloudy. 39 degrees, relative humidity 96%. Wind north at 7 miles an hour. Elsewhere around North Dakota, at Williston, fog was reported with a temperature of 36. It was 38 at Garrison. It was cloudy with a temperature of 42 at Jamestown, 47 at Fargo, 42 at Grand Forks, and 39 at Devil's Lake. In northern South Dakota, it was cloudy. It was 43 at Mobridge and 45 at Aberdeen. In eastern Montana, at Glendive, it was mostly cloudy with a temperature of 36. At Mile City, it was cloudy with a temperature of 41. Once again, at Bismarck, the temperature was 41 degrees under cloudy skies. The Bismarck, North Dakota climate summary for yesterday, May 17, 2026. Yesterday's high temperature was 48 degrees. This high was 21 degrees below the normal high of 69. The record high is 92 degrees, which was last set in 1972. Yesterday's low temperature was 42 degrees. This low was 1 degree below the normal low of 43. The record low is 25 degrees, which was set in 2002. 0.51 inches of precipitation fell yesterday, which brings the monthly total to 0.53 inches. The total precipitation for the year now stands at 3.40 inches. There were 20 heating degree days yesterday. The yearly total since July 1st is 7,406. There were no cooling degree days yesterday. The yearly total since January 1st is 3. The normal high temperature for today is 69 degrees, and the normal low is 43. The record high for today is 98, which occurred in 1941, and the record low is 24, which occurred in 1915. Sunrise today is at 6:05 a.m. and sunset is at 9:15 p.m. The regional weather forecast from your National Weather Service office in Bismarck. Temperatures will be much cooler today through Tuesday, with highs mostly in the 40s and 50s and lows in the 30s. Another round of showers and thunderstorms could return this afternoon through tonight, with perhaps more snow mixing in the north tonight into Tuesday morning. Clearing skies and warming temperatures are then expected Tuesday through Wednesday, although cold nighttime temperatures Tuesday night into Wednesday morning could bring some areas of frost or even freeze.

isolated to scattered showers and thunderstorms may also return Wednesday afternoon and evening. Here is the forecast for the Bismarck, Minden listening area. Today, cloudy. A chance of showers in the afternoon. Highs in the upper 40s. North winds 10 to 15 miles per hour with gusts up to 25 miles per hour. Chance of rain 30%. Tonight, cloudy. A chance of showers in the evening. Lows in the mid-30s. North winds 10 to 15 miles per hour. Chance of rain 30%. Tuesday, decreasing clouds. Highs in the mid-50s. Northwest winds around 10 miles per hour with gusts up to 20 miles per hour. Tuesday night, mostly clear. Areas of frost after midnight. Lows in the lower 30s. North winds around 5 miles per hour, becoming southeast after midnight. Wednesday, sunny, warmer. Highs in the lower 70s. South winds 10 to 20 miles per hour with gusts up to 30 miles per hour. Wednesday night, mostly cloudy. A chance of showers and a slight chance of thunderstorms in the evening, then a slight chance of showers after midnight. Lows in the mid-40s. Chance of rain 30%. Thursday, partly sunny. A slight chance of showers in the morning, then a chance of showers and a slight chance of thunderstorms in the afternoon. Highs in the upper 60s. Chance of rain 30%. Thursday night, a slight chance of thunderstorms in the evening. Mostly cloudy with a chance of showers. Lows in the lower 40s. Chance of rain 40%. Friday, partly sunny. A chance of showers in the morning, then a slight chance of showers in the afternoon. Highs in the upper 60s. Chance of rain 30%. Friday night, partly cloudy. Lows in the lower 40s. Saturday, mostly sunny. Highs in the mid-70s. Saturday night, partly cloudy. Lows in the upper 40s. Sunday, partly sunny in the morning, then clearing. Highs in the lower 80s. For Western Lake Sakakawea, today, north winds 10 to 20 miles per hour. Patchy fog early in the morning. Slight chance of showers until afternoon. Cloudy. Highs in the mid-40s. Tonight, north winds 10 to 20 miles per hour. Slight chance of showers in the evening. Mostly cloudy. Lows in the lower 30s. For Eastern Lake Sakakawea, today, north winds 10 to 20 miles per hour. Patchy fog early in the morning. Cloudy. Highs in the mid-40s. Tonight, north winds 10 to 20 miles per hour. Slight chance of showers through the night. Cloudy. Lows in the lower 30s. For Northern Lake Oahe, today, north winds 10 to 20 miles per hour. Showers likely. Cloudy. Highs in the upper 40s. Tonight, northwest winds 10 to 20 miles per hour. Chance of showers in the evening. Cloudy. Lows in the mid-30s. Here are the weather conditions at 5 a.m. Central Daylight Time. Bismarck, cloudy. Temperature 41 degrees, relative humidity 89%. Wind north at 14 miles an hour. Pressure 29.88 inches and steady. Minden, cloudy. 39 degrees, relative humidity 100%. Wind north at 13 miles an hour, gusting to 20. Hazen, cloudy. 39 degrees, relative humidity 100%. Wind north at 10 miles an hour. Harvey, mixed precipitation was falling. 39 degrees, relative humidity 100%. Wind north at 14 miles an hour, gusting to 20. Minot, cloudy. 36 degrees, relative humidity 96%. Wind north at 12 miles an hour. Dickinson, cloudy. 39 degrees, relative humidity 96%. Wind north at 7 miles an hour. Elsewhere around North Dakota, at Williston, fog was reported with a temperature of 36. It was 38 at Garrison. It was cloudy with a temperature of 42 at Jamestown, 47 at Fargo, 42 at Grand Forks, and 39 at Devil's Lake. In northern South Dakota, it was cloudy. It was 43 at Mobridge and 45 at Aberdeen.
in eastern Montana at Glendive, it was mostly cloudy with a temperature of 36. At Miles City, it was cloudy with a temperature of 41. Once again, at Bismarck, the temperature was 41 degrees under cloudy skies. The Bismarck, North Dakota climate summary for yesterday, May 17, 2026. Yesterday's high temperature was 48 degrees. This high was 21 degrees below the normal high of 69. The record high is 92 degrees, which was last set in 1972. Yesterday's low temperature was 42 degrees. This low was 1 degree below the normal low of 43. The record low is 25 degrees, which was set in 2002. 0.51 inches of precipitation fell yesterday, which brings the monthly total to 0.53 inches. The total precipitation for the year now stands at 3.40 inches. There were 20 heating degree days yesterday. The yearly total since July 1st is 7,406. There were no cooling degree days yesterday. The yearly total since January 1st is 3. The normal high temperature for today is 69 degrees, and the normal low is 43. The record high for today is 98, which occurred in 1941, and the record low is 24, which occurred in 1915. Sunrise today is at 6:05 a.m., and sunset is at 9:15 p.m. The regional weather forecast from your National Weather Service office in Bismarck. Temperatures will be much cooler today through Tuesday, with highs mostly in the 40s and 50s and lows in the 30s. Another round of showers and thunderstorms could return this afternoon through tonight, with perhaps more snow mixing in the north tonight into Tuesday morning. Clearing skies and warming temperatures are then expected Tuesday through Wednesday, although cold nighttime temperatures Tuesday night into Wednesday morning could bring some areas of frost or even freeze conditions. Isolated to scattered showers and thunderstorms may also return Wednesday afternoon and evening. Here is the forecast for the Bismarck, Minden listening area. Today, cloudy. A chance of showers in the afternoon. Highs in the upper 40s. North winds 10 to 15 miles per hour with gusts up to 25 miles per hour. Chance of rain 30%. Tonight, cloudy. A chance of showers in the evening. Lows in the mid-30s. North winds 10 to 15 miles per hour. Chance of rain 30%. Tuesday, decreasing clouds. Highs in the mid-50s. Northwest winds around 10 miles per hour with gusts up to 20 miles per hour. Tuesday night, mostly clear. Areas of frost after midnight. Lows in the lower 30s. North winds around 5 miles per hour, becoming southeast after midnight. Wednesday, sunny, warmer. Highs in the lower 70s. South winds 10 to 20 miles per hour with gusts up to 30 miles per hour. Wednesday night, mostly cloudy. A chance of showers and a slight chance of thunderstorms in the evening, then a slight chance of showers after midnight. Lows in the mid-40s. Chance of rain 30%. Thursday, partly sunny. A slight chance of showers in the morning, then a chance of showers and a slight chance of thunderstorms in the afternoon. Highs in the upper 60s. Chance of rain 30%. Thursday night, a slight chance of thunderstorms in the evening. Mostly cloudy with a chance of showers. Lows in the lower 40s. Chance of rain 40%. Friday, partly sunny. A chance of showers in the morning, then a slight chance of showers in the afternoon. Highs in the upper 60s. Chance of rain 30%. Friday night, partly cloudy. Lows in the lower 40s. Saturday, mostly sunny. Highs in the mid-70s. Saturday night, partly cloudy. Lows in the upper 40s. Sunday, partly sunny in the morning, then clearing. Highs in the lower 80s. For Western Lake Sakakawea, today, north winds 10 to 20 miles per hour. Patchy fog early in the morning. Slight chance of showers until afternoon. Cloudy. Highs in the mid-40s. Tonight, north winds 10 to 20 miles per hour. Slight chance of showers in the evening. Mostly cloudy. Lows in the lower 30s. For Eastern Lake Sakakawea, today, north winds 10 to 20 miles per hour. Patchy fog early in the morning. Cloudy. Highs in the mid-40s.
Tonight, north winds 10 to 20 miles per hour. Slight chance of showers.

tonight. Cloudy. Lows in the lower 30s. For northern Lake Oahe, today, north winds 10 to 20 miles per hour. Showers likely. Cloudy. Highs in the upper 40s. Tonight, northwest winds 10 to 20 miles per hour. Chance of showers in the evening. Cloudy. Lows in the mid-30s. Here are the weather conditions at 5 a.m. Central Daylight Time. Bismarck, cloudy. Temperature 41 degrees, relative humidity 89%. Wind north at 14 miles an hour. Pressure 29.88 inches and steady. Mendham, cloudy. 39 degrees, relative humidity 100%. Wind north at 13 miles an hour, gusting to 20. Hazen, cloudy. 39 degrees, relative humidity 100%. Wind north at 10 miles an hour. Harvey, mixed precipitation was falling. 39 degrees, relative humidity 100%. Wind north at 14 miles an hour, gusting to 20. Minot, cloudy. 36 degrees, relative humidity 96%. Wind north at 12 miles an hour. Dickinson, cloudy. 39 degrees, relative humidity 96%. Wind north at 7 miles an hour. Elsewhere around North Dakota, at Williston, fog was reported with a temperature of 36. It was 38 at Garrison. It was cloudy with a temperature of 42 at Jamestown, 47 at Fargo, 42 at Grand Forks, and 39 at Devil's Lake. In northern South Dakota, it was cloudy. It was 43 at Mobridge and 45 at Aberdeen. In eastern Montana, at Glendive, it was mostly cloudy with a temperature of 36. At Mile City, it was cloudy with a temperature of 41. Once again, at Bismarck, the temperature was 41 degrees under cloudy skies. The Bismarck, North Dakota climate summary for yesterday, May 17, 2026. Yesterday's high temperature was 48 degrees. This high was 21 degrees below the normal high of 69. The record high is 92 degrees, which was last set in 1972. Yesterday's low temperature was 42 degrees. This low was 1 degree below the normal low of 43. The record low is 25 degrees, which was set in 2002. 0.51 inches of precipitation fell yesterday, which brings the monthly total to 0.53 inches. The total precipitation for the year now stands at 3.40 inches. There were 20 heating degree days yesterday. The yearly total since July 1st is 7,406. There were no cooling degree days yesterday. The yearly total since January 1st is 3. The normal high temperature for today is 69 degrees, and the normal low is 43. The record high for today is 98, which occurred in 1941, and the record low is 24, which occurred in 1915. Sunrise today is at 6.05 a.m. and sunset is at 9.15 p.m. The regional weather forecast from your National Weather Service office in Bismarck. Temperatures will be much cooler today through Tuesday, with highs mostly in the 40s and 50s and lows in the 30s. Another round of showers and thunderstorms could return this afternoon through tonight, with perhaps more snow mixing in the north tonight into Tuesday morning. Clearing skies and warming temperatures are then expected Tuesday through Wednesday, although cold nighttime temperatures Tuesday night into Wednesday morning could bring some areas of frost or even freeze conditions. Isolated to scattered showers and thunderstorms may also return Wednesday afternoon and evening. Here is the forecast for the Bismarck Minden listening area. Today, cloudy. A chance of showers in the afternoon. Highs in the upper 40s. North winds 10 to 15 miles per hour with gusts up to 25 miles per hour. Chance of rain 30%. Tonight, cloudy. A chance of showers in the evening. Lows in the mid-30s. North winds 10 to 15 miles per hour. Chance of rain 30%. Tuesday, decreasing clouds. Highs in the mid-50s. Northwest winds around 10 miles per hour with gusts up to 20 miles per hour. Tuesday night, mostly clear. Areas of frost after midnight. Lows in the lower 30s. North winds around 5 miles per hour, becoming southeast after midnight. Wednesday, sunny, warmer. High
in the lower 70s. South winds 10 to 20 miles per hour with gusts up to 30 miles per hour. Wednesday night, mostly cloudy. A chance of showers and a slight chance of thunderstorms in the evening, then a slight chance of showers after midnight. Lows in the mid-40s. Chance of rain 30%. Thursday, partly sunny. A slight chance of showers in the morning, then a chance of showers and a slight chance of thunderstorms in the afternoon. Highs in the upper 60s. Chance of rain 30%. Thursday night, a slight chance of thunderstorms in the evening. Mostly cloudy with a chance of showers. Lows in the lower 40s. Chance of rain 40%. Friday, partly sunny. A chance of showers in the morning, then a slight chance of showers in the afternoon. Highs in the upper 60s. Chance of rain 30%. Friday night, partly cloudy. Lows in the lower 40s. Saturday, mostly sunny. Highs in the mid-70s. Saturday night, partly cloudy. Lows in the upper 40s. Sunday, partly sunny in the morning, then clearing. Highs in the lower 80s. Here is the forecast for the Bismarck Minden listening area. Today, cloudy. A chance of showers in the afternoon. Highs in the upper 40s. North winds 10 to 15 miles per hour with gusts up to 25 miles per hour. Chance of rain 30%. Tonight, cloudy. A chance of showers in the evening. Lows in the mid-30s. North winds 10 to 15 miles per hour. Chance of rain 30%. Tuesday, decreasing clouds. Highs in the mid-50s. Northwest winds around 10 miles per hour with gusts up to 20 miles per hour. Tuesday night, mostly clear. Areas of frost after midnight. Lows in the lower 30s. North winds around 5 miles per hour, becoming southeast after midnight. Wednesday, sunny, warmer. Highs in the lower 70s. South winds 10 to 20 miles per hour with gusts up to 30 miles per hour. Wednesday night, mostly cloudy. A chance of showers and a slight chance of thunderstorms in the evening, then a slight chance of showers after midnight. Lows in the mid-40s. Chance of rain 30%. Thursday, partly sunny. A slight chance of showers in the morning, then a chance of showers and a slight chance of thunderstorms in the afternoon. Highs in the upper 60s. Chance of rain 30%. Thursday night, a slight chance of thunderstorms in the evening. Mostly cloudy with a chance of showers. Lows in the lower 40s. Chance of rain 40%. Friday, partly sunny. A chance of showers in the morning, then a slight chance of showers in the afternoon. Highs in the upper 60s. Chance of rain 30%. Friday night, partly cloudy. Lows in the lower 40s. Saturday, mostly sunny. Highs in the mid-70s. Saturday night, partly cloudy. Lows in the upper 40s. Sunday, partly sunny in the morning, then clearing. Highs in the lower 80s. For Western Lake Sakakawea, today, north winds 10 to 20 miles per hour. Patchy fog early in the morning. Slight chance of showers until afternoon. Cloudy. Highs in the mid-40s. Tonight, north winds 10 to 20 miles per hour. Slight chance of showers in the evening. Mostly cloudy. Lows in the lower 30s. For Eastern Lake Sakakawea, today, north winds 10 to 20 miles per hour. Patchy fog early in the morning. Cloudy. Highs in the mid-40s. Tonight, north winds 10 to 20 miles per hour. Slight chance of showers through the night. Cloudy. Lows in the lower 30s. For Northern Lake Oahe, today, north winds 10 to 20 miles per hour. Showers likely. Cloudy. Highs in the upper 40s. Tonight, northwest winds 10 to 20 miles per hour. Chance of showers in the evening. Cloudy. Lows in the mid-30s. 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Providing weather information 24 hours a day from your National Weather Service office in Bismarck. Here are the weather conditions at 6 a.m. Central Daylight Time. Bismarck, cloudy. Temperature 41 degrees.

Relative humidity 89%. Wind north at 10 miles an hour. Pressure 29.89 inches and rising. Mandan, cloudy. 39 degrees, relative humidity 100%. Wind north at 13 miles an hour. Hazen, cloudy. 39 degrees, relative humidity 93%. Wind north at 8 miles an hour. Harvey, mixed precipitation was falling. 39 degrees, relative humidity 100%. Wind north at 13 miles an hour, gusting to 20. Minot, cloudy. 36 degrees, relative humidity 96%. Wind northwest at 13 miles an hour. Dickinson, cloudy. 39 degrees, relative humidity 96%. Elsewhere around North Dakota, fog was reported, with a temperature of 46 at Fargo and 39 at Devil's Lake. It was 37 at Garrison. It was cloudy, with a temperature of 36 at Williston and 42 at Jamestown. At Grand Forks, rain and fog were reported, with a temperature of 42. In northern South Dakota, it was cloudy. It was 43 at Mobridge and 45 at Aberdeen. In eastern Montana, it was cloudy, with a temperature of 40 at Miles City and 38 at Glendive. Once again, at Bismarck, the temperature was 41 degrees under cloudy skies. The Bismarck, North Dakota climate summary for yesterday, May 17, 2026. Yesterday's high temperature was 48 degrees. This high was 21 degrees below the normal high of 69. The record high is 92 degrees, which was last set in 1972. Yesterday's low temperature was 42 degrees. This low was 1 degree below the normal low of 43. The record low is 25 degrees, which was set in 2002. 0.51 inches of precipitation fell yesterday, which brings the monthly total to 0.53 inches. The total precipitation for the year now stands at 3.40 inches. There were 20 heating degree days yesterday. The yearly total since July 1st is 7,406. There were no cooling degree days yesterday. The yearly total since January 1st is 3. The normal high temperature for today is 69 degrees, and the normal low is 43. The record high for today is 98, which occurred in 1941, and the record low is 24, which occurred in 1915. Sunrise today is at 6.05 a.m. and sunset is at 9.15 p.m. The regional weather forecast from your National Weather Service office in Bismarck. Temperatures will be much cooler today through Tuesday, with highs mostly in the 40s and 50s and lows in the 30s. Another round of showers and thunderstorms could return this afternoon through tonight, with perhaps more snow mixing in the north tonight into Tuesday morning. Clearing skies and warming temperatures are then expected Tuesday through Wednesday, although cold nighttime temperatures Tuesday night into Wednesday morning could bring some areas of frost or even freeze conditions. Isolated to scattered showers and thunderstorms may also return Wednesday afternoon and evening. Here is the forecast for the Bismarck, Mandan listening area. Today, cloudy. A chance of showers in the afternoon. Highs in the upper 40s. North winds 10 to 15 miles per hour with gusts up to 25 miles per hour. Chance of rain 30%. Tonight, cloudy. A chance of showers in the evening. Lows in the mid-30s. North winds 10 to 15 miles per hour. Chance of rain 30%. Tuesday, decreasing clouds. Highs in the mid-50s. Northwest winds around 10 miles per hour with gusts up to 20 miles per hour. Tuesday night, mostly clear. Areas of frost after midnight. Lows in the lower 30s. North winds around 5 miles per hour, becoming southeast after midnight. Wednesday, sunny, warmer. Highs in the lower 70s. South winds 10 to 20 miles per hour with gusts up to 30 miles per hour. Wednesday night, mostly cloudy. A chance of showers and a slight chance of thunderstorms in the evening, then a slight chance of showers after midnight. Lows in the mid-40s. Chance of rain 30%. Thursday, partly sunny. A slight chance of showers in the morning, then a chance of showers and a slight chance of thunderstorms in the afternoon. Highs in the upper 60s. Chance of rain 30%. Thursday night, a slight chance of thunderstorms.

evening. Mostly cloudy with a chance of showers. Lows in the lower 40s. Chance of rain 40%. Friday, partly sunny. A chance of showers in the morning, then a slight chance of showers in the afternoon. Highs in the upper 60s. Chance of rain 30%. Friday night, partly cloudy. Lows in the lower 40s. Saturday, mostly sunny. Highs in the mid-70s. Saturday night, partly cloudy. Lows in the upper 40s. Sunday, partly sunny in the morning, then clearing. Highs in the lower 80s. For Western Lake Sakakawea, today, north winds 10 to 20 miles per hour. Patchy fog early in the morning. Slight chance of showers until afternoon. Cloudy. Highs in the mid-40s. Tonight, north winds 10 to 20 miles per hour. Slight chance of showers in the evening. Mostly cloudy. Lows in the lower 30s. For Eastern Lake Sakakawea, today, north winds 10 to 20 miles per hour. Patchy fog early in the morning. Cloudy. Highs in the mid-40s. Tonight, north winds 10 to 20 miles per hour. Slight chance of showers through the night. Cloudy. Lows in the lower 30s. For Northern Lake Oahe, today, north winds 10 to 20 miles per hour. Showers likely. Cloudy. Highs in the upper 40s. Tonight, northwest winds 10 to 20 miles per hour. Chance of showers in the evening. Cloudy. Lows in the mid-30s. Here are the weather conditions at 6 a.m. Central Daylight Time. Bismarck, cloudy. Temperature 41 degrees, relative humidity 89%. Wind north at 10 miles an hour. Pressure 29.89 inches and rising. Mendham, cloudy. 39 degrees, relative humidity 100%. Wind north at 13 miles an hour. Hazen, cloudy. 39 degrees, relative humidity 93%. Wind north at 8 miles an hour. Harvey, mixed precipitation was falling. 39 degrees, relative humidity 100%. Wind north at 13 miles an hour, gusting to 20. Minot, cloudy. 36 degrees, relative humidity 96%. Wind northwest at 13 miles an hour. Dickinson, cloudy. 39 degrees, relative humidity 96%. Elsewhere around North Dakota, fog was reported, with a temperature of 46 at Fargo and 39 at Devil's Lake. It was 37 at Garrison. It was cloudy, with a temperature of 36 at Williston and 42 at Jamestown. At Grand Forks, rain and fog were reported, with a temperature of 42. In northern South Dakota, it was cloudy. It was 43 at Mobridge and 45 at Aberdeen. In eastern Montana, it was cloudy, with a temperature of 40 at Miles City and 38 at Glendive. Once again, at Bismarck, the temperature was 41 degrees under cloudy skies. Here are the weather conditions at 6 a.m. Central Daylight Time. Bismarck, cloudy. Temperature 41 degrees, relative humidity 89%. Wind north at 10 miles an hour. Pressure 29.89 inches and rising. Mendham, cloudy. 39 degrees, relative humidity 100%. Wind north at 13 miles an hour. Hazen, cloudy. 39 degrees, relative humidity 93%. Wind north at 8 miles an hour. Harvey, mixed precipitation was falling. 39 degrees, relative humidity 100%. Wind north at 13 miles an hour, gusting to 20. Minot, cloudy. 36 degrees, relative humidity 96%. Wind northwest at 13 miles an hour. Dickinson, cloudy. 39 degrees, relative humidity 96%. Wind northeast at 6 miles an hour. Elsewhere around North Dakota, fog was reported, with a temperature of 36 at Williston, 46 at Fargo, and 39 at Devil's Lake. It was 37 at Garrison. At Jamestown, it was cloudy, with a temperature of 42. At Grand Forks, rain and fog were reported, with a temperature of 42. In northern South Dakota, it was cloudy. It was 43 at Mobridge.

45 at Aberdeen. In eastern Montana, it was cloudy, with a temperature of 40 at Miles City and 38 at Glendive. Once again, at Bismarck, the temperature was 41 degrees under cloudy skies. The Bismarck, North Dakota climate summary for yesterday, May 17, 2026. Yesterday's high temperature was 48 degrees. This high was 21 degrees below the normal high of 69. The record high is 92 degrees, which was last set in 1972. Yesterday's low temperature was 42 degrees. This low was 1 degree below the normal low of 43. The record low is 25 degrees, which was set in 2002. 0.51 inches of precipitation fell yesterday, which brings the monthly total to 0.53 inches. The total precipitation for the year now stands at 3.40 inches. There were 20 heating degree days yesterday. The yearly total since July 1st is 7,406. There were no cooling degree days yesterday. The yearly total since January 1st is 3. The normal high temperature for today is 69 degrees, and the normal low is 43. The record high for today is 98, which occurred in 1941, and the record low is 24, which occurred in 1915. Sunrise today is at 6.05 a.m. and sunset is at 9.15 p.m. The regional weather forecast from your National Weather Service office in Bismarck. Temperatures will be much cooler today through Tuesday, with highs mostly in the 40s and 50s and lows in the 30s. Another round of showers and thunderstorms could return this afternoon through tonight, with perhaps more snow mixing in the north tonight into Tuesday morning. Clearing skies and warming temperatures are then expected Tuesday through Wednesday, although cold nighttime temperatures Tuesday night into Wednesday morning could bring some areas of frost or even freeze conditions. Isolated to scattered showers and thunderstorms may also return Wednesday afternoon and evening. Here is the forecast for the Bismarck, Minden listening area. Today, cloudy. A chance of showers in the afternoon. Highs in the upper 40s. North winds 10 to 15 miles per hour with gusts up to 25 miles per hour. Chance of rain 30%. Tonight, cloudy. A chance of showers in the evening. Lows in the mid-30s. North winds 10 to 15 miles per hour. Chance of rain 30%. Tuesday, decreasing clouds. Highs in the mid-50s. Northwest winds around 10 miles per hour with gusts up to 20 miles per hour. Tuesday night, mostly clear. Areas of frost after midnight. Lows in the lower 30s. North winds around 5 miles per hour, becoming southeast after midnight. Wednesday, sunny, warmer. Highs in the lower 70s. South winds 10 to 20 miles per hour with gusts up to 30 miles per hour. Wednesday night, mostly cloudy. A chance of showers and a slight chance of thunderstorms in the evening, then a slight chance of showers after midnight. Lows in the mid-40s. Chance of rain 30%. Thursday, partly sunny. A slight chance of showers in the morning, then a chance of showers and a slight chance of thunderstorms in the afternoon. Highs in the upper 60s. Chance of rain 30%. Thursday night, a slight chance of thunderstorms in the evening. Mostly cloudy with a chance of showers. Lows in the lower 40s. Chance of rain 40%. Friday, partly sunny. A chance of showers in the morning, then a slight chance of showers in the afternoon. Highs in the upper 60s. Chance of rain 30%. Friday night, partly cloudy. Lows in the lower 40s. Saturday, mostly sunny. Highs in the mid-70s. Saturday night, partly cloudy. Lows in the upper 40s. Sunday, partly sunny in the morning then clearing. Highs in the lower 80s. For Western Lake Sakakawea, today, north winds 10 to 20 miles per hour. Patchy fog early in the morning. Slight chance of showers until afternoon. Cloudy. Highs in the mid-40s. Tonight, north winds 10 to 20 miles per hour. Slight chance of showers in the evening. Mostly cloudy. Lows in the lower 30s. For Eastern Lake Sakakawea, today, north winds 10 to 20 miles per hour. Patchy fog early in the morning. Cloudy. Highs in the mid-40s. Tonight, north winds 10 to 20 miles per hour.
slight chance of showers through the night. Cloudy. Lows in the lower 30s. For northern Lake Oahe, today, north winds 10 to 20 miles per hour. Showers likely. Cloudy. Highs in the upper 40s. Tonight, northwest winds 10 to 20 miles per hour. Chance of showers in the evening. Cloudy. Lows in the mid-30s. Here are the weather conditions at 6 a.m. Central Daylight Time. Bismarck, cloudy. Temperature 41 degrees, relative humidity 89%. Wind north at 10 miles an hour. Pressure 29.89 inches and rising. Mendham, cloudy. 39 degrees, relative humidity 100%. Wind north at 13 miles an hour. Hazen, cloudy. 39 degrees, relative humidity 93%. Wind north at 8 miles an hour. Harvey, mixed precipitation was falling. 39 degrees, relative humidity 100%. Wind north at 13 miles an hour, gusting to 20. Minot, cloudy. 36 degrees, relative humidity 96%. Wind northwest at 13 miles an hour. Dickinson, cloudy. 39 degrees, relative humidity 96%. Wind northeast at 6 miles an hour. Elsewhere around North Dakota, fog was reported with a temperature of 36 at Williston, 46 at Fargo, and 39 at Devil's Lake. It was 37 at Garrison. At Jamestown, it was cloudy with a temperature of 42. At Grand Forks, rain and fog were reported with a temperature of 42. In northern South Dakota, it was cloudy. It was 43 at Mobridge and 45 at Aberdeen. In eastern Montana, it was cloudy with a temperature of 40 at Miles City and 38 at Glendive. Once again, at Bismarck, the temperature was 41 degrees under cloudy skies. The Bismarck, North Dakota climate summary for yesterday, May 17, 2026. Yesterday's high temperature was 48 degrees. This high was 21 degrees below the normal high of 69. The record high is 92 degrees, which was last set in 1972. Yesterday's low temperature was 42 degrees. This low was 1 degree below the normal low of 43. The record low is 25 degrees, which was set in 2002. 0.51 inches of precipitation fell yesterday, which brings the monthly total to 0.53 inches. The total precipitation for the year now stands at 3.40 inches. There were 20 heating degree days yesterday. The yearly total since July 1st is 7,406. There were no cooling degree days yesterday. The yearly total since January 1st is 3. The normal high temperature for today is 69 degrees, and the normal low is 43. The record high for today is 98, which occurred in 1941, and the record low is 24, which occurred in 1915. Sunrise today is at 6.05 a.m. and sunset is at 9.15 p.m. The regional weather forecast from your National Weather Service office in Bismarck. Temperatures will be much cooler today through Tuesday, with highs mostly in the 40s and 50s and lows in the 30s. Another round of showers and thunderstorms could return this afternoon through tonight, with perhaps more snow mixing in the north tonight into Tuesday morning. Clearing skies and warming temperatures are then expected Tuesday through Wednesday, although cold nighttime temperatures Tuesday night into Wednesday morning could bring some areas of frost or even freeze conditions. Isolated to scattered showers and thunderstorms may also return Wednesday afternoon and evening. Here is the forecast for the Bismarck Minden listening area. Today, cloudy. A chance of showers in the afternoon. Highs in the upper 40s. North winds 10 to 15 miles per hour with gusts up to 25 miles per hour. Chance of rain 30%. Tonight, cloudy. A chance of showers in the evening. Lows in the mid-30s. North winds 10 to 15 miles per hour. Chance of rain 30%. Tuesday, decreasing clouds. Highs in the mid-50s. Northwest winds around 10 miles per hour with gusts up to 20 miles per hour. Tuesday night, mostly clear. Areas of frost after midnight. Lows in the lower 30s. North winds around 5 miles per hour, becoming southeast after midnight. Wednesday, sunny.

warmer. Highs in the lower 70s. South winds 10 to 20 miles per hour with gusts up to 30 miles per hour. Wednesday night, mostly cloudy. A chance of showers and a slight chance of thunderstorms in the evening, then a slight chance of showers after midnight. Lows in the mid-40s. Chance of rain 30%. Thursday, partly sunny. A slight chance of showers in the morning, then a chance of showers and a slight chance of thunderstorms in the afternoon. Highs in the upper 60s. Chance of rain 30%. Thursday night, a slight chance of thunderstorms in the evening. Mostly cloudy with a chance of showers. Lows in the lower 40s. Chance of rain 40%. Friday, partly sunny. A chance of showers in the morning, then a slight chance of showers in the afternoon. Highs in the upper 60s. Chance of rain 30%. Friday night, partly cloudy. Lows in the lower 40s. Saturday, mostly sunny. Highs in the mid-70s. Saturday night, partly cloudy. Lows in the upper 40s. Sunday, partly sunny in the morning then clearing. Highs in the lower 80s. For Western Lake Sakakawea, today, north winds 10 to 20 miles per hour. Patchy fog early in the morning. Slight chance of showers until afternoon. Cloudy. Highs in the mid-40s. Tonight, north winds 10 to 20 miles per hour. Slight chance of showers in the evening. Mostly cloudy. Lows in the lower 30s. For Eastern Lake Sakakawea, today, north winds 10 to 20 miles per hour. Patchy fog early in the morning. Cloudy. Highs in the mid-40s. Tonight, north winds 10 to 20 miles per hour. Slight chance of showers through the night. Cloudy. Lows in the lower 30s. For Northern Lake Oahe, today, north winds 10 to 20 miles per hour. Showers likely. Cloudy. Highs in the upper 40s. Tonight, northwest winds 10 to 20 miles per hour. Chance of showers in the evening. Cloudy. Lows in the mid-30s. Here are the weather conditions at 6 a.m. Central Daylight Time. Bismarck, cloudy. Temperature 41 degrees, relative humidity 89%. Wind north at 10 miles an hour. Pressure 29.89 inches and rising. Mendham, cloudy. 39 degrees, relative humidity 100%. Wind north at 13 miles an hour. Hazen, cloudy. 39 degrees, relative humidity 93%. Wind north at 8 miles an hour. Harvey, mixed precipitation was falling. 39 degrees, relative humidity 100%. Wind north at 13 miles an hour, gusting to 20. Minot, cloudy. 36 degrees, relative humidity 96%. Wind northwest at 13 miles an hour. Dickinson, cloudy. 39 degrees, relative humidity 96%. Wind northeast at 6 miles an hour. Elsewhere around North Dakota, fog was reported, with a temperature of 36 at Williston, 46 at Fargo, and 39 at Devil's Lake. It was 37 at Garrison. At Jamestown, it was cloudy, with a temperature of 42. At Grand Forks, rain and fog were reported, with a temperature of 42. In northern South Dakota, it was cloudy. It was 43 at Mobridge, and 45 at Aberdeen. In eastern Montana, it was cloudy, with a temperature of 40 at Miles City, and 38 at Glendive. Once again, at Bismarck, the temperature was 41 degrees under cloudy skies. The Bismarck, North Dakota climate summary for yesterday, May 17, 2026. Yesterday's high temperature was 48 degrees. This high was 21 degrees below the normal high of 69. The record high is 92 degrees, which was last set in 1972. Yesterday's low temperature was 42 degrees. This low was 1 degree below the normal low of 43. The record low is 25 degrees, which was set in 2002. 0.51 inches of precipitation fell yesterday, which brings the monthly total to 0.53 inches. The total precipitation for the year now stands at 3.40 inches. There were 20 heating degree days yesterday. The yearly total since July 1st is 7,406.

Showers and thunderstorms may also return Wednesday afternoon and evening. Here is the forecast for the Bismarck Mainland and listening area. Today, cloudy. A chance of showers in the afternoon. Highs in the upper 40s. North winds 10 to 15 miles per hour with gusts up to 25 miles per hour. Chance of rain 30%. Tonight, cloudy. A chance of showers in the evening. Lows in the mid 30s. North winds 10 to 15 miles per hour. Chance of rain 30%. Tuesday, decreasing clouds. Highs in the mid 50s. Northwest winds around 10 miles per hour with gusts up to 20 miles per hour. Tuesday night, mostly clear. Areas of frost after midnight. Lows in the lower 30s. North winds around 5 miles per hour, becoming southeast after midnight. Wednesday, sunny, warmer. Highs in the lower 70s. South winds 10 to 20 miles per hour with gusts up to 30 miles per hour. Wednesday night, mostly cloudy. A chance of showers and a slight chance of thunderstorms in the evening, then a slight chance of showers after midnight. Lows in the mid-40s. Chance of rain 30%. Thursday, partly sunny. A slight chance of showers in the morning, then a chance of showers and a slight chance of thunderstorms in the afternoon. Highs in the upper 60s. Chance of rain 30%. Thursday night, a slight chance of thunderstorms in the evening. Mostly cloudy with a chance of showers. Lows in the lower 40s. Chance of rain 40%. Friday, partly sunny. A chance of showers in the morning, then a slight chance of showers in the afternoon. Highs in the upper 60s. Chance of rain 30%. Friday night, partly cloudy. Lows in the lower 40s. Saturday, mostly sunny. Highs in the mid-70s. Saturday night, partly cloudy. Lows in the upper 40s. Sunday, partly sunny in the morning then clearing. Highs in the lower 80s. 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Providing weather information 24 hours a day from your National Weather Service office in Bismarck. For Western Lake Sakakawea, today, north winds 10 to 20 miles per hour. Patchy fog early in the morning. Slight chance of showers until afternoon. Cloudy. Highs in the mid-40s. Tonight, north winds 10 to 20 miles per hour. Slight chance of showers in the evening. Mostly cloudy. Lows in the lower 30s. For Eastern Lake Sakakawea, today, north winds 10 to 20 miles per hour. Patchy fog early in the morning. Cloudy. Highs in the mid-40s. Tonight, north winds 10 to 20 miles per hour. Slight chance of showers through the night. Cloudy. Lows in the lower 30s. For Northern Lake Oahe, today, north winds 10 to 20 miles per hour. Showers likely. Cloudy. Highs in the upper 40s. Tonight, northwest winds 10 to 20 miles per hour. Chance of showers in the evening. Cloudy. Lows in the mid-30s. Here are the weather conditions at 6 a.m. Central Daylight Time. Bismarck, cloudy. Temperature 41 degrees, relative humidity 89%. Wind north at 10 miles an hour. Pressure 29.89 inches and rising. Mandan, cloudy. 39 degrees, relative humidity 100%. Wind north at 13 miles an hour. Hazen, cloudy. 39 degrees, relative humidity 93%. Wind north at 8 miles an hour. Harvey, mixed precipitation was falling. 39 degrees, relative humidity 100%. Wind north at 13 miles an hour, gusting to 20. Minot, cloudy. 36 degrees, relative humidity 96%. Wind northwest at 13 miles an hour. Dickinson, cloudy. 39 degrees, relative humidity 96%. Wind northeast at 6 miles an hour. Elsewhere around North Dakota, fog was reported, with a temperature of 36 at Williston, 46 at Fargo, and 39 at Devil's Lake. Elsewhere around North Dakota, fog was reported, with a temperature of 36 at Williston,

46 at Fargo and 39 at Devil's Lake. It was 37 at Garrison. At Jamestown, it was cloudy with a temperature of 42. At Grand Forks, rain and fog were reported with a temperature of 42. In northern South Dakota, it was cloudy. It was 43 at Mobridge and 45 at Aberdeen. In eastern Montana, it was cloudy with a temperature of 40 at Miles City and 38 at Glendive. Once again, at Bismarck, the temperature was 41 degrees under cloudy skies. The Bismarck, North Dakota climate summary for yesterday, May 17, 2026. Yesterday's high temperature was 48 degrees. This high was 21 degrees below the normal high of 69. The record high is 92 degrees, which was last set in 1972. Yesterday's low temperature was 42 degrees. This low was 1 degree below the normal low of 43. The record low is 25 degrees, which was set in 2002. 0.51 inches of precipitation fell yesterday, which brings the monthly total to 0.53 inches. The total precipitation for the year now stands at 3.40 inches. There were 20 heating degree days yesterday. The yearly total since July 1st is 7,406. There were no cooling degree days yesterday. The yearly total since January 1st is 3. The normal high temperature for today is 69 degrees, and the normal low is 43. The record high for today is 98, which occurred in 1941, and the record low is 24, which occurred in 1915. Sunrise today is at 6.05 a.m. and sunset is at 9.15 p.m. The regional weather forecast from your National Weather Service office in Bismarck. Temperatures will be much cooler today through Tuesday, with highs mostly in the 40s and 50s and lows in the 30s. Another round of showers and thunderstorms could return this afternoon through tonight, with perhaps more snow mixing in the north tonight into Tuesday morning. Clearing skies and warming temperatures are then expected Tuesday through Wednesday, although cold nighttime temperatures Tuesday night into Wednesday morning could bring some areas of frost or even freeze conditions. Isolated to scattered showers and thunderstorms may also return Wednesday afternoon and evening. Here is the forecast for the Bismarck, Minden, and listening area. Today, cloudy. A chance of showers in the afternoon. Highs in the upper 40s. North winds 10 to 15 miles per hour with gusts up to 25 miles per hour. Chance of rain 30%. Tonight, cloudy. A chance of showers in the evening. Lows in the mid-30s. North winds 10 to 15 miles per hour. Chance of rain 30%. Tuesday, decreasing clouds. Highs in the mid-50s. Northwest winds around 10 miles per hour with gusts up to 20 miles per hour. Tuesday night, mostly clear. Areas of frost after midnight. Lows in the lower 30s. North winds around 5 miles per hour, becoming southeast after midnight. Wednesday, sunny, warmer. Highs in the lower 70s. South winds 10 to 20 miles per hour with gusts up to 30 miles per hour. Wednesday night, mostly cloudy. A chance of showers and a slight chance of thunderstorms in the evening, then a slight chance of showers after midnight. Lows in the mid-40s. Chance of rain 30%. Thursday, partly sunny. A slight chance of showers in the morning, then a chance of showers and a slight chance of thunderstorms in the afternoon. Highs in the upper 60s. Chance of rain 30%. Thursday night, a slight chance of thunderstorms in the evening. Mostly cloudy with a chance of showers. Lows in the lower 40s. Chance of rain 40%. Friday, partly sunny. A chance of showers in the morning, then a slight chance of showers in the afternoon. Highs in the upper 60s. Chance of rain 30%. Friday night, partly cloudy. Lows in the lower 40s. Saturday, mostly sunny. Highs in the mid-70s. Saturday night, partly cloudy. Lows in the upper 40s. Sunday, partly sunny in the morning then clearing. Highs in the lower 80s. Here is the forecast for the Bismarck, Minden, listening area. Today, cloudy. A chance of showers in the afternoon. Highs in the upper 40s. North winds 10 to 15 miles per hour with gusts up to 25 miles per hour. Chance of rain 30%.

Tonight, cloudy. A chance of showers in the evening. Lows in the mid-30s. North winds 10 to 15 miles per hour. Chance of rain 30%. Tuesday, decreasing clouds. Highs in the mid-50s. Northwest winds around 10 miles per hour with gusts up to 20 miles per hour. Tuesday night, mostly clear. Areas of frost after midnight. Lows in the lower 30s. North winds around 5 miles per hour, becoming southeast after midnight. Wednesday, sunny, warmer. Highs in the lower 70s. South winds 10 to 20 miles per hour with gusts up to 30 miles per hour. Wednesday night, mostly cloudy. A chance of showers and a slight chance of thunderstorms in the evening, then a slight chance of showers after midnight. Lows in the mid-40s. Chance of rain 30%. Thursday, partly sunny. A slight chance of showers in the morning, then a chance of showers and a slight chance of thunderstorms in the afternoon. Highs in the upper 60s. Chance of rain 30%. Thursday night, a slight chance of thunderstorms in the evening. Mostly cloudy with a chance of showers. Lows in the lower 40s. Chance of rain 40%. Friday, partly sunny. A chance of showers in the morning, then a slight chance of showers in the afternoon. Highs in the upper 60s. Chance of rain 30%. Friday night, partly cloudy. Lows in the lower 40s. Saturday, mostly sunny. Highs in the mid-70s. Saturday night, partly cloudy. Lows in the upper 40s. Sunday, partly sunny in the morning then clearing. Highs in the lower 80s. For Western Lake Sakakawea, today, north winds 10 to 20 miles per hour. Patchy fog early in the morning. Slight chance of showers until afternoon. Cloudy. Highs in the mid-40s. Tonight, north winds 10 to 20 miles per hour. Slight chance of showers in the evening. Mostly cloudy. Lows in the lower 30s. For Eastern Lake Sakakawea, today, north winds 10 to 20 miles per hour. Patchy fog early in the morning. Cloudy. Highs in the mid-40s. Tonight, north winds 10 to 20 miles per hour. Slight chance of showers through the night. Cloudy. Lows in the lower 30s. For Northern Lake Oahe, today, north winds 10 to 20 miles per hour. Showers likely. Cloudy. Highs in the upper 40s. Tonight, northwest winds 10 to 20 miles per hour. Chance of showers in the evening. Cloudy. Lows in the mid-30s. Here are the weather conditions at 6 a.m. Central Daylight Time. Bismarck, cloudy. Temperature 41 degrees, relative humidity 89%. Wind north at 10 miles an hour. Pressure 29.89 inches and rising. Mendham, cloudy. 39 degrees, relative humidity 100%. Wind north at 13 miles an hour. Hazen, cloudy. 39 degrees, relative humidity 93%. Wind north at 8 miles an hour. Harvey, mixed precipitation was falling. 39 degrees, relative humidity 100%. Wind north at 13 miles an hour, gusting to 20. Minot, cloudy. 36 degrees, relative humidity 96%. Wind northwest at 13 miles an hour. Dickinson, cloudy. 39 degrees, relative humidity 96%. Wind northeast at 6 miles an hour. Elsewhere around North Dakota, fog was reported, with a temperature of 36 at Williston, 46 at Fargo, and 39 at Devil's Lake. It was 37 at Garrison. At Jamestown, it was cloudy, with a temperature of 42. At Grand Forks, rain and fog were reported, with a temperature of 42. In northern South Dakota, it was cloudy. It was 43 at Mobridge, and 45 at Aberdeen. In eastern Montana, it was cloudy, with a temperature of 40 at Miles City, and 38 at Glendive. Once again, at Bismarck, the temperature was 41 degrees under cloudy skies. The Bismarck, North Dakota climate summary for yesterday, May 17, 2026. Yesterday's high temperature was 48 degrees. This high was 21 degrees below the normal high of 69.

The record high is 92 degrees, which was last set in 1972. Yesterday's low temperature was 42 degrees. This low was 1 degree below the normal low of 43. The record low is 25 degrees, which was set in 2002. 0.51 inches of precipitation fell yesterday, which brings the monthly total to 0.53 inches. The total precipitation for the year now stands at 3.40 inches. There were 20 heating degree days yesterday. The yearly total since July 1st is 7,406. There were no cooling degree days yesterday. The yearly total since January 1st is 3. The normal high temperature for today is 69 degrees, and the normal low is 43. The record high for today is 98, which occurred in 1941, and the record low is 24, which occurred in 1915. Sunrise today is at 6.05 a.m. and sunset is at 9.15 p.m. The regional weather forecast from your National Weather Service office in Bismarck. Temperatures will be much cooler today through Tuesday, with highs mostly in the 40s and 50s and lows in the 30s. Another round of showers and thunderstorms could return this afternoon through tonight, with perhaps more snow mixing in the north tonight into Tuesday morning. Clearing skies and warming temperatures are then expected Tuesday through Wednesday, although cold nighttime temperatures Tuesday night into Wednesday morning could bring some areas of frost or even freeze conditions. Isolated to scattered showers and thunderstorms may also return Wednesday afternoon and evening. Here is the forecast for the Bismarck Minden listening area. Today, cloudy. A chance of showers in the afternoon. Highs in the upper 40s. North winds 10 to 15 miles per hour with gusts up to 25 miles per hour. Chance of rain 30%. Tonight, cloudy. A chance of showers in the evening. Lows in the mid-30s. North winds 10 to 15 miles per hour. Chance of rain 30%. Tuesday, decreasing clouds. Highs in the mid-50s. Northwest winds around 10 miles per hour with gusts up to 20 miles per hour. Tuesday night, mostly clear. Areas of frost after midnight. Lows in the lower 30s. North winds around 5 miles per hour, becoming southeast after midnight. Wednesday, sunny, warmer. Highs in the lower 70s. South winds 10 to 20 miles per hour with gusts up to 30 miles per hour. Wednesday night, mostly cloudy. A chance of showers and a slight chance of thunderstorms in the evening, then a slight chance of showers after midnight. Lows in the mid-40s. Chance of rain 30%. Thursday, partly sunny. A slight chance of showers in the morning, then a chance of showers and a slight chance of thunderstorms in the afternoon. Highs in the upper 60s. Chance of rain 30%. Thursday night, a slight chance of thunderstorms in the evening. Mostly cloudy with a chance of showers. Lows in the lower 40s. Chance of rain 40%. Friday, partly sunny. A chance of showers in the morning, then a slight chance of showers in the afternoon. Highs in the upper 60s. Chance of rain 30%. Friday night, partly cloudy. Lows in the lower 40s. Saturday, mostly sunny. Highs in the mid-70s. Saturday night, partly cloudy. Lows in the upper 40s. Sunday, partly sunny in the morning, then clearing. Highs in the lower 80s. For Western Lake Sakakawea, today, north winds 10 to 20 miles per hour. Patchy fog early in the morning. Slight chance of showers until afternoon. Cloudy. Highs in the mid-40s. Tonight, north winds 10 to 20 miles per hour. Slight chance of showers in the evening. Mostly cloudy. Lows in the lower 30s. For Eastern Lake Sakakawea, today, north winds 10 to 20 miles per hour. Patchy fog early in the morning. Cloudy. Highs in the mid-40s. Tonight, north winds 10 to 20 miles per hour. Slight chance of showers through the night. Cloudy. Lows in the lower 30s. For Northern Lake Oahe, today, north winds 10 to 20 miles per hour. Showers likely. Cloudy. Highs in the upper 40s. Tonight, northwest winds 10 to 20 miles per hour. Chance of showers in the evening. Cloudy. Lows in the mid-30s.
Here are the weather conditions at 6 a.m. Central Daylight Time. Bismarck, cloudy. Temperature 41 degrees. Relative humidity 89%. Wind north at 10 miles an hour. Pressure 29.89 inches and rising. Mendham, cloudy. 39 degrees. Relative humidity 100%. Wind north at 13 miles an hour. Hazen, cloudy. 39 degrees, relative humidity 93%. Wind north at 8 miles an hour. Harvey, mixed precipitation was falling. 39 degrees, relative humidity 100%. Wind north at 13 miles an hour, gusting to 20. Minot, cloudy. 36 degrees, relative humidity 96%. Wind northwest at 13 miles an hour. Dickinson, cloudy. 39 degrees, relative humidity 96%. Wind northeast at 6 miles an hour. Elsewhere around North Dakota, fog was reported, with a temperature of 36 at Williston, 46 at Fargo, and 39 at Devil's Lake. It was 37 at Garrison. At Jamestown, it was cloudy, with a temperature of 42. At Grand Forks, rain and fog were reported, with a temperature of 42. In northern South Dakota, it was cloudy. It was 43 at Mobridge, and 45 at Aberdeen. In eastern Montana, it was cloudy, with a temperature of 40 at Miles City, and 38 at Glendive. Once again, at Bismarck, the temperature was 41 degrees under cloudy skies. The Bismarck, North Dakota climate summary for yesterday, May 17, 2026. Yesterday's high temperature was 48 degrees. This high was 21 degrees below the normal high of 69. The record high is 92 degrees, which was last set in 1972. Yesterday's low temperature was 42 degrees. This low was 1 degree below the normal low of 43. The record low is 25 degrees, which was set in 2002. 0.51 inches of precipitation fell yesterday, which brings the monthly total to 0.53 inches. The total precipitation for the year now stands at 3.40 inches. There were 20 heating degree days yesterday. The yearly total since July 1st is 7,406. There were no cooling degree days yesterday. The yearly total since January 1st is 3. The normal high temperature for today is 69 degrees, and the normal low is 43. The record high for today is 98, which occurred in 1941, and the record low is 24, which occurred in 1915. Sunrise today is at 6:05 a.m. and sunset is at 9:15 p.m. The regional weather forecast from your National Weather Service office in Bismarck. Temperatures will be much cooler today through Tuesday, with highs mostly in the 40s and 50s and lows in the 30s. Another round of showers and thunderstorms could return this afternoon through tonight, with perhaps more snow mixing in the north tonight into Tuesday morning. Clearing skies and warming temperatures are then expected Tuesday through Wednesday, although cold nighttime temperatures Tuesday night into Wednesday morning could bring some areas of frost or even freeze conditions. Isolated to scattered showers and thunderstorms may also return Wednesday afternoon and evening. Here is the forecast for the Bismarck, Minden listening area. Today, cloudy. A chance of showers in the afternoon. Highs in the upper 40s. North winds 10 to 15 miles per hour with gusts up to 25 miles per hour. Chance of rain 30%. Tonight, cloudy. A chance of showers in the evening. Lows in the mid-30s. North winds 10 to 15 miles per hour. Chance of rain 30%. Tuesday, decreasing clouds. Highs in the mid-50s. Northwest winds around 10 miles per hour with gusts up to 20 miles per hour. Tuesday night, mostly clear. Areas of frost after midnight. Lows in the lower 30s. North winds around 5 miles per hour, becoming southeast after midnight. Wednesday, sunny, warmer. Highs in the lower 70s. South winds 10 to 20 miles per hour with gusts up to 30 miles per hour. Wednesday night, mostly cloudy. A chance of showers and a slight chance of thunderstorms in the evening, then a slight chance of showers after midnight. Lows in the mid-40s. Chance of rain 30%. Thursday, partly sunny.
a slight chance of showers in the morning, then a chance of showers and

A slight chance of thunderstorms in the afternoon. Highs in the upper 60s. Chance of rain 30%. Thursday night, a slight chance of thunderstorms in the evening. Mostly cloudy with a chance of showers. Lows in the lower 40s. Chance of rain 40%. Friday, partly sunny. A chance of showers in the morning, then a slight chance of showers in the afternoon. Highs in the upper 60s. Chance of rain 30%. Friday night, partly cloudy. Lows in the lower 40s. Saturday, mostly sunny. Highs in the mid 70s. Saturday night, partly cloudy. Lows in the upper 40s. Sunday, partly sunny in the morning, then clearing. Highs in the lower 80s. For Western Lakes Aconcagua, today, north winds 10 to 20 miles per hour. Patchy fog early in the morning. Slight chance of showers until afternoon. Cloudy. Highs in the mid-40s. Tonight, north winds 10 to 20 miles per hour. Slight chance of showers in the evening. Mostly cloudy. Lows in the lower 30s. For Eastern Lakes Aconcagua, today, north winds 10 to 20 miles per hour. Patchy fog early in the morning. Cloudy. Highs in the mid-40s. Tonight, north winds 10 to 20 miles per hour. Slight chance of showers through the night. Cloudy. Lows in the lower 30s. For northern Lake Oahe, today, north winds 10 to 20 miles per hour. Showers likely. Cloudy. Highs in the upper 40s. Tonight, northwest winds 10 to 20 miles per hour. Chance of showers in the evening. Cloudy. Lows in the mid-30s. Here are the weather conditions at 6 a.m. Central Daylight Time. Bismarck, cloudy. Temperature 41 degrees, relative humidity 89%. Wind north at 10 miles an hour. Pressure 29.8 inches and rising. Mendham, cloudy. 39 degrees, relative humidity 100%. Wind north at 13 miles an hour. Hazen, cloudy. 39 degrees, relative humidity 93%. Wind north at 8 miles an hour. Harvey, mixed precipitation was falling. 39 degrees, relative humidity 100%. Wind north at 13 miles an hour, gusting to 20. Minot, cloudy. 36 degrees, relative humidity 96%. Wind northwest at 13 miles an hour. Dickinson, cloudy. 39 degrees, relative humidity 96%. Wind northeast at 6 miles an hour. Elsewhere around North Dakota, fog was reported, with a temperature of 36 at Williston, 46 at Fargo, and 39 at Devil's Lake. It was 37 at Garrison. At Jamestown, it was cloudy, with a temperature of 42. At Grand Forks, rain and fog were reported, with a temperature of 42. In northern South Dakota, it was cloudy. It was 43 at Mobridge, and 45 at Aberdeen. In eastern Montana, it was cloudy, with a temperature of 40 at Miles City, and 38 at Glendive. Once again, at Bismarck, the temperature was 41 degrees under cloudy skies. The Bismarck, North Dakota climate summary for yesterday, May 17, 2026. Yesterday's high temperature was 48 degrees. This high was 21 degrees below the normal high of 69. The record high is 92 degrees, which was last set in 1972. Yesterday's low temperature was 42 degrees. This low was 1 degree below the normal low of 43. The record low is 25 degrees, which was set in 2002. 0.51 inches of precipitation fell yesterday, which brings the monthly total to 0.53 inches. The total precipitation for the year now stands at 3.40 inches. There were 20 heating degree days yesterday. The yearly total since July 1st is 7,406. There were no cooling degree days yesterday. The yearly total since January 1st is 3. The normal high temperature for today is 69 degrees, and the normal low is 43. The record high for today is 98, which occurred in 1941, and the record low is 24, which occurred in 1915. Sunrise today is at 6:05 a.m. and sunset is at 9:15 p.m. The
regional weather forecast from your National Weather Service office in Bismarck. Temperatures will be much cooler today through Tuesday, with highs mostly in the 40s and 50s and lows in the 30s. Another round of showers and thunderstorms could return this afternoon through tonight, with perhaps more snow mixing in the north tonight into Tuesday morning. Clearing skies and warming temperatures are then expected Tuesday through Wednesday, although cold nighttime temperatures Tuesday night into Wednesday morning could bring some areas of frost or even freeze conditions. Isolated to scattered showers and thunderstorms may also return Wednesday afternoon and evening. Here is the forecast for the Bismarck Minden listening area. Today, cloudy. A chance of showers in the afternoon. Highs in the upper 40s. North winds 10 to 15 miles per hour with gusts up to 25 miles per hour. Chance of rain 30%. Tonight, cloudy. A chance of showers in the evening. Lows in the mid-30s. North winds 10 to 15 miles per hour. Chance of rain 30%. Tuesday, decreasing clouds. Highs in the mid-50s. Northwest winds around 10 miles per hour with gusts up to 20 miles per hour. Tuesday night, mostly clear. Areas of frost after midnight. Lows in the lower 30s. North winds around 5 miles per hour, becoming southeast after midnight. Wednesday, sunny, warmer. Highs in the lower 70s. South winds 10 to 20 miles per hour with gusts up to 30 miles per hour. Wednesday night, mostly cloudy. A chance of showers and a slight chance of thunderstorms in the evening, then a slight chance of showers after midnight. Lows in the mid-40s. Chance of rain 30%. Thursday, partly sunny. A slight chance of showers in the morning, then a chance of showers and a slight chance of thunderstorms in the afternoon. Highs in the upper 60s. Chance of rain 30%. Thursday night, a slight chance of thunderstorms in the evening. Mostly cloudy with a chance of showers. Lows in the lower 40s. Chance of rain 40%. Friday, partly sunny. A chance of showers in the morning, then a slight chance of showers in the afternoon. Highs in the upper 60s. Chance of rain 30%. Friday night, partly cloudy. Lows in the lower 40s. Saturday, mostly sunny. Highs in the mid-70s. Saturday night, partly cloudy. Lows in the upper 40s. Sunday, partly sunny in the morning then clearing. Highs in the lower 80s. 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Providing weather information 24 hours a day from your National Weather Service office in Bismarck. For Western Lake Secaucawea, today, north winds 10 to 20 miles per hour. Patchy fog early in the morning. Slight chance of showers until afternoon. Cloudy. Highs in the mid-40s. Tonight, north winds 10 to 20 miles per hour. Slight chance of showers in the evening. Mostly cloudy. Lows in the lower 30s. For Eastern Lake Secaucawea, today, north winds 10 to 20 miles per hour. Patchy fog early in the morning. Cloudy. Highs in the mid-40s. Tonight, north winds 10 to 20 miles per hour. Slight chance of showers through the night. Cloudy. Lows in the lower 30s. For Northern Lake Oahe, today, north winds 10 to 20 miles per hour. Showers likely. Cloudy. Highs in the upper 40s. Tonight, northwest winds 10 to 20 miles per hour. Chance of showers in the evening. Cloudy. Lows in the mid-30s. Here are the weather conditions at 7 a.m. Central Daylight Time. Bismarck, cloudy. Temperature 41 degrees, relative humidity 89%. Wind north at 13 miles an hour, gusting to 21. Pressure 29.92 inches and rising. Minden, cloudy. 39 degrees, relative humidity 100%. Wind north at 15 miles an hour. Hazen, cloudy. 39 degrees, relative humidity 100%. Wind north at 10 miles an hour. Harvey, fog was reported. 39 degrees, relative humidity 100%. Wind north at 16 miles an hour. Minot, cloudy.
36 degrees.

degrees, relative humidity 96%, wind north at 13 miles an hour. Dickinson, cloudy. 39 degrees, relative humidity 96%, wind north at 6 miles an hour. Elsewhere around North Dakota, fog was reported with a temperature of 35 at Williston, 46 at Fargo, and 42 at Grand Forks. It was 36 at Garrison. It was cloudy with a temperature of 42 at Jamestown and 39 at Devil's Lake. In northern South Dakota, it was cloudy. It was 43 at Mobridge and 45 at Aberdeen. In eastern Montana, at Glenrive, fog was reported with a temperature of 39. At Miles City, it was cloudy with a temperature of 39. Once again, at Bismarck, the temperature was 41 degrees under cloudy skies. The Bismarck, North Dakota climate summary for yesterday, May 17, 2026. Yesterday's high temperature was 48 degrees. This high was 21 degrees below the normal high of 69. The record high is 92 degrees, which was last set in 1972. Yesterday's low temperature was 42 degrees. This low was 1 degree below the normal low of 43. The record low is 25 degrees, which was set in 2002. 0.51 inches of precipitation fell yesterday, which brings the monthly total to 0.53 inches. The total precipitation for the year now stands at 3.40 inches. There were 20 heating degree days yesterday. The yearly total since July 1st is 7,406. There were no cooling degree days yesterday. The yearly total since January 1st is 3. The normal high temperature for today is 69 degrees, and the normal low is 43. The record high for today is 98, which occurred in 1941, and the record low is 24, which occurred in 1915. Sunrise today is at 6:05 a.m. and sunset is at 9:15 p.m. The regional weather forecast from your National Weather Service office in Bismarck. Temperatures will be much cooler today through Tuesday, with highs mostly in the 40s and 50s and lows in the 30s. Another round of showers and thunderstorms could return this afternoon through tonight, with perhaps more snow mixing in the north tonight into Tuesday morning. Clearing skies and warming temperatures are then expected Tuesday through Wednesday, although cold nighttime temperatures Tuesday night into Wednesday morning could bring some areas of frost or even freeze conditions. Isolated to scattered showers and thunderstorms may also return Wednesday afternoon and evening. Here is the forecast for the Bismarck, Maine and listening area. Today, cloudy. A chance of showers in the afternoon. Highs in the upper 40s. North winds 10 to 15 miles per hour with gusts up to 25 miles per hour. Chance of rain 30%. Tonight, cloudy. A chance of showers in the evening. Lows in the mid-30s. North winds 10 to 15 miles per hour. Chance of rain 30%. Tuesday, decreasing clouds. Highs in the mid-50s. Northwest winds around 10 miles per hour with gusts up to 20 miles per hour. Tuesday night, mostly clear. Areas of frost after midnight. Lows in the lower 30s. North winds around 5 miles per hour, becoming southeast after midnight. Wednesday, sunny, warmer. Highs in the lower 70s. South winds 10 to 20 miles per hour with gusts up to 30 miles per hour. Wednesday night, mostly cloudy. A chance of showers and a slight chance of thunderstorms in the evening, then a slight chance of showers after midnight. Lows in the mid-40s. Chance of rain 30%. Thursday, partly sunny. A slight chance of showers in the morning, then a chance of showers and a slight chance of thunderstorms in the afternoon. Highs in the upper 60s. Chance of rain 30%. Thursday night, a slight chance of thunderstorms in the evening. Mostly cloudy with a chance of showers. Lows in the lower 40s. Chance of rain 40%. Friday, partly sunny. A chance of showers in the morning, then a slight chance of showers in the afternoon. Highs in the upper 60s. Chance of rain 30%. Friday night, partly cloudy. Lows in the lower 40s. Saturday, mostly sunny. Highs in the mid-70s. Saturday night, partly cloudy. Lows in the upper 40s. Sunday, partly sunny in the morning then clearing,

the lower 80s. For Western Lake Sakakawea, today, north winds 10 to 20 miles per hour. Patchy fog early in the morning. Slight chance of showers until afternoon. Cloudy. Highs in the mid-40s. Tonight, north winds 10 to 20 miles per hour. Slight chance of showers in the evening. Mostly cloudy. Lows in the lower 30s. For Eastern Lake Sakakawea, today, north winds 10 to 20 miles per hour. Patchy fog early in the morning. Cloudy. Highs in the mid-40s. Tonight, north winds 10 to 20 miles per hour. Slight chance of showers through the night. Cloudy. Lows in the lower 30s. For Northern Lake Oahe, today, north winds 10 to 20 miles per hour. Showers likely. Cloudy. Highs in the upper 40s. Tonight, northwest winds 10 to 20 miles per hour. Chance of showers in the evening. Cloudy. Lows in the mid-30s. Here are the weather conditions at 7 a.m. Central Daylight Time. Bismarck, cloudy. Temperature 41 degrees, relative humidity 89%. Wind north at 13 miles an hour, gusting to 21. Pressure 29.92 inches and rising. Mandan, cloudy. 39 degrees, relative humidity 100%. Wind north at 15 miles an hour. Hazen, cloudy. 39 degrees, relative humidity 100%. Wind north at 10 miles an hour. Harvey, fog was reported. 39 degrees, relative humidity 100%. Wind north at 16 miles an hour. Minot, cloudy. 36 degrees, relative humidity 96%. Wind north at 13 miles an hour. Dickinson, cloudy. 39 degrees, relative humidity 96%. Wind north at 6 miles an hour. Elsewhere around North Dakota, fog was reported, with a temperature of 35 at Williston, 46 at Fargo, and 42 at Grand Forks. It was 36 at Garrison. It was cloudy, with a temperature of 42 at Jamestown, and 39 at Devil's Lake. In northern South Dakota, it was cloudy. It was 43 at Mobridge, and 45 at Aberdeen. In eastern Montana, at Glendive, fog was reported, with a temperature of 39. At Miles City, it was cloudy, with a temperature of 39. Once again, at Bismarck, the temperature was 41 degrees under cloudy skies. Here are the weather conditions at 7 a.m. Central Daylight Time. Bismarck, cloudy. Temperature 41 degrees, relative humidity 89%. Wind north at 13 miles an hour, gusting to 21. Pressure 29.92 inches and rising. Mandan, cloudy. 39 degrees, relative humidity 100%. Wind north at 15 miles an hour. Hazen, cloudy. 39 degrees, relative humidity 100%. Wind north at 10 miles an hour. Harvey, fog was reported. 39 degrees, relative humidity 100%. Wind north at 16 miles an hour. Minot, cloudy. 36 degrees, relative humidity 96%. Wind northwest at 12 miles an hour. Dickinson, cloudy. 39 degrees, relative humidity 96%. Wind north at 8 miles an hour. Elsewhere around North Dakota, fog was reported, with a temperature of 35 at Williston, 46 at Fargo, and 42 at Grand Forks. It was 36 at Garrison. It was cloudy, with a temperature of 42 at Jamestown, and 39 at Devil's Lake. In northern South Dakota, it was cloudy. It was 43 at Mobridge, and 45 at Aberdeen. In eastern Montana, at Glendive, fog was reported, with a temperature of 39. At Miles City, it was cloudy, with a temperature of 39. Once again, at Bismarck, the temperature was 41 degrees under cloudy skies. The Bismarck, North Dakota climate summary for yesterday, May 17, 2026. Yesterday's high temperature was 48 degrees. This high was 21 degrees below the normal high of 69. The record high is 92 degrees, which was last set in 1972. Yesterday's low temperature was 42 degrees.
low was 1 degree below the normal low of 43. The record low is 25 degrees, which was set in 2002. 0.51 inches of precipitation fell yesterday, which brings the monthly total to 0.53 inches. The total precipitation for the year now stands at 3.40 inches. There were 20 heating degree days yesterday. The yearly total since July 1st is 7,406. There were no cooling degree days yesterday. The yearly total since January 1st is 3. The normal high temperature for today is 69 degrees, and the normal low is 43. The record high for today is 98, which occurred in 1941, and the record low is 24, which occurred in 1915. Sunrise today is at 6:05 a.m. and sunset is at 9:15 p.m. The regional weather forecast from your National Weather Service office in Bismarck. Temperatures will be much cooler today through Tuesday, with highs mostly in the 40s and 50s and lows in the 30s. Another round of showers and thunderstorms could return this afternoon through tonight, with perhaps more snow mixing in the north tonight into Tuesday morning. Clearing skies and warming temperatures are then expected Tuesday through Wednesday, although cold nighttime temperatures Tuesday night into Wednesday morning could bring some areas of frost or even freeze conditions. Isolated to scattered showers and thunderstorms may also return Wednesday afternoon and evening. Here is the forecast for the Bismarck Mend and listening area. Today, cloudy. A chance of showers in the afternoon. Highs in the upper 40s. North winds 10 to 15 miles per hour with gusts up to 25 miles per hour. Chance of rain 30%. Tonight, cloudy. A chance of showers in the evening. Lows in the mid-30s. North winds 10 to 15 miles per hour. Chance of rain 30%. Tuesday, decreasing clouds. Highs in the mid-50s. Northwest winds around 10 miles per hour with gusts up to 20 miles per hour. Tuesday night, mostly clear. Areas of frost after midnight. Lows in the lower 30s. North winds around 5 miles per hour, becoming southeast after midnight. Wednesday, sunny, warmer. Highs in the lower 70s. South winds 10 to 20 miles per hour with gusts up to 30 miles per hour. Wednesday night, mostly cloudy. A chance of showers and a slight chance of thunderstorms in the evening, then a slight chance of showers after midnight. Lows in the mid-40s. Chance of rain 30%. Thursday, partly sunny. A slight chance of showers in the morning, then a chance of showers and a slight chance of thunderstorms in the afternoon. Highs in the upper 60s. Chance of rain 30%. Thursday night, a slight chance of thunderstorms in the evening. Mostly cloudy with a chance of showers. Lows in the lower 40s. Chance of rain 40%. Friday, partly sunny. A chance of showers in the morning, then a slight chance of showers in the afternoon. Highs in the upper 60s. Chance of rain 30%. Friday night, partly cloudy. Lows in the lower 40s. Saturday, mostly sunny. Highs in the mid-70s. Saturday night, partly cloudy. Lows in the upper 40s. Sunday, partly sunny in the morning then clearing. Highs in the lower 80s. For Western Lake Sakakawea, today, north winds 10 to 20 miles per hour. Patchy fog early in the morning. Slight chance of showers until afternoon. Cloudy. Highs in the mid-40s. Tonight, north winds 10 to 20 miles per hour. Slight chance of showers in the evening. Mostly cloudy. Lows in the lower 30s. For Eastern Lake Sakakawea, today, north winds 10 to 20 miles per hour. Patchy fog early in the morning. Cloudy. Highs in the mid-40s. Tonight, north winds 10 to 20 miles per hour. Slight chance of showers through the night. Cloudy. Lows in the lower 30s. For northern Lake Oahe, today, north winds 10 to 20 miles per hour. Showers likely. Cloudy. Highs in the upper 40s. Tonight, northwest winds 10 to 20 miles per hour. Chance of showers in the evening. Cloudy. Lows in the mid-30s. Here are the weather conditions at 7 a.m. Central Daylight Time. Bismarck, cloudy. Temperature 41 degrees, relative humidity.

89%. Wind north at 13 miles an hour, gusting to 21. Pressure 29.92 inches and rising. Mandan, cloudy. 39 degrees, relative humidity 100%. Wind north at 15 miles an hour. Hazen, cloudy. 39 degrees, relative humidity 100%. Wind north at 10 miles an hour. Harvey, fog was reported. 39 degrees, relative humidity 100%. Wind north at 16 miles an hour. Minot, cloudy. 36 degrees, relative humidity 96%. Wind northwest at 12 miles an hour. Dickinson, cloudy. 39 degrees, relative humidity 96%. Wind north at 8 miles an hour. Elsewhere around North Dakota, fog was reported, with a temperature of 35 at Lewiston, 46 at Fargo, and 42 at Grand Forks. It was 36 at Garrison. It was cloudy, with a temperature of 42 at Jamestown, and 39 at Devil's Lake. In northern South Dakota, it was cloudy. It was 43 at Mobridge, and 45 at Aberdeen. In eastern Montana, at Glendive, fog was reported, with a temperature of 39. At Miles City, it was cloudy, with a temperature of 39. Once again, at Bismarck, the temperature was 41 degrees under cloudy skies. The Bismarck, North Dakota climate summary for yesterday, May 17, 2026. Yesterday's high temperature was 48 degrees. This high was 21 degrees below the normal high of 69. The record high is 92 degrees, which was last set in 1972. Yesterday's low temperature was 42 degrees. This low was 1 degree below the normal low of 43. The record low is 25 degrees, which was set in 2002. 0.51 inches of precipitation fell yesterday, which brings the monthly total to 0.53 inches. The total precipitation for the year now stands at 3.40 inches. There were 20 heating degree days yesterday. The yearly total since July 1st is 7,406. There were no cooling degree days yesterday. The yearly total since January 1st is 3. The normal high temperature for today is 69 degrees, and the normal low is 43. The record high for today is 98, which occurred in 1941, and the record low is 24, which occurred in 1915. Sunrise today is at 6.05 a.m. and sunset is at 9.15 p.m. The regional weather forecast from your National Weather Service office in Bismarck. Temperatures will be much cooler today through Tuesday, with highs mostly in the 40s and 50s and lows in the 30s. Another round of showers and thunderstorms could return this afternoon through tonight, with perhaps more snow mixing in the north tonight into Tuesday morning. Clearing skies and warming temperatures are then expected Tuesday through Wednesday, although cold nighttime temperatures Tuesday night into Wednesday morning could bring some areas of frost or even freeze conditions. Isolated to scattered showers and thunderstorms may also return Wednesday afternoon and evening. Here is the forecast for the Bismarck, Mandan listening area. Today, cloudy. A chance of showers in the afternoon. Highs in the upper 40s. North winds 10 to 15 miles per hour with gusts up to 25 miles per hour. Chance of rain 30%. Tonight, cloudy. A chance of showers in the evening. Lows in the mid-30s. North winds 10 to 15 miles per hour. Chance of rain 30%. Tuesday, decreasing clouds. Highs in the mid-50s. Northwest winds around 10 miles per hour with gusts up to 20 miles per hour. Tuesday night, mostly clear. Areas of frost after midnight. Lows in the lower 30s. North winds around 5 miles per hour, becoming southeast after midnight. Wednesday, sunny, warmer. Highs in the lower 70s. South winds 10 to 20 miles per hour with gusts up to 30 miles per hour. Wednesday night, mostly cloudy. A chance of showers and a slight chance of thunderstorms in the evening, then a slight chance of showers after midnight. Lows in the mid-40s. Chance of rain 30%. Thursday, partly sunny. A slight chance of showers in the morning, then a chance of showers and a slight chance of thunderstorms in the afternoon. Highs in the upper 60s. Chance of rain 30%. Thursday night.

a slight chance of thunderstorms in the evening. Mostly cloudy with a chance of showers. Lows in the lower 40s. Chance of rain 40%. Friday, partly sunny. A chance of showers in the morning, then a slight chance of showers in the afternoon. Highs in the upper 60s. Chance of rain 30%. Friday night, partly cloudy. Lows in the lower 40s. Saturday, mostly sunny. Highs in the mid-70s. Saturday night, partly cloudy. Lows in the upper 40s. Sunday, partly sunny in the morning and clearing. Highs in the lower 80s. For Western Lake Sakakawea, today, north winds 10 to 20 miles per hour. Patchy fog early in the morning. Slight chance of showers until afternoon. Cloudy. Highs in the mid-40s. Tonight, north winds 10 to 20 miles per hour. Slight chance of showers in the evening. Mostly cloudy. Lows in the lower 30s. For Eastern Lake Sakakawea, today, north winds 10 to 20 miles per hour. Patchy fog early in the morning. Cloudy. Highs in the mid-40s. Tonight, north winds 10 to 20 miles per hour. Slight chance of showers through the night. Cloudy. Lows in the lower 30s. For Northern Lake Oahe, today, north winds 10 to 20 miles per hour. Showers likely. Cloudy. Highs in the upper 40s. Tonight, northwest winds 10 to 20 miles per hour. Chance of showers in the evening. Cloudy. Lows in the mid-30s. Here are the weather conditions at 7 a.m. Central Daylight Time. Bismarck, cloudy. Temperature 41 degrees, relative humidity 89%. Wind north at 13 miles an hour, gusting to 21. Pressure 29.92 inches and rising. Mendham, cloudy. 39 degrees, relative humidity 100%. Wind north at 15 miles an hour. Hazen, cloudy. 39 degrees, relative humidity 100%. Wind north at 10 miles an hour. Harvey, fog was reported. 39 degrees, relative humidity 100%. Wind north at 16 miles an hour. Minot, cloudy. 36 degrees, relative humidity 96%. Wind northwest at 12 miles an hour. Dickinson, cloudy. 39 degrees, relative humidity 96%. Wind north at 8 miles an hour. Elsewhere around North Dakota, fog was reported, with a temperature of 35 at Williston, 46 at Fargo, and 42 at Grand Forks. It was 36 at Garrison. It was cloudy, with a temperature of 42 in Jamestown, and 39 at Devil's Lake. In northern South Dakota, it was cloudy. It was 43 at Mobridge, and 45 at Aberdeen. In eastern Montana, and Glenrive, fog was reported, with a temperature of 39. At Miles City, it was cloudy, with a temperature of 39. Once again, at Bismarck, the temperature was 41 degrees under cloudy skies. The Bismarck, North Dakota climate summary for yesterday, May 17, 2026. Yesterday's high temperature was 48 degrees. This high was 21 degrees below the normal high of 69. The record high is 92 degrees, which was last set in 1972. Yesterday's low temperature was 42 degrees. This low was 1 degree below the normal low of 43. The record low is 25 degrees, which was set in 2002. 0.51 inches of precipitation fell yesterday, which brings the monthly total to 0.53 inches. The total precipitation for the year now stands at 3.40 inches. There were 20 heating degree days yesterday. The yearly total since July 1st is 7,406. There were no cooling degree days yesterday. The yearly total since January 1st is 3. The normal high temperature for today is 69 degrees, and the normal low is 43. The record high for today is 98, which occurred in 1941, and the record low is 24, which occurred in 1915. Sunrise today is at 6.05 a.m. and sunset is at 9.15 p.m. The regional weather forecast from your National Weather Service office in Bismarck. Temperatures will be much cooler today through Tuesday, with highs mostly in the 40s and 50s and lows in the 30s.

miles per hour with gusts up to 30 miles per hour. Wednesday night, mostly cloudy. A chance of showers and a slight chance of thunderstorms in the evening. Then a slight chance of showers after midnight. Lows in the mid-40s. Chance of rain 30%. Thursday, partly sunny. A slight chance of showers in the morning. Then a chance of showers and a slight chance of thunderstorms in the afternoon. Highs in the upper 60s. Chance of rain 30%. Thursday night, a slight chance of thunderstorms in the evening. Mostly cloudy with a chance of showers. Lows in the lower 40s. Chance of rain 40%. Friday, partly sunny. A chance of showers in the morning. Then a slight chance of showers in the afternoon. Highs in the upper 60s. Chance of rain 30%. Friday night, partly cloudy. Lows in the lower 40s. Saturday, mostly sunny. Highs in the mid-70s. Saturday night, partly cloudy. Lows in the upper 40s. Sunday, partly sunny in the morning and clearing. Highs in the lower 80s. 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For Western Lake Secaucawea, today, north winds 10 to 20 miles per hour. Patchy fog early in the morning. Slight chance of showers until afternoon. Cloudy. Highs in the mid-40s. Tonight, north winds 10 to 20 miles per hour. Slight chance of showers in the evening. Mostly cloudy. Lows in the lower 30s. For Eastern Lake Secaucawea, today, north winds 10 to 20 miles per hour. Patchy fog early in the morning. Cloudy. Highs in the mid-40s. Tonight, north winds 10 to 20 miles per hour. Slight chance of showers through the night. Cloudy. Lows in the lower 30s. For Northern Lake Oahe, today, north winds 10 to 20 miles per hour. Showers likely. Cloudy. Highs in the upper 40s. Tonight, northwest winds 10 to 20 miles per hour. Chance of showers in the evening. Cloudy. Lows in the mid-30s. Here are the weather conditions at 8 a.m. Central Daylight Time. Bismarck, cloudy. Temperature 41 degrees. Relative humidity 86%. Wind north at 12 miles an hour. Pressure 29.95 inches and rising. Mandan, cloudy. 39 degrees. Relative humidity 100%. Wind north at 10 miles an hour. Gusting to 17. Hazel, cloudy. 39 degrees. Relative humidity 87%. Wind north at 13 miles an hour. Harvey, cloudy. 37 degrees. Relative humidity 100%. Wind north at 16 miles an hour. Gusting to 22. Minot, fog was reported. 36 degrees. Relative humidity 96%. Wind north at 14 miles an hour. Dickinson, cloudy. 40 degrees. Relative humidity 93%. Wind northwest at 6 miles an hour. Wind north at 14 miles an hour. Dickinson, cloudy. 40 degrees. Relative humidity 93%. Wind northwest at 6 miles an hour. Elsewhere around North Dakota, fog was reported with a temperature of 44 at Fargo, 42 at Grand Forks, and 39 at Devil's Lake. It was 37 at Garrison. It was cloudy, with a temperature of 35 at Williston and 42 at Jamestown. In northern South Dakota, it was cloudy. It was 43 at Mobridge and 45 at Aberdeen. In eastern Montana, it was cloudy, with a temperature of 39 at Miles City and 38 at Glendive. Once again, at Bismarck, the temperature was 41 degrees under cloudy skies. The Bismarck, North Dakota climate summary for yesterday, May 17, 2026. Yesterday's high temperature was 48 degrees. This high was 21 degrees below the normal high of 69. The record high is 92.

total since July 1st is 7,406. There were no cooling degree days yesterday. The yearly total since January 1st is 3. The normal high temperature for today is 69 degrees, and the normal low is 43. The record high for today is 98, which occurred in 1941, and the record low is 24, which occurred in 1915. Sunrise today is at 6.05 a.m., and sunset is at 9.15 p.m. The regional weather forecast from your National Weather Service office in Bismarck. Temperatures will be much cooler today through Tuesday, with highs mostly in the 40s and 50s and lows in the 30s. Another round of showers and thunderstorms could return this afternoon through tonight, with perhaps more snow mixing in the north tonight into Tuesday morning. Clearing skies and warming temperatures are then expected Tuesday through Wednesday, although cold nighttime temperatures Tuesday night into Wednesday morning could bring some areas of frost or even freeze conditions. Isolated to scattered showers and thunderstorms may also return Wednesday afternoon and evening. Here is the forecast for the Bismarck Mainland and listening area. Today, cloudy. A chance of showers in the afternoon. Highs in the upper 40s. North winds 10 to 15 miles per hour with gusts up to 25 miles per hour. Chance of rain 30%. Tonight, cloudy. A chance of showers in the evening. Lows in the mid-30s. North winds 10 to 15 miles per hour. Chance of rain 30%. Tuesday, decreasing clouds. Highs in the mid-50s. Northwest winds around 10 miles per hour with gusts up to 20 miles per hour. Tuesday night, mostly clear. Areas of frost after midnight. Lows in the lower 30s. North winds around 5 miles per hour, becoming southeast after midnight. Wednesday, sunny, warmer. Highs in the lower 70s. South winds 10 to 20 miles per hour with gusts up to 30 miles per hour. Wednesday night, mostly cloudy. A chance of showers and a slight chance of thunderstorms in the evening, then a slight chance of showers after midnight. Lows in the mid-40s. Chance of rain 30%. Thursday, partly sunny. A slight chance of showers in the morning, then a chance of showers and a slight chance of thunderstorms in the afternoon. Highs in the upper 60s. Chance of rain 30%. Thursday night, a slight chance of thunderstorms in the evening. Mostly cloudy with a chance of showers. Lows in the lower 40s. Chance of rain 40%. Friday, partly sunny. A chance of showers in the morning, then a slight chance of showers in the afternoon. Highs in the upper 60s. Chance of rain 30%. Friday night, partly cloudy. Lows in the lower 40s. Saturday, mostly sunny. Highs in the mid-70s. Saturday night, partly cloudy. Lows in the upper 40s. Sunday, partly sunny in the morning then clearing. Highs in the lower 80s. For Western Lake Sakakawea, today, north winds 10 to 20 miles per hour. Patchy fog early in the morning. Slight chance of showers until afternoon. Cloudy. Highs in the mid-40s. Tonight, north winds 10 to 20 miles per hour. Slight chance of showers in the evening. Mostly cloudy. Lows in the lower 30s. For Eastern Lake Sakakawea, today, north winds 10 to 20 miles per hour. Patchy fog early in the morning. Cloudy. Highs in the mid-40s. Tonight, north winds 10 to 20 miles per hour. Slight chance of showers through the night. Cloudy. Lows in the lower 30s. For Northern Lake Oahe, today, north winds 10 to 20 miles per hour. Showers likely. Cloudy. Highs in the upper 40s. Tonight, northwest winds 10 to 20 miles per hour. Chance of showers in the evening. Cloudy. Lows in the mid-30s. Here are the weather conditions at 8 a.m. Central Daylight Time. Bismarck, cloudy. Temperature 41 degrees, relative humidity 86%. Wind north at 12 miles an hour. Pressure 29.95 inches and rising. Mandan, cloudy. 39 degrees, relative humidity 100%. Wind north at 10 miles an hour, gusting to 17. Hazel, cloudy. 39 degrees, relative humidity 87%.
Wind north at 13 miles an hour. Harvey, cloudy. 37 degrees. Relative humidity 100%. Wind north at 16 miles an hour. Gusting to 22. Minot, fog was reported. 36 degrees. Relative humidity 96%. Wind north at 14 miles an hour. Dickinson, cloudy. 40 degrees. Relative humidity 93%. Wind northwest at 6 miles an hour. Elsewhere around North Dakota, fog was reported, with a temperature of 44 at Fargo, 42 at Grand Forks, and 39 at Devil's Lake. It was 37 at Garrison. It was cloudy, with a temperature of 35 at Williston, and 42 at Jamestown. In northern South Dakota, it was cloudy. It was 43 at Mobridge, and 45 at Aberdeen. In eastern Montana, it was cloudy, with a temperature of 39 at Miles City, and 38 at Glendive. Once again, at Bismarck, the temperature was 41 degrees under cloudy skies. The Bismarck, North Dakota climate summary for yesterday, May 17, 2026. Yesterday's high temperature was 48 degrees. This high was 21 degrees below the normal high of 69. The record high is 92 degrees, which was last set in 1972. Yesterday's low temperature was 42 degrees. This low was 1 degree below the normal low of 43. The record low is 25 degrees, which was set in 2002. 0.51 inches of precipitation fell yesterday, which brings the monthly total to 0.53 inches. The total precipitation for the year now stands at 3.40 inches. There were 20 heating degree days yesterday. The yearly total since July 1st is 7,406. There were no cooling degree days yesterday. The yearly total since January 1st is 3. The normal high temperature for today is 69 degrees, and the normal low is 43. The record high for today is 98, which occurred in 1941, and the record low is 24, which occurred in 1915. Sunrise today is at 6.05 a.m. and sunset is at 9.15 p.m. The regional weather forecast from your National Weather Service office in Bismarck. Temperatures will be much cooler today through Tuesday, with highs mostly in the 40s and 50s and lows in the 30s. Another round of showers and thunderstorms could return this afternoon through tonight, with perhaps more snow mixing in the north tonight into Tuesday morning. Clearing skies and warming temperatures are then expected Tuesday through Wednesday, although cold nighttime temperatures Tuesday night into Wednesday morning could bring some areas of frost or even freeze conditions. Isolated to scattered showers and thunderstorms may also return Wednesday afternoon and evening. Here is the forecast for the Bismarck, Minden listening area. Today, cloudy. A chance of showers in the afternoon. Highs in the upper 40s. North winds 10 to 15 miles per hour with gusts up to 25 miles per hour. Chance of rain 30%. Tonight, cloudy. A chance of showers in the evening. Lows in the mid-30s. North winds 10 to 15 miles per hour. Chance of rain 30%. Tuesday, decreasing clouds. Highs in the mid-50s. Northwest winds around 10 miles per hour with gusts up to 20 miles per hour. Tuesday night, mostly clear. Areas of frost after midnight. Lows in the lower 30s. North winds around 5 miles per hour, becoming southeast after midnight. Wednesday, sunny, warmer. Highs in the lower 70s. South winds 10 to 20 miles per hour with gusts up to 30 miles per hour. Wednesday night, mostly cloudy. A chance of showers and a slight chance of thunderstorms in the evening, then a slight chance of showers after midnight. Lows in the mid-40s. Chance of rain 30%. Thursday, partly sunny. A slight chance of showers in the morning, then a chance of showers and a slight chance of thunderstorms in the afternoon. Highs in the upper 60s. Chance of rain 30%. Thursday night, a slight chance of thunderstorms in the evening. Mostly cloudy with a chance of showers. Lows in the lower 40s. Chance of rain 40%. Friday,

partly sunny. A chance of showers in the morning, then a slight chance of showers in the afternoon. Highs in the upper 60s. Chance of rain 30%. Friday night, partly cloudy. Lows in the lower 40s. Saturday, mostly sunny. Highs in the mid 70s. Saturday night, partly cloudy. Lows in the upper 40s. Sunday, partly sunny in the morning and clearing. Highs in the lower 80s. For Western Lake Sakakawea, today, north winds 10 to 20 miles per hour. Patchy fog early in the morning. Slight chance of showers until afternoon. Cloudy. Highs in the mid 40s. Tonight, north winds 10 to 20 miles per hour. Slight chance of showers in the evening. Mostly cloudy. Lows in the lower 30s. For Eastern Lake Sakakawea, today, north winds 10 to 20 miles per hour. Patchy fog early in the morning. Cloudy. Highs in the mid 40s. Tonight, north winds 10 to 20 miles per hour. Slight chance of showers through the night. Cloudy. Lows in the lower 30s. For Northern Lake Oahe, today, north winds 10 to 20 miles per hour. Showers likely. Cloudy. Highs in the upper 40s. Tonight, northwest winds 10 to 20 miles per hour. Chance of showers in the evening. Cloudy. Lows in the mid 30s. Here are the weather conditions at 8 a.m. Central Daylight Time. Bismarck, cloudy. Temperature 41 degrees, relative humidity 86%. Wind north at 12 miles an hour. Pressure 29.95 inches and rising. Mandan, cloudy. 39 degrees, relative humidity 100%. Wind north at 10 miles an hour, gusting to 17. Hazen, cloudy. 39 degrees, relative humidity 87%. Wind north at 13 miles an hour. Harvey, cloudy. 37 degrees, relative humidity 100%. Wind north at 16 miles an hour, gusting to 22. Minot, fog was reported. 36 degrees, relative humidity 96%. Wind north at 14 miles an hour. Dickinson, cloudy. 40 degrees, relative humidity 93%. Wind northwest at 6 miles an hour. Elsewhere around North Dakota, fog was reported with a temperature of 44 at Fargo, 42 at Grand Forks, and 39 at Devil's Lake. It was 37 at Garrison. It was cloudy with a temperature of 35 at Williston and 42 at Jamestown. In northern South Dakota, it was cloudy. It was 43 at Mobridge and 45 at Aberdeen. In eastern Montana, it was cloudy, with a temperature of 39 at Miles City and 38 at Glendive. Once again, at Bismarck, the temperature was 41 degrees under cloudy skies. The Bismarck, North Dakota climate summary for yesterday, May 17, 2026. Yesterday's high temperature was 48 degrees. This high was 21 degrees below the normal high of 69. The record high is 92 degrees, which was last set in 1972. Yesterday's low temperature was 42 degrees. This low was 1 degree below the normal low of 43. The record low is 25 degrees, which was set in 2002. 0.51 inches of precipitation fell yesterday, which brings the monthly total to 0.53 inches. The total precipitation for the year now stands at 3.40 inches. There were 20 heating degree days yesterday. The yearly total since July 1st is 7,406. There were no cooling degree days yesterday. The yearly total since January 1st is 3. The normal high temperature for today is 69 degrees, and the normal low is 43. The record high for today is 98, which occurred in 1941, and the record low is 24, which occurred in 1915. Sunrise today is at 6.05 a.m. and sunset is at 9.15 p.m. The regional weather forecast from your National Weather Service office in Bismarck. Temperatures will be much cooler today through Tuesday, with highs mostly in the 40s and 50s and lows in the 30s. Another round of showers and thunderstorms could return this afternoon through tonight, with perhaps more snow mixing in the north tonight into Tuesday morning.
Clearing skies and warming temperatures are then expected Tuesday through Wednesday. Although cold nighttime temperatures Tuesday night into Wednesday morning could bring some areas of frost or even freeze conditions. Isolated to scattered showers and thunderstorms may also return Wednesday afternoon and evening. Here is the forecast for the Bismarck Mainland and listening area. Today, cloudy. A chance of showers in the afternoon. Highs in the upper 40s. North winds 10 to 15 miles per hour with gusts up to 25 miles per hour. Chance of rain 30%. Tonight, cloudy. A chance of showers in the evening. Lows in the mid-30s. North winds 10 to 15 miles per hour. Chance of rain 30%. Tuesday, decreasing clouds. Highs in the mid-50s. Northwest winds around 10 miles per hour with gusts up to 20 miles per hour. Tuesday night, mostly clear. Areas of frost after midnight. Lows in the lower 30s. North winds around 5 miles per hour, becoming southeast after midnight. Wednesday, sunny, warmer. Highs in the lower 70s. South winds 10 to 20 miles per hour with gusts up to 30 miles per hour. Wednesday night, mostly cloudy. A chance of showers and a slight chance of thunderstorms in the evening, then a slight chance of showers after midnight. Lows in the mid-40s. Chance of rain 30%. Thursday, partly sunny. A slight chance of showers in the morning, then a chance of showers and a slight chance of thunderstorms in the afternoon. Highs in the upper 60s. Chance of rain 30%. Thursday night, a slight chance of thunderstorms in the evening. Mostly cloudy with a chance of showers. Lows in the lower 40s. Chance of rain 40%. Friday, partly sunny. A chance of showers in the morning, then a slight chance of showers in the afternoon. Highs in the upper 60s. Chance of rain 30%. Friday night, partly cloudy. Lows in the lower 40s. Saturday, mostly sunny. Highs in the mid-70s. Saturday night, partly cloudy. Lows in the upper 40s. Sunday, partly sunny in the morning then clearing. Highs in the lower 80s. For Western Lake Sakakawea, today, north winds 10 to 20 miles per hour. Patchy fog early in the morning. Slight chance of showers until afternoon. Cloudy. Highs in the mid-40s. Tonight, north winds 10 to 20 miles per hour. Slight chance of showers in the evening. Mostly cloudy. Lows in the lower 30s. For Eastern Lake Sakakawea, today, north winds 10 to 20 miles per hour. Patchy fog early in the morning. Cloudy. Highs in the mid-40s. Tonight, north winds 10 to 20 miles per hour. Slight chance of showers through the night. Cloudy. Lows in the lower 30s. For Northern Lake Oahe, today, north winds 10 to 20 miles per hour. Showers likely. Cloudy. Highs in the upper 40s. Tonight, northwest winds 10 to 20 miles per hour. Chance of showers in the evening. Cloudy. Lows in the mid-30s. Here are the weather conditions at 8 a.m. Central Daylight Time. Bismarck, cloudy. Temperature 41 degrees, relative humidity 86%. Wind north at 12 miles an hour. Pressure 29.95 inches and rising. Mandan, cloudy. 39 degrees, relative humidity 100%. Wind north at 10 miles an hour, gusting to 17. Hazel, cloudy. 39 degrees, relative humidity 87%. Wind north at 13 miles an hour. Harvey, cloudy. 37 degrees, relative humidity 100%. Wind north at 16 miles an hour, gusting to 22. Minot, fog was reported. 36 degrees, relative humidity 96%. Wind north at 14 miles an hour. Dickinson, cloudy. 40 degrees, relative humidity 93%. Wind northwest at 6 miles an hour. Elsewhere around North Dakota, fog was reported, with a temperature of 44 at Fargo, 42 at Grand Forks, and 39 at Devil's Lake. It was 37 at Garrison. It was cloudy, with a temperature of 35 at Williston, and 42 at Jamestown.
in northern South Dakota. It was cloudy. It was 43 at Mobridge.

25 at Aberdeen. In eastern Montana, it was cloudy, with a temperature of 39 at Miles City and 38 at Glendive. Once again, at Bismarck, the temperature was 41 degrees under cloudy skies. The Bismarck, North Dakota climate summary for yesterday, May 17, 2026. Yesterday's high temperature was 48 degrees. This high was 21 degrees below the normal high of 69. The record high is 92 degrees, which was last set in 1972. Yesterday's low temperature was 42 degrees. This low was 1 degree below the normal low of 43. The record low is 25 degrees, which was set in 2002. 0.51 inches of precipitation fell yesterday, which brings the monthly total to 0.53 inches. The total precipitation for the year now stands at 3.40 inches. There were 20 heating degree days yesterday. The yearly total since July 1st is 7,406. There were no cooling degree days yesterday. The yearly total since January 1st is 3. The normal high temperature for today is 69 degrees, and the normal low is 43. The record high for today is 98, which occurred in 1941, and the record low is 24, which occurred in 1915. Sunrise today is at 6:05 a.m., and sunset is at 9:15 p.m. The regional weather forecast from your National Weather Service office in Bismarck. Temperatures will be much cooler today through Tuesday, with highs mostly in the 40s and 50s and lows in the 30s. Another round of showers and thunderstorms could return this afternoon through tonight, with perhaps more snow mixing in the north tonight into Tuesday morning. Clearing skies and warming temperatures are then expected Tuesday through Wednesday, although cold nighttime temperatures Tuesday night into Wednesday morning could bring some areas of frost or even freeze conditions. Isolated to scattered showers and thunderstorms may also return Wednesday afternoon and evening. Here is the forecast for the Bismarck Mainland and listening area. Today, cloudy. A chance of showers in the afternoon. Highs in the upper 40s. North winds 10 to 15 miles per hour with gusts up to 25 miles per hour. Chance of rain 30%. Tonight, cloudy. A chance of showers in the evening. Lows in the mid-30s. North winds 10 to 15 miles per hour. Chance of rain 30%. Tuesday, decreasing clouds. Highs in the mid-50s. Northwest winds around 10 miles per hour with gusts up to 20 miles per hour. Tuesday night, mostly clear. Areas of frost after midnight. Lows in the lower 30s. North winds around 5 miles per hour, becoming southeast after midnight. Wednesday, sunny, warmer. Highs in the lower 70s. South winds 10 to 20 miles per hour with gusts up to 30 miles per hour. Wednesday night, mostly cloudy. A chance of showers and a slight chance of thunderstorms in the evening, then a slight chance of showers after midnight. Lows in the mid-40s. Chance of rain 30%. Thursday, partly sunny. A slight chance of showers in the morning, then a chance of showers and a slight chance of thunderstorms in the afternoon. Highs in the upper 60s. Chance of rain 30%. Thursday night, a slight chance of thunderstorms in the evening. Mostly cloudy with a chance of showers. Lows in the lower 40s. Chance of rain 40%. Friday, partly sunny. A chance of showers in the morning, then a slight chance of showers in the afternoon. Highs in the upper 60s. Chance of rain 30%. Friday night, partly cloudy. Lows in the lower 40s. Saturday, mostly sunny. Highs in the mid-70s. Saturday night, partly cloudy. Lows in the upper 40s. Sunday, partly sunny in the morning then clearing. Highs in the lower 80s. For Western Lake Sakakawea, today, north winds 10 to 20 miles per hour. Patchy fog early in the morning. Slight chance of showers until afternoon. Cloudy. Highs in the mid-40s. Tonight, north winds 10 to 20 miles per hour. Slight chance of showers in the evening. Mostly cloudy. Lows in the lower 30s. For Eastern Lake Sakakawea, today, north winds 10 to 20 miles per hour. Patchy fog early in the morning. Cloudy. Highs in the mid-40s. Tonight, north winds 10 to 20 miles per hour.

slight chance of showers through the night. Cloudy. Lows in the lower 30s. For northern Lake Oahe, today, north winds 10 to 20 miles per hour. Showers likely. Cloudy. Highs in the upper 40s. Tonight, northwest winds 10 to 20 miles per hour. Chance of showers in the evening. Cloudy. Lows in the mid-30s. Here are the weather conditions at 8 a.m. Central Daylight Time. Bismarck, cloudy. Temperature 41 degrees. Relative humidity 86%. Wind north at 12 miles an hour. Pressure 29.95 inches and rising. Mandan, cloudy. 39 degrees, relative humidity 100%. Wind north at 10 miles an hour, gusting to 17. Hazen, cloudy. 39 degrees, relative humidity 87%. Wind north at 13 miles an hour. Harvey, cloudy. 37 degrees, relative humidity 100%. Wind north at 16 miles an hour, gusting to 22. Minot, fog was reported. 36 degrees, relative humidity 96%. Wind north at 14 miles an hour. Dickinson, cloudy. 40 degrees, relative humidity 93%. Wind northwest at 6 miles an hour. Elsewhere around North Dakota, fog was reported, with a temperature of 44 at Fargo, 42 at Grand Forks, and 39 at Devil's Lake. It was 37 at Garrison. It was cloudy, with a temperature of 35 at Williston, and 42 at Jamestown. In northern South Dakota, it was cloudy. It was 43 at Mobridge, and 45 at Aberdeen. In eastern Montana, it was cloudy, with a temperature of 39 at Miles City, and 38 at Glendive. Once again, at Bismarck, the temperature was 41 degrees under cloudy skies. 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Providing weather information 24 hours a day from your National Weather Service office in Bismarck. Here are the weather conditions at 9 a.m. Central Daylight Time. Bismarck, cloudy. Temperature 42 degrees, relative humidity 82%. Wind north at 12 miles an hour, gusting to 21. Pressure 29.97 inches and rising. Mandan, cloudy. 39 degrees, relative humidity 100%. Wind north at 10 miles an hour. Hazen, cloudy. 39 degrees, relative humidity 87%. Wind north at 12 miles an hour. Harvey, cloudy. 37 degrees, relative humidity 100%. Wind north at 12 miles an hour. Minot, cloudy. 37 degrees, relative humidity 92%. Wind north at 13 miles an hour. Dickinson, light rain and fog were reported. 40 degrees, relative humidity 97%. Elsewhere around North Dakota, fog was reported, with a temperature of 35 at Williston, 45 at Fargo, and 43 at Grand Forks. It was 38 at Garrison. It was cloudy, with a temperature of 42 at Jamestown, and 39 at Devil's Lake. In northern South Dakota, it was cloudy, and the temperatures were 44 degrees. In eastern Montana, at Glendive, rain was falling, with a temperature of 37. At Miles City, it was cloudy, with a temperature of 38. Once again, at Bismarck, the temperature was 42 degrees under cloudy skies. The Bismarck, North Dakota climate summary for yesterday, May 17, 2026. Yesterday's high temperature was 48 degrees. This high was 21 degrees below the normal high of 69. The record high is 92 degrees, which was last set in 1972. Yesterday's low temperature was 42 degrees. This low was 1 degree below the normal low of 43. The record low is 25 degrees, which was set in 2002. 0.51 inches of precipitation fell yesterday, which brings the monthly total to 0.53 inches. The total precipitation for the year now stands at 3.40 inches. There were 20 heating degree days yesterday. The yearly total since July 1st is 7,406. There were no cooling degree days yesterday. The yearly total since January 1st is 3.
The normal high temperature for today is 69 degrees, and the normal low is 43. The record high for today is 98, which occurred in 1941, and the record low is 24, which occurred in 1915. Sunrise today is at 6.05 a.m. and sunset is at 9.15 p.m. The regional weather forecast from your National Weather Service office in Bismarck. Temperatures will be much cooler today through Tuesday, with highs mostly in the 40s and 50s and lows in the 30s. Another round of showers and thunderstorms could return this afternoon through tonight, with perhaps more snow mixing in the north tonight into Tuesday morning. Clearing skies and warming temperatures are then expected Tuesday through Wednesday, although cold nighttime temperatures Tuesday night into Wednesday morning could bring some areas of frost or even freeze conditions. Isolated to scattered showers and thunderstorms may also return Wednesday afternoon and evening. Here is the forecast for the Bismarck Minden listening area. Today, cloudy. A chance of showers in the afternoon. Highs in the upper 40s. North winds 10 to 15 miles per hour with gusts up to 25 miles per hour. Chance of rain 30%. Tonight, cloudy. A chance of showers in the evening. Lows in the mid-30s. North winds 10 to 15 miles per hour. Chance of rain 30%. Tuesday, decreasing clouds. Highs in the mid-50s. Northwest winds around 10 miles per hour with gusts up to 20 miles per hour. Tuesday night, mostly clear. Areas of frost after midnight. Lows in the lower 30s. North winds around 5 miles per hour, becoming southeast after midnight. Wednesday, sunny, warmer. Highs in the lower 70s. South winds 10 to 20 miles per hour with gusts up to 30 miles per hour. Wednesday night, mostly cloudy. A chance of showers and a slight chance of thunderstorms in the evening, then a slight chance of showers after midnight. Lows in the mid-40s. Chance of rain 30%. Thursday, partly sunny. A slight chance of showers in the morning, then a chance of showers and a slight chance of thunderstorms in the afternoon. Highs in the upper 60s. Chance of rain 30%. Thursday night, a slight chance of thunderstorms in the evening. Mostly cloudy with a chance of showers. Lows in the lower 40s. Chance of rain 40%. Friday, partly sunny. A chance of showers in the morning, then a slight chance of showers in the afternoon. Highs in the upper 60s. Chance of rain 30%. Friday night, partly cloudy. Lows in the lower 40s. Saturday, mostly sunny. Highs in the mid-70s. Saturday night, partly cloudy. Lows in the upper 40s. Sunday, partly sunny in the morning then clearing. Highs in the lower 80s. For Western Lake Sakakawea, today, north winds 10 to 20 miles per hour. Patchy fog early in the morning. Slight chance of showers until afternoon. Cloudy. Highs in the mid-40s. Tonight, north winds 10 to 20 miles per hour. Slight chance of showers in the evening. Mostly cloudy. Lows in the lower 30s. For Eastern Lake Sakakawea, today, north winds 10 to 20 miles per hour. Patchy fog early in the morning. Cloudy. Highs in the mid-40s. Tonight, north winds 10 to 20 miles per hour. Slight chance of showers through the night. Cloudy. Lows in the lower 30s. For Northern Lake Oahe, today, north winds 10 to 20 miles per hour. Showers likely. Cloudy. Highs in the upper 40s. Tonight, northwest winds 10 to 20 miles per hour. Chance of showers in the evening. Cloudy. Lows in the mid-30s. Here are the weather conditions at 9 a.m. Central Daylight Time. Bismarck, cloudy. Temperature 42 degrees, relative humidity 82%. Wind north at 12 miles an hour, gusting to 21. Pressure 29.97 inches and rising. Minden, cloudy. 39 degrees, relative humidity 100%. Wind north at 10 miles an hour. Hazen, cloudy. 39 degrees, relative humidity 87%. Wind north at 12 miles an hour. Harvey, cloudy. 37 degrees, relative humidity 100%.

12 miles an hour. Minot, cloudy. 37 degrees, relative humidity 92%. Wind north at 13 miles an hour. Dickinson, light rain and fog were reported. 40 degrees, relative humidity 97%. Elsewhere around North Dakota, fog was reported, with a temperature of 35 at Williston, 45 at Fargo, and 43 at Grand Forks. It was 38 at Garrison. It was cloudy, with a temperature of 42 at Jamestown, and 39 at Devil's Lake. In northern South Dakota, it was cloudy, and the temperatures were 44 degrees. In eastern Montana, at Glendive, rain was falling, with a temperature of 37. At Miles City, it was cloudy, with a temperature of 38. Once again, at Bismarck, the temperature was 42 degrees under cloudy skies. The Bismarck, North Dakota climate summary for yesterday, May 17, 2026. Yesterday's high temperature was 48 degrees. This high was 21 degrees below the normal high of 69. The record high is 92 degrees, which was last set in 1972. Yesterday's low temperature was 42 degrees. This low was 1 degree below the normal low of 43. The record low is 25 degrees, which was set in 2002. 0.51 inches of precipitation fell yesterday, which brings the monthly total to 0.53 inches. The total precipitation for the year now stands at 3.40 inches. There were 20 heating degree days yesterday. The yearly total since July 1st is 7,406. There were no cooling degree days yesterday. The yearly total since January 1st is 3. The normal high temperature for today is 69 degrees, and the normal low is 43. The record high for today is 98, which occurred in 1941, and the record low is 24, which occurred in 1915. Sunrise today is at 6:05 a.m. and sunset is at 9:15 p.m. The regional weather forecast from your National Weather Service office in Bismarck. Temperatures will be much cooler today through Tuesday, with highs mostly in the 40s and 50s and lows in the 30s. Another round of showers and thunderstorms could return this afternoon through tonight, with perhaps more snow mixing in the north tonight into Tuesday morning. Clearing skies and warming temperatures are then expected Tuesday through Wednesday, although cold nighttime temperatures Tuesday night into Wednesday morning could bring some areas of frost or even freeze conditions. Isolated to scattered showers and thunderstorms may also return Wednesday afternoon and evening. Here is the forecast for the Bismarck Mainland listening area. Today, cloudy. A chance of showers in the afternoon. Highs in the upper 40s. North winds 10 to 15 miles per hour with gusts up to 25 miles per hour. Chance of rain 30%. Tonight, cloudy. A chance of showers in the evening. Lows in the mid-30s. North winds 10 to 15 miles per hour. Chance of rain 30%. Tuesday, decreasing clouds. Highs in the mid-50s. Northwest winds around 10 miles per hour with gusts up to 20 miles per hour. Tuesday night, mostly clear. Areas of frost after midnight. Lows in the lower 30s. North winds around 5 miles per hour, becoming southeast after midnight. Wednesday, sunny, warmer. Highs in the lower 70s. South winds 10 to 20 miles per hour with gusts up to 30 miles per hour. Wednesday night, mostly cloudy. A chance of showers and a slight chance of thunderstorms in the evening, then a slight chance of showers after midnight. Lows in the mid-40s. Chance of rain 30%. Thursday, partly sunny. A slight chance of showers in the morning, then a chance of showers and a slight chance of thunderstorms in the afternoon. Highs in the upper 60s. Chance of rain 30%. Thursday night, a slight chance of thunderstorms in the evening. Mostly cloudy with a chance of showers. Lows in the lower 40s. Chance of rain 40%. Friday, partly sunny. A chance of showers in the morning, then a slight chance of showers in the afternoon. Highs in the upper 60s. Chance of rain 30%. Friday night, partly cloudy. Lows in the lower 40s. Saturday, mostly sunny. Highs in the mid-70s. Saturday night, partly cloudy. Lows in the upper 40s. Sunday, partly sunny in the morning then clearing.
highs in the lower 80s. For western Lake Sakakawea, today, north winds 10 to 20 miles per hour. Patchy fog early in the morning. Slight chance of showers until afternoon. Cloudy. Highs in the mid-40s. Tonight, north winds 10 to 20 miles per hour. Slight chance of showers in the evening. Mostly cloudy. Lows in the lower 30s. For eastern Lake Sakakawea, today, north winds 10 to 20 miles per hour. Patchy fog early in the morning. Cloudy. Highs in the mid-40s. Tonight, north winds 10 to 20 miles per hour. Slight chance of showers through the night. Cloudy. Lows in the lower 30s. For northern Lake Oahe, today, north winds 10 to 20 miles per hour. Showers likely. Cloudy. Highs in the upper 40s. Tonight, northwest winds 10 to 20 miles per hour. Chance of showers in the evening. Cloudy. Lows in the mid-30s. Here are the weather conditions at 9 a.m. Central Daylight Time. Bismarck, cloudy. Temperature 42 degrees, relative humidity 82%. Wind north at 12 miles an hour, gusting to 21. Pressure 29.97 inches and rising. Mendham, cloudy. 39 degrees, relative humidity 100%. Wind north at 10 miles an hour. Hazen, cloudy. 39 degrees, relative humidity 87%. Wind north at 12 miles an hour. Harvey, cloudy. 37 degrees, relative humidity 100%. Wind north at 12 miles an hour. Minot, cloudy. 37 degrees, relative humidity 92%. Wind north at 13 miles an hour. Dickinson, light rain and fog were reported. 40 degrees, relative humidity 97%. Elsewhere around North Dakota, fog was reported, with a temperature of 35 at Williston, 45 at Fargo, and 43 at Grand Forks. It was 38 at Garrison. It was cloudy, with a temperature of 42 at Jamestown, and 39 at Devil's Lake. In northern South Dakota, it was cloudy, and the temperatures were 44 degrees. In eastern Montana, at Glendive, rain was falling, with a temperature of 37. At Miles City, it was cloudy, with a temperature of 38. Once again, at Bismarck, the temperature was 42 degrees under cloudy skies. The Bismarck, North Dakota climate summary for yesterday, May 17, 2026. Yesterday's high temperature was 48 degrees. This high was 21 degrees below the normal high of 69. The record high is 92 degrees, which was last set in 1972. Yesterday's low temperature was 42 degrees. This low was 1 degree below the normal low of 43. The record low is 25 degrees, which was set in 2002. 0.51 inches of precipitation fell yesterday, which brings the monthly total to 0.53 inches. The total precipitation for the year now stands at 3.40 inches. There were 20 heating degree days yesterday. The yearly total since July 1st is 7,406. There were no cooling degree days yesterday. The yearly total since January 1st is 3. The normal high temperature for today is 69 degrees, and the normal low is 43. The record high for today is 98, which occurred in 1941, and the record low is 24, which occurred in 1915. Sunrise today is at 6:05 a.m. and sunset is at 9:15 p.m. The regional weather forecast from your National Weather Service office in Bismarck. Temperatures will be much cooler today through Tuesday, with highs mostly in the 40s and 50s and lows in the 30s. Another round of showers and thunderstorms could return this afternoon through tonight, with perhaps more snow mixing in the north tonight into Tuesday morning. Clearing skies and warming temperatures are then expected Tuesday through Wednesday, although cold nighttime temperatures Tuesday night into Wednesday morning could bring some areas of frost or even freeze conditions. Isolated to scattered showers and thunderstorms may also return Wednesday afternoon and evening. Here is the forecast for the Bismarck, Mendham listening area. Today, cloudy. A chance of showers in the afternoon. Highs in the upper 40s. North winds 10 to 15 miles per hour with gusts up to 25 miles per hour. Chance of rain 30%.

Tonight, cloudy. A chance of showers in the evening. Lows in the mid-30s. North winds 10 to 15 miles per hour. Chance of rain 30%. Tuesday, decreasing clouds. Highs in the mid-50s. Northwest winds around 10 miles per hour with gusts up to 20 miles per hour. Tuesday night, mostly clear. Areas of frost after midnight. Lows in the lower 30s. North winds around 5 miles per hour, becoming southeast after midnight. Wednesday, sunny, warmer. Highs in the lower 70s. South winds 10 to 20 miles per hour with gusts up to 30 miles per hour. Wednesday night, mostly cloudy. A chance of showers and a slight chance of thunderstorms in the evening, then a slight chance of showers after midnight. Lows in the mid-40s. Chance of rain 30%. Thursday, partly sunny. A slight chance of showers in the morning, then a chance of showers and a slight chance of thunderstorms in the afternoon. Highs in the upper 60s. Chance of rain 30%. Thursday night, a slight chance of thunderstorms in the evening. Mostly cloudy with a chance of showers. Lows in the lower 40s. Chance of rain 40%. Friday, partly sunny. A chance of showers in the morning, then a slight chance of showers in the afternoon. Highs in the upper 60s. Chance of rain 30%. Friday night, partly cloudy. Lows in the lower 40s. Saturday, mostly sunny. Highs in the mid-70s. Saturday night, partly cloudy. Lows in the upper 40s. Sunday, partly sunny in the morning then clearing. Highs in the lower 80s. For Western Lake Sakakawea, today, north winds 10 to 20 miles per hour. Patchy fog early in the morning. Slight chance of showers until afternoon. Cloudy. Highs in the mid-40s. Tonight, north winds 10 to 20 miles per hour. Slight chance of showers in the evening. Mostly cloudy. Lows in the lower 30s. For Eastern Lake Sakakawea, today, north winds 10 to 20 miles per hour. Patchy fog early in the morning. Cloudy. Highs in the mid-40s. Tonight, north winds 10 to 20 miles per hour. Slight chance of showers through the night. Cloudy. Lows in the lower 30s. For Northern Lake Oahe, today, north winds 10 to 20 miles per hour. Showers likely. Cloudy. Highs in the upper 40s. Tonight, northwest winds 10 to 20 miles per hour. Chance of showers in the evening. Cloudy. Lows in the mid-30s. Here are the weather conditions at 9 a.m. Central Daylight Time. Bismarck, cloudy. Temperature 42 degrees, relative humidity 82%. Wind north at 12 miles an hour, gusting to 21. Pressure 29.97 inches and rising. Mendham, cloudy. 39 degrees, relative humidity 100%. Wind north at 10 miles an hour. Hazen, cloudy. 39 degrees, relative humidity 87%. Wind north at 12 miles an hour. Harvey, cloudy. 37 degrees, relative humidity 100%. Wind north at 12 miles an hour. Minot, cloudy. 37 degrees, relative humidity 92%. Wind north at 13 miles an hour. Dickinson, light rain and fog were reported. 40 degrees, relative humidity 97%. Elsewhere around North Dakota, fog was reported, with a temperature of 35 at Williston, 45 at Fargo, and 43 at Grand Forks. It was 38 at Garrison. It was cloudy, with a temperature of 42 at Jamestown, and 39 at Devil's Lake. In northern South Dakota, it was cloudy, and the temperatures were 44 degrees. In eastern Montana, at Glendive, rain was falling, with a temperature of 37. At Miles City, it was cloudy, with a temperature of 38. Once again, at Bismarck, the temperature was 42 degrees under cloudy skies. The Bismarck, North Dakota climate summary for yesterday, May 17, 2026. Yesterday's high temperature was 48 degrees. This high was 21 degrees below the normal high of 69. The record high is 92 degrees, which was last set in 1972. Yesterday's low temperature was 40.

degrees. This low was 1 degree below the normal low of 43. The record low is 25 degrees, which was set in 2002. 0.51 inches of precipitation fell yesterday, which brings the monthly total to 0.53 inches. The total precipitation for the year now stands at 3.40 inches. There were 20 heating degree days yesterday. The yearly total since July 1st is 7,406. There were no cooling degree days yesterday. The yearly total since January 1st is 3. The normal high temperature for today is 69 degrees, and the normal low is 43. The record high for today is 98, which occurred in 1941, and the record low is 24, which occurred in 1915. Sunrise today is at 6.05 a.m. and sunset is at 9.15 p.m. The regional weather forecast from your National Weather Service office in Bismarck. Temperatures will be much cooler today through Tuesday, with highs mostly in the 40s and 50s and lows in the 30s. Another round of showers and thunderstorms could return this afternoon through tonight, with perhaps more snow mixing in the north tonight into Tuesday morning. Clearing skies and warming temperatures are then expected Tuesday through Wednesday, although cold nighttime temperatures Tuesday night into Wednesday morning could bring some areas of frost or even freeze conditions. Isolated to scattered showers and thunderstorms may also return Wednesday afternoon and evening. Here is the forecast for the Bismarck Minden listening area. Today, cloudy. A chance of showers in the afternoon. Highs in the upper 40s. North winds 10 to 15 miles per hour with gusts up to 25 miles per hour. Chance of rain 30%. Tonight, cloudy. A chance of showers in the evening. Lows in the mid-30s. North winds 10 to 15 miles per hour. Chance of rain 30%. Tuesday, decreasing clouds. Highs in the mid-50s. Northwest winds around 10 miles per hour with gusts up to 20 miles per hour. Tuesday night, mostly clear. Areas of frost after midnight. Lows in the lower 30s. North winds around 5 miles per hour, becoming southeast after midnight. Wednesday, sunny, warmer. Highs in the lower 70s. South winds 10 to 20 miles per hour with gusts up to 30 miles per hour. Wednesday night, mostly cloudy. A chance of showers and a slight chance of thunderstorms in the evening, then a slight chance of showers after midnight. Lows in the mid-40s. Chance of rain 30%. Thursday, partly sunny. A slight chance of showers in the morning, then a chance of showers and a slight chance of thunderstorms in the afternoon. Highs in the upper 60s. Chance of rain 30%. Thursday night, a slight chance of thunderstorms in the evening. Mostly cloudy with a chance of showers. Lows in the lower 40s. Chance of rain 40%. Friday, partly sunny. A chance of showers in the morning, then a slight chance of showers in the afternoon. Highs in the upper 60s. Chance of rain 30%. Friday night, partly cloudy. Lows in the lower 40s. Saturday, mostly sunny. Highs in the mid-70s. Saturday night, partly cloudy. Lows in the upper 40s. Sunday, partly sunny in the morning then clearing. Highs in the lower 80s. For Western Lake Sakakawea, today, north winds 10 to 20 miles per hour. Patchy fog early in the morning. Slight chance of showers until afternoon. Cloudy. Highs in the mid-40s. Tonight, north winds 10 to 20 miles per hour. Slight chance of showers in the evening. Mostly cloudy. Lows in the lower 30s. For Eastern Lake Sakakawea, today, north winds 10 to 20 miles per hour. Patchy fog early in the morning. Cloudy. Highs in the mid-40s. Tonight, north winds 10 to 20 miles per hour. Slight chance of showers through the night. Cloudy. Lows in the lower 30s. For Northern Lake Oahu, today, north winds 10 to 20 miles per hour. Showers likely. Cloudy. Highs in the upper 40s. Tonight, northwest winds 10 to 20 miles per hour. Chance of showers in the evening. Cloudy. Lows in the mid-30s. Here are the weather conditions at 9 a.m. Central Daylight Time. Bismarck, cloudy. Temperature 42 degrees.

40 degrees, relative humidity 97%. Elsewhere around North Dakota, fog was reported with a temperature of 35 at Williston, 45 at Fargo, and 43 at Grand Forks. It was 38 at Garrison. It was cloudy, with a temperature of 42 at Jamestown, and 39 at Devil's Lake. In northern South Dakota, it was cloudy, and the temperatures were 44 degrees. In eastern Montana, at Glendive, rain was falling, with a temperature of 37. At Miles City, it was cloudy, with a temperature of 38. Once again, at Bismarck, the temperature was 42 degrees under cloudy skies. This is NOAA Weather Radio Station WXL78 in Bismarck, North Dakota, operating on a frequency of 162.475 MHz. Providing weather information 24 hours a day from your National Weather Service office in Bismarck. The regional weather forecast from your National Weather Service office in Bismarck. Temperatures will be much cooler today through Tuesday, with highs mostly in the 40s and 50s and lows in the 30s. Another round of showers and thunderstorms could return this afternoon through tonight, with perhaps more snow mixing in the north tonight into Tuesday morning. Clearing skies and warming temperatures are then expected Tuesday through Wednesday, although cold nighttime temperatures Tuesday night into Wednesday morning could bring some areas of frost or even freeze conditions. Isolated to scattered showers and thunderstorms may also return Wednesday afternoon and evening. Here is the forecast for the Bismarck, Mainland, and listening area. Today, cloudy. A chance of showers in the afternoon. Highs in the upper 40s. North winds 10 to 15 miles per hour with gusts up to 25 miles per hour. Chance of rain 30%. Tonight, cloudy. A chance of showers in the evening. Lows in the mid-30s. North winds 10 to 15 miles per hour. Chance of rain 30%. Tuesday, decreasing clouds. Highs in the mid-50s. Northwest winds around 10 miles per hour with gusts up to 20 miles per hour. Tuesday night, mostly clear. Areas of frost after midnight. Lows in the lower 30s. North winds around 5 miles per hour, becoming southeast after midnight. Wednesday, sunny, warmer. Highs in the lower 70s. South winds 10 to 20 miles per hour with gusts up to 30 miles per hour. Wednesday night, mostly cloudy. A chance of showers and a slight chance of thunderstorms in the evening, then a slight chance of showers after midnight. Lows in the mid-40s. Chance of rain 30%. Thursday, partly sunny. A slight chance of showers in the morning, then a chance of showers and a slight chance of thunderstorms in the afternoon. Highs in the upper 60s. 30%. Thursday, partly sunny. A slight chance of showers in the morning, then a chance of showers and a slight chance of thunderstorms in the afternoon. Highs in the upper 60s. Chance of rain 30%. Thursday night, a slight chance of thunderstorms in the evening. Mostly cloudy with a chance of showers. Lows in the lower 40s. Chance of rain 40%. Friday, partly sunny. A chance of showers in the morning, then a slight chance of showers in the afternoon. Highs in the upper 60s. Chance of rain 30%. Friday night, partly cloudy. Lows in the lower 40s. Saturday, mostly sunny. Highs in the mid-70s. Saturday night, partly cloudy. Lows in the upper 40s. Sunday, partly sunny in the morning then clearing. Highs in the lower 80s. For western Lake Sakakawea, today, north winds 10 to 20 miles per hour. Areas of fog in the morning. Slight chance of showers in the morning. Cloudy. Highs in the mid-40s. Tonight, north winds 10 to 20 miles per hour. Slight chance of showers in the evening. Mostly cloudy. Lows in the lower 30s. For eastern Lake Sakakawea, today, north winds 10 to 20 miles per hour. Patchy fog in the morning. Cloudy. Highs in the mid-40s. Tonight, north winds 10 to 20 miles per hour. Slight chance of showers through the night. Cloudy. Lows in the lower 30s. For northern Lake Oahe, today, north winds 15 to 20 miles per hour. Showers likely. Cloudy. Highs in the upper 40s. Tonight, northwest winds 10 to 20 miles per hour.

miles per hour. Chance of showers in the evening. Cloudy. Lows in the mid-30s. Here are the weather conditions at 9 a.m. Central Daylight Time. Bismarck, cloudy. Temperature 42 degrees, relative humidity 82%. Wind north at 12 miles an hour, gusting to 21. Pressure 29.97 inches and rising. Mendham, cloudy. 39 degrees, relative humidity 100%. Wind north at 10 miles an hour. Hazen, cloudy. 39 degrees, relative humidity 87%. Wind north at 12 miles an hour. Harvey, cloudy. 37 degrees, relative humidity 100%. Wind north at 12 miles an hour. Minot, cloudy. 37 degrees, relative humidity 92%. Wind north at 13 miles an hour. Dickinson, light rain and fog were reported. 40 degrees, relative humidity 97%. Elsewhere around North Dakota, fog was reported, with a temperature of 35 at Williston, 45 at Fargo, and 43 at Grand Forks. It was 38 at Garrison. It was cloudy, with a temperature of 42 at Jamestown, and 39 at Devil's Lake. In northern South Dakota, it was cloudy, and the temperatures were 44 degrees. In eastern Montana, at Glendive, rain was falling, with a temperature of 37. At Miles City, it was cloudy, with a temperature of 38. Once again, at Bismarck, the temperature was 42 degrees under cloudy skies. The regional weather forecast from your National Weather Service office in Bismarck. Temperatures will be much cooler today through Tuesday, with highs mostly in the 40s and 50s and lows in the 30s. Another round of showers and thunderstorms could return this afternoon through tonight, with perhaps more snow mixing in the north tonight into Tuesday morning. Clearing skies and warming temperatures are then expected Tuesday through Wednesday, although cold nighttime temperatures Tuesday night into Wednesday morning could bring some areas of frost or even freeze conditions. Isolated to scattered showers and thunderstorms may also return Wednesday afternoon and evening. Here is the forecast for the Bismarck, Minden listening area. Today, cloudy. A chance of showers in the afternoon. Highs in the upper 40s. North winds 10 to 15 miles per hour with gusts up to 25 miles per hour. Chance of rain 30%. Tonight, cloudy. A chance of showers in the evening. Lows in the mid-30s. North winds 10 to 15 miles per hour. Chance of rain 30%. Tuesday, decreasing clouds. Highs in the mid-50s. Northwest winds around 10 miles per hour with gusts up to 20 miles per hour. Tuesday night, mostly clear. Areas of frost after midnight. Lows in the lower 30s. North winds around 5 miles per hour, becoming southeast after midnight. Wednesday, sunny, warmer. Highs in the lower 70s. South winds 10 to 20 miles per hour with gusts up to 30 miles per hour. Wednesday night, mostly cloudy. A chance of showers and a slight chance of thunderstorms in the evening, then a slight chance of showers after midnight. Lows in the mid-40s. Chance of rain 30%. Thursday, partly sunny. A slight chance of showers in the morning, then a chance of showers and a slight chance of thunderstorms in the afternoon. Highs in the upper 60s. Chance of rain 30%. Thursday night, a slight chance of thunderstorms in the evening. Mostly cloudy with a chance of showers. Lows in the lower 40s. Chance of rain 40%. Friday, partly sunny. A chance of showers in the morning, then a slight chance of showers in the afternoon. Highs in the upper 60s. Chance of rain 30%. Friday night, partly cloudy. Lows in the lower 40s. Saturday, mostly sunny. Highs in the mid-70s. Saturday night, partly cloudy. Lows in the upper 40s. Sunday, partly sunny in the morning then clearing. Highs in the lower 80s. Here is the forecast for the Bismarck, Minden listening area. Rest of today, cloudy. A chance of showers in the afternoon. Highs in the upper 40s. North winds 10 to 15 miles per hour with gusts up to 25 miles per hour. Chance of rain 30%. Tonight, cloudy.
A chance of showers in the evening. Lows in the mid-30s. North winds 10 to 15 miles per hour. Chance of rain 30%. Tuesday, decreasing clouds. Highs in the mid-50s. Northwest winds around 10 miles per hour with gusts up to 20 miles per hour. Tuesday night, mostly clear. Areas of frost after midnight. Lows in the lower 30s. North winds around 5 miles per hour, becoming southeast after midnight. Wednesday, sunny, warmer. Highs in the lower 70s. South winds 10 to 20 miles per hour with gusts up to 30 miles per hour. Wednesday night, mostly cloudy. A chance of showers and a slight chance of thunderstorms in the evening, then a slight chance of showers after midnight. Lows in the mid-40s. Chance of rain 30%. Thursday, partly sunny. A slight chance of showers in the morning, then a chance of showers and a slight chance of thunderstorms in the afternoon. Highs in the upper 60s. Chance of rain 30%. Thursday night, a slight chance of thunderstorms in the evening. Mostly cloudy with a chance of showers. Lows in the lower 40s. Chance of rain 40%. Friday, partly sunny. A chance of showers in the morning, then a slight chance of showers in the afternoon. Highs in the upper 60s. Chance of rain 30%. Friday night, partly cloudy. Lows in the lower 40s. Saturday, mostly sunny. Highs in the mid-70s. Saturday night, partly cloudy. Lows in the upper 40s. Sunday, partly sunny in the morning, then clearing. Highs in the lower 80s. For Western Lake Sakakawea, today, north winds 10 to 20 miles per hour. Areas of fog in the morning. Slight chance of showers in the morning. Cloudy. Highs in the mid-40s. Tonight, north winds 10 to 20 miles per hour. Slight chance of showers in the evening. Mostly cloudy. Lows in the lower 30s. For Eastern Lake Sakakawea, today, north winds 10 to 20 miles per hour. Patchy fog in the morning. Cloudy. Highs in the mid-40s. Tonight, north winds 10 to 20 miles per hour. Slight chance of showers through the night. Cloudy. Lows in the lower 30s. For Northern Lake Oahe, today, north winds 15 to 20 miles per hour. Showers likely. Cloudy. Highs in the upper 40s. Tonight, northwest winds 10 to 20 miles per hour. Chance of showers in the evening. Cloudy. Lows in the mid-30s. Here are the weather conditions at 9 a.m. Central Daylight Time. Bismarck, cloudy. Temperature 42 degrees, relative humidity 82%. Wind north at 12 miles an hour, gusting to 21. Pressure 29.97 inches and rising. Mendham, cloudy. 39 degrees, relative humidity 100%. Wind north at 10 miles an hour. Hazen, cloudy. 39 degrees, relative humidity 87%. Wind north at 12 miles an hour. Harvey, cloudy. 37 degrees, relative humidity 100%. Wind north at 12 miles an hour. Minot, cloudy. 37 degrees, relative humidity 92%. Wind north at 13 miles an hour. Dickinson, light rain and fog were reported. 40 degrees, relative humidity 97%. Elsewhere around North Dakota, fog was reported, with a temperature of 35 at Williston, 45 at Fargo, and 43 at Grand Forks. It was 38 at Garrison. It was cloudy, with a temperature of 42 at Jamestown, and 39 at Devil's Lake. In northern South Dakota, it was cloudy, and the temperatures were 44 degrees. In eastern Montana, at Glendive, rain was falling, with a temperature of 37. At Mile City, it was cloudy, with a temperature of 38. Once again, at Bismarck, the temperature was 42 degrees under cloudy skies. The regional weather forecast from your National Weather Service office in Bismarck. Temperatures will be much cooler today through Tuesday, with highs mostly in the 40s and 50s and lows in the 30s. Another round of showers and thunderstorms could return this afternoon through tonight, with perhaps more snow mixing in the north tonight into Tuesday morning.
Clearing skies and warming temperatures are then expected Tuesday through Wednesday.

cloudy. Highs in the mid-40s. Tonight, north winds 10 to 20 miles per hour. Slight chance of showers in the evening. Mostly cloudy. Lows in the lower 30s. For eastern Lake Sakakawea, today, north winds 10 to 20 miles per hour. Patchy fog in the morning. Cloudy. Highs in the mid-40s. Tonight, north winds 10 to 20 miles per hour. Slight chance of showers through the night. Cloudy. Lows in the lower 30s. For northern Lake Oahe, today, north winds 15 to 20 miles per hour. Showers likely. Cloudy. Highs in the upper 40s. Tonight, northwest winds 10 to 20 miles per hour. Chance of showers in the evening. Cloudy. Lows in the mid-30s. Here are the weather conditions at 9 a.m. Central Daylight Time. Bismarck, cloudy. Temperature 42 degrees, relative humidity 82%. Wind north at 12 miles an hour, gusting to 21. Pressure 29.97 inches and rising. Mendon, cloudy. 39 degrees, relative humidity 100%. Wind north at 10 miles an hour. Hazen, cloudy. 39 degrees, relative humidity 87%. Wind north at 12 miles an hour. Harvey, cloudy. 37 degrees, relative humidity 100%. Wind north at 12 miles an hour. Minot, cloudy. 37 degrees, relative humidity 92%. Wind north at 13 miles an hour. Dickinson, light rain and fog were reported. 40 degrees, relative humidity 97%. Elsewhere around North Dakota, fog was reported, with a temperature of 35 at Williston, 45 at Fargo, and 43 at Grand Forks. It was 38 at Garrison. It was cloudy, with a temperature of 42 at Jamestown, and 39 at Devil's Lake. In northern South Dakota, it was cloudy, and the temperatures were 44 degrees. In eastern Montana, at Glendive, rain was falling, with a temperature of 37. At Miles City, it was cloudy, with a temperature of 38. Once again, at Bismarck, the temperature was 42 degrees under cloudy skies. The regional weather forecast from your National Weather Service office in Bismarck. Temperatures will be much cooler today through Tuesday, with highs mostly in the 40s and 50s and lows in the 30s. Another round of showers and thunderstorms could return this afternoon through tonight, with perhaps more snow mixing in the north tonight into Tuesday morning. Clearing skies and warming temperatures are then expected Tuesday through Wednesday, although cold nighttime temperatures Tuesday night into Wednesday morning could bring some areas of frost or even freeze conditions. Isolated to scattered showers and thunderstorms may also return Wednesday afternoon and evening. Here is the forecast for the Bismarck-Mendon listening area. Rest of today, cloudy. A chance of showers in the afternoon. Highs in the upper 40s. North winds 10 to 15 miles per hour with gusts up to 25 miles per hour. Chance of rain 30%. Tonight, cloudy. A chance of showers in the evening. Lows in the mid-30s. North winds 10 to 15 miles per hour. Chance of rain 30%. Tuesday, decreasing clouds. Highs in the mid-50s. Northwest winds around 10 miles per hour with gusts up to 20 miles per hour. Tuesday night, mostly clear. Areas of frost after midnight. Lows in the lower 30s. North winds around 5 miles per hour, becoming southeast after midnight. Wednesday, sunny, warmer. Highs in the lower 70s. South winds 10 to 20 miles per hour with gusts up to 30 miles per hour. Wednesday night, mostly cloudy. A chance of showers and a slight chance of thunderstorms in the evening, then a slight chance of showers after midnight. Lows in the mid-40s. Chance of rain 30%. Thursday, partly sunny. A slight chance of showers in the morning, then a chance of showers and a slight chance of thunderstorms in the afternoon. Highs in the upper 60s. Chance of rain 30%. Thursday night, a slight chance of thunderstorms in the evening. Mostly cloudy with a chance of showers. Lows in the lower 40s. Chance of rain 40%. Friday, partly sunny. A chance of showers in the morning, then a slight chance of

showers in the afternoon. Highs in the upper 60s. Chance of rain 30%. Friday night, partly cloudy. Lows in the lower 40s. Saturday, mostly sunny. Highs in the mid 70s. Saturday night, partly cloudy. Lows in the upper 40s. Sunday, partly sunny in the morning, then clearing. Highs in the lower 80s. For Western Lake Sakakawea, today, north winds 10 to 20 miles per hour. Areas of fog in the morning. Slight chance of showers in the morning. Cloudy. Highs in the mid 40s. Tonight, north winds 10 to 20 miles per hour. Slight chance of showers in the evening. Mostly cloudy. Lows in the lower 30s. For Eastern Lake Sakakawea, today, north winds 10 to 20 miles per hour. Patchy fog in the morning. Cloudy. Highs in the mid 40s. Tonight, north winds 10 to 20 miles per hour. Slight chance of showers through the night. Cloudy. Lows in the lower 30s. For Northern Lake Oahe, today, north winds 15 to 20 miles per hour. Showers likely. Cloudy. Highs in the upper 40s. Tonight, northwest winds 10 to 20 miles per hour. Chance of showers in the evening. Cloudy. Lows in the mid 30s. Here are the weather conditions at 9 a.m. Central Daylight Time. Bismarck, cloudy. Temperature 42 degrees, relative humidity 82%. Wind north at 12 miles an hour, gusting to 21. Pressure 29.97 inches and rising. Mendham, cloudy. 39 degrees, relative humidity 100%. Wind north at 10 miles an hour. Hazen, cloudy. 39 degrees, relative humidity 87%. Wind north at 12 miles an hour. Harvey, cloudy. 37 degrees, relative humidity 100%. Wind north at 12 miles an hour. Minot, cloudy. 37 degrees, relative humidity 92%. Wind north at 13 miles an hour. Dickinson, light rain and fog were reported. 40 degrees, relative humidity 97%. Elsewhere around North Dakota, fog was reported, with a temperature of 35 at Williston, 45 at Fargo, and 43 at Grand Forks. It was 38 at Garrison. It was cloudy, with a temperature of 42 at Jamestown, and 39 at Devil's Lake. In northern South Dakota, it was cloudy, and the temperatures were 44 degrees. In eastern Montana, at Glendive, rain was falling, with a temperature of 37. At Mile City, it was cloudy, with a temperature of 38. Once again, at Bismarck, the temperature was 42 degrees under cloudy skies. 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Providing weather information 24 hours a day from your National Weather Service office in Bismarck. Here are the weather conditions at 10 a.m. Central Daylight Time. Bismarck, cloudy. Temperature 42 degrees, relative humidity 82%. Wind northwest at 9 miles an hour. Pressure 29.98 inches and steady. Mendham, cloudy. 39 degrees, relative humidity 100%. Wind northwest at 10 miles an hour. Hazen, cloudy. 39 degrees, relative humidity 87%. Wind north at 9 miles an hour. Harvey, cloudy. 39 degrees, relative humidity 100%. Wind north at 10 miles an hour. Minot, fog was reported. 37 degrees, relative humidity 96%. Wind north at 12 miles an hour. Elsewhere around North Dakota, it was 39 at Garrison. It was cloudy, with a temperature of 36 at Williston, 44 at Fargo, and 43 at Grand Forks. In northern South Dakota, it was cloudy. It was 44 at Mobridge, and 47 at Aberdeen. In eastern Montana, at Mile City, it was cloudy, with a temperature of 40. Once again, at Bismarck, the temperature was 42 degrees under cloudy skies. The regional weather forecast from your National Weather Service office in Bismarck. Temperatures will be much cooler today through Tuesday, with highs mostly in the 40s and 50s.

lows in the 30s. Another round of showers and thunderstorms could return this afternoon through tonight, with perhaps more snow mixing in the north tonight into Tuesday morning. Clearing skies and warming temperatures are then expected Tuesday through Wednesday, although cold nighttime temperatures Tuesday night into Wednesday morning could bring some areas of frost or even freeze conditions. Isolated to scattered showers and thunderstorms may also return Wednesday afternoon and evening. Here is the forecast for the Bismarck Minden listening area. Rest of today, cloudy. A chance of showers in the afternoon. Highs in the upper 40s. North winds 10 to 15 miles per hour with gusts up to 25 miles per hour. Chance of rain 30%. Tonight, cloudy. A chance of showers in the evening. Lows in the mid-30s. North winds 10 to 15 miles per hour. Chance of rain 30%. Tuesday, decreasing clouds. Highs in the mid-50s. Northwest winds around 10 miles per hour with gusts up to 20 miles per hour. Tuesday night, mostly clear. Areas of frost after midnight. Lows in the lower 30s. North winds around 5 miles per hour, becoming southeast after midnight. Wednesday, sunny, warmer. Highs in the lower 70s. South winds 10 to 20 miles per hour with gusts up to 30 miles per hour. Wednesday night, mostly cloudy. A chance of showers and a slight chance of thunderstorms in the evening, then a slight chance of showers after midnight. Lows in the mid-40s. Chance of rain 30%. Thursday, partly sunny. A slight chance of showers in the morning, then a chance of showers and a slight chance of thunderstorms in the afternoon. Highs in the upper 60s. Chance of rain 30%. Thursday night, a slight chance of thunderstorms in the evening. Mostly cloudy with a chance of showers. Lows in the lower 40s. Chance of rain 40%. Friday, partly sunny. A chance of showers in the morning, then a slight chance of showers in the afternoon. Highs in the upper 60s. Chance of rain 30%. Friday night, partly cloudy. Lows in the lower 40s. Saturday, mostly sunny. Highs in the mid-70s. Saturday night, partly cloudy. Lows in the upper 40s. Sunday, partly sunny in the morning then clearing. Highs in the lower 80s. For Western Lake Sakakawea, today, north winds 10 to 20 miles per hour. Areas of fog in the morning. Slight chance of showers in the morning. Cloudy. Highs in the mid-40s. Tonight, north winds 10 to 20 miles per hour. Slight chance of showers in the evening. Mostly cloudy. Lows in the lower 30s. For Eastern Lake Sakakawea, today, north winds 10 to 20 miles per hour. Patchy fog in the morning. Cloudy. Highs in the mid-40s. Tonight, north winds 10 to 20 miles per hour. Slight chance of showers through the night. Cloudy. Lows in the lower 30s. For Northern Lake Oahe, today, north winds 15 to 20 miles per hour. Showers likely. Cloudy. Highs in the upper 40s. Tonight, northwest winds 10 to 20 miles per hour. Chance of showers in the evening. Cloudy. Lows in the mid-30s. Here are the weather conditions at 10 a.m. Central Daylight Time. Bismarck, cloudy. Temperature 42 degrees, relative humidity 82%. Wind northwest at 9 miles an hour. Pressure 29.98 inches and steady. Minden, cloudy. 39 degrees, relative humidity 100%. Wind northwest at 10 miles an hour. Hazen, cloudy. 39 degrees, relative humidity 87%. Wind north at 9 miles an hour. Harvey, cloudy. 39 degrees, relative humidity 100%. Wind north at 10 miles an hour. Minot, fog was reported. 37 degrees, relative humidity 96%. Wind north at 12 miles an hour. Elsewhere around North Dakota, it was 39 at Garrison. It was cloudy, with a temperature of 36 at Williston, 44 at Fargo, and 43 at Grand Forks. In northern South Dakota, it was cloudy. It was 44 at Mobridge, and 47 at Aberdeen. In eastern Montana,

At Miles City, it was cloudy with a temperature of 40. Once again, at Bismarck, the temperature was 42 degrees under cloudy skies. The regional weather forecast from your National Weather Service office in Bismarck. Temperatures will be much cooler today through Tuesday, with highs mostly in the 40s and 50s and lows in the 30s. Another round of showers and thunderstorms could return this afternoon through tonight, with perhaps more snow mixing in the north tonight into Tuesday morning. Clearing skies and warming temperatures are then expected Tuesday through Wednesday, although cold nighttime temperatures Tuesday night into Wednesday morning could bring some areas of frost or even freeze conditions. Isolated to scattered showers and thunderstorms may also return Wednesday afternoon and evening. Here is the forecast for the Bismarck Menden listening area. Rest of today, cloudy. A chance of showers in the afternoon. Highs in the upper 40s. North winds 10 to 15 miles per hour with gusts up to 25 miles per hour. Chance of rain 30%. Tonight, cloudy. A chance of showers in the evening. Lows in the mid-30s. North winds 10 to 15 miles per hour. Chance of rain 30%. Tuesday, decreasing clouds. Highs in the mid-50s. Northwest winds around 10 miles per hour with gusts up to 20 miles per hour. Tuesday night, mostly clear. Areas of frost after midnight. Lows in the lower 30s. North winds around 5 miles per hour, becoming southeast after midnight. Wednesday, sunny, warmer. Highs in the lower 70s. South winds 10 to 20 miles per hour with gusts up to 30 miles per hour. Wednesday night, mostly cloudy. A chance of showers and a slight chance of thunderstorms in the evening, then a slight chance of showers after midnight. Lows in the mid-40s. Chance of rain 30%. Thursday, partly sunny. A slight chance of showers in the morning, then a chance of showers and a slight chance of thunderstorms in the afternoon. Highs in the upper 60s. Chance of rain 30%. Thursday night, a slight chance of thunderstorms in the evening. Mostly cloudy with a chance of showers. Lows in the lower 40s. Chance of rain 40%. Friday, partly sunny. A chance of showers in the morning, then a slight chance of showers in the afternoon. Highs in the upper 60s. Chance of rain 30%. Friday night, partly cloudy. Lows in the lower 40s. Saturday, mostly sunny. Highs in the mid-70s. Saturday night, partly cloudy. Lows in the upper 40s. Sunday, partly sunny in the morning then clearing. Highs in the lower 80s. For Western Lake Sakakawea, today, north winds 10 to 20 miles per hour. Areas of fog in the morning. Slight chance of showers in the morning. Cloudy. Highs in the mid-40s. Tonight, north winds 10 to 20 miles per hour. Slight chance of showers in the evening. Mostly cloudy. Lows in the lower 30s. For Eastern Lake Sakakawea, today, north winds 10 to 20 miles per hour. Patchy fog in the morning. Cloudy. Highs in the mid-40s. Tonight, north winds 10 to 20 miles per hour. Slight chance of showers through the night. Cloudy. Lows in the lower 30s. For Northern Lake Oahe, today, north winds 15 to 20 miles per hour. Showers likely. Cloudy. Highs in the upper 40s. Tonight, northwest winds 10 to 20 miles per hour. Chance of showers in the evening. Cloudy. Lows in the mid-30s. Here are the weather conditions at 10 a.m. Central Daylight Time. Bismarck, cloudy. Temperature 42 degrees, relative humidity 82%. Wind northwest at 9 miles an hour. Pressure 29.98 inches and steady. Menden, cloudy. 39 degrees, relative humidity 100%. Wind northwest at 10 miles an hour. Hazen, cloudy. 39 degrees, relative humidity 87%. Wind north at 9 miles an hour. Harvey, cloudy. 39 degrees, relative humidity 100%. Wind north at 10 miles an hour. Minot, fog was reported. 37 degrees, relative humidity 96%. Wind north at 12 miles an hour.

Atkinson, cloudy. 40 degrees, relative humidity 100%. Wind northeast at 9 miles an hour. Elsewhere around North Dakota, it was 39 at Garrison. It was cloudy, with a temperature of 36 at Williston, 43 at Jamestown, 44 at Fargo, 43 at Grand Forks, and 39 at Devil's Lake. In northern South Dakota, it was cloudy. It was 44 at Mobridge, and 47 at Aberdeen. In eastern Montana, at Glendive, rain was falling, with a temperature of 38. At Miles City, it was cloudy, with a temperature of 40. Once again, at Bismarck, the temperature was 42 degrees under cloudy skies. The regional weather forecast from your National Weather Service office in Bismarck. Temperatures will be much cooler today through Tuesday, with highs mostly in the 40s and 50s and lows in the 30s. Another round of showers and thunderstorms could return this afternoon through tonight, with perhaps more snow mixing in the north tonight into Tuesday morning. Clearing skies and warming temperatures are then expected Tuesday through Wednesday, although cold nighttime temperatures Tuesday night into Wednesday morning could bring some areas of frost or even freeze conditions. Isolated to scattered showers and thunderstorms may also return Wednesday afternoon and evening. Here is the forecast for the Bismarck, Minden listening area. Rest of today, cloudy. A chance of showers in the afternoon. Highs in the upper 40s. North winds 10 to 15 miles per hour with gusts up to 25 miles per hour. Chance of rain 30%. Tonight, cloudy. A chance of showers in the evening. Lows in the mid-30s. North winds 10 to 15 miles per hour. Chance of rain 30%. Tuesday, decreasing clouds. Highs in the mid-50s. Northwest winds around 10 miles per hour with gusts up to 20 miles per hour. Tuesday night, mostly clear. Areas of frost after midnight. Lows in the lower 30s. North winds around 5 miles per hour, becoming southeast after midnight. Wednesday, sunny, warmer. Highs in the lower 70s. South winds 10 to 20 miles per hour with gusts up to 30 miles per hour. Wednesday night, mostly cloudy. A chance of showers and a slight chance of thunderstorms in the evening, then a slight chance of showers after midnight. Lows in the mid-40s. Chance of rain 30%. Thursday, partly sunny. A slight chance of showers in the morning, then a chance of showers and a slight chance of thunderstorms in the afternoon. Highs in the upper 60s. Chance of rain 30%. Thursday night, a slight chance of thunderstorms in the evening. Mostly cloudy with a chance of showers. Lows in the lower 40s. Chance of rain 40%. Friday, partly sunny. A chance of showers in the morning, then a slight chance of showers in the afternoon. Highs in the upper 60s. Chance of rain 30%. Friday night, partly cloudy. Lows in the lower 40s. Saturday, mostly sunny. Highs in the mid-70s. Saturday night, partly cloudy. Lows in the upper 40s. Sunday, partly sunny in the morning then clearing. Highs in the lower 80s. For Western Lake Sakakawea, today, north winds 10 to 20 miles per hour. Areas of fog in the morning. Slight chance of showers in the morning. Cloudy. Highs in the mid-40s. Tonight, north winds 10 to 20 miles per hour. Slight chance of showers in the evening. Mostly cloudy. Lows in the lower 30s. For Eastern Lake Sakakawea, today, north winds 10 to 20 miles per hour. Patchy fog in the morning. Cloudy. Highs in the mid-40s. Tonight, north winds 10 to 20 miles per hour. Slight chance of showers through the night. Cloudy. Lows in the lower 30s. For Northern Lake Oahe, today, north winds 15 to 20 miles per hour. Showers likely. Cloudy. Highs in the upper 40s. Tonight, northwest winds 10 to 20 miles per hour. Chance of showers in the evening. Cloudy. Lows in the mid-30s. Here are the weather conditions at 10 a.m. Central Daylight Time. Bismarck, cloudy. Temperature 42 degrees, relative humidity 82%. Wind northwest at 9 miles an hour. Pressure 29.98 inches and steady.

10, cloudy. 39 degrees, relative humidity 100%. Wind northwest at 10 miles an hour. Hazen, cloudy. 39 degrees, relative humidity 87%. Wind north at 9 miles an hour. Harvey, cloudy. 39 degrees, relative humidity 100%. Wind north at 10 miles an hour. Minot, fog was reported. 37 degrees, relative humidity 96%. Wind north at 12 miles an hour. Dickinson, cloudy. 40 degrees, relative humidity 100%. Wind northeast at 9 miles an hour. Elsewhere around North Dakota, it was 39 at Garrison. It was cloudy, with a temperature of 36 at Williston, 43 at Jamestown, 44 at Fargo, 43 at Grand Forks, and 39 at Devil's Lake. In northern South Dakota, it was cloudy. It was 44 at Mobridge, and 47 at Aberdeen. In eastern Montana, at Glendive, rain was falling, with a temperature of 38. At Miles City, it was cloudy, with a temperature of 40. Once again, at Bismarck, the temperature was 42 degrees under cloudy skies. The regional weather forecast from your National Weather Service office in Bismarck. Temperatures will be much cooler today through Tuesday, with highs mostly in the 40s and 50s and lows in the 30s. Another round of showers and thunderstorms could return this afternoon through tonight, with perhaps more snow mixing in the north tonight into Tuesday morning. Clearing skies and warming temperatures are then expected Tuesday through Wednesday, although cold nighttime temperatures Tuesday night into Wednesday morning could bring some areas of frost or even freeze conditions. Isolated to scattered showers and thunderstorms may also return Wednesday afternoon and evening. Here is the forecast for the Bismarck, Minden listening area. Rest of today, cloudy. A chance of showers in the afternoon. Highs in the upper 40s. North winds 10 to 15 miles per hour with gusts up to 25 miles per hour. Chance of rain 30%. Tonight, cloudy. A chance of showers in the evening. Lows in the mid-30s. North winds 10 to 15 miles per hour. Chance of rain 30%. Tuesday, decreasing clouds. Highs in the mid-50s. Northwest winds around 10 miles per hour with gusts up to 20 miles per hour. Tuesday night, mostly clear. Areas of frost after midnight. Lows in the lower 30s. North winds around 5 miles per hour, becoming southeast after midnight. Wednesday, sunny, warmer. Highs in the lower 70s. South winds 10 to 20 miles per hour with gusts up to 30 miles per hour. Wednesday night, mostly cloudy. A chance of showers and a slight chance of thunderstorms in the evening, then a slight chance of showers after midnight. Lows in the mid-40s. Chance of rain 30%. Thursday, partly sunny. A slight chance of showers in the morning, then a chance of showers and a slight chance of thunderstorms in the afternoon. Highs in the upper 60s. Chance of rain 30%. Thursday night, a slight chance of thunderstorms in the evening. Mostly cloudy with a chance of showers. Lows in the lower 40s. Chance of rain 40%. Friday, partly sunny. A chance of showers in the morning, then a slight chance of showers in the afternoon. Highs in the upper 60s. Chance of rain 30%. Friday night, partly cloudy. Lows in the lower 40s. Saturday, mostly sunny. Highs in the mid-70s. Saturday night, partly cloudy. Lows in the upper 40s. Sunday, partly sunny in the morning then clearing. Highs in the lower 80s. For Western Lake Sakakawea, today, north winds 10 to 20 miles per hour. Areas of fog in the morning. Slight chance of showers in the morning. Cloudy. Highs in the mid-40s. Tonight, north winds 10 to 20 miles per hour. Slight chance of showers in the evening. Mostly cloudy. Lows in the lower 30s. For Eastern Lake Sakakawea, today, north winds 10 to 20 miles per hour. Patchy fog in the morning. Cloudy. Highs in the mid-40s. Tonight, north winds 10 to 20 miles per hour. Slight chance of showers through the night. Cloudy. Lows in the lower 30s. For Northern Lake Oahe, today,

north winds 15 to 20 miles per hour. Showers likely. Cloudy. Highs in the upper 40s. Tonight, northwest winds 10 to 20 miles per hour. Chance of showers in the evening. Cloudy. Lows in the mid-30s. Here are the weather conditions at 10 a.m. Central Daylight Time. Bismarck, cloudy. Temperature 42 degrees, relative humidity 82%. Wind northwest at 9 miles an hour. Pressure 29.98 inches and steady. Mendon, cloudy. 39 degrees, relative humidity 100%. Wind northwest at 10 miles an hour. Hazen, cloudy. 39 degrees, relative humidity 87%. Wind north at 9 miles an hour. Harvey, cloudy. 39 degrees, relative humidity 100%. Wind north at 10 miles an hour. Minot, fog was reported. 37 degrees, relative humidity 96%. Wind north at 12 miles an hour. Dickinson, cloudy. 40 degrees, relative humidity 100%. Wind northeast at 9 miles an hour. Elsewhere around North Dakota, it was 39 at Garrison. It was cloudy, with a temperature of 36 at Williston, 43 at Jamestown, 44 at Fargo, 43 at Grand Forks, and 39 at Devil's Lake. In northern South Dakota, it was cloudy. It was 44 at Mobridge, and 47 at Aberdeen. In eastern Montana, at Glendive, rain was falling, with a temperature of 38. At Miles City, it was cloudy, with a temperature of 40. Once again, at Bismarck, the temperature was 42 degrees under cloudy skies. The regional weather forecast from your National Weather Service office in Bismarck. Temperatures will be much cooler today through Tuesday, with highs mostly in the 40s and 50s and lows in the 30s. Another round of showers and thunderstorms could return this afternoon through tonight, with perhaps more snow mixing in the north tonight into Tuesday morning. Clearing skies and warming temperatures are then expected Tuesday through Wednesday, although cold nighttime temperatures Tuesday night into Wednesday morning could bring some areas of frost or even freeze conditions. Isolated to scattered showers and thunderstorms may also return Wednesday afternoon and evening. Here is the forecast for the Bismarck Mendon listening area. Rest of today, cloudy. A chance of showers in the afternoon. Highs in the upper 40s. North winds 10 to 15 miles per hour with gusts up to 25 miles per hour. Chance of rain 30%. Tonight, cloudy. A chance of showers in the evening. Lows in the mid-30s. North winds 10 to 15 miles per hour. Chance of rain 30%. Tuesday, decreasing clouds. Highs in the mid-50s. Northwest winds around 10 miles per hour with gusts up to 20 miles per hour. Tuesday night, mostly clear. Areas of frost after midnight. Lows in the lower 30s. North winds around 5 miles per hour, becoming southeast after midnight. Wednesday, sunny, warmer. Highs in the lower 70s. South winds 10 to 20 miles per hour with gusts up to 30 miles per hour. Wednesday night, mostly cloudy. A chance of showers and a slight chance of thunderstorms in the evening, then a slight chance of showers after midnight. Lows in the mid-40s. Chance of rain 30%. Thursday, partly sunny. A slight chance of showers in the morning, then a chance of showers and a slight chance of thunderstorms in the afternoon. Highs in the upper 60s. Chance of rain 30%. Thursday night, a slight chance of thunderstorms in the evening. Mostly cloudy with a chance of showers. Lows in the lower 40s. Chance of rain 40%. Friday, partly sunny. A chance of showers in the morning, then a slight chance of showers in the afternoon. Highs in the upper 60s. Chance of rain 30%. Friday night, partly cloudy. Lows in the lower 40s. Saturday, mostly sunny. Highs in the mid-70s. Saturday night, partly cloudy. Lows in the upper 40s. Sunday, partly sunny in the morning then clearing. Highs in the lower 80s. For Western Lake Sakakawea, today, north winds 10 to 20 miles per hour. Areas of fog in the morning. Slight chance of showers in the morning. Cloudy.

highs in the mid-40s. Tonight, north winds 10 to 20 miles per hour. Slight chance of showers in the evening. Mostly cloudy. Lows in the lower 30s. For eastern Lake Sakakawea, today, north winds 10 to 20 miles per hour. Patchy fog in the morning. Cloudy. Highs in the mid-40s. Tonight, north winds 10 to 20 miles per hour. Slight chance of showers through the night. Cloudy. Lows in the lower 30s. For northern Lake Oahe, today, north winds 15 to 20 miles per hour. Showers likely. Cloudy. Highs in the upper 40s. Tonight, northwest winds 10 to 20 miles per hour. Chance of showers in the evening. Cloudy. Lows in the mid-30s. Here are the weather conditions at 10 a.m. Central Daylight Time. Bismarck, cloudy. Temperature 42 degrees, relative humidity 82%. Wind northwest at 9 miles an hour. Pressure 29.98 inches and steady. Mendham, cloudy. 39 degrees, relative humidity 100%. Wind northwest at 10 miles an hour. Hazen, cloudy. 39 degrees, relative humidity 87%. Wind north at 9 miles an hour. Harvey, cloudy. 39 degrees, relative humidity 100%. Wind north at 10 miles an hour. Minot, fog was reported. 37 degrees, relative humidity 96%. Wind north at 12 miles an hour. Dickinson, cloudy. 40 degrees, relative humidity 100%. Wind northeast at 9 miles an hour. Elsewhere around North Dakota, it was 39 at Garrison. It was cloudy, with a temperature of 36 at Williston, 43 at Jamestown, 44 at Fargo, 43 at Grand Forks, and 39 at Devil's Lake. In northern South Dakota, it was cloudy. It was 44 at Mobridge, and 47 at Aberdeen. In eastern Montana, at Glendive, rain was falling, with a temperature of 38. At Miles City, it was cloudy, with a temperature of 40. Once again, at Bismarck, the temperature was 42 degrees under cloudy skies. 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Providing weather information 24 hours a day from your National Weather Service office in Bismarck. The regional weather forecast from your National Weather Service office in Bismarck. Temperatures will be much cooler today through Tuesday, with highs mostly in the 40s and 50s and lows in the 30s. Another round of showers and thunderstorms could return this afternoon through tonight, with perhaps more snow mixing in the north tonight into Tuesday morning. Clearing skies and warming temperatures are then expected Tuesday through Wednesday, although cold nighttime temperatures Tuesday night into Wednesday morning could bring some areas of frost or even freeze conditions. Isolated to scattered showers and thunderstorms may also return Wednesday afternoon and evening. Here is the forecast for the Bismarck Mendham listening area. Rest of today, cloudy. A chance of showers in the afternoon. Highs in the upper 40s. North winds 10 to 15 miles per hour with gusts up to 25 miles per hour. Chance of rain 30%. Tonight, cloudy. A chance of showers in the evening. Lows in the mid-30s. North winds 10 to 15 miles per hour. Chance of rain 30%. Tuesday, decreasing clouds. Highs in the mid-50s. Northwest winds around 10 miles per hour with gusts up to 20 miles per hour. Tuesday night, mostly clear. Areas of frost after midnight. Lows in the lower 30s. North winds around 5 miles per hour, becoming southeast after midnight. Wednesday, sunny, warmer. Highs in the lower 70s. South winds 10 to 20 miles per hour with gusts up to 30 miles per hour. Wednesday night, mostly cloudy. A chance of showers and a slight chance of thunderstorms in the evening, then a slight chance of showers after midnight. Lows in the mid-40s. Chance of rain 30%. Thursday, partly sunny. A slight chance of showers in the morning, then a chance of showers and a slight chance of thunderstorms in the afternoon. Highs in the upper 60s. Chance of rain 30%. Thursday night, a slight chance of... A slight

Chance of thunderstorms in the afternoon. Highs in the upper 60s. Chance of rain 30%. Thursday night, a slight chance of thunderstorms in the evening. Mostly cloudy with a chance of showers. Lows in the lower 40s. Chance of rain 40%. Friday, partly sunny. A chance of showers in the morning, then a slight chance of showers in the afternoon. Highs in the upper 60s. Chance of rain 30%. Friday night, partly cloudy. Lows in the lower 40s. Saturday, mostly sunny. Highs in the mid-70s. Saturday night, partly cloudy. Lows in the upper 40s. Sunday, partly sunny in the morning, then clearing. Highs in the lower 80s. For Western Lake Sakakawea, today, north winds 10 to 20 miles per hour. Areas of fog in the morning. Slight chance of showers in the morning. Cloudy. Highs in the mid-40s. Tonight, north winds 10 to 20 miles per hour. Slight chance of showers in the evening. Mostly cloudy. Lows in the lower 30s. For Eastern Lake Sakakawea, today, north winds 10 to 20 miles per hour. Patchy fog in the morning. Cloudy. Highs in the mid-40s. Tonight, north winds 10 to 20 miles per hour. Slight chance of showers through the night. Cloudy. Lows in the lower 30s. For Northern Lake Oahe, today, north winds 15 to 20 miles per hour. Showers likely. Cloudy. Highs in the upper 40s. Tonight, northwest winds 10 to 20 miles per hour. Chance of showers in the evening. Cloudy. Lows in the mid-30s. Here are the weather conditions at 10 a.m. Central Daylight Time. Bismarck, cloudy. Temperature 42 degrees, relative humidity 82%. Wind northwest at 9 miles an hour. Pressure 29.98 inches and steady. Mendham, cloudy. 39 degrees, relative humidity 100%. Wind northwest at 10 miles an hour. Hazen, cloudy. 39 degrees, relative humidity 87%. Wind north at 9 miles an hour. Harvey, cloudy. 39 degrees, relative humidity 100%. Wind north at 10 miles an hour. Minot, fog was reported. 37 degrees, relative humidity 96%. Wind north at 12 miles an hour. Dickinson, cloudy. 40 degrees, relative humidity 100%. Wind northeast at 9 miles an hour. Elsewhere around North Dakota, it was 39 at Garrison. It was cloudy, with a temperature of 36 at Williston, 43 at Jamestown, 44 at Fargo, 43 at Grand Forks, and 39 at Devil's Lake. In northern South Dakota, it was cloudy. It was 44 at Mobridge, and 47 at Aberdeen. In eastern Montana, at Glendive, rain was falling, with a temperature of 38. At Miles City, it was cloudy, with a temperature of 40. Once again, at Bismarck, the temperature was 42 degrees under cloudy skies. The regional weather forecast from your National Weather Service office in Bismarck. Temperatures will be much cooler today through Tuesday, with highs mostly in the 40s and 50s and lows in the 30s. Another round of showers and thunderstorms could return this afternoon through tonight, with perhaps more snow mixing in the north tonight into Tuesday morning. Clearing skies and warming temperatures are then expected Tuesday through Wednesday, although cold nighttime temperatures Tuesday night into Wednesday morning could bring some areas of frost or even freeze conditions. Isolated to scattered showers and thunderstorms may also return Wednesday afternoon and evening. Here is the forecast for the Bismarck-Mendham listening area. Rest of today, cloudy. A chance of showers in the afternoon. Highs in the upper 40s. North winds 10 to 15 miles per hour with gusts up to 25 miles per hour. Chance of rain 30%. Tonight, cloudy. A chance of showers in the evening. Lows in the mid-30s. North winds 10 to 15 miles per hour. Chance of rain 30%. Tuesday, decreasing clouds. Highs in the mid-50s. Northwest winds around 10 miles per hour with gusts up to 20 miles per hour. Tuesday night, mostly clear. Areas of frost after midnight. Lows in the lower 30s.

North winds around 5 miles per hour, becoming southeast after midnight. Wednesday, sunny, warmer. Highs in the lower 70s. South winds 10 to 20 miles per hour with gusts up to 30 miles per hour. Wednesday night, mostly cloudy. A chance of showers and a slight chance of thunderstorms in the evening, then a slight chance of showers after midnight. Lows in the mid-40s. Chance of rain 30%. Thursday, partly sunny. A slight chance of showers in the morning, then a chance of showers and a slight chance of thunderstorms in the afternoon. Highs in the upper 60s. Chance of rain 30%. Thursday night, a slight chance of thunderstorms in the evening. Mostly cloudy with a chance of showers. Lows in the lower 40s. Chance of rain 40%. Friday, partly sunny. A chance of showers in the morning, then a slight chance of showers in the afternoon. Highs in the upper 60s. Chance of rain 30%. Friday night, partly cloudy. Lows in the lower 40s. Saturday, mostly sunny. Highs in the mid-70s. Saturday night, partly cloudy. Lows in the upper 40s. Sunday, partly sunny in the morning, then clearing. Highs in the lower 80s. Here is the forecast for the Bismarck Minden listening area. Rest of today, cloudy. A chance of showers in the afternoon. Highs in the upper 40s. North winds 10 to 15 miles per hour with gusts up to 25 miles per hour. Chance of rain 30%. Tonight, cloudy. A chance of showers in the evening. Lows in the mid-30s. North winds 10 to 15 miles per hour. Chance of rain 30%. Tuesday, decreasing clouds. Highs in the mid-50s. Northwest winds around 10 miles per hour with gusts up to 20 miles per hour. Tuesday night, mostly clear. Areas of frost after midnight. Lows in the lower 30s. North winds around 5 miles per hour, becoming southeast after midnight. Wednesday, sunny, warmer. Highs in the lower 70s. South winds 10 to 20 miles per hour with gusts up to 30 miles per hour. Wednesday night, mostly cloudy. A chance of showers and a slight chance of thunderstorms in the evening, then a slight chance of showers after midnight. Lows in the mid-40s. Chance of rain 30%. Thursday, partly sunny. A slight chance of showers in the morning, then a chance of showers and a slight chance of thunderstorms in the afternoon. Highs in the upper 60s. Chance of rain 30%. Thursday night, a slight chance of thunderstorms in the evening. Mostly cloudy with a chance of showers. Lows in the lower 40s. Chance of rain 40%. Friday, partly sunny. A chance of showers in the morning, then a slight chance of showers in the afternoon. Highs in the upper 60s. Chance of rain 30%. Friday night, partly cloudy. Lows in the lower 40s. Saturday, mostly sunny. Highs in the mid-70s. Saturday night, partly cloudy. Lows in the upper 40s. Sunday, partly sunny in the morning, then clearing. Highs in the lower 80s. For Western Lake Sakakawea, today, north winds 10 to 20 miles per hour. Areas of fog in the morning. Slight chance of showers in the morning. Cloudy. Highs in the mid-40s. Tonight, north winds 10 to 20 miles per hour. Slight chance of showers in the evening. Mostly cloudy. Lows in the lower 30s. For Eastern Lake Sakakawea, today, north winds 10 to 20 miles per hour. Patchy fog in the morning. Cloudy. Highs in the mid-40s. Tonight, north winds 10 to 20 miles per hour. Slight chance of showers through the night. Cloudy. Lows in the lower 30s. For Northern Lake Oahe, today, north winds 15 to 20 miles per hour. Showers likely. Cloudy. Highs in the upper 40s. Tonight, northwest winds 10 to 20 miles per hour. Chance of showers in the evening. Cloudy. Lows in the mid-30s. Here are the weather conditions at 10 a.m. Central Daylight Time. Bismarck, cloudy. Temperature 42 degrees, relative humidity 82%. Wind northwest at 9 miles an hour. Pressure 29.9.

clear and steady. Mendan, cloudy. 39 degrees, relative humidity 100%. Wind northwest at 10 miles an hour. Hazen, cloudy. 39 degrees, relative humidity 87%. Wind north at 9 miles an hour. Harvey, cloudy. 39 degrees, relative humidity 100%. Wind north at 10 miles an hour. Minot, fog was reported. 37 degrees, relative humidity 96%. Wind north at 12 miles an hour. Dickinson, cloudy. 40 degrees, relative humidity 100%. Wind northeast at 9 miles an hour. Elsewhere around North Dakota, it was 39 at Garrison. It was cloudy, with a temperature of 36 at Williston, 43 at Jamestown, 44 at Fargo, 43 at Grand Forks, and 39 at Devil's Lake. In northern South Dakota, it was cloudy. It was 44 at Mobridge, and 47 at Aberdeen. In eastern Montana, at Glendive, rain was falling, with a temperature of 38. At Miles City, it was cloudy, with a temperature of 40. Once again, at Bismarck, the temperature was 42 degrees under cloudy skies. The regional weather forecast from your National Weather Service office in Bismarck. Temperatures will be much cooler today through Tuesday, with highs mostly in the 40s and 50s and lows in the 30s. Another round of showers and thunderstorms could return this afternoon through tonight, with perhaps more snow mixing in the north tonight into Tuesday morning. Clearing skies and warming temperatures are then expected Tuesday through Wednesday, although cold nighttime temperatures Tuesday night into Wednesday morning could bring some areas of frost or even freeze conditions. Isolated to scattered showers and thunderstorms may also return Wednesday afternoon and evening. Here is the forecast for the Bismarck-Menden listening area. Rest of today, cloudy. A chance of showers in the afternoon. Highs in the upper 40s. North winds 10 to 15 miles per hour with gusts up to 25 miles per hour. Chance of rain 30%. Tonight, cloudy. A chance of showers in the evening. Lows in the mid-30s. North winds 10 to 15 miles per hour. Chance of rain 30%. Tuesday, decreasing clouds. Highs in the mid-50s. Northwest winds around 10 miles per hour with gusts up to 20 miles per hour. Tuesday night, mostly clear. Areas of frost after midnight. Lows in the lower 30s. North winds around 5 miles per hour, becoming southeast after midnight. Wednesday, sunny, warmer. Highs in the lower 70s. South winds 10 to 20 miles per hour with gusts up to 30 miles per hour. Wednesday night, mostly cloudy. A chance of showers and a slight chance of thunderstorms in the evening, then a slight chance of showers after midnight. Lows in the mid-40s. Chance of rain 30%. Thursday, partly sunny. A slight chance of showers in the morning, then a chance of showers and a slight chance of thunderstorms in the afternoon. Highs in the upper 60s. Chance of rain 30%. Thursday night, a slight chance of thunderstorms in the evening. Mostly cloudy with a chance of showers. Lows in the lower 40s. Chance of rain 40%. Friday, partly sunny. A chance of showers in the morning, then a slight chance of showers in the afternoon. Highs in the upper 60s. Chance of rain 30%. Friday night, partly cloudy. Lows in the lower 40s. Saturday, mostly sunny. Highs in the mid-70s. Saturday night, partly cloudy. Lows in the upper 40s. Sunday, partly sunny in the morning then clearing. Highs in the lower 80s. For Western Lake Sakakawea, today, north winds 10 to 20 miles per hour. Areas of fog in the morning. Slight chance of showers in the morning. Cloudy. Highs in the mid-40s. Tonight, north winds 10 to 20 miles per hour. Slight chance of showers in the evening. Mostly cloudy. Lows in the lower 30s. For Eastern Lake Sakakawea, today, north winds 10 to 20 miles per hour. Patchy fog in the morning. Cloudy. Highs in the mid-40s. Tonight, north winds 10 to 20 miles per hour. Slight chance of showers through the night. Cloudy. Lows in the lower 30s.

for northern Lake Oahe. Today, north winds 15 to 20 miles per hour. Showers likely. Cloudy. Highs in the upper 40s. Tonight, northwest winds 10 to 20 miles per hour. Chance of showers in the evening. Cloudy. Lows in the mid-30s. Here are the weather conditions at 10 a.m. Central Daylight Time. Bismarck, cloudy. Temperature 42 degrees, relative humidity 82%. Wind northwest at 9 miles an hour. Pressure 29.98 inches and steady. Mendham, cloudy. 39 degrees, relative humidity 100%. Wind northwest at 10 miles an hour. Hazen, cloudy. 39 degrees, relative humidity 87%. Wind north at 9 miles an hour. Harvey, cloudy. 39 degrees, relative humidity 100%. Wind north at 10 miles an hour. Minot, fog was reported. 37 degrees, relative humidity 96%. Wind north at 12 miles an hour. Dickinson, cloudy. 40 degrees, relative humidity 100%. Wind northeast at 9 miles an hour. Elsewhere around North Dakota, it was 39 at Garrison. It was cloudy, with a temperature of 36 at Williston, 43 at Jamestown, 44 at Fargo, 43 at Grand Forks, and 39 at Devil's Lake. In northern South Dakota, it was cloudy. It was 44 at Mobridge, and 47 at Aberdeen. In eastern Montana, at Glendive, rain was falling, with a temperature of 38. At Miles City, it was cloudy, with a temperature of 40. Once again, at Bismarck, the temperature was 42 degrees under cloudy skies. The regional weather forecast from your National Weather Service office in Bismarck. Temperatures will be much cooler today through Tuesday, with highs mostly in the 40s and 50s and lows in the 30s. Another round of showers and thunderstorms could return this afternoon through tonight, with perhaps more snow mixing in the north tonight into Tuesday morning. Clearing skies and warming temperatures are then expected Tuesday through Wednesday, although cold nighttime temperatures Tuesday night into Wednesday morning could bring some areas of frost or even freeze conditions. Isolated to scattered showers and thunderstorms may also return Wednesday afternoon and evening. Here is the forecast for the Bismarck Mendham listening area. Rest of today, cloudy. A chance of showers in the afternoon. Highs in the upper 40s. North winds 10 to 15 miles per hour with gusts up to 25 miles per hour. Chance of rain 30%. Tonight, cloudy. A chance of showers in the evening. Lows in the mid-30s. North winds 10 to 15 miles per hour. Chance of rain 30%. Tuesday, decreasing clouds. Highs in the mid-50s. Northwest winds around 10 miles per hour with gusts up to 20 miles per hour. Tuesday night, mostly clear. Areas of frost after midnight. Lows in the lower 30s. North winds around 5 miles per hour, becoming southeast after midnight. Wednesday, sunny, warmer. Highs in the lower 70s. South winds 10 to 20 miles per hour with gusts up to 30 miles per hour. Wednesday night, mostly cloudy. A chance of showers and a slight chance of thunderstorms in the evening, then a slight chance of showers after midnight. Lows in the mid-40s. Chance of rain 30%. Thursday, partly sunny. A slight chance of showers in the morning, then a chance of showers and a slight chance of thunderstorms in the afternoon. Highs in the upper 60s. Chance of rain 30%. Thursday night, a slight chance of thunderstorms in the evening. Mostly cloudy with a chance of showers. Lows in the lower 40s. Chance of rain 40%. Friday, partly sunny. A chance of showers in the morning, then a slight chance of showers in the afternoon. Highs in the upper 60s. Chance of rain 30%. Friday night, partly cloudy. Lows in the lower 40s. Saturday, mostly sunny. Highs in the mid-70s. Saturday night, partly cloudy. Lows in the upper 40s. Sunday, partly sunny in the morning then clearing. Highs in the lower 80s. For western Lake Sakakawea, today, north winds 10 to 20 miles per hour. Areas of fog in the morning. Slight chance of shower.

chance of showers in the evening. Cloudy. Lows in the mid-30s. Here are the weather conditions at 10 a.m. Central Daylight Time. Bismarck, cloudy. Temperature 42 degrees, relative humidity 82%. Wind northwest at 9 miles an hour. Pressure 29.98 inches and steady. Mendham, cloudy. 39 degrees, relative humidity 100%. Wind northwest at 10 miles an hour. Hazen, cloudy. 39 degrees, relative humidity 87%. Wind north at 9 miles an hour. Harvey, cloudy. 39 degrees, relative humidity 100%. Wind north at 10 miles an hour. Minot, fog was reported. 37 degrees, relative humidity 96%. Wind north at 12 miles an hour. Dickinson, cloudy. 40 degrees, relative humidity 100%. Wind northeast at 9 miles an hour. Elsewhere around North Dakota, it was 39 at Garrison. It was cloudy, with a temperature of 36 at Williston, 43 at Jamestown, 44 at Fargo, 43 at Grand Forks, and 39 at Devil's Lake. In northern South Dakota, it was cloudy. It was 44 at Mobridge, and 47 at Aberdeen. In eastern Montana, at Glendive, rain was falling, with a temperature of 38. At Mile City, it was cloudy, with a temperature of 40. Once again, at Bismarck, the temperature was 42 degrees under cloudy skies. The regional weather forecast from your National Weather Service office in Bismarck. Temperatures will be much cooler today through Tuesday, with highs mostly in the 40s and 50s and lows in the 30s. Another round of showers and thunderstorms could return this afternoon through tonight, with perhaps more snow mixing in the north tonight into Tuesday morning. Clearing skies and warming temperatures are then expected Tuesday through Wednesday, although cold nighttime temperatures Tuesday night into Wednesday morning could bring some areas of frost or even freeze conditions. Isolated to scattered showers and thunderstorms may also return Wednesday afternoon and evening. Here is the forecast for the Bismarck, Mendham listening area. Rest of today, cloudy. A chance of showers in the afternoon. Highs in the upper 40s. North winds 10 to 15 miles per hour with gusts up to 25 miles per hour. Chance of rain 30%. Tonight, cloudy. A chance of showers in the evening. Lows in the mid-30s. North winds 10 to 15 miles per hour. Chance of rain 30%. Tuesday, decreasing clouds. Highs in the mid-50s. Northwest winds around 10 miles per hour with gusts up to 20 miles per hour. Tuesday night, mostly clear. Areas of frost after midnight. Lows in the lower 30s. North winds around 5 miles per hour, becoming southeast after midnight. Wednesday, sunny, warmer. Highs in the lower 70s. South winds 10 to 20 miles per hour with gusts up to 30 miles per hour. Wednesday night, mostly cloudy. A chance of showers and a slight chance of thunderstorms in the evening, then a slight chance of showers after midnight. Lows in the mid-40s. Chance of rain 30%. Thursday, partly sunny. A slight chance of showers in the morning, then a chance of showers and a slight chance of thunderstorms in the afternoon. Highs in the upper 60s. Chance of rain 30%. Thursday night, a slight chance of thunderstorms in the evening. Mostly cloudy with a chance of showers. Lows in the lower 40s. Chance of rain 40%. Friday, partly sunny. A chance of showers in the morning, then a slight chance of showers in the afternoon. Highs in the upper 60s. Chance of rain 30%. Friday night, partly cloudy. Lows in the lower 40s. Saturday, mostly sunny. Highs in the mid-70s. Saturday night, partly cloudy. Lows in the upper 40s. Sunday, partly sunny in the morning then clearing. Highs in the lower 80s. For Western Lake Sakakawea, today, north winds 10 to 20 miles per hour. Areas of fog in the morning. Slight chance of showers in the morning. Cloudy. Highs in the mid-40s. Tonight, north winds 10 to 20 miles per hour. Slight chance of showers in the evening. Mostly cloudy. Lows in the lower 30s.

for eastern Lake Sakakawea. Today, north winds 10 to 20 miles per hour. Patchy fog in the morning. Cloudy. Highs in the mid-40s. Tonight, north winds 10 to 20 miles per hour. Slight chance of showers through the night. Cloudy. Lows in the lower 30s. For northern Lake Oahe, today, north winds 15 to 20 miles per hour. Showers likely. Cloudy. Highs in the upper 40s. Tonight, northwest winds 10 to 20 miles per hour. Chance of showers in the evening. Cloudy. Lows in the mid-30s. Here are the weather conditions at 10 a.m. Central Daylight Time. Bismarck, cloudy. Temperature 42 degrees, relative humidity 82%. Wind northwest at 9 miles an hour. Pressure 29.98 inches and steady. Mendham, cloudy. 39 degrees, relative humidity 100%. Wind northwest at 10 miles an hour. Hazen, cloudy. 39 degrees, relative humidity 87%. Wind north at 9 miles an hour. Harvey, cloudy. 39 degrees, relative humidity 100%. Wind north at 10 miles an hour. Minot, fog was reported. 37 degrees, relative humidity 96%. Wind north at 12 miles an hour. Dickinson, cloudy. 40 degrees, relative humidity 100%. Wind northeast at 9 miles an hour. Elsewhere around North Dakota, it was 39 at Garrison. It was cloudy, with a temperature of 36 at Williston, 43 at Jamestown, 44 at Fargo, 43 at Grand Forks, and 39 at Devil's Lake. In northern South Dakota, it was cloudy. It was 44 at Mobridge, and 47 at Aberdeen. In eastern Montana, at Glendive, rain was falling, with a temperature of 38. At Mile City, it was cloudy, with a temperature of 40. Once again, at Bismarck, the temperature was 42 degrees under cloudy skies. 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Providing weather information 24 hours a day from your National Weather Service office in Bismarck. The regional weather forecast from your National Weather Service office in Bismarck. Temperatures will be much cooler today through Tuesday, with highs mostly in the 40s and 50s and lows in the 30s. Another round of showers and thunderstorms could return this afternoon through tonight, with perhaps more snow mixing in the north tonight into Tuesday morning. Clearing skies and warming temperatures are then expected Tuesday through Wednesday, although cold nighttime temperatures Tuesday night into Wednesday morning could bring some areas of frost or even freeze conditions. Isolated to scattered showers and thunderstorms may also return Wednesday afternoon and evening. Here is the forecast for the Bismarck Mendham listening area. Rest of today, cloudy. A chance of showers in the afternoon. Highs in the upper 40s. North winds 10 to 15 miles per hour with gusts up to 25 miles per hour. Chance of rain 30%. Tonight, cloudy. A chance of showers in the evening. Lows in the mid-30s. North winds 10 to 15 miles per hour. Chance of rain 30%. Tuesday, decreasing clouds. Highs in the mid-50s. Northwest winds around 10 miles per hour with gusts up to 20 miles per hour. Tuesday night, mostly clear. Areas of frost after midnight. Lows in the lower 30s. North winds around 5 miles per hour, becoming southeast after midnight. Wednesday, sunny, warmer. Highs in the lower 70s. South winds 10 to 20 miles per hour with gusts up to 30 miles per hour. Wednesday night, mostly cloudy. A chance of showers and a slight chance of thunderstorms in the evening, then a slight chance of showers after midnight. Lows in the mid-40s. Chance of rain 30%. Thursday, partly sunny. A slight chance of showers in the morning, then a chance of showers and a slight chance of thunderstorms in the afternoon. Highs in the upper 60s. Chance of rain 30%. Thursday night, a slight chance of thunderstorms in the evening. Mostly cloudy with a chance of showers. Lows in the lower 40s. Chance of rain 40%. Friday, partly sunny. A chance of showers in the

morning, then a slight chance of showers in the afternoon. Highs in the upper 60s. Chance of rain 30%. Friday night, partly cloudy. Lows in the lower 40s. Saturday, mostly sunny. Highs in the mid 70s. Saturday night, partly cloudy. Lows in the upper 40s. Sunday, partly sunny in the morning, then clearing. Highs in the lower 80s. For Western Lake Sakakawea, today, north winds 10 to 20 miles per hour. Areas of fog in the morning. Slight chance of showers in the morning. Cloudy. Highs in the mid-40s. Tonight, north winds 10 to 20 miles per hour. Slight chance of showers in the evening. Mostly cloudy. Lows in the lower 30s. For Eastern Lake Sakakawea, today, north winds 10 to 20 miles per hour. Patchy fog in the morning. Cloudy. Highs in the mid-40s. Tonight, north winds 10 to 20 miles per hour. Slight chance of showers through the night. Cloudy. Lows in the lower 30s. For northern Lake Oahe, today, north winds 15 to 20 miles per hour. Showers likely. Cloudy. Highs in the upper 40s. Tonight, northwest winds 10 to 20 miles per hour. Chance of showers in the evening. Cloudy. Lows in the mid-30s. Here are the weather conditions at 11 a.m. Central Daylight Time. Bismarck, cloudy. Temperature 43 degrees, relative humidity 79%. Wind northwest at 15 miles an hour, gusting to 21. Pressure 29.97 inches and falling. Mendham, cloudy. 39 degrees, relative humidity 100%. Wind northwest at 14 miles an hour. Hazen, cloudy. 41 degrees, relative humidity 81%. Wind north at 12 miles an hour. Harvey, mixed precipitation was falling. 39 degrees, relative humidity 100%. Wind northwest at 9 miles an hour. Minot, cloudy. 38 degrees, relative humidity 92%. Wind north at 12 miles an hour. Dickinson, cloudy. 41 degrees, relative humidity 93%. Wind north at 10 miles an hour. Elsewhere around North Dakota, at Grand Forks, fog was reported, with a temperature of 43. It was 40 at Garrison. It was cloudy, with a temperature of 36 at Williston, 42 at Jamestown, 46 at Fargo, and 40 at Devil's Lake. In northern South Dakota, it was cloudy. It was 44 at Mobridge, and 47 at Aberdeen. In eastern Montana, at Glendive, rain was falling, with a temperature of 38. At Miles City, it was cloudy, with a temperature of 40. Once again, at Bismarck, the temperature was 43 degrees under cloudy skies. The regional weather forecast from your National Weather Service office in Bismarck. Temperatures will be much cooler today through Tuesday, with highs mostly in the 40s and 50s and lows in the 30s. Another round of showers and thunderstorms could return this afternoon through tonight, with perhaps more snow mixing in the north tonight into Tuesday morning. Clearing skies and warming temperatures are then expected Tuesday through Wednesday, although cold nighttime temperatures Tuesday night into Wednesday morning could bring some areas of frost or even freeze conditions. Isolated to scattered showers and thunderstorms may also return Wednesday afternoon and evening. Here is the forecast for the Bismarck-Mendham listening area. Rest of today, cloudy. A chance of showers in the afternoon. Highs in the upper 40s. North winds 10 to 15 miles per hour with gusts up to 25 miles per hour. Chance of rain 30%. Tonight, cloudy. A chance of showers in the evening. Lows in the mid-30s. North winds 10 to 15 miles per hour. Chance of rain 30%. Tuesday, decreasing clouds. Highs in the mid-50s. Northwest winds around 10 miles per hour with gusts up to 20 miles per hour. Tuesday night, mostly clear. Areas of frost after midnight. Lows in the lower 30s. North winds around 5 miles per hour, becoming southeast after midnight. Wednesday, sunny, warmer. Highs in the lower 70s. South winds 10 to 20 miles per hour with gusts up to 30 miles per hour.

Wednesday night, mostly cloudy. A chance of showers and a slight chance of thunderstorms in the evening, then a slight chance of showers after midnight. Lows in the mid-40s. Chance of rain 30%. Thursday, partly sunny. A slight chance of showers in the morning, then a chance of showers and a slight chance of thunderstorms in the afternoon. Highs in the upper 60s. Chance of rain 30%. Thursday night, a slight chance of thunderstorms in the evening. Mostly cloudy with a chance of showers. Lows in the lower 40s. Chance of rain 40%. Friday, partly sunny. A chance of showers in the morning, then a slight chance of showers in the afternoon. Highs in the upper 60s. Chance of rain 30%. Friday night, partly cloudy. Lows in the lower 40s. Saturday, mostly sunny. Highs in the mid 70s. Saturday night, partly cloudy. Lows in the upper 40s. Sunday, partly sunny in the morning, then clearing. Highs in the lower 80s. For Western Lake Sakakawea, today, north winds 10 to 20 miles per hour. Areas of fog in the morning. Slight chance of showers in the morning. Cloudy. Highs in the mid-40s. Tonight, north winds 10 to 20 miles per hour. Slight chance of showers in the evening. Mostly cloudy. Lows in the lower 30s. For Eastern Lake Sakakawea, today, north winds 10 to 20 miles per hour. Patchy fog in the morning. Cloudy. Highs in the mid-40s. Tonight, north winds 10 to 20 miles per hour. Slight chance of showers through the night. Cloudy. Lows in the lower 30s. For northern Lake Oahe, today, north winds 15 to 20 miles per hour. Showers likely. Cloudy. Highs in the upper 40s. Tonight, northwest winds 10 to 20 miles per hour. Chance of showers in the evening. Cloudy. Lows in the mid-30s. Here are the weather conditions at 11 a.m. Central Daylight Time. Bismarck, cloudy. Temperature 43 degrees, relative humidity 79%. Wind northwest at 14 miles an hour. Pressure 29.97 inches and falling. Mendham, cloudy. 39 degrees, relative humidity 100%. Wind northwest at 14 miles an hour. Hazen, cloudy. 41 degrees, relative humidity 81%. Wind north at 12 miles an hour. Harvey, mixed precipitation was falling. 39 degrees, relative humidity 100%. Wind northwest at 9 miles an hour. Minot, cloudy. 38 degrees, relative humidity 92%. Wind north at 12 miles an hour. Dickinson, cloudy. 41 degrees, relative humidity 93%. Wind north at 10 miles an hour. Elsewhere around North Dakota, at Grand Forks, fog was reported with a temperature of 43. It was 40 at Garrison. It was cloudy with a temperature of 36 at Williston, 42 at Jamestown, 46 at Fargo, and 40 at Devil's Lake. In northern South Dakota, it was cloudy. It was 44 at Mobridge and 47 at Aberdeen. In eastern Montana, at Glendive, rain was falling with a temperature of 38. At Mile City, it was cloudy with a temperature of 40. Once again, at Bismarck, the temperature was 43 degrees under cloudy skies. The regional weather forecast from your National Weather Service office in Bismarck. Temperatures will be much cooler today through Tuesday, with highs mostly in the 40s and 50s and lows in the 30s. Another round of showers and thunderstorms could return this afternoon through tonight, with perhaps more snow mixing in the north tonight into Tuesday morning. Clearing skies and warming temperatures are then expected Tuesday through Wednesday, although cold nighttime temperatures Tuesday night into Wednesday morning could bring some areas of frost or even freeze conditions. Isolated to scattered showers and thunderstorms may also return Wednesday afternoon and evening. Here is the forecast for the Bismarck Mendham listening area. Rest of today, cloudy. A chance of showers in the afternoon. Highs in the upper 40s. North winds 10 to 15 miles per hour with gusts up to 25 miles per hour. Chance of rain 30%. Tonight, cloudy. A chance of showers in the evening.

Lows in the mid-30s. North winds 10 to 15 miles per hour. Chance of rain 30%. Tuesday, decreasing clouds. Highs in the mid-50s. Northwest winds around 10 miles per hour with gusts up to 20 miles per hour. Tuesday night, mostly clear. Areas of frost after midnight. Lows in the lower 30s. North winds around 5 miles per hour, becoming southeast after midnight. Wednesday, sunny, warmer. Highs in the lower 70s. South winds 10 to 20 miles per hour with gusts up to 30 miles per hour. Wednesday night, mostly cloudy. A chance of showers and a slight chance of thunderstorms in the evening, then a slight chance of showers after midnight. Lows in the mid-40s. Chance of rain 30%. Thursday, partly sunny. A slight chance of showers in the morning, then a chance of showers and a slight chance of thunderstorms in the afternoon. Highs in the upper 60s. Chance of rain 30%. Thursday night, a slight chance of thunderstorms in the evening. Mostly cloudy with a chance of showers. Lows in the lower 40s. Chance of rain 40%. Friday, partly sunny. A chance of showers in the morning, then a slight chance of showers in the afternoon. Highs in the upper 60s. Chance of rain 30%. Friday night, partly cloudy. Lows in the lower 40s. Saturday, mostly sunny. Highs in the mid-70s. Saturday night, partly cloudy. Lows in the upper 40s. Sunday, partly sunny in the morning, then clearing. Highs in the lower 80s. For Western Lake Sakakawea, today, north winds 10 to 20 miles per hour. Areas of fog in the morning. Slight chance of showers in the morning. Cloudy. Highs in the mid-40s. Tonight, north winds 10 to 20 miles per hour. Slight chance of showers in the evening. Mostly cloudy. Lows in the lower 30s. For Eastern Lake Sakakawea, today, north winds 10 to 20 miles per hour. Patchy fog in the morning. Cloudy. Highs in the mid-40s. Tonight, north winds 10 to 20 miles per hour. Slight chance of showers through the night. Cloudy. Lows in the lower 30s. For Northern Lake Oahe, today, north winds 15 to 20 miles per hour. Showers likely. Cloudy. Highs in the upper 40s. Tonight, northwest winds 10 to 20 miles per hour. Chance of showers in the evening. Cloudy. Lows in the mid-30s. Here are the weather conditions at 11 a.m. Central Daylight Time. Bismarck, cloudy. Temperature 43 degrees, relative humidity 79%. Wind northwest at 14 miles an hour. Pressure 29.97 inches and falling. Mendham, cloudy. 39 degrees, relative humidity 100%. Wind northwest at 14 miles an hour. Hazen, cloudy. 41 degrees, relative humidity 81%. Wind north at 12 miles an hour. Harvey, mixed precipitation was falling. 39 degrees, relative humidity 100%. Wind northwest at 9 miles an hour. Minot, cloudy. 38 degrees, relative humidity 92%. Wind north at 12 miles an hour. Dickinson, cloudy. 41 degrees, relative humidity 93%. Wind north at 10 miles an hour. Elsewhere around North Dakota, at Grand Forks, fog was reported, with a temperature of 43. It was 40 at Garrison. It was cloudy, with a temperature of 36 at Williston, 42 at Jamestown, 46 at Fargo, and 40 at Devil's Lake. In northern South Dakota, it was cloudy. It was 44 at Mobridge, and 47 at Aberdeen. In eastern Montana, at Glendive, rain was falling, with a temperature of 38. At Miles City, it was cloudy, with a temperature of 40. Once again, at Bismarck, the temperature was 43 degrees under cloudy skies. The regional weather forecast from your National Weather Service office in Bismarck. Temperatures will be much cooler today through Tuesday, with highs mostly in the 40s and 50s and lows in the 30s. Another round of showers and thunderstorms could return this afternoon through tonight, with perhaps more snow mixing in the north tonight into Tuesday morning.

Clearing skies and warming temperatures are then expected Tuesday through Wednesday. Although cold nighttime temperatures Tuesday night into Wednesday morning could bring some areas of frost or even freeze conditions. Isolated to scattered showers and thunderstorms may also return Wednesday afternoon and evening. Here is the forecast for the Bismarck Minden listening area. Rest of today, cloudy. A chance of showers in the afternoon. Highs in the upper 40s. North winds 10 to 15 miles per hour with gusts up to 25 miles per hour. Chance of rain 30%. Tonight, cloudy. A chance of showers in the evening. Lows in the mid-30s. North winds 10 to 15 miles per hour. Chance of rain 30%. Tuesday, decreasing clouds. Highs in the mid-50s. Northwest winds around 10 miles per hour with gusts up to 20 miles per hour. Tuesday night, mostly clear. Areas of frost after midnight. Lows in the lower 30s. North winds around 5 miles per hour, becoming southeast after midnight. Wednesday, sunny, warmer. Highs in the lower 70s. South winds 10 to 20 miles per hour with gusts up to 30 miles per hour. Wednesday night, mostly cloudy. A chance of showers and a slight chance of thunderstorms in the evening, then a slight chance of showers after midnight. Lows in the mid-40s. Chance of rain 30%. Thursday, partly sunny. A slight chance of showers in the morning, then a chance of showers and a slight chance of thunderstorms in the afternoon. Highs in the upper 60s. Chance of rain 30%. Thursday night, a slight chance of thunderstorms in the evening. Mostly cloudy with a chance of showers. Lows in the lower 40s. Chance of rain 40%. Friday, partly sunny. A chance of showers in the morning, then a slight chance of showers in the afternoon. Highs in the upper 60s. Chance of rain 30%. Friday night, partly cloudy. Lows in the lower 40s. Saturday, mostly sunny. Highs in the mid-70s. Saturday night, partly cloudy. Lows in the upper 40s. Sunday, partly sunny in the morning then clearing. Highs in the lower 80s. For Western Lake Sakakawea, today, north winds 10 to 20 miles per hour. Areas of fog in the morning. Slight chance of showers in the morning. Cloudy. Highs in the mid-40s. Tonight, north winds 10 to 20 miles per hour. Slight chance of showers in the evening. Mostly cloudy. Lows in the lower 30s. For Eastern Lake Sakakawea, today, north winds 10 to 20 miles per hour. Patchy fog in the morning. Cloudy. Highs in the mid-40s. Tonight, north winds 10 to 20 miles per hour. Slight chance of showers through the night. Cloudy. Lows in the lower 30s. For Northern Lake Oahe, today, north winds 15 to 20 miles per hour. Showers likely. Cloudy. Highs in the upper 40s. Tonight, northwest winds 10 to 20 miles per hour. Chance of showers in the evening. Cloudy. Lows in the mid-30s. Here are the weather conditions at 11 a.m. Central Daylight Time. Bismarck, cloudy. Temperature 43 degrees, relative humidity 79%. Wind northwest at 14 miles an hour. Pressure 29.97 inches and falling. Minden, cloudy. 39 degrees, relative humidity 100%. Wind northwest at 14 miles an hour. Hazen, cloudy. 41 degrees, relative humidity 81%. Wind north at 12 miles an hour. Harvey, mixed precipitation was falling. 39 degrees, relative humidity 100%. Wind northwest at 9 miles an hour. Minot, cloudy. 38 degrees, relative humidity 92%. Wind north at 12 miles an hour. Dickinson, cloudy. 41 degrees, relative humidity 93%. Wind north at 10 miles an hour. Elsewhere around North Dakota, at Grand Forks, fog was reported with a temperature of 43. It was 40 at Garrison. It was cloudy with a temperature of 36 at Williston, 42 at Jamestown, 46 at Fargo, and 40 at Devil's Lake. In northern South Dakota, it was cloudy.

It was 44 at Mobridge and 47 at Aberdeen. In eastern Montana, at Glendive, rain was falling with a temperature of 38. At Miles City, it was cloudy with a temperature of 40. Once again, at Bismarck, the temperature was 43 degrees under cloudy skies. The regional weather forecast from your National Weather Service office in Bismarck. Temperatures will be much cooler today through Tuesday, with highs mostly in the 40s and 50s and lows in the 30s. Another round of showers and thunderstorms could return this afternoon through tonight, with perhaps more snow mixing in the north tonight into Tuesday morning. Clearing skies and warming temperatures are then expected Tuesday through Wednesday, although cold nighttime temperatures Tuesday night into Wednesday morning could bring some areas of frost or even freeze conditions. Isolated to scattered showers and thunderstorms may also return Wednesday afternoon and evening. Here is the forecast for the Bismarck Minden listening area. Rest of today, cloudy. A chance of showers in the afternoon. Highs in the upper 40s. North winds 10 to 15 miles per hour with gusts up to 25 miles per hour. Chance of rain 30%. Tonight, cloudy. A chance of showers in the evening. Lows in the mid-30s. North winds 10 to 15 miles per hour. Chance of rain 30%. Tuesday, decreasing clouds. Highs in the mid-50s. Northwest winds around 10 miles per hour with gusts up to 20 miles per hour. Tuesday night, mostly clear. Areas of frost after midnight. Lows in the lower 30s. North winds around 5 miles per hour, becoming southeast after midnight. Wednesday, sunny, warmer. Highs in the lower 70s. South winds 10 to 20 miles per hour with gusts up to 30 miles per hour. Wednesday night, mostly cloudy. A chance of showers and a slight chance of thunderstorms in the evening, then a slight chance of showers after midnight. Lows in the mid-40s. Chance of rain 30%. Thursday, partly sunny. A slight chance of showers in the morning, then a chance of showers and a slight chance of thunderstorms in the afternoon. Highs in the upper 60s. Chance of rain 30%. Thursday night, a slight chance of thunderstorms in the evening. Mostly cloudy with a chance of showers. Lows in the lower 40s. Chance of rain 40%. Friday, partly sunny. A chance of showers in the morning, then a slight chance of showers in the afternoon. Highs in the upper 60s. Chance of rain 30%. Friday night, partly cloudy. Lows in the lower 40s. Saturday, mostly sunny. Highs in the mid-70s. Saturday night, partly cloudy. Lows in the upper 40s. Sunday, partly sunny in the morning then clearing. Highs in the lower 80s. For Western Lake Sakakawea, today, north winds 10 to 20 miles per hour. Areas of fog in the morning. Slight chance of showers in the morning. Cloudy. Highs in the mid-40s. Tonight, north winds 10 to 20 miles per hour. Slight chance of showers in the evening. Mostly cloudy. Lows in the lower 30s. For Eastern Lake Sakakawea, today, north winds 10 to 20 miles per hour. Patchy fog in the morning. Cloudy. Highs in the mid-40s. Tonight, north winds 10 to 20 miles per hour. Slight chance of showers through the night. Cloudy. Lows in the lower 30s. For Northern Lake Oahe, today, north winds 15 to 20 miles per hour. Showers likely. Cloudy. Highs in the upper 40s. Tonight, northwest winds 10 to 20 miles per hour. Chance of showers in the evening. Cloudy. Lows in the mid-30s. Here are the weather conditions at 11 a.m. Central Daylight Time. Bismarck, cloudy. Temperature 43 degrees, relative humidity 79%. Wind northwest at 14 miles an hour. Pressure 29.97 inches and falling. Minden, cloudy. 39 degrees, relative humidity 100%. Wind northwest at 14 miles an hour. Hazen, cloudy. 41 degrees, relative humidity 81%. Wind north at 12 miles an hour. Harvey, mixed precipitation was falling. 39 degrees, relative humidity 100%.

Wind northwest at 9 miles an hour. Minot, cloudy. 38 degrees, relative humidity 92%. Wind north at 12 miles an hour. Dickinson, cloudy. 41 degrees, relative humidity 93%. Wind north at 10 miles an hour. Elsewhere around North Dakota, at Grand Forks, fog was reported, with a temperature of 43. It was 40 at Garrison. It was cloudy, with a temperature of 36 at Williston, 42 at Jamestown, 46 at Fargo, and 40 at Devil's Lake. In northern South Dakota, it was cloudy. It was 44 at Mobridge, and 47 at Aberdeen. In eastern Montana, at Glendive, rain was falling, with a temperature of 38. At Miles City, it was cloudy, with a temperature of 40. Once again, at Bismarck, the temperature was 43 degrees under cloudy skies. The regional weather forecast from your National Weather Service office in Bismarck. Temperatures will be much cooler today through Tuesday, with highs mostly in the 40s and 50s and lows in the 30s. Another round of showers and thunderstorms could return this afternoon through tonight, with perhaps more snow mixing in the north tonight into Tuesday morning. Clearing skies and warming temperatures are then expected Tuesday through Wednesday, although cold nighttime temperatures Tuesday night into Wednesday morning could bring some areas of frost or even freeze conditions. Isolated to scattered showers and thunderstorms may also return Wednesday afternoon and evening. 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Providing weather information 24 hours a day from your National Weather Service office in Bismarck. Here is the forecast for the Bismarck, Minden listening area. Rest of today, cloudy. A chance of showers in the afternoon. Highs in the upper 40s. North winds 10 to 15 miles per hour with gusts up to 25 miles per hour. Chance of rain 30%. Tonight, cloudy. A chance of showers in the evening. Lows in the mid-30s. North winds 10 to 15 miles per hour. Chance of rain 30%. Tuesday, decreasing clouds. Highs in the mid-50s. Northwest winds around 10 miles per hour with gusts up to 20 miles per hour. Tuesday night, mostly clear. Areas of frost after midnight. Lows in the lower 30s. North winds around 5 miles per hour, becoming southeast after midnight. Wednesday, sunny, warmer. Highs in the lower 70s. South winds 10 to 20 miles per hour with gusts up to 30 miles per hour. Wednesday night, mostly cloudy. A chance of showers and a slight chance of thunderstorms in the evening, then a slight chance of showers after midnight. Lows in the mid-40s. Chance of rain 30%. Thursday, partly sunny. A slight chance of showers in the morning, then a chance of showers and a slight chance of thunderstorms in the afternoon. Highs in the upper 60s. Chance of rain 30%. Thursday night, a slight chance of thunderstorms in the evening. Mostly cloudy with a chance of showers. Lows in the lower 40s. Chance of rain 40%. Friday, partly sunny. A chance of showers in the morning, then a slight chance of showers in the afternoon. Highs in the upper 60s. Chance of rain 30%. Friday night, partly cloudy. Lows in the lower 40s. Saturday, mostly sunny. Highs in the mid-70s. Saturday night, partly cloudy. Lows in the upper 40s. Sunday, partly sunny in the morning then clearing. Highs in the lower 80s. For Western Lake Sakakawea, today, north winds 10 to 20 miles per hour. Areas of fog in the morning. Slight chance of showers in the morning. Western Lake Sakakawea, today, north winds 10 to 20 miles per hour. Areas of fog in the morning. Slight chance of showers in the morning. Cloudy. Highs in the mid-40s. Tonight, north winds 10 to 20 miles per hour. Slight chance of showers in the evening. Mostly cloudy. Lows in the lower 30s. For Eastern Lake Sakakawea, today, north winds 10 to 20 miles per hour. Patchy fog in the morning. Cloudy. Highs in the mid-40s. Tonight, north winds 10 to 20 miles per hour. Slight chance of showers through the night.

40. Lows in the lower 30s. For northern Lake Oahe, today, north winds 15 to 20 miles per hour. Showers likely. Cloudy. Highs in the upper 40s. Tonight, northwest winds 10 to 20 miles per hour. Chance of showers in the evening. Cloudy. Lows in the mid-30s. Here are the weather conditions at 11 a.m. Central Daylight Time. Bismarck, cloudy. Temperature 43 degrees, relative humidity 79%. Wind northwest at 14 miles an hour. Pressure 29.97 inches and falling. Mendham, cloudy. 39 degrees, relative humidity 100%. Wind northwest at 14 miles an hour. Hazen, cloudy. 41 degrees, relative humidity 81%. Wind north at 12 miles an hour. Harvey, mixed precipitation was falling. 39 degrees, relative humidity 100%. Wind northwest at 9 miles an hour. Minot, cloudy. 38 degrees, relative humidity 92%. Wind north at 12 miles an hour. Dickinson, cloudy. 41 degrees, relative humidity 93%. Wind north at 10 miles an hour. Elsewhere around North Dakota, at Grand Forks, fog was reported with a temperature of 43. It was 40 at Garrison. It was cloudy with a temperature of 36 at Williston, 42 at Jamestown, 46 at Fargo, and 40 at Devil's Lake. In northern South Dakota, it was cloudy. It was 44 at Mobridge and 47 at Aberdeen. In eastern Montana, at Glendive, rain was falling with a temperature of 38. At Miles City, it was cloudy, with a temperature of 40. Once again, at Bismarck, the temperature was 43 degrees under cloudy skies. The regional weather forecast from your National Weather Service office in Bismarck. Temperatures will be much cooler today through Tuesday, with highs mostly in the 40s and 50s and lows in the 30s. Another round of showers and thunderstorms could return this afternoon through tonight, with perhaps more snow mixing in the north tonight into Tuesday morning. Clearing skies and warming temperatures are then expected Tuesday through Wednesday, although cold nighttime temperatures Tuesday night into Wednesday morning could bring some areas of frost or even freeze conditions. Isolated to scattered showers and thunderstorms may also return Wednesday afternoon and evening. Here is the forecast for the Bismarck Mendon listening area. Rest of today, cloudy. A chance of showers in the afternoon. Highs in the upper 40s. North winds 10 to 15 miles per hour with gusts up to 25 miles per hour. Chance of rain 30%. Tonight, cloudy. A chance of showers in the evening. Lows in the mid-30s. North winds 10 to 15 miles per hour. Chance of rain 30%. Tuesday, decreasing clouds. Highs in the mid-50s. Northwest winds around 10 miles per hour with gusts up to 20 miles per hour. Tuesday night, mostly clear. Areas of frost after midnight. Lows in the lower 30s. North winds around 5 miles per hour, becoming southeast after midnight. Wednesday, sunny, warmer. Highs in the lower 70s. South winds 10 to 20 miles per hour with gusts up to 30 miles per hour. Wednesday night, mostly cloudy. A chance of showers and a slight chance of thunderstorms in the evening, then a slight chance of showers after midnight. Lows in the mid-40s. Chance of rain 30%. Thursday, partly sunny. A slight chance of showers in the morning, then a chance of showers and a slight chance of thunderstorms in the afternoon. Highs in the upper 60s. Chance of rain 30%. Thursday night, a slight chance of thunderstorms in the evening. Mostly cloudy with a chance of showers. Lows in the lower 40s. Chance of rain 40%. Friday, partly sunny. A chance of showers in the morning, then a slight chance of showers in the afternoon. Highs in the upper 60s. Chance of rain 30%. Friday night, partly cloudy. Lows in the lower 40s. Saturday, mostly sunny. Highs in the mid-70s. Saturday night, partly cloudy. Lows in the upper 40s. Sunday, partly sunny in the morning then clearing. Highs in the lower 80s. For
for western Lake Sakakawea, today, north winds 10 to 20 miles per hour. Areas of fog in the morning. Slight chance of showers in the morning. Cloudy. Highs in the mid-40s. Tonight, north winds 10 to 20 miles per hour. Slight chance of showers in the evening. Mostly cloudy. Lows in the lower 30s. For eastern Lake Sakakawea, today, north winds 10 to 20 miles per hour. Patchy fog in the morning. Cloudy. Highs in the mid-40s. Tonight, north winds 10 to 20 miles per hour. Slight chance of showers through the night. Cloudy. Lows in the lower 30s. For northern Lake Oahe, today, north winds 15 to 20 miles per hour. Showers likely. Cloudy. Highs in the upper 40s. Tonight, northwest winds 10 to 20 miles per hour. Chance of showers in the evening. Cloudy. Lows in the mid-30s. Here are the weather conditions at 11 a.m. Central Daylight Time. Bismarck, cloudy. Temperature 43 degrees, relative humidity 79%. Wind northwest at 14 miles an hour. Pressure 29.97 inches and falling. Mendham, cloudy. 39 degrees, relative humidity 100%. Wind northwest at 14 miles an hour. Hazen, cloudy. 41 degrees, relative humidity 81%. Wind north at 12 miles an hour. Harvey, mixed precipitation was falling. 39 degrees, relative humidity 100%. Wind northwest at 9 miles an hour. Minot, cloudy. 38 degrees, relative humidity 92%. Wind north at 12 miles an hour. Dickinson, cloudy. 41 degrees, relative humidity 93%. Wind north at 10 miles an hour. Elsewhere around North Dakota, at Grand Forks, fog was reported, with a temperature of 43. It was 40 at Garrison. It was cloudy, with a temperature of 36 at Williston, 42 at Jamestown, 46 at Fargo, and 40 at Devil's Lake. In northern South Dakota, it was cloudy. It was 44 at Mobridge, and 47 at Aberdeen. In eastern Montana, at Glendive, rain was falling, with a temperature of 38. At Miles City, it was cloudy, with a temperature of 40. Once again, at Bismarck, the temperature was 43 degrees under cloudy skies. The regional weather forecast from your National Weather Service office in Bismarck. Temperatures will be much cooler today through Tuesday, with highs mostly in the 40s and 50s and lows in the 30s. Another round of showers and thunderstorms could return this afternoon through tonight, with perhaps more snow mixing in the north tonight into Tuesday morning. Clearing skies and warming temperatures are then expected Tuesday through Wednesday, although cold nighttime temperatures Tuesday night into Wednesday morning could bring some areas of frost or even freeze conditions. Isolated to scattered showers and thunderstorms may also return Wednesday afternoon and evening. Here is the forecast for the Bismarck-Mendham listening area. Rest of today, cloudy. A chance of showers in the afternoon. Highs in the upper 40s. North winds 10 to 15 miles per hour with gusts up to 25 miles per hour. Chance of rain 30%. Tonight, cloudy. A chance of showers in the evening. Lows in the mid-30s. North winds 10 to 15 miles per hour. Chance of rain 30%. Tuesday, decreasing clouds. Highs in the mid-50s. Northwest winds around 10 miles per hour with gusts up to 20 miles per hour. Tuesday night, mostly clear. Areas of frost after midnight. Lows in the lower 30s. North winds around 5 miles per hour, becoming southeast after midnight. Wednesday, sunny, warmer. Highs in the lower 70s. South winds 10 to 20 miles per hour with gusts up to 30 miles per hour. Wednesday night, mostly cloudy. A chance of showers and a slight chance of thunderstorms in the evening, then a slight chance of showers after midnight. Lows in the mid-40s. Chance of rain 30%. Thursday, partly sunny. A slight chance of showers in the morning, then a chance of showers and a slight chance of thunderstorms in the afternoon. Highs in the upper 60s. Chance of rain 30%.
Thursday night, a slight chance of thunderstorms in the evening.

mostly cloudy with a chance of showers. Lows in the lower 40s. Chance of rain 40%. Friday, partly sunny. A chance of showers in the morning, then a slight chance of showers in the afternoon. Highs in the upper 60s. Chance of rain 30%. Friday night, partly cloudy. Lows in the lower 40s. Saturday, mostly sunny. Highs in the mid-70s. Saturday night, partly cloudy. Lows in the upper 40s. Sunday, partly sunny in the morning, then clearing. Highs in the lower 80s. For Western Lake Sakakawea, today, north winds 10 to 20 miles per hour. Areas of fog in the morning. Slight chance of showers in the morning. Cloudy. Highs in the mid-40s. Tonight, north winds 10 to 20 miles per hour. Slight chance of showers in the evening. Mostly cloudy. Lows in the lower 30s. For Eastern Lake Sakakawea, today, north winds 10 to 20 miles per hour. Patchy fog in the morning. Cloudy. Highs in the mid-40s. Tonight, north winds 10 to 20 miles per hour. Slight chance of showers through the night. Cloudy. Lows in the lower 30s. For Northern Lake Oahe, today, north winds 15 to 20 miles per hour. Showers likely. Cloudy. Highs in the upper 40s. Tonight, northwest winds 10 to 20 miles per hour. Chance of showers in the evening. Cloudy. Lows in the mid-30s. Here are the weather conditions at 11 a.m. Central Daylight Time. Bismarck, cloudy. Temperature 43 degrees, relative humidity 79%. Wind northwest at 14 miles an hour. Pressure 29.97 inches and falling. Mendham, cloudy. 39 degrees, relative humidity 100%. Wind northwest at 14 miles an hour. Hazen, cloudy. 41 degrees, relative humidity 81%. Wind north at 12 miles an hour. Harvey, mixed precipitation was falling. 39 degrees, relative humidity 100%. Wind northwest at 9 miles an hour. Minot, cloudy. 38 degrees, relative humidity 92%. Wind north at 12 miles an hour. Dickinson, cloudy. 41 degrees, relative humidity 93%. Wind north at 10 miles an hour. Elsewhere around North Dakota, at Grand Forks, fog was reported with a temperature of 43. It was 40 at Garrison. It was cloudy with a temperature of 36 at Williston, 42 at Jamestown, 46 at Fargo, and 40 at Devil's Lake. In northern South Dakota, it was cloudy. It was 44 at Mobridge and 47 at Aberdeen. In eastern Montana, at Glendive, rain was falling with a temperature of 38. At Miles City, it was cloudy with a temperature of 40. Once again, at Bismarck, the temperature was 43 degrees under cloudy skies. The regional weather forecast from your National Weather Service office in Bismarck. Temperatures will be much cooler today through Tuesday, with highs mostly in the 40s and 50s and lows in the 30s. Another round of showers and thunderstorms could return this afternoon through tonight, with perhaps more snow mixing in the north tonight into Tuesday morning. Clearing skies and warming temperatures are then expected Tuesday through Wednesday, although cold nighttime temperatures Tuesday night into Wednesday morning could bring some areas of frost or even freeze conditions. Isolated to scattered showers and thunderstorms may also return Wednesday afternoon and evening. Here is the forecast for the Bismarck Mendham listening area. Rest of today, cloudy. A chance of showers in the afternoon. Highs in the upper 40s. North winds 10 to 15 miles per hour with gusts up to 25 miles per hour. Chance of rain 30%. Tonight, cloudy. A chance of showers in the evening. Lows in the mid-30s. North winds 10 to 15 miles per hour. Chance of rain 30%. Tuesday, decreasing clouds. Highs in the mid-50s. Northwest winds around 10 miles per hour with gusts up to 20 miles per hour. Tuesday night, mostly clear. Areas of frost after midnight. Lows in the lower 30s. North winds around 5 miles per hour, becoming southeast after midnight. Wednesday.

sunny, warmer. Highs in the lower 70s. South winds 10 to 20 miles per hour with gusts up to 30 miles per hour. Wednesday night, mostly cloudy. A chance of showers and a slight chance of thunderstorms in the evening, then a slight chance of showers after midnight. Lows in the mid-40s. Chance of rain 30%. Thursday, partly sunny. A slight chance of showers in the morning, then a chance of showers and a slight chance of thunderstorms in the afternoon. Highs in the upper 60s. Chance of rain 30%. Thursday night, a slight chance of thunderstorms in the evening. Mostly cloudy with a chance of showers. Lows in the lower 40s. Chance of rain 40%. Friday, partly sunny. A chance of showers in the morning, then a slight chance of showers in the afternoon. Highs in the upper 60s. Chance of rain 30%. Friday night, partly cloudy. Lows in the lower 40s. Saturday, mostly sunny. Highs in the mid 70s. Saturday night, partly cloudy. Lows in the upper 40s. Sunday, partly sunny in the morning, then clearing. Highs in the lower 80s. For Western Lake Sakakawea, today, north winds 10 to 20 miles per hour. Areas of fog in the morning. Slight chance of showers in the morning. Cloudy. Highs in the mid-40s. Tonight, north winds 10 to 20 miles per hour. Slight chance of showers in the evening. Mostly cloudy. Lows in the lower 30s. For Eastern Lake Sakakawea, today, north winds 10 to 20 miles per hour. Patchy fog in the morning. Cloudy. Highs in the mid-40s. Tonight, north winds 10 to 20 miles per hour. Slight chance of showers through the night. Cloudy. Lows in the lower 30s. For northern Lake Oahe, today, north winds 15 to 20 miles per hour. Showers likely. Cloudy. Highs in the upper 40s. Tonight, northwest winds 10 to 20 miles per hour. Chance of showers in the evening. Cloudy. Lows in the mid-30s. Here are the weather conditions at 11 a.m. Central Daylight Time. Bismarck, cloudy. Temperature 43 degrees, relative humidity 79%. Wind northwest at 14 miles an hour. Pressure 29.97 inches and falling. Mendham, cloudy. 39 degrees, relative humidity 100%. Wind northwest at 14 miles an hour. Hazen, cloudy. 41 degrees, relative humidity 81%. Wind north at 12 miles an hour. Harvey, mixed precipitation was falling. 39 degrees, relative humidity 100%. Wind northwest at 9 miles an hour. Minot, cloudy. 38 degrees, relative humidity 92%. Wind north at 12 miles an hour. Dickinson, cloudy. 41 degrees, relative humidity 93%. Wind north at 10 miles an hour. Elsewhere around North Dakota, at Grand Forks, fog was reported with a temperature of 43. It was 40 at Garrison. It was cloudy with a temperature of 36 at Williston, 42 at Jamestown, 46 at Fargo, and 40 at Devil's Lake. In northern South Dakota, it was cloudy. It was 44 at Mobridge and 47 at Aberdeen. In eastern Montana, at Glendive, rain was falling with a temperature of 38. At Mile City, it was cloudy with a temperature of 40. Once again, at Bismarck, the temperature was 43 degrees under cloudy skies. The regional weather forecast from your National Weather Service office in Bismarck. Temperatures will be much cooler today through Tuesday, with highs mostly in the 40s and 50s and lows in the 30s. Another round of showers and thunderstorms could return this afternoon through tonight, with perhaps more snow mixing in the north tonight into Tuesday morning. Clearing skies and warming temperatures are then expected Tuesday through Wednesday, although cold nighttime temperatures Tuesday night into Wednesday morning could bring some areas of frost or even freeze conditions. Isolated to scattered showers and thunderstorms may also return Wednesday afternoon and evening. Here is the forecast for the Bismarck Mendham listening area. Rest of today, cloudy. A chance of showers in the afternoon. Highs in the upper 40s. North winds 10 to 15 miles per

south winds 10 to 20 miles per hour with gusts up to 30 miles per hour. Wednesday night, mostly cloudy. A chance of showers and a slight chance of thunderstorms in the evening, then a slight chance of showers after midnight. Lows in the mid-40s. Chance of rain 30%. Thursday, partly sunny. A slight chance of showers in the morning, then a chance of showers and a slight chance of thunderstorms in the afternoon. Highs in the upper 60s. Chance of rain 30%. Thursday night, a slight chance of thunderstorms in the evening. Mostly cloudy with a chance of showers. Lows in the lower 40s. Chance of rain 40%. Friday, partly sunny. A chance of showers in the morning, then a slight chance of showers in the afternoon. Highs in the upper 60s. Chance of rain 30%. Friday night, partly cloudy. Lows in the lower 40s. Saturday, mostly sunny. Highs in the mid-70s. Saturday night, partly cloudy. Lows in the upper 40s. Sunday, partly sunny in the morning, then clearing. Highs in the lower 80s. For Western Lake Sakakawea, today, north winds 10 to 20 miles per hour. Areas of fog in the morning. Slight chance of showers in the morning. Cloudy. Highs in the mid-40s. Tonight, north winds 10 to 20 miles per hour. Slight chance of showers in the evening. Mostly cloudy. Lows in the lower 30s. For Eastern Lake Sakakawea, today, north winds 10 to 20 miles per hour. Patchy fog in the morning. Cloudy. Highs in the mid-40s. Tonight, north winds 10 to 20 miles per hour. Slight chance of showers through the night. Cloudy. Lows in the lower 30s. For Northern Lake Oahe, today, north winds 15 to 20 miles per hour. Showers likely. Cloudy. Highs in the upper 40s. Tonight, northwest winds 10 to 20 miles per hour. Chance of showers in the evening. Cloudy. Lows in the mid-30s. Here are the weather conditions at 11 a.m. Central Daylight Time. Bismarck, cloudy. Temperature 43 degrees, relative humidity 79%. Wind northwest at 14 miles an hour. Pressure 29.97 inches and falling. Mendham, cloudy. 39 degrees, relative humidity 100%. Wind northwest at 14 miles an hour. Hazen, cloudy. 41 degrees, relative humidity 81%. Wind north at 12 miles an hour. Harvey, mixed precipitation was falling. 39 degrees, relative humidity 100%. Wind northwest at 9 miles an hour. Minot, cloudy. 38 degrees, relative humidity 92%. Wind north at 12 miles an hour. Dickinson, cloudy. 41 degrees, relative humidity 93%. Wind north at 10 miles an hour. Elsewhere around North Dakota, at Grand Forks, fog was reported with a temperature of 43. It was 40 at Garrison. It was cloudy with a temperature of 36 at Williston, 42 at Jamestown, 46 at Fargo, and 40 at Devil's Lake. In northern South Dakota, it was cloudy. It was 44 at Mobridge and 47 at Aberdeen. In eastern Montana, at Glendive, rain was falling with a temperature of 38. At Miles City, it was cloudy with a temperature of 40. Once again, at Bismarck, the temperature was 43 degrees under cloudy skies. The regional weather forecast from your National Weather Service office in Bismarck. Temperatures will be much cooler today through Tuesday, with highs mostly in the 40s and 50s and lows in the 30s. Another round of showers and thunderstorms could return this afternoon through tonight, with perhaps more snow mixing in the north tonight into Tuesday morning. Clearing skies and warming temperatures are then expected Tuesday through Wednesday, although cold nighttime temperatures Tuesday night into Wednesday morning could bring some areas of frost or even freeze conditions. Isolated to scattered showers and thunderstorms may also return Wednesday afternoon and evening. Here is the forecast for the Bismarck-Mendham listening area. Rest of today, cloudy. A chance of showers in the afternoon. Highs in the upper 40s. North winds 10 to 15 miles per hour with gusts up to 25 miles per hour.

chance of rain 30%. Tonight, cloudy. A chance of showers in the evening. Lows in the mid-30s. North winds 10 to 15 miles per hour. Chance of rain 30%. Tuesday, decreasing clouds. Highs in the mid-50s. Northwest winds around 10 miles per hour with gusts up to 20 miles per hour. Tuesday night, mostly clear. Areas of frost after midnight. Lows in the lower 30s. North winds around 5 miles per hour, becoming southeast after midnight. Wednesday, sunny, warmer. Highs in the lower 70s. South winds 10 to 20 miles per hour with gusts up to 30 miles per hour. Wednesday night, mostly cloudy. A chance of showers and a slight chance of thunderstorms in the evening, then a slight chance of showers after midnight. Lows in the mid-40s. Chance of rain 30%. Thursday, partly sunny. A slight chance of showers in the morning, then a chance of showers and a slight chance of thunderstorms in the afternoon. Highs in the upper 60s. Chance of rain 30%. Thursday night, a slight chance of thunderstorms in the evening. Mostly cloudy with a chance of showers. Lows in the lower 40s. Chance of rain 40%. Friday, partly sunny. A chance of showers in the morning, then a slight chance of showers in the afternoon. Highs in the upper 60s. Chance of rain 30%. Friday night, partly cloudy. Lows in the lower 40s. Saturday, mostly sunny. Highs in the mid-70s. Saturday night, partly cloudy. Lows in the upper 40s. Sunday, partly sunny in the morning, then clearing. Highs in the lower 80s. 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Providing weather information 24 hours a day from your National Weather Service office in Bismarck. For Western Lake Sakakawea, today, north winds 10 to 20 miles per hour. Areas of fog in the morning. Slight chance of showers in the morning. Cloudy. Highs in the mid-40s. Tonight, north winds 10 to 20 miles per hour. Slight chance of showers in the evening. Mostly cloudy. Lows in the lower 30s. For Eastern Lake Sakakawea, today, north winds 10 to 20 miles per hour. Patchy fog in the morning. Cloudy. Highs in the mid-40s. Tonight, north winds 10 to 20 miles per hour. Slight chance of showers through the night. Cloudy. Lows in the lower 30s. For Northern Lake Oahe, today, north winds 15 to 20 miles per hour. Showers likely. Cloudy. Highs in the upper 40s. Tonight, northwest winds 10 to 20 miles per hour. Chance of showers in the evening. Cloudy. Lows in the mid-30s. Here are the weather conditions at noon Central Daylight Time. Bismarck, cloudy. Temperature 42 degrees, relative humidity 82%. Wind north at 14 miles an hour, gusting to 22. Pressure 29.98 inches and rising. At Mandan, the temperature was 41 degrees, dew point 41, and the relative humidity 100%. The wind was north at 15 miles an hour. The pressure was 29.97 inches and steady. Hazen, cloudy. 43 degrees, relative humidity 75%. Wind north at 13 miles an hour. Harvey, cloudy. 39 degrees, relative humidity 100%. Wind north at 17 miles an hour. Minot, cloudy. 38 degrees, relative humidity 92%. Wind north at 14 miles an hour. Dickinson, cloudy. 41 degrees, relative humidity 89%. Wind northeast at 13 miles an hour. Elsewhere around North Dakota, it was 41 at Garrison. It was cloudy, with a temperature of 38 at Williston, 43 at Jamestown, 46 at Fargo, 44 at Grand Forks, and 41 at Devil's Lake. In northern South Dakota, it was cloudy. It was 45 at Mobridge, and 48 at Aberdeen. In eastern Montana, it was cloudy, with a temperature of 44 at Miles City, and 40 at Glendive. Once again, at Bismarck, the temperature was 42 degrees under cloudy skies.

the regional weather forecast from your National Weather Service office in Bismarck. Temperatures will be much cooler today through Tuesday, with highs mostly in the 40s and 50s and lows in the 30s. Another round of showers and thunderstorms could return this afternoon through tonight, with perhaps more snow mixing in the north tonight into Tuesday morning. Clearing skies and warming temperatures are then expected Tuesday through Wednesday, although cold nighttime temperatures Tuesday night into Wednesday morning could bring some areas of frost or even freeze conditions. Isolated to scattered showers and thunderstorms may also return Wednesday afternoon and evening. Here is the forecast for the Bismarck Minden listening area. Rest of today, cloudy. A chance of showers in the afternoon. Highs in the upper 40s. North winds 10 to 15 miles per hour with gusts up to 25 miles per hour. Chance of rain 30%. Tonight, cloudy. A chance of showers in the evening. Lows in the mid-30s. North winds 10 to 15 miles per hour. Chance of rain 30%. Tuesday, decreasing clouds. Highs in the mid-50s. Northwest winds around 10 miles per hour with gusts up to 20 miles per hour. Tuesday night, mostly clear. Areas of frost after midnight. Lows in the lower 30s. North winds around 5 miles per hour, becoming southeast after midnight. Wednesday, sunny, warmer. Highs in the lower 70s. South winds 10 to 20 miles per hour with gusts up to 30 miles per hour. Wednesday night, mostly cloudy. A chance of showers and a slight chance of thunderstorms in the evening, then a slight chance of showers after midnight. Lows in the mid-40s. Chance of rain 30%. Thursday, partly sunny. A slight chance of showers in the morning, then a chance of showers and a slight chance of thunderstorms in the afternoon. Highs in the upper 60s. Chance of rain 30%. Thursday night, a slight chance of thunderstorms in the evening. Mostly cloudy with a chance of showers. Lows in the lower 40s. Chance of rain 40%. Friday, partly sunny. A chance of showers in the morning, then a slight chance of showers in the afternoon. Highs in the upper 60s. Chance of rain 30%. Friday night, partly cloudy. Lows in the lower 40s. Saturday, mostly sunny. Highs in the mid-70s. Saturday night, partly cloudy. Lows in the upper 40s. Sunday, partly sunny in the morning, then clearing. Highs in the lower 80s. For Western Lake Sakakawea, today, north winds 10 to 20 miles per hour. Areas of fog in the morning. Slight chance of showers in the morning. Cloudy. Highs in the mid-40s. Tonight, north winds 10 to 20 miles per hour. Slight chance of showers in the evening. Mostly cloudy. Lows in the lower 30s. For Eastern Lake Sakakawea, today, north winds 10 to 20 miles per hour. Patchy fog in the morning. Cloudy. Highs in the mid-40s. Tonight, north winds 10 to 20 miles per hour. Slight chance of showers through the night. Cloudy. Lows in the lower 30s. For Northern Lake Oahe, today, north winds 15 to 20 miles per hour. Showers likely. Cloudy. Highs in the upper 40s. Tonight, northwest winds 10 to 20 miles per hour. Chance of showers in the evening. Cloudy. Lows in the mid-30s. Here are the weather conditions at noon Central Daylight Time. Bismarck, cloudy. Temperature 42 degrees, relative humidity 82%. Wind north at 14 miles an hour, gusting to 22. Pressure 29.98 inches and rising. At Minden, the temperature was 41 degrees, dew point 41, and the relative humidity 100%. The wind was north at 15 miles an hour. The pressure was 29.97 inches and steady. Hazen, cloudy. 43 degrees, relative humidity 75%. Wind north at 13 miles an hour. Harvey, cloudy. 39 degrees, relative humidity 100%. Wind north at 17 miles an hour. Minot, cloudy. 38 degrees, relative humidity 92%. Wind north at 14 miles an hour. Dickinson, cloudy.

41 degrees. Relative humidity 89%. Wind northeast at 13 miles an hour. Elsewhere around North Dakota, it was 41 at Garrison. It was cloudy, with a temperature of 38 at Williston, 43 at Jamestown, 46 at Fargo, 44 at Grand Forks, and 41 at Devil's Lake. In northern South Dakota, it was cloudy. It was 45 at Mobridge, and 48 at Aberdeen. In eastern Montana, it was cloudy, with a temperature of 44 at Miles City, and 40 at Glendive. Once again, at Bismarck, the temperature was 42 degrees under cloudy skies. The regional weather forecast from your National Weather Service office in Bismarck. Temperatures will be much cooler today through Tuesday, with highs mostly in the 40s and 50s and lows in the 30s. Another round of showers and thunderstorms could return this afternoon through tonight, with perhaps more snow mixing in the north tonight into Tuesday morning. Clearing skies and warming temperatures are then expected Tuesday through Wednesday, although cold nighttime temperatures Tuesday night into Wednesday morning could bring some areas of frost or even freeze conditions. Isolated to scattered showers and thunderstorms may also return Wednesday afternoon and evening. Here is the forecast for the Bismarck, Minden listening area. Frost advisory in effect from 1 a.m. to 9 a.m. Central Daylight Time Tuesday. Rest of today, cloudy. A chance of showers in the afternoon. Highs in the upper 40s. North winds around 15 miles per hour with gusts up to 25 miles per hour. Chance of rain 30%. Tonight, cloudy. Lows in the mid-30s. Northwest winds 5 to 15 miles per hour. Tuesday, decreasing clouds. Highs in the mid-50s. Northwest winds 5 to 10 miles per hour. Tuesday night, mostly clear. Areas of frost after midnight. Lows in the lower 30s. Northeast winds around 5 miles per hour, becoming southeast after midnight. Wednesday, sunny. Highs around 70. South winds 10 to 15 miles per hour, increasing to around 20 miles per hour in the afternoon. Wednesday night, partly cloudy. Lows in the lower 40s. Thursday, partly sunny. A chance of showers in the afternoon. Highs in the upper 60s. Chance of rain 40%. Thursday night, mostly cloudy with a chance of showers and a slight chance of thunderstorms. Lows in the lower 40s. Chance of rain 50%. Friday, partly sunny with a chance of showers. A slight chance of thunderstorms in the afternoon. Highs in the mid-60s. Chance of rain 40%. Friday night, mostly cloudy with a 20% chance of showers. Lows in the lower 40s. Saturday, mostly sunny. A slight chance of showers in the morning. Highs in the lower 70s. Chance of rain 20%. Saturday night, partly cloudy. Lows in the upper 40s. Sunday, sunny. Highs in the lower 80s. For Western Lake Sakakawea, today, north winds 10 to 20 miles per hour. Areas of fog in the morning. Slight chance of showers in the morning. Cloudy. Highs in the mid-40s. Tonight, north winds 10 to 20 miles per hour. Slight chance of showers in the evening. Mostly cloudy. Lows in the lower 30s. For Eastern Lake Sakakawea, today, north winds 10 to 20 miles per hour. Patchy fog in the morning. Cloudy. Highs in the mid-40s. Tonight, north winds 10 to 20 miles per hour. Slight chance of showers through the night. Cloudy. Lows in the lower 30s. For northern Lake Oahe, today, north winds 15 to 20 miles per hour. Showers likely. Cloudy. Highs in the upper 40s. Tonight, northwest winds 10 to 20 miles per hour. Chance of showers in the evening. Cloudy. Lows in the mid-30s. Here are the weather conditions at noon Central Daylight Time. Bismarck, cloudy. Temperature 42 degrees, relative humidity 82%. Wind north at 14 miles an hour, gusting to 22. Pressure 29.98 inches and rising. At Minden, the temperature was 41 degrees. Dew point 41, and the relative humidity 100%. The wind was north, at 15 miles an hour. The pressure was 29.9.

7 inches and steady. Hazen, cloudy. 43 degrees, relative humidity 75%. Wind north at 13 miles an hour. Harvey, cloudy. 39 degrees, relative humidity 100%. Wind north at 17 miles an hour. Minot, cloudy. 38 degrees, relative humidity 92%. Wind north at 14 miles an hour. Dickinson, cloudy. 41 degrees, relative humidity 89%. Wind northeast at 13 miles an hour. Elsewhere around North Dakota, it was 41 at Garrison. It was cloudy, with a temperature of 38 at Williston, 43 at Jamestown, 46 at Fargo, 44 at Grand Forks, and 41 at Devil's Lake. In northern South Dakota, it was cloudy. It was 45 at Mobridge, and 48 at Aberdeen. In eastern Montana, it was cloudy, with a temperature of 44 at Miles City, and 40 at Glendive. Once again, at Bismarck, the temperature was 42 degrees under cloudy skies. The regional weather forecast from your National Weather Service office in Bismarck. Temperatures will be much cooler today through Tuesday, with highs mostly in the 40s and 50s and lows in the 30s. Another round of showers and thunderstorms could return this afternoon through tonight, with perhaps more snow mixing in the north tonight into Tuesday morning. Clearing skies and warming temperatures are then expected Tuesday through Wednesday, although cold nighttime temperatures Tuesday night into Wednesday morning could bring some areas of frost or even freeze conditions. Isolated to scattered showers and thunderstorms may also return Wednesday afternoon and evening. Here is the forecast for the Bismarck, Minden listening area. Frost advisory in effect from 1 a.m. to 9 a.m. Central Daylight Time Tuesday. Rest of today, cloudy. A chance of showers in the afternoon. Highs in the upper 40s. North winds around 15 miles per hour with gusts up to 25 miles per hour. Chance of rain 30%. Tonight, cloudy. Lows in the mid-30s. Northwest winds 5 to 15 miles per hour. Tuesday, decreasing clouds. Highs in the mid-50s. Northwest winds 5 to 10 miles per hour. Tuesday night, mostly clear. Areas of frost after midnight. Lows in the lower 30s. Northeast winds around 5 miles per hour, becoming southeast after midnight. Wednesday, sunny. Highs around 70. South winds 10 to 15 miles per hour, increasing to around 20 miles per hour in the afternoon. Wednesday night, partly cloudy. Lows in the lower 40s. Thursday, partly sunny. A chance of showers in the afternoon. Highs in the upper 60s. Chance of rain 40%. Thursday night, mostly cloudy with a chance of showers and a slight chance of thunderstorms. Lows in the lower 40s. Chance of rain 50%. Friday, partly sunny with a chance of showers. A slight chance of thunderstorms in the afternoon. Highs in the mid-60s. Chance of rain 40%. Friday night, mostly cloudy with a 20% chance of showers. Lows in the lower 40s. Saturday, mostly sunny. A slight chance of showers in the morning. Highs in the lower 70s. Chance of rain 20%. Saturday night, partly cloudy. Lows in the upper 40s. Sunday, sunny. Highs in the lower 80s. For Western Lake Sakakawea, today, north winds 10 to 20 miles per hour. Areas of fog in the morning. Slight chance of showers in the morning. Cloudy. Highs in the mid-40s. Tonight, north winds 10 to 20 miles per hour. Slight chance of showers in the evening. Mostly cloudy. Lows in the lower 30s. For Eastern Lake Sakakawea, today, north winds 10 to 20 miles per hour. Patchy fog in the morning. Cloudy. Highs in the mid-40s. Tonight, north winds 10 to 20 miles per hour. Slight chance of showers through the night. Cloudy. Lows in the lower 30s. For Northern Lake Oahe, today, north winds 15 to 20 miles per hour. Showers likely. Cloudy. Highs in the upper 40s. Tonight, northwest winds 10 to 20 miles per hour. Chance of showers in the evening. Cloudy. Lows in the mid-30s.

Here are the weather conditions at noon, Central Daylight Time. Bismarck, cloudy. Temperature 42 degrees, relative humidity 82%. Wind north at 14 miles an hour, gusting to 22. Pressure 29.98 inches and rising. At Mandan, the temperature was 41 degrees, dew point 41, and the relative humidity 100%. The wind was north at 15 miles an hour. The pressure was 29.97 inches and steady. Hazen, cloudy. 43 degrees, relative humidity 75%. Wind north at 13 miles an hour. Harvey, cloudy. 39 degrees, relative humidity 100%. Wind north at 17 miles an hour. Minot, cloudy. 38 degrees, relative humidity 92%. Wind north at 14 miles an hour. Dickinson, cloudy. 41 degrees, relative humidity 89%. Wind northeast at 13 miles an hour. Elsewhere around North Dakota, it was 41 at Garrison. It was cloudy, with a temperature of 38 at Williston, 43 at Jamestown, 46 at Fargo, 44 at Grand Forks, and 41 at Devil's Lake. In northern South Dakota, it was cloudy. It was 45 at Mobridge, and 48 at Aberdeen. In eastern Montana, it was cloudy, with a temperature of 44 at Miles City, and 40 at Glendive. Once again, at Bismarck, the temperature was 42 degrees under cloudy skies. The regional weather forecast from your National Weather Service office in Bismarck. Temperatures will be much cooler today through Tuesday, with highs mostly in the 40s and 50s and lows in the 30s. Another round of showers and thunderstorms could return this afternoon through tonight, with perhaps more snow mixing in the north tonight into Tuesday morning. Clearing skies and warming temperatures are then expected Tuesday through Wednesday, although cold nighttime temperatures Tuesday night into Wednesday morning could bring some areas of frost or even freeze conditions. Isolated to scattered showers and thunderstorms may also return Wednesday afternoon and evening. Here is the forecast for the Bismarck, Mandan listening area. Frost advisory in effect from 1 a.m. to 9 a.m. Central Daylight Time Tuesday. Rest of today, cloudy. A chance of showers in the afternoon. Highs in the upper 40s. North winds around 15 miles per hour with gusts up to 25 miles per hour. Chance of rain 30%. Tonight, cloudy. Lows in the mid-30s. Northwest winds 5 to 15 miles per hour. Tuesday, decreasing clouds. Highs in the mid-50s. Northwest winds 5 to 10 miles per hour. Tuesday night, mostly clear. Areas of frost after midnight. Lows in the lower 30s. Northeast winds around 5 miles per hour, becoming southeast after midnight. Wednesday, sunny. Highs around 70. South winds 10 to 15 miles per hour, increasing to around 20 miles per hour in the afternoon. Wednesday night, partly cloudy. Lows in the lower 40s. Thursday, partly sunny. A chance of showers in the afternoon. Highs in the upper 60s. Chance of rain 40%. Thursday night, mostly cloudy with a chance of showers and a slight chance of thunderstorms. Lows in the lower 40s. Chance of rain 50%. Friday, partly sunny with a chance of showers. A slight chance of thunderstorms in the afternoon. Highs in the mid-60s. Chance of rain 40%. Friday night, mostly cloudy with a 20% chance of showers. Lows in the lower 40s. Saturday, mostly sunny. A slight chance of showers in the morning. Highs in the lower 70s. Chance of rain 20%. Saturday night, partly cloudy. Lows in the upper 40s. Sunday, sunny. Highs in the lower 80s. For Western Lake Sakakawea, today, north winds 10 to 20 miles per hour. Areas of fog in the morning. Slight chance of showers in the morning. Cloudy. Highs in the mid-40s. Tonight, north winds 10 to 20 miles per hour. Slight chance of showers in the evening. Mostly cloudy. Lows in the lower 30s. For Eastern Lake Sakakawea, today, north winds 10 to 20 miles per hour. Patchy fog in the morning. Cloudy. Highs in the mid-40s.

Tonight, north winds 10 to 20 miles per hour. Slight chance of showers through the night. Cloudy. Lows in the lower 30s. For northern Lake Oahe, today, north winds 15 to 20 miles per hour. Showers likely. Cloudy. Highs in the upper 40s. Tonight, northwest winds 10 to 20 miles per hour. Chance of showers in the evening. Cloudy. Lows in the mid-30s. Here are the weather conditions at noon Central Daylight Time. Bismarck, cloudy. Temperature 42 degrees, relative humidity 82%. Wind north at 14 miles an hour, gusting to 22. Pressure 29.98 inches and rising. At Mandan, the temperature was 41 degrees, dew point 41, and the relative humidity 100%. The wind was north at 15 miles an hour. The pressure was 29.97 inches and steady. Hazen, cloudy. 43 degrees, relative humidity 75%. Wind north at 13 miles an hour. Harvey, cloudy. 39 degrees, relative humidity 100%. Wind north at 17 miles an hour. Minot, cloudy. 38 degrees, relative humidity 92%. Wind north at 14 miles an hour. Dickinson, cloudy. 41 degrees, relative humidity 89%. Wind northeast at 13 miles an hour. Elsewhere around North Dakota, it was 41 at Garrison. It was cloudy, with a temperature of 38 at Williston, 43 at Jamestown, 46 at Fargo, 44 at Grand Forks, and 41 at Devil's Lake. In northern South Dakota, it was cloudy. It was 45 at Mobridge, and 48 at Aberdeen. In eastern Montana, it was cloudy, with a temperature of 44 at Miles City, and 40 at Glendive. Once again, at Bismarck, the temperature was 42 degrees under cloudy skies. The regional weather forecast from your National Weather Service office in Bismarck. Temperatures will be much cooler today through Tuesday, with highs mostly in the 40s and 50s and lows in the 30s. Another round of showers and thunderstorms could return this afternoon through tonight, with perhaps more snow mixing in the north tonight into Tuesday morning. Clearing skies and warming temperatures are then expected Tuesday through Wednesday, although cold nighttime temperatures Tuesday night into Wednesday morning could bring some areas of frost or even freeze conditions. Isolated to scattered showers and thunderstorms may also return Wednesday afternoon and evening. Here is the forecast for the Bismarck, Mandan listening area. Frost advisory in effect from 1 a.m. to 9 a.m. Central Daylight Time Tuesday. Rest of today, cloudy. A chance of showers in the afternoon. Highs in the upper 40s. North winds around 15 miles per hour with gusts up to 25 miles per hour. Chance of rain 30%. Tonight, cloudy. Lows in the mid-30s. Northwest winds 5 to 15 miles per hour. Tuesday, decreasing clouds. Highs in the mid-50s. Northwest winds 5 to 10 miles per hour. Tuesday night, mostly clear. Areas of frost after midnight. Lows in the lower 30s. Northeast winds around 5 miles per hour, becoming southeast after midnight. Wednesday, sunny. Highs around 70. South winds 10 to 15 miles per hour, increasing to around 20 miles per hour in the afternoon. Wednesday night, partly cloudy. Lows in the lower 40s. Thursday, partly sunny. A chance of showers in the afternoon. Highs in the upper 60s. Chance of rain 40%. Thursday night, mostly cloudy with a chance of showers and a slight chance of thunderstorms. Lows in the lower 40s. Chance of rain 50%. Friday, partly sunny with a chance of showers. A slight chance of thunderstorms in the afternoon. Highs in the mid-60s. Chance of rain 40%. Friday night, mostly cloudy with a 20% chance of showers. Lows in the lower 40s. Saturday, mostly sunny. A slight chance of showers in the morning. Highs in the lower 70s. Chance of rain 20%. Saturday night, partly cloudy. Lows in the upper 40s. Sunday, sunny. Highs in the lower 80s. For Western Lake Sakakawea, today, north winds 10 to

20 miles per hour. Areas of fog in the morning. Slight chance of showers in the morning. Cloudy. Highs in the mid-40s. Tonight, north winds 10 to 20 miles per hour. Slight chance of showers in the evening. Mostly cloudy. Lows in the lower 30s. For eastern Lake Sakakawea, today, north winds 10 to 20 miles per hour. Patchy fog in the morning. Cloudy. Highs in the mid-40s. Tonight, north winds 10 to 20 miles per hour. Slight chance of showers through the night. Cloudy. Lows in the lower 30s. For northern Lake Oahe, today, north winds 15 to 20 miles per hour. Showers likely. Cloudy. Highs in the upper 40s. Tonight, northwest winds 10 to 20 miles per hour. Chance of showers in the evening. Cloudy. Lows in the mid-30s. 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Providing weather information 24 hours a day from your National Weather Service office in Bismarck. Here are the weather conditions at noon Central Daylight Time. Bismarck, cloudy. Temperature 42 degrees, relative humidity 82%. Wind north at 14 miles an hour, gusting to 22. Pressure 29.98 inches and rising. At Mandan, the temperature was 41 degrees, dew point 41, and the relative humidity 100%. The wind was north at 15 miles an hour. The pressure was 29.97 inches and steady. Hazen, cloudy. 43 degrees, relative humidity 75%. Wind north at 13 miles an hour. Harvey, cloudy. 39 degrees, relative humidity 100%. Wind north at 17 miles an hour. Minot, cloudy. 38 degrees, relative humidity 92%. Wind north at 14 miles an hour. Dickinson, cloudy. 41 degrees, relative humidity 89%. Wind northeast at 13 miles an hour. Elsewhere around North Dakota, it was 41 at Garrison. It was cloudy, with a temperature of 38 at Williston, 43 at Jamestown, 46 at Fargo, 44 at Grand Forks, and 41 at Devil's Lake. In northern South Dakota, it was cloudy. It was 45 at Mobridge, and 48 at Aberdeen. In eastern Montana, it was cloudy, with a temperature of 44 at Miles City, and 40 at Glendive. Once again, at Bismarck, the temperature was 42 degrees under cloudy skies. The regional weather forecast from your National Weather Service office in Bismarck. Temperatures will be much cooler today through Tuesday, with highs mostly in the 40s and 50s and lows in the 30s. Another round of showers and thunderstorms could return this afternoon through tonight, with perhaps more snow mixing in the north tonight into Tuesday morning. Clearing skies and warming temperatures are then expected Tuesday through Wednesday, although cold nighttime temperatures Tuesday night into Wednesday morning could bring some areas of frost or even freeze conditions. Isolated to scattered showers and thunderstorms may also return Wednesday afternoon and evening. Here is the forecast for the Bismarck Mandan listening area. Frost advisory in effect from 1 a.m. to storms may also return Wednesday afternoon and evening. Here is the forecast for the Bismarck Mandan listening area. Frost advisory in effect from 1 a.m. to 9 a.m. Central Daylight Time Tuesday. Rest of today, cloudy. A chance of showers in the afternoon. Highs in the upper 40s. North winds around 15 miles per hour with gusts up to 25 miles per hour. Chance of rain 30%. Tonight, cloudy. Lows in the mid-30s. Northwest winds 5 to 15 miles per hour. Tuesday, decreasing clouds. Highs in the mid-50s. Northwest winds 5 to 10 miles per hour. Tuesday night, mostly clear. Areas of frost after midnight. Lows in the lower 30s. Northeast winds around 5 miles per hour, becoming southeast after midnight. Wednesday, sunny. Highs around 70. South winds 10 to 15 miles per hour, increasing to around 20 miles per hour in the afternoon. Wednesday night, partly cloudy. Lows in the lower 40s. Thursday, partly sunny,

a chance of showers in the afternoon. Highs in the upper 60s. Chance of rain 40%. Thursday night, mostly cloudy with a chance of showers and a slight chance of thunderstorms. Lows in the lower 40s. Chance of rain 50%. Friday, partly sunny with a chance of showers. A slight chance of thunderstorms in the afternoon. Highs in the mid-60s. Chance of rain 40%. Friday night, mostly cloudy with a 20% chance of showers. Lows in the lower 40s. Saturday, mostly sunny. A slight chance of showers in the morning. Highs in the lower 70s. Chance of rain 20%. Saturday night, partly cloudy. Lows in the upper 40s. Sunday, sunny. Highs in the lower 80s. For Western Lake Sakakawea, rest of today, north winds 10 to 20 miles per hour. Cloudy. Highs in the mid 40s. Tonight, north winds 10 to 20 miles per hour. Slight chance of showers through the night. Mostly cloudy. Lows in the lower 30s. For Eastern Lake Sakakawea, rest of today, north winds 10 to 20 miles per hour. Cloudy. Highs in the mid 40s. Tonight, north winds 10 to 20 miles per hour. Slight chance of showers through the night. Cloudy. Lows in the lower 30s. For Northern Lake Oahe, rest of today, north winds 10 to 20 miles per hour. Showers likely. Cloudy. Highs in the upper 40s. Tonight, northwest winds 10 to 20 miles per hour. Chance of showers. Mostly cloudy. Lows in the mid-30s. Here are the weather conditions at noon Central Daylight Time. Bismarck, cloudy. Temperature 42 degrees, relative humidity 82%. Wind north at 14 miles an hour, gusting to 22. Pressure 29.98 inches and rising. At Mandan, the temperature was 41 degrees, dew point 41, and the relative humidity 100%. The wind was north, at 15 miles an hour. The pressure was 29.97 inches, and steady. Hazen, cloudy. 43 degrees, relative humidity 75%. Wind north at 13 miles an hour. Harvey, cloudy. 39 degrees, relative humidity 100%. Wind north at 17 miles an hour. Minot, cloudy. 38 degrees, relative humidity 92%. Wind north at 14 miles an hour. Dickinson, cloudy. 41 degrees, relative humidity 89%. Wind northeast at 13 miles an hour. Elsewhere around North Dakota, it was 41 at Garrison. It was cloudy, with a temperature of 38 at Williston, 43 at Jamestown, 46 at Fargo, 44 at Grand Forks, and 41 at Devil's Lake. In northern South Dakota, it was cloudy. It was 45 at Mobridge, and 48 at Aberdeen. In eastern Montana, it was cloudy, with a temperature of 44 at Miles City, and 40 at Glendive. Once again, at Bismarck, the temperature was 42 degrees under cloudy skies. Freeze warning for the following counties in North Dakota: Eastern McLean, Mercer, Oliver, Sheridan, and Western Morton. Freeze warning in effect from 1 a.m. Central Daylight Time or midnight Mountain Daylight Time to 9 a.m. Central Daylight Time or 8 a.m. Mountain Daylight Time Tuesday. What? Sub-freezing temperatures as low as 27 expected. Where? Western and much of North Central North Dakota. When, from 1 a.m. Central Daylight Time, or midnight Mountain Daylight Time to 9 a.m. Central Daylight Time, or 8 a.m. Mountain Daylight Time Tuesday. The following impacts are expected: frost and freeze conditions could kill sensitive vegetation. Take steps now to protect tender plants from the cold. Frost advisory for the following counties in North Dakota: Burley, Eastern Morton, Eastern Sioux, Emmons, Grant, Kidder, Wells, and Western Sioux. Frost advisory in effect from 1 a.m. Central Daylight Time or midnight Mountain Daylight Time to 9 a.m. Central Daylight Time or 8 a.m. Mountain Daylight Time Tuesday. What? Temperatures as low as 32 degrees expected. Where? South Central and portions of North Central North Dakota along with the James River Valley. When? From 1 a.m. Central Daylight Time or midnight Mountain Daylight Time to 9 a.m. Central Daylight Time or 8 a.m. Mountain Daylight Time.
time Tuesday. The following impacts are expected. Sensitive outdoor plants may be killed if left uncovered. Take steps now to protect tender plants from the cold. The regional weather forecast from your National Weather Service office in Bismarck. Temperatures will be much cooler today through Tuesday, with highs mostly in the 40s and 50s and lows in the 30s. Another round of showers and thunderstorms could return this afternoon through tonight, with perhaps more snow mixing in the north tonight into Tuesday morning. Clearing skies and warming temperatures are then expected Tuesday through Wednesday, although cold nighttime temperatures Tuesday night into Wednesday morning could bring some areas of frost or even freeze conditions. Isolated to scattered showers and thunderstorms may also return Wednesday afternoon and evening. Here is the forecast for the Bismarck Minden listening area. Frost advisory in effect from 1 a.m. to 9 a.m. Central Daylight Time Tuesday. Rest of today, cloudy. A chance of showers in the afternoon. Highs in the upper 40s. North winds around 15 miles per hour with gusts up to 25 miles per hour. Chance of rain 30%. Tonight, cloudy. Lows in the mid-30s. Northwest winds 5 to 15 miles per hour. Tuesday, decreasing clouds. Highs in the mid-50s. Northwest winds 5 to 10 miles per hour. Tuesday night, mostly clear. Areas of frost after midnight. Lows in the lower 30s. Northeast winds around 5 miles per hour, becoming southeast after midnight. Wednesday, sunny. Highs around 70. South winds 10 to 15 miles per hour, increasing to around 20 miles per hour in the afternoon. Wednesday night, partly cloudy. Lows in the lower 40s. Thursday, partly sunny. A chance of showers in the afternoon. Highs in the upper 60s. Chance of rain 40%. Thursday night, mostly cloudy with a chance of showers and a slight chance of thunderstorms. Lows in the lower 40s. Chance of rain 50%. Friday, partly sunny with a chance of showers. A slight chance of thunderstorms in the afternoon. Highs in the mid-60s. Chance of rain 40%. Friday night, mostly cloudy with a 20% chance of showers. Lows in the lower 40s. Saturday, mostly sunny. A slight chance of showers in the morning. Highs in the lower 70s. Chance of rain 20%. Saturday night, partly cloudy. Lows in the upper 40s. Sunday, sunny. Highs in the lower 80s. For Western Lake Sakakawea, rest of today, north winds 10 to 20 miles per hour. Cloudy. Highs in the mid-40s. Tonight, north winds 10 to 20 miles per hour. Slight chance of showers through the night. Mostly cloudy. Lows in the lower 30s. For Eastern Lake Sakakawea, rest of today, north winds 10 to 20 miles per hour. Cloudy. Highs in the mid-40s. Tonight, north winds 10 to 20 miles per hour. Slight chance of showers through the night. Cloudy. Lows in the lower 30s. For Northern Lake Oahe, rest of today, north winds 10 to 20 miles per hour. Showers likely. Cloudy. Highs in the upper 40s. Tonight, northwest winds 10 to 20 miles per hour. Chance of showers. Mostly cloudy. Lows in the mid-30s. Here are the weather conditions at noon Central Daylight Time. Bismarck, cloudy. Temperature 42 degrees, relative humidity 82%. Wind north at 14 miles an hour, gusting to 22. Pressure 29.98 inches and rising. At Minden, the temperature was 41 degrees, dew point 41, and the relative humidity 100%. The wind was north, at 15 miles an hour. The pressure was 29.97 inches, and steady. Hazen, cloudy. 43 degrees, relative humidity 75%. Wind north at 13 miles an hour. Harvey, cloudy. 39 degrees, relative humidity 100%. Wind north at 17 miles an hour. Minot, cloudy. 38 degrees, relative humidity 92%. Wind north at 14 miles an hour. Dickinson, cloudy. 41 degrees, relative humidity 89%. Wind north

at 13 miles an hour. Elsewhere around North Dakota, it was 41 at Garrison. It was cloudy, with a temperature of 38 at Williston, 43 at Jamestown, 46 at Fargo, 44 at Grand Forks, and 41 at Devil's Lake. In northern South Dakota, it was cloudy. It was 45 at Mobridge, and 48 at Aberdeen. In eastern Montana, it was cloudy, with a temperature of 44 at Miles City, and 40 at Glendive. Once again, at Bismarck, the temperature was 42 degrees under cloudy skies. Freeze warning for the following counties in North Dakota: Eastern McLean, Mercer, Oliver, Sheridan, and Western Morton. Freeze warning in effect from 1 a.m. Central Daylight Time or midnight Mountain Daylight Time to 9 a.m. Central Daylight Time or 8 a.m. Mountain Daylight Time Tuesday. What? Sub-freezing temperatures as low as 27 expected. Where? Western and much of North Central North Dakota. When? From 1 a.m. Central Daylight Time or midnight Mountain Daylight Time to 9 a.m. Central Daylight Time or 8 a.m. Mountain Daylight Time Tuesday. The following impacts are expected. Frost and freeze conditions could kill sensitive vegetation. Take steps now to protect tender plants from the cold. Frost advisory for the following counties in North Dakota: Burley, Eastern Morton, Eastern Sioux, Emmons, Grant, Kidder, Wells, and Western Sioux. Frost advisory in effect from 1 a.m. Central Daylight Time or midnight Mountain Daylight Time to 9 a.m. Central Daylight Time or 8 a.m. Mountain Daylight Time Tuesday. What? Temperatures as low as 32 degrees expected. Where? South Central and portions of North Central North Dakota along with the James River Valley. When? From 1 a.m. Central Daylight Time or midnight Mountain Daylight Time to 9 a.m. Central Daylight Time or 8 a.m. Mountain Daylight Time Tuesday. The following impacts are expected. Sensitive outdoor plants may be killed if left uncovered. Take steps now to protect tender plants from the cold. The regional weather forecast from your National Weather Service office in Bismarck. Temperatures will be much cooler today through Tuesday, with highs mostly in the 40s and 50s and lows in the 30s. Another round of showers and thunderstorms could return this afternoon through tonight, with perhaps more snow mixing in the north tonight into Tuesday morning. Clearing skies and warming temperatures are then expected Tuesday through Wednesday, although cold nighttime temperatures Tuesday night into Wednesday morning could bring some areas of frost or even freeze conditions. Isolated to scattered showers and thunderstorms may also return Wednesday afternoon and evening. Here is the forecast for the Bismarck, Minden listening area. Frost advisory in effect from 1 a.m. to 9 a.m. Central Daylight Time Tuesday. Rest of today, cloudy. A chance of showers in the afternoon. Highs in the upper 40s. North winds around 15 miles per hour with gusts up to 25 miles per hour. Chance of rain 30%. Tonight, cloudy. Lows in the mid-30s. Northwest winds 5 to 15 miles per hour. Tuesday, decreasing clouds. Highs in the mid-50s. Northwest winds 5 to 10 miles per hour. Tuesday night, mostly clear. Areas of frost after midnight. Lows in the lower 30s. Northeast winds around 5 miles per hour, becoming southeast after midnight. Wednesday, sunny. Highs around 70. South winds 10 to 15 miles per hour, increasing to around 20 miles per hour in the afternoon. Wednesday night, partly cloudy. Lows in the lower 40s. Thursday, partly sunny. A chance of showers in the afternoon. Highs in the upper 60s. Chance of rain 40%. Thursday night, mostly cloudy with a chance of showers and a slight chance of thunderstorms. Lows in the lower 40s. Chance of rain 50%. Friday, partly sunny with a chance of showers. A slight chance of thunderstorms in the afternoon. Highs in the mid-60s. Chance of rain 40%. Friday night, mostly cloudy with a 20% chance of showers. Lows in the lower 40s. Saturday, mostly sunny. A slight chance of showers in the morning. Highs in the lower 70s. Chance of rain 20%. Saturday night, partly cloudy. Lows in the upper 40s. Sunday, sunny. Highs in the lower 80s. For Western Lake Sakakawea, rest of today, north winds 10 to 20 miles per hour. Cloudy,

highs in the mid-40s. Tonight, north winds 10 to 20 miles per hour. Slight chance of showers through the night. Mostly cloudy. Lows in the lower 30s. For eastern Lake Sakakawea, rest of today, north winds 10 to 20 miles per hour. Cloudy. Highs in the mid-40s. Tonight, north winds 10 to 20 miles per hour. Slight chance of showers through the night. Cloudy. Lows in the lower 30s. For northern Lake Oahe, rest of today, north winds 10 to 20 miles per hour. Showers likely. Cloudy. Highs in the upper 40s. Tonight, northwest winds 10 to 20 miles per hour. Chance of showers. Mostly cloudy. Lows in the mid-30s. Here are the weather conditions at noon Central Daylight Time. Bismarck, cloudy. Temperature 42 degrees, relative humidity 82%. Wind north at 14 miles an hour, gusting to 22. Pressure 29.98 inches and rising. At Mandan, the temperature was 41 degrees, dew point 41, and the relative humidity 100%. The wind was north at 15 miles an hour. The pressure was 29.97 inches and steady. Hazen, cloudy. 43 degrees, relative humidity 75%. Wind north at 13 miles an hour. Harvey, cloudy. 39 degrees, relative humidity 100%. Wind north at 17 miles an hour. Minot, cloudy. 38 degrees, relative humidity 92%. Wind north at 14 miles an hour. Dickinson, cloudy. 41 degrees, relative humidity 89%. Wind northeast at 13 miles an hour. Elsewhere around North Dakota, it was 41 at Garrison. It was cloudy, with a temperature of 38 at Williston, 43 at Jamestown, 46 at Fargo, 44 at Grand Forks, and 41 at Devil's Lake. In northern South Dakota, it was cloudy. It was 45 at Mobridge, and 48 at Aberdeen. In eastern Montana, it was cloudy, with a temperature of 44 at Miles City, and 40 at Glendive. Once again, at Bismarck, the temperature was 42 degrees under cloudy skies. Freeze warning for the following counties in North Dakota: eastern McLean, Mercer, Oliver, Sheridan, and western Morton. Freeze warning in effect from 1 a.m. Central Daylight Time or midnight Mountain Daylight Time to 9 a.m. Central Daylight Time or 8 a.m. Mountain Daylight Time Tuesday. What? Sub-freezing temperatures as low as 27 expected. Where? Western and much of north central North Dakota. When? From 1 a.m. Central Daylight Time or midnight Mountain Daylight Time to 9 a.m. Central Daylight Time or 8 a.m. Mountain Daylight Time Tuesday. The following impacts are expected. Frost and freeze conditions could kill sensitive vegetation. Take steps now to protect tender plants from the cold. Frost advisory for the following counties in North Dakota: Burley, Eastern Morton, Eastern Sioux, Emmons, Grant, Kidder, Wells, and Western Sioux. Frost advisory in effect from 1 a.m. Central Daylight Time or midnight Mountain Daylight Time to 9 a.m. Central Daylight Time or 8 a.m. Mountain Daylight Time Tuesday. What? Temperatures as low as 32 degrees expected. Where? South central and portions of north central North Dakota along with the James River Valley. When? From 1 a.m. Central Daylight Time or midnight Mountain Daylight Time to 9 a.m. Central Daylight Time or 8 a.m. Mountain Daylight Time Tuesday. The following impacts are expected. Sensitive outdoor plants may be killed if left uncovered. Take steps now to protect tender plants from the cold. The regional weather forecast from your National Weather Service office in Bismarck. Temperatures will be much cooler today through Tuesday, with highs mostly in the 40s and 50s and lows in the 30s. Another round of showers and thunderstorms could return this afternoon through tonight, with perhaps more snow mixing in the north tonight into Tuesday morning. Clearing skies and warming temperatures are then expected Tuesday through Wednesday, although cold nighttime temperatures Tuesday night into Wednesday morning could bring some areas of frost or even freeze conditions. Isolated to scattered showers and thunderstorms may also return Wednesday afternoon and evening. Here is the forecast for the Bismarck Minden listening area. Frost advisory in effect from 1 a.m. to 9 a.m. Central Daylight Time Tuesday. Rest of today, cloudy.

around 20 miles per hour in the afternoon. Wednesday night, partly cloudy. Lows in the lower 40s. Thursday, partly sunny. A chance of showers in the afternoon. Highs in the upper 60s. Chance of rain 40%. Thursday night, mostly cloudy with a chance of showers and a slight chance of thunderstorms. Lows in the lower 40s. Chance of rain 50%. Friday, partly sunny with a chance of showers. A slight chance of thunderstorms in the afternoon. Highs in the mid-60s. Chance of rain 40%. Friday night, mostly cloudy with a 20% chance of showers. Lows in the lower 40s. Saturday, mostly sunny. A slight chance of showers in the morning. Highs in the lower 70s. Chance of rain 20%. Saturday night, partly cloudy. Lows in the upper 40s. Sunday, sunny. Highs in the lower 80s. For Western Lake Sakakawea, rest of today, north winds 10 to 20 miles per hour. Cloudy. Highs in the mid 40s. Tonight, north winds 10 to 20 miles per hour. Slight chance of showers through the night. Mostly cloudy. Lows in the lower 30s. For Eastern Lake Sakakawea, rest of today, north winds 10 to 20 miles per hour. Cloudy. Highs in the mid 40s. Tonight, north winds 10 to 20 miles per hour. Slight chance of showers through the night. Cloudy. Lows in the lower 30s. For Northern Lake Oahe, rest of today, north winds 10 to 20 miles per hour. Showers likely. Cloudy. Highs in the upper 40s. Tonight, northwest winds 10 to 20 miles per hour. Chance of showers. Mostly cloudy. Lows in the mid-30s. Here are the weather conditions at noon Central Daylight Time. Bismarck, cloudy. Temperature 42 degrees, relative humidity 82%. Wind north at 14 miles an hour, gusting to 22. Pressure 29.98 inches and rising. At Mandan, the temperature was 41 degrees, dew point 41, and the relative humidity 100%. The wind was north, at 15 miles an hour. The pressure was 29.97 inches, and steady. Hazen, cloudy. 43 degrees, relative humidity 75%. Wind north at 13 miles an hour. Harvey, cloudy. 39 degrees, relative humidity 100%. Wind north at 17 miles an hour. Minot, cloudy. 38 degrees, relative humidity 92%. Wind north at 14 miles an hour. Dickinson, cloudy. 41 degrees, relative humidity 89%. Wind northeast at 13 miles an hour. Elsewhere around North Dakota, it was 41 at Garrison. It was cloudy, with a temperature of 38 at Williston, 43 at Jamestown, 46 at Fargo, 44 at Grand Forks, and 41 at Devil's Lake. In northern South Dakota, it was cloudy. It was 45 at Mobridge, and 48 at Aberdeen. In eastern Montana, it was cloudy, with a temperature of 44 at Miles City, and 40 at Glendive. Once again, at Bismarck, the temperature was 42 degrees under cloudy skies. Freeze warning for the following counties in North Dakota: Eastern McLean, Mercer, Oliver, Sheridan, and Western Morton. Freeze warning in effect from 1 a.m. Central Daylight Time or midnight Mountain Daylight Time to 9 a.m. Central Daylight Time or 8 a.m. Mountain Daylight Time Tuesday. What? Sub-freezing temperatures as low as 27 expected. Where? Western and much of North Central North Dakota. When? From 1 a.m. Central Daylight Time or midnight Mountain Daylight Time to 9 a.m. Central Daylight Time or 8 a.m. Mountain Daylight Time Tuesday. The following impacts are expected. Frost and freeze conditions could kill sensitive vegetation. Take steps now to protect tender plants from the cold. Frost advisory for the following counties in North Dakota: Burley, Eastern Morton, Eastern Sioux, Emmons, Grant, Kidder, Wells, and Western Sioux. Frost advisory in effect from 1 a.m. Central Daylight Time or midnight Mountain Daylight Time to 9 a.m. Central Daylight Time or 8 a.m. Mountain Daylight Time Tuesday. What? Temperatures as low as 32 degrees expected. Where? South Central and portions of North Central North Dakota.

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When, from 1 a.m. Central Daylight Time, or midnight Mountain Daylight Time to 9 a.m. Central Daylight Time, or 8 a.m. Mountain Daylight Time Tuesday. The following impacts are expected. Sensitive outdoor plants may be killed if left uncovered. Take steps now to protect tender plants from the cold. 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Providing weather information 24 hours a day from your National Weather Service office in Bismarck. The regional weather forecast from your National Weather Service office in Bismarck. Temperatures will be much cooler today through Tuesday, with highs mostly in the 40s and 50s and lows in the 30s. Another round of showers and thunderstorms could return this afternoon through tonight, with perhaps more snow mixing in the north tonight into Tuesday morning. Clearing skies and warming temperatures are then expected Tuesday through Wednesday, although cold nighttime temperatures Tuesday night into Wednesday morning could bring some areas of frost or even freeze conditions. Isolated to scattered showers and thunderstorms may also return Wednesday afternoon and evening. Here is the forecast for the Bismarck, Minden listening area. Frost advisory in effect from 1 a.m. to 9 a.m. Central Daylight Time Tuesday. Rest of today, cloudy. A chance of showers in the afternoon. Highs in the upper 40s. North winds around 15 miles per hour with gusts up to 25 miles per hour. Chance of rain 30%. Tonight, cloudy. Lows in the mid-30s. Northwest winds 5 to 15 miles per hour. Tuesday, decreasing clouds. Highs in the mid-50s. Northwest winds 5 to 10 miles per hour. Tuesday night, mostly clear. Areas of frost after midnight. Lows in the lower 30s. Northeast winds around 5 miles per hour, becoming southeast after midnight. Wednesday, sunny. Highs around 70. South winds 10 to 15 miles per hour, increasing to around 20 miles per hour in the afternoon. Wednesday night, partly cloudy. Lows in the lower 40s. Thursday, partly sunny. A chance of showers in the afternoon. Highs in the upper 60s. Chance of rain 40%. Thursday night, mostly cloudy with a chance of showers and a slight chance of thunderstorms. Lows in the lower 40s. Chance of rain 50%. Friday, partly sunny with a chance of showers. A slight chance of thunderstorms in the afternoon. Highs in the mid-60s. Chance of rain 40%. Friday night, mostly cloudy with a 20% chance of showers. Lows in the lower 40s. Saturday, mostly sunny. A slight chance of showers in the morning. Highs in the lower 70s. Chance of rain 20%. Saturday night, partly cloudy. Lows in the upper 40s. Sunday, sunny. Highs in the lower 80s. For Western Lake Sakakawea, rest of today, north winds 10 to 20 miles per hour. Cloudy. Highs in the mid 40s. Tonight, north winds 10 to 20 miles per hour. Slight chance of showers through the night. Mostly cloudy. Lows in the lower 30s. For Eastern Lake Sakakawea, rest of today, north winds 10 to 20 miles per hour. Cloudy. Highs in the mid-40s. Tonight, north winds 10 to 20 miles per hour. Slight chance of showers through the night. Cloudy. Lows in the lower 30s. For Northern Lake Oahe, rest of today, north winds 10 to 20 miles per hour. Showers likely. Cloudy. Highs in the upper 40s. Tonight, northwest winds 10 to 20 miles per hour. Chance of showers. Mostly cloudy. Lows in the mid-30s. Here are the weather conditions at 1 p.m. Central Daylight Time. Bismarck, cloudy. Temperature 44 degrees, relative humidity 73%. Wind north at 10 miles an hour. Pressure 29.99 inches and steady. Minden, cloudy. 41 degrees, relative humidity 100%. Wind north at 15 miles an hour. Hazen, cloudy. 45 degrees, relative humidity 70%. Wind north at 15 miles an hour. Harvey, cloudy. 41 degrees, relative humidity 100%.

heading north at 14 miles an hour. Minot, cloudy. 40 degrees, relative humidity 89%. Wind north at 12 miles an hour. Dickinson, cloudy. 41 degrees, relative humidity 86%. Wind north at 10 miles an hour. Elsewhere around North Dakota, it was 41 at Garrison. It was cloudy, with a temperature of 40 at Williston, 45 at Jamestown, 46 at Fargo, 46 at Grand Forks, and 43 at Devil's Lake. In northern South Dakota, at Aberdeen, it was cloudy, with a temperature of 49. At Mobridge, rain and fog were reported, with a temperature of 43. In eastern Montana, it was cloudy, with a temperature of 44 at Miles City, and 41 at Glendive. Once again, at Bismarck, the temperature was 44 degrees under cloudy skies. Freeze warning for the following counties in North Dakota: eastern McLean, Mercer, Oliver, Sheridan, and western Morton. Freeze warning in effect from 1 a.m. Central Daylight Time, or midnight Mountain Daylight Time to 9 a.m. Central Daylight Time, or 8 a.m. Mountain Daylight Time Tuesday. What? Sub-freezing temperatures as low as 27 expected. Where? Western and much of north central North Dakota. When? From 1 a.m. Central Daylight Time, or midnight Mountain Daylight Time to 9 a.m. Central Daylight Time, or 8 a.m. Mountain Daylight Time Tuesday. The following impacts are expected. Frost and freeze conditions could kill sensitive vegetation. Take steps now to protect tender plants from the cold. Frost advisory for the following counties in North Dakota: Burley, Eastern Morton, Eastern Sioux, Emmons, Grant, Kidder, Wells, and Western Sioux. Frost advisory in effect from 1 a.m. Central Daylight Time, or midnight Mountain Daylight Time to 9 a.m. Central Daylight Time, or 8 a.m. Mountain Daylight Time Tuesday. What? Temperatures as low as 32 degrees expected. Where? South Central and portions of North Central North Dakota along with the James River Valley. When? From 1 a.m. Central Daylight Time, or midnight Mountain Daylight Time to 9 a.m. Central Daylight Time, or 8 a.m. Mountain Daylight Time Tuesday. The following impacts are expected. Sensitive outdoor plants may be killed if left uncovered. Take steps now to protect tender plants from the cold. The regional weather forecast from your National Weather Service office in Bismarck. Temperatures will be much cooler today through Tuesday, with highs mostly in the 40s and 50s and lows in the 30s. Another round of showers and thunderstorms could return this afternoon through tonight, with perhaps more snow mixing in the north tonight into Tuesday morning. Clearing skies and warming temperatures are then expected Tuesday through Wednesday, although cold nighttime temperatures Tuesday night into Wednesday morning could bring some areas of frost or even freeze conditions. Isolated to scattered showers and thunderstorms may also return Wednesday afternoon and evening. Here is the forecast for the Bismarck, Minden listening area. Frost advisory in effect from 1 a.m. to 9 a.m. Central Daylight Time Tuesday. Rest of today, cloudy. A chance of showers in the afternoon. Highs in the upper 40s. North winds around 15 miles per hour with gusts up to 25 miles per hour. Chance of rain 30%. Tonight, cloudy. Lows in the mid-30s. Northwest winds 5 to 15 miles per hour. Tuesday, decreasing clouds. Highs in the mid-50s. Northwest winds 5 to 10 miles per hour. Tuesday night, mostly clear. Areas of frost after midnight. Lows in the lower 30s. Northeast winds around 5 miles per hour, becoming southeast after midnight. Wednesday, sunny. Highs around 70. South winds 10 to 15 miles per hour, increasing to around 20 miles per hour in the afternoon. Wednesday night, partly cloudy. Lows in the lower 40s. Thursday, partly sunny. A chance of showers in the afternoon. Highs in the upper 60s. Chance of rain 40%. Thursday night, mostly cloudy with a chance of showers and a slight chance of thunderstorms. Lows in the lower 40s. Chance of rain 50%. Friday, partly sunny with a chance of showers. A slight chance of thunderstorms in the afternoon. Highs in the mid-60s. Chance of rain 40%. Friday night, mostly cloudy with a 20% chance of showers. Lows in the lower 40s. Saturday, mostly sunny. A slight chance of showers in the morning,

Highs in the lower 70s. Chance of rain 20%. Saturday night, partly cloudy. Lows in the upper 40s. Sunday, sunny. Highs in the lower 80s. For Western Lakes Akonkawea, rest of today, north winds 10 to 20 miles per hour. Cloudy. Highs in the mid 40s. Tonight, north winds 10 to 20 miles per hour. Slight chance of showers through the night. Mostly cloudy. Lows in the lower 30s. For Eastern Lakes Akonkawea, rest of today, north winds 10 to 20 miles per hour. Cloudy. Highs in the mid 40s. Tonight, north winds 10 to 20 miles per hour. Slight chance of showers through the night. Cloudy. Lows in the lower 30s. For Northern Lake Oahe, rest of today, north winds 10 to 20 miles per hour. Showers likely. Cloudy. Highs in the upper 40s. Tonight, northwest winds 10 to 20 miles per hour. Chance of showers. Mostly cloudy. Lows in the mid-30s. Here are the weather conditions at 1 p.m. Central Daylight Time. Bismarck, cloudy. Temperature 44 degrees, relative humidity 73%. Wind north at 10 miles an hour. Pressure 29.99 inches and steady. Mendham, cloudy. 41 degrees, relative humidity 100%. Wind north at 15 miles an hour. Hazen, cloudy. 45 degrees, relative humidity 70%. Wind north at 15 miles an hour. Harvey, cloudy. 41 degrees, relative humidity 100%. Wind north at 14 miles an hour. Minot, cloudy. 40 degrees, relative humidity 89%. Wind north at 12 miles an hour. Dickinson, cloudy. 41 degrees, relative humidity 86%. Wind north at 10 miles an hour. Elsewhere around North Dakota, it was 41 at Garrison. It was cloudy, with a temperature of 40 at Williston, 45 at Jamestown, 46 at Fargo, 46 at Grand Forks, and 43 at Devil's Lake. In northern South Dakota, at Aberdeen, it was cloudy, with a temperature of 49. At Mobridge, rain and fog were reported, with a temperature of 43. In eastern Montana, it was cloudy, with a temperature of 44 at Miles City, and 41 at Glendive. Once again, at Bismarck, the temperature was 44 degrees under cloudy skies. Freeze warning for the following counties in North Dakota: Eastern McLean, Mercer, Oliver, Sheridan, and Western Morton. Freeze warning in effect from 1 a.m. Central Daylight Time or midnight Mountain Daylight Time to 9 a.m. Central Daylight Time or 8 a.m. Mountain Daylight Time Tuesday. What? Sub-freezing temperatures as low as 27 expected. Where? Western and much of North Central North Dakota. When? From 1 a.m. Central Daylight Time or midnight Mountain Daylight Time to 9 a.m. Central Daylight Time or 8 a.m. Mountain Daylight Time Tuesday. The following impacts are expected. Frost and freeze conditions could kill sensitive vegetation. Take steps now to protect tender plants from the cold. Frost advisory for the following counties in North Dakota: Burley, Eastern Morton, Eastern Sioux, Emmons, Grant, Kidder, Wells, and Western Sioux. Frost advisory in effect from 1 a.m. Central Daylight Time or midnight Mountain Daylight Time to 9 a.m. Central Daylight Time or 8 a.m. Mountain Daylight Time Tuesday. What? Temperatures as low as 32 degrees expected. Where? South Central and portions of North Central North Dakota along with the James River Valley. When? From 1 a.m. Central Daylight Time or midnight Mountain Daylight Time to 9 a.m. Central Daylight Time or 8 a.m. Mountain Daylight Time Tuesday. The following impacts are expected. Sensitive outdoor plants may be killed if left uncovered. Take steps now to protect tender plants from the cold. The regional weather forecast from your National Weather Service office in Bismarck. Temperatures will be much cooler today through Tuesday, with highs mostly in the 40s and 50s and lows in the 30s. Another round of showers and thunderstorms could return this afternoon through tonight, with perhaps more snow mixing in the north tonight into Tuesday morning. Clearing skies and warming temperatures are then expected Tuesday through Wednesday, although cold nighttime temperatures Tuesday night into Wednesday morning could bring some areas of frost or even freeze conditions. Isolate

to scattered showers and thunderstorms may also return Wednesday afternoon and evening. Here is the forecast for the Bismarck Minden listening area. Frost advisory in effect from 1 a.m. to 9 a.m. Central Daylight Time Tuesday. Rest of today, cloudy. A chance of showers in the afternoon. Highs in the upper 40s. North winds around 15 miles per hour with gusts up to 25 miles per hour. Chance of rain 30%. Tonight, cloudy. Lows in the mid-30s. Northwest winds 5 to 15 miles per hour. Tuesday, decreasing clouds. Highs in the mid-50s. Northwest winds 5 to 10 miles per hour. Tuesday night, mostly clear. Areas of frost after midnight. Lows in the lower 30s. Northeast winds around 5 miles per hour, becoming southeast after midnight. Wednesday, sunny. Highs around 70. South winds 10 to 15 miles per hour, increasing to around 20 miles per hour in the afternoon. Wednesday night, partly cloudy. Lows in the lower 40s. Thursday, partly sunny. A chance of showers in the afternoon. Highs in the upper 60s. Chance of rain 40%. Thursday night, mostly cloudy with a chance of showers and a slight chance of thunderstorms. Lows in the lower 40s. Chance of rain 50%. Friday, partly sunny with a chance of showers. A slight chance of thunderstorms in the afternoon. Highs in the mid-60s. Chance of rain 40%. Friday night, mostly cloudy with a 20% chance of showers. Lows in the lower 40s. Saturday, mostly sunny. A slight chance of showers in the morning. Highs in the lower 70s. Chance of rain 20%. Saturday night, partly cloudy. Lows in the upper 40s. Sunday, sunny. Highs in the lower 80s. For Western Lake Sakakawea, rest of today, north winds 10 to 20 miles per hour. Cloudy. Highs in the mid-40s. Tonight, north winds 10 to 20 miles per hour. Slight chance of showers through the night. Mostly cloudy. Lows in the lower 30s. For Eastern Lake Sakakawea, rest of today, north winds 10 to 20 miles per hour. Cloudy. Highs in the mid-40s. Tonight, north winds 10 to 20 miles per hour. Slight chance of showers through the night. Cloudy. Lows in the lower 30s. For Northern Lake Oahe, rest of today, north winds 10 to 20 miles per hour. Showers likely. Cloudy. Highs in the upper 40s. Tonight, northwest winds 10 to 20 miles per hour. Chance of showers. Mostly cloudy. Lows in the mid-30s. Here are the weather conditions at 1 p.m. Central Daylight Time. Bismarck, cloudy. Temperature 44 degrees, relative humidity 73%. Wind north at 10 miles an hour. Pressure 29.99 inches and steady. Minden, cloudy. 41 degrees, relative humidity 100%. Wind north at 15 miles an hour. Hazen, cloudy. 45 degrees, relative humidity 70%. Wind north at 15 miles an hour. Harvey, cloudy. 41 degrees, relative humidity 100%. Wind north at 14 miles an hour. Minot, cloudy. 40 degrees, relative humidity 89%. Wind north at 12 miles an hour. Dickinson, cloudy. 41 degrees, relative humidity 86%. Wind north at 10 miles an hour. Elsewhere around North Dakota, it was 41 at Garrison. It was cloudy, with a temperature of 40 at Williston, 45 at Jamestown, 46 at Fargo, 46 at Grand Forks, and 43 at Devil's Lake. In northern South Dakota, at Aberdeen, it was cloudy, with a temperature of 49. At Mobridge, rain and fog were reported, with a temperature of 43. In eastern Montana, it was cloudy, with a temperature of 44 at Miles City, and 41 at Glendive. Once again, at Bismarck, the temperature was 44 degrees under cloudy skies. Freeze warning for the following counties in North Dakota: Eastern McLean, Mercer, Oliver, Sheridan, and Western Morton. Freeze warning in effect from 1 a.m. Central Daylight Time.

or midnight Mountain Daylight Time to 9 a.m. Central Daylight Time, or 8 a.m. Mountain Daylight Time Tuesday. What? Sub-freezing temperatures as low as 27 expected. Where? Western and much of north-central North Dakota. When? From 1 a.m. Central Daylight Time, or midnight Mountain Daylight Time to 9 a.m. Central Daylight Time, or 8 a.m. Mountain Daylight Time Tuesday. The following impacts are expected. Frost and freeze conditions could kill sensitive vegetation. Take steps now to protect tender plants from the cold. Frost advisory for the following counties in North Dakota: Burley, Eastern Morton, Eastern Sioux, Emmons, Grant, Kidder, Wells, and Western Sioux. Frost advisory in effect from 1 a.m. Central Daylight Time, or midnight Mountain Daylight Time to 9 a.m. Central Daylight Time, or 8 a.m. Mountain Daylight Time Tuesday. What? Temperatures as low as 32 degrees expected. Where? South Central and portions of North Central North Dakota along with the James River Valley. When? From 1 a.m. Central Daylight Time, or midnight Mountain Daylight Time to 9 a.m. Central Daylight Time, or 8 a.m. Mountain Daylight Time Tuesday. The following impacts are expected. Sensitive outdoor plants may be killed if left uncovered. Take steps now to protect tender plants from the cold. The regional weather forecast from your National Weather Service office in Bismarck. Temperatures will be much cooler today through Tuesday, with highs mostly in the 40s and 50s and lows in the 30s. Another round of showers and thunderstorms could return this afternoon through tonight, with perhaps more snow mixing in the north tonight into Tuesday morning. Clearing skies and warming temperatures are then expected Tuesday through Wednesday, although cold nighttime temperatures Tuesday night into Wednesday morning could bring some areas of frost or even freeze conditions. Isolated to scattered showers and thunderstorms may also return Wednesday afternoon and evening. Here is the forecast for the Bismarck, Minden listening area. Frost advisory in effect from 1 a.m. to 9 a.m. Central Daylight Time Tuesday. Rest of today, cloudy. A chance of showers in the afternoon. Highs in the upper 40s. North winds around 15 miles per hour with gusts up to 25 miles per hour. Chance of rain 30%. Tonight, cloudy. Lows in the mid-30s. Northwest winds 5 to 15 miles per hour. Tuesday, decreasing clouds. Highs in the mid-50s. Northwest winds 5 to 10 miles per hour. Tuesday night, mostly clear. Areas of frost after midnight. Lows in the lower 30s. Northeast winds around 5 miles per hour, becoming southeast after midnight. Wednesday, sunny. Highs around 70. South winds 10 to 15 miles per hour, increasing to around 20 miles per hour in the afternoon. Wednesday night, partly cloudy. Lows in the lower 40s. Thursday, partly sunny. A chance of showers in the afternoon. Highs in the upper 60s. Chance of rain 40%. Thursday night, mostly cloudy with a chance of showers and a slight chance of thunderstorms. Lows in the lower 40s. Chance of rain 50%. Friday, partly sunny with a chance of showers. A slight chance of thunderstorms in the afternoon. Highs in the mid-60s. Chance of rain 40%. Friday night, mostly cloudy with a 20% chance of showers. Lows in the lower 40s. Saturday, mostly sunny. A slight chance of showers in the morning. Highs in the lower 70s. Chance of rain 20%. Saturday night, partly cloudy. Lows in the upper 40s. Sunday, sunny. Highs in the lower 80s. For Western Lake Sakakawea, rest of today, north winds 10 to 20 miles per hour. Cloudy. Highs in the mid-40s. Tonight, north winds 10 to 20 miles per hour. Slight chance of showers through the night. Mostly cloudy. Lows in the lower 30s. For Eastern Lake Sakakawea, rest of today, north winds 10 to 20 miles per hour. Cloudy. Highs in the mid-40s. Tonight, north winds 10 to 20 miles per hour. Slight chance of showers through the night. Cloudy. Lows in the lower 30s. For Northern Lake Oahe, rest of today, north winds 10 to 20 miles per hour. Showers likely. Cloudy. Highs in the upper 40s. Tonight, northwest winds 10 to 20 miles per hour. Chance of showers.

mostly cloudy. Lows in the mid-30s. Here are the weather conditions at 1 p.m. Central Daylight Time. Bismarck, cloudy. Temperature 44 degrees, relative humidity 73%. Wind north at 10 miles an hour. Pressure 29.99 inches and steady. Mendon, cloudy. 41 degrees, relative humidity 100%. Wind north at 15 miles an hour. Hazen, cloudy. 45 degrees, relative humidity 70%. Wind north at 15 miles an hour. Harvey, cloudy. 41 degrees, relative humidity 100%. Wind north at 14 miles an hour. Minot, cloudy. 40 degrees, relative humidity 89%. Wind north at 12 miles an hour. Dickinson, cloudy. 41 degrees, relative humidity 86%. Wind north at 10 miles an hour. Elsewhere around North Dakota, it was 41 at Garrison. It was cloudy, with a temperature of 40 at Williston, 45 at Jamestown, 46 at Fargo, 46 at Grand Forks, and 43 at Devil's Lake. In northern South Dakota, at Aberdeen, it was cloudy, with a temperature of 49. At Mobridge, rain and fog were reported, with a temperature of 43. In eastern Montana, it was cloudy, with a temperature of 44 at Miles City, and 41 at Glendive. Once again, at Bismarck, the temperature was 44 degrees under cloudy skies. Freeze warning for the following counties in North Dakota: eastern McLean, Mercer, Oliver, Sheridan, and western Morton. Freeze warning in effect from 1 a.m. Central Daylight Time, or midnight Mountain Daylight Time to 9 a.m. Central Daylight Time, or 8 a.m. Mountain Daylight Time Tuesday. What? Sub-freezing temperatures as low as 27 expected. Where? Western and much of north central North Dakota. When? From 1 a.m. Central Daylight Time, or midnight Mountain Daylight Time to 9 a.m. Central Daylight Time, or 8 a.m. Mountain Daylight Time Tuesday. The following impacts are expected: frost and freeze conditions could kill sensitive vegetation. Take steps now to protect tender plants from the cold. Frost advisory for the following counties in North Dakota: Burley, Eastern Morton, Eastern Sioux, Emmons, Grant, Kidder, Wells, and Western Sioux. Frost advisory in effect from 1 a.m. Central Daylight Time, or midnight Mountain Daylight Time to 9 a.m. Central Daylight Time, or 8 a.m. Mountain Daylight Time Tuesday. What? Temperatures as low as 32 degrees expected. Where? South Central and portions of North Central North Dakota along with the James River Valley. When? From 1 a.m. Central Daylight Time, or midnight Mountain Daylight Time to 9 a.m. Central Daylight Time, or 8 a.m. Mountain Daylight Time Tuesday. The following impacts are expected: sensitive outdoor plants may be killed if left uncovered. Take steps now to protect tender plants from the cold. The regional weather forecast from your National Weather Service office in Bismarck. Temperatures will be much cooler today through Tuesday, with highs mostly in the 40s and 50s and lows in the 30s. Another round of showers and thunderstorms could return this afternoon through tonight, with perhaps more snow mixing in the north tonight into Tuesday morning. Clearing skies and warming temperatures are then expected Tuesday through Wednesday, although cold nighttime temperatures Tuesday night into Wednesday morning could bring some areas of frost or even freeze conditions. Isolated to scattered showers and thunderstorms may also return Wednesday afternoon and evening. Here is the forecast for the Bismarck, Mendon listening area. Frost advisory in effect from 1 a.m. to 9 a.m. Central Daylight Time Tuesday. Rest of today, cloudy. A chance of showers in the afternoon. Highs in the upper 40s. North winds around 15 miles per hour with gusts up to 25 miles per hour. Chance of rain 30%. Tonight, cloudy. Lows in the mid-30s. Northwest winds 5 to 15 miles per hour. Tuesday, decreasing clouds. Highs in the mid-50s. Northwest winds 5 to 10 miles per hour. Tuesday night, mostly clear. Areas of frost after midnight. Lows in the lower 30s. Northeast winds around 5 miles per hour, becoming southeast after midnight. Wednesday, sunny. Highs around 70. South winds 10 to 15 miles per hour, increasing to around 20 miles per hour in the afternoon. Wednesday.

Night, partly cloudy. Lows in the lower 40s. Thursday, partly sunny. A chance of showers in the afternoon. Highs in the upper 60s. Chance of rain 40%. Thursday night, mostly cloudy with a chance of showers and a slight chance of thunderstorms. Lows in the lower 40s. Chance of rain 50%. Friday, partly sunny with a chance of showers. A slight chance of thunderstorms in the afternoon. Highs in the mid-60s. Chance of rain 40%. Friday night, mostly cloudy with a 20% chance of showers. Lows in the lower 40s. Saturday, mostly sunny. A slight chance of showers in the morning. Highs in the lower 70s. Chance of rain 20%. Saturday night, partly cloudy. Lows in the upper 40s. Sunday, sunny. Highs in the lower 80s. 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Providing weather information 24 hours a day from your National Weather Service office in Bismarck. For Western Lakes Akonkawea, rest of today, north winds 10 to 20 miles per hour. Cloudy. Highs in the mid-40s. Tonight, north winds 10 to 20 miles per hour. Slight chance of showers through the night. Mostly cloudy. Lows in the lower 30s. For Eastern Lakes Akonkawea, rest of today, north winds 10 to 20 miles per hour. Cloudy. Highs in the mid-40s. Tonight, north winds 10 to 20 miles per hour. Slight chance of showers through the night. Cloudy. Lows in the lower 30s. For Northern Lake Oahe, rest of today, north winds 10 to 20 miles per hour. Showers likely. Cloudy. Highs in the upper 40s. Tonight, northwest winds 10 to 20 miles per hour. Chance of showers. Mostly cloudy. Lows in the mid-30s. Here are the weather conditions at 1 p.m. Central Daylight Time. Bismarck, cloudy. Temperature 44 degrees, relative humidity 73%. Wind north at 10 miles an hour. Pressure 29.99 inches and steady. Mendham, cloudy. 41 degrees, relative humidity 100%. Wind north at 15 miles an hour. Hazen, cloudy. 45 degrees, relative humidity 70%. Wind north at 15 miles an hour. Harvey, cloudy. 41 degrees, relative humidity 100%. Wind north at 14 miles an hour. Minot, cloudy. 40 degrees, relative humidity 89%. Wind north at 12 miles an hour. Dickinson, cloudy. 14 miles an hour. Minot, cloudy. 40 degrees, relative humidity 89%. Wind north at 12 miles an hour. Dickinson, cloudy. 41 degrees, relative humidity 86%. Wind north at 10 miles an hour. Elsewhere around North Dakota, it was 41 at Garrison. It was cloudy, with a temperature of 40 at Williston, 45 at Jamestown, 46 at Fargo, 46 at Grand Forks, and 43 at Devil's Lake. In northern South Dakota, at Aberdeen, it was cloudy, with a temperature of 49. At Mobridge, rain and fog were reported, with a temperature of 43. In eastern Montana, it was cloudy, with a temperature of 44 at Miles City, and 41 at Glendive. Once again, at Bismarck, the temperature was 44 degrees under cloudy skies. Freeze warning for the following counties in North Dakota: Eastern McLean, Mercer, Oliver, Sheridan, and Western Morton. Freeze warning in effect from 1 a.m. Central Daylight Time or midnight Mountain Daylight Time to 9 a.m. Central Daylight Time or 8 a.m. Mountain Daylight Time Tuesday. What? Sub-freezing temperatures as low as 27 expected. Where? Western and much of North Central North Dakota. When? From 1 a.m. Central Daylight Time or midnight Mountain Daylight Time to 9 a.m. Central Daylight Time or 8 a.m. Mountain Daylight Time Tuesday. The following impacts are expected. Frost and freeze conditions could kill sensitive vegetation. Take steps now to protect tender plants from the cold. Frost advisory for the following counties in North Dakota: Burley, Eastern Morton, Eastern Sioux, Emmons, Grant, Kidder, Wells.

and Western Sioux. Frost advisory in effect from 1 a.m. Central Daylight Time or midnight Mountain Daylight Time to 9 a.m. Central Daylight Time or 8 a.m. Mountain Daylight Time Tuesday. What? Temperatures as low as 32 degrees expected. Where? South Central and portions of North Central North Dakota along with the James River Valley. When? From 1 a.m. Central Daylight Time or midnight Mountain Daylight Time to 9 a.m. Central Daylight Time or 8 a.m. Mountain Daylight Time Tuesday. The following impacts are expected. Sensitive outdoor plants may be killed if left uncovered. Take steps now to protect tender plants from the cold. The regional weather forecast from your National Weather Service office in Bismarck. Temperatures will be much cooler today through Tuesday, with highs mostly in the 40s and 50s and lows in the 30s. Another round of showers and thunderstorms could return this afternoon through tonight, with perhaps more snow mixing in the north tonight into Tuesday morning. Clearing skies and warming temperatures are then expected Tuesday through Wednesday, although cold nighttime temperatures Tuesday night into Wednesday morning could bring some areas of frost or even freeze conditions. Isolated to scattered showers and thunderstorms may also return Wednesday afternoon and evening. Here is the forecast for the Bismarck, Minden listening area. Frost advisory in effect from 1 a.m. to 9 a.m. Central Daylight Time Tuesday. Rest of today, mostly cloudy with a 30% chance of showers. Highs in the upper 40s. North winds 10 to 15 miles per hour with gusts up to 25 miles per hour. Tonight, cloudy. Lows in the mid-30s. Northwest winds 5 to 15 miles per hour. Tuesday, decreasing clouds. Highs in the mid-50s. Northwest winds 5 to 10 miles per hour. Tuesday night, mostly clear. Areas of frost after midnight. Lows in the lower 30s. Northeast winds around 5 miles per hour, becoming southeast after midnight. Wednesday, sunny. Highs around 70. South winds 10 to 15 miles per hour, increasing to around 20 miles per hour in the afternoon. Wednesday night, partly cloudy. Lows in the lower 40s. Thursday, partly sunny. A chance of showers in the afternoon. Highs in the upper 60s. Chance of rain 40%. Thursday night, mostly cloudy with a chance of showers and a slight chance of thunderstorms. Lows in the lower 40s. Chance of rain 50%. Friday, decreasing clouds. A chance of showers. A slight chance of thunderstorms in the afternoon. Highs in the mid-60s. Chance of rain 40%. Friday night, mostly cloudy with a 20% chance of showers. Lows in the lower 40s. Saturday, mostly cloudy with a slight chance of showers in the morning, then mostly sunny in the afternoon. Highs in the lower 70s. Chance of rain 20%. Saturday night, decreasing clouds. Lows in the upper 40s. Sunday, mostly sunny. Highs in the lower 80s. For Western Lake Sakakawea, rest of today, north winds 10 to 20 miles per hour. Cloudy. Highs in the mid-40s. Tonight, north winds 10 to 20 miles per hour. Slight chance of showers through the night. Mostly cloudy. Lows in the lower 30s. For Eastern Lake Sakakawea, rest of today, north winds 10 to 20 miles per hour. Cloudy. Highs in the mid-40s. Tonight, north winds 10 to 20 miles per hour. Slight chance of showers through the night. Cloudy. Lows in the lower 30s. For Northern Lake Oahe, rest of today, north winds 10 to 20 miles per hour. Showers likely. Cloudy. Highs in the upper 40s. Tonight, northwest winds 10 to 20 miles per hour. Chance of showers. Mostly cloudy. Lows in the mid-30s. Here are the weather conditions at 1 p.m. Central Daylight Time. Bismarck, cloudy. Temperature 44 degrees, relative humidity 73%. Wind north at 10 miles an hour. Pressure 29.99 inches and steady. Minden, cloudy. 41 degrees, relative humidity 100%. Wind north at 15 miles an hour. Hazen, cloudy. 45 degrees, relative humidity 70%. Wind north at 15 miles an hour. Harvey, cloudy.
31 degrees. Relative humidity 100%. Wind north at 14 miles an hour. Minot, cloudy. 40 degrees. Relative humidity 89%. Wind north at 12 miles an hour. Dickinson, cloudy. 41 degrees. Relative humidity 86%. Wind north at 10 miles an hour. Elsewhere around North Dakota, it was 41 at Garrison. It was cloudy, with a temperature of 40 at Williston, 45 at Jamestown, 46 at Fargo, 46 at Grand Forks, and 43 at Devil's Lake. In northern South Dakota, at Aberdeen, it was cloudy, with a temperature of 49. At Mobridge, rain and fog were reported, with a temperature of 43. In eastern Montana, it was cloudy, with a temperature of 44 at Miles City and 41 at Glendive. Once again, at Bismarck, the temperature was 44 degrees under cloudy skies. Freeze warning for the following counties in North Dakota: eastern McLean, Mercer, Oliver, Sheridan, and western Morton. Freeze warning in effect from 1 a.m. Central Daylight Time or midnight Mountain Daylight Time to 9 a.m. Central Daylight Time or 8 a.m. Mountain Daylight Time Tuesday. What? Sub-freezing temperatures as low as 27 expected. Where? Western and much of north central North Dakota. When? From 1 a.m. Central Daylight Time or midnight Mountain Daylight Time to 9 a.m. Central Daylight Time or 8 a.m. Mountain Daylight Time Tuesday. The following impacts are expected. Frost and freeze conditions could kill sensitive vegetation. Take steps now to protect tender plants from the cold. Frost advisory for the following counties in North Dakota: Burley, Eastern Morton, Eastern Sioux, Emmons, Grant, Kidder, Wells, and Western Sioux. Frost advisory in effect from 1 a.m. Central Daylight Time or midnight Mountain Daylight Time to 9 a.m. Central Daylight Time or 8 a.m. Mountain Daylight Time Tuesday. What? Temperatures as low as 32 degrees expected. Where? South Central and portions of North Central North Dakota along with the James River Valley. When? From 1 a.m. Central Daylight Time or midnight Mountain Daylight Time to 9 a.m. Central Daylight Time or 8 a.m. Mountain Daylight Time Tuesday. The following impacts are expected. Sensitive outdoor plants may be killed if left uncovered. Take steps now to protect tender plants from the cold. The regional weather forecast from your National Weather Service office in Bismarck. Temperatures will be much cooler today through Tuesday, with highs mostly in the 40s and 50s and lows in the 30s. Another round of showers and thunderstorms could return this afternoon through tonight, with perhaps more snow mixing in the north tonight into Tuesday morning. Clearing skies and warming temperatures are then expected Tuesday through Wednesday, although cold nighttime temperatures Tuesday night into Wednesday morning could bring some areas of frost or even freeze conditions. Isolated to scattered showers and thunderstorms may also return Wednesday afternoon and evening. Here is the forecast for the Bismarck, Minden listening area. Frost advisory in effect from 1 a.m. to 9 a.m. Central Daylight Time Tuesday. Rest of today, mostly cloudy with a 30% chance of showers. Highs in the upper 40s. North winds 10 to 15 miles per hour with gusts up to 25 miles per hour. Tonight, cloudy. Lows in the mid-30s. Northwest winds 5 to 15 miles per hour. Tuesday, decreasing clouds. Highs in the mid-50s. Northwest winds 5 to 10 miles per hour. Tuesday night, mostly clear. Areas of frost after midnight. Lows in the lower 30s. Northeast winds around 5 miles per hour, becoming southeast after midnight. Wednesday, sunny. Highs around 70. South winds 10 to 15 miles per hour, increasing to around 20 miles per hour in the afternoon. Wednesday night, partly cloudy. Lows in the lower 40s. Thursday, partly sunny. A chance of showers in the afternoon. Highs in the upper 60s. Chance of rain 40%. Thursday night, mostly cloudy with a chance of showers and a slight chance of thunderstorms. Lows in the lower 40s. Chance of rain 50%. Friday, decreasing clouds. A chance of showers. A slight chance of thunderstorms in the afternoon. Highs in the mid 60s. Chance of rain 40%. Friday night, mostly cloudy with a 20% chance of showers. Lows in the lower 40s. Saturday, mostly cloudy with a slight

chance of showers in the morning, then mostly sunny in the afternoon. Highs in the lower 70s. Chance of rain 20%. Saturday night, decreasing clouds. Lows in the upper 40s. Sunday, mostly sunny. Highs in the lower 80s. For Western Lake Sakakawea, rest of today, north winds 10 to 20 miles per hour. Cloudy. Highs in the mid-40s. Tonight, north winds 10 to 20 miles per hour. Slight chance of showers through the night. Mostly cloudy. Lows in the lower 30s. For Eastern Lake Sakakawea, rest of today, north winds 10 to 20 miles per hour. Cloudy. Highs in the mid-40s. Tonight, north winds 10 to 20 miles per hour. Slight chance of showers through the night. Cloudy. Lows in the lower 30s. For northern Lake Oahe, rest of today, north winds 10 to 20 miles per hour. Showers likely. Cloudy. Highs in the upper 40s. Tonight, northwest winds 10 to 20 miles per hour. Chance of showers. Mostly cloudy. Lows in the mid-30s. Here are the weather conditions at 1 p.m. Central Daylight Time. Bismarck, cloudy. Temperature 44 degrees, relative humidity 73%. Wind north at 10 miles an hour. Pressure 29.99 inches and steady. Mendham, cloudy. 41 degrees, relative humidity 100%. Wind north at 15 miles an hour. Hazen, cloudy. 45 degrees, relative humidity 70%. Wind north at 15 miles an hour. Harvey, cloudy. 41 degrees, relative humidity 100%. Wind north at 14 miles an hour. Minot, cloudy. 40 degrees, relative humidity 89%. Wind north at 12 miles an hour. Dickinson, cloudy. 41 degrees, relative humidity 86%. Wind north at 10 miles an hour. Elsewhere around North Dakota, it was 41 at Garrison. It was cloudy, with a temperature of 40 at Williston, 45 at Jamestown, 46 at Fargo, 46 at Grand Forks, and 43 at Devil's Lake. In northern South Dakota, at Aberdeen, it was cloudy, with a temperature of 49. At Mobridge, rain and fog were reported, with a temperature of 43. In eastern Montana, it was cloudy, with a temperature of 44 at Miles City, and 41 at Glendive. Once again, at Bismarck, the temperature was 44 degrees under cloudy skies. Freeze warning for the following counties in North Dakota: Eastern McLean, Mercer, Oliver, Sheridan, and Western Morton. Freeze warning in effect from 1 a.m. Central Daylight Time or midnight Mountain Daylight Time to 9 a.m. Central Daylight Time or 8 a.m. Mountain Daylight Time Tuesday. What? Sub-freezing temperatures as low as 27 expected. Where? Western and much of North Central North Dakota. When? From 1 a.m. Central Daylight Time or midnight Mountain Daylight Time to 9 a.m. Central Daylight Time or 8 a.m. Mountain Daylight Time Tuesday. The following impacts are expected. Frost and freeze conditions could kill sensitive vegetation. Take steps now to protect tender plants from the cold. Frost advisory for the following counties in North Dakota: Burley, Eastern Morton, Eastern Sioux, Emmons, Grant, Kidder, Wells, and Western Sioux. Frost advisory in effect from 1 a.m. Central Daylight Time or midnight Mountain Daylight Time to 9 a.m. Central Daylight Time or 8 a.m. Mountain Daylight Time Tuesday. What? Temperatures as low as 32 degrees expected. Where? South Central and portions of North Central North Dakota along with the James River Valley. When? From 1 a.m. Central Daylight Time or midnight Mountain Daylight Time to 9 a.m. Central Daylight Time or 8 a.m. Mountain Daylight Time Tuesday. The following impacts are expected. Sensitive outdoor plants may be killed if left uncovered. Take steps now to protect tender plants from the cold. The regional weather forecast from your National Weather Service office in Bismarck. Temperatures will be much cooler today through Tuesday, with highs mostly in the 40s and 50s and lows in the 30s. Another round of showers and thunderstorms could return this afternoon through tonight, with perhaps more snow mixing in the north tonight into Tuesday morning.
Clearing skies and warming temperatures are then expected Tuesday through Wednesday. Although cold nighttime temperatures Tuesday night into Wednesday morning could bring some areas of frost or even freeze conditions. Isolated to scattered showers and thunderstorms may also return Wednesday afternoon and evening. Here is the forecast for the Bismarck Minden listening area. Frost advisory in effect from 1 a.m. to 9 a.m. Central Daylight Time Tuesday. Rest of today, mostly cloudy with a 30% chance of showers. Highs in the upper 40s. North winds 10 to 15 miles per hour with gusts up to 25 miles per hour. Tonight, cloudy. Lows in the mid-30s. Northwest winds 5 to 15 miles per hour. Tuesday, decreasing clouds. Highs in the mid-50s. Northwest winds 5 to 10 miles per hour. Tuesday night, mostly clear. Areas of frost after midnight. Lows in the lower 30s. Northeast winds around 5 miles per hour, becoming southeast after midnight. Wednesday, sunny. Highs around 70. South winds 10 to 15 miles per hour, increasing to around 20 miles per hour in the afternoon. Wednesday night, partly cloudy. Lows in the lower 40s. Thursday, partly sunny. A chance of showers in the afternoon. Highs in the upper 60s. Chance of rain 40%. Thursday night, mostly cloudy with a chance of showers and a slight chance of thunderstorms. Lows in the lower 40s. Chance of rain 50%. Friday, decreasing clouds. A chance of showers. A slight chance of thunderstorms in the afternoon. Highs in the mid-60s. Chance of rain 40%. Friday night, mostly cloudy with a 20% chance of showers. Lows in the lower 40s. Saturday, mostly cloudy with a slight chance of showers in the morning, then mostly sunny in the afternoon. Highs in the lower 70s. Chance of rain 20%. Saturday night, decreasing clouds. Lows in the upper 40s. Sunday, mostly sunny. Highs in the lower 80s. For Western Lake Sakakawea, rest of today, north winds 10 to 20 miles per hour. Cloudy. Highs in the mid-40s. Tonight, north winds 10 to 20 miles per hour. Slight chance of showers through the night. Mostly cloudy. Lows in the lower 30s. For Eastern Lake Sakakawea, rest of today, north winds 10 to 20 miles per hour. Cloudy. Highs in the mid-40s. Tonight, north winds 10 to 20 miles per hour. Slight chance of showers through the night. Cloudy. Lows in the lower 30s. For northern Lake Oahe, rest of today, north winds 10 to 20 miles per hour. Showers likely. Cloudy. Highs in the upper 40s. Tonight, northwest winds 10 to 20 miles per hour. Chance of showers. Mostly cloudy. Lows in the mid-30s. Here are the weather conditions at 1 p.m. Central Daylight Time. Bismarck, cloudy. Temperature 44 degrees, relative humidity 73%. Wind north at 10 miles an hour. Pressure 29.99 inches and steady. Minden, cloudy. 41 degrees, relative humidity 100%. Wind north at 15 miles an hour. Hazen, cloudy. 45 degrees, relative humidity 70%. Wind north at 15 miles an hour. Harvey, cloudy. 41 degrees, relative humidity 100%. Wind north at 14 miles an hour. Minot, cloudy. 40 degrees, relative humidity 89%. Wind north at 12 miles an hour. Dickinson, cloudy. 41 degrees, relative humidity 86%. Wind north at 10 miles an hour. Elsewhere around North Dakota, it was 41 at Garrison. It was cloudy, with a temperature of 40 at Williston, 45 at Jamestown, 46 at Fargo, 46 at Grand Forks, and 43 at Devil's Lake. In northern South Dakota, at Aberdeen, it was cloudy, with a temperature of 49. At Mobridge, rain and fog were reported, with a temperature of 43. In eastern Montana, it was cloudy, with a temperature of 44 at Miles City and 41 at Glendive. Once again, at Bismarck, the temperature was 44 degrees under cloudy skies.
freeze warning for the following counties in North Dakota: Eastern McLean, Mercer, Oliver, Sheridan,

Kidder, Wells, and Western Sioux. Frost advisory in effect from 1 a.m. Central Daylight Time or midnight Mountain Daylight Time to 9 a.m. Central Daylight Time or 8 a.m. Mountain Daylight Time Tuesday. What? Temperatures as low as 32 degrees expected. Where? South Central and portions of North Central North Dakota along with the James River Valley. When? From 1 a.m. Central Daylight Time or midnight Mountain Daylight Time to 9 a.m. Central Daylight Time or 8 a.m. Mountain Daylight Time Tuesday. The following impacts are expected. Sensitive outdoor plants may be killed if left uncovered. Take steps now to protect tender plants from the cold. The regional weather forecast from your National Weather Service office in Bismarck. Temperatures will be much cooler today through Tuesday, with highs mostly in the 40s and 50s and lows in the 30s. Another round of showers and thunderstorms could return this afternoon through tonight, with perhaps more snow mixing in the north tonight into Tuesday morning. Clearing skies and warming temperatures are then expected Tuesday through Wednesday, although cold nighttime temperatures Tuesday night into Wednesday morning could bring some areas of frost or even freeze conditions. Isolated to scattered showers and thunderstorms may also return Wednesday afternoon and evening. Here is the forecast for the Bismarck, Minden listening area. Frost advisory in effect from 1 a.m. to 9 a.m. Central Daylight Time Tuesday. Rest of today, mostly cloudy with a 30% chance of showers. Highs in the upper 40s. North winds 10 to 15 miles per hour with gusts up to 25 miles per hour. Tonight, cloudy. Lows in the mid-30s. Northwest winds 5 to 15 miles per hour. Tuesday, decreasing clouds. Highs in the mid-50s. Northwest winds 5 to 10 miles per hour. Tuesday night, mostly clear. Areas of frost after midnight. Lows in the lower 30s. Northeast winds around 5 miles per hour, becoming southeast after midnight. Wednesday, sunny. Highs around 70. South winds 10 to 15 miles per hour, increasing to around 20 miles per hour in the afternoon. Wednesday night, partly cloudy. Lows in the lower 40s. Thursday, partly sunny. A chance of showers in the afternoon. Highs in the upper 60s. Chance of rain 40%. Thursday night, mostly cloudy with a chance of showers and a slight chance of thunderstorms. Lows in the lower 40s. Chance of rain 50%. Friday, decreasing clouds. A chance of showers. A slight chance of thunderstorms in the afternoon. Highs in the mid-60s. Chance of rain 40%. Friday night, mostly cloudy with a 20% chance of showers. Lows in the lower 40s. Saturday, mostly cloudy with a slight chance of showers in the morning, then mostly sunny in the afternoon. Highs in the lower 70s. Chance of rain 20%. Saturday night, decreasing clouds. Lows in the upper 40s. Sunday, mostly sunny. Highs in the lower 80s. For Western Lake Sakakawea, rest of today, north winds 10 to 20 miles per hour. Cloudy. Highs in the mid-40s. Tonight, north winds 10 to 20 miles per hour. Slight chance of showers through the night. Mostly cloudy. Lows in the lower 30s. For Eastern Lake Sakakawea, rest of today, north winds 10 to 20 miles per hour. Cloudy. Highs in the mid-40s. Tonight, north winds 10 to 20 miles per hour. Slight chance of showers through the night. Cloudy. Lows in the lower 30s. For Northern Lake Oahe, rest of today, north winds 10 to 20 miles per hour. Showers likely. Cloudy. Highs in the upper 40s. Tonight, northwest winds 10 to 20 miles per hour. Chance of showers. Mostly cloudy. Lows in the mid-30s. 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Providing weather information 24 hours a day from your National Weather Service office in Bismarck. Here are the weather conditions at 1 p.m. Central Daylight Time. Bismarck, cloudy. Temperature 44 degrees, relative humidity 73%. Wind north at 10 miles an hour. Pressure 29.99 inches and steady. Minden, cloudy. 41 degrees.

relative humidity 100%. Wind north at 15 miles an hour. Hazen, cloudy. 45 degrees, relative humidity 70%. Wind north at 15 miles an hour. Harvey, cloudy. 41 degrees, relative humidity 100%. Wind north at 14 miles an hour. Minot, cloudy. 40 degrees, relative humidity 89%. Wind north at 12 miles an hour. Dickinson, cloudy. 41 degrees, relative humidity 86%. Wind north at 10 miles an hour. Elsewhere around North Dakota, it was 41 at Garrison. It was cloudy, with a temperature of 40 at Williston, 45 at Jamestown, 46 at Fargo, 46 at Grand Forks, and 43 at Devil's Lake. In northern South Dakota, at Aberdeen, it was cloudy, with a temperature of 49. At Mobridge, rain and fog were reported, with a temperature of 43. In eastern Montana, it was cloudy, with a temperature of 44 at Miles City, and 41 at Glendive. Once again, at Bismarck, the temperature was 44 degrees under cloudy skies. Here are the weather conditions at 2 p.m. Central Daylight Time. Bismarck, cloudy. Temperature 44 degrees, relative humidity 76%. Wind north at 13 miles an hour. Pressure 29.99 inches and steady. At Mandan, the temperature was 43 degrees, dew point 43, and the relative humidity 100%. The wind was north at 15 miles an hour. The pressure was 29.99 inches and steady. Hazen, cloudy. 45 degrees, relative humidity 65%. Wind north at 14 miles an hour, gusting to 21. Harvey, partly sunny. 41 degrees, relative humidity 100%. Wind north at 17 miles an hour. Minot, cloudy. 40 degrees, relative humidity 89%. Wind north at 10 miles an hour. Dickinson, cloudy. 42 degrees, relative humidity 79%. Wind north at 10 miles an hour. Elsewhere around North Dakota, it was 41 at Garrison. It was cloudy, with a temperature of 39 at Williston, 46 at Jamestown, 47 at Fargo, 46 at Grand Forks, and 44 at Devil's Lake. In northern South Dakota, at Aberdeen, it was cloudy, with a temperature of 48. At Mobridge, rain and fog were reported, with a temperature of 43. In eastern Montana, it was cloudy, with a temperature of 45 at Miles City, and 44 at Glendive. Once again, at Bismarck, the temperature was 44 degrees under cloudy skies. Freeze warning for the following counties in North Dakota: Eastern McLean, Mercer, Oliver, Sheridan, and Western Morton. Freeze warning in effect from 1 a.m. Central Daylight Time or midnight Mountain Daylight Time to 9 a.m. Central Daylight Time or 8 a.m. Mountain Daylight Time Tuesday. What? Sub-freezing temperatures as low as 27 expected. Where? Western and much of north-central North Dakota. When? From 1 a.m. Central Daylight Time, or midnight Mountain Daylight Time to 9 a.m. Central Daylight Time, or 8 a.m. Mountain Daylight Time Tuesday. The following impacts are expected. Frost and freeze conditions could kill sensitive vegetation. Take steps now to protect tender plants from the cold. Frost advisory for the following counties in North Dakota: Burley, Eastern Morton, Eastern Sioux, Emmons, Grant, Kidder, Wells, and Western Sioux. Frost advisory in effect from 1 a.m. Central Daylight Time or midnight Mountain Daylight Time to 9 a.m. Central Daylight Time or 8 a.m. Mountain Daylight Time Tuesday. What? Temperatures as low as 32 degrees expected. Where? South Central and portions of North Central North Dakota along with the James River Valley. When? From 1 a.m. Central Daylight Time, or midnight Mountain Daylight Time to 9 a.m. Central Daylight Time, or 8 a.m. Mountain Daylight Time Tuesday. The following impacts are expected. Sensitive outdoor plants may be killed if left uncovered. Take steps now to protect tender plants from the cold. The regional weather forecast from your National Weather Service office in Bismarck. Temperatures will be much cooler today through Tuesday, with highs mostly in the 40s and 50s and lows in the 30s. Another round of showers and thunderstorms could return this afternoon through tonight, with perhaps more snow mixing in the north tonight into Tuesday.

morning. Clearing skies and warming temperatures are then expected Tuesday through Wednesday. Although cold nighttime temperatures Tuesday night into Wednesday morning could bring some areas of frost or even freeze conditions. Isolated to scattered showers and thunderstorms may also return Wednesday afternoon and evening. Here is the forecast for the Bismarck Minden listening area. Frost advisory in effect from 1 a.m. to 9 a.m. Central Daylight Time Tuesday. Rest of today, mostly cloudy with a 30% chance of showers. Highs in the upper 40s. North winds 10 to 15 miles per hour with gusts up to 25 miles per hour. Tonight, cloudy. Lows in the mid-30s. Northwest winds 5 to 15 miles per hour. Tuesday, decreasing clouds. Highs in the mid-50s. Northwest winds 5 to 10 miles per hour. Tuesday night, mostly clear. Areas of frost after midnight. Lows in the lower 30s. Northeast winds around 5 miles per hour, becoming southeast after midnight. Wednesday, sunny. Highs around 70. South winds 10 to 15 miles per hour, increasing to around 20 miles per hour in the afternoon. Wednesday night, partly cloudy. Lows in the lower 40s. Thursday, partly sunny. A chance of showers in the afternoon. Highs in the upper 60s. Chance of rain 40%. Thursday night, mostly cloudy with a chance of showers and a slight chance of thunderstorms. Lows in the lower 40s. Chance of rain 50%. Friday, decreasing clouds. A chance of showers. A slight chance of thunderstorms in the afternoon. Highs in the mid-60s. Chance of rain 40%. Friday night, mostly cloudy with a 20% chance of showers. Lows in the lower 40s. Saturday, mostly cloudy with a slight chance of showers in the morning, then mostly sunny in the afternoon. Highs in the lower 70s. Chance of rain 20%. Saturday night, decreasing clouds. Lows in the upper 40s. Sunday, mostly sunny. Highs in the lower 80s. For Western Lake Sakakawea, rest of today, north winds 10 to 20 miles per hour. Cloudy. Highs in the mid-40s. Tonight, north winds 10 to 20 miles per hour. Slight chance of showers through the night. Mostly cloudy. Lows in the lower 30s. For Eastern Lake Sakakawea, rest of today, north winds 10 to 20 miles per hour. Cloudy. Highs in the mid-40s. Tonight, north winds 10 to 20 miles per hour. Slight chance of showers through the night. Cloudy. Lows in the lower 30s. For northern Lake Oahe, rest of today, north winds 10 to 20 miles per hour. Showers likely. Cloudy. Highs in the upper 40s. Tonight, northwest winds 10 to 20 miles per hour. Chance of showers. Mostly cloudy. Lows in the mid-30s. Here are the weather conditions at 2 p.m. Central Daylight Time. Bismarck, cloudy. Temperature 44 degrees, relative humidity 76%. Wind north at 13 miles an hour. Pressure 29.99 inches and steady. At Minden, the temperature was 43 degrees, dew point 43, and the relative humidity 100%. The wind was north, at 15 miles an hour. The pressure was 29.99 inches, and steady. Hazen, cloudy. 45 degrees, relative humidity 65%. Wind north at 14 miles an hour, gusting to 21. Harvey, partly sunny. 41 degrees, relative humidity 100%. Wind north at 17 miles an hour. Minot, cloudy. 40 degrees, relative humidity 89%. Wind north at 10 miles an hour. Dickinson, cloudy. 42 degrees, relative humidity 79%. Wind north at 10 miles an hour. Elsewhere around North Dakota, it was 41 at Garrison. It was cloudy, with a temperature of 39 at Williston, 46 at Jamestown, 47 at Fargo, 46 at Grand Forks, and 44 at Devil's Lake. In northern South Dakota, at Aberdeen, it was cloudy, with a temperature of 48. At Mobridge, rain and fog were reported, with a temperature of 43. In eastern Montana, it was cloudy.

a temperature of 45 at Miles City and 44 at Glendive. Once again, at Bismarck, the temperature was 44 degrees under cloudy skies. Here are the weather conditions at 2 p.m. Central Daylight Time. Bismarck, cloudy. Temperature 44 degrees, relative humidity 76%. Wind north at 13 miles an hour. Pressure 29.99 inches and steady. At Mandan, the temperature was 43 degrees, dew point 43, and the relative humidity 100%. The wind was north at 15 miles an hour. The pressure was 29.99 inches and steady. Hazen, cloudy. 45 degrees, relative humidity 65%. Wind north at 14 miles an hour, gusting to 21. Harvey, cloudy. 41 degrees, relative humidity 100%. Wind north at 17 miles an hour. Minot, cloudy. 40 degrees, relative humidity 89%. Wind north at 10 miles an hour. Dickinson, cloudy. 42 degrees, relative humidity 79%. Wind north at 10 miles an hour. Elsewhere around North Dakota, it was 41 at Garrison. It was cloudy, with a temperature of 39 at Williston, 46 at Jamestown, 47 at Fargo, 46 at Grand Forks, and 44 at Devil's Lake. In northern South Dakota, at Aberdeen, it was cloudy, with a temperature of 48. At Mobridge, rain and fog were reported, with a temperature of 43. In eastern Montana, it was cloudy, with a temperature of 45 at Miles City and 44 at Glendive. Once again, at Bismarck, the temperature was 44 degrees under cloudy skies. Freeze warning for the following counties in North Dakota: eastern McLean, Mercer, Oliver, Sheridan, and western Morton. Freeze warning in effect from 1 a.m. Central Daylight Time or midnight Mountain Daylight Time to 9 a.m. Central Daylight Time or 8 a.m. Mountain Daylight Time Tuesday. What? Sub-freezing temperatures as low as 27 expected. Where? Western and much of north central North Dakota. When? From 1 a.m. Central Daylight Time or midnight Mountain Daylight Time to 9 a.m. Central Daylight Time or 8 a.m. Mountain Daylight Time Tuesday. The following impacts are expected. Frost and freeze conditions could kill sensitive vegetation. Take steps now to protect tender plants from the cold. Frost advisory for the following counties in North Dakota: Burley, Eastern Morton, Eastern Sioux, Emmons, Grant, Kidder, Wells, and Western Sioux. Frost advisory in effect from 1 a.m. Central Daylight Time or midnight Mountain Daylight Time to 9 a.m. Central Daylight Time or 8 a.m. Mountain Daylight Time Tuesday. What? Temperatures as low as 32 degrees expected. Where? South Central and portions of North Central North Dakota along with the James River Valley. When? From 1 a.m. Central Daylight Time or midnight Mountain Daylight Time to 9 a.m. Central Daylight Time or 8 a.m. Mountain Daylight Time Tuesday. The following impacts are expected. Sensitive outdoor plants may be killed if left uncovered. Take steps now to protect tender plants from the cold. The regional weather forecast from your National Weather Service office in Bismarck. Temperatures will be much cooler today through Tuesday, with highs mostly in the 40s and 50s and lows in the 30s. Another round of showers and thunderstorms could return this afternoon through tonight, with perhaps more snow mixing in the north tonight into Tuesday morning. Clearing skies and warming temperatures are then expected Tuesday through Wednesday, although cold nighttime temperatures Tuesday night into Wednesday morning could bring some areas of frost or even freeze conditions. Isolated to scattered showers and thunderstorms may also return Wednesday afternoon and evening. Here is the forecast for the Bismarck Minden listening area. Frost advisory in effect from 1 a.m. to 9 a.m. Central Daylight Time Tuesday. Rest of today, mostly cloudy with a 30% chance of showers. Highs in the upper 40s. North winds 10 to 15 miles per hour with gusts up to 25 miles per hour. Tonight, cloudy. Lows in the mid-30s. Northwest winds 5 to 15 miles per hour. Tuesday, decreasing clouds. Highs in the mid-50s. Northwest winds 5 to 10 miles per hour. Tuesday night, mostly clear. Areas of frost after midnight. Lows in the lower 30s. Northeast winds around 5 miles per hour, becoming southeast after midnight.

Wednesday, sunny. Highs around 70. South winds 10 to 15 miles per hour, increasing to around 20 miles per hour in the afternoon. Wednesday night, partly cloudy. Lows in the lower 40s. Thursday, partly sunny. A chance of showers in the afternoon. Highs in the upper 60s. Chance of rain 40%. Thursday night, mostly cloudy with a chance of showers and a slight chance of thunderstorms. Lows in the lower 40s. Chance of rain 50%. Friday, decreasing clouds. A chance of showers. A slight chance of thunderstorms in the afternoon. Highs in the mid-60s. Chance of rain 40%. Friday night, mostly cloudy with a 20% chance of showers. Lows in the lower 40s. Saturday, mostly cloudy with a slight chance of showers in the morning, then mostly sunny in the afternoon. Highs in the lower 70s. Chance of rain 20%. Saturday night, decreasing clouds. Lows in the upper 40s. Sunday, mostly sunny. Highs in the lower 80s. For Western Lake Sakakawea, rest of today, north winds 10 to 20 miles per hour. Cloudy. Highs in the mid-40s. Tonight, north winds 10 to 20 miles per hour. Slight chance of showers through the night. Mostly cloudy. Lows in the lower 30s. For Eastern Lake Sakakawea, rest of today, north winds 10 to 20 miles per hour. Cloudy. Highs in the mid-40s. Tonight, north winds 10 to 20 miles per hour. Slight chance of showers through the night. Cloudy. Lows in the lower 30s. For Northern Lake Oahe, rest of today, north winds 10 to 20 miles per hour. Showers likely. Cloudy. Highs in the upper 40s. Tonight, northwest winds 10 to 20 miles per hour. Chance of showers. Mostly cloudy. Lows in the mid-30s. Here are the weather conditions at 2 p.m. Central Daylight Time. Bismarck, cloudy. Temperature 44 degrees, relative humidity 76%. Wind north at 13 miles an hour. Pressure 29.99 inches and steady. At Mandan, the temperature was 43 degrees, dew point 43, and the relative humidity 100%. The wind was north, at 15 miles an hour. The pressure was 29.99 inches, and steady. Hazen, cloudy. 45 degrees, relative humidity 65%. Wind north at 14 miles an hour, gusting to 21. Harvey, cloudy. 41 degrees, relative humidity 100%. Wind north at 17 miles an hour. Minot, cloudy. 40 degrees, relative humidity 89%. Wind north at 10 miles an hour. Dickinson, cloudy. 42 degrees, relative humidity 79%. Wind north at 10 miles an hour. Elsewhere around North Dakota, it was 41 at Garrison. It was cloudy, with a temperature of 39 at Williston, 46 at Jamestown, 47 at Fargo, 46 at Grand Forks, and 44 at Devil's Lake. In northern South Dakota, at Aberdeen, it was cloudy, with a temperature of 48. At Mobridge, rain and fog were reported, with a temperature of 43. In eastern Montana, it was cloudy, with a temperature of 45 at Miles City, and 44 at Glendive. Once again, at Bismarck, the temperature was 44 degrees under cloudy skies. Freeze warning for the following counties in North Dakota: Eastern McLean, Mercer, Oliver, Sheridan, and Western Morton. Freeze warning in effect from 1 a.m. Central Daylight Time or midnight Mountain Daylight Time to 9 a.m. Central Daylight Time or 8 a.m. Mountain Daylight Time Tuesday. What? Sub-freezing temperatures as low as 27 expected. Where? Western and much of North Central North Dakota. When? From 1 a.m. Central Daylight Time or midnight Mountain Daylight Time to 9 a.m. Central Daylight Time or 8 a.m. Mountain Daylight Time Tuesday. The following impacts are expected. Frost and freeze conditions could kill sensitive vegetation. Take steps now to protect tender plants from the cold. Frost advisory for the following counties in North Dakota: Burley, Eastern Morton, Eastern Sioux, Emmons, Grant, Kidder, Wells, and Western Sioux. Frost advisory in effect from 1 a.m.

a.m. Central Daylight Time, or midnight Mountain Daylight Time to 9 a.m. Central Daylight Time, or 8 a.m. Mountain Daylight Time Tuesday. What? Temperatures as low as 32 degrees expected. Where? South Central and portions of North Central North Dakota along with the James River Valley. When? From 1 a.m. Central Daylight Time, or midnight Mountain Daylight Time to 9 a.m. Central Daylight Time, or 8 a.m. Mountain Daylight Time Tuesday. The following impacts are expected. Sensitive outdoor plants may be killed if left uncovered. Take steps now to protect tender plants from the cold. The regional weather forecast from your National Weather Service office in Bismarck. Temperatures will be much cooler today through Tuesday, with highs mostly in the 40s and 50s and lows in the 30s. Another round of showers and thunderstorms could return this afternoon through tonight, with perhaps more snow mixing in the north tonight into Tuesday morning. Clearing skies and warming temperatures are then expected Tuesday through Wednesday, although cold nighttime temperatures Tuesday night into Wednesday morning could bring some areas of frost or even freeze conditions. Isolated to scattered showers and thunderstorms may also return Wednesday afternoon and evening. Here is the forecast for the Bismarck Minden listening area. Frost advisory in effect from 1 a.m. to 9 a.m. Central Daylight Time Tuesday. Rest of today, mostly cloudy with a 30% chance of showers. Highs in the upper 40s. North winds 10 to 15 miles per hour with gusts up to 25 miles per hour. Tonight, cloudy. Lows in the mid-30s. Northwest winds 5 to 15 miles per hour. Tuesday, decreasing clouds. Highs in the mid-50s. Northwest winds 5 to 10 miles per hour. Tuesday night, mostly clear. Areas of frost after midnight. Lows in the lower 30s. Northeast winds around 5 miles per hour, becoming southeast after midnight. Wednesday, sunny. Highs around 70. South winds 10 to 15 miles per hour, increasing to around 20 miles per hour in the afternoon. Wednesday night, partly cloudy. Lows in the lower 40s. Thursday, partly sunny. A chance of showers in the afternoon. Highs in the upper 60s. Chance of rain 40%. Thursday night, mostly cloudy with a chance of showers and a slight chance of thunderstorms. Lows in the lower 40s. Chance of rain 50%. Friday, decreasing clouds. A chance of showers. A slight chance of thunderstorms in the afternoon. Highs in the mid-60s. Chance of rain 40%. Friday night, mostly cloudy with a 20% chance of showers. Lows in the lower 40s. Saturday, mostly cloudy with a slight chance of showers in the morning, then mostly sunny in the afternoon. Highs in the lower 70s. Chance of rain 20%. Saturday night, decreasing clouds. Lows in the upper 40s. Sunday, mostly sunny. Highs in the lower 80s. For Western Lake Sakakawea, rest of today, north winds 10 to 20 miles per hour. Cloudy. Highs in the mid-40s. Tonight, north winds 10 to 20 miles per hour. Slight chance of showers through the night. Mostly cloudy. Lows in the lower 30s. For Eastern Lake Sakakawea, rest of today, north winds 10 to 20 miles per hour. Cloudy. Highs in the mid-40s. Tonight, north winds 10 to 20 miles per hour. Slight chance of showers through the night. Cloudy. Lows in the lower 30s. For northern Lake Oahe, rest of today, north winds 10 to 20 miles per hour. Showers likely. Cloudy. Highs in the upper 40s. Tonight, northwest winds 10 to 20 miles per hour. Chance of showers. Mostly cloudy. Lows in the mid-30s. Here are the weather conditions at 2 p.m. Central Daylight Time. Bismarck, cloudy. Temperature 44 degrees, relative humidity 76%. Wind north at 13 miles an hour. Pressure 29.99 inches and steady. At Minden, the temperature was 43 degrees, dew point 43, and the relative humidity 100%. The wind was north, at 15 miles an hour. The pressure was 29.99 inches, and steady. Hazen, cloudy. 45 degrees, relative humidity 65%. Wind north at 14 miles an hour.

gusting to 21. Harvey, cloudy. 41 degrees, relative humidity 100%. Wind north at 17 miles an hour. Minot, cloudy. 40 degrees, relative humidity 89%. Wind north at 10 miles an hour. Dickinson, cloudy. 42 degrees, relative humidity 79%. Wind north at 10 miles an hour. Elsewhere around North Dakota, it was 41 at Garrison. It was cloudy, with a temperature of 39 at Williston, 46 at Jamestown, 47 at Fargo, 46 at Grand Forks, and 44 at Devil's Lake. In northern South Dakota, at Aberdeen, it was cloudy, with a temperature of 48. At Mobridge, rain and fog were reported, with a temperature of 43. In eastern Montana, it was cloudy, with a temperature of 45 at Miles City, and 44 at Glendive. Once again, at Bismarck, the temperature was 44 degrees under cloudy skies. Freeze warning for the following counties in North Dakota: eastern McLean, Mercer, Oliver, Sheridan, and western Morton. Freeze warning in effect from 1 a.m. Central Daylight Time or midnight Mountain Daylight Time to 9 a.m. Central Daylight Time or 8 a.m. Mountain Daylight Time Tuesday. What? Sub-freezing temperatures as low as 27 expected. Where? Western and much of north central North Dakota. When? From 1 a.m. Central Daylight Time or midnight Mountain Daylight Time to 9 a.m. Central Daylight Time or 8 a.m. Mountain Daylight Time Tuesday. The following impacts are expected. Frost and freeze conditions could kill sensitive vegetation. Take steps now to protect tender plants from the cold. Frost advisory for the following counties in North Dakota: Burley, Eastern Morton, Eastern Sioux, Emmons, Grant, Kidder, Wells, and Western Sioux. Frost advisory in effect from 1 a.m. Central Daylight Time or midnight Mountain Daylight Time to 9 a.m. Central Daylight Time or 8 a.m. Mountain Daylight Time Tuesday. What? Temperatures as low as 32 degrees expected. Where? South Central and portions of North Central North Dakota along with the James River Valley. When? From 1 a.m. Central Daylight Time or midnight Mountain Daylight Time to 9 a.m. Central Daylight Time or 8 a.m. Mountain Daylight Time Tuesday. The following impacts are expected. Sensitive outdoor plants may be killed if left uncovered. Take steps now to protect tender plants from the cold. The regional weather forecast from your National Weather Service office in Bismarck. Temperatures will be much cooler today through Tuesday, with highs mostly in the 40s and 50s and lows in the 30s. Another round of showers and thunderstorms could return this afternoon through tonight, with perhaps more snow mixing in the north tonight into Tuesday morning. Clearing skies and warming temperatures are then expected Tuesday through Wednesday, although cold nighttime temperatures Tuesday night into Wednesday morning could bring some areas of frost or even freeze conditions. Isolated to scattered showers and thunderstorms may also return Wednesday afternoon and evening. Here is the forecast for the Bismarck, Minden listening area. Frost advisory in effect from 1 a.m. to 9 a.m. Central Daylight Time Tuesday. Rest of today, mostly cloudy with a 30% chance of showers. Highs in the upper 40s. North winds 10 to 15 miles per hour with gusts up to 25 miles per hour. Tonight, cloudy. Lows in the mid-30s. Northwest winds 5 to 15 miles per hour. Tuesday, decreasing clouds. Highs in the mid-50s. Northwest winds 5 to 10 miles per hour. Tuesday night, mostly clear. Areas of frost after midnight. Lows in the lower 30s. Northeast winds around 5 miles per hour, becoming southeast after midnight. Wednesday, sunny. Highs around 70. South winds 10 to 15 miles per hour, increasing to around 20 miles per hour in the afternoon. Wednesday night, partly cloudy. Lows in the lower 40s. Thursday, partly sunny. A chance of showers in the afternoon. Highs in the upper 60s. Chance of rain 40%. Thursday night, mostly cloudy with a chance of showers and a slight chance of thunderstorms. Lows in the lower 40s. Chance of rain 50%. Friday, decreasing clouds. A chance of showers. A slight chance of thunderstorms in the afternoon. Highs in the mid-60s. Chance of rain 40%. Friday night, mostly cloudy with a 20% chance of showers.

lows in the lower 40s. Saturday, mostly cloudy with a slight chance of showers in the morning, then mostly sunny in the afternoon. Highs in the lower 70s. Chance of rain 20%. Saturday night, decreasing clouds. Lows in the upper 40s. Sunday, mostly sunny. Highs in the lower 80s. 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Providing weather information 24 hours a day from your National Weather Service office in Bismarck. For Western Lake Sakakawea, rest of today, north winds 10 to 20 miles per hour. Cloudy. Highs in the mid-40s. Tonight, north winds 10 to 20 miles per hour. Slight chance of showers through the night. Mostly cloudy. Lows in the lower 30s. For Eastern Lake Sakakawea, rest of today, north winds 10 to 20 miles per hour. Cloudy. Highs in the mid-40s. Tonight, north winds 10 to 20 miles per hour. Slight chance of showers through the night. Cloudy. Lows in the lower 30s. For Northern Lake Oahe, rest of today, north winds 10 to 20 miles per hour. Showers likely. Cloudy. Highs in the upper 40s. Tonight, northwest winds 10 to 20 miles per hour. Chance of showers. Mostly cloudy. Lows in the mid-30s. Here are the weather conditions at 2 p.m. Central Daylight Time. Bismarck, cloudy. Temperature 44 degrees, relative humidity 76%. Wind north at 13 miles an hour. Pressure 29.99 inches and steady. At Mandan, the temperature was 43 degrees, dew point 43, and the relative humidity 100%. The wind was north at 15 miles an hour. The pressure was 29.99 inches and steady. Hazen, cloudy. 45 degrees, relative humidity 65%. Wind north at 14 miles an hour, gusting to 21. Harvey, cloudy. 41 degrees, relative humidity 100%. Wind north at 17 miles an hour. Minot, cloudy. 40 degrees, relative humidity 89%. 1 degrees, relative humidity 100%. Wind north at 17 miles an hour. Minot, cloudy. 40 degrees, relative humidity 89%. Wind north at 10 miles an hour. Dickinson, cloudy. 42 degrees, relative humidity 79%. Wind north at 10 miles an hour. Elsewhere around North Dakota, it was 41 at Garrison. It was cloudy, with a temperature of 39 at Williston, 46 at Jamestown, 47 at Fargo, 46 at Grand Forks, and 44 at Devil's Lake. In northern South Dakota, at Aberdeen, it was cloudy, with a temperature of 48. At Mobridge, rain and fog were reported, with a temperature of 43. In eastern Montana, it was cloudy, with a temperature of 45 at Miles City, and 44 at Glendive. Once again, at Bismarck, the temperature was 44 degrees under cloudy skies. Freeze warning for the following counties in North Dakota: Eastern McLean, Mercer, Oliver, Sheridan, and Western Morton. Freeze warning in effect from 1 a.m. Central Daylight Time or midnight Mountain Daylight Time to 9 a.m. Central Daylight Time or 8 a.m. Mountain Daylight Time Tuesday. What? Sub-freezing temperatures as low as 27 expected. Where? Western and much of north-central North Dakota. When? From 1 a.m. Central Daylight Time, or midnight Mountain Daylight Time to 9 a.m. Central Daylight Time, or 8 a.m. Mountain Daylight Time Tuesday. The following impacts are expected. Frost and freeze conditions could kill sensitive vegetation. Take steps now to protect tender plants from the cold. Frost advisory for the following counties in North Dakota: Burley, Eastern Morton, Eastern Sioux, Emmons, Grant, Kidder, Wells, and Western Sioux. Frost advisory in effect from 1 a.m. Central Daylight Time or midnight Mountain Daylight Time to 9 a.m. Central Daylight Time or 8 a.m. Mountain Daylight Time Tuesday. What? Temperatures as low as 32 degrees expected. Where? South Central and portions of North Central North Dakota along with the James River Valley. When? From 1 a.m. Central Daylight Time or midnight Mountain Daylight Time to 9 a.m. Central Daylight Time.

8 a.m. Mountain Daylight Time Tuesday. The following impacts are expected. Sensitive outdoor plants may be killed if left uncovered. Take steps now to protect tender plants from the cold. The regional weather forecast from your National Weather Service office in Bismarck. Temperatures will be much cooler today through Tuesday, with highs mostly in the 40s and 50s and lows in the 30s. Another round of showers and thunderstorms could return this afternoon through tonight, with perhaps more snow mixing in the north tonight into Tuesday morning. Clearing skies and warming temperatures are then expected Tuesday through Wednesday, although cold nighttime temperatures Tuesday night into Wednesday morning could bring some areas of frost or even freeze conditions. Isolated to scattered showers and thunderstorms may also return Wednesday afternoon and evening. Here is the forecast for the Bismarck Minden listening area. Frost advisory in effect from 1 a.m. to 9 a.m. Central Daylight Time Tuesday. Rest of today, mostly cloudy with a 30% chance of showers. Highs in the upper 40s. North winds 10 to 15 miles per hour with gusts up to 25 miles per hour. Tonight, cloudy. Lows in the mid-30s. Northwest winds 5 to 15 miles per hour. Tuesday, decreasing clouds. Highs in the mid-50s. Northwest winds 5 to 10 miles per hour. Tuesday night, mostly clear. Areas of frost after midnight. Lows in the lower 30s. Northeast winds around 5 miles per hour, becoming southeast after midnight. Wednesday, sunny. Highs around 70. South winds 10 to 15 miles per hour, increasing to around 20 miles per hour in the afternoon. Wednesday night, partly cloudy. Lows in the lower 40s. Thursday, partly sunny. A chance of showers in the afternoon. Highs in the upper 60s. Chance of rain 40%. Thursday night, mostly cloudy with a chance of showers and a slight chance of thunderstorms. Lows in the lower 40s. Chance of rain 50%. Friday, decreasing clouds. A chance of showers. A slight chance of thunderstorms in the afternoon. Highs in the mid-60s. Chance of rain 40%. Friday night, mostly cloudy with a 20% chance of showers. Lows in the lower 40s. Saturday, mostly cloudy with a slight chance of showers in the morning, then mostly sunny in the afternoon. Highs in the lower 70s. Chance of rain 20%. Saturday night, decreasing clouds. Lows in the upper 40s. Sunday, mostly sunny. Highs in the lower 80s. For Western Lake Sakakawea, rest of today, north winds 10 to 20 miles per hour. Cloudy. Highs in the mid-40s. Tonight, north winds 10 to 20 miles per hour. Slight chance of showers through the night. Mostly cloudy. Lows in the lower 30s. For Eastern Lake Sakakawea, rest of today, north winds 10 to 20 miles per hour. Cloudy. Highs in the mid-40s. Tonight, north winds 10 to 20 miles per hour. Slight chance of showers through the night. Cloudy. Lows in the lower 30s. For Northern Lake Oahe, rest of today, north winds 10 to 20 miles per hour. Showers likely. Cloudy. Highs in the upper 40s. Tonight, northwest winds 10 to 20 miles per hour. Chance of showers. Mostly cloudy. Lows in the mid-30s. Here are the weather conditions at 2 p.m. Central Daylight Time. Bismarck, cloudy. Temperature 44 degrees, relative humidity 76%. Wind north at 13 miles an hour. Pressure 29.99 inches and steady. At Minden, the temperature was 43 degrees, dew point 43, and the relative humidity 100%. The wind was north, at 15 miles an hour. The pressure was 29.99 inches, and steady. Hazen, cloudy. 45 degrees, relative humidity 65%. Wind north at 14 miles an hour, gusting to 21. Harvey, cloudy. 41 degrees, relative humidity 100%. Wind north at 17 miles an hour. Minot, cloudy. 40 degrees, relative humidity 89%. Wind north at 10 miles an hour. Dickinson, cloudy.
42 degrees, relative humidity 79%. Wind north at 10 miles an hour. Elsewhere around North Dakota, it was 41 at Garrison. It was cloudy, with a temperature of 39 at Williston, 46 at Jamestown, 47 at Fargo, 46 at Grand Forks, and 44 at Devil's Lake. In northern South Dakota, at Aberdeen, it was cloudy, with a temperature of 48. At Mobridge, rain and fog were reported, with a temperature of 43. In eastern Montana, it was cloudy, with a temperature of 45 at Miles City, and 44 at Glendive. Once again, at Bismarck, the temperature was 44 degrees under cloudy skies. Freeze warning for the following counties in North Dakota: eastern McLean, Mercer, Oliver, Sheridan, and western Morton. Freeze warning in effect from 1 a.m. Central Daylight Time or midnight Mountain Daylight Time to 9 a.m. Central Daylight Time or 8 a.m. Mountain Daylight Time Tuesday. What? Sub-freezing temperatures as low as 27 expected. Where? Western and much of north-central North Dakota. When? From 1 a.m. Central Daylight Time or midnight Mountain Daylight Time to 9 a.m. Central Daylight Time or 8 a.m. Mountain Daylight Time Tuesday. The following impacts are expected. Frost and freeze conditions could kill sensitive vegetation. Take steps now to protect tender plants from the cold. Frost advisory for the following counties in North Dakota: Burley, Eastern Morton, Eastern Sioux, Emmons, Grant, Kidder, Wells, and Western Sioux. Frost advisory in effect from 1 a.m. Central Daylight Time or midnight Mountain Daylight Time to 9 a.m. Central Daylight Time or 8 a.m. Mountain Daylight Time Tuesday. What? Temperatures as low as 32 degrees expected. Where? South Central and portions of North Central North Dakota along with the James River Valley. When? From 1 a.m. Central Daylight Time or midnight Mountain Daylight Time to 9 a.m. Central Daylight Time or 8 a.m. Mountain Daylight Time Tuesday. The following impacts are expected. Sensitive outdoor plants may be killed if left uncovered. Take steps now to protect tender plants from the cold. The regional weather forecast from your National Weather Service office in Bismarck. Temperatures will be much cooler today through Tuesday, with highs mostly in the 40s and 50s and lows in the 30s. Another round of showers and thunderstorms could return this afternoon through tonight, with perhaps more snow mixing in the north tonight into Tuesday morning. Clearing skies and warming temperatures are then expected Tuesday through Wednesday, although cold nighttime temperatures Tuesday night into Wednesday morning could bring some areas of frost or even freeze conditions. Isolated to scattered showers and thunderstorms may also return Wednesday afternoon and evening. Here is the forecast for the Bismarck, Minden listening area. Frost advisory in effect from 1 a.m. to 9 a.m. Central Daylight Time Tuesday. Rest of today, mostly cloudy with a 30% chance of showers. Highs in the upper 40s. North winds 10 to 15 miles per hour with gusts up to 25 miles per hour. Tonight, cloudy. Lows in the mid-30s. Northwest winds 5 to 15 miles per hour. Tuesday, decreasing clouds. Highs in the mid-50s. Northwest winds 5 to 10 miles per hour. Tuesday night, mostly clear. Areas of frost after midnight. Lows in the lower 30s. Northeast winds around 5 miles per hour, becoming southeast after midnight. Wednesday, sunny. Highs around 70. South winds 10 to 15 miles per hour, increasing to around 20 miles per hour in the afternoon. Wednesday night, partly cloudy. Lows in the lower 40s. Thursday, partly sunny. A chance of showers in the afternoon. Highs in the upper 60s. Chance of rain 40%. Thursday night, mostly cloudy with a chance of showers and a slight chance of thunderstorms. Lows in the lower 40s. Chance of rain 50%. Friday, decreasing clouds. A chance of showers. A slight chance of thunderstorms in the afternoon. Highs in the mid-60s. Chance of rain 40%. Friday night, mostly cloudy with a 20% chance of showers. Lows in the lower 40s. Saturday, mostly cloudy with a slight chance of showers in the morning, then mostly sunny in the afternoon. Highs in the lower 70s. Chance of rain 20%. Saturday night, decreasing clouds. Lows in the upper 40s. Sunday, mostly sunny.
highs in the lower 80s. For West

Lake Sakakawea. Rest of today, north winds 10 to 20 miles per hour. Cloudy. Highs in the mid-40s. Tonight, north winds 10 to 20 miles per hour. Slight chance of showers through the night. Mostly cloudy. Lows in the lower 30s. For eastern Lake Sakakawea, rest of today, north winds 10 to 20 miles per hour. Cloudy. Highs in the mid-40s. Tonight, north winds 10 to 20 miles per hour. Slight chance of showers through the night. Cloudy. Lows in the lower 30s. For northern Lake Oahe, rest of today, north winds 10 to 20 miles per hour. Showers likely. Cloudy. Highs in the upper 40s. Tonight, northwest winds 10 to 20 miles per hour. Chance of showers. Mostly cloudy. Lows in the mid-30s. Here are the weather conditions at 2 p.m. Central Daylight Time. Bismarck, cloudy. Temperature 44 degrees, relative humidity 76%. Wind north at 13 miles an hour. Pressure 29.99 inches and steady. At Mandan, the temperature was 43 degrees, dew point 43, and the relative humidity 100%. The wind was north at 15 miles an hour. The pressure was 29.99 inches and steady. Hazen, cloudy. 45 degrees, relative humidity 65%. Wind north at 14 miles an hour, gusting to 21. Harvey, cloudy. 41 degrees, relative humidity 100%. Wind north at 17 miles an hour. Minot, cloudy. 40 degrees, relative humidity 89%. Wind north at 10 miles an hour. Dickinson, cloudy. 42 degrees, relative humidity 79%. Wind north at 10 miles an hour. Elsewhere around North Dakota, it was 41 at Garrison. It was cloudy, with a temperature of 39 at Williston, 46 at Jamestown, 47 at Fargo, 46 at Grand Forks, and 44 at Devil's Lake. In northern South Dakota, at Aberdeen, it was cloudy, with a temperature of 48. At Mobridge, rain and fog were reported, with a temperature of 43. In eastern Montana, it was cloudy, with a temperature of 45 at Miles City, and 44 at Glendive. Once again, at Bismarck, the temperature was 44 degrees under cloudy skies. Freeze warning for the following counties in North Dakota: eastern McLean, Mercer, Oliver, Sheridan, and western Morton. Freeze warning in effect from 1 a.m. Central Daylight Time or midnight Mountain Daylight Time to 9 a.m. Central Daylight Time or 8 a.m. Mountain Daylight Time Tuesday. What? Sub-freezing temperatures as low as 27 expected. Where? Western and much of north-central North Dakota. When? From 1 a.m. Central Daylight Time or midnight Mountain Daylight Time to 9 a.m. Central Daylight Time or 8 a.m. Mountain Daylight Time Tuesday. The following impacts are expected. Frost and freeze conditions could kill sensitive vegetation. Take steps now to protect tender plants from the cold. Frost advisory for the following counties in North Dakota: Burley, Eastern Morton, Eastern Sioux, Emmons, Grant, Kidder, Wells, and Western Sioux. Frost advisory in effect from 1 a.m. Central Daylight Time or midnight Mountain Daylight Time to 9 a.m. Central Daylight Time or 8 a.m. Mountain Daylight Time Tuesday. What? Temperatures as low as 32 degrees expected. Where? South Central and portions of North Central North Dakota along with the James River Valley. When? From 1 a.m. Central Daylight Time or midnight Mountain Daylight Time to 9 a.m. Central Daylight Time or 8 a.m. Mountain Daylight Time Tuesday. The following impacts are expected. Sensitive outdoor plants may be killed if left uncovered. Take steps now to protect tender plants from the cold. The regional weather forecast from your National Weather Service office in Bismarck. Temperatures will be much cooler today through Tuesday, with highs mostly in the 40s and 50s and lows in the 30s. Another round of showers and thunderstorms could return this afternoon through tonight, with perhaps more snow mixing in the north tonight into Tuesday morning. Clearing skies and warming temperatures are then expected Tuesday through Wednesday, although cold nighttime temperatures Tuesday night into Wednesday morning could bring some areas of frost or even freeze conditions. Isolated to scattered showers and thunderstorms may also return Wednesday afternoon and evening. Here is the forecast.

broadcast for the Bismarck Minden listening area. Frost advisory in effect from 1 a.m. to 9 a.m. Central Daylight Time Tuesday. Rest of today, mostly cloudy with a 30% chance of showers. Highs in the upper 40s. North winds 10 to 15 miles per hour with gusts up to 25 miles per hour. Tonight, cloudy. Lows in the mid-30s. Northwest winds 5 to 15 miles per hour. Tuesday, decreasing clouds. Highs in the mid-50s. Northwest winds 5 to 10 miles per hour. Tuesday night, mostly clear. Areas of frost after midnight. Lows in the lower 30s. Northeast winds around 5 miles per hour, becoming southeast after midnight. Wednesday, sunny. Highs around 70. South winds 10 to 15 miles per hour, increasing to around 20 miles per hour in the afternoon. Wednesday night, partly cloudy. Lows in the lower 40s. Thursday, partly sunny. A chance of showers in the afternoon. Highs in the upper 60s. Chance of rain 40%. Thursday night, mostly cloudy with a chance of showers and a slight chance of thunderstorms. Lows in the lower 40s. Chance of rain 50%. Friday, decreasing clouds. A chance of showers. A slight chance of thunderstorms in the afternoon. Highs in the mid-60s. Chance of rain 40%. Friday night, mostly cloudy with a 20% chance of showers. Lows in the lower 40s. Saturday, mostly cloudy with a slight chance of showers in the morning, then mostly sunny in the afternoon. Highs in the lower 70s. Chance of rain 20%. Saturday night, decreasing clouds. Lows in the upper 40s. Sunday, mostly sunny. Highs in the lower 80s. For Western Lake Sakakawea, rest of today, north winds 10 to 20 miles per hour. Cloudy. Highs in the mid-40s. Tonight, north winds 10 to 20 miles per hour. Slight chance of showers through the night. Mostly cloudy. Lows in the lower 30s. For Eastern Lake Sakakawea, rest of today, north winds 10 to 20 miles per hour. Cloudy. Highs in the mid-40s. Tonight, north winds 10 to 20 miles per hour. Slight chance of showers through the night. Cloudy. Lows in the lower 30s. For Northern Lake Oahe, rest of today, north winds 10 to 20 miles per hour. Showers likely. Cloudy. Highs in the upper 40s. Tonight, northwest winds 10 to 20 miles per hour. Chance of showers. Mostly cloudy. Lows in the mid-30s. Here are the weather conditions at 2 p.m. Central Daylight Time. Bismarck, cloudy. Temperature 44 degrees, relative humidity 76%. Wind north at 13 miles an hour. Pressure 29.99 inches and steady. At Minden, the temperature was 43 degrees, dew point 43, and the relative humidity 100%. The wind was north, at 15 miles an hour. The pressure was 29.99 inches, and steady. Hazen, cloudy. 45 degrees, relative humidity 65%. Wind north at 14 miles an hour, gusting to 21. Harvey, cloudy. 41 degrees, relative humidity 100%. Wind north at 17 miles an hour. Minot, cloudy. 40 degrees, relative humidity 89%. Wind north at 10 miles an hour. Dickinson, cloudy. 42 degrees, relative humidity 79%. Wind north at 10 miles an hour. Elsewhere around North Dakota, it was 41 at Garrison. It was cloudy, with a temperature of 39 at Williston, 46 at Jamestown, 47 at Fargo, 46 at Grand Forks, and 44 at Devil's Lake. In northern South Dakota, at Aberdeen, it was cloudy, with a temperature of 48. At Mobridge, rain and fog were reported, with a temperature of 43. In eastern Montana, it was cloudy, with a temperature of 45 at Miles City, and 44 at Glendive. Once again, at Bismarck, the temperature was 44 degrees under cloudy skies. Freeze warning for the following counties in North Dakota: Eastern McLean, Mercer, Oliver, Sheridan, and Western Morton. Freeze warning in effect.

Wells and Western Sioux. Frost advisory in effect from 1 a.m. Central Daylight Time or midnight Mountain Daylight Time from 9 a.m. Central Daylight Time or 8 a.m. Mountain Daylight Time Tuesday. What? Temperatures as low as 32 degrees expected. Where? South Central and portions of North Central North Dakota along with the James River Valley. When? From 1 a.m. Central Daylight Time or midnight Mountain Daylight Time from 9 a.m. Central Daylight Time or 8 a.m. Mountain Daylight Time Tuesday. The following impacts are expected. Sensitive outdoor plants may be killed if left uncovered. Take steps now to protect tender plants from the cold. The regional weather forecast from your National Weather Service office in Bismarck. Temperatures will be much cooler today through Tuesday, with highs mostly in the 40s and 50s and lows in the 30s. Another round of showers and thunderstorms could return this afternoon through tonight, with perhaps more snow mixing in the north tonight into Tuesday morning. Clearing skies and warming temperatures are then expected Tuesday through Wednesday, although cold nighttime temperatures Tuesday night into Wednesday morning could bring some areas of frost or even freeze conditions. Isolated to scattered showers and thunderstorms may also return Wednesday afternoon and evening. Here is the forecast for the Bismarck, Minden listening area. Frost advisory in effect from 1 a.m. to 9 a.m. Central Daylight Time Tuesday. Rest of today, mostly cloudy with a 30% chance of showers. Highs in the upper 40s. North winds 10 to 15 miles per hour with gusts up to 25 miles per hour. Tonight, cloudy. Lows in the mid-30s. Northwest winds 5 to 15 miles per hour. Tuesday, decreasing clouds. Highs in the mid-50s. Northwest winds 5 to 10 miles per hour. Tuesday night, mostly clear. Areas of frost after midnight. Lows in the lower 30s. Northeast winds around 5 miles per hour, becoming southeast after midnight. Wednesday, sunny. Highs around 70. South winds 10 to 15 miles per hour, increasing to around 20 miles per hour in the afternoon. Wednesday night, partly cloudy. Lows in the lower 40s. Thursday, partly sunny. A chance of showers in the afternoon. Highs in the upper 60s. Chance of rain 40%. Thursday night, mostly cloudy with a chance of showers and a slight chance of thunderstorms. Lows in the lower 40s. Chance of rain 50%. Friday, decreasing clouds. A chance of showers. A slight chance of thunderstorms in the afternoon. Highs in the mid-60s. Chance of rain 40%. Friday night, mostly cloudy with a 20% chance of showers. Lows in the lower 40s. Saturday, mostly cloudy with a slight chance of showers in the morning, then mostly sunny in the afternoon. Highs in the lower 70s. Chance of rain 20%. Saturday night, decreasing clouds. Lows in the upper 40s. Sunday, mostly sunny. Highs in the lower 80s. For Western Lake Sakakawea, rest of today, north winds 10 to 20 miles per hour. Cloudy. Highs in the mid 40s. Tonight, north winds 10 to 20 miles per hour. Slight chance of showers through the night. Mostly cloudy. Lows in the lower 30s. For Eastern Lake Sakakawea, rest of today, north winds 10 to 20 miles per hour. Cloudy. Highs in the mid-40s. Tonight, north winds 10 to 20 miles per hour. Slight chance of showers through the night. Cloudy. Lows in the lower 30s. For Northern Lake Oahe, rest of today, north winds 10 to 20 miles per hour. Showers likely. Cloudy. Highs in the upper 40s. Tonight, northwest winds 10 to 20 miles per hour. Chance of showers. Mostly cloudy. Lows in the mid-30s. 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Providing weather information 24 hours a day from your National Weather Service office in Bismarck. Here are the weather conditions at 2 p.m. Central Daylight Time. Bismarck, cloudy. Temperature 44 degrees, relative humidity 76%. Wind north at 13 miles an hour. Pressure 29.99 inches and steady. At Minden, the temperature was 43 degrees.

dew point 43, and the relative humidity 100%. The wind was north at 15 miles an hour. The pressure was 29.99 inches and steady. Hazen, cloudy. 45 degrees, relative humidity 65%. Wind north at 14 miles an hour, gusting to 21. Harvey, cloudy. 41 degrees, relative humidity 100%. Wind north at 17 miles an hour. Minot, cloudy. 40 degrees, relative humidity 89%. Wind north at 10 miles an hour. Dickinson, cloudy. 42 degrees, relative humidity 79%. Wind north at 10 miles an hour. Elsewhere around North Dakota, it was 41 at Garrison. It was cloudy, with a temperature of 39 at Williston, 46 at Jamestown, 47 at Fargo, 46 at Grand Forks, and 44 at Devil's Lake. In northern South Dakota, at Aberdeen, it was cloudy, with a temperature of 48. At Mobridge, rain and fog were reported, with a temperature of 43. In eastern Montana, it was cloudy, with a temperature of 45 at Miles City, and 44 at Glendive. Once again, at Bismarck, the temperature was 44 degrees under cloudy skies. Here are the weather conditions at 3 p.m. Central Daylight Time. Bismarck, cloudy. Temperature 43 degrees, relative humidity 82%. Wind north at 10 miles an hour. Pressure 29.99 inches and steady. Mendham, cloudy. 43 degrees, relative humidity 100%. Wind north at 14 miles an hour. Hazen, cloudy. 45 degrees, relative humidity 65%. Wind north at 17 miles an hour. Harvey, cloudy. 43 degrees, relative humidity 93%. Wind north at 12 miles an hour. Minot, cloudy. 42 degrees, relative humidity 82%. Wind north at 12 miles an hour. Dickinson, cloudy. 42 degrees, relative humidity 76%. Wind north at 10 miles an hour. Elsewhere around North Dakota, rain was falling, with a temperature of 44 at Jamestown and 47 at Fargo. It was 43 at Garrison. It was cloudy, with a temperature of 41 at Williston, 46 at Grand Forks, and 44 at Devil's Lake. In northern South Dakota, at Mobridge, rain was falling, with a temperature of 43. At Aberdeen, it was cloudy, with a temperature of 47. In eastern Montana, it was cloudy, with a temperature of 45 at Miles City, and 47 at Glendive. Once again, at Bismarck, the temperature was 43 degrees under cloudy skies. Freeze warning for the following counties in North Dakota: Eastern McLean, Mercer, Oliver, Sheridan, and Western Morton. Freeze warning in effect from 1 a.m. Central Daylight Time or midnight Mountain Daylight Time to 9 a.m. Central Daylight Time or 8 a.m. Mountain Daylight Time Tuesday. What? Sub-freezing temperatures as low as 27 expected. Where? Western and much of North Central North Dakota. When, from 1 a.m. Central Daylight Time, or midnight Mountain Daylight Time to 9 a.m. Central Daylight Time, or 8 a.m. Mountain Daylight Time Tuesday. The following impacts are expected: frost and freeze conditions could kill sensitive vegetation. Take steps now to protect tender plants from the cold. Frost advisory for the following counties in North Dakota: Burley, Eastern Morton, Eastern Sioux, Emmons, Grant, Kidder, Wells, and Western Sioux. Frost advisory in effect from 1 a.m. Central Daylight Time or midnight Mountain Daylight Time to 9 a.m. Central Daylight Time or 8 a.m. Mountain Daylight Time Tuesday. What? Temperatures as low as 32 degrees expected. Where? South Central and portions of North Central North Dakota along with the James River Valley. When? From 1 a.m. Central Daylight Time or midnight Mountain Daylight Time to 9 a.m. Central Daylight Time or 8 a.m. Mountain Daylight Time Tuesday. The following impacts are expected: sensitive outdoor plants may be killed if left uncovered. Take steps now to protect tender plants from the cold. The regional weather forecast from your National Weather Service office in Bismarck. Temperatures will be much cooler today through Tuesday, with highs mostly in the 40s and 50s and lows in the 30s. Another round of showers and thunderstorms could return this afternoon through tonight, with perhaps more

mixing in the north tonight into Tuesday morning. Clearing skies and warming temperatures are then expected Tuesday through Wednesday, although cold nighttime temperatures Tuesday night into Wednesday morning could bring some areas of frost or even freeze conditions. Isolated to scattered showers and thunderstorms may also return Wednesday afternoon and evening. Here is the forecast for the Bismarck Minden listening area. Frost advisory in effect from 1 a.m. to 9 a.m. Central Daylight Time Tuesday. Rest of today, mostly cloudy with a 30% chance of showers. Highs in the upper 40s. North winds 10 to 15 miles per hour with gusts up to 25 miles per hour. Tonight, cloudy. Lows in the mid-30s. Northwest winds 5 to 15 miles per hour. Tuesday, decreasing clouds. Highs in the mid-50s. Northwest winds 5 to 10 miles per hour. Tuesday night, mostly clear. Areas of frost after midnight. Lows in the lower 30s. Northeast winds around 5 miles per hour, becoming southeast after midnight. Wednesday, sunny. Highs around 70. South winds 10 to 15 miles per hour, increasing to around 20 miles per hour in the afternoon. Wednesday night, partly cloudy. Lows in the lower 40s. Thursday, partly sunny. A chance of showers in the afternoon. Highs in the upper 60s. Chance of rain 40%. Thursday night, mostly cloudy with a chance of showers and a slight chance of thunderstorms. Lows in the lower 40s. Chance of rain 50%. Friday, decreasing clouds. A chance of showers. A slight chance of thunderstorms in the afternoon. Highs in the mid-60s. Chance of rain 40%. Friday night, mostly cloudy with a 20% chance of showers. Lows in the lower 40s. Saturday, mostly cloudy with a slight chance of showers in the morning, then mostly sunny in the afternoon. Highs in the lower 70s. Chance of rain 20%. Saturday night, decreasing clouds. Lows in the upper 40s. Sunday, mostly sunny. Highs in the lower 80s. For Western Lake Sakakawea, rest of today, north winds 10 to 20 miles per hour. Cloudy. Highs in the mid-40s. Tonight, north winds 10 to 20 miles per hour. Slight chance of showers through the night. Mostly cloudy. Lows in the lower 30s. For Eastern Lake Sakakawea, rest of today, north winds 10 to 20 miles per hour. Cloudy. Highs in the mid-40s. Tonight, north winds 10 to 20 miles per hour. Slight chance of showers through the night. Cloudy. Lows in the lower 30s. For Northern Lake Oahe, rest of today, north winds 10 to 20 miles per hour. Showers likely. Cloudy. Highs in the upper 40s. Tonight, northwest winds 10 to 20 miles per hour. Chance of showers. Mostly cloudy. Lows in the mid-30s. Here are the weather conditions at 3 p.m. Central Daylight Time. Bismarck, cloudy. Temperature 43 degrees, relative humidity 82%. Wind north at 10 miles an hour. Pressure 29.99 inches and steady. Minden, cloudy. 43 degrees, relative humidity 100%. Wind north at 14 miles an hour. Hazen, cloudy. 45 degrees, relative humidity 65%. Wind north at 17 miles an hour. Harvey, cloudy. 43 degrees, relative humidity 93%. Wind north at 12 miles an hour. Minot, cloudy. 42 degrees, relative humidity 82%. Wind north at 12 miles an hour. Dickinson, cloudy. 42 degrees, relative humidity 76%. Wind north at 10 miles an hour. Elsewhere around North Dakota, rain was falling, with a temperature of 44 at Jamestown and 47 at Fargo. It was 43 at Garrison. It was cloudy, with a temperature of 41 at Williston, 46 at Grand Forks, and 44 at Devil's Lake. In northern South Dakota, at Mobridge, rain was falling, with a temperature of 43. At Aberdeen, it was cloudy, with a temperature of 47. In eastern Montana, it was cloudy, with a temperature of 45 at Miles City and 47 at Glendive.

Once again, at Bismarck, the temperature was 43 degrees under cloudy skies. Here are the weather conditions at 3 p.m. Central Daylight Time. Bismarck, cloudy. Temperature 43 degrees, relative humidity 82%. Wind north at 10 miles an hour. Pressure 29.99 inches and steady. Menden, cloudy. 43 degrees, relative humidity 100%. Wind north at 14 miles an hour. Hazen, cloudy. 45 degrees, relative humidity 65%. Wind north at 17 miles an hour. Harvey, cloudy. 43 degrees, relative humidity 93%. Wind north at 12 miles an hour. Minot, cloudy. 42 degrees, relative humidity 82%. Wind north at 12 miles an hour. Dickinson, cloudy. 42 degrees, relative humidity 76%. Wind north at 10 miles an hour. Elsewhere around North Dakota, rain was falling, with a temperature of 44 at Jamestown and 47 at Fargo. It was 43 at Garrison. It was cloudy, with a temperature of 40 at Williston, 46 at Grand Forks, and 44 at Devil's Lake. In northern South Dakota, at Mobridge, rain was falling, with a temperature of 43. At Aberdeen, it was cloudy, with a temperature of 47. In eastern Montana, it was cloudy, with a temperature of 45 at Miles City, and 47 at Glendive. Once again, at Bismarck, the temperature was 43 degrees under cloudy skies. Freeze warning for the following counties in North Dakota: eastern McLean, Mercer, Oliver, Sheridan, and western Morton. Freeze warning in effect from 1 a.m. Central Daylight Time or midnight Mountain Daylight Time to 9 a.m. Central Daylight Time or 8 a.m. Mountain Daylight Time Tuesday. What? Sub-freezing temperatures as low as 27 expected. Where? Western and much of north central North Dakota. When? From 1 a.m. Central Daylight Time or midnight Mountain Daylight Time to 9 a.m. Central Daylight Time or 8 a.m. Mountain Daylight Time Tuesday. The following impacts are expected. Frost and freeze conditions could kill sensitive vegetation. Take steps now to protect tender plants from the cold. Frost advisory for the following counties in North Dakota: Burley, Eastern Morton, Eastern Sioux, Emmons, Grant, Kidder, Wells, and Western Sioux. Frost advisory in effect from 1 a.m. Central Daylight Time or midnight Mountain Daylight Time to 9 a.m. Central Daylight Time or 8 a.m. Mountain Daylight Time Tuesday. What? Temperatures as low as 32 degrees expected. Where? South central and portions of north central North Dakota along with the James River Valley. When? From 1 a.m. Central Daylight Time or midnight Mountain Daylight Time to 9 a.m. Central Daylight Time or 8 a.m. Mountain Daylight Time Tuesday. The following impacts are expected. Sensitive outdoor plants may be killed if left uncovered. Take steps now to protect tender plants from the cold. The regional weather forecast from your National Weather Service office in Bismarck. Temperatures will be much cooler today through Tuesday, with highs mostly in the 40s and 50s and lows in the 30s. Another round of showers and thunderstorms could return this afternoon through tonight, with perhaps more snow mixing in the north tonight into Tuesday morning. Clearing skies and warming temperatures are then expected Tuesday through Wednesday, although cold nighttime temperatures Tuesday night into Wednesday morning could bring some areas of frost or even freeze conditions. Isolated to scattered showers and thunderstorms may also return Wednesday afternoon and evening. Here is the forecast for the Bismarck, Menden listening area. Frost advisory in effect from 1 a.m. to 9 a.m. Central Daylight Time Tuesday. Rest of today, mostly cloudy with a 30% chance of showers. Highs in the upper 40s. North winds 10 to 15 miles per hour with gusts up to 25 miles per hour. Tonight, cloudy. Lows in the mid-30s. Northwest winds 5 to 15 miles per hour. Tuesday, decreasing clouds. Highs in the mid-50s. Northwest winds 5 to 10 miles per hour. Tuesday night, mostly clear. Areas of frost after midnight. Lows in the lower 30s. Northeast winds around 5 miles per hour, becoming southeast after midnight. Wednesday, sunny. Highs around 70. South winds 10 to 15 miles per hour, increasing to around 20 miles per hour in the

Afternoon. Wednesday night, partly cloudy. Lows in the lower 40s. Thursday, partly sunny. A chance of showers in the afternoon. Highs in the upper 60s. Chance of rain 40%. Thursday night, mostly cloudy with a chance of showers and a slight chance of thunderstorms. Lows in the lower 40s. Chance of rain 50%. Friday, decreasing clouds. A chance of showers. A slight chance of thunderstorms in the afternoon. Highs in the mid-60s. Chance of rain 40%. Friday night, mostly cloudy with a 20% chance of showers. Lows in the lower 40s. Saturday, mostly cloudy with a slight chance of showers in the morning, then mostly sunny in the afternoon. Highs in the lower 70s. Chance of rain 20%. Saturday night, decreasing clouds. Lows in the upper 40s. Sunday, mostly sunny. Highs in the lower 80s. For Western Lake Sakakawea, rest of today, north winds 10 to 20 miles per hour. Cloudy. Highs in the mid 40s. Tonight, north winds 10 to 20 miles per hour. Slight chance of showers through the night. Mostly cloudy. Lows in the lower 30s. For Eastern Lake Sakakawea, rest of today, north winds 10 to 20 miles per hour. Cloudy. Highs in the mid 40s. Tonight, north winds 10 to 20 miles per hour. Slight chance of showers through the night. Cloudy. Lows in the lower 30s. For Northern Lake Oahe, rest of today, north winds 10 to 20 miles per hour. Showers likely. Cloudy. Highs in the upper 40s. Tonight, northwest winds 10 to 20 miles per hour. Chance of showers. Mostly cloudy. Lows in the mid-30s. Here are the weather conditions at 3 p.m. Central Daylight Time. Bismarck, cloudy. Temperature 43 degrees, relative humidity 82%. Wind north at 10 miles an hour. Pressure 29.99 inches and steady. Mendham, cloudy. 43 degrees, relative humidity 100%. Wind north at 14 miles an hour. Hazen, cloudy. 45 degrees, relative humidity 65%. Wind north at 17 miles an hour. Harvey, cloudy. 43 degrees, relative humidity 93%. Wind north at 12 miles an hour. Minot, cloudy. 42 degrees, relative humidity 82%. Wind north at 12 miles an hour. Dickinson, cloudy. 42 degrees, relative humidity 76%. Wind north at 10 miles an hour. Elsewhere around North Dakota, rain was falling, with a temperature of 44 at Jamestown and 47 at Fargo. It was 43 at Garrison. It was cloudy, with a temperature of 40 at Williston, 46 at Grand Forks, and 44 at Devil's Lake. In northern South Dakota, at Mobridge, rain was falling, with a temperature of 43. At Aberdeen, it was cloudy, with a temperature of 47. In eastern Montana, it was cloudy, with a temperature of 45 at Mile City and 47 at Glendive. Once again, at Bismarck, the temperature was 43 degrees under cloudy skies. Freeze warning for the following counties in North Dakota: eastern McLean, Mercer, Oliver, Sheridan, and western Morton. Freeze warning in effect from 1 a.m. Central Daylight Time or midnight Mountain Daylight Time to 9 a.m. Central Daylight Time or 8 a.m. Mountain Daylight Time Tuesday. What? Sub-freezing temperatures as low as 27 expected. Where? Western and much of north central North Dakota. When? From 1 a.m. Central Daylight Time or midnight Mountain Daylight Time to 9 a.m. Central Daylight Time or 8 a.m. Mountain Daylight Time Tuesday. The following impacts are expected. Frost and freeze conditions could kill sensitive vegetation. Take steps now to protect tender plants from the cold. Frost advisory for the following counties in North Dakota: Burley, Eastern Morton, Eastern Sioux, Emmons, Grant, Kidder, Wells, and Western Sioux. Frost advisory in effect from 1 a.m. Central Daylight Time or midnight Mountain Daylight Time to 9 a.m. Central Daylight Time or 8 a.m. Mountain Daylight Time Tuesday. What? Temperatures as low as 32 degrees expected. Where? South central and portions of north central North Dakota.

with the James River Valley. When, from 1 a.m. Central Daylight Time, or midnight Mountain Daylight Time to 9 a.m. Central Daylight Time, or 8 a.m. Mountain Daylight Time Tuesday. The following impacts are expected. Sensitive outdoor plants may be killed if left uncovered. Take steps now to protect tender plants from the cold. The regional weather forecast from your National Weather Service office in Bismarck. Temperatures will be much cooler today through Tuesday, with highs mostly in the 40s and 50s and lows in the 30s. Another round of showers and thunderstorms could return this afternoon through tonight, with perhaps more snow mixing in the north tonight into Tuesday morning. Clearing skies and warming temperatures are then expected Tuesday through Wednesday, although cold nighttime temperatures Tuesday night into Wednesday morning could bring some areas of frost or even freeze conditions. Isolated to scattered showers and thunderstorms may also return Wednesday afternoon and evening. Here is the forecast for the Bismarck Minden listening area. Frost advisory in effect from 1 a.m. to 9 a.m. Central Daylight Time Tuesday. Rest of today, mostly cloudy with a 30% chance of showers. Highs in the upper 40s. North winds 10 to 15 miles per hour with gusts up to 25 miles per hour. Tonight, cloudy. Lows in the mid-30s. Northwest winds 5 to 15 miles per hour. Tuesday, decreasing clouds. Highs in the mid-50s. Northwest winds 5 to 10 miles per hour. Tuesday night, mostly clear. Areas of frost after midnight. Lows in the lower 30s. Northeast winds around 5 miles per hour, becoming southeast after midnight. Wednesday, sunny. Highs around 70. South winds 10 to 15 miles per hour, increasing to around 20 miles per hour in the afternoon. Wednesday night, partly cloudy. Lows in the lower 40s. Thursday, partly sunny. A chance of showers in the afternoon. Highs in the upper 60s. Chance of rain 40%. Thursday night, mostly cloudy with a chance of showers and a slight chance of thunderstorms. Lows in the lower 40s. Chance of rain 50%. Friday, decreasing clouds. A chance of showers. A slight chance of thunderstorms in the afternoon. Highs in the mid-60s. Chance of rain 40%. Friday night, mostly cloudy with a 20% chance of showers. Lows in the lower 40s. Saturday, mostly cloudy with a slight chance of showers in the morning, then mostly sunny in the afternoon. Highs in the lower 70s. Chance of rain 20%. Saturday night, decreasing clouds. Lows in the upper 40s. Sunday, mostly sunny. Highs in the lower 80s. For Western Lake Sakakawea, rest of today, north winds 10 to 20 miles per hour. Cloudy. Highs in the mid-40s. Tonight, north winds 10 to 20 miles per hour. Slight chance of showers through the night. Mostly cloudy. Lows in the lower 30s. For Eastern Lake Sakakawea, rest of today, north winds 10 to 20 miles per hour. Cloudy. Highs in the mid-40s. Tonight, north winds 10 to 20 miles per hour. Slight chance of showers through the night. Cloudy. Lows in the lower 30s. For Northern Lake Oahe, rest of today, north winds 10 to 20 miles per hour. Showers likely. Cloudy. Highs in the upper 40s. Tonight, northwest winds 10 to 20 miles per hour. Chance of showers. Mostly cloudy. Lows in the mid-30s. Here are the weather conditions at 3 p.m. Central Daylight Time. Bismarck, cloudy. Temperature 43 degrees, relative humidity 82%. Wind north at 10 miles an hour. Pressure 29.99 inches and steady. Minden, cloudy. 43 degrees, relative humidity 100%. Wind north at 14 miles an hour. Hazen, cloudy. 45 degrees, relative humidity 65%. Wind north at 17 miles an hour. Harvey, cloudy. 43 degrees, relative humidity 93%. Wind north at 12 miles an hour. Minot, cloudy. 42 degrees, relative humidity 82%. Wind north at 12 miles an hour. Dickinson, cloudy. 42 degrees, relative humidity.

76%. Wind north at 10 miles an hour. Elsewhere around North Dakota, rain was falling with a temperature of 44 at Jamestown and 47 at Fargo. It was 43 at Garrison. It was cloudy with a temperature of 40 at Williston, 46 at Grand Forks, and 44 at Devil's Lake. In northern South Dakota, at Mobridge, rain was falling with a temperature of 43. At Aberdeen, it was cloudy with a temperature of 47. In eastern Montana, it was cloudy with a temperature of 45 at Miles City and 47 at Glendive. Once again, at Bismarck, the temperature was 43 degrees under cloudy skies. Freeze warning for the following counties in North Dakota: eastern McLean, Mercer, Oliver, Sheridan, and western Morton. Freeze warning in effect from 1 a.m. Central Daylight Time or midnight Mountain Daylight Time to 9 a.m. Central Daylight Time or 8 a.m. Mountain Daylight Time Tuesday. What? Sub-freezing temperatures as low as 27 expected. Where? Western and much of north central North Dakota. When? From 1 a.m. Central Daylight Time or midnight Mountain Daylight Time to 9 a.m. Central Daylight Time or 8 a.m. Mountain Daylight Time Tuesday. The following impacts are expected. Frost and freeze conditions could kill sensitive vegetation. Take steps now to protect tender plants from the cold. Frost advisory for the following counties in North Dakota: Burley, Eastern Morton, Eastern Sioux, Emmons, Grant, Kidder, Wells, and Western Sioux. Frost advisory in effect from 1 a.m. Central Daylight Time or midnight Mountain Daylight Time to 9 a.m. Central Daylight Time or 8 a.m. Mountain Daylight Time Tuesday. What? Temperatures as low as 32 degrees expected. Where? South central and portions of north central North Dakota along with the James River Valley. When? From 1 a.m. Central Daylight Time or midnight Mountain Daylight Time to 9 a.m. Central Daylight Time or 8 a.m. Mountain Daylight Time Tuesday. The following impacts are expected. Sensitive outdoor plants may be killed if left uncovered. Take steps now to protect tender plants from the cold. The regional weather forecast from your National Weather Service office in Bismarck. Temperatures will be much cooler today through Tuesday, with highs mostly in the 40s and 50s and lows in the 30s. Another round of showers and thunderstorms could return this afternoon through tonight, with perhaps more snow mixing in the north tonight into Tuesday morning. Clearing skies and warming temperatures are then expected Tuesday through Wednesday, although cold nighttime temperatures Tuesday night into Wednesday morning could bring some areas of frost or even freeze conditions. Isolated to scattered showers and thunderstorms may also return Wednesday afternoon and evening. Here is the forecast for the Bismarck Minden listening area. Frost advisory in effect from 1 a.m. to 9 a.m. Central Daylight Time Tuesday. Rest of today, mostly cloudy with a 30% chance of showers. Highs in the upper 40s. North winds 10 to 15 miles per hour with gusts up to 25 miles per hour. Tonight, cloudy. Lows in the mid-30s. Northwest winds 5 to 15 miles per hour. Tuesday, decreasing clouds. Highs in the mid-50s. Northwest winds 5 to 10 miles per hour. Tuesday night, mostly clear. Areas of frost after midnight. Lows in the lower 30s. Northeast winds around 5 miles per hour, becoming southeast after midnight. Wednesday, sunny. Highs around 70. South winds 10 to 15 miles per hour, increasing to around 20 miles per hour in the afternoon. Wednesday night, partly cloudy. Lows in the lower 40s. Thursday, partly sunny. A chance of showers in the afternoon. Highs in the upper 60s. Chance of rain 40%. Thursday night, mostly cloudy with a chance of showers and a slight chance of thunderstorms. Lows in the lower 40s. Chance of rain 50%. Friday, decreasing clouds. A chance of showers. A slight chance of thunderstorms in the afternoon. Highs in the mid-60s. Chance of rain 40%. Friday night, mostly cloudy with a 20% chance of showers. Lows in the lower 40s. Saturday, mostly cloudy with a slight chance of showers in the morning, then mostly sunny in the afternoon. Highs in the lower 70s. Chance of rain 20%. Saturday night, decreasing clouds. Lows in the upper 40s. Sunday, mostly sunny. Highs in the

lower 80s. 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For Western Lake Secaucawea, rest of today, north winds 10 to 20 miles per hour. Cloudy. Highs in the mid-40s. Tonight, north winds 10 to 20 miles per hour. Slight chance of showers through the night. Mostly cloudy. Lows in the lower 30s. For Eastern Lake Secaucawea, rest of today, north winds 10 to 20 miles per hour. Cloudy. Highs in the mid-40s. Tonight, north winds 10 to 20 miles per hour. Slight chance of showers through the night. Cloudy. Lows in the lower 30s. For Northern Lake Oahe, rest of today, north winds 10 to 20 miles per hour. Showers likely. Cloudy. Highs in the upper 40s. Tonight, northwest winds 10 to 20 miles per hour. Chance of showers. Mostly cloudy. Lows in the mid-30s. Here are the weather conditions at 3 p.m. Central Daylight Time. Bismarck, cloudy. Temperature 43 degrees, relative humidity 82%. Wind north at 10 miles an hour. Pressure 29.99 inches and steady. Mendham, cloudy. 43 degrees, relative humidity 100%. Wind north at 14 miles an hour. Hazen, cloudy. 45 degrees, relative humidity 65%. Wind north at 17 miles an hour. Harvey, cloudy. 43 degrees, relative humidity 93%. Wind north at 12, wind north at 17 miles an hour. Harvey, cloudy. 43 degrees, relative humidity 93%. Wind north at 12 miles an hour. Minot, cloudy. 42 degrees, relative humidity 82%. Wind north at 12 miles an hour. Dickinson, cloudy. 42 degrees, relative humidity 76%. Wind north at 10 miles an hour. Elsewhere around North Dakota, rain was falling, with a temperature of 44 at Jamestown and 47 at Fargo. It was 43 at Garrison. It was cloudy, with a temperature of 40 at Williston, 46 at Grand Forks, and 44 at Devil's Lake. In northern South Dakota, at Mobridge, rain was falling, with a temperature of 43. At Aberdeen, it was cloudy, with a temperature of 47. In eastern Montana, it was cloudy, with a temperature of 45 at Miles City and 47 at Glendive. Once again, at Bismarck, the temperature was 43 degrees under cloudy skies. Freeze warning for the following counties in North Dakota: Eastern McLean, Mercer, Oliver, Sheridan, and Western Morton. Freeze warning in effect from 1 a.m. Central Daylight Time or midnight Mountain Daylight Time to 9 a.m. Central Daylight Time or 8 a.m. Mountain Daylight Time Tuesday. What? Sub-freezing temperatures as low as 27 expected. Where? Western and much of North Central North Dakota. When? From 1 a.m. Central Daylight Time or midnight Mountain Daylight Time to 9 a.m. Central Daylight Time or 8 a.m. Mountain Daylight Time Tuesday. The following impacts are expected. Frost and freeze conditions could kill sensitive vegetation. Take steps now to protect tender plants from the cold. Frost advisory for the following counties in North Dakota: Burley, Eastern Morton, Eastern Sioux, Emmons, Grant, Kidder, Wells, and Western Sioux. Frost advisory in effect from 1 a.m. Central Daylight Time or midnight Mountain Daylight Time to 9 a.m. Central Daylight Time or 8 a.m. Mountain Daylight Time Tuesday. What? Temperatures as low as 32 degrees expected. Where? South Central and portions of North Central North Dakota along with the James River Valley. When? From 1 a.m. Central Daylight Time or midnight Mountain Daylight Time to 9 a.m. Central Daylight Time or 8 a.m. Mountain Daylight Time Tuesday. The following impacts are expected. Sensitive outdoor plants may be killed if left uncovered. Take steps now to protect tender plants from the cold. The regional weather forecast from your National Weather Service office in Bismarck. Temperatures will be much cooler today through Tuesday, with highs mostly in the 40s and 50s and lows in the 30s. Another round of showers and thunderstorms could return this afternoon through tonight.

with perhaps more snow mixing in the north tonight into Tuesday morning. Clearing skies and warming temperatures are then expected Tuesday through Wednesday, although cold nighttime temperatures Tuesday night into Wednesday morning could bring some areas of frost or even freeze conditions. Isolated to scattered showers and thunderstorms may also return Wednesday afternoon and evening. Here is the forecast for the Bismarck Minden listening area. Frost advisory in effect from 1 a.m. to 9 a.m. Central Daylight Time Tuesday. Rest of today, mostly cloudy with a 30% chance of showers. Highs in the upper 40s. North winds 10 to 15 miles per hour with gusts up to 25 miles per hour. Tonight, cloudy. Lows in the mid-30s. Northwest winds 5 to 15 miles per hour. Tuesday, decreasing clouds. Highs in the mid-50s. Northwest winds 5 to 10 miles per hour. Tuesday night, mostly clear. Areas of frost after midnight. Lows in the lower 30s. Northeast winds around 5 miles per hour, becoming southeast after midnight. Wednesday, sunny. Highs around 70. South winds 10 to 15 miles per hour, increasing to around 20 miles per hour in the afternoon. Wednesday night, partly cloudy. Lows in the lower 40s. Thursday, partly sunny. A chance of showers in the afternoon. Highs in the upper 60s. Chance of rain 40%. Thursday night, mostly cloudy with a chance of showers and a slight chance of thunderstorms. Lows in the lower 40s. Chance of rain 50%. Friday, decreasing clouds. A chance of showers. A slight chance of thunderstorms in the afternoon. Highs in the mid-60s. Chance of rain 40%. Friday night, mostly cloudy with a 20% chance of showers. Lows in the lower 40s. Saturday, mostly cloudy with a slight chance of showers in the morning, then mostly sunny in the afternoon. Highs in the lower 70s. Chance of rain 20%. Saturday night, decreasing clouds. Lows in the upper 40s. Sunday, mostly sunny. Highs in the lower 80s. Here is the forecast for the Bismarck Minden listening area. Frost advisory in effect from 1 a.m. to 9 a.m. Central Daylight Time Tuesday. Rest of today, mostly cloudy with a 30% chance of showers. Highs in the upper 40s. North winds 10 to 15 miles per hour. Tonight, cloudy. Lows in the mid-30s. North winds 5 to 15 miles per hour. Tuesday, decreasing clouds. Highs in the mid-50s. Northwest winds 5 to 10 miles per hour. Tuesday night, mostly clear. Areas of frost after midnight. Lows in the lower 30s. Northeast winds around 5 miles per hour, becoming southeast after midnight. Wednesday, sunny. Highs around 70. South winds 10 to 15 miles per hour, increasing to around 20 miles per hour in the afternoon. Wednesday night, partly cloudy. Lows in the lower 40s. Thursday, partly sunny. A chance of showers in the afternoon. Highs in the upper 60s. Chance of rain 40%. Thursday night, mostly cloudy with a chance of showers and a slight chance of thunderstorms. Lows in the lower 40s. Chance of rain 50%. Friday, decreasing clouds. A chance of showers. A slight chance of thunderstorms in the afternoon. Highs in the mid-60s. Chance of rain 40%. Friday night, mostly cloudy with a 20% chance of showers. Lows in the lower 40s. Saturday, mostly cloudy with a slight chance of showers in the morning, then mostly sunny in the afternoon. Highs in the lower 70s. Chance of rain 20%. Saturday night, decreasing clouds. Lows in the upper 40s. Sunday, mostly sunny. Highs in the lower 80s. For Western Lake Sakakawea, rest of today, north winds 10 to 20 miles per hour. Cloudy. Highs in the mid-40s. Tonight, north winds 10 to 20 miles per hour. Slight chance of showers through the night. Mostly cloudy. Lows in the lower 30s. For Eastern Lake Sakakawea, rest of today, north winds 10 to 20 miles per hour. Cloudy. Highs in the mid-40s. Tonight, north winds 10 to 20 miles per hour.
slight chance of showers through the night. Cloudy. Lows in the lower 30s. For northern Lake Oahe, rest of today, north winds 10 to 20 miles per hour. Showers likely. Cloudy. Highs in the upper 40s. Tonight, northwest winds 10 to 20 miles per hour. Chance of showers. Mostly cloudy. Lows in the mid-30s. Here are the weather conditions at 3 p.m. Central Daylight Time. Bismarck, cloudy. Temperature 43 degrees. Relative humidity 82%. Wind north at 10 miles an hour. Pressure 29.99 inches and steady. Mendham, cloudy. 43 degrees. Relative humidity 100%. Wind north at 14 miles an hour. Hazen, cloudy. 45 degrees. Relative humidity 65%. Wind north at 17 miles an hour. Harvey, cloudy. 43 degrees. Relative humidity 93%. Wind north at 12 miles an hour. Minot, cloudy. 42 degrees. Relative humidity 82%. Wind north at 12 miles an hour. Dickinson, cloudy. 42 degrees, relative humidity 76%. Wind north at 10 miles an hour. Elsewhere around North Dakota, rain was falling, with a temperature of 44 at Jamestown and 47 at Fargo. It was 43 at Garrison. It was cloudy, with a temperature of 40 at Williston, 46 at Grand Forks, and 44 at Devil's Lake. In northern South Dakota, at Mobridge, rain was falling, with a temperature of 43. At Aberdeen, it was cloudy, with a temperature of 47. In eastern Montana, it was cloudy, with a temperature of 45 at Miles City, and 47 at Glendive. Once again, at Bismarck, the temperature was 43 degrees under cloudy skies. Freeze warning for the following counties in North Dakota: Eastern McLean, Mercer, Oliver, Sheridan, and Western Morton. Freeze warning in effect from 1 a.m. Central Daylight Time or midnight Mountain Daylight Time to 9 a.m. Central Daylight Time or 8 a.m. Mountain Daylight Time Tuesday. What? Sub-freezing temperatures as low as 27 expected. Where? Western and much of North Central North Dakota. When? From 1 a.m. Central Daylight Time or midnight Mountain Daylight Time to 9 a.m. Central Daylight Time or 8 a.m. Mountain Daylight Time Tuesday. The following impacts are expected. Frost and freeze conditions could kill sensitive vegetation. Take steps now to protect tender plants from the cold. Frost advisory for the following counties in North Dakota: Burley, Eastern Morton, Eastern Sioux, Emmons, Grant, Kidder, Wells, and Western Sioux. Frost advisory in effect from 1 a.m. Central Daylight Time or midnight Mountain Daylight Time to 9 a.m. Central Daylight Time or 8 a.m. Mountain Daylight Time Tuesday. What? Temperatures as low as 32 degrees expected. Where? South Central and portions of North Central North Dakota along with the James River Valley. When? From 1 a.m. Central Daylight Time or midnight Mountain Daylight Time to 9 a.m. Central Daylight Time or 8 a.m. Mountain Daylight Time Tuesday. The following impacts are expected. Sensitive outdoor plants may be killed if left uncovered. Take steps now to protect tender plants from the cold. The regional weather forecast from your National Weather Service office in Bismarck. Temperatures will be much cooler today through Tuesday, with highs mostly in the 40s and 50s and lows in the 30s. Another round of showers and thunderstorms could return this afternoon through tonight, with perhaps more snow mixing in the north tonight into Tuesday morning. Clearing skies and warming temperatures are then expected Tuesday through Wednesday, although cold nighttime temperatures Tuesday night into Wednesday morning could bring some areas of frost or even freeze conditions. Isolated to scattered showers and thunderstorms may also return Wednesday afternoon and evening. Here is the forecast for the Bismarck Minden listening area. Frost advisory in effect from 1 a.m. to 9 a.m. Central Daylight Time Tuesday. Rest of today, mostly cloudy with a 30% chance of showers. Highs in the upper 40s. North winds 10 to 15 miles per hour. Tonight, cloudy. Lows in the mid-30s. North winds 5 to 15 miles per hour. Tuesday, decreasing clouds. Highs in the mid-50s. Northwest winds 5 to 10 miles per hour. Tuesday night, mostly clear. Areas of

after midnight. Lows in the lower 30s. Northeast winds around 5 miles per hour, becoming southeast after midnight. Wednesday, sunny. Highs around 70. South winds 10 to 15 miles per hour, increasing to around 20 miles per hour in the afternoon. Wednesday night, partly cloudy. Lows in the lower 40s. Thursday, partly sunny. A chance of showers in the afternoon. Highs in the upper 60s. Chance of rain 40%. Thursday night, mostly cloudy with a chance of showers and a slight chance of thunderstorms. Lows in the lower 40s. Chance of rain 50%. Friday, decreasing clouds. A chance of showers. A slight chance of thunderstorms in the afternoon. Highs in the mid-60s. Chance of rain 40%. Friday night, mostly cloudy with a 20% chance of showers. Lows in the lower 40s. Saturday, mostly cloudy with a slight chance of showers in the morning, then mostly sunny in the afternoon. Highs in the lower 70s. Chance of rain 20%. Saturday night, decreasing clouds. Lows in the upper 40s. Sunday, mostly sunny. Highs in the lower 80s. For Western Lake Sakakawea, rest of today, north winds 10 to 20 miles per hour. Cloudy. Highs in the mid-40s. Tonight, north winds 10 to 20 miles per hour. Slight chance of showers through the night. Mostly cloudy. Lows in the lower 30s. For Eastern Lake Sakakawea, rest of today, north winds 10 to 20 miles per hour. Cloudy. Highs in the mid-40s. Tonight, north winds 10 to 20 miles per hour. Slight chance of showers through the night. Cloudy. Lows in the lower 30s. For Northern Lake Oahe, rest of today, north winds 10 to 20 miles per hour. Showers likely. Cloudy. Highs in the upper 40s. Tonight, northwest winds 10 to 20 miles per hour. Chance of showers. Mostly cloudy. Lows in the mid-30s. Here are the weather conditions at 3 p.m. Central Daylight Time. Bismarck, cloudy. Temperature 43 degrees, relative humidity 82%. Wind north at 10 miles an hour. Pressure 29.99 inches and steady. Mendham, cloudy. 43 degrees, relative humidity 100%. Wind north at 14 miles an hour. Hazen, cloudy. 45 degrees, relative humidity 65%. Wind north at 17 miles an hour. Harvey, cloudy. 43 degrees, relative humidity 93%. Wind north at 12 miles an hour. Minot, cloudy. 42 degrees, relative humidity 82%. Wind north at 12 miles an hour. Dickinson, cloudy. 42 degrees, relative humidity 76%. Wind north at 10 miles an hour. Elsewhere around North Dakota, rain was falling, with a temperature of 44 at Jamestown and 47 at Fargo. It was 43 at Garrison. It was cloudy, with a temperature of 40 at Williston, 46 at Grand Forks, and 44 at Devil's Lake. In northern South Dakota, at Mobridge, rain was falling, with a temperature of 43. At Aberdeen, it was cloudy, with a temperature of 47. In eastern Montana, it was cloudy, with a temperature of 45 at Miles City and 47 at Glendive. Once again, at Bismarck, the temperature was 43 degrees under cloudy skies. Freeze warning for the following counties in North Dakota: eastern McLean, Mercer, Oliver, Sheridan, and western Morton. Freeze warning in effect from 1 a.m. Central Daylight Time, or midnight Mountain Daylight Time to 9 a.m. Central Daylight Time, or 8 a.m. Mountain Daylight Time Tuesday. What? Sub-freezing temperatures as low as 27 expected. Where? Western and much of north-central North Dakota. When? From 1 a.m. Central Daylight Time, or midnight Mountain Daylight Time to 9 a.m. Central Daylight Time, or 8 a.m. Mountain Daylight Time Tuesday. The following impacts are expected. Frost and freeze conditions could kill sensitive vegetation. Take steps now to protect tender plants from the cold. Frost advisory for the following counties in North Dakota: Burley, Eastern Morton, Eastern Sioux, Emmons, Grant, Kidder, Wells, and Western Sioux.

frost advisory in effect from 1 a.m. Central Daylight Time or midnight Mountain Daylight Time to 9 a.m. Central Daylight Time or 8 a.m. Mountain Daylight Time Tuesday. What? Temperatures as low as 32 degrees expected. Where? South Central and portions of North Central North Dakota along with the James River Valley. When? From 1 a.m. Central Daylight Time or midnight Mountain Daylight Time to 9 a.m. Central Daylight Time or 8 a.m. Mountain Daylight Time Tuesday. The following impacts are expected. Sensitive outdoor plants may be killed if left uncovered. Take steps now to protect tender plants from the cold. The regional weather forecast from your National Weather Service office in Bismarck. Temperatures will be much cooler today through Tuesday, with highs mostly in the 40s and 50s and lows in the 30s. Another round of showers and thunderstorms could return this afternoon through tonight, with perhaps more snow mixing in the north tonight into Tuesday morning. Clearing skies and warming temperatures are then expected Tuesday through Wednesday, although cold nighttime temperatures Tuesday night into Wednesday morning could bring some areas of frost or even freeze conditions. Isolated to scattered showers and thunderstorms may also return Wednesday afternoon and evening. Here is the forecast for the Bismarck, Minden listening area. Frost advisory in effect from 1 a.m. to 9 a.m. Central Daylight Time Tuesday. Rest of today, mostly cloudy with a 30% chance of showers. Highs in the upper 40s. North winds 10 to 15 miles per hour. Tonight, cloudy. Lows in the mid-30s. North winds 5 to 15 miles per hour. Tuesday, decreasing clouds. Highs in the mid-50s. Northwest winds 5 to 10 miles per hour. Tuesday night, mostly clear. Areas of frost after midnight. Lows in the lower 30s. Northeast winds around 5 miles per hour, becoming southeast after midnight. Wednesday, sunny. Highs around 70. South winds 10 to 15 miles per hour, increasing to around 20 miles per hour in the afternoon. Wednesday night, partly cloudy. Lows in the lower 40s. Thursday, partly sunny. A chance of showers in the afternoon. Highs in the upper 60s. Chance of rain 40%. Thursday night, mostly cloudy with a chance of showers and a slight chance of thunderstorms. Lows in the lower 40s. Chance of rain 50%. Friday, decreasing clouds. A chance of showers. A slight chance of thunderstorms in the afternoon. Highs in the mid-60s. Chance of rain 40%. Friday night, mostly cloudy with a 20% chance of showers. Lows in the lower 40s. Saturday, mostly cloudy with a slight chance of showers in the morning, then mostly sunny in the afternoon. Highs in the lower 70s. Chance of rain 20%. Saturday night, decreasing clouds. Lows in the upper 40s. Sunday, mostly sunny. Highs in the lower 80s. For Western Lake Sakakawea, rest of today, north winds 10 to 20 miles per hour. Cloudy. Highs in the mid-40s. Tonight, north winds 10 to 20 miles per hour. Slight chance of showers through the night. Mostly cloudy. Lows in the lower 30s. For Eastern Lake Sakakawea, rest of today, north winds 10 to 20 miles per hour. Cloudy. Highs in the mid-40s. Tonight, north winds 10 to 20 miles per hour. Slight chance of showers through the night. Cloudy. Lows in the lower 30s. For Northern Lake Oahe, rest of today, north winds 10 to 20 miles per hour. Showers likely. Cloudy. Highs in the upper 40s. Tonight, northwest winds 10 to 20 miles per hour. Chance of showers. Mostly cloudy. Lows in the mid-30s. Here are the weather conditions at 3 p.m. Central Daylight Time. Bismarck, cloudy. Temperature 43 degrees, relative humidity 82%. Wind north at 10 miles an hour. Pressure 29.99 inches and steady. Minden, cloudy. 43 degrees, relative humidity 100%. Wind north at 14 miles an hour. Hazen, cloudy. 45 degrees, relative humidity 65%. Wind north at 17 miles an hour. Harvey, cloudy. 43 degrees, relative humidity 93%.

was cloudy with a temperature of 47. In eastern Montana, it was cloudy with a temperature of 45 at Miles City and 47 at Glendive. Once again, at Bismarck, the temperature was 43 degrees under cloudy skies. Freeze warning for the following counties in North Dakota: eastern McLean, Mercer, Oliver, Sheridan, and western Morton. Freeze warning in effect from 1 a.m. Central Daylight Time or midnight Mountain Daylight Time to 9 a.m. Central Daylight Time or 8 a.m. Mountain Daylight Time Tuesday. What? Sub-freezing temperatures as low as 27 expected. Where? Western and much of north central North Dakota. When? From 1 a.m. Central Daylight Time or midnight Mountain Daylight Time to 9 a.m. Central Daylight Time or 8 a.m. Mountain Daylight Time Tuesday. The following impacts are expected. Frost and freeze conditions could kill sensitive vegetation. Take steps now to protect tender plants from the cold. Frost advisory for the following counties in North Dakota: Burley, Eastern Morton, Eastern Sioux, Emmons, Grant, Kidder, Wells, and Western Sioux. Frost advisory in effect from 1 a.m. Central Daylight Time or midnight Mountain Daylight Time to 9 a.m. Central Daylight Time or 8 a.m. Mountain Daylight Time Tuesday. What? Temperatures as low as 32 degrees expected. Where? South central and portions of north central North Dakota along with the James River Valley. When? From 1 a.m. Central Daylight Time or midnight Mountain Daylight Time to 9 a.m. Central Daylight Time or 8 a.m. Mountain Daylight Time Tuesday. The following impacts are expected. Sensitive outdoor plants may be killed if left uncovered. Take steps now to protect tender plants from the cold. The regional weather forecast from your National Weather Service office in Bismarck. Temperatures will be much cooler today through Tuesday, with highs mostly in the 40s and 50s and lows in the 30s. Another round of showers and thunderstorms could return this afternoon through tonight, with perhaps more snow mixing in the north tonight into Tuesday morning. Clearing skies and warming temperatures are then expected Tuesday through Wednesday, although cold nighttime temperatures Tuesday night into Wednesday morning could bring some areas of frost or even freeze conditions. Isolated to scattered showers and thunderstorms may also return Wednesday afternoon and evening. Here is the forecast for the Bismarck Minden listening area. Frost advisory in effect from 1 a.m. to 9 a.m. Central Daylight Time Tuesday. Rest of today, mostly cloudy with a 30% chance of showers. Highs in the upper 40s. North winds 10 to 15 miles per hour. Tonight, cloudy. Lows in the mid-30s. North winds 5 to 15 miles per hour. Tuesday, decreasing clouds. Highs in the mid-50s. Northwest winds 5 to 10 miles per hour. Tuesday night, mostly clear. Areas of frost after midnight. Lows in the lower 30s. Northeast winds around 5 miles per hour, becoming southeast after midnight. Wednesday, sunny. Highs around 70. South winds 10 to 15 miles per hour, increasing to around 20 miles per hour in the afternoon. Wednesday night, partly cloudy. Lows in the lower 40s. Thursday, partly sunny. A chance of showers in the afternoon. Highs in the upper 60s. Chance of rain 40%. Thursday night, mostly cloudy with a chance of showers and a slight chance of thunderstorms. Lows in the lower 40s. Chance of rain 50%. Friday, decreasing clouds. A chance of showers. A slight chance of thunderstorms in the afternoon. Highs in the mid-60s. Chance of rain 40%. Friday night, mostly cloudy with a 20% chance of showers. Lows in the lower 40s. Saturday, mostly cloudy with a slight chance of showers in the morning, then mostly sunny in the afternoon. Highs in the lower 70s. Chance of rain 20%. Saturday night, decreasing clouds. Lows in the upper 40s. Sunday, mostly sunny. Highs in the lower 80s. 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Providing weather information 24 hours a day from your National Weather Service office in Bismarck. For Western Lake Sakakawea, rest of today, north winds 10 to 20 miles per hour. Cloudy. Highs in the mid-40s. Tonight, north winds 10 to 20 miles per hour.

Chance of showers through the night. Mostly cloudy. Lows in the lower 30s. For eastern Lake Sakakawea, rest of today, north winds 10 to 20 miles per hour. Cloudy. Highs in the mid-40s. Tonight, north winds 10 to 20 miles per hour. Slight chance of showers through the night. Cloudy. Lows in the lower 30s. For northern Lake Oahe, rest of today, north winds 10 to 20 miles per hour. Showers likely. Cloudy. Highs in the upper 40s. Tonight, northwest winds 10 to 20 miles per hour. Chance of showers. Mostly cloudy. Lows in the mid-30s. Here are the weather conditions at 4 p.m. Central Daylight Time. Bismarck, cloudy. Temperature 43 degrees, relative humidity 82%. Wind north at 12 miles an hour, gusting to 20. Pressure 30.00 inches and rising. Mendan, cloudy. 41 degrees, relative humidity 100%. Wind north at 15 miles an hour. Hazen, cloudy. 45 degrees, relative humidity 65%. Wind north at 13 miles an hour. Harvey, cloudy. 45 degrees, relative humidity 93%. Wind north at 10 miles an hour. Minot, cloudy. 43 degrees, relative humidity 79%. Wind north at 13 miles an hour. Dickinson, cloudy. 42 degrees, relative humidity 76%. Wind north at 13 miles an hour. Elsewhere around North Dakota, at Jamestown, rain was falling with a temperature of 43. It was 42 at Garrison. It was cloudy with a temperature of 42 at Williston, 48 at Fargo, 46 at Grand Forks, and 42 at Devil's Lake. In northern South Dakota, at Aberdeen, rain was falling with a temperature of 46. At Mobridge, rain and fog were reported with a temperature of 44. In eastern Montana, it was cloudy with a temperature of 46 at Miles City and 46 at Glendive. Once again, at Bismarck, the temperature was 43 degrees under cloudy skies. Freeze warning for the following counties in North Dakota: eastern McLean, Mercer, Oliver, Sheridan, and western Morton. Freeze warning in effect from 1 a.m. Central Daylight Time or midnight Mountain Daylight Time to 9 a.m. Central Daylight Time or 8 a.m. Mountain Daylight Time Tuesday. What? Sub-freezing temperatures as low as 27 expected. Where? Western and much of north central North Dakota. When? From 1 a.m. Central Daylight Time or midnight Mountain Daylight Time to 9 a.m. Central Daylight Time or 8 a.m. Mountain Daylight Time Tuesday. The following impacts are expected. Frost and freeze conditions could kill sensitive vegetation. Take steps now to protect tender plants from the cold. Frost advisory for the following counties in North Dakota: Burley, Eastern Morton, Eastern Sioux, Emmons, Grant, Kidder, Wells, and Western Sioux. Frost advisory in effect from 1 a.m. Central Daylight Time or midnight Mountain Daylight Time to 9 a.m. Central Daylight Time or 8 a.m. Mountain Daylight Time Tuesday. What? Temperatures as low as 32 degrees expected. Where? South central and portions of north central North Dakota along with the James River Valley. When? From 1 a.m. Central Daylight Time or midnight Mountain Daylight Time to 9 a.m. Central Daylight Time or 8 a.m. Mountain Daylight Time Tuesday. The following impacts are expected. Sensitive outdoor plants may be killed if left uncovered. Take steps now to protect tender plants from the cold. The regional weather forecast from your National Weather Service office in Bismarck. Temperatures will be much cooler today through Tuesday, with highs mostly in the 40s and 50s and lows in the 30s. Another round of showers and thunderstorms could return this afternoon through tonight, with perhaps more snow mixing in the north tonight into Tuesday morning. Clearing skies and warming temperatures are then expected Tuesday through Wednesday, although cold nighttime temperatures Tuesday night into Wednesday morning could bring some areas of frost or even freeze conditions. Isolated to scattered showers and thunderstorms may also return Wednesday afternoon and evening. Here is the forecast for the Bismarck Minden listening area. Frost advisory in effect from 1 a.m. to 9 a.m. Central Daylight Time Tuesday. Rest of today, mostly cloudy with a 30% chance of showers. Highs in the upper 40s. North winds 10 to

15 miles per hour. Tonight, cloudy. Lows in the mid-30s. North winds 5 to 15 miles per hour. Tuesday, decreasing clouds. Highs in the mid-50s. Northwest winds 5 to 10 miles per hour. Tuesday night, mostly clear. Areas of frost after midnight. Lows in the lower 30s. Northeast winds around 5 miles per hour, becoming southeast after midnight. Wednesday, sunny. Highs around 70. South winds 10 to 15 miles per hour, increasing to around 20 miles per hour in the afternoon. Wednesday night, partly cloudy. Lows in the lower 40s. Thursday, partly sunny. A chance of showers in the afternoon. Highs in the upper 60s. Chance of rain 40%. Thursday night, mostly cloudy with a chance of showers and a slight chance of thunderstorms. Lows in the lower 40s. Chance of rain 50%. Friday, decreasing clouds. A chance of showers. A slight chance of thunderstorms in the afternoon. Highs in the mid-60s. Chance of rain 40%. Friday night, mostly cloudy with a 20% chance of showers. Lows in the lower 40s. Saturday, mostly cloudy with a slight chance of showers in the morning, then mostly sunny in the afternoon. Highs in the lower 70s. Chance of rain 20%. Saturday night, decreasing clouds. Lows in the upper 40s. Sunday, mostly sunny. Highs in the lower 80s. For Western Lake Sakakawea, rest of today, north winds 10 to 20 miles per hour. Cloudy. Highs in the mid-40s. Tonight, north winds 10 to 20 miles per hour. Slight chance of showers through the night. Mostly cloudy. Lows in the lower 30s. For Eastern Lake Sakakawea, rest of today, north winds 10 to 20 miles per hour. Cloudy. Highs in the mid-40s. Tonight, north winds 10 to 20 miles per hour. Slight chance of showers through the night. Cloudy. Lows in the lower 30s. For Northern Lake Oahe, rest of today, north winds 10 to 20 miles per hour. Showers likely. Cloudy. Highs in the upper 40s. Tonight, northwest winds 10 to 20 miles per hour. Chance of showers. Mostly cloudy. Lows in the mid-30s. Here are the weather conditions at 4 p.m. Central Daylight Time. Bismarck, cloudy. Temperature 43 degrees, relative humidity 82%. Wind north at 12 miles an hour, gusting to 20. Pressure 30.00 inches and rising. Mendham, cloudy. 41 degrees, relative humidity 100%. Wind north at 15 miles an hour. Hazen, cloudy. 45 degrees, relative humidity 65%. Wind north at 13 miles an hour. Harvey, cloudy. 45 degrees, relative humidity 93%. Wind north at 10 miles an hour. Minot, cloudy. 43 degrees, relative humidity 79%. Wind north at 13 miles an hour. Dickinson, cloudy. 42 degrees, relative humidity 76%. Wind north at 13 miles an hour. Elsewhere around North Dakota, at Jamestown, rain was falling, with a temperature of 43. It was 42 at Garrison. It was cloudy, with a temperature of 42 at Williston, 48 at Fargo, 46 at Grand Forks, and 42 at Devil's Lake. In northern South Dakota, at Aberdeen, rain was falling, with a temperature of 46. At Mobridge, rain and fog were reported, with a temperature of 44. In eastern Montana, it was cloudy, with a temperature of 46 at Miles City and 46 at Glendive. Once again, at Bismarck, the temperature was 43 degrees under cloudy skies. Here are the weather conditions at 4 p.m. Central Daylight Time. Bismarck, cloudy. Temperature 43 degrees, relative humidity 82%. Wind north at 12 miles an hour, gusting to 20. Pressure 30.00 inches and rising. Mendham, cloudy. 41 degrees, relative humidity 100%. Wind north at 15 miles an hour. Hazen, cloudy. 45 degrees, relative humidity 65%.

Wind north at 13 miles an hour. Harvey, cloudy. 45 degrees, relative humidity 93%. Wind north at 10 miles an hour. Minot, cloudy. 43 degrees, relative humidity 79%. Wind north at 13 miles an hour. Dickinson, cloudy. 42 degrees, relative humidity 76%. Wind north at 13 miles an hour. Elsewhere around North Dakota, at Jamestown, rain was falling with a temperature of 43. It was 42 at Garrison. It was cloudy with a temperature of 42 at Williston, 48 at Fargo, 46 at Grand Forks, and 42 at Devil's Lake. In northern South Dakota, at Aberdeen, rain was falling with a temperature of 46. At Mobridge, rain and fog were reported with a temperature of 44. In eastern Montana, it was cloudy with a temperature of 46 at Miles City and 46 at Glendive. Once again, at Bismarck, the temperature was 43 degrees under cloudy skies. Freeze warning for the following counties in North Dakota: eastern McLean, Mercer, Oliver, Sheridan, and western Morton. Freeze warning in effect from 1 a.m. Central Daylight Time or midnight Mountain Daylight Time to 9 a.m. Central Daylight Time or 8 a.m. Mountain Daylight Time Tuesday. What? Sub-freezing temperatures as low as 27 expected. Where? Western and much of north central North Dakota. When? From 1 a.m. Central Daylight Time or midnight Mountain Daylight Time to 9 a.m. Central Daylight Time or 8 a.m. Mountain Daylight Time Tuesday. The following impacts are expected. Frost and freeze conditions could kill sensitive vegetation. Take steps now to protect tender plants from the cold. Frost advisory for the following counties in North Dakota: Burley, Eastern Morton, Eastern Sioux, Emmons, Grant, Kidder, Wells, and Western Sioux. Frost advisory in effect from 1 a.m. Central Daylight Time or midnight Mountain Daylight Time to 9 a.m. Central Daylight Time or 8 a.m. Mountain Daylight Time Tuesday. What? Temperatures as low as 32 degrees expected. Where? South central and portions of north central North Dakota along with the James River Valley. When? From 1 a.m. Central Daylight Time or midnight Mountain Daylight Time to 9 a.m. Central Daylight Time or 8 a.m. Mountain Daylight Time Tuesday. The following impacts are expected. Sensitive outdoor plants may be killed if left uncovered. Take steps now to protect tender plants from the cold. The regional weather forecast from your National Weather Service office in Bismarck. Temperatures will be much cooler today through Tuesday, with highs mostly in the 40s and 50s and lows in the 30s. Another round of showers and thunderstorms could return this afternoon through tonight, with perhaps more snow mixing in the north tonight into Tuesday morning. Clearing skies and warming temperatures are then expected Tuesday through Wednesday, although cold nighttime temperatures Tuesday night into Wednesday morning could bring some areas of frost or even freeze conditions. Isolated to scattered showers and thunderstorms may also return Wednesday afternoon and evening. Here is the forecast for the Bismarck, Minden listening area. Frost advisory in effect from 1 a.m. to 9 a.m. Central Daylight Time Tuesday. Rest of today, mostly cloudy with a 30% chance of showers. Highs in the upper 40s. North winds 10 to 15 miles per hour. Tonight, cloudy. Lows in the mid-30s. North winds 5 to 15 miles per hour. Tuesday, decreasing clouds. Highs in the mid-50s. Northwest winds 5 to 10 miles per hour. Tuesday night, mostly clear. Areas of frost after midnight. Lows in the lower 30s. Northeast winds around 5 miles per hour, becoming southeast after midnight. Wednesday, sunny. Highs around 70. South winds 10 to 15 miles per hour, increasing to around 20 miles per hour in the afternoon. Wednesday night, partly cloudy. Lows in the lower 40s. Thursday, partly sunny. A chance of showers in the afternoon. Highs in the upper 60s. Chance of rain 40%. Thursday night, mostly cloudy with a chance of showers and a slight chance of thunderstorms. Lows in the lower 40s. Chance of rain 50%. Friday, decreasing clouds. A chance of showers. A slight chance of thunderstorms in the afternoon. Highs in the mid-60s. Chance of rain 40%. Friday night, mostly cloudy.

20% chance of showers. Lows in the lower 40s. Saturday, mostly cloudy with a slight chance of showers in the morning, then mostly sunny in the afternoon. Highs in the lower 70s. Chance of rain 20%. Saturday night, decreasing clouds. Lows in the upper 40s. Sunday, mostly sunny. Highs in the lower 80s. For Western Lake Sakakawea, rest of today, north winds 10 to 20 miles per hour. Cloudy. Highs in the mid 40s. Tonight, north winds 10 to 20 miles per hour. Slight chance of showers through the night. Mostly cloudy. Lows in the lower 30s. For Eastern Lake Sakakawea, rest of today, north winds 10 to 20 miles per hour. Cloudy. Highs in the mid 40s. Tonight, north winds 10 to 20 miles per hour. Slight chance of showers through the night. Cloudy. Lows in the lower 30s. For Northern Lake Oahe, rest of today, north winds 10 to 20 miles per hour. Showers likely. Cloudy. Highs in the upper 40s. Tonight, northwest winds 10 to 20 miles per hour. Chance of showers. Mostly cloudy. Lows in the mid-30s. Here are the weather conditions at 4 p.m. Central Daylight Time. Bismarck, cloudy. Temperature 43 degrees, relative humidity 82%. Wind north at 12 miles an hour, gusting to 20. Pressure 30.00 inches and rising. Mendham, cloudy. 41 degrees, relative humidity 100%. Wind north at 15 miles an hour. Hazen, cloudy. 45 degrees, relative humidity 65%. Wind north at 13 miles an hour. Harvey, cloudy. 45 degrees, relative humidity 93%. Wind north at 10 miles an hour. Minot, cloudy. 43 degrees, relative humidity 79%. Wind north at 13 miles an hour. Dickinson, cloudy. 42 degrees, relative humidity 76%. Wind north at 13 miles an hour. Elsewhere around North Dakota, at Jamestown, rain was falling, with a temperature of 43. It was 42 at Garrison. It was cloudy, with a temperature of 42 at Williston, 48 at Fargo, 46 at Grand Forks, and 42 at Devil's Lake. In northern South Dakota, at Aberdeen, rain was falling, with a temperature of 46. At Mobridge, rain and fog were reported, with a temperature of 44. In eastern Montana, it was cloudy, with a temperature of 46 at Miles City and 46 at Glendive. Once again, at Bismarck, the temperature was 43 degrees under cloudy skies. Freeze warning for the following counties in North Dakota: eastern McLean, Mercer, Oliver, Sheridan, and western Morton. Freeze warning in effect from 1 a.m. Central Daylight Time or midnight Mountain Daylight Time to 9 a.m. Central Daylight Time or 8 a.m. Mountain Daylight Time Tuesday. What? Sub-freezing temperatures as low as 27 expected. Where? Western and much of north central North Dakota. When? From 1 a.m. Central Daylight Time or midnight Mountain Daylight Time to 9 a.m. Central Daylight Time or 8 a.m. Mountain Daylight Time Tuesday. The following impacts are expected. Frost and freeze conditions could kill sensitive vegetation. Take steps now to protect tender plants from the cold. Frost advisory for the following counties in North Dakota: Burley, Eastern Morton, Eastern Sioux, Emmons, Grant, Kidder, Wells, and Western Sioux. Frost advisory in effect from 1 a.m. Central Daylight Time or midnight Mountain Daylight Time to 9 a.m. Central Daylight Time or 8 a.m. Mountain Daylight Time Tuesday. What? Temperatures as low as 32 degrees expected. Where? South central and portions of north central North Dakota along with the James River Valley. When? From 1 a.m. Central Daylight Time or midnight Mountain Daylight Time to 9 a.m. Central Daylight Time or 8 a.m. Mountain Daylight Time Tuesday. The following impacts are expected. Sensitive outdoor plants may be killed if left uncovered. Take steps now to protect tender plants from the cold. The regional weather forecast from your National Weather Service office in Bismarck. Temperatures will be much cooler today through Tuesday, with highs mostly in the 40s and 50s and lows in the 30s. Another round of showers and thunderstorms could return this afternoon through tonight.

with perhaps more snow mixing in the north tonight into Tuesday morning. Clearing skies and warming temperatures are then expected Tuesday through Wednesday, although cold nighttime temperatures Tuesday night into Wednesday morning could bring some areas of frost or even freeze conditions. Isolated to scattered showers and thunderstorms may also return Wednesday afternoon and evening. Here is the forecast for the Bismarck Minden listening area. Frost advisory in effect from 1 a.m. to 9 a.m. Central Daylight Time Tuesday. Rest of today, mostly cloudy with a 30% chance of showers. Highs in the upper 40s. North winds 10 to 15 miles per hour. Tonight, cloudy. Lows in the mid-30s. North winds 5 to 15 miles per hour. Tuesday, decreasing clouds. Highs in the mid-50s. Northwest winds 5 to 10 miles per hour. Tuesday night, mostly clear. Areas of frost after midnight. Lows in the lower 30s. Northeast winds around 5 miles per hour, becoming southeast after midnight. Wednesday, sunny. Highs around 70. South winds 10 to 15 miles per hour, increasing to around 20 miles per hour in the afternoon. Wednesday night, partly cloudy. Lows in the lower 40s. Thursday, partly sunny. A chance of showers in the afternoon. Highs in the upper 60s. Chance of rain 40%. Thursday night, mostly cloudy with a chance of showers and a slight chance of thunderstorms. Lows in the lower 40s. Chance of rain 50%. Friday, decreasing clouds. A chance of showers. A slight chance of thunderstorms in the afternoon. Highs in the mid-60s. Chance of rain 40%. Friday night, mostly cloudy with a 20% chance of showers. Lows in the lower 40s. Saturday, mostly cloudy with a slight chance of showers in the morning, then mostly sunny in the afternoon. Highs in the lower 70s. Chance of rain 20%. Saturday night, decreasing clouds. Lows in the upper 40s. Sunday, mostly sunny. Highs in the lower 80s. For Western Lake Sakakawea, rest of today, north winds 10 to 20 miles per hour. Cloudy. Highs in the mid-40s. Tonight, north winds 10 to 20 miles per hour. Slight chance of showers through the night. Mostly cloudy. Lows in the lower 30s. For Eastern Lake Sakakawea, rest of today, north winds 10 to 20 miles per hour. Cloudy. Highs in the mid-40s. Tonight, north winds 10 to 20 miles per hour. Slight chance of showers through the night. Cloudy. Lows in the lower 30s. For Northern Lake Oahe, rest of today, north winds 10 to 20 miles per hour. Showers likely. Cloudy. Highs in the upper 40s. Tonight, northwest winds 10 to 20 miles per hour. Chance of showers. Mostly cloudy. Lows in the mid-30s. Here are the weather conditions at 4 p.m. Central Daylight Time. Bismarck, cloudy. Temperature 43 degrees, relative humidity 82%. Wind north at 12 miles an hour, gusting to 20. Pressure 30.00 inches and rising. Minden, cloudy. 41 degrees, relative humidity 100%. Wind north at 15 miles an hour. Hazen, cloudy. 45 degrees, relative humidity 65%. Wind north at 13 miles an hour. Harvey, cloudy. 45 degrees, relative humidity 93%. Wind north at 10 miles an hour. Minot, cloudy. 43 degrees, relative humidity 79%. Wind north at 13 miles an hour. Dickinson, cloudy. 42 degrees, relative humidity 76%. Wind north at 13 miles an hour. Elsewhere around North Dakota, at Jamestown, rain was falling with a temperature of 43. It was 42 at Garrison. It was cloudy with a temperature of 42 at Williston, 48 at Fargo, 46 at Grand Forks, and 42 at Devil's Lake. In northern South Dakota, at Aberdeen, rain was falling with a temperature of 46. At Mobridge, rain and fog were reported with a temperature of 44. In eastern Montana, it was cloudy with a temperature of 46 at Miles City and 46 at

Zeppelin dive. Once again, at Bismarck, the temperature was 43 degrees under cloudy skies. Freeze warning for the following counties in North Dakota: Eastern McLean, Mercer, Oliver, Sheridan, and Western Morton. Freeze warning in effect from 1 a.m. Central Daylight Time or midnight Mountain Daylight Time to 9 a.m. Central Daylight Time or 8 a.m. Mountain Daylight Time Tuesday. What? Sub-freezing temperatures as low as 27 expected. Where? Western and much of North Central North Dakota. When? From 1 a.m. Central Daylight Time or midnight Mountain Daylight Time to 9 a.m. Central Daylight Time or 8 a.m. Mountain Daylight Time Tuesday. The following impacts are expected. Frost and freeze conditions could kill sensitive vegetation. Take steps now to protect tender plants from the cold. Frost advisory for the following counties in North Dakota: Burley, Eastern Morton, Eastern Sioux, Emmons, Grant, Kidder, Wells, and Western Sioux. Frost advisory in effect from 1 a.m. Central Daylight Time or midnight Mountain Daylight Time to 9 a.m. Central Daylight Time or 8 a.m. Mountain Daylight Time Tuesday. What? Temperatures as low as 32 degrees expected. Where? South Central and portions of North Central North Dakota along with the James River Valley. When? From 1 a.m. Central Daylight Time or midnight Mountain Daylight Time to 9 a.m. Central Daylight Time or 8 a.m. Mountain Daylight Time Tuesday. The following impacts are expected. Sensitive outdoor plants may be killed if left uncovered. Take steps now to protect tender plants from the cold. The regional weather forecast from your National Weather Service office in Bismarck. Temperatures will be much cooler today through Tuesday, with highs mostly in the 40s and 50s and lows in the 30s. Another round of showers and thunderstorms could return this afternoon through tonight, with perhaps more snow mixing in the north tonight into Tuesday morning. Clearing skies and warming temperatures are then expected Tuesday through Wednesday, although cold nighttime temperatures Tuesday night into Wednesday morning could bring some areas of frost or even freeze conditions. Isolated to scattered showers and thunderstorms may also return Wednesday afternoon and evening. Here is the forecast for the Bismarck, Minden listening area. Frost advisory in effect from 1 a.m. to 9 a.m. Central Daylight Time Tuesday. Rest of today, mostly cloudy with a 30% chance of showers. Highs in the upper 40s. North winds 10 to 15 miles per hour. Tonight, cloudy. Lows in the mid-30s. North winds 5 to 15 miles per hour. Tuesday, decreasing clouds. Highs in the mid-50s. Northwest winds 5 to 10 miles per hour. Tuesday night, mostly clear. Areas of frost after midnight. Lows in the lower 30s. Northeast winds around 5 miles per hour, becoming southeast after midnight. Wednesday, sunny. Highs around 70. South winds 10 to 15 miles per hour, increasing to around 20 miles per hour in the afternoon. Wednesday night, partly cloudy. Lows in the lower 40s. Thursday, partly sunny. A chance of showers in the afternoon. Highs in the upper 60s. Chance of rain 40%. Thursday night, mostly cloudy with a chance of showers and a slight chance of thunderstorms. Lows in the lower 40s. Chance of rain 50%. Friday, decreasing clouds. A chance of showers. A slight chance of thunderstorms in the afternoon. Highs in the mid-60s. Chance of rain 40%. Friday night, mostly cloudy with a 20% chance of showers. Lows in the lower 40s. Saturday, mostly cloudy with a slight chance of showers in the morning, then mostly sunny in the afternoon. Highs in the lower 70s. Chance of rain 20%. Saturday night, decreasing clouds. Lows in the upper 40s. Sunday, mostly sunny. Highs in the lower 80s. 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Providing weather information 24 hours a day from your National Weather Service office in Bismarck. For Western Lake Sakakawea, tonight, north winds 10 to 20 miles per hour. Slight chance of showers through the night. Mostly cloudy. Lows in the lower 30s. Tuesday, west winds around 10 miles per hour. Partly sunny in the morning, then clearing. Highs in the upper 50s. For Eastern Lake Sakakawea,

Tonight, north winds 10 to 20 miles per hour. Slight chance of showers through the night. Cloudy. Lows in the lower 30s. Tuesday, northwest winds 10 to 15 miles per hour. Mostly cloudy in the morning, then becoming mostly sunny. Highs in the mid-50s. For northern Lake Oahe, tonight, northwest winds 10 to 20 miles per hour. Chance of showers. Mostly cloudy. Lows in the mid-30s. Tuesday, northwest winds 10 to 15 miles per hour. Partly sunny. Highs in the mid-50s. Here are the weather conditions at 4 p.m. Central Daylight Time. Bismarck, cloudy. Temperature 43 degrees, relative humidity 82%. Wind north at 12 miles an hour, gusting to 20. Pressure 30.00 inches and rising. Mendham, cloudy. 41 degrees, relative humidity 100%. Wind north at 15 miles an hour. Hazen, cloudy. 45 degrees, relative humidity 65%. Wind north at 13 miles an hour. Harvey, cloudy. 45 degrees, relative humidity 93%. Wind north at 10 miles an hour. Minot, cloudy. 43 degrees, 45 degrees, relative humidity 93%. Wind north at 10 miles an hour. Minot, cloudy. 43 degrees, relative humidity 79%. Wind north at 13 miles an hour. Dickinson, cloudy. 42 degrees, relative humidity 76%. Wind north at 13 miles an hour. Elsewhere around North Dakota, at Jamestown, rain was falling with a temperature of 43. It was 42 at Garrison. It was cloudy with a temperature of 42 at Williston, 48 at Fargo, 46 at Grand Forks, and 42 at Devil's Lake. In northern South Dakota, at Aberdeen, rain was falling with a temperature of 46. At Mobridge, rain and fog were reported with a temperature of 44. In eastern Montana, it was cloudy with a temperature of 46 at Miles City and 46 at Glendive. Once again, at Bismarck, the temperature was 43 degrees under cloudy skies. Freeze warning for the following counties in North Dakota: eastern McLean, Mercer, Oliver, Sheridan, and western Morton. Freeze warning in effect from 1 a.m. Central Daylight Time or midnight Mountain Daylight Time to 9 a.m. Central Daylight Time or 8 a.m. Mountain Daylight Time Tuesday. What? Sub-freezing temperatures as low as 27 expected. Where? Western and much of north central North Dakota. When? From 1 a.m. Central Daylight Time or midnight Mountain Daylight Time to 9 a.m. Central Daylight Time or 8 a.m. Mountain Daylight Time Tuesday. The following impacts are expected. Frost and freeze conditions could kill sensitive vegetation. Take steps now to protect tender plants from the cold. Frost advisory for the following counties in North Dakota: Burley, Eastern Morton, Eastern Sioux, Emmons, Grant, Kidder, Wells, and Western Sioux. Frost advisory in effect from 1 a.m. Central Daylight Time or midnight Mountain Daylight Time to 9 a.m. Central Daylight Time or 8 a.m. Mountain Daylight Time Tuesday. What? Temperatures as low as 32 degrees expected. Where? South central and portions of north central North Dakota along with the James River Valley. When? From 1 a.m. Central Daylight Time or midnight Mountain Daylight Time to 9 a.m. Central Daylight Time or 8 a.m. Mountain Daylight Time Tuesday. The following impacts are expected. Sensitive outdoor plants may be killed if left uncovered. Take steps now to protect tender plants from the cold. The regional weather forecast from your National Weather Service office in Bismarck. Temperatures will be much cooler today through Tuesday, with highs mostly in the 40s and 50s and lows in the 30s. Another round of showers and thunderstorms could return this afternoon through tonight, with perhaps more snow mixing in the north tonight into Tuesday morning. Clearing skies and warming temperatures are then expected Tuesday through Wednesday, although cold nighttime temperatures Tuesday night into Wednesday morning could bring some areas of frost or even freeze conditions. Isolated to scattered showers and thunderstorms may also return Wednesday afternoon and evening. Here is the forecast for the Bismarck, Minden listening area. Frost advisory in effect from 1 a.m. to 9 a.m. Central Daylight Time Tuesday. Rest of today, mostly cloudy with a 30% chance of showers.

as in the upper 40s. North winds 10 to 15 miles per hour. Tonight, cloudy. Lows in the mid-30s. North winds 5 to 15 miles per hour. Tuesday, decreasing clouds. Highs in the mid-50s. Northwest winds 5 to 10 miles per hour. Tuesday night, mostly clear. Areas of frost after midnight. Lows in the lower 30s. Northeast winds around 5 miles per hour, becoming southeast after midnight. Wednesday, sunny. Highs around 70. South winds 10 to 15 miles per hour, increasing to around 20 miles per hour in the afternoon. Wednesday night, partly cloudy. Lows in the lower 40s. Thursday, partly sunny. A chance of showers in the afternoon. Highs in the upper 60s. Chance of rain 40%. Thursday night, mostly cloudy with a chance of showers and a slight chance of thunderstorms. Lows in the lower 40s. Chance of rain 50%. Friday, decreasing clouds. A chance of showers. A slight chance of thunderstorms in the afternoon. Highs in the mid-60s. Chance of rain 40%. Friday night, mostly cloudy with a 20% chance of showers. Lows in the lower 40s. Saturday, mostly cloudy with a slight chance of showers in the morning, then mostly sunny in the afternoon. Highs in the lower 70s. Chance of rain 20%. Saturday night, decreasing clouds. Lows in the upper 40s. Sunday, mostly sunny. Highs in the lower 80s. Here is the forecast for the Bismarck Menden listening area. Frost advisory in effect from 1 a.m. to 9 a.m. Central Daylight Time Tuesday. Rest of today, mostly cloudy with a 30% chance of showers. Highs in the upper 40s. North winds 10 to 15 miles per hour. Tonight, cloudy. Lows in the mid-30s. Northwest winds 5 to 10 miles per hour. Tuesday, decreasing clouds. Highs in the mid-50s. Northwest winds 5 to 10 miles per hour. Tuesday night, mostly clear. Areas of frost after midnight. Lows in the lower 30s. Northeast winds around 5 miles per hour, becoming southeast after midnight. Wednesday, sunny. Highs around 70. South winds 10 to 15 miles per hour, increasing to around 20 miles per hour in the afternoon. Wednesday night, partly cloudy. Lows in the lower 40s. Thursday, partly sunny. A chance of showers in the afternoon. Highs in the upper 60s. Chance of rain 40%. Thursday night, mostly cloudy with a chance of showers and a slight chance of thunderstorms. Lows in the lower 40s. Chance of rain 50%. Friday, decreasing clouds. A chance of showers. A slight chance of thunderstorms in the afternoon. Highs in the mid-60s. Chance of rain 40%. Friday night, mostly cloudy with a 20% chance of showers. Lows in the lower 40s. Saturday, mostly cloudy with a slight chance of showers in the morning, then mostly sunny in the afternoon. Highs in the lower 70s. Chance of rain 20%. Saturday night, decreasing clouds. Lows in the upper 40s. Sunday, mostly sunny. Highs in the lower 80s. For Western Lake Sakakawea, tonight, north winds 10 to 20 miles per hour. Slight chance of showers through the night. Mostly cloudy. Lows in the lower 30s. Tuesday, west winds around 10 miles per hour. Partly sunny in the morning, then clearing. Highs in the upper 50s. For Eastern Lake Sakakawea, tonight, north winds 10 to 20 miles per hour. Slight chance of showers through the night. Cloudy. Lows in the lower 30s. Tuesday, northwest winds 10 to 15 miles per hour. Mostly cloudy in the morning, then becoming mostly sunny. Highs in the mid-50s. For Northern Lake Oahe, tonight, northwest winds 10 to 20 miles per hour. Chance of showers. Mostly cloudy. Lows in the mid-30s. Tuesday, northwest winds 10 to 15 miles per hour. Partly sunny. Highs in the mid-50s. Here are the weather conditions at 4 p.m. Central Daylight Time. Bismarck, cloudy.
temperature 43 degrees, relative humidity 82%. Wind north at 12 miles an hour, gusting to 20. Pressure 30.00 inches and rising. Mendham, cloudy. 41 degrees, relative humidity 100%. Wind north at 15 miles an hour. Hazen, cloudy. 45 degrees, relative humidity 65%. Wind north at 13 miles an hour. Harvey, cloudy. 45 degrees, relative humidity 93%. Wind north at 10 miles an hour. Minot, cloudy. 43 degrees, relative humidity 79%. Wind north at 13 miles an hour. Dickinson, cloudy. 42 degrees, relative humidity 76%. Wind north at 13 miles an hour. Elsewhere around North Dakota, at Jamestown, rain was falling, with a temperature of 43. It was 42 at Garrison. It was cloudy, with a temperature of 42 at Williston, 48 at Fargo, 46 at Grand Forks, and 42 at Devil's Lake. In northern South Dakota, at Aberdeen, rain was falling, with a temperature of 46. At Mobridge, rain and fog were reported, with a temperature of 44. In eastern Montana, it was cloudy, with a temperature of 46 at Miles City, and 46 at Glendive. Once again, at Bismarck, the temperature was 43 degrees under cloudy skies. Freeze warning for the following counties in North Dakota: eastern McLean, Mercer, Oliver, Sheridan, and western Morton. Freeze warning in effect from 1 a.m. Central Daylight Time or midnight Mountain Daylight Time to 9 a.m. Central Daylight Time or 8 a.m. Mountain Daylight Time Tuesday. What? Sub-freezing temperatures as low as 27 expected. Where? Western and much of north-central North Dakota. When? From 1 a.m. Central Daylight Time or midnight Mountain Daylight Time to 9 a.m. Central Daylight Time or 8 a.m. Mountain Daylight Time Tuesday. The following impacts are expected. Frost and freeze conditions could kill sensitive vegetation. Take steps now to protect tender plants from the cold. Frost advisory for the following counties in North Dakota: Burley, Eastern Morton, Eastern Sioux, Emmons, Grant, Kidder, Wells, and Western Sioux. Frost advisory in effect from 1 a.m. Central Daylight Time or midnight Mountain Daylight Time to 9 a.m. Central Daylight Time or 8 a.m. Mountain Daylight Time Tuesday. What? Temperatures as low as 32 degrees expected. Where? South Central and portions of North Central North Dakota along with the James River Valley. When? From 1 a.m. Central Daylight Time or midnight Mountain Daylight Time to 9 a.m. Central Daylight Time or 8 a.m. Mountain Daylight Time Tuesday. The following impacts are expected. Sensitive outdoor plants may be killed if left uncovered. Take steps now to protect tender plants from the cold. The regional weather forecast from your National Weather Service office in Bismarck. Temperatures will be much cooler today through Tuesday, with highs mostly in the 40s and 50s and lows in the 30s. Another round of showers and thunderstorms could return this afternoon through tonight, with perhaps more snow mixing in the north tonight into Tuesday morning. Clearing skies and warming temperatures are then expected Tuesday through Wednesday, although cold nighttime temperatures Tuesday night into Wednesday morning could bring some areas of frost or even freeze conditions. Isolated to scattered showers and thunderstorms may also return Wednesday afternoon and evening. Here is the forecast for the Bismarck Mendham listening area. Frost advisory in effect from 1 a.m. to 9 a.m. Central Daylight Time Tuesday. Rest of today, mostly cloudy with a 30% chance of showers. Highs in the upper 40s. North winds 10 to 15 miles per hour. Tonight, cloudy. Lows in the mid-30s. Northwest winds 5 to 10 miles per hour. Tuesday, decreasing clouds. Highs in the mid-50s. Northwest winds 5 to 10 miles per hour. Tuesday night, mostly clear. Areas of frost after midnight. Lows in the lower 30s. Northeast winds around 5 miles per hour, becoming southeast after midnight. Wednesday, sunny. Highs around 70. South winds 10 to 15 miles per hour, increasing to around 20 miles per hour in the afternoon. Wednesday night, partly cloudy. Lows in the lower 40s. Thursday, partly sunny. A chance of showers in the afternoon. Highs in the upper 60s.
chance of rain 40%. Thursday night,

partly cloudy with a chance of showers and a slight chance of thunderstorms. Lows in the lower 40s. Chance of rain 50%. Friday, decreasing clouds. A chance of showers. A slight chance of thunderstorms in the afternoon. Highs in the mid-60s. Chance of rain 40%. Friday night, mostly cloudy with a 20% chance of showers. Lows in the lower 40s. Saturday, mostly cloudy with a slight chance of showers in the morning, then mostly sunny in the afternoon. Highs in the lower 70s. Chance of rain 20%. Saturday night, decreasing clouds. Lows in the upper 40s. Sunday, mostly sunny. Highs in the lower 80s. For Western Lake Sakakawea, tonight, north winds 10 to 20 miles per hour. Slight chance of showers through the night. Mostly cloudy. Lows in the lower 30s. Tuesday, west winds around 10 miles per hour. Partly sunny in the morning, then clearing. Highs in the upper 50s. For Eastern Lake Sakakawea, tonight, north winds 10 to 20 miles per hour. Slight chance of showers through the night. Cloudy. Lows in the lower 30s. Tuesday, northwest winds 10 to 15 miles per hour. Mostly cloudy in the morning, then becoming mostly sunny. Highs in the mid-50s. For Northern Lake Oahe, tonight, northwest winds 10 to 20 miles per hour. Chance of showers. Mostly cloudy. Lows in the mid-30s. Tuesday, northwest winds 10 to 15 miles per hour. Partly sunny. Highs in the mid-50s. Here are the weather conditions at 4 p.m. Central Daylight Time. Bismarck, cloudy. Temperature 43 degrees. Relative humidity 82%. Wind north at 12 miles an hour, gusting to 20. Pressure 30.00 inches and rising. Mendham, cloudy. 41 degrees. Relative humidity 100%. Wind north at 15 miles an hour. Hazen, cloudy. 45 degrees. Relative humidity 65%. Wind north at 13 miles an hour. Harvey, cloudy. 45 degrees, relative humidity 93%. Wind north at 10 miles an hour. Minot, cloudy. 43 degrees, relative humidity 79%. Wind north at 13 miles an hour. Dickinson, cloudy. 42 degrees, relative humidity 76%. Wind north at 13 miles an hour. Elsewhere around North Dakota, at Jamestown, rain was falling, with a temperature of 43. It was 42 at Garrison. It was cloudy, with a temperature of 42 at Williston, 48 at Fargo, 46 at Grand Forks, and 42 at Devil's Lake. In northern South Dakota, at Aberdeen, rain was falling, with a temperature of 46. At Mobridge, rain and fog were reported, with a temperature of 44. In eastern Montana, it was cloudy, with a temperature of 46 at Miles City and 46 at Glendive. Once again, at Bismarck, the temperature was 43 degrees under cloudy skies. Freeze warning for the following counties in North Dakota: eastern McLean, Mercer, Oliver, Sheridan, and western Morton. Freeze warning in effect from 1 a.m. Central Daylight Time or midnight Mountain Daylight Time to 9 a.m. Central Daylight Time or 8 a.m. Mountain Daylight Time Tuesday. What? Sub-freezing temperatures as low as 27 expected. Where? Western and much of north central North Dakota. When? From 1 a.m. Central Daylight Time or midnight Mountain Daylight Time to 9 a.m. Central Daylight Time or 8 a.m. Mountain Daylight Time Tuesday. The following impacts are expected. Frost and freeze conditions could kill sensitive vegetation. Take steps now to protect tender plants from the cold. Frost advisory for the following counties in North Dakota: Burley, Eastern Morton, Eastern Sioux, Emmons, Grant, Kidder, Wells, and Western Sioux. Frost advisory in effect from 1 a.m. Central Daylight Time or midnight Mountain Daylight Time to 9 a.m. Central Daylight Time or 8 a.m. Mountain Daylight Time Tuesday. What? Temperatures as low as 32 degrees expected. Where? South central and portions of north central North Dakota along with the James River Valley. When? From 1 a.m. Central Daylight Time or midnight Mountain Daylight Time to 9 a.m. Central Daylight Time or 8 a.m. Mountain Daylight Time Tuesday. The following impacts are expected.

infected, sensitive outdoor plants may be killed if left uncovered. Take steps now to protect tender plants from the cold. The regional weather forecast from your National Weather Service office in Bismarck. Temperatures will be cold again tonight with lows mainly in the 30s north to 40s south. Another round of showers and a few thunderstorms will track across much of South Dakota, southeast North Dakota, and central and northern Minnesota through tonight, with perhaps some snow mixing in the north late tonight into Tuesday morning. Clearing skies and a little warmer Tuesday with highs in the 50s, then another cold night Tuesday night into Wednesday morning with areas of frost or even some freezing temperatures. Isolated to scattered showers and thunderstorms return Wednesday afternoon and evening as highs climb back into the 60s and 70s. Here is the forecast for the Bismarck, Minden listening area. Frost advisory in effect from 1 a.m. to 9 a.m. Central Daylight Time Tuesday. Rest of today, mostly cloudy with a 30% chance of showers. Highs in the upper 40s. North winds 10 to 15 miles per hour. Tonight, cloudy. Lows in the mid-30s. Northwest winds 5 to 10 miles per hour. Tuesday, decreasing clouds. Highs in the mid-50s. Northwest winds 5 to 10 miles per hour. Tuesday night, mostly clear. Areas of frost after midnight. Lows in the lower 30s. Northeast winds around 5 miles per hour, becoming southeast after midnight. Wednesday, sunny. Highs around 70. South winds 10 to 15 miles per hour, increasing to around 20 miles per hour in the afternoon. Wednesday night, partly cloudy. Lows in the lower 40s. Thursday, partly sunny. A chance of showers in the afternoon. Highs in the upper 60s. Chance of rain 40%. Thursday night, mostly cloudy with a chance of showers and a slight chance of thunderstorms. Lows in the lower 40s. Chance of rain 50%. Friday, decreasing clouds. A chance of showers. A slight chance of thunderstorms in the afternoon. Highs in the mid-60s. Chance of rain 40%. Friday night, mostly cloudy with a 20% chance of showers. Lows in the lower 40s. Saturday, mostly cloudy with a slight chance of showers in the morning, then mostly sunny in the afternoon. Highs in the lower 70s. Chance of rain 20%. Saturday night, decreasing clouds. Lows in the upper 40s. Sunday, mostly sunny. Highs in the lower 80s. For Western Lake Sakakawea, tonight, north winds 10 to 20 miles per hour. Slight chance of showers through the night. Mostly cloudy. Lows in the lower 30s. Tuesday, west winds around 10 miles per hour. Partly sunny in the morning, then clearing. Highs in the upper 50s. For Eastern Lake Sakakawea, tonight, north winds 10 to 20 miles per hour. Slight chance of showers through the night. Cloudy. Lows in the lower 30s. Tuesday, northwest winds 10 to 15 miles per hour. Mostly cloudy in the morning, then becoming mostly sunny. Highs in the mid-50s. For Northern Lake Oahe, tonight, northwest winds 10 to 20 miles per hour. Chance of showers. Mostly cloudy. Lows in the mid-30s. Tuesday, northwest winds 10 to 15 miles per hour. Partly sunny. Highs in the mid-50s. Here are the weather conditions at 4 p.m. Central Daylight Time. Bismarck, cloudy. Temperature 43 degrees. Relative humidity 82%. Wind north at 12 miles an hour, gusting to 20. Pressure 30.00 inches and rising. Minden, cloudy. 41 degrees. Relative humidity 100%. Wind north at 15 miles an hour. Hazen, cloudy. 45 degrees. Relative humidity 65%. Wind north at 13 miles an hour. Harvey, cloudy. 45 degrees. Relative humidity 93%. Wind north at 10 miles an hour. Minot, cloudy. 43 degrees. Relative humidity 79%. Wind north at 13 miles an hour. Dickinson, cloudy. 42 degrees. Relative humidity 76%. Wind north at 13 miles an hour. Elsewhere around North Dakota, at Jamestown, rain was falling.

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Freeze warning in effect from 1 a.m. Central Daylight Time or midnight Mountain Daylight Time to 9 a.m. Central Daylight Time or 8 a.m. Mountain Daylight Time Tuesday. What? Sub-freezing temperatures as low as 27 expected. Where? Western and much of North Central North Dakota. When? From 1 a.m. Central Daylight Time or midnight Mountain Daylight Time to 9 a.m. Central Daylight Time or 8 a.m. Mountain Daylight Time Tuesday. The following impacts are expected. Frost and freeze conditions could kill sensitive vegetation. Take steps now to protect tender plants from the cold. Frost advisory for the following counties in North Dakota: Burley, Eastern Morton, Eastern Sioux, Emmons, Grant, Kidder, Wells, and Western Sioux. Frost advisory in effect from 1 a.m. Central Daylight Time or midnight Mountain Daylight Time to 9 a.m. Central Daylight Time or 8 a.m. Mountain Daylight Time Tuesday. What? Temperatures as low as 32 degrees expected. Where? South Central and portions of North Central North Dakota along with the James River Valley. When? From 1 a.m. Central Daylight Time or midnight Mountain Daylight Time to 9 a.m. Central Daylight Time or 8 a.m. Mountain Daylight Time Tuesday. The following impacts are expected. Sensitive outdoor plants may be killed if left uncovered. Take steps now to protect tender plants from the cold. The regional weather forecast from your National Weather Service office in Bismarck. Temperatures will be cold again tonight with lows mainly in the 30s north to 40s south. Another round of showers and a few thunderstorms will track across much of South Dakota, southeast North Dakota, and central and northern Minnesota through tonight, with perhaps some snow mixing in the north late tonight into Tuesday morning. Clearing skies and a little warmer Tuesday with highs in the 50s, then another cold night Tuesday night into Wednesday morning with areas of frost or even some freezing temperatures. Isolated to scattered showers and thunderstorms return Wednesday afternoon and evening as highs climb back into the 60s and 70s. Here is the forecast for the Bismarck, Minden listening area. Frost advisory in effect from 1 a.m. to 9 a.m. Central Daylight Time Tuesday. Rest of today, mostly cloudy with a 30% chance of showers. Highs in the upper 40s. North winds 10 to 15 miles per hour. Tonight, cloudy. Lows in the mid-30s. Northwest winds 5 to 10 miles per hour. Tuesday, decreasing clouds. Highs in the mid-50s. Northwest winds 5 to 10 miles per hour. Tuesday night, mostly clear. Areas of frost after midnight. Lows in the lower 30s. Northeast winds around 5 miles per hour, becoming southeast after midnight. Wednesday, sunny. Highs around 70. South winds 10 to 15 miles per hour, increasing to around 20 miles per hour in the afternoon. Wednesday night, partly cloudy. Lows in the lower 40s. Thursday, partly sunny. A chance of showers in the afternoon. Highs in the upper 60s. Chance of rain 40%. Thursday night, mostly cloudy with a chance of showers and a slight chance of thunderstorms. Lows in the lower 40s. Chance of rain 50%. Friday, decreasing clouds. A chance of showers. A slight chance of thunderstorms in the afternoon. Highs in the mid-60s. Chance of rain 40%. Friday night, mostly cloudy with a 20% chance of showers. Lows in the lower 40s. Saturday, mostly cloudy with a slight chance of showers in the morning, then mostly sunny in the afternoon. Highs in the lower 70s. Chance of rain 20%. Saturday night, decreasing clouds. Lows in the upper 40s. Sunday, mostly sunny. Highs in the lower 80s. 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Providing weather information 24 hours a day from your National Weather Service office in Bismarck. For Western Lake Secaucawea, tonight, north winds 10 to 20 miles per hour. Slight chance of showers through the night. Mostly cloudy. Lows in the lower 30s. Tuesday, west winds around 10 miles per hour. Partly sunny in the morning, then clearing. Highs in the upper 50s. For Eastern Lake Secaucawea, tonight, north winds 10 to 20 miles per hour. Slight chance of showers through the night. Cloudy. Lows in the lower 30s. Tuesday,

Northwest winds 10 to 15 miles per hour. Mostly cloudy in the morning, then becoming mostly sunny. Highs in the mid-50s. For northern Lake Oahe, tonight, northwest winds 10 to 20 miles per hour. Chance of showers. Mostly cloudy. Lows in the mid-30s. Tuesday, northwest winds 10 to 15 miles per hour. Partly sunny. Highs in the mid-50s. Here are the weather conditions at 5 p.m. Central Daylight Time. Bismarck, cloudy. Temperature 43 degrees. Relative humidity 79%. Wind north at 12 miles an hour. Pressure 30.02 inches and rising. Mendon, cloudy. 41 degrees. Relative humidity 100%. Wind north at 15 miles an hour. Hazen, cloudy. 45 degrees. Relative humidity 65%. Wind north at 13 miles an hour. Harvey, cloudy. 45 degrees. Relative humidity 87%. Wind north at 14 miles an hour. Minot, cloudy. 42 degrees. Relative humidity 79%. Wind northwest at 14 miles an hour. Dickinson, cloudy. 42 degrees. Relative humidity 76%. Wind northwest at 12 miles an hour. Elsewhere around North Dakota, it was 42 at Garrison. It was cloudy, with a temperature of 42 at Williston, 47 at Fargo, and 45 at Grand Forks. At Jamestown, rain and fog were reported, with a temperature of 43. At Devil's Lake, rain and fog were reported, with a temperature of 41. In northern South Dakota, at Aberdeen, rain was falling, with a temperature of 46. At Mobridge, rain and fog were reported, with a temperature of 44. In eastern Montana, it was cloudy, with a temperature of 45 at Miles City and 46 at Glendive. Once again, at Bismarck, the temperature was 43 degrees under cloudy skies. Freeze warning for the following counties in North Dakota: eastern McLean, Mercer, Oliver, Sheridan, and western Morton. Freeze warning in effect from 1 a.m. Central Daylight Time or midnight Mountain Daylight Time to 9 a.m. Central Daylight Time or 8 a.m. Mountain Daylight Time Tuesday. What? Sub-freezing temperatures as low as 27 expected. Where? Western and much of north central North Dakota. When? From 1 a.m. Central Daylight Time or midnight Mountain Daylight Time to 9 a.m. Central Daylight Time or 8 a.m. Mountain Daylight Time Tuesday. The following impacts are expected. Frost and freeze conditions could kill sensitive vegetation. Take steps now to protect tender plants from the cold. Frost advisory for the following counties in North Dakota: Burley, Eastern Morton, Eastern Sioux, Emmons, Grant, Kidder, Wells, and Western Sioux. Frost advisory in effect from 1 a.m. Central Daylight Time or midnight Mountain Daylight Time to 9 a.m. Central Daylight Time or 8 a.m. Mountain Daylight Time Tuesday. What? Temperatures as low as 32 degrees expected. Where? South central and portions of north central North Dakota along with the James River Valley. When? From 1 a.m. Central Daylight Time or midnight Mountain Daylight Time to 9 a.m. Central Daylight Time or 8 a.m. Mountain Daylight Time Tuesday. The following impacts are expected. Sensitive outdoor plants may be killed if left uncovered. Take steps now to protect tender plants from the cold. The regional weather forecast from your National Weather Service office in Bismarck. Temperatures will be cold again tonight with lows mainly in the 30s north to 40s south. Another round of showers and a few thunderstorms will track across much of South Dakota, southeast North Dakota, and central and northern Minnesota through tonight, with perhaps some snow mixing in the north late tonight into Tuesday morning. Clearing skies and a little warmer Tuesday with highs in the 50s. Then another cold night Tuesday night into Wednesday morning with areas of frost or even some freezing temperatures. Isolated to scattered showers and thunderstorms return Wednesday afternoon and evening as highs climb back into the 60s and 70s. Here is the forecast for the Bismarck Mendon listening area. Frost advisory in effect from 1 a.m. to 9 a.m. Central Daylight Time Tuesday. Rest of today, mostly cloudy with a 30% chance of showers. Highs in the upper 40s. North winds 10 to 15 miles per hour. Tonight, cloudy. Lows in the mid-30s. Northwest winds 5 to 10 miles per hour. Tuesday, decreasing clouds.

highs in the mid-50s. Northwest winds 5 to 10 miles per hour. Tuesday night, mostly clear. Areas of frost after midnight. Lows in the lower 30s. Northeast winds around 5 miles per hour, becoming southeast after midnight. Wednesday, sunny. Highs around 70. South winds 10 to 15 miles per hour, increasing to around 20 miles per hour in the afternoon. Wednesday night, partly cloudy. Lows in the lower 40s. Thursday, partly sunny. A chance of showers in the afternoon. Highs in the upper 60s. Chance of rain 40%. Thursday night, mostly cloudy with a chance of showers and a slight chance of thunderstorms. Lows in the lower 40s. Chance of rain 50%. Friday, decreasing clouds. A chance of showers. A slight chance of thunderstorms in the afternoon. Highs in the mid-60s. Chance of rain 40%. Friday night, mostly cloudy with a 20% chance of showers. Lows in the lower 40s. Saturday, mostly cloudy with a slight chance of showers in the morning, then mostly sunny in the afternoon. Highs in the lower 70s. Chance of rain 20%. Saturday night, decreasing clouds. Lows in the upper 40s. Sunday, mostly sunny. Highs in the lower 80s. For Western Lake Sakakawea, tonight, north winds 10 to 20 miles per hour. Slight chance of showers through the night. Mostly cloudy. Lows in the lower 30s. Tuesday, west winds around 10 miles per hour. Partly sunny in the morning, then clearing. Highs in the upper 50s. For Eastern Lake Sakakawea, tonight, north winds 10 to 20 miles per hour. Slight chance of showers through the night. Cloudy. Lows in the lower 30s. Tuesday, northwest winds 10 to 15 miles per hour. Mostly cloudy in the morning, then becoming mostly sunny. Highs in the mid-50s. For northern Lake Oahe, tonight, northwest winds 10 to 20 miles per hour. Chance of showers. Mostly cloudy. Lows in the mid-30s. Tuesday, northwest winds 10 to 15 miles per hour. Partly sunny. Highs in the mid-50s. Here are the weather conditions at 5 p.m. Central Daylight Time. Bismarck, cloudy. Temperature 43 degrees, relative humidity 79%. Wind north at 12 miles an hour. Pressure 30.02 inches and rising. Mendham, cloudy. 41 degrees, relative humidity 100%. Wind north at 15 miles an hour. Hazen, cloudy. 45 degrees, relative humidity 65%. Wind north at 13 miles an hour. Harvey, cloudy. 45 degrees, relative humidity 87%. Wind north at 14 miles an hour. Minot, cloudy. 42 degrees, relative humidity 79%. Wind northwest at 14 miles an hour. Dickinson, cloudy. 42 degrees, relative humidity 76%. Wind northwest at 12 miles an hour. Elsewhere around North Dakota, it was 42 at Garrison. It was cloudy, with a temperature of 42 at Williston, 47 at Fargo, and 45 at Grand Forks. At Jamestown, rain and fog were reported, with a temperature of 43. At Devil's Lake, rain and fog were reported, with a temperature of 41. In northern South Dakota, at Aberdeen, rain was falling, with a temperature of 46. At Mobridge, rain and fog were reported, with a temperature of 44. In eastern Montana, it was cloudy, with a temperature of 45 at Miles City, and 46 at Glendive. Once again, at Bismarck, the temperature was 43 degrees under cloudy skies. Here are the weather conditions at 5 p.m. Central Daylight Time. Bismarck, cloudy. Temperature 43 degrees, relative humidity 79%. Wind north at 12 miles an hour. Pressure 30.02 inches and rising. Mendham, cloudy. 41 degrees, relative humidity 100%. Wind north at 15 miles an hour. Hazen, cloudy. 45 degrees, relative humidity 65%. Wind north at 13 miles an hour. Harvey, cloudy. 45 degrees,

Relative humidity 87%. Wind north at 14 miles an hour. Minot, cloudy. 42 degrees, relative humidity 79%. Wind northwest at 14 miles an hour. Dickinson, cloudy. 42 degrees, relative humidity 76%. Wind northwest at 12 miles an hour. Elsewhere around North Dakota, it was 42 at Garrison. It was cloudy, with a temperature of 42 at Williston, 47 at Fargo, and 45 at Grand Forks. At Jamestown, rain and fog were reported, with a temperature of 43. At Devil's Lake, rain and fog were reported, with a temperature of 41. In northern South Dakota, at Aberdeen, rain was falling, with a temperature of 46. At Mobridge, rain and fog were reported, with a temperature of 43. In eastern Montana, it was cloudy, with a temperature of 45 at Miles City and 46 at Glendive. Once again, at Bismarck, the temperature was 43 degrees under cloudy skies. Freeze warning for the following counties in North Dakota: eastern McLean, Mercer, Oliver, Sheridan, and western Morton. Freeze warning in effect from 1 a.m. Central Daylight Time or midnight Mountain Daylight Time to 9 a.m. Central Daylight Time or 8 a.m. Mountain Daylight Time Tuesday. What? Sub-freezing temperatures as low as 27 expected. Where? Western and much of north central North Dakota. When? From 1 a.m. Central Daylight Time or midnight Mountain Daylight Time to 9 a.m. Central Daylight Time or 8 a.m. Mountain Daylight Time Tuesday. The following impacts are expected. Frost and freeze conditions could kill sensitive vegetation. Take steps now to protect tender plants from the cold. Frost advisory for the following counties in North Dakota: Burley, Eastern Morton, Eastern Sioux, Emmons, Grant, Kidder, Wells, and Western Sioux. Frost advisory in effect from 1 a.m. Central Daylight Time or midnight Mountain Daylight Time to 9 a.m. Central Daylight Time or 8 a.m. Mountain Daylight Time Tuesday. What? Temperatures as low as 32 degrees expected. Where? South central and portions of north central North Dakota along with the James River Valley. When? From 1 a.m. Central Daylight Time or midnight Mountain Daylight Time to 9 a.m. Central Daylight Time or 8 a.m. Mountain Daylight Time Tuesday. The following impacts are expected. Sensitive outdoor plants may be killed if left uncovered. Take steps now to protect tender plants from the cold. The regional weather forecast from your National Weather Service office in Bismarck. Temperatures will be cold again tonight with lows mainly in the 30s north to 40s south. Another round of showers and a few thunderstorms will track across much of South Dakota, southeast North Dakota, and central and northern Minnesota through tonight, with perhaps some snow mixing in the north late tonight into Tuesday morning. Clearing skies and a little warmer Tuesday with highs in the 50s. Then another cold night Tuesday night into Wednesday morning with areas of frost or even some freezing temperatures. Isolated to scattered showers and thunderstorms return Wednesday afternoon and evening as highs climb back into the 60s and 70s. Here is the forecast for the Bismarck Minden listening area. Frost advisory in effect from 1 a.m. to 9 a.m. Central Daylight Time Tuesday. Rest of today, mostly cloudy with a 30% chance of showers. Highs in the upper 40s. North winds 10 to 15 miles per hour. Tonight, cloudy. Lows in the mid-30s. Northwest winds 5 to 10 miles per hour. Tuesday, decreasing clouds. Highs in the mid-50s. Northwest winds 5 to 10 miles per hour. Tuesday night, mostly clear. Areas of frost after midnight. Lows in the lower 30s. Northeast winds around 5 miles per hour, becoming southeast after midnight. Wednesday, sunny. Highs around 70. South winds 10 to 15 miles per hour, increasing to around 20 miles per hour in the afternoon. Wednesday night, partly cloudy. Lows in the lower 40s. Thursday, partly sunny. A chance of showers in the afternoon. Highs in the upper 60s. Chance of rain 40%. Thursday night, mostly cloudy with a chance of showers and a slight chance of thunderstorms. Lows in the lower 40s. Chance of rain 50%. Friday, decreasing clouds. A chance of showers. A slight chance of thunderstorms in the afternoon. Highs in the mid-60s. Chance of rain 40%. Friday night.
mostly cloudy with a 20% chance of showers. Lows in the lower 40s. Saturday, mostly cloudy with a slight chance of showers in the morning, then mostly sunny in the afternoon. Highs in the lower 70s. Chance of rain 20%. Saturday night, decreasing clouds. Lows in the upper 40s. Sunday, mostly sunny. Highs in the lower 80s. For Western Lake Sakakawea, tonight, north winds 10 to 20 miles per hour. Slight chance of showers through the night. Mostly cloudy. Lows in the lower 30s. Tuesday, west winds around 10 miles per hour. Partly sunny in the morning, then clearing. Highs in the upper 50s. For Eastern Lake Sakakawea, tonight, north winds 10 to 20 miles per hour. Slight chance of showers through the night. Cloudy. Lows in the lower 30s. Tuesday, northwest winds 10 to 15 miles per hour. Mostly cloudy in the morning, then becoming mostly sunny. Highs in the mid-50s. For northern Lake Oahe, tonight, northwest winds 10 to 20 miles per hour. Chance of showers. Mostly cloudy. Lows in the mid-30s. Tuesday, northwest winds 10 to 15 miles per hour. Partly sunny. Highs in the mid-50s. Here are the weather conditions at 5 p.m. Central Daylight Time. Bismarck, cloudy. Temperature 43 degrees, relative humidity 79%. Wind north at 12 miles an hour. Pressure 30.02 inches and rising. Mendham, cloudy. 41 degrees, relative humidity 100%. Wind north at 15 miles an hour. Hazen, cloudy. 45 degrees, relative humidity 65%. Wind north at 13 miles an hour. Harvey, cloudy. 45 degrees, relative humidity 87%. Wind north at 14 miles an hour. Minot, cloudy. 42 degrees, relative humidity 79%. Wind northwest at 14 miles an hour. Dickinson, cloudy. 42 degrees, relative humidity 76%. Wind northwest at 12 miles an hour. Elsewhere around North Dakota, it was 42 at Garrison. It was cloudy, with a temperature of 42 at Williston, 47 at Fargo, and 45 at Grand Forks. At Jamestown, rain and fog were reported, with a temperature of 43. At Devil's Lake, rain and fog were reported, with a temperature of 41. In northern South Dakota, at Aberdeen, rain was falling, with a temperature of 46. At Mobridge, rain and fog were reported, with a temperature of 43. In eastern Montana, it was cloudy, with a temperature of 45 at Miles City, and 46 at Glendive. Once again, at Bismarck, the temperature was 43 degrees under cloudy skies. Freeze warning for the following counties in North Dakota: Eastern McLean, Mercer, Oliver, Sheridan, and Western Morton. Freeze warning in effect from 1 a.m. Central Daylight Time, or midnight Mountain Daylight Time to 9 a.m. Central Daylight Time, or 8 a.m. Mountain Daylight Time Tuesday. What? Sub-freezing temperatures as low as 27 expected. Where? Western and much of North Central North Dakota. When? From 1 a.m. Central Daylight Time, or midnight Mountain Daylight Time to 9 a.m. Central Daylight Time, or 8 a.m. Mountain Daylight Time Tuesday. The following impacts are expected. Frost and freeze conditions could kill sensitive vegetation. Take steps now to protect tender plants from the cold. Frost advisory for the following counties in North Dakota: Burley, Eastern Morton, Eastern Sioux, Emmons, Grant, Kidder, Wells, and Western Sioux. Frost advisory in effect from 1 a.m. Central Daylight Time, or midnight Mountain Daylight Time to 9 a.m. Central Daylight Time, or 8 a.m. Mountain Daylight Time Tuesday. What? Temperatures as low as 32 degrees expected. Where? South Central and portions of North Central North Dakota along with the James River Valley. When? From 1 a.m. Central Daylight Time, or midnight Mountain Daylight Time to 9 a.m. Central Daylight Time, or 8 a.m. Mountain Daylight Time Tuesday. The following impacts are expected. Sensitive outdoor plants may be killed if left uncovered. Take steps now to protect tender plants from the cold. The regional weather forecast from your National Weather Service office in Bismarck. Temperatures will be cold again tonight, with lows mainly in the 30s north to 40 south.

Another round of showers and a few thunderstorms will track across much of South Dakota, southeast North Dakota, and central and northern Minnesota through tonight, with perhaps some snow mixing in the north late tonight into Tuesday morning. Clearing skies and a little warmer Tuesday with highs in the 50s. Then another cold night Tuesday night into Wednesday morning with areas of frost or even some freezing temperatures. Isolated to scattered showers and thunderstorms return Wednesday afternoon and evening as highs climb back into the 60s and 70s. Here is the forecast for the Bismarck, Mend, and listening area. Frost advisory in effect from 1 a.m. to 9 a.m. Central Daylight Time Tuesday. Rest of today, mostly cloudy with a 30% chance of showers. Highs in the upper 40s. North winds 10 to 15 miles per hour. Tonight, cloudy. Lows in the mid-30s. Northwest winds 5 to 10 miles per hour. Tuesday, decreasing clouds. Highs in the mid-50s. Northwest winds 5 to 10 miles per hour. Tuesday night, mostly clear. Areas of frost after midnight. Lows in the lower 30s. Northeast winds around 5 miles per hour, becoming southeast after midnight. Wednesday, sunny. Highs around 70. South winds 10 to 15 miles per hour, increasing to around 20 miles per hour in the afternoon. Wednesday night, partly cloudy. Lows in the lower 40s. Thursday, partly sunny. A chance of showers in the afternoon. Highs in the upper 60s. Chance of rain 40%. Thursday night, mostly cloudy with a chance of showers and a slight chance of thunderstorms. Lows in the lower 40s. Chance of rain 50%. Friday, decreasing clouds. A chance of showers. A slight chance of thunderstorms in the afternoon. Highs in the mid-60s. Chance of rain 40%. Friday night, mostly cloudy with a 20% chance of showers. Lows in the lower 40s. Saturday, mostly cloudy with a slight chance of showers in the morning, then mostly sunny in the afternoon. Highs in the lower 70s. Chance of rain 20%. Saturday night, decreasing clouds. Lows in the upper 40s. Sunday, mostly sunny. Highs in the lower 80s. For Western Lake Sakakawea, tonight, north winds 10 to 20 miles per hour. Slight chance of showers through the night. Mostly cloudy. Lows in the lower 30s. Tuesday, west winds around 10 miles per hour. Partly sunny in the morning, then clearing. Highs in the upper 50s. For Eastern Lake Sakakawea, tonight, north winds 10 to 20 miles per hour. Slight chance of showers through the night. Cloudy. Lows in the lower 30s. Tuesday, northwest winds 10 to 15 miles per hour. Mostly cloudy in the morning, then becoming mostly sunny. Highs in the mid-50s. For Northern Lake Oahe, tonight, northwest winds 10 to 20 miles per hour. Chance of showers. Mostly cloudy. Lows in the mid-30s. Tuesday, northwest winds 10 to 15 miles per hour. Partly sunny. Highs in the mid-50s. Here are the weather conditions at 5 p.m. Central Daylight Time. Bismarck, cloudy. Temperature 43 degrees. Relative humidity 79%. Wind north at 12 miles an hour. Pressure 30.02 inches and rising. Mendon, cloudy. 41 degrees. Relative humidity 100%. Wind north at 15 miles an hour. Hazen, cloudy. 45 degrees. Relative humidity 65%. Wind north at 13 miles an hour. Harvey, cloudy. 45 degrees, relative humidity 87%. Wind north at 14 miles an hour. Minot, cloudy. 42 degrees, relative humidity 79%. Wind northwest at 14 miles an hour. Dickinson, cloudy. 42 degrees, relative humidity 76%. Wind northwest at 12 miles an hour. Elsewhere around North Dakota, it was 42 at Garrison. It was cloudy, with a temperature of 42 at Williston, 47 at Fargo, and 45 at Grand Forks. At Jamestown, rain and fog were reported, with a temperature of 43. At Devil's Lake, rain and fog were reported, with a temperature of 41. In northern South Dakota,

at Aberdeen, rain was falling with a temperature of 46. At Mobridge, rain and fog were reported with a temperature of 43. In eastern Montana, it was cloudy with a temperature of 45 at Miles City and 46 at Glendive. Once again, at Bismarck, the temperature was 43 degrees under cloudy skies. Freeze warning for the following counties in North Dakota: eastern McLean, Mercer, Oliver, Sheridan, and western Morton. Freeze warning in effect from 1 a.m. Central Daylight Time or midnight Mountain Daylight Time to 9 a.m. Central Daylight Time or 8 a.m. Mountain Daylight Time Tuesday. What? Sub-freezing temperatures as low as 27 expected. Where? Western and much of north central North Dakota. When? From 1 a.m. Central Daylight Time or midnight Mountain Daylight Time to 9 a.m. Central Daylight Time or 8 a.m. Mountain Daylight Time Tuesday. The following impacts are expected: frost and freeze conditions could kill sensitive vegetation. Take steps now to protect tender plants from the cold. Frost advisory for the following counties in North Dakota: Burley, Eastern Morton, Eastern Sioux, Emmons, Grant, Kidder, Wells, and Western Sioux. Frost advisory in effect from 1 a.m. Central Daylight Time or midnight Mountain Daylight Time to 9 a.m. Central Daylight Time or 8 a.m. Mountain Daylight Time Tuesday. What? Temperatures as low as 32 degrees expected. Where? South central and portions of north central North Dakota along with the James River Valley. When? From 1 a.m. Central Daylight Time or midnight Mountain Daylight Time to 9 a.m. Central Daylight Time or 8 a.m. Mountain Daylight Time Tuesday. The following impacts are expected: sensitive outdoor plants may be killed if left uncovered. Take steps now to protect tender plants from the cold. The regional weather forecast from your National Weather Service office in Bismarck. Temperatures will be cold again tonight with lows mainly in the 30s north of 40 south. Another round of showers and a few thunderstorms will track across much of South Dakota, southeast North Dakota, and central and northern Minnesota through tonight, with perhaps some snow mixing in the north late tonight into Tuesday morning. Clearing skies and a little warmer Tuesday with highs in the 50s. Then another cold night Tuesday night into Wednesday morning with areas of frost or even some freezing temperatures. Isolated to scattered showers and thunderstorms return Wednesday afternoon and evening as highs climb back into the 60s and 70s. Here is the forecast for the Bismarck, Minden listening area. Frost advisory in effect from 1 a.m. to 9 a.m. Central Daylight Time Tuesday. Rest of today, mostly cloudy with a 30% chance of showers. Highs in the upper 40s. Temperature falling in the lower 40s late. North winds 10 to 15 miles per hour. Tonight, cloudy. Lows in the mid-30s. Northwest winds 5 to 10 miles per hour. Tuesday, decreasing clouds. Highs in the mid-50s. Northwest winds 5 to 10 miles per hour. Tuesday night, mostly clear. Areas of frost after midnight. Lows in the lower 30s. Northeast winds around 5 miles per hour, becoming southeast after midnight. Wednesday, sunny. Highs around 70. South winds 10 to 15 miles per hour, increasing to around 20 miles per hour in the afternoon. Wednesday night, partly cloudy. Lows in the lower 40s. Thursday, partly sunny. A chance of showers in the afternoon. Highs in the upper 60s. Chance of rain 40%. Thursday night, mostly cloudy with a chance of showers and a slight chance of thunderstorms. Lows in the lower 40s. Chance of rain 50%. Friday, decreasing clouds. A chance of showers. A slight chance of thunderstorms in the afternoon. Highs in the mid-60s. Chance of rain 40%. Friday night, mostly cloudy with a 20% chance of showers. Lows in the lower 40s. Saturday, mostly cloudy with a slight chance of showers in the morning, then mostly sunny in the afternoon. Highs in the lower 70s. Chance of rain 20%. Saturday night, decreasing clouds. Lows in the upper 40s. Sunday, mostly sunny. Highs in the lower 80s. 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Providing weather information 24 hours a day from your National Weather Service office in Bismarck. For West

Lake Secaucawea tonight. North winds 10 to 20 miles per hour. Slight chance of showers through the night. Mostly cloudy. Lows in the lower 30s. Tuesday, west winds around 10 miles per hour. Partly sunny in the morning, then clearing. Highs in the upper 50s. For eastern Lake Secaucawea, tonight, north winds 10 to 20 miles per hour. Slight chance of showers through the night. Cloudy. Lows in the lower 30s. Tuesday, northwest winds 10 to 15 miles per hour. Mostly cloudy in the morning, then becoming mostly sunny. Highs in the mid-50s. For northern Lake Oahe, tonight, northwest winds 10 to 20 miles per hour. Chance of showers. Mostly cloudy. Lows in the mid-30s. Tuesday, northwest winds. For northern Lake Oahe, tonight, northwest winds 10 to 20 miles per hour. Chance of showers. Mostly cloudy. Lows in the mid-30s. Tuesday, northwest winds 10 to 15 miles per hour. Partly sunny. Highs in the mid-50s. Here are the weather conditions at 5 p.m. Central Daylight Time. Bismarck, cloudy. Temperature 43 degrees. Relative humidity 79%. Wind north at 12 miles an hour. Pressure 30.02 inches and rising. Mendham, cloudy. 41 degrees. Relative humidity 100%. Wind north at 15 miles an hour. Hazen, cloudy. 45 degrees, relative humidity 65%. Wind north at 13 miles an hour. Harvey, cloudy. 45 degrees, relative humidity 87%. Wind north at 14 miles an hour. Minot, cloudy. 42 degrees, relative humidity 79%. Wind northwest at 14 miles an hour. Dickinson, cloudy. 42 degrees, relative humidity 76%. Wind northwest at 12 miles an hour. Elsewhere around North Dakota, it was 42 at Garrison. It was cloudy, with a temperature of 42 at Williston, 47 at Fargo, and 45 at Grand Forks. At Jamestown, rain and fog were reported, with a temperature of 43. At Devil's Lake, rain and fog were reported, with a temperature of 41. In northern South Dakota, at Aberdeen, rain was falling, with a temperature of 46. At Mobridge, rain and fog were reported, with a temperature of 43. In eastern Montana, it was cloudy, with a temperature of 45 at Miles City, and 46 at Glendive. Once again, at Bismarck, the temperature was 43 degrees under cloudy skies. Freeze warning for the following counties in North Dakota: eastern McLean, Mercer, Oliver, Sheridan, and western Morton. Freeze warning in effect from 1 a.m. Central Daylight Time or midnight Mountain Daylight Time to 9 a.m. Central Daylight Time or 8 a.m. Mountain Daylight Time Tuesday. What? Sub-freezing temperatures as low as 27 expected. Where? Western and much of north central North Dakota. When? From 1 a.m. Central Daylight Time, or midnight Mountain Daylight Time to 9 a.m. Central Daylight Time, or 8 a.m. Mountain Daylight Time Tuesday. The following impacts are expected. Frost and freeze conditions could kill sensitive vegetation. Take steps now to protect tender plants from the cold. Frost advisory for the following counties in North Dakota: Burley, Eastern Morton, Eastern Sioux, Emmons, Grant, Kidder, Wells, and Western Sioux. Frost advisory in effect from 1 a.m. Central Daylight Time or midnight Mountain Daylight Time to 9 a.m. Central Daylight Time or 8 a.m. Mountain Daylight Time Tuesday. What? Temperatures as low as 32 degrees expected. Where? South Central and portions of North Central North Dakota along with the James River Valley. When? From 1 a.m. Central Daylight Time or midnight Mountain Daylight Time to 9 a.m. Central Daylight Time or 8 a.m. Mountain Daylight Time Tuesday. The following impacts are expected. Sensitive outdoor plants may be killed if left uncovered. Take steps now to protect tender plants from the cold. The regional weather forecast from your National Weather Service office in Bismarck. Temperatures will be cold again tonight with lows mainly in the 30s north to 40s south. Another round of showers and a few thunderstorms will track across much of South Dakota, southeast North Dakota, and central and northern Minnesota through tonight, with perhaps some snow mixing in the north late tonight into Tuesday morning. Clearing skies and a little warm.

warmer Tuesday with highs in the 50s. Then another cold night Tuesday night into Wednesday morning with areas of frost or even some freezing temperatures. Isolated to scattered showers and thunderstorms return Wednesday afternoon and evening as highs climb back into the 60s and 70s. Here is the forecast for the Bismarck, Minden listening area. Frost advisory in effect from 1 a.m. to 9 a.m. Central Daylight Time Tuesday. Rest of today, mostly cloudy with a 30% chance of showers. Highs in the upper 40s. Temperature falling into the lower 40s late. North winds 10 to 15 miles per hour. Tonight, cloudy. Lows in the mid 30s. Northwest winds 5 to 10 miles per hour. Tuesday, decreasing clouds. Highs in the mid 50s. Northwest winds 5 to 10 miles per hour. Tuesday night, mostly clear. Areas of frost after midnight. Lows in the lower 30s. Northeast winds around 5 miles per hour, becoming southeast after midnight. Wednesday, sunny. Highs around 70. South winds 10 to 15 miles per hour, increasing to around 20 miles per hour in the afternoon. Wednesday night, partly cloudy. Lows in the lower 40s. Thursday, partly sunny. A chance of showers in the afternoon. Highs in the upper 60s. Chance of rain 40%. Thursday night, mostly cloudy with a chance of showers and a slight chance of thunderstorms. Lows in the lower 40s. Chance of rain 50%. Friday, decreasing clouds. A chance of showers. A slight chance of thunderstorms in the afternoon. Highs in the mid-60s. Chance of rain 40%. Friday night, mostly cloudy with a 20% chance of showers. Lows in the lower 40s. Saturday, mostly cloudy with a slight chance of showers in the morning, then mostly sunny in the afternoon. Highs in the lower 70s. Chance of rain 20%. Saturday night, decreasing clouds. Lows in the upper 40s. Sunday, mostly sunny. Highs in the lower 80s. For Western Lake Sakakawea, tonight, north winds 10 to 20 miles per hour. Slight chance of showers through the night. Mostly cloudy. Lows in the lower 30s. Tuesday, west winds around 10 miles per hour. Partly sunny in the morning, then clearing. Highs in the upper 50s. For Eastern Lake Sakakawea, tonight, north winds 10 to 20 miles per hour. Slight chance of showers through the night. Cloudy. Lows in the lower 30s. Tuesday, northwest winds 10 to 15 miles per hour. Mostly cloudy in the morning, then becoming mostly sunny. Highs in the mid-50s. For Northern Lake Oahe, tonight, northwest winds 10 to 20 miles per hour. Chance of showers. Mostly cloudy. Lows in the mid-30s. Tuesday, northwest winds 10 to 15 miles per hour. Partly sunny. Highs in the mid-50s. Here are the weather conditions at 5 p.m. Central Daylight Time. Bismarck, cloudy. Temperature 43 degrees, relative humidity 79%. Wind north at 12 miles an hour. Pressure 30.02 inches and rising. Minden, cloudy. 41 degrees, relative humidity 100%. Wind north at 15 miles an hour. Hazen, cloudy. 45 degrees, relative humidity 65%. Wind north at 13 miles an hour. Harvey, cloudy. 45 degrees, relative humidity 87%. Wind north at 14 miles an hour. Minot, cloudy. 42 degrees, relative humidity 79%. Wind northwest at 14 miles an hour. Dickinson, cloudy. 42 degrees, relative humidity 76%. Wind northwest at 12 miles an hour. Elsewhere around North Dakota, it was 42 at Garrison. It was cloudy, with a temperature of 42 at Williston, 47 at Fargo, and 45 at Grand Forks. At Jamestown, rain and fog were reported, with a temperature of 43. At Devil's Lake, rain and fog were reported, with a temperature of 41. In northern South Dakota, at Aberdeen, rain was falling, with a temperature of 46. At Mobridge, rain and fog were reported, with a temperature of 43. In eastern Montana, it was cloudy.

with a temperature of 45 at Miles City and 46 at Glendive. Once again, at Bismarck, the temperature was 43 degrees under cloudy skies. Freeze warning for the following counties in North Dakota: Eastern McLean, Mercer, Oliver, Sheridan, and Western Morton. Freeze warning in effect from 1 a.m. Central Daylight Time or midnight Mountain Daylight Time to 9 a.m. Central Daylight Time or 8 a.m. Mountain Daylight Time Tuesday. What? Sub-freezing temperatures as low as 27 expected. Where? Western and much of North Central North Dakota. When? From 1 a.m. Central Daylight Time or midnight Mountain Daylight Time to 9 a.m. Central Daylight Time or 8 a.m. Mountain Daylight Time Tuesday. The following impacts are expected. Frost and freeze conditions could kill sensitive vegetation. Take steps now to protect tender plants from the cold. Frost advisory for the following counties in North Dakota: Burley, Eastern Morton, Eastern Sioux, Emmons, Grant, Kidder, Wells, and Western Sioux. Frost advisory in effect from 1 a.m. Central Daylight Time or midnight Mountain Daylight Time to 9 a.m. Central Daylight Time or 8 a.m. Mountain Daylight Time Tuesday. What? Temperatures as low as 32 degrees expected. Where? South Central and portions of North Central North Dakota along with the James River Valley. When? From 1 a.m. Central Daylight Time or midnight Mountain Daylight Time to 9 a.m. Central Daylight Time or 8 a.m. Mountain Daylight Time Tuesday. The following impacts are expected. Sensitive outdoor plants may be killed if left uncovered. Take steps now to protect tender plants from the cold. The regional weather forecast from your National Weather Service office in Bismarck. Temperatures will be cold again tonight with lows mainly in the 30s north to 40s south. Another round of showers and a few thunderstorms will track across much of South Dakota, southeast North Dakota, and central and northern Minnesota through tonight, with perhaps some snow mixing in the north late tonight into Tuesday morning. Clearing skies and a little warmer Tuesday with highs in the 50s, then another cold night Tuesday night into Wednesday morning with areas of frost or even some freezing temperatures. Isolated to scattered showers and thunderstorms return Wednesday afternoon and evening as highs climb back into the 60s and 70s. Here is the forecast for the Bismarck Minden listening area. Frost advisory in effect from 1 a.m. to 9 a.m. Central Daylight Time Tuesday. Rest of today, mostly cloudy with a 30% chance of showers. Highs in the upper 40s. Temperature falling in the lower 40s late. North winds 10 to 15 miles per hour. Tonight, cloudy. Lows in the mid-30s. Northwest winds 5 to 10 miles per hour. Tuesday, decreasing clouds. Highs in the mid-50s. Northwest winds 5 to 10 miles per hour. Tuesday night, mostly clear. Areas of frost after midnight. Lows in the lower 30s. Northeast winds around 5 miles per hour, becoming southeast after midnight. Wednesday, sunny. Highs around 70. South winds 10 to 15 miles per hour, increasing to around 20 miles per hour in the afternoon. Wednesday night, partly cloudy. Lows in the lower 40s. Thursday, partly sunny. A chance of showers in the afternoon. Highs in the upper 60s. Chance of rain 40%. Thursday night, mostly cloudy with a chance of showers and a slight chance of thunderstorms. Lows in the lower 40s. Chance of rain 50%. Friday, decreasing clouds. A chance of showers. A slight chance of thunderstorms in the afternoon. Highs in the mid-60s. Chance of rain 40%. Friday night, mostly cloudy with a 20% chance of showers. Lows in the lower 40s. Saturday, mostly cloudy with a slight chance of showers in the morning, then mostly sunny in the afternoon. Highs in the lower 70s. Chance of rain 20%. Saturday night, decreasing clouds. Lows in the upper 40s. Sunday, mostly sunny. Highs in the lower 80s. For Western Lake Sakakawea, tonight, north winds 10 to 20 miles per hour. Slight chance of showers through the night. Mostly cloudy. Lows in the lower 30s. Tuesday, west winds around 10 miles per hour. Partly sunny in the morning, then clearing. Highs in the upper 50s. For Eastern Lake Sakakawea, tonight, north winds 10 to 20 miles per hour.
slight chance of showers through the night. Cloudy. Lows in the lower 30s. Tuesday, northwest winds 10 to 15 miles per hour. Mostly cloudy in the morning, then becoming mostly sunny. Highs in the mid-50s. For northern Lake Oahe, tonight, northwest winds 10 to 20 miles per hour. Chance of showers. Mostly cloudy. Lows in the mid-30s. Tuesday, northwest winds 10 to 15 miles per hour. Partly sunny. Highs in the mid-50s. Here are the weather conditions at 5 p.m. Central Daylight Time. Bismarck, cloudy. Temperature 43 degrees, relative humidity 79%. Wind north at 12 miles an hour. Pressure 30.02 inches and rising. Mendham, cloudy. 41 degrees, relative humidity 100%. Wind north at 15 miles an hour. Hazen, cloudy. 45 degrees, relative humidity 65%. Wind north at 13 miles an hour. Harvey, cloudy. 45 degrees, relative humidity 87%. Wind north at 14 miles an hour. Minot, cloudy. 42 degrees, relative humidity 79%. Wind northwest at 14 miles an hour. Dickinson, cloudy. 42 degrees, relative humidity 76%. Wind northwest at 12 miles an hour. Elsewhere around North Dakota, it was 42 at Garrison. It was cloudy, with a temperature of 42 at Williston, 47 at Fargo, and 45 at Grand Forks. At Jamestown, rain and fog were reported, with a temperature of 43. At Devil's Lake, rain and fog were reported, with a temperature of 41. In northern South Dakota, at Aberdeen, rain was falling, with a temperature of 46. At Mobridge, rain and fog were reported, with a temperature of 43. In eastern Montana, it was cloudy, with a temperature of 45 at Miles City and 46 at Glendive. Once again, at Bismarck, the temperature was 43 degrees under cloudy skies. Freeze warning for the following counties in North Dakota: eastern McLean, Mercer, Oliver, Sheridan, and western Morton. Freeze warning in effect from 1 a.m. Central Daylight Time or midnight Mountain Daylight Time to 9 a.m. Central Daylight Time or 8 a.m. Mountain Daylight Time Tuesday. What? Sub-freezing temperatures as low as 27 expected. Where? Western and much of north central North Dakota. When? From 1 a.m. Central Daylight Time or midnight Mountain Daylight Time to 9 a.m. Central Daylight Time or 8 a.m. Mountain Daylight Time Tuesday. The following impacts are expected. Frost and freeze conditions could kill sensitive vegetation. Take steps now to protect tender plants from the cold. Frost advisory for the following counties in North Dakota: Burley, Eastern Morton, Eastern Sioux, Emmons, Grant, Kidder, Wells, and Western Sioux. Frost advisory in effect from 1 a.m. Central Daylight Time or midnight Mountain Daylight Time to 9 a.m. Central Daylight Time or 8 a.m. Mountain Daylight Time Tuesday. What? Temperatures as low as 32 degrees expected. Where? South central and portions of north central North Dakota along with the James River Valley. When? From 1 a.m. Central Daylight Time or midnight Mountain Daylight Time to 9 a.m. Central Daylight Time or 8 a.m. Mountain Daylight Time Tuesday. The following impacts are expected. Sensitive outdoor plants may be killed if left uncovered. Take steps now to protect tender plants from the cold. The regional weather forecast from your National Weather Service office in Bismarck. Temperatures will be cold again tonight with lows mainly in the 30s north to 40s south. Another round of showers and a few thunderstorms will track across much of South Dakota, southeast North Dakota, and central and northern Minnesota through tonight, with perhaps some snow mixing in the north late tonight into Tuesday morning. Clearing skies and a little warmer Tuesday with highs in the 50s. Then another cold night Tuesday night into Wednesday morning with areas of frost or even some freezing temperatures. Isolated to scattered showers and thunderstorms return Wednesday afternoon and evening as highs climb back into the 60s and 70s. Here is the forecast for the Bismarck, Minden listening area. Frost advisory in effect from 1 a.m. to 9 a.m. Central Daylight Time Tuesday. Rest of today, mostly cloudy with a 30% chance of showers. Highs in the upper 40s. Temperature falling into the lower 40s late.
North winds 10 to 15 miles per hour. Tonight.

cloudy. Lows in the mid-30s. Northwest winds 5 to 10 miles per hour. Tuesday, decreasing clouds. Highs in the mid-50s. Northwest winds 5 to 10 miles per hour. Tuesday night, mostly clear. Areas of frost after midnight. Lows in the lower 30s. Northeast winds around 5 miles per hour, becoming southeast after midnight. Wednesday, sunny. Highs around 70. South winds 10 to 15 miles per hour, increasing to around 20 miles per hour in the afternoon. Wednesday night, partly cloudy. Lows in the lower 40s. Thursday, partly sunny. A chance of showers in the afternoon. Highs in the upper 60s. Chance of rain 40%. Thursday night, mostly cloudy with a chance of showers and a slight chance of thunderstorms. Lows in the lower 40s. Chance of rain 50%. Friday, decreasing clouds. A chance of showers. A slight chance of thunderstorms in the afternoon. Highs in the mid-60s. Chance of rain 40%. Friday night, mostly cloudy with a 20% chance of showers. Lows in the lower 40s. Saturday, mostly cloudy with a slight chance of showers in the morning, then mostly sunny in the afternoon. Highs in the lower 70s. Chance of rain 20%. Saturday night, decreasing clouds. Lows in the upper 40s. Sunday, mostly sunny. Highs in the lower 80s. For Western Lake Sakakawea, tonight, north winds 10 to 20 miles per hour. Slight chance of showers through the night. Mostly cloudy. Lows in the lower 30s. Tuesday, west winds around 10 miles per hour. Partly sunny in the morning, then clearing. Highs in the upper 50s. For Eastern Lake Sakakawea, tonight, north winds 10 to 20 miles per hour. Slight chance of showers through the night. Cloudy. Lows in the lower 30s. Tuesday, northwest winds 10 to 15 miles per hour. Mostly cloudy in the morning, then becoming mostly sunny. Highs in the mid-50s. For Northern Lake Oahe, tonight, northwest winds 10 to 20 miles per hour. Chance of showers. Mostly cloudy. Lows in the mid-30s. Tuesday, northwest winds 10 to 15 miles per hour. Partly sunny. Highs in the mid-50s. Here are the weather conditions at 5 p.m. Central Daylight Time. Bismarck, cloudy. Temperature 43 degrees. Relative humidity 79%. Wind north at 12 miles an hour. Pressure 30.02 inches and rising. Mendham, cloudy. 41 degrees. Relative humidity 100%. Wind north at 15 miles an hour. Hazen, cloudy. 45 degrees. Relative humidity 65%. Wind north at 13 miles an hour. Harvey, cloudy. 45 degrees. Relative humidity 87%. Wind north at 14 miles an hour. Minot, cloudy. 42 degrees. Relative humidity 79%. Wind northwest at 14 miles an hour. Dickinson, cloudy. 42 degrees. Relative humidity 76%. Wind northwest at 12 miles an hour. Elsewhere around North Dakota, it was 42 at Garrison. It was cloudy, with a temperature of 42 at Williston, 47 at Fargo, and 45 at Grand Forks. At Jamestown, rain and fog were reported, with a temperature of 43. At Devil's Lake, rain and fog were reported, with a temperature of 41. In northern South Dakota, at Aberdeen, rain was falling, with a temperature of 46. At Mobridge, rain and fog were reported, with a temperature of 43. In eastern Montana, it was cloudy, with a temperature of 45 at Miles City, and 46 at Glendive. Once again, at Bismarck, the temperature was 43 degrees under cloudy skies. Freeze warning for the following counties in North Dakota: Eastern McLean, Mercer, Oliver, Sheridan, and Western Morton. Freeze warning in effect from 1 a.m. Central Daylight Time or midnight Mountain Daylight Time to 9 a.m. Central Daylight Time or 8 a.m. Mountain Daylight Time Tuesday. What? Sub-freezing temperatures as low as 27 expected. Where? Western and much of north-central North Dakota. When? From 1 a.m. Central Daylight Time or midnight.

1 a.m. Central Daylight Time, or midnight Mountain Daylight Time to 9 a.m. Central Daylight Time, or 8 a.m. Mountain Daylight Time Tuesday. The following impacts are expected. Sensitive outdoor plants may be killed if left uncovered. Take steps now to protect tender plants from the cold. The regional weather forecast from your National Weather Service office in Bismarck. Temperatures will be cold again tonight with lows mainly in the 30s north to 40s south. Another round of showers and a few thunderstorms will track across much of South Dakota, southeast North Dakota, and central and northern Minnesota through tonight, with perhaps some snow mixing in the north late tonight into Tuesday morning. Clearing skies and a little warmer Tuesday with highs in the 50s, then another cold night Tuesday night into Wednesday morning with areas of frost or even some freezing temperatures. Isolated to scattered showers and thunderstorms return Wednesday afternoon and evening as highs climb back into the 60s and 70s. Here is the forecast for the Bismarck, Minden listening area. Frost advisory in effect from 1 a.m. to 9 a.m. Central Daylight Time Tuesday. Rest of today, mostly cloudy with a 30% chance of showers. Highs in the upper 40s. Temperature falling in the lower 40s late. North winds 10 to 15 miles per hour. Tonight, cloudy. Lows in the mid-30s. Northwest winds 5 to 10 miles per hour. Tuesday, decreasing clouds. Highs in the mid-50s. Northwest winds 5 to 10 miles per hour. Tuesday night, mostly clear. Areas of frost after midnight. Lows in the lower 30s. Northeast winds around 5 miles per hour, becoming southeast after midnight. Wednesday, sunny. Highs around 70. South winds 10 to 15 miles per hour, increasing to around 20 miles per hour in the afternoon. Wednesday night, partly cloudy. Lows in the lower 40s. Thursday, partly sunny. A chance of showers in the afternoon. Highs in the upper 60s. Chance of rain 40%. Thursday night, mostly cloudy with a chance of showers and a slight chance of thunderstorms. Lows in the lower 40s. Chance of rain 50%. Friday, decreasing clouds. A chance of showers. A slight chance of thunderstorms in the afternoon. Highs in the mid-60s. Chance of rain 40%. Friday night, mostly cloudy with a 20% chance of showers. Lows in the lower 40s. Saturday, mostly cloudy with a slight chance of showers in the morning, then mostly sunny in the afternoon. Highs in the lower 70s. Chance of rain 20%. Saturday night, decreasing clouds. Lows in the upper 40s. Sunday, mostly sunny. Highs in the lower 80s. 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Providing weather information 24 hours a day from your National Weather Service office in Bismarck. For Western Lake Sakakawea, tonight, north winds 10 to 20 miles per hour. Slight chance of showers through the night. Mostly cloudy. Lows in the lower 30s. Tuesday, west winds around 10 miles per hour. Partly sunny in the morning, then clearing. Highs in the upper 50s. For Eastern Lake Sakakawea, tonight, north winds 10 to 20 miles per hour. Slight chance of showers through the night. Cloudy. Lows in the lower 30s. Tuesday, northwest winds 10 to 15 miles per hour. Mostly cloudy in the morning, then becoming mostly sunny. Highs in the mid-50s. For Northern Lake Oahe, tonight, northwest winds 10 to 20 miles per hour. Chance of showers. Mostly cloudy. Lows in the mid-30s. Tuesday, northwest winds 10 to 15 miles per hour. Partly sunny. Highs in the mid-50s. Here are the weather conditions at 6 p.m. Central Daylight Time. Bismarck, cloudy. Temperature 43 degrees. Relative humidity 79%. Wind northwest at 15 miles an hour, gusting to 21. Pressure 30.04 inches and rising. Minden, cloudy. 41 degrees, relative humidity 100%. Wind north at 12 miles an hour. Hazen, cloudy. 43 degrees, relative humidity 70%. Wind north at 12 miles an hour. Harvey, cloudy.

43 degrees, relative humidity 93%. Wind north at 12 miles an hour. Minot, cloudy. 43 degrees, relative humidity 76%. Wind north at 12 miles an hour. Dickinson, cloudy. 42 degrees, relative humidity 76%. Wind northwest at 12 miles an hour. Elsewhere around North Dakota, rain was falling, with a temperature of 43 at Jamestown and 46 at Fargo. It was 41 at Garrison. It was cloudy, with a temperature of 41 at Williston and 43 at Devil's Lake. At Grand Forks, rain and fog were reported, with a temperature of 45. In northern South Dakota, at Mobridge, rain was falling, with a temperature of 43. At Aberdeen, rain and fog were reported, with a temperature of 45. In eastern Montana, it was cloudy, with a temperature of 45 at Miles City and 46 at Glendive. Once again, at Bismarck, the temperature was 43 degrees under cloudy skies. Freeze warning for the following counties in North Dakota: eastern McLean, Mercer, Oliver, Sheridan, and western Morton. Freeze warning in effect from 1 a.m. Central Daylight Time or midnight Mountain Daylight Time to 9 a.m. Central Daylight Time or 8 a.m. Mountain Daylight Time Tuesday. What? Sub-freezing temperatures as low as 27 expected. Where? Western and much of north central North Dakota. When? From 1 a.m. Central Daylight Time or midnight Mountain Daylight Time to 9 a.m. Central Daylight Time or 8 a.m. Mountain Daylight Time Tuesday. The following impacts are expected. Frost and freeze conditions could kill sensitive vegetation. Take steps now to protect tender plants from the cold. Frost advisory for the following counties in North Dakota: Burley, Eastern Morton, Eastern Sioux, Emmons, Grant, Kidder, Wells, and Western Sioux. Frost advisory in effect from 1 a.m. Central Daylight Time or midnight Mountain Daylight Time to 9 a.m. Central Daylight Time or 8 a.m. Mountain Daylight Time Tuesday. What? Temperatures as low as 32 degrees expected. Where? South central and portions of north central North Dakota along with the James River Valley. When? From 1 a.m. Central Daylight Time or midnight Mountain Daylight Time to 9 a.m. Central Daylight Time or 8 a.m. Mountain Daylight Time Tuesday. The following impacts are expected. Sensitive outdoor plants may be killed if left uncovered. Take steps now to protect tender plants from the cold. The regional weather forecast from your National Weather Service office in Bismarck. Temperatures will be cold again tonight with lows mainly in the 30s north to 40s south. Another round of showers and a few thunderstorms will track across much of South Dakota, southeast North Dakota, and central and northern Minnesota through tonight, with perhaps some snow mixing in the north late tonight into Tuesday morning. Clearing skies and a little warmer Tuesday with highs in the 50s. Then another cold night Tuesday night into Wednesday morning with areas of frost or even some freezing temperatures. Isolated to scattered showers and thunderstorms return Wednesday afternoon and evening as highs climb back into the 60s and 70s. Here is the forecast for the Bismarck Minden listening area. Frost advisory in effect from 1 a.m. to 9 a.m. Central Daylight Time Tuesday. Rest of today, mostly cloudy with a 30% chance of showers. Highs in the upper 40s. Temperature falling in the lower 40s late. North winds 10 to 15 miles per hour. Tonight, cloudy. Lows in the mid-30s. Northwest winds 5 to 10 miles per hour. Tuesday, decreasing clouds. Highs in the mid-50s. Northwest winds 5 to 10 miles per hour. Tuesday night, mostly clear. Areas of frost after midnight. Lows in the lower 30s. Northeast winds around 5 miles per hour, becoming southeast after midnight. Wednesday, sunny. Highs around 70. South winds 10 to 15 miles per hour, increasing to around 20 miles per hour in the afternoon. Wednesday night, partly cloudy. Lows in the lower 40s. Thursday, partly sunny. A chance of showers in the afternoon. Highs in the upper 60s. Chance of rain 40%. Thursday night, mostly cloudy with a chance of showers and a slight chance of thunderstorms. Lows in the lower 40s. Chance of rain 50%. Friday, decreasing clouds. A chance of showers. A slight chance of thunderstorms in the afternoon. Highs in the mid-60s.

chance of rain 40%. Friday night, mostly cloudy with a 20% chance of showers. Lows in the lower 40s. Saturday, mostly cloudy with a slight chance of showers in the morning, then mostly sunny in the afternoon. Highs in the lower 70s. Chance of rain 20%. Saturday night, decreasing clouds. Lows in the upper 40s. Sunday, mostly sunny. Highs in the lower 80s. For Western Lake Sakakawea, tonight, north winds 10 to 20 miles per hour. Slight chance of showers through the night. Mostly cloudy. Lows in the lower 30s. Tuesday, west winds around 10 miles per hour. Partly sunny in the morning, then clearing. Highs in the upper 50s. For Eastern Lake Sakakawea, tonight, north winds 10 to 20 miles per hour. Slight chance of showers through the night. Cloudy. Lows in the lower 30s. Tuesday, northwest winds 10 to 15 miles per hour. Mostly cloudy in the morning, then becoming mostly sunny. Highs in the mid-50s. For Northern Lake Oahe, tonight, northwest winds 10 to 20 miles per hour. Chance of showers. Mostly cloudy. Lows in the mid-30s. Tuesday, northwest winds 10 to 15 miles per hour. Partly sunny. Highs in the mid-50s. Here are the weather conditions at 6 p.m. Central Daylight Time. Bismarck, cloudy. Temperature 43 degrees, relative humidity 79%. Wind northwest at 15 miles an hour, gusting to 21. Pressure 30.04 inches and rising. Mendham, cloudy. 41 degrees, relative humidity 100%. Wind north at 12 miles an hour. Hazen, cloudy. 43 degrees, relative humidity 70%. Wind north at 12 miles an hour. Harvey, cloudy. 43 degrees, relative humidity 93%. Wind north at 12 miles an hour. Minot, cloudy. 43 degrees, relative humidity 76%. Wind north at 12 miles an hour. Dickinson, cloudy. 42 degrees, relative humidity 76%. Wind northwest at 12 miles an hour. Elsewhere around North Dakota, rain was falling, with a temperature of 43 at Jamestown and 46 at Fargo. It was 41 at Garrison. It was cloudy, with a temperature of 41 at Williston and 43 at Devil's Lake. At Grand Forks, rain and fog were reported, with a temperature of 45. In northern South Dakota, at Mobridge, rain was falling, with a temperature of 43. At Aberdeen, rain and fog were reported, with a temperature of 45. In eastern Montana, it was cloudy, with a temperature of 45 at Miles City and 46 at Glendive. Once again, at Bismarck, the temperature was 43 degrees under cloudy skies. Here are the weather conditions at 6 p.m. Central Daylight Time. Bismarck, cloudy. Temperature 43 degrees, relative humidity 79%. Wind northwest at 15 miles an hour, gusting to 21. Pressure 30.04 inches and rising. Mendham, cloudy. 41 degrees, relative humidity 100%. Wind north at 12 miles an hour. Hazen, cloudy. 43 degrees, relative humidity 70%. Wind north at 12 miles an hour. Harvey, cloudy. 43 degrees, relative humidity 93%. Wind north at 12 miles an hour. Minot, cloudy. 43 degrees, relative humidity 76%. Wind north at 12 miles an hour. Dickinson, cloudy. 42 degrees, relative humidity 76%. Wind northwest at 12 miles an hour. Elsewhere around North Dakota, rain was falling, with a temperature of 43 at Jamestown and 46 at Fargo. It was 41 at Garrison. It was cloudy, with a temperature of 41 at Williston and 43 at Devil's Lake. At Grand Forks, rain and fog were reported, with a temperature of 45. In northern South Dakota, at Mobridge, rain was falling, with a temperature of 43. At Aberdeen, rain and fog were reported, with a temperature of 45. In eastern Montana, it was cloudy, with a temperature of 45 at Miles City and 46 at Glendive.

Once again, at Bismarck, the temperature was 43 degrees under cloudy skies. Freeze warning for the following counties in North Dakota: Eastern McLean, Mercer, Oliver, Sheridan, and Western Morton. Freeze warning in effect from 1 a.m. Central Daylight Time or midnight Mountain Daylight Time to 9 a.m. Central Daylight Time or 8 a.m. Mountain Daylight Time Tuesday. What? Sub-freezing temperatures as low as 27 expected. Where? Western and much of north-central North Dakota. When? From 1 a.m. Central Daylight Time or midnight Mountain Daylight Time to 9 a.m. Central Daylight Time or 8 a.m. Mountain Daylight Time Tuesday. The following impacts are expected. Frost and freeze conditions could kill sensitive vegetation. Take steps now to protect tender plants from the cold. Frost advisory for the following counties in North Dakota: Burley, Eastern Morton, Eastern Sioux, Emmons, Grant, Kidder, Wells, and Western Sioux. Frost advisory in effect from 1 a.m. Central Daylight Time or midnight Mountain Daylight Time to 9 a.m. Central Daylight Time or 8 a.m. Mountain Daylight Time Tuesday. What? Temperatures as low as 32 degrees expected. Where? South Central and portions of North Central North Dakota along with the James River Valley. When? From 1 a.m. Central Daylight Time or midnight Mountain Daylight Time to 9 a.m. Central Daylight Time or 8 a.m. Mountain Daylight Time Tuesday. The following impacts are expected. Sensitive outdoor plants may be killed if left uncovered. Take steps now to protect tender plants from the cold. The regional weather forecast from your National Weather Service office in Bismarck. Temperatures will be cold again tonight with lows mainly in the 30s north to 40s south. Another round of showers and a few thunderstorms will track across much of South Dakota, southeast North Dakota, and central and northern Minnesota through tonight, with perhaps some snow mixing in the north late tonight into Tuesday morning. Clearing skies and a little warmer Tuesday with highs in the 50s. Then another cold night Tuesday night into Wednesday morning with areas of frost or even some freezing temperatures. Isolated to scattered showers and thunderstorms return Wednesday afternoon and evening as highs climb back into the 60s and 70s. Here is the forecast for the Bismarck Minden listening area. Frost advisory in effect from 1 a.m. to 9 a.m. Central Daylight Time Tuesday. Rest of today, mostly cloudy with a 30% chance of showers. Highs in the upper 40s. Temperature falling into the lower 40s late. North winds 10 to 15 miles per hour. Tonight, cloudy. Lows in the mid-30s. Northwest winds 5 to 10 miles per hour. Tuesday, decreasing clouds. Highs in the mid-50s. Northwest winds 5 to 10 miles per hour. Tuesday night, mostly clear. Areas of frost after midnight. Lows in the lower 30s. Northeast winds around 5 miles per hour, becoming southeast after midnight. Wednesday, sunny. Highs around 70. South winds 10 to 15 miles per hour, increasing to around 20 miles per hour in the afternoon. Wednesday night, partly cloudy. Lows in the lower 40s. Thursday, partly sunny. A chance of showers in the afternoon. Highs in the upper 60s. Chance of rain 40%. Thursday night, mostly cloudy with a chance of showers and a slight chance of thunderstorms. Lows in the lower 40s. Chance of rain 50%. Friday, decreasing clouds. A chance of showers. A slight chance of thunderstorms in the afternoon. Highs in the mid-60s. Chance of rain 40%. Friday night, mostly cloudy with a 20% chance of showers. Lows in the lower 40s. Saturday, mostly cloudy with a slight chance of showers in the morning, then mostly sunny in the afternoon. Highs in the lower 70s. Chance of rain 20%. Saturday night, decreasing clouds. Lows in the upper 40s. Sunday, mostly sunny. Highs in the lower 80s. For Western Lake Sakakawea, tonight, north winds 10 to 20 miles per hour. Slight chance of showers through the night. Mostly cloudy. Lows in the lower 30s. Tuesday, west winds around 10 miles per hour. Partly sunny in the morning, then clearing. Highs in the upper 50s. For Eastern Lake Sakakawea, tonight, north winds 10 to 20 miles per hour. Slight chance of showers through the night. Cloudy. Lows in the lower 30s.
Tuesday, northwest winds 10 to 15 miles per hour. Mostly cloudy in the morning, then becoming mostly sunny. Highs in the mid-50s. For northern Lake Oahe, tonight, northwest winds 10 to 20 miles per hour. Chance of showers. Mostly cloudy. Lows in the mid-30s. Tuesday, northwest winds 10 to 15 miles per hour. Partly sunny. Highs in the mid-50s. Here are the weather conditions at 6 p.m. Central Daylight Time. Bismarck, cloudy. Temperature 43 degrees, relative humidity 79%. Wind northwest at 15 miles an hour, gusting to 21. Pressure 30.04 inches and rising. Menden, cloudy. 41 degrees, relative humidity 100%. Wind north at 12 miles an hour. Hazen, cloudy. 43 degrees, relative humidity 70%. Wind north at 12 miles an hour. Harvey, cloudy. 43 degrees, relative humidity 93%. Wind north at 12 miles an hour. Minot, cloudy. 43 degrees, relative humidity 76%. Wind north at 12 miles an hour. Dickinson, cloudy. 42 degrees, relative humidity 76%. Wind northwest at 12 miles an hour. Elsewhere around North Dakota, rain was falling, with a temperature of 43 at Jamestown and 46 at Fargo. It was 41 at Garrison. It was cloudy, with a temperature of 41 at Williston and 43 at Devil's Lake. At Grand Forks, rain and fog were reported, with a temperature of 45. In northern South Dakota, at Mobridge, rain was falling, with a temperature of 43. At Aberdeen, rain and fog were reported, with a temperature of 45. In eastern Montana, it was cloudy, with a temperature of 45 at Miles City and 46 at Glendive. Once again, at Bismarck, the temperature was 43 degrees under cloudy skies. Freeze warning for the following counties in North Dakota: eastern McLean, Mercer, Oliver, Sheridan, and western Morton. Freeze warning in effect from 1 a.m. Central Daylight Time or midnight Mountain Daylight Time to 9 a.m. Central Daylight Time or 8 a.m. Mountain Daylight Time Tuesday. What? Sub-freezing temperatures as low as 27 expected. Where? Western and much of north-central North Dakota. When? From 1 a.m. Central Daylight Time or midnight Mountain Daylight Time to 9 a.m. Central Daylight Time or 8 a.m. Mountain Daylight Time Tuesday. The following impacts are expected. Frost and freeze conditions could kill sensitive vegetation. Take steps now to protect tender plants from the cold. Frost advisory for the following counties in North Dakota: Burley, Eastern Morton, Eastern Sioux, Emmons, Grant, Kidder, Wells, and Western Sioux. Frost advisory in effect from 1 a.m. Central Daylight Time or midnight Mountain Daylight Time to 9 a.m. Central Daylight Time or 8 a.m. Mountain Daylight Time Tuesday. What? Temperatures as low as 32 degrees expected. Where? South Central and portions of North Central North Dakota along with the James River Valley. When? From 1 a.m. Central Daylight Time or midnight Mountain Daylight Time to 9 a.m. Central Daylight Time or 8 a.m. Mountain Daylight Time Tuesday. The following impacts are expected. Sensitive outdoor plants may be killed if left uncovered. Take steps now to protect tender plants from the cold. The regional weather forecast from your National Weather Service office in Bismarck. Temperatures will be cold again tonight with lows mainly in the 30s north to 40s south. Another round of showers and a few thunderstorms will track across much of South Dakota, southeast North Dakota, and central and northern Minnesota through tonight, with perhaps some snow mixing in the north late tonight into Tuesday morning. Clearing skies and a little warmer Tuesday with highs in the 50s, then another cold night Tuesday night into Wednesday morning with areas of frost or even some freezing temperatures. Isolated to scattered showers and thunderstorms return Wednesday afternoon and evening as highs climb back into the 60s and 70s. Here is the forecast for the Bismarck Minden listening area. Frost advisory in effect from 1 a.m. to 9 a.m. Central Daylight Time Tuesday. Rest of today, mostly cloudy with a 30% chance of showers. Highs in the upper 40s. Temperature falling into the lower 40s late. North winds 10 to 15 miles per hour. Tonight, cloudy. Lows in the mid-30s. Northwest

5 to 10 miles per hour. Tuesday, decreasing clouds. Highs in the mid-50s. Northwest winds 5 to 10 miles per hour. Tuesday night, mostly clear. Areas of frost after midnight. Lows in the lower 30s. Northeast winds around 5 miles per hour, becoming southeast after midnight. Wednesday, sunny. Highs around 70. South winds 10 to 15 miles per hour, increasing to around 20 miles per hour in the afternoon. Wednesday night, partly cloudy. Lows in the lower 40s. Thursday, partly sunny. A chance of showers in the afternoon. Highs in the upper 60s. Chance of rain 40%. Thursday night, mostly cloudy with a chance of showers and a slight chance of thunderstorms. Lows in the lower 40s. Chance of rain 50%. Friday, decreasing clouds. A chance of showers. A slight chance of thunderstorms in the afternoon. Highs in the mid-60s. Chance of rain 40%. Friday night, mostly cloudy with a 20% chance of showers. Lows in the lower 40s. Saturday, mostly cloudy with a slight chance of showers in the morning, then mostly sunny in the afternoon. Highs in the lower 70s. Chance of rain 20%. Saturday night, decreasing clouds. Lows in the upper 40s. Sunday, mostly sunny. Highs in the lower 80s. For Western Lake Sakakawea, tonight, north winds 10 to 20 miles per hour. Slight chance of showers through the night. Mostly cloudy. Lows in the lower 30s. Tuesday, west winds around 10 miles per hour. Partly sunny in the morning, then clearing. Highs in the upper 50s. For Eastern Lake Sakakawea, tonight, north winds 10 to 20 miles per hour. Slight chance of showers through the night. Cloudy. Lows in the lower 30s. Tuesday, northwest winds 10 to 15 miles per hour. Mostly cloudy in the morning, then becoming mostly sunny. Highs in the mid-50s. For Northern Lake Oahe, tonight, northwest winds 10 to 20 miles per hour. Chance of showers. Mostly cloudy. Lows in the mid-30s. Tuesday, northwest winds 10 to 15 miles per hour. Partly sunny. Highs in the mid-50s. Here are the weather conditions at 6 p.m. Central Daylight Time. Bismarck, cloudy. Temperature 43 degrees, relative humidity 79%. Wind northwest at 15 miles an hour, gusting to 21. Pressure 30.04 inches and rising. Mendham, cloudy. 41 degrees, relative humidity 100%. Wind north at 12 miles an hour. Hazen, cloudy. 43 degrees, relative humidity 70%. Wind north at 12 miles an hour. Harvey, cloudy. 43 degrees, relative humidity 93%. Wind north at 12 miles an hour. Minot, cloudy. 43 degrees, relative humidity 76%. Wind north at 12 miles an hour. Dickinson, cloudy. 42 degrees, relative humidity 76%. Wind northwest at 12 miles an hour. Elsewhere around North Dakota, rain was falling, with a temperature of 43 at Jamestown and 46 at Fargo. It was 41 at Garrison. It was cloudy, with a temperature of 41 at Williston and 43 at Devil's Lake. At Grand Forks, rain and fog were reported, with a temperature of 45. In northern South Dakota, at Mobridge, rain was falling, with a temperature of 43. At Aberdeen, rain and fog were reported, with a temperature of 45. In eastern Montana, it was cloudy, with a temperature of 45 at Miles City and 46 at Glendive. Once again, at Bismarck, the temperature was 43 degrees under cloudy skies. Freeze warning for the following counties in North Dakota: Eastern McLean, Mercer, Oliver, Sheridan, and Western Morton. Freeze warning in effect from 1 a.m. Central Daylight Time or midnight Mountain Daylight Time to 9 a.m. Central Daylight Time or 8 a.m. Mountain Daylight Time Tuesday. What? Sub-freezing temperatures as low as 27 expected. Where? Western and much of North Central North Dakota. When? From 1 a.m. Central Daylight Time or midnight Mountain Daylight Time to 9 a.m. Central Daylight Time or 8 a.m. Mountain

daylight time Tuesday. The following impacts are expected. Frost and freeze conditions could kill sensitive vegetation. Take steps now to protect tender plants from the cold. Frost advisory for the following counties in North Dakota: Burley, Eastern Morton, Eastern Sioux, Emmons, Grant, Kidder, Wells, and Western Sioux. Frost advisory in effect from 1 a.m. Central Daylight Time or midnight Mountain Daylight Time to 9 a.m. Central Daylight Time or 8 a.m. Mountain Daylight Time Tuesday. What? Temperatures as low as 32 degrees expected. Where? South Central and portions of North Central North Dakota along with the James River Valley. When? From 1 a.m. Central Daylight Time or midnight Mountain Daylight Time to 9 a.m. Central Daylight Time or 8 a.m. Mountain Daylight Time Tuesday. The following impacts are expected. Sensitive outdoor plants may be killed if left uncovered. Take steps now to protect tender plants from the cold. The regional weather forecast from your National Weather Service office in Bismarck. Temperatures will be cold again tonight with lows mainly in the 30s north to 40s south. Another round of showers and a few thunderstorms will track across much of South Dakota, southeast North Dakota, and central and northern Minnesota through tonight, with perhaps some snow mixing in the north late tonight into Tuesday morning. Clearing skies and a little warmer Tuesday with highs in the 50s, then another cold night Tuesday night into Wednesday morning with areas of frost or even some freezing temperatures. Isolated to scattered showers and thunderstorms return Wednesday afternoon and evening as highs climb back into the 60s and 70s. Here is the forecast for the Bismarck, Minden listening area. Frost advisory in effect from 1 a.m. to 9 a.m. Central Daylight Time Tuesday. Rest of today, mostly cloudy with a 30% chance of showers. Highs in the upper 40s. Temperature falling into the lower 40s late. North winds 10 to 15 miles per hour. Tonight, cloudy. Lows in the mid-30s. Northwest winds 5 to 10 miles per hour. Tuesday, decreasing clouds. Highs in the mid-50s. Northwest winds 5 to 10 miles per hour. Tuesday night, mostly clear. Areas of frost after midnight. Lows in the lower 30s. Northeast winds around 5 miles per hour, becoming southeast after midnight. Wednesday, sunny. Highs around 70. South winds 10 to 15 miles per hour, increasing to around 20 miles per hour in the afternoon. Wednesday night, partly cloudy. Lows in the lower 40s. Thursday, partly sunny. A chance of showers in the afternoon. Highs in the upper 60s. Chance of rain 40%. Thursday night, mostly cloudy with a chance of showers and a slight chance of thunderstorms. Lows in the lower 40s. Chance of rain 50%. Friday, decreasing clouds. A chance of showers. A slight chance of thunderstorms in the afternoon. Highs in the mid-60s. Chance of rain 40%. Friday night, mostly cloudy with a 20% chance of showers. Lows in the lower 40s. Saturday, mostly cloudy with a slight chance of showers in the morning, then mostly sunny in the afternoon. Highs in the lower 70s. Chance of rain 20%. Saturday night, decreasing clouds. Lows in the upper 40s. Sunday, mostly sunny. Highs in the lower 80s. 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Providing weather information 24 hours a day from your National Weather Service office in Bismarck. For Western Lake Sakakawea, tonight, north winds 10 to 20 miles per hour. Slight chance of showers through the night. Mostly cloudy. Lows in the lower 30s. Tuesday, west winds around 10 miles per hour. Partly sunny in the morning, then clearing. Highs in the upper 50s. For Eastern Lake Sakakawea, tonight, north winds 10 to 20 miles per hour. Slight chance of showers through the night. Cloudy. Lows in the lower 30s. Tuesday, northwest winds 10 to 15 miles per hour. Mostly cloudy in the morning, then becoming mostly sunny. Highs in the mid-50s. For Northern Lake Oahe, tonight, northwest winds 10 to 20 miles per hour. Chance of showers. Mostly cloudy. Lows in the mid-30s. Tuesday, northwest winds 10 to 15 miles per hour.

partly sunny. Highs in the mid-50s. Here are the weather conditions at 6 p.m. Central Daylight Time. Bismarck, cloudy. Temperature 43 degrees. Relative humidity 79%. Wind northwest at 15 miles an hour, gusting to 21. Pressure 30.0, cloudy. Temperature 43 degrees. Relative humidity 79%. Wind northwest at 15 miles an hour, gusting to 21. Pressure 30.04 inches and rising. Mendon, cloudy. 41 degrees. Relative humidity 100%. Wind north at 12 miles an hour. Hazen, cloudy. 43 degrees. Relative humidity 70%. Wind north at 12 miles an hour. Harvey, cloudy. 43 degrees. Relative humidity 93%. Wind north at 12 miles an hour. Minot, cloudy. 43 degrees. Relative humidity 76%. Wind north at 12 miles an hour. Dickinson, cloudy. 42 degrees. Relative humidity 76%. Wind northwest at 12 miles an hour. Elsewhere around North Dakota, rain was falling, with a temperature of 43 at Jamestown and 46 at Fargo. It was 41 at Garrison. It was cloudy, with a temperature of 41 at Williston and 43 at Devil's Lake. At Grand Forks, rain and fog were reported, with a temperature of 45. In northern South Dakota, at Mobridge, rain was falling, with a temperature of 43. At Aberdeen, rain and fog were reported, with a temperature of 45. In eastern Montana, it was cloudy, with a temperature of 45 at Miles City and 46 at Glendive. Once again, at Bismarck, the temperature was 43 degrees under cloudy skies. Freeze warning for the following counties in North Dakota: eastern McLean, Mercer, Oliver, Sheridan, and western Morton. Freeze warning in effect from 1 a.m. Central Daylight Time or midnight Mountain Daylight Time to 9 a.m. Central Daylight Time or 8 a.m. Mountain Daylight Time Tuesday. What? Sub-freezing temperatures as low as 27 expected. Where? Western and much of north central North Dakota. When? From 1 a.m. Central Daylight Time or midnight Mountain Daylight Time to 9 a.m. Central Daylight Time or 8 a.m. Mountain Daylight Time Tuesday. The following impacts are expected. Frost and freeze conditions could kill sensitive vegetation. Take steps now to protect tender plants from the cold. Frost advisory for the following counties in North Dakota: Burley, Eastern Morton, Eastern Sioux, Emmons, Grant, Kidder, Wells, and Western Sioux. Frost advisory in effect from 1 a.m. Central Daylight Time or midnight Mountain Daylight Time to 9 a.m. Central Daylight Time or 8 a.m. Mountain Daylight Time Tuesday. What? Temperatures as low as 32 degrees expected. Where? South central and portions of north central North Dakota along with the James River Valley. When? From 1 a.m. Central Daylight Time or midnight Mountain Daylight Time to 9 a.m. Central Daylight Time or 8 a.m. Mountain Daylight Time Tuesday. The following impacts are expected. Sensitive outdoor plants may be killed if left uncovered. Take steps now to protect tender plants from the cold. The regional weather forecast from your National Weather Service office in Bismarck. Temperatures will be cold again tonight with lows mainly in the 30s north to 40s south. Another round of showers and a few thunderstorms will track across much of South Dakota, southeast North Dakota, and central and northern Minnesota through tonight, with perhaps some snow mixing in the north late tonight into Tuesday morning. Clearing skies and a little warmer Tuesday with highs in the 50s. Then another cold night Tuesday night into Wednesday morning with areas of frost or even some freezing temperatures. Isolated to scattered showers and thunderstorms return Wednesday afternoon and evening as highs climb back into the 60s and 70s. Here is the forecast for the Bismarck Minden listening area. Frost advisory in effect from 1 a.m. to 9 a.m. Central Daylight Time Tuesday. Rest of today, mostly cloudy with a 30% chance of showers. Highs in the upper 40s. Temperature falling into the lower 40s late. North winds 10 to 15 miles per hour. Tonight, cloudy. Lows in the mid-30s. Northwest winds 5 to 10 miles per hour. Tuesday, decreasing clouds. Highs in the mid-50s. Northwest winds 5 to 10 miles per hour. Tuesday night, mostly clear.

Areas of frost after midnight. Lows in the lower 30s. Northeast winds around 5 miles per hour, becoming southeast after midnight. Wednesday, sunny. Highs around 70. South winds 10 to 15 miles per hour, increasing to around 20 miles per hour in the afternoon. Wednesday night, partly cloudy. Lows in the lower 40s. Thursday, partly sunny. A chance of showers in the afternoon. Highs in the upper 60s. Chance of rain 40%. Thursday night, mostly cloudy with a chance of showers and a slight chance of thunderstorms. Lows in the lower 40s. Chance of rain 50%. Friday, decreasing clouds. A chance of showers. A slight chance of thunderstorms in the afternoon. Highs in the mid-60s. Chance of rain 40%. Friday night, mostly cloudy with a 20% chance of showers. Lows in the lower 40s. Saturday, mostly cloudy with a slight chance of showers in the morning, then mostly sunny in the afternoon. Highs in the lower 70s. Chance of rain 20%. Saturday night, decreasing clouds. Lows in the upper 40s. Sunday, mostly sunny. Highs in the lower 80s. Here is the forecast for the Bismarck Minden listening area. Frost advisory in effect from 1 a.m. to 9 a.m. Central Daylight Time Tuesday. Rest of today, mostly cloudy with a 30% chance of showers. Highs in the upper 40s. Northwest winds around 15 miles per hour. Tonight, cloudy. Lows in the mid-30s. North winds 5 to 15 miles per hour. Tuesday, decreasing clouds. Highs in the mid-50s. Northwest winds 5 to 10 miles per hour. Tuesday night, mostly clear. Areas of frost after midnight. Lows in the lower 30s. Northeast winds around 5 miles per hour, becoming southeast after midnight. Wednesday, sunny. Highs around 70. South winds 10 to 15 miles per hour, increasing to around 20 miles per hour in the afternoon. Wednesday night, partly cloudy. Lows in the lower 40s. Thursday, partly sunny. A chance of showers in the afternoon. Highs in the upper 60s. Chance of rain 40%. Thursday night, mostly cloudy with a chance of showers and a slight chance of thunderstorms. Lows in the lower 40s. Chance of rain 50%. Friday, decreasing clouds. A chance of showers. A slight chance of thunderstorms in the afternoon. Highs in the mid-60s. Chance of rain 40%. Friday night, mostly cloudy with a 20% chance of showers. Lows in the lower 40s. Saturday, mostly cloudy with a slight chance of showers in the morning, then mostly sunny in the afternoon. Highs in the lower 70s. Chance of rain 20%. Saturday night, decreasing clouds. Lows in the upper 40s. Sunday, mostly sunny. Highs in the lower 80s. For Western Lake Sakakawea, tonight, north winds 10 to 20 miles per hour. Slight chance of showers through the night. Mostly cloudy. Lows in the lower 30s. Tuesday, west winds around 10 miles per hour. Partly sunny in the morning, then clearing. Highs in the upper 50s. For Eastern Lake Sakakawea, tonight, north winds 10 to 20 miles per hour. Slight chance of showers through the night. Cloudy. Lows in the lower 30s. Tuesday, northwest winds 10 to 15 miles per hour. Mostly cloudy in the morning, then becoming mostly sunny. Highs in the mid-50s. For Northern Lake Oahe, tonight, northwest winds 10 to 20 miles per hour. Chance of showers. Mostly cloudy. Lows in the mid-30s. Tuesday, northwest winds 10 to 15 miles per hour. Partly sunny. Highs in the mid-50s. Here are the weather conditions at 6 p.m. Central Daylight Time. Bismarck, cloudy. Temperature 43 degrees, relative humidity 79%. Wind northwest at 15 miles an hour, gusting to 21. Pressure 30.04 inches and rising. Minden, cloudy. 41 degrees, relative humidity 100%. Wind north at 12 miles an hour. Hazen, cloudy. 43 degrees, relative

Humidity 70%. Wind north at 12 miles an hour. Harvey, cloudy. 43 degrees. Relative humidity 93%. Wind north at 12 miles an hour. Minot, cloudy. 43 degrees. Relative humidity 76%. Wind north at 12 miles an hour. Dickinson, cloudy. 42 degrees, relative humidity 76%. Wind northwest at 12 miles an hour. Elsewhere around North Dakota, rain was falling with a temperature of 43 at Jamestown and 46 at Fargo. It was 41 at Garrison. It was cloudy with a temperature of 41 at Williston and 43 at Devil's Lake. At Grand Forks, rain and fog were reported with a temperature of 45. In northern South Dakota, at Mobridge, rain was falling with a temperature of 43. At Aberdeen, rain and fog were reported with a temperature of 45. In eastern Montana, it was cloudy with a temperature of 45 at Miles City and 46 at Glendive. Once again, at Bismarck, the temperature was 43 degrees under cloudy skies. Freeze warning for the following counties in North Dakota: eastern McLean, Mercer, Oliver, Sheridan, and western Morton. Freeze warning in effect from 1 a.m. Central Daylight Time or midnight Mountain Daylight Time to 9 a.m. Central Daylight Time or 8 a.m. Mountain Daylight Time Tuesday. What? Sub-freezing temperatures as low as 27 expected. Where? Western and much of north central North Dakota. When? From 1 a.m. Central Daylight Time or midnight Mountain Daylight Time to 9 a.m. Central Daylight Time or 8 a.m. Mountain Daylight Time Tuesday. The following impacts are expected. Frost and freeze conditions could kill sensitive vegetation. Take steps now to protect tender plants from the cold. Frost advisory for the following counties in North Dakota: Burley, Eastern Morton, Eastern Sioux, Emmons, Grant, Kidder, Wells, and Western Sioux. Frost advisory in effect from 1 a.m. Central Daylight Time or midnight Mountain Daylight Time to 9 a.m. Central Daylight Time or 8 a.m. Mountain Daylight Time Tuesday. What? Temperatures as low as 32 degrees expected. Where? South central and portions of north central North Dakota along with the James River Valley. When? From 1 a.m. Central Daylight Time or midnight Mountain Daylight Time to 9 a.m. Central Daylight Time or 8 a.m. Mountain Daylight Time Tuesday. The following impacts are expected. Sensitive outdoor plants may be killed if left uncovered. Take steps now to protect tender plants from the cold. The regional weather forecast from your National Weather Service office in Bismarck. Temperatures will be cold again tonight with lows mainly in the 30s north to 40s south. Another round of showers and a few thunderstorms will track across much of South Dakota, southeast North Dakota, and central and northern Minnesota through tonight, with perhaps some snow mixing in the north late tonight into Tuesday morning. Clearing skies and a little warmer Tuesday with highs in the 50s, then another cold night Tuesday night into Wednesday morning with areas of frost or even some freezing temperatures. Isolated to scattered showers and thunderstorms return Wednesday afternoon and evening as highs climb back into the 60s and 70s. Here is the forecast for the Bismarck, Minden listening area. Frost advisory in effect from 1 a.m. to 9 a.m. Central Daylight Time Tuesday. Rest of today, mostly cloudy with a 30% chance of showers. Highs in the upper 40s. Northwest winds around 15 miles per hour. Tonight, cloudy. Lows in the mid-30s. North winds 5 to 15 miles per hour. Tuesday, decreasing clouds. Highs in the mid-50s. Northwest winds 5 to 10 miles per hour. Tuesday night, mostly clear. Areas of frost after midnight. Lows in the lower 30s. Northeast winds around 5 miles per hour, becoming southeast after midnight. Wednesday, sunny. Highs around 70. South winds 10 to 15 miles per hour, increasing to around 20 miles per hour in the afternoon. Wednesday night, partly cloudy. Lows in the lower 40s. Thursday, partly sunny. A chance of showers in the afternoon. Highs in the upper 60s. Chance of rain 40%. Thursday night, mostly cloudy with a chance of showers and a slight chance of thunderstorms. Lows in the lower 40s. Chance of rain 50%. Friday, decreasing clouds. A chance of showers. A slight chance of thunderstorms.

Warms in the afternoon. Highs in the mid-60s. Chance of rain 40%. Friday night, mostly cloudy with a 20% chance of showers. Lows in the lower 40s. Saturday, mostly cloudy with a slight chance of showers in the morning, then mostly sunny in the afternoon. Highs in the lower 70s. Chance of rain 20%. Saturday night, decreasing clouds. Lows in the upper 40s. Sunday, mostly sunny. Highs in the lower 80s. For Western Lake Sakakawea, tonight, north winds 10 to 20 miles per hour. Slight chance of showers through the night. Mostly cloudy. Lows in the lower 30s. Tuesday, west winds around 10 miles per hour. Partly sunny in the morning, then clearing. Highs in the upper 50s. For Eastern Lake Sakakawea, tonight, north winds 10 to 20 miles per hour. Slight chance of showers through the night. Cloudy. Lows in the lower 30s. Tuesday, northwest winds 10 to 15 miles per hour. Mostly cloudy in the morning, then becoming mostly sunny. Highs in the mid-50s. For Northern Lake Oahe, tonight, northwest winds 10 to 20 miles per hour. Chance of showers. Mostly cloudy. Lows in the mid-30s. Tuesday, northwest winds 10 to 15 miles per hour. Partly sunny. Highs in the mid-50s. Here are the weather conditions at 6 p.m. Central Daylight Time. Bismarck, cloudy. Temperature 43 degrees. Relative humidity 79%. Wind northwest at 15 miles an hour, gusting to 21. Pressure 30.04 inches and rising. Mendham, cloudy. 41 degrees. Relative humidity 100%. Wind north at 12 miles an hour. Hazen, cloudy. 43 degrees. Relative humidity 70%. Wind north at 12 miles an hour. Harvey, cloudy. 43 degrees, relative humidity 93%. Wind north at 12 miles an hour. Minot, cloudy. 43 degrees, relative humidity 76%. Wind north at 12 miles an hour. Dickinson, cloudy. 42 degrees, relative humidity 76%. Wind northwest at 12 miles an hour. Elsewhere around North Dakota, rain was falling, with a temperature of 43 at Jamestown and 46 at Fargo. It was 41 at Garrison. It was cloudy, with a temperature of 41 at Williston and 43 at Devil's Lake. At Grand Forks, rain and fog were reported, with a temperature of 45. In northern South Dakota, at Mobridge, rain was falling, with a temperature of 43. At Aberdeen, rain and fog were reported, with a temperature of 45. In eastern Montana, it was cloudy, with a temperature of 45 at Miles City and 46 at Glendive. Once again, at Bismarck, the temperature was 43 degrees under cloudy skies. Freeze warning for the following counties in North Dakota: eastern McLean, Mercer, Oliver, Sheridan, and western Morton. Freeze warning in effect from 1 a.m. Central Daylight Time or midnight Mountain Daylight Time to 9 a.m. Central Daylight Time or 8 a.m. Mountain Daylight Time Tuesday. What? Sub-freezing temperatures as low as 27 expected. Where? Western and much of north central North Dakota. When? From 1 a.m. Central Daylight Time or midnight Mountain Daylight Time to 9 a.m. Central Daylight Time or 8 a.m. Mountain Daylight Time Tuesday. The following impacts are expected. Frost and freeze conditions could kill sensitive vegetation. Take steps now to protect tender plants from the cold. Frost advisory for the following counties in North Dakota: Burley, Eastern Morton, Eastern Sioux, Emmons, Grant, Kidder, Wells, and Western Sioux. Frost advisory in effect from 1 a.m. Central Daylight Time or midnight Mountain Daylight Time to 9 a.m. Central Daylight Time or 8 a.m. Mountain Daylight Time Tuesday. What? Temperatures as low as 32 degrees expected. Where? South central and portions of north central North Dakota along with the James River Valley. When? From 1 a.m. Central Daylight Time or midnight Mountain Daylight Time to 9 a.m. Central Daylight Time or 8 a.m. Mountain Daylight Time Tuesday. The following impacts are expected. Sensitive outdoor plants may be killed if left uncovered. Take steps now to protect tender plants from the cold. The regional weather forecast from your national weather.

The service office in Bismarck. Temperatures will be cold again tonight with lows mainly in the 30s north to 40s south. Another round of showers and a few thunderstorms will track across much of South Dakota, southeast North Dakota, and central and northern Minnesota through tonight, with perhaps some snow mixing in the north late tonight into Tuesday morning. Clearing skies and a little warmer Tuesday with highs in the 50s, then another cold night Tuesday night into Wednesday morning with areas of frost or even some freezing temperatures. Isolated to scattered showers and thunderstorms return Wednesday afternoon and evening as highs climb back into the 60s and 70s. Here is the forecast for the Bismarck, Minden listening area. Frost advisory in effect from 1 a.m. to 9 a.m. Central Daylight Time Tuesday. Rest of today, mostly cloudy with a 30% chance of showers. Highs in the upper 40s. Northwest winds around 15 miles per hour. Tonight, cloudy. Lows in the mid-30s. North winds 5 to 15 miles per hour. Tuesday, decreasing clouds. Highs in the mid-50s. Northwest winds 5 to 10 miles per hour. Tuesday night, mostly clear. Areas of frost after midnight. Lows in the lower 30s. Northeast winds around 5 miles per hour, becoming southeast after midnight. Wednesday, sunny. Highs around 70. South winds 10 to 15 miles per hour, increasing to around 20 miles per hour in the afternoon. Wednesday night, partly cloudy. Lows in the lower 40s. Thursday, partly sunny. A chance of showers in the afternoon. Highs in the upper 60s. Chance of rain 40%. Thursday night, mostly cloudy with a chance of showers and a slight chance of thunderstorms. Lows in the lower 40s. Chance of rain 50%. Friday, decreasing clouds. A chance of showers. A slight chance of thunderstorms in the afternoon. Highs in the mid-60s. Chance of rain 40%. Friday night, mostly cloudy with a 20% chance of showers. Lows in the lower 40s. Saturday, mostly cloudy with a slight chance of showers in the morning, then mostly sunny in the afternoon. Highs in the lower 70s. Chance of rain 20%. Saturday night, decreasing clouds. Lows in the upper 40s. Sunday, mostly sunny. Highs in the lower 80s. For Western Lake Sakakawea, tonight, north winds 10 to 20 miles per hour. Slight chance of showers through the night. Mostly cloudy. Lows in the lower 30s. Tuesday, west winds around 10 miles per hour. Partly sunny in the morning, then clearing. Highs in the upper 50s. For Eastern Lake Sakakawea, tonight, north winds 10 to 20 miles per hour. Slight chance of showers through the night. Cloudy. Lows in the lower 30s. Tuesday, northwest winds 10 to 15 miles per hour. Mostly cloudy in the morning, then becoming mostly sunny. Highs in the mid-50s. For Northern Lake Oahe, tonight, northwest winds 10 to 20 miles per hour. Chance of showers. Mostly cloudy. Lows in the mid-30s. Tuesday, northwest winds 10 to 15 miles per hour. Partly sunny. Highs in the mid-50s. Here are the weather conditions at 6 p.m. Central Daylight Time. Bismarck, cloudy. Temperature 43 degrees. Relative humidity 79%. Wind northwest at 15 miles an hour, gusting to 21. Pressure 30.04 inches and rising. Minden, cloudy. 41 degrees, relative humidity 100%. Wind north at 12 miles an hour. Hazen, cloudy. 43 degrees, relative humidity 70%. Wind north at 12 miles an hour. Harvey, cloudy. 43 degrees, relative humidity 93%. Wind north at 12 miles an hour. Minot, cloudy. 43 degrees, relative humidity 76%. Wind north at 12 miles an hour. Dickinson, cloudy. 42 degrees, relative humidity 76%. Wind northwest at 12 miles an hour. Elsewhere around North Dakota, rain was falling, with a temperature of 43 at Jamestown and 46 at Fargo. It was 41 at Garrison. It was cloudy, with a temperature of 41 at Williston and 43 at Devil's Lake.

8 a.m. Mountain Daylight Time Tuesday. What? Sub-freezing temperatures as low as 27 expected. Where? Western and much of north-central North Dakota. When? From 1 a.m. Central Daylight Time, or midnight Mountain Daylight Time from 9 a.m. Central Daylight Time, or 8 a.m. Mountain Daylight Time Tuesday. The following impacts are expected. Frost and freeze conditions could kill sensitive vegetation. Take steps now to protect tender plants from the cold. Frost advisory for the following counties in North Dakota: Burley, Eastern Morton, Eastern Sioux, Emmons, Grant, Kidder, Wells, and Western Sioux. Frost advisory in effect from 1 a.m. Central Daylight Time or midnight Mountain Daylight Time to 9 a.m. Central Daylight Time or 8 a.m. Mountain Daylight Time Tuesday. What? Temperatures as low as 32 degrees expected. Where? South Central and portions of North Central North Dakota along with the James River Valley. When? From 1 a.m. Central Daylight Time or midnight Mountain Daylight Time to 9 a.m. Central Daylight Time or 8 a.m. Mountain Daylight Time Tuesday. The following impacts are expected. Sensitive outdoor plants may be killed if left uncovered. Take steps now to protect tender plants from the cold. The regional weather forecast from your National Weather Service office in Bismarck. Temperatures will be cold again tonight with lows mainly in the 30s north to 40s south. Another round of showers and a few thunderstorms will track across much of South Dakota, southeast North Dakota, and central and northern Minnesota through tonight, with perhaps some snow mixing in the north late tonight into Tuesday morning. Clearing skies and a little warmer Tuesday with highs in the 50s, then another cold night Tuesday night into Wednesday morning with areas of frost or even some freezing temperatures. Isolated to scattered showers and thunderstorms return Wednesday afternoon and evening as highs climb back into the 60s and 70s. This is NOAA Weather Radio Station WXL78 in Bismarck, North Dakota, operating on a frequency of 162.475 MHz. 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Here is the forecast for the Bismarck Minden listening area. Frost advisory in effect from 1 a.m. to 9 a.m. Central Daylight Time Tuesday. Rest of today, mostly cloudy with a 30% chance of showers. Highs in the upper 40s. Northwest winds around 15 miles per hour. Tonight, cloudy. Lows in the mid-30s. North winds 5 to 15 miles per hour. Tuesday, decreasing clouds. Highs in the mid-50s. Northwest winds 5 to 10 miles per hour. Tuesday night, mostly clear. Areas of frost after midnight. Lows in the lower 30s. Northeast winds around 5 miles per hour, becoming southeast after midnight. Wednesday, sunny. Highs around 70. South winds 10 to 15 miles per hour, increasing to around 20 miles per hour in the afternoon. Wednesday night, partly cloudy. Lows in the lower 40s. Thursday, partly sunny. A chance of showers in the afternoon. Highs in the upper 60s. Chance of rain 40%. Thursday night, mostly cloudy with a chance of showers and a slight chance of thunderstorms. Lows in the lower 40s. Chance of rain 50%. Friday, decreasing clouds. A chance of showers. A slight chance of thunderstorms in the afternoon. Highs in the mid-60s. Chance of rain 40%. Friday night, mostly cloudy with a 20% chance of showers. Lows in the lower 40s. Saturday, mostly cloudy with a slight chance of showers in the morning, then mostly sunny in the afternoon. Highs in the lower 70s. Chance of rain 20%. Saturday night, decreasing clouds. Lows in the upper 40s. Sunday, mostly sunny. Highs in the lower 80s. For Western Lake Sakakawea, tonight, north winds 10 to 20 miles per hour. Slight chance of showers through the night. Mostly cloudy. Lows in the lower 30s. Tuesday, west winds around 10 miles per hour. Partly sunny in the morning, then clearing. Highs in the upper 50s. For Eastern Lake Sakakawea, tonight, north winds 10 to 20 miles per hour. Slight chance of showers through the night. Cloudy. Lows in the lower 30s. Tuesday, northwest winds 10 to 15 miles per hour. Mostly cloudy in the morning, then becoming mostly sunny. Highs in the mid-50s.